wind gusts 34 knots or greater. Source, radar indicated. Impact, expect wind gusts in excess of 34 knots, suddenly higher waves, frequent lightning, and heavy downpours. Make sure all on board are wearing life jackets. Locations impacted include V Tower, Buckeye Reef, Horseshoe Beach, K Tower, Marker 24 Barge, and Swanee River. Move to safe harbor immediately as gusty winds and high waves are expected. 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This broadcast originates from your National Weather Service office in Tallahassee, Florida. The latest weather and forecast information can also be accessed by calling our automated forecast line at 850-942-8851. The National Weather Service in Tallahassee has issued a severe thunderstorm warning for Southern Lafayette County in Big Bend, Florida, Dixie County in Big Bend, Florida, Southeastern Taylor County in Big Bend, Florida, until 9:15 p.m. Eastern Daylight Time. At 7:40 p.m. Eastern Daylight Time, severe thunderstorms were located along a line extending from New O'Brien to 13 miles northeast of Steinhatchee to 28 miles south of Perry, moving southeast at 25 miles per hour. Hazard, 60 miles per hour wind gusts. Source, radar indicated. Impact, expect damage to roofs, siding, and trees. Locations impacted include Cross City, Steinhatchee, Horseshoe Point, Swanee, Horseshoe Beach, Tenille, Shamrock, Jug Island, Clara, Shire Island, Cross City Airport, Old Town, Deco Beach. Severe thunderstorm watch number 532 remains in effect until 10 p.m. Eastern Daylight Time for the following counties in Florida: Franklin, Liberty, Taylor, and Wakulla. Remember, a severe thunderstorm watch means the conditions are favorable for the development of severe weather, including large hail and damaging winds, in and close to the watch area. While severe weather may not be imminent, persons should remain alert for rapidly changing weather conditions and listen for later statements and possible warnings. Stay tuned to NOAA Weather Radio, commercial radio and television outlets, or internet sources for the latest severe weather information. The National Weather Service in Tallahassee has issued a severe thunderstorm warning for Southern Lafayette County in Big Bend, Florida, Dixie County in Big Bend, Florida, Southeastern Taylor County in Big Bend, Florida, until 9:15 p.m. Eastern Daylight Time. At 7:40 p.m. Eastern Daylight Time, severe thunderstorms were located along a line extending from New O'Brien to 13 miles northeast of Steinhatchee to 28 miles south of Perry, moving southeast at 25 miles per hour. Hazard, 60 miles per hour wind gusts. Source, radar indicated. Impact, expect damage to roofs, siding, and trees. Locations impacted include Cross City, Steinhatchee, Horseshoe Point, Swanee, Horseshoe Beach, Tenille, Shamrock, Jug Island, Clara, Shire Island, Cross City Airport, Old Town, Deco Beach, Jonesboro, Jack Lee Island, Grady, Hatch Bend, Salem, Cedar Island, and Fish Creek. For your protection, move to an interior room on the lowest floor of a building. Repeating, a severe thunderstorm warning has been issued until 9:15 p.m. Eastern Daylight Time for the following county, Taylor, Florida. The severe thunderstorm warning for southwestern Leon County is canceled. The storms which prompted the warning have moved out of the warned area. Therefore, the warning has been canceled. A severe thunderstorm watch remains in effect until 10 p.m. Eastern Daylight Time for Big Bend, Florida. The severe thunderstorm warning for southwestern Wakulla, southeastern Liberty, and northeastern Franklin counties is canceled. The storms which prompted the warning have weakened below severe limits and no longer pose an immediate threat to life or property. Therefore, the warning has been canceled. A severe thunderstorm watch remains in effect until 10 p.m. Eastern Daylight Time for Big Bend, Florida. These are the 8 p.m. Eastern Daylight Time conditions. At the Tallahassee Airport, light rain was falling. The temperature was 80 degrees. The wind was south at 9 miles an hour. The report from Florida. The following broadcast is a special weather statement issued by the National Weather Service in Tallahassee, Florida. Strong thunderstorms will impact central Jackson, northeastern Calhoun, northeastern Holmes counties in the panhandle of Florida, and north-central Liberty counties in Big Bend, Florida through 9 p.m. Eastern Daylight Time or 8 p.m. Central Daylight Time. At 8:04 p.m. Eastern Daylight Time, or 7:04 p.m. Central Daylight Time, Doppler radar was tracking strong thunderstorms along a line extending from near Graceville to 8 miles north of Blountstown. Movement was west at 5 miles per hour.

Hazard, wind gusts up to 40 miles per hour. Source, radar indicated. Impact, gusty winds could knock down tree limbs and blow around unsecured objects. Locations impacted include Graceville, Mariana, Blountstown, Cottondale, Grand Ridge, Greenwood, Alpha, Estau, Campbellton, Noma, Richter Crossroads, Rock Bluff, Oshisi, Selman, Tendale Crossing, Blue Spring, Union City, Chipola, Henderson Mill, and Holland Crossroads. If outdoors, consider seeking shelter inside a building. A severe thunderstorm watch remains in effect until 10 p.m. Eastern Daylight Time or 9 p.m. Central Daylight Time for Big Bend, Florida. These are the 8 p.m. Eastern Daylight Time conditions. At the Tallahassee Airport, light rain was falling. The temperature was 80 degrees. The wind was south at 9 miles an hour. The report from Florida State University was not available. At Apalachicola, it was partly cloudy. The temperature was 88 degrees. The wind was west at 9 miles an hour. At Panama City Northwest, it was partly cloudy. The temperature was 88 degrees. The wind was southwest at 10 miles an hour. At Dothan, it was mostly cloudy. The temperature was 88 degrees. The wind was north at 5 miles an hour. At Albany, it was mostly cloudy. The temperature was 82 degrees. The wind was west at 7 miles an hour. At Valdosta, it was cloudy. The temperature was 79 degrees. The wind was variable at 5 miles an hour. The current time is 8:07 p.m. Eastern Daylight Time. The National Weather Service in Tallahassee has issued a special marine warning for Apalachee Bay or coastal waters from Keaton Beach to Occlocknee River, Florida out to 20 nautical miles, coastal waters from Occlocknee River to Apalachicola, Florida out to 20 nautical miles, coastal waters from Swanee River to Keaton Beach out 20 nautical miles, waters from Swanee River to Apalachicola, Florida from 20 to 60 nautical miles until 9:15 p.m. Eastern Daylight Time. At 7:09 p.m. Eastern Daylight Time, strong thunderstorms were located along a line extending from 32 nautical miles southeast of St. Marks to 10 nautical miles north of Buckeye Reef to near marker 24 barge to 9 nautical miles northwest of K-Tower, moving southeast at 25 knots. Hazard, wind gusts 34 knots or greater. Source, radar indicated. Impact, expect wind gusts in excess of 34 knots, suddenly high waves, frequent lightning, and heavy downpours. Make sure all on board are wearing life jackets. Locations impacted include V Tower, Buckeye Reef, Horseshoe Beach, K Tower, Marker 24 Barge, and Swanee River. Move to safe harbor immediately as gusty winds and high waves are expected. 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

National Weather Service in Tallahassee has issued a severe thunderstorm warning for Central Jackson County in Florida, Northeastern Calhoun County in Florida, Northeastern Holmes County in Florida, North Central Liberty County in Big Bend, Florida, until 9:15 p.m. Eastern Daylight Time or 8:15 p.m. Central Daylight Time, 8:08 p.m. Eastern Daylight Time or 7:08 p.m. Central Daylight Time. Severe thunderstorms were located along a line extending from near Graceville to 8 miles north of Bluntstown, moving west at 5 miles per hour. Hazard, 60 miles per hour wind gusts. Source, radar indicated. Impact, expect damage to roofs, siding, and trees. Locations impacted include Graceville, Mariana, Bluntstown, Cottondale, Grand Ridge, Greenwood, Alpha, Estau, Campbellton, Noma, Richter Crossroads, Rock Bluff, Oshisee, Selman, Tendo Crossing, Blue Spring, Union City, Chipola, Henderson Mill, and Holland Crossroads. For your protection, move to an interior room on the lowest floor of a building. Repeating, a severe thunderstorm warning has been issued until 8:15 p.m. Central Daylight Time or 9:15 p.m. Eastern Daylight Time for the following counties in Florida: Calhoun, Jackson, and Liberty. 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This broadcast originates from your National Weather Service office in Tallahassee, Florida. The latest weather and forecast information can also be accessed by calling our office.

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Repeating, a severe thunderstorm warning has been issued until 9:15 p.m. Eastern Daylight Time for the following county, Taylor, Florida. The National Weather Service in Tallahassee has issued a severe thunderstorm warning for Central Jackson County in Florida, Northeastern Calhoun County in Florida, Northeastern Holmes County in Florida, North Central Liberty County in Big Bend, Florida, until 9:15 p.m. Eastern Daylight Time or 8:15 p.m. Central Daylight Time, 8:08 p.m. Eastern Daylight Time or 7:08 p.m. Central Daylight Time. Severe thunderstorms were located along a line extending from near Graceville to 8 miles north of Blountstown, moving west at 5 miles per hour. Hazard, 60 miles per hour wind gusts. Source, radar indicated. Impact, expect damage to roofs, siding, and trees. Locations impacted include Graceville, Mariana, Blountstown, Cottondale, Grand Ridge, Greenwood, Alpha, Estow, Campbellton, Noma, Richter Crossroads, Rock Bluff, Oshisee, Selman, Tendo Crossing, Blue Spring, Union City, Chipola, Henderson Mill, and Holland Crossroads. For your protection, move to an interior room on the lowest floor of a building. Repeating, a severe thunderstorm warning has been issued until 8:15 p.m. Central Daylight Time or 9:15 p.m. Eastern Daylight Time for the following counties in Florida, Calhoun, Jackson, and Liberty. The severe thunderstorm warning for southwestern Leon County is canceled. The storms which prompted the warning have moved out of the warned area. Therefore, the warning has been canceled. A severe thunderstorm watch remains in effect until 10 p.m. Eastern Daylight Time for Big Bend, Florida. The severe thunderstorm warning for southwestern Wakulla, southeastern Liberty, and northeastern Franklin counties is canceled. The storms which prompted the warning have weakened below severe limits and no longer pose an immediate threat to life or property. Therefore, the warning has been canceled. A severe thunderstorm watch remains in effect until 10 p.m. Eastern Daylight Time for Big Bend, Florida. The following broadcast is a special weather statement issued by the National Weather Service in Tallahassee, Florida. Strong thunderstorms will impact central Jackson, northeastern Calhoun, northeastern Holmes counties in the panhandle of Florida, and north central Liberty counties in Big Bend, Florida through 9 p.m. Eastern Daylight Time or 8 p.m. Central Daylight Time, 8:04 p.m. Eastern Daylight Time or 7:04 p.m. Central Daylight Time. Doppler radar was tracking strong thunderstorms along a line extending from near Graceville to 8 miles north of Blountstown. Movement was west at 5 miles per hour. Hazard, wind gusts up to 40 miles per hour. Source, radar indicated. Impact, gusty winds could knock down tree limbs and blow around unsecured objects. Locations impacted include Graceville, Mariana, Blountstown, Cottondale, Grand Ridge, Greenwood, Alpha, Estow, Campbellton, Noma, Richter Crossroads, Rock Bluff, Oshisee, Selman, Tendo Crossing, Blue Spring, Union City, Chipola, Henderson Mill, and Holland Crossroads. If outdoors, consider seeking shelter inside a building. A severe thunderstorm watch remains in effect until 10 p.m. Eastern Daylight Time or 9 p.m. Central Daylight Time for Big Bend, Florida. These are the 8 p.m. Eastern Daylight Time conditions. At the Tallahassee Airport, light rain was falling. The temperature was 80 degrees. The wind was south at 9 miles an hour. At Florida State University, the temperature was 81 degrees. The wind was southwest at 7 miles an hour. At Apalachicola, it was partly cloudy. The temperature was 88 degrees. The wind was west at 9 miles an hour. At Panama City Northwest, it was partly cloudy. The temperature was 88 degrees. The wind was southwest at 10 miles an hour. At Dothan, it was mostly cloudy. The temperature was 88 degrees. The wind was north at 5 miles an hour. At Albany, it was partly cloudy. The temperature was 82 degrees. The wind was west at 7 miles an hour. At Valdosta, it was cloudy. The temperature was 79 degrees. The wind was variable at 5 miles an hour. The current time is 8:16 p.m. Eastern Daylight Time. The National Weather Service in Tallahassee has issued a special marine warning for
Apalachee Bay or coastal waters from Keaton Beach to Ocklockney River, Florida, out to 20 nautical miles. Coastal waters from Ocklockney River to Apalachicola, Florida, out to 20 nautical miles.

Coastal waters from Suwannee River to Keaton Beach out 20 nautical miles. Waters from Suwannee River to Apalachicola, Florida from 20 to 60 nautical miles until 9:15 p.m. Eastern Daylight Time. At 7:09 p.m. Eastern Daylight Time, strong thunderstorms were located along a line extending from 32 nautical miles southeast of St. Marks to 10 nautical miles north of Buckeye Reef to near Marker 24 Barge to 9 nautical miles northwest of K-Tower, moving southeast at 25 knots. Hazard, wind gusts 34 knots or greater. Source, radar indicated. Impact, expect wind gusts in excess of 34 knots, suddenly high waves, frequent lightning, and heavy downpours. Make sure all on board are wearing life jackets. Locations impacted include V Tower, Buckeye Reef, Horseshoe Beach, K Tower, Marker 24 Barge, and Suwannee River. Move to safe harbor immediately as gusty winds and high waves are expected. You're listening to NOAA Weather Radio Station KIH-24 in Tallahassee, Florida, operating 24 hours a day on a frequency of 162.40 MHz. This broadcast originates from your National Weather Service office in Tallahassee, Florida. The latest weather and forecast information can also be accessed by calling our automated forecast line at 850-942-8851. The National Weather Service in Tallahassee has issued a severe thunderstorm warning for Southern Lafayette County in Big Bend, Florida, Dixie County in Big Bend, Florida, Southeastern Taylor County in Big Bend, Florida, until 9:15 p.m. Eastern Daylight Time. At 7:40 p.m. Eastern Daylight Time, severe thunderstorms were located along a line extending from near O'Brien to 13 miles northeast of Steinhatchee to 28 miles south of Perry, moving southeast at 25 miles per hour. Hazard, 60 miles per hour wind gusts. Source, radar indicated. Impact, expect damage to roofs, siding, and trees. Locations impacted include Cross City, Steinhatchee, Horseshoe Point, Suwannee, Horseshoe Beach, Tenno, Shamrock, Jug Island, Clara, Shire Island, Cross City Airport, Old Town, Deco Beach, Jonesboro, Jack Lee Island, Grady, Hatch Bend, Salem, Cedar Island, and Fish Creek. For your protection, move to an interior room on the lowest floor of a building. Repeating, a severe thunderstorm warning has been issued until 9:15 p.m. Eastern Daylight Time for the following county, Taylor, Florida. The National Weather Service in Tallahassee has issued a severe thunderstorm warning for Central Jackson County in Florida, Northeastern Calhoun County in Florida, Northeastern Holmes County in Florida, North Central Liberty County in Big Bend, Florida, until 9:15 p.m. Eastern Daylight Time or 8:15 p.m. Central Daylight Time. 8:08 p.m. Eastern Daylight Time or 7:08 p.m. Central Daylight Time, severe thunderstorms were located along a line extending from near Graceville to 8 miles north of Blountstown, moving west at 5 miles per hour. Hazard, 60 miles per hour wind gusts. Source, radar indicated. Impact, expect damage to roofs, siding, and trees. Locations impacted include Graceville, Mariana, Blountstown, Cottondale, Grand Ridge, Greenwood, Alpha, Estelle, Campbellton, Noma, Richter Crossroads, Rock Bluff, Oshisee, Selman, Tendale Crossing, Blue Spring, Union City, Chipola, Henderson Mill, and Holland Crossroads. For your protection, move to an interior room on the lowest floor of a building. Repeating, a severe thunderstorm warning has been issued until 8:15 p.m. Central Daylight Time or 9:15 p.m. Eastern Daylight Time for the following counties in Florida, Calhoun, Jackson, and Liberty. The severe thunderstorm warning for southwestern Leon County is canceled. The storms which prompted the warning have moved out of the warned area. Therefore, the warning has been canceled. A severe thunderstorm watch remains in effect until 10 p.m. Eastern Daylight Time for Big Bend, Florida. The severe thunderstorm warning for southwestern Wakulla, southeastern Liberty, and northeastern Franklin counties is canceled. The storms which prompted the warning have weakened below severe limits and no longer pose an immediate threat to life or property. Therefore, the warning has been canceled. A severe thunderstorm watch remains in effect until 10 p.m. Eastern Daylight Time for Big Bend, Florida. The following broadcast is a special weather statement issued by the National Weather Service in Tallahassee, Florida. Strong thunderstorms will impact central Jackson, northeastern Calhoun, northeastern Holmes counties in the panhandle of Florida, and north central Liberty counties in Big Bend, Florida through 9 p.m. Eastern Daylight Time or 8 p.m. Central Daylight Time. 8:04 p.m. Eastern Daylight Time or 7:04 p.m. Central Daylight Time, Doppler radar was tracking strong thunderstorms along a line extending from near Graceville to 8 miles north.

of Blountstown. Movement was west at 5 miles per hour. Hazard, wind gusts up to 40 miles per hour. Source, radar indicated. Impact, gusty winds could knock down tree limbs and blow around unsecured objects. Locations impacted include Graceville, Mariana, Blountstown, Cottondale, Grand Ridge, Greenwood, Alpha, Estelle, Campbellton, Noma, Richter Crossroads, Rock Bluff, Oshisee, Selman, Tendale Crossing, Blue Spring, Union City, Chipola, Henderson Mill, and Holland Crossroads. If outdoors, consider seeking shelter inside a building. A severe thunderstorm watch remains in effect until 10 p.m. Eastern Daylight Time or 9 p.m. Central Daylight Time for Big Bend, Florida. These are the 8 p.m. Eastern Daylight Time conditions. At the Tallahassee Airport, light rain was falling. The temperature was 80 degrees. The wind was south at 9 miles an hour. At Florida State University, the temperature was 81 degrees. The wind was southwest at 7 miles an hour. At Apalachicola, it was mostly cloudy. The temperature was 88 degrees. The wind was west at 9 miles an hour. At Panama City Northwest, it was partly cloudy. The temperature was 88 degrees. The wind was southwest at 10 miles an hour. At Dothan, it was mostly cloudy. The temperature was 88 degrees. The wind was north at 5 miles an hour. At Albany, it was mostly cloudy. The temperature was 82 degrees. The wind was west at 7 miles an hour. At Valdosta, it was cloudy. The temperature was 79 degrees. The wind was variable at 5 miles an hour. The current time is 8:23 p.m. Eastern Daylight Time. The National Weather Service in Tallahassee has issued a special marine warning for Apalachee Bay or coastal waters from Keaton Beach to Ocklockney River, Florida out to 20 nautical miles, coastal waters from Ocklockney River to Apalachicola, Florida out to 20 nautical miles, coastal waters from Swanee River to Keaton Beach out 20 nautical miles, waters from Swanee River to Apalachicola, Florida from 20 to 60 nautical miles until 9:15 p.m. Eastern Daylight Time. At 7:09 p.m. Eastern Daylight Time, strong thunderstorms were located along a line extending from 32 nautical miles southeast of St. Marks to 10 nautical miles north of Buckeye Reef to near Marker 24 Barge to 9 nautical miles northwest of K-Tower, moving southeast at 25 knots. Hazard, wind gusts 34 knots or greater. Source, radar indicated. Impact, expect wind gusts in excess of 34 knots, suddenly high waves, frequent lightning, and heavy downpours. Make sure all on board are wearing life jackets. Location impacted include V Tower, Buckeye Reef, Horseshoe Beach, K Tower, Marker 24 Barge, and Swanee River. Move to safe harbor immediately as gusty winds and high waves are expected. You are listening to NOAA Weather Radio Station KIH-24 in Tallahassee, Florida, operating 24 hours a day on a frequency of 162.40 MHz. This broadcast originates from your National Weather Service office in Tallahassee, Florida. The latest weather and forecast information can also be accessed by calling our automated forecast line at 850-942-8851. The National Weather Service in Tallahassee has issued a severe thunderstorm warning for Southern Lafayette County in Big Bend, Florida, Dixie County in Big Bend, Florida, Southeastern Taylor County in Big Bend, Florida, until 9:15 p.m. Eastern Daylight Time. At 7:40 p.m. Eastern Daylight Time, severe thunderstorms were located along a line extending from near O'Brien to 13 miles northeast of Steinhatchee to 28 miles south of Perry, moving southeast at 25 miles per hour. Hazard, 60 miles per hour wind gusts. Source, radar indicated. Impact, expect damage to roofs, siding, and trees. Locations impacted include Cross City, Steinhatchee, Horseshoe Point, Swanee, Horseshoe Beach, Tenno, Shamrock, Jug Island, Clara, Shire Island, Cross City Airport, Old Town, Deco Beach, Jonesboro, Jack Lee Island, Grady, Hatch Bend, Salem, Cedar Island, and Fish Creek. For your protection, move to an interior room on the lowest floor of a building. Repeating, a severe thunderstorm warning has been issued until 9:15 p.m. Eastern Daylight Time for the following county, Taylor, Florida. The National Weather Service in Tallahassee has issued a severe thunderstorm warning for Central Jackson County in Florida, Northeastern Calhoun County in Florida, Northeastern Holmes County in Florida, North Central Liberty County in Big Bend, Florida, until 9:15 p.m. Eastern Daylight Time or 8:15 p.m. Central Daylight Time. 8808.

p.m. Eastern Daylight Time, or 7:08 p.m. Central Daylight Time. Severe thunderstorms were located along a line extending from near Graceville to 8 miles north of Bluntstown, moving west at 5 miles per hour. Hazard, 60 miles per hour wind gusts. Source, radar indicated. Impact, expect damage to roofs, siding, and trees. Locations impacted include Graceville, Mariana, Bluntstown, Cottondale, Grand Ridge, Greenwood, Alpha, Estelle, Campbellton, Noma, Richter Crossroads, Rock Bluff, Oshisee, Selman, Tendale Crossing, Blue Spring, Union City, Chipola, Henderson Mill, and Holland Crossroads. For your protection, move to an interior room on the lowest floor of a building. Repeating, a severe thunderstorm warning has been issued until 8:15 p.m. Central Daylight Time or 9:15 p.m. Eastern Daylight Time for the following counties in Florida: Calhoun, Jackson, and Liberty. The severe thunderstorm warning for southwestern Leon County is canceled. The storms which prompted the warning have moved out of the warned area. Therefore, the warning has been canceled. A severe thunderstorm watch remains in effect until 10 p.m. Eastern Daylight Time for Big Bend, Florida. The severe thunderstorm warning for southwestern Wakulla, southeastern Liberty, and northeastern Franklin counties is canceled. The storms which prompted the warning have weakened below severe limits and no longer pose an immediate threat to life or property. Therefore, the warning has been canceled. A severe thunderstorm watch remains in effect until 10 p.m. Eastern Daylight Time for Big Bend, Florida. The following broadcast is a special weather statement issued by the National Weather Service in Tallahassee, Florida. Strong thunderstorms will impact central Jackson, northeastern Calhoun, northeastern Holmes counties in the panhandle of Florida, and north-central Liberty counties in Big Bend, Florida through 9 p.m. Eastern Daylight Time or 8 p.m. Central Daylight Time, 8:04 p.m. Eastern Daylight Time or 7:04 p.m. Central Daylight Time. Doppler radar was tracking strong thunderstorms along a line extending from near Graceville to 8 miles north of Bluntstown. Movement was west at 5 miles per hour. Hazard, wind gusts up to 40 miles per hour. Source, radar indicated. Impact, gusty winds could knock down tree limbs and blow around unsecured objects. Locations impacted include Graceville, Mariana, Bluntstown, Cottondale, Grand Ridge, Greenwood, Alpha, Estelle, Campbellton, Noma, Richter Crossroads, Rock Bluff, Oshisee, Selman, Tendale Crossing, Blue Spring, Union City, Chipola, Henderson Mill, and Holland Crossroads. If outdoors, consider seeking shelter inside a building. A severe thunderstorm watch remains in effect until 10 p.m. Eastern Daylight Time or 9 p.m. Central Daylight Time for Big Bend, Florida. These are the 8 p.m. Eastern Daylight Time conditions. At the Tallahassee Airport, light rain was falling. The temperature was 80 degrees. The wind was south at 9 miles an hour. At Florida State University, the temperature was 81 degrees. The wind was southwest at 7 miles an hour. At Apalachicola, it was mostly cloudy. The temperature was 88 degrees. The wind was west at 9 miles an hour. At Panama City Northwest, it was partly cloudy. The temperature was 88 degrees. The wind was southwest at 10 miles an hour. At Dothan, it was mostly cloudy. The temperature was 88 degrees. The wind was north at 5 miles an hour. At Albany, it was mostly cloudy. The temperature was 82 degrees. The wind was west at 7 miles an hour. At Valdosta, it was cloudy. The temperature was 79 degrees. The wind was variable at 5 miles an hour. The current time is 8:30 p.m. Eastern Daylight Time. The National Weather Service in Tallahassee has issued a special marine warning for Apalachee Bay or coastal waters from Keaton Beach to Ocklockney River, Florida out to 20 nautical miles, coastal waters from Ocklockney River to Apalachicola, Florida out to 20 nautical miles, coastal waters from Swanee River to Keaton Beach out 20 nautical miles, waters from Swanee River to Apalachicola, Florida from 20 to 60 nautical miles until 9:15 p.m. Eastern Daylight Time. At 7:09 p.m. Eastern Daylight Time, strong thunderstorms were located along a line extending from 32 nautical miles southeast of St. Marks to 10 nautical miles north of Buckeye Reef to near Marker 24 Barge to 9 nautical miles northwest of K-Tower, moving southeast at 25 knots. Hazard, wind gusts 34 knots or greater. Source, radar indicated. Impact, expect wind gusts in excess of 34 knots, suddenly high waves, frequent lightning, and heavy downpours. Make sure all on board are wearing life jackets.
Locations impacted include V Tower, Buckeye Reef, Horseshoe Beach, K Tower, Marker 24 Barge, and Swanee River. Move to safe harbor immediately as gusty winds and high waves are expected. 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This broadcast originates from your National Weather Service office in Tallahassee, Florida. The latest weather and forecast information can also be accessed by calling our automated forecast line at 850-942-8851. The National Weather Service in Tallahassee has issued a severe thunderstorm warning for Southern Lafayette County in Big Bend, Florida, Dixie County in Big Bend, Florida, Southeastern Taylor County in Big Bend, Florida, until 9:15 p.m. Eastern Daylight Time. At 7:40 p.m. Eastern Daylight Time, severe thunderstorms were located along a line extending from Near O'Brien to 13 miles northeast of Steinhatchee to 28 miles south of Perry, moving southeast at 25 miles per hour. Hazard, 60 miles per hour wind gusts. Source, radar indicated. Impact, expects damage to roofs, siding, and trees. Locations impacted include Cross City, Steinhatchee, Horseshoe Point, Swanee, Horseshoe Beach, Tenno, Shamrock, Jug Island, Clara, Shire Island, Cross City Airport, Old Town, Deco Beach, Jonesboro, 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For your protection, move to an interior room on the lowest floor of a building. Repeating, a severe thunderstorm warning has been issued until 9:15 p.m. Eastern Daylight Time for the following county, Taylor, Florida. The National Weather Service in Tallahassee has issued a severe thunderstorm warning for Central Jackson County in Florida, Northeastern Calhoun County in Florida, Northeastern Holmes County in Florida, North Central Liberty County in Big Bend, Florida, until 9:15 p.m. Eastern Daylight Time or 8:15 p.m. Central Daylight Time. At 8:08 p.m. Eastern Daylight Time or 7:08 p.m. Central Daylight Time, severe thunderstorms were located along a line extending from near Graceville to 8 miles north of Bluntstown, moving west at 5 miles per hour. Hazard, 60 miles per hour wind gusts. Source, radar indicated. Impact, expects damage to roofs, siding, and trees. Locations impacted include Graceville, Mariana, Bluntstown, Cottondale, Grand Ridge, Greenwood, Alpha, Estelle, Campbellton, Noma, Richter Crossroads, Rock Bluff, Oshisee, Selman, Tendo Crossing, Blue Spring, Union City, Chipola, Henderson Mill, and Holland Crossroads. For your protection, move to an interior room on the lowest floor of a building. Repeating, a severe thunderstorm warning has been issued until 8:15 p.m. Central Daylight Time or 9:15 p.m. Eastern Daylight Time for the following counties in Florida, Calhoun, Jackson, and Liberty. The severe thunderstorm warning for southwestern Wakulla, southeastern Liberty, and northeastern Franklin counties is canceled. The storms which prompted the warning have weakened below severe limits and no longer pose an immediate threat to life or property. Therefore, the warning has been canceled. A severe thunderstorm watch remains in effect until 10 p.m. Eastern Daylight Time for Big Bend, Florida. The following broadcast is a special weather statement issued by the National Weather Service in Tallahassee, Florida. Strong thunderstorms will impact central Jackson, northeastern Calhoun, northeastern Holmes counties in the panhandle of Florida, and north central Liberty counties in Big Bend, Florida through 9 p.m. Eastern Daylight Time or 8 p.m. Central Daylight Time. At 8:04 p.m. Eastern Daylight Time or 7:04 p.m. Central Daylight Time, Doppler radar was tracking strong thunderstorms along a line extending from near Graceville to 8 miles north of Blunchtown. Movement was west at 5 miles per hour. Hazard, wind gusts up to 40 miles per hour. Source, radar indicated. Impact, gusty winds could knock down tree limbs and blow around unsecured objects. Locations impacted include Graceville, Mariana, Blunchtown, Cottondale, Grand Ridge, Greenwood, Alpha, Estelle, Campbellton, Noma, Richter Crossroads, Rock Bluff, Oshisee, Selman, Tendo Crossing, Blue Spring, Union City, Chipola, Henderson Mill, and Holland Crossroads. If outdoors, consider seeking shelter inside a building. A severe thunderstorm watch remains in effect until 10 p.m. Eastern Daylight Time or 9 p.m. Central Daylight Time for Big Bend, Florida. These are the 8 p.m. Eastern Daylight Time.

Time conditions. At the Tallahassee Airport, light rain was falling. The temperature was 80 degrees. The wind was south at 9 miles an hour. At Florida State University, the temperature was 81 degrees. The wind was southwest at 7 miles an hour. At Apalachicola, it was mostly cloudy. The temperature was 88 degrees. The wind was west at 9 miles an hour. At Panama City Northwest, it was partly cloudy. The temperature was 88 degrees. The wind was southwest at 10 miles an hour. At Dothan, it was mostly cloudy. The temperature was 88 degrees. The wind was north at 5 miles an hour. At Albany, it was mostly cloudy. The temperature was 82 degrees. The wind was west at 7 miles an hour. At Valdosta, it was cloudy. The temperature was 79 degrees. The wind was variable at 5 miles an hour. The current time is 8:37 p.m. Eastern Daylight Time. The National Weather Service in Tallahassee has issued a special marine warning for Apalachee Bay or coastal waters from Keaton Beach to Ocklockney River, Florida, out to 20 nautical miles, coastal waters from Ocklockney River to Apalachicola, Florida, out to 20 nautical miles, coastal waters from Suwannee River to Keaton Beach, out 20 nautical miles, waters from Suwannee River to Apalachicola, Florida, from 20 to 60 nautical miles, until 9:15 p.m. Eastern Daylight Time. At 7:09 p.m. Eastern Daylight Time, strong thunderstorms were located along a line extending from 32 nautical miles southeast of St. Marks to 10 nautical miles north of Buckeye Reef to near marker 24 barge to 9 nautical miles northwest of K-Tower, moving southeast at 25 knots. Hazard, wind gusts 34 knots or greater. Source, radar indicated. Impact, expect wind gusts in excess of 34 knots, suddenly high waves, frequent lightning, and heavy downpours. Make sure all on board are wearing life jackets. Locations impacted include V Tower, Buckeye Reef, Horseshoe Beach, K Tower, Marker 24 Barge, and Suwannee River. Move to safe harbor immediately as gusty winds and high waves are expected. You're listening to NOAA Weather Radio Station KIH24 in Tallahassee, Florida, operating 24 hours a day on a frequency of 162.40 MHz. This broadcast originates from your National Weather Service office in Tallahassee, Florida. The latest weather and forecast information can also be accessed by calling our automated forecast line at 850-942-8851. The National Weather Service in Tallahassee has issued a severe thunderstorm warning for Southern Lafayette County in Big Bend, Florida, Dixie County in Big Bend, Florida, Southeastern Taylor County in Big Bend, Florida, until 9:15 p.m. Eastern Daylight Time. At 7:40 p.m. Eastern Daylight Time, severe thunderstorms were located along a line extending from near O'Brien to 13 miles northeast of Steinhatchee to 28 miles south of Perry, moving southeast at 25 miles per hour. Hazard, 60 miles per hour wind gusts. Source, radar indicated. Impact, expect damage to roofs, siding, and trees. Locations impacted include Cross City, Steinhatchee, Horseshoe Point, Suwannee, Horseshoe Beach, Tenille, Shamrock, Jug Island, Clara, Shire Island, Cross City Airport, Old Town, Deco Beach, Jonesboro, Jack Lee Island, Grady, Hatch Bend, Salem, Cedar Island, and Fish Creek. For your protection, move to an interior room on the lowest floor of a building. Repeating, a severe thunderstorm warning has been issued until 9:15 p.m. Eastern Daylight Time for the following county, Taylor, Florida. The National Weather Service in Tallahassee has issued a severe thunderstorm warning for Central Jackson County in Florida, Northeastern Calhoun County in Florida, Northeastern Holmes County in Florida, North Central Liberty County in Big Bend, Florida, until 9:15 p.m. Eastern Daylight Time or 8:15 p.m. Central Daylight Time. At 8:08 p.m. Eastern Daylight Time or 7:08 p.m. Central Daylight Time, severe thunderstorms were located along a line extending from near Graceville to 8 miles north of Blountstown, moving west at 5 miles per hour. Hazard, 60 miles per hour wind gusts. Source, radar indicated. Impact, expect damage to roofs, siding, and trees. Locations impacted include Graceville, Mariana, Blountstown, Cottondale, Grand Ridge, Greenwood, Alpha, Estelle, Campbellton, Noma, Richter Crossroads, Rock Bluff, Oshisee, Selman, Tenille Crossing, Blue Spring, Union City, Chipola, Henderson Mill, and Holland Crossroads. For your protection, move to an interior room on the lowest floor of a building.
Repeating, a severe thunderstorm warning has been issued until 8:15 p.m. Central Daylight Time or 9:15 p.m. Eastern Daylight Time for the following counties. In Florida, flood advisory in effect until 9:45 p.m. Central Daylight Time this evening. What? Flooding caused by excessive rainfall is expected. Where? A portion of Panhandle Florida, including the following counties, Calhoun and Jackson. When? Until 9:45 p.m. Central Daylight Time. Impacts, minor flooding in low-lying and poor drainage areas. Additional details, at 7:41 p.m. Central Daylight Time, Doppler radar indicated heavy rain due to thunderstorms. Minor flooding is ongoing or expected to begin shortly in the advisory area. Some locations that will experience flooding include Mariana, Blountstown, Cottondale, Grand Ridge, Greenwood, Alpha, Simsville, Star, Union City, Sink Creek, Blue Spring, Alliance, Cypress, Chipola Terrace, Mariana Municipal Airport, White Pond, Willis, Kynesville, Chasson, and Camp's Head. http://www.weather.gov/safety/flood-turnaround. Don't drown when encountering flooded roads. Most flood deaths occur in vehicles. The National Weather Service in Tallahassee has issued a severe thunderstorm warning for Central Jackson County in Florida, Northeastern Calhoun County in Florida, Northeastern Holmes County in Florida, North Central Liberty County in Big Bend, Florida, until 9:15 p.m. Eastern Daylight Time or 8:15 p.m. Central Daylight Time, 8:08 p.m. Eastern Daylight Time or 7:08 p.m. Central Daylight Time. Severe thunderstorms were located along a line extending from near Graceville to 8 miles north of Blountstown, moving west at 5 miles per hour. Hazard, 60 miles per hour wind gusts. Source, radar indicated. Impact, expect damage to roofs, siding, and trees. Locations impacted include Graceville, Mariana, Blountstown, Cottondale, Grand Ridge, Greenwood, Alpha, Estelle, Campbellton, Noma, Richter Crossroads, Rock Bluff, Oshisee, Selman, Tendale Crossing, Blue Spring, Union City, Chipola, Henderson Mill, and Holland Crossroads. For your protection, move to an interior room on the lowest floor of a building. Repeating, a severe thunderstorm warning has been issued until 8:15 p.m. Central Daylight Time or 9:15 p.m. Eastern Daylight Time for the following counties in Florida, Calhoun, Jackson, and Liberty. The following broadcast is a special weather statement issued by the National Weather Service in Tallahassee, Florida. Strong thunderstorms will impact Central Jackson, Northeastern Calhoun, Northeastern Holmes counties in the Panhandle of Florida and North Central Liberty counties in Big Bend, Florida through 9 p.m. Eastern Daylight Time or 8 p.m. Central Daylight Time, 8:04 p.m. Eastern Daylight Time or 7:04 p.m. Central Daylight Time. Doppler radar was tracking strong thunderstorms along a line extending from near Graceville to 8 miles north of Blountstown. Movement was west at 5 miles per hour. Hazard, wind gusts up to 40 miles per hour. Source, radar indicated. Impact, gusty winds could knock down tree limbs and blow around unsecured objects. Locations impacted include Graceville, Mariana, Blountstown, Cottondale, Grand Ridge, Greenwood, Alpha, Estelle, Campbellton, Noma, Richter Crossroads, Rock Bluff, Oshisee, Selman, Tendale Crossing, Blue Spring, Union City, Chipola, Henderson Mill, and Holland Crossroads. If outdoors, consider seeking shelter inside a building. A severe thunderstorm watch remains in effect until 10 p.m. Eastern Daylight Time or 9 p.m. Central Daylight Time for Big Bend, Florida. These are the 8 p.m. Eastern Daylight Time conditions. At the Tallahassee Airport, light rain was falling. The temperature was 80 degrees. The wind was south at 9 miles an hour. At Florida State University, the temperature was 81 degrees. The wind was southwest at 7 miles an hour. At Apalachicola, it was mostly cloudy. The temperature was 88 degrees. The wind was west at 9 miles an hour. At Panama City Northwest, it was partly cloudy. The temperature was 88 degrees. The wind was southwest at 10 miles an hour. At Dothan, it was mostly cloudy. The temperature was 88 degrees. The wind was north at 5 miles an hour. At Albany, it was mostly cloudy. The temperature was 82 degrees. The wind was west at 7 miles an hour. At Valdosta, it was cloudy. The temperature was 79 degrees. The wind was variable at 5 miles an hour. The current time is 8:46 p.m. Eastern Daylight Time.
The National Weather Service in Tallahassee has issued a special marine warning for

Apache Bay or coastal waters from Keaton Beach to Ocklockney River, Florida, out to 20 nautical miles. Coastal waters from Ocklockney River to Apalachicola, Florida, out to 20 nautical miles. Coastal waters from Swanee River to Keaton Beach, out 20 nautical miles. Waters from Swanee River to Apalachicola, Florida, from 20 to 60 nautical miles, until 9:15 p.m. Eastern Daylight Time. At 7:09 p.m. Eastern Daylight Time, strong thunderstorms were located along a line extending from 32 nautical miles southeast of St. Marks to 10 nautical miles north of Buckeye Reef to near Marker 24 Barge to 9 nautical miles northwest of K-Tower, moving southeast at 25 knots. Hazard, wind gusts 34 knots or greater. Source, radar indicated. Impact, expect wind gusts in excess of 34 knots, suddenly higher waves, frequent lightning, and heavy downpours. Make sure all on board are wearing life jackets. Locations impacted include V Tower, Buckeye Reef, Horseshoe Beach, K Tower, Marker 24 Barge, and Swanee River. Move to safe harbor immediately as gusty winds and high waves are expected. 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This broadcast originates from your National Weather Service office in Tallahassee, Florida. The latest weather and forecast information can also be accessed by calling our automated forecast line at 850-942-8851. The National Weather Service in Tallahassee has issued a severe thunderstorm warning for Southern Lafayette County in Big Bend, Florida, Dixie County in Big Bend, Florida, Southeastern Taylor County in Big Bend, Florida, until 9:15 p.m. Eastern Daylight Time. At 7:40 p.m. Eastern Daylight Time, severe thunderstorms were located along a line extending from near O'Brien to 13 miles northeast of Steinhatchee to 28 miles south of Perry, moving southeast at 25 miles per hour. Hazard, 60 miles per hour wind gusts. Source, radar indicated. Impact, expect damage to roofs, siding, and trees. Locations impacted include Cross City, Steinhatchee, Horseshoe Point, Swanee, Horseshoe Beach, Tenille, Shamrock, Jug Island, Clara, Shire Island, Cross City Airport, Old Town, Deco Beach, Jonesboro, Jack Lee Island, Grady, Hatch Bend, Salem, Cedar Island, and Fish Creek. For your protection, move to an interior room on the lowest floor of a building. Repeating, a severe thunderstorm warning has been issued until 9:15 p.m. Eastern Daylight Time for the following county, Taylor, Florida. The National Weather Service in Tallahassee has issued a severe thunderstorm warning for Central Jackson County in Florida, Northeastern Calhoun County in Florida, Northeastern Holmes County in Florida, North Central Liberty County in Big Bend, Florida, until 9:15 p.m. Eastern Daylight Time or 8:15 p.m. Central Daylight Time. 8:08 p.m. Eastern Daylight Time or 7:08 p.m. Central Daylight Time. Severe thunderstorms were located along a line extending from near Graceville to 8 miles north of them, 5 miles per hour. Hazard, 60 miles per hour wind gusts. Source, radar indicated. Impact, expect damage to roofs, siding, and trees. Locations impacted include Graceville, Mariana, Blountstown, Cottondale, Grand Ridge, Greenwood, Alpha, Estelle, Campbellton, Noma, Richter Crossroads, Rock Bluff, Oshisee, Selman, Tendale Crossing, Blue Spring, Union City, Chipola, Henderson Mill, and Holland Crossroads. For your protection, move to an interior room on the lowest floor of a building. Repeating, a severe thunderstorm warning has been issued until 8:15 p.m. Central Daylight Time or 9:15 p.m. Eastern Daylight Time for the following counties in Florida, Calhoun, Jackson, and Liberty. The following broadcast is a special weather statement issued by the National Weather Service in Tallahassee, Florida. Strong thunderstorms will impact Central Jackson, Northeastern Calhoun, Northeastern Holmes counties in the Panhandle of Florida and North Central Liberty counties in Big Bend, Florida through 9 p.m. Eastern Daylight Time or 8 p.m. Central Daylight Time. 8:04 p.m. Eastern Daylight Time or 7:04 p.m. Central Daylight Time, Doppler radar was tracking strong thunderstorms along a line extending from near Graceville to 8 miles north of Blountstown. Movement was west at 5 miles per hour. Hazard, wind gusts up to 40 miles per hour. Source, radar indicated. Impact, gusty winds could knock down tree limbs and blow around unsecured objects. Locations impacted include Graceville, Mariana, Blountstown, Cottondale, Grand Ridge, Greenwood, Alpha, Estelle, Campbellton, Noma, Richter Crossroads, Rock Bluff, Oshisee, Selman, Tendale Crossing, Blue Spring,

Union City, Chipola, Henderson Mill, and Holland Crossroads. If outdoors, consider seeking shelter inside a building. A severe thunderstorm watch remains in effect until 10 p.m. Eastern Daylight Time or 9 p.m. Central Daylight Time for Big Bend, Florida. These are the 8 p.m. Eastern Daylight Time conditions. At the Tallahassee Airport, light rain was falling. The temperature was 80 degrees. The wind was south at 9 miles an hour. At Florida State University, the temperature was 81 degrees. The wind was southwest at 7 miles an hour. At Apalachicola, it was mostly cloudy. The temperature was 88 degrees. The wind was west at 9 miles an hour. At Panama City Northwest, it was partly cloudy. The temperature was 88 degrees. The wind was southwest at 10 miles an hour. At Dothan, it was mostly cloudy. The temperature was 88 degrees. The wind was north at 5 miles an hour. At Albany, it was mostly cloudy. The temperature was 82 degrees. The wind was west at 7 miles an hour. At Valdosta, it was cloudy. The temperature was 79 degrees. The wind was variable at 5 miles an hour. The current time is 8:52 p.m. Eastern Daylight Time. The National Weather Service in Tallahassee has issued a special marine warning for Apalachee Bay or coastal waters from Keaton Beach to Occlocknee River, Florida, out to 20 nautical miles, coastal waters from Occlocknee River to Apalachicola, Florida, out to 20 nautical miles, coastal waters from Suwannee River to Keaton Beach, out 20 nautical miles, waters from Suwannee River to Apalachicola, Florida, from 20 to 60 nautical miles, until 9:15 p.m. Eastern Daylight Time. At 7:09 p.m. Eastern Daylight Time, strong thunderstorms were located along a line extending from 32 nautical miles southeast of St. Marks to 10 nautical miles north of Buckeye Reef to near marker 24 barge to 9 nautical miles northwest of K-Tower, moving southeast at 25 knots. Hazard, wind gusts 34 knots or greater. Source, radar indicated. Impact, expect wind gusts in excess of 34 knots, suddenly higher waves, frequent lightning, and heavy downpours. Make sure all on board are wearing life jackets. Locations impacted include V Tower, Buckeye Reef, Horseshoe Beach, K Tower, Marker 24 Barge, and Suwannee River. Move to safe harbor immediately as gusty winds and high waves are expected. You are listening to NOAA Weather Radio Station KIH24 in Tallahassee, Florida, operating 24 hours a day on a frequency of 162.40 MHz. This broadcast originates from your National Weather Service office in Tallahassee, Florida. The latest weather and forecast information can also be accessed by calling our automated forecast line at 850-942-8851. The National Weather Service in Tallahassee has issued a severe thunderstorm warning for Southern Lafayette County in Big Bend, Florida, Dixie County in Big Bend, Florida, Southeastern Taylor County in Big Bend, Florida, until 9:15 p.m. Eastern Daylight Time. At 7:40 p.m. Eastern Daylight Time, severe thunderstorms were located along a line extending from near O'Brien to 13 miles northeast of Steinhatchee to 28 miles south of Perry, moving southeast at 25 miles per hour. Hazard, 60 miles per hour wind gusts. Source, radar indicated. Impact, expect damage to roofs, siding, and trees. Locations impacted include Cross City, Steinhatchee, Horseshoe Point, Suwannee, Horseshoe Beach, Tenille, Shamrock, Jug Island, Clara, Shire Island, Cross City Airport, Old Town, Deco Beach, Jonesboro, Jack Lee Island, Grady, Hatch Bend, Salem, Cedar Island, and Fish Creek. For your protection, move to an interior room on the lowest floor of a building. Repeating, a severe thunderstorm warning has been issued until 9:15 p.m. Eastern Daylight Time for the following county, Taylor, Florida. The National Weather Service in Tallahassee has issued a severe thunderstorm warning for Central Jackson County in Florida, Northeastern Calhoun County in Florida, Northeastern Holmes County in Florida, North Central Liberty County in Big Bend, Florida, until 9:15 p.m. Eastern Daylight Time or 8:15 p.m. Central Daylight Time. At 8:08 p.m. Eastern Daylight Time or 7:08 p.m. Central Daylight Time, severe thunderstorms were located along a line extending from near Graceville to 8 miles north of Bluntstown, moving west at 5 miles per hour. Hazard, 60 miles per hour wind gusts. Source, radar indicated. Impact, expect damage to roofs, siding, and trees.
Locations impacted include Graceville, Mariana, Blountstown, Cottondale, Grand Ridge, Greenwood, Alpha, Esso, Campbellton, Noma, Richter Crossroads, Rock Bluff, Oshisee, Selman, Tendo Crossing, Blue Spring, Union City, Chipola, Henderson Mill, and Holland Crossroads. 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Repeating, a severe thunderstorm warning has been issued until 8:15 p.m. Central Daylight Time or 9:15 p.m. Eastern Daylight Time for the following counties in Florida: Calhoun, Jackson, and Liberty. The following broadcast is a special weather statement issued by the National Weather Service in Tallahassee, Florida. Strong thunderstorms will impact central Jackson, northeastern Calhoun, northeastern Holmes counties in the panhandle of Florida, and north-central Liberty counties in Big Bend, Florida through 9 p.m. Eastern Daylight Time or 8 p.m. Central Daylight Time, 8:04 p.m. Eastern Daylight Time or 7:04 p.m. Central Daylight Time. Doppler radar was tracking strong thunderstorms along a line extending from near Graceville to 8 miles north of Blountstown. Movement was west at 5 miles per hour. Hazard, wind gusts up to 40 miles per hour. Source, radar indicated. Impact, gusty winds could knock down tree limbs and blow around unsecured objects. Locations impacted include Graceville, Mariana, Blountstown, Cottondale, Grand Ridge, Greenwood. Severe thunderstorm watch number 532 remains in effect until 10 p.m. Eastern Daylight Time for the following counties in Florida: Franklin, Liberty, Taylor, and Wakulla. Remember, a severe thunderstorm watch means the conditions are favorable for the development of severe weather, including large hail and damaging winds, in and close to the watch area. While severe weather may not be imminent, persons should remain alert for rapidly changing weather conditions and listen for later statements and possible warnings. Stay tuned to NOAA Weather Radio, commercial radio and television outlets, or internet sources for the latest severe weather information. The current time is 8:58 p.m. Eastern Daylight Time. The National Weather Service in Tallahassee has issued a special marine warning for Apalachee Bay or coastal waters from Keaton Beach to Occlocknee River, Florida, out to 20 nautical miles, coastal waters from Occlocknee River to Apalachicola, Florida, out to 20 nautical miles, coastal waters from Suwannee River to Keaton Beach, out 20 nautical miles, waters from Suwannee River to Apalachicola, Florida, from 20 to 60 nautical miles, until 9:15 p.m. Eastern Daylight Time. At 7:09 p.m. Eastern Daylight Time, strong thunderstorms were located along a line extending from 32 nautical miles southeast of St. Marks to 10 nautical miles north of Buckeye Reef to near marker 24 barge to 9 nautical miles northwest of K-Tower, moving southeast at 25 knots. Hazard, wind gusts 34 knots or greater. Source, radar indicated. Impact, expect wind gusts in excess of 34 knots, suddenly high waves, frequent lightning, and heavy downpours. Make sure all on board are wearing life jackets. Locations impacted include V Tower, Buckeye Reef, Horseshoe Beach, K Tower, Marker 24 Barge, and Suwannee River. Move to safe harbor immediately as gusty winds and high waves are expected. You're listening to NOAA Weather Radio Station KIH24 in Tallahassee, Florida, operating 24 hours a day on a frequency of 162.40 MHz. This broadcast originates from your National Weather Service office in Tallahassee, Florida. The latest weather and forecast information can also be accessed by calling our automated forecast line at 850-942-8851. The National Weather Service in Tallahassee has issued a severe thunderstorm warning for Southern Lafayette County in Big Bend, Florida, Dixie County in Big Bend, Florida, Southeastern Taylor County in Big Bend, Florida, until 9:15 p.m. Eastern Daylight Time. At 7:40 p.m. Eastern Daylight Time, severe thunderstorms were located along a line extending from near O'Brien to 13 miles northeast of Steinhatchee to 28 miles south of Perry, moving southeast at 25 miles per hour. Hazard, 60 miles per hour wind gusts. Source, radar indicated. Impact, expect damage to roofs, siding, and trees. Locations impacted include Cross City, Steinhatchee, Horseshoe Point, Suwannee, Horseshoe Beach, Tenno, Shamrock, Jug Island, Clara, Shire Island, Cross City Airport, Old Town, Deco Beach, Jonesboro, Jack Lee Island, Grady, Hatch Bend, Salem, Cedar Island, and Fish Creek. For your protection, move to an interior room on the lowest floor of a building. Repeating, a severe thunderstorm warning has been issued until 9:15 p.m. Eastern Daylight Time for the following county: Taylor, Florida.
The National Weather Service in Tallahassee has issued a severe thunderstorm warning for Central Jackson County in Florida, Northeastern Calhoun County in Florida, Northeastern Holmes County in

Florida, North Central Liberty County in Big Bend, Florida, until 9:15 p.m. Eastern Daylight Time, or 8:15 p.m. Central Daylight Time. 8:08 p.m. Eastern Daylight Time, or 7:08 p.m. Central Daylight Time, severe thunderstorms were located along a line extending from near Graceville to 8 miles north of Bluntstown, moving west at 5 miles per hour. Hazard, 60 miles per hour wind gusts. Source, radar indicated. Impact, expect damage to roofs, siding, and trees. Locations impacted include Graceville, Mariana, Bluntstown, Cottondale, Grand Ridge, Greenwood, Alpha, Estow, Campbellton, Noma, Richter Crossroads, Rock Bluff, Oshisi, Selman, Tendo Crossing, Blue Spring, Union City, Chipola, Henderson Mill, and Holland Crossroads. 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Repeating, a severe thunderstorm warning has been issued until 8:15 p.m. Central Daylight Time or 9:15 p.m. Eastern Daylight Time for the following counties in Florida: Calhoun, Jackson, and Liberty. These are the 8 p.m. Eastern Daylight Time conditions. At the Tallahassee Airport, light rain was falling. The temperature was 80 degrees. The wind was south at 9 miles an hour. At Florida State University, the temperature was 81 degrees. The wind was southwest at 7 miles an hour. At Apalachicola, it was mostly cloudy. The temperature was 88 degrees. The wind was west at 9 miles an hour. At Panama City Northwest, it was partly cloudy. The temperature was 88 degrees. The wind was southwest at 10 miles an hour. At Dothan, it was mostly cloudy. The temperature was 88 degrees. The wind was north at 5 miles an hour. At Albany, it was mostly cloudy. The temperature was 82 degrees. The wind was west at 7 miles an hour. At Valdosta, it was cloudy. The temperature was 79 degrees. The wind was variable at 5 miles an hour. The current time is 9:03 p.m. Eastern Daylight Time. The National Weather Service in Tallahassee has issued a special marine warning for Apalachee Bay or coastal waters from Keaton Beach to Occlocknee River, Florida, out to 20 nautical miles, coastal waters from Occlocknee River to Apalachicola, Florida, out to 20 nautical miles, coastal waters from Suwannee River to Keaton Beach, out 20 nautical miles, waters from Suwannee River to Apalachicola, Florida, from 20 to 60 nautical miles, until 9:15 p.m. Eastern Daylight Time. At 7:09 p.m. Eastern Daylight Time, strong thunderstorms were located along a line extending from 32 nautical miles southeast of St. Marks to 10 nautical miles north of Buckeye Reef to near marker 24 barge to 9 nautical miles northwest of K-Tower, moving southeast at 25 knots. Hazard, wind gusts 34 knots or greater. Source, radar indicated. Impact, expect wind gusts in excess of 34 knots, suddenly high waves, frequent lightning, and heavy downpours. Make sure all on board are wearing life jackets. Locations impacted include V Tower, Buckeye Reef, Horseshoe Beach, K Tower, Marker 24 Barge, and Suwannee River. Move to safe harbor immediately as gusty winds and high waves are expected. You are listening to NOAA Weather Radio Station KIH24 in Tallahassee, Florida, operating 24 hours a day on a frequency of 162.40 MHz. This broadcast originates from your National Weather Service office in Tallahassee, Florida. The latest weather and forecast information can also be accessed by calling our automated forecast line at 850-942-8851. The National Weather Service in Tallahassee has issued a severe thunderstorm warning for Southern Lafayette County in Big Bend, Florida, Dixie County in Big Bend, Florida, Southeastern Taylor County in Big Bend, Florida, until 9:15 p.m. Eastern Daylight Time. At 7:40 p.m. Eastern Daylight Time, severe thunderstorms were located along a line extending from near O'Brien to 13 miles northeast of Steinhatchee to 28 miles south of Perry, moving southeast at 25 miles per hour. Hazard, 60 miles per hour wind gusts. Source, radar indicated. Impact, expect damage to roofs, siding, and trees. Locations impacted include Cross City, Steinhatchee, Horseshoe Point, Suwannee, Horseshoe Beach, Tenille, Shamrock, Jug Island, Clara, Shire Island, Cross City Airport, Old Town, Deco Beach, Jonesboro, Jack Lee Island, Grady, Hatch Bend, Salem, Cedar Island, and Fish Creek. For your protection, move to an interior room on the lowest floor of a building. Repeating, a severe thunderstorm warning has been issued until 9:15 p.m. Eastern Daylight Time for the following county, Taylor, Florida.

The National Weather Service in Tallahassee has issued a severe thunderstorm warning for Central Jackson County in Florida, Northeastern Calhoun County in Florida, Northeastern Holmes County in Florida, North Central Liberty County in Big Bend, Florida, until 9:15 p.m. Eastern Daylight Time or 8:15 p.m. Central Daylight Time. 8:08 p.m. Eastern Daylight Time or 7:08 p.m. Central Daylight Time. Severe thunderstorms were located along a line extending from near Graceville to 8 miles north of Bluntstown, moving west at 5 miles per hour. Hazard, 60 miles per hour wind gusts. Source, radar indicated. Impact, expect damage to roofs, siding, and trees. Locations impacted include Graceville, Mariana, Bluntstown, Cottondale, Grand Ridge, Greenwood, Alpha, Estelle, Campbellton, Noma, Richter Crossroads, Rock Bluff, Oshisee, Selman, Tendo Crossing, Blue Spring, Union City, Chipola, Henderson Mill, and Holland Crossroads. 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Repeating, a severe thunderstorm warning has been issued until 8:15 p.m. Central Daylight Time or 9:15 p.m. Eastern Daylight Time for the following counties in Florida: Calhoun, Jackson, and Liberty. These are the 9 p.m. Eastern Daylight Time conditions. At the Tallahassee Airport, light rain was falling. The temperature was 78 degrees. The wind was calm. The report from Florida State University was not available. At Apalachicola, it was mostly cloudy. The temperature was 85 degrees. The wind was northeast at 3 miles an hour. At Panama City Northwest, it was mostly cloudy. The temperature was 86 degrees. The wind was southwest at 8 miles an hour. At Dothan, it was mostly cloudy. The temperature was 85 degrees. The wind was east at 5 miles an hour. At Albany, it was mostly cloudy. The temperature was 81 degrees. The wind was southwest at 5 miles an hour. At Valdosta, it was cloudy. The temperature was 77 degrees. The wind was calm. The current time is 9:08 p.m. Eastern Daylight Time. The National Weather Service in Tallahassee has issued a special marine warning for Apalachee Bay or coastal waters from Keaton Beach to Ocklockney River, Florida, out to 20 nautical miles, coastal waters from Ocklockney River to Apalachicola, Florida, out to 20 nautical miles, coastal waters from Swanee River to Keaton Beach, out 20 nautical miles, waters from Swanee River to Apalachicola, Florida, from 20 to 60 nautical miles, until 9:15 p.m. Eastern Daylight Time. At 7:09 p.m. Eastern Daylight Time, strong thunderstorms were located along a line extending from 32 nautical miles southeast of St. Marks to 10 nautical miles north of Buckeye Reef to near Marker 24 Barge to 9 nautical miles northwest of K-Tower, moving southeast at 25 knots. Hazard, wind gusts 34 knots or greater. Source, radar indicated. Impact, expect wind gusts in excess of 34 knots, suddenly high waves, frequent lightning, and heavy downpours. Make sure all on board are wearing life jackets. Locations impacted include V Tower, Buckeye Reef, Horseshoe Beach, K Tower, Marker 24 Barge, and Swanee River. Move to safe harbor immediately as gusty winds and high waves are expected. 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This broadcast originates from your National Weather Service office in Tallahassee, Florida. The latest weather and forecast information can also be accessed by calling our automated forecast line at 850-942-8851. The National Weather Service in Tallahassee has issued a severe thunderstorm warning for Southern Lafayette County in Big Bend, Florida, Dixie County in Big Bend, Florida, Southeastern Taylor County in Big Bend, Florida, until 9:15 p.m. Eastern Daylight Time. At 7:40 p.m. Eastern Daylight Time, severe thunderstorms were located along a line extending from near O'Brien to 13 miles northeast of Steinhatchee to 28 miles south of Perry, moving southeast at 25 miles per hour. Hazard, 60 miles per hour wind gusts. Source, radar indicated. Impact, expect damage to roofs, siding, and trees. Locations impacted include Cross City, Steinhatchee, Horseshoe Point, Swanee, Horseshoe Beach, Tenno, Shamrock, Jug Island, Clara, Shire Island, Cross City Airport, Old Town, Deco Beach, Jonesboro, Jack Lee Island, Grady, Hatch Bend, Salem, Cedar Island, and Fish Creek. For your protection, move to an interior room on the lowest floor of a building. 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

Alpha, Esto. The following broadcast is a special weather statement issued by the National Weather Service in Tallahassee, Florida. Strong thunderstorms will impact Jackson, Northeastern Bay and Calhoun counties in the Panhandle of Florida, Northwestern Liberty County in Big Bend, Florida and Northeastern Washington counties in the Panhandle of Florida through 9:45 p.m. Eastern Daylight Time or 8:45 p.m. Central Daylight Time. At 9:12 p.m. Eastern Daylight Time or 8:12 p.m. Central Daylight Time, Doppler radar was tracking strong thunderstorms along a line extending from 7 miles northeast of Chipley to 11 miles southwest of Mariana to near Blanchetown. Movement was south at 10 miles per hour. Hazard, wind gusts up to 50 miles per hour. Source, radar indicated. Impact, gusty winds could knock down tree limbs and blow around unsecured objects. Locations impacted include Blountstown, Mariana, Graceville, Chipley, Orange, Sneeds, Bristol, Cottondale, Grand Ridge, Greenwood, Alpha, Alford, Campbellton, Moose Pond, Clarksville, Oshisee, Selman, Abe Springs, Chipola, and Camp's Head. If outdoors, consider seeking shelter inside a building. Torrential rainfall is also occurring with these storms and may lead to localized flooding. Do not drive your vehicle through flooded roadways. Frequent cloud-to-ground lightning is occurring with these storms. Lightning can strike 10 miles away from a thunderstorm. Seek a safe shelter inside a building or vehicle. These storms may intensify, so be certain to monitor local radio stations and available television stations for additional information and possible warnings from the National Weather Service. A severe thunderstorm watch remains in effect until 10 p.m. Eastern Daylight Time or 9 p.m. Central Daylight Time for Big Bend, Florida. The current time is 9:14 p.m. Eastern Daylight Time. The National Weather Service in Tallahassee has issued a special marine warning for Apalachee Bay or coastal waters from Keaton Beach to Occlocknee River, Florida out to 20 nautical miles, coastal waters from Occlocknee River to Apalachicola, Florida out to 20 nautical miles, coastal waters from Suwannee River to Keaton Beach out 20 nautical miles, waters from Suwannee River to Apalachicola, Florida from 20 to 60 nautical miles, until 9:15 p.m. Eastern Daylight Time. At 7:09 p.m. Eastern Daylight Time, strong thunderstorms were located along a line extending from 32 nautical miles southeast of St. Marks to 10 nautical miles north of Buckeye Reef to near Marker 24 Barge to 9 nautical miles northwest of K-Tower, moving southeast at 25 knots. Hazard, wind gusts 34 knots or greater. Source, radar indicated. Impact, expect wind gusts in excess of 34 knots, suddenly higher waves, frequent lightning, and heavy downpours. Make sure all on board are wearing life jackets. Locations impacted include V Tower, Buckeye Reef, Horseshoe Beach, K Tower, Marker 24 Barge, and Suwannee River. Move to safe harbor immediately as gusty winds and high waves are expected. You are listening to NOAA Weather Radio Station KIH24 in Tallahassee, Florida, operating 24 hours a day on a frequency of 162.40 MHz. This broadcast originates from your National Weather Service office in Tallahassee, Florida. The latest weather and forecast information can also be accessed by calling our automated forecast line at 850-942-8851. Severe thunderstorm watch number 532 remains in effect until 10 p.m. Eastern Daylight Time for the following counties in Florida, Franklin, Liberty, Taylor, and Wakulla. Remember, a severe thunderstorm watch means the conditions are favorable for the development of severe weather, including large hail and damaging winds, in and close to the watch area. While severe weather may not be imminent, persons should remain alert for rapidly changing weather conditions and listen for later statements and possible warnings. Stay tuned to NOAA Weather Radio, commercial radio and television outlets, or internet sources for the latest severe weather information. The following broadcast is a special weather statement issued by the National Weather Service in Tallahassee, Florida. Strong thunderstorms will impact Jackson, Northeastern Bay and Calhoun counties in the Panhandle of Florida, Northwestern Liberty County in Big Bend, Florida and Northeastern Washington counties in the Panhandle of Florida through 9:45 p.m. Eastern Daylight Time or 8:45 p.m. Central Daylight Time. At 9:12 p.m. Eastern Daylight Time, or 8:12 p.m. Central Daylight Time, Doppler radar was tracking strong thunderstorms along a line extending from 7 miles northeast of Chipley to 11 miles southwest of Mariana to near Blanchetown. Movement was south at 10 miles per hour. Hazard, wind gusts up to 50 miles per hour. Source, radar indicated. Impact, gusty winds could knock down tree limbs and blow around unsecured objects.

impacted include Blountstown, Mariana, Graceville, Chipley, Orange, Sneeds, Bristol, Cottondale, Grand Ridge, Greenwood, Alpha, Alfred, Campbellton, Moose Pond, Clarksville, Oshisee, Selman, Abe Springs, Chipola, and Camp's Head. If outdoors, consider seeking shelter inside a building. Torrential rainfall is also occurring with these storms and may lead to localized flooding. Do not drive your vehicle through flooded roadways. Frequent cloud-to-ground lightning is occurring with these storms. Lightning can strike 10 miles away from a thunderstorm. Seek a safe shelter inside a building or vehicle. These storms may intensify, so be certain to monitor local radio stations and available television stations for additional information and possible warnings from the National Weather Service. A severe thunderstorm watch remains in effect until 10 p.m. Eastern Daylight Time or 9 p.m. Central Daylight Time for Big Bend, Florida. Flood advisory in effect until 9:45 p.m. Central Daylight Time this evening. What? Flooding caused by excessive rainfall is expected. Where? A portion of Panhandle, Florida, including the following counties, Calhoun and Jackson. When? Until 9:45 p.m. Central Daylight Time. Impacts, minor flooding in low-lying and poor drainage areas. Additional details, at 7:41 p.m. Central Daylight Time, Doppler radar indicated heavy rain due to thunderstorms. Minor flooding is ongoing or expected to begin shortly in the advisory area. Some locations that will experience flooding include Mariana, Blountstown, Cottondale, Grand Ridge, Greenwood, Alpha, Simsville, Star, Union City, Sink Creek, Blue Spring, Alliance, Cypress, Chipola Terrace, Mariana Municipal Airport, White Pond, Willis, Kinesville, Chasen, and Camp's Head. http://www.weather.gov/safety/flood turnaround. Don't drown when encountering flooded roads. Most flood deaths occur in vehicles. These are the 9 p.m. Eastern Daylight Time conditions. At the Tallahassee Airport, light rain was falling. The temperature was 78 degrees. The wind was calm. At Florida State University, the temperature was 79 degrees. The wind was west at 7 miles an hour. At Apalachicola, it was partly cloudy. The temperature was 85 degrees. The wind was northeast at 3 miles an hour. At Panama City Northwest, it was mostly cloudy. Severe thunderstorm watch number 532 has been canceled for the following counties in Florida: Franklin, Liberty, Taylor, and Wakulla. These are the 9 p.m. Eastern Daylight Time conditions. At the Tallahassee Airport, light rain was falling. The temperature was 78 degrees. The wind was calm. At Florida State University, the temperature was 79 degrees. The wind was west at 7 miles an hour. At Apalachicola, it was partly cloudy. The temperature was 85 degrees. The wind was northeast at 3 miles an hour. At Panama City Northwest, it was mostly cloudy. The temperature was 86 degrees. The wind was southwest at 8 miles an hour. At Dothan, it was mostly cloudy. The temperature was 85 degrees. The wind was east at 5 miles an hour. At Albany, it was mostly cloudy. The temperature was 81 degrees. The wind was southwest at 5 miles an hour. At Valdosta, it was mostly cloudy. The temperature was 77 degrees. The wind was calm. The forecast for the local area. Severe thunderstorm watch 532 in effect until 10 p.m. Eastern Daylight Time this evening. Tonight, mostly cloudy. Showers likely with a chance of thunderstorms this evening, then a chance of showers after midnight. Lows in the mid-70s. West winds 5 to 10 miles per hour. Chance of rain 70%. Heat index values up to 107 early this evening. Thursday, mostly sunny. A slight chance of showers and thunderstorms in the morning, then showers and thunderstorms likely in the afternoon. Humid with highs in the mid-90s. West winds 5 to 10 miles per hour. Chance of rain 70%. Heat index values up to 108. Thursday night, mostly cloudy with showers and thunderstorms likely in the evening, then partly cloudy with a chance of showers with a slight chance of thunderstorms after midnight. Humid with lows in the mid-70s. Southwest winds 5 to 10 miles per hour. Chance of rain 70%. Friday, mostly sunny. A chance of showers with a slight chance of thunderstorms in the morning, then showers and thunderstorms likely in the afternoon.

humid with highs in the lower 90s. West winds 5 to 10 miles per hour. Chance of rain 70%. Heat index values up to 105. Friday night, partly cloudy. Showers and thunderstorms likely in the evening, then a slight chance of showers after midnight. Humid with lows in the mid-70s. Southwest winds 5 to 10 miles per hour. Chance of rain 70%. Saturday and Saturday night, mostly cloudy. Showers and thunderstorms. Highs around 90. Lows in the mid-70s. Chance of rain 90%. Sunday through Monday, showers and thunderstorms. Highs in the mid-80s. Lows in the lower 70s. Chance of rain 90%. Monday night, mostly cloudy in the evening, then becoming partly cloudy. A slight chance of showers and thunderstorms. Lows in the lower 70s. Chance of rain 20%. Tuesday and Tuesday night, partly cloudy. Showers and thunderstorms likely. Highs in the upper 80s. Lows in the mid-70s. Chance of rain 60%. Wednesday, mostly sunny. A slight chance of showers and thunderstorms in the morning, then a chance of showers and thunderstorms in the afternoon. Highs in the lower 90s. Chance of rain 50%. The current time is 9:23 p.m. Eastern Daylight Time. 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The latest weather and forecast information can also be accessed by calling our automated forecast line at 850-942-8851. Severe Thunderstorm Watch number 532 has been canceled for the following counties in Florida: Franklin, Liberty, Taylor, and Wakulla. The following broadcast is a special weather statement issued by the National Weather Service in Tallahassee, Florida. Strong thunderstorms will impact Jackson, Northeastern Bay, and Calhoun counties in the Panhandle of Florida, Northwestern Liberty County in Big Bend, Florida, and Northeastern Washington counties in the Panhandle of Florida through 9:45 p.m. Eastern Daylight Time or 8:45 p.m. Central Daylight Time. At 9:12 p.m. Eastern Daylight Time or 8:12 p.m. Central Daylight Time, Doppler radar was tracking strong thunderstorms along a line extending from 7 miles northeast of Chipley to 11 miles southwest of Mariana to near Blanchetown. Movement was south at 10 miles per hour. Hazard: wind gusts up to 50 miles per hour. Source: radar indicated. Impact: gusty winds could knock down tree limbs and blow around unsecured objects. Locations impacted include Blanchetown, Mariana, Graceville, Chipley, Orange, Sneeds, Bristol, Cottondale, Grand Ridge, Greenwood, Alpha, Alfred, Campbellton, Moose Pond, Clarksville, Oshisee, Selman, Abe Springs, Chipola, and Camp's Head. If outdoors, consider seeking shelter inside a building. Torrential rainfall is also occurring with these storms and may lead to localized flooding. Do not drive your vehicle through flooded roadways. Frequent cloud-to-ground lightning is occurring with these storms. Lightning can strike 10 miles away from a thunderstorm. Seek a safe shelter inside a building or vehicle. These storms may intensify, so be certain to monitor local radio stations and available television stations for additional information and possible warnings from the National Weather Service. A severe thunderstorm watch remains in effect until 10 p.m. Eastern Daylight Time or 9 p.m. Central Daylight Time for Big Bend, Florida. Flood advisory in effect until 9:45 p.m. Central Daylight Time this evening. What? Flooding caused by excessive rainfall is expected. Where? A portion of Panhandle, Florida, including the following counties, Calhoun and Jackson. When? Until 9:45 p.m. Central Daylight Time. Impacts: minor flooding in low-lying and poor drainage areas. Additional details: at 7:41 p.m. Central Daylight Time, Doppler radar indicated heavy rain due to thunderstorms. Minor flooding is ongoing or expected to begin shortly in the advisory area. Some locations that will experience flooding include Mariana, Blanchetown, Cottondale, Grand Ridge, Greenwood, Alpha, Simsville, Star, Union City, Sink Creek, Blue Spring, Alliance, Cypress, Chipola Terrace, Mariana Municipal Airport, White Pond, Willis, Kinesville, Chasen, and Camp's Head. http://www.weather.gov/safety/flood turnaround: don't drown when encountering flooded roads. Most flood deaths occur in vehicles.

These are the 9 p.m. Eastern Daylight Time conditions. At the Tallahassee Airport, light rain was falling. The temperature was 78 degrees. The wind was calm. At Florida State University, the temperature was 79 degrees. The wind was west at 7 miles an hour. At Apalachicola, it was partly cloudy. The temperature was 85 degrees. The wind was northeast at 3 miles an hour. At Panama City Northwest, it was mostly cloudy. The temperature was 86 degrees. The wind was southwest at 8 miles an hour. At Dothan, it was mostly cloudy. The temperature was 85 degrees. The wind was east at 5 miles an hour. At Albany, it was mostly cloudy. The temperature was 81 degrees. The wind was southwest at 5 miles an hour. At Valdosta, it was mostly cloudy. The temperature was 77 degrees. The wind was calm. The forecast for the local area. Tonight, mostly cloudy. Showers likely with a chance of thunderstorms this evening, then a chance of showers after midnight. Lows in the mid-70s. West winds 5 to 10 miles per hour. Chance of rain 70%. Heat index values up to 107 early this evening. Thursday, mostly sunny. A slight chance of showers and thunderstorms in the morning, then showers and thunderstorms likely in the afternoon. Humid with highs in the mid-90s. West winds 5 to 10 miles per hour. Chance of rain 70%. Heat index values up to 108. Thursday night, mostly cloudy with showers and thunderstorms likely in the evening, then partly cloudy with a chance of showers with a slight chance of thunderstorms after midnight. Humid with lows in the mid-70s. Southwest winds 5 to 10 miles per hour. Chance of rain 70%. Friday, mostly sunny. A chance of showers with a slight chance of thunderstorms in the morning, then showers and thunderstorms likely in the afternoon. Humid with highs in the lower 90s. West winds 5 to 10 miles per hour. Chance of rain 70%. Heat index values up to 105. Friday night, partly cloudy. Showers and thunderstorms likely in the evening, then a slight chance of showers after midnight. Humid with lows in the mid-70s. Southwest winds 5 to 10 miles per hour. Chance of rain 70%. Saturday and Saturday night, mostly cloudy. Showers and thunderstorms. Highs around 90. Lows in the mid-70s. Chance of rain 90%. Sunday through Monday, showers and thunderstorms. Highs in the mid-80s. Lows in the lower 70s. Chance of rain 90%. Monday night, mostly cloudy in the evening, then becoming partly cloudy. A slight chance of showers and thunderstorms. Lows in the lower 70s. Chance of rain 20%. Tuesday and Tuesday night, partly cloudy. Showers and thunderstorms likely. Highs in the upper 80s. Lows in the mid-70s. Chance of rain 60%. Wednesday, mostly sunny. A slight chance of showers and thunderstorms in the morning, then a chance of showers and thunderstorms in the afternoon. Highs in the lower 90s. Chance of rain 50%. A record high temperature of 101 degrees was set at Tallahassee today. This ties the old record of 101 degrees set in 1993. Tide information for Thursday, July 30, 2026. St. Mark's River entrance. High 3:57 a.m., low 9:15 a.m., high 3:14 p.m., low 10:05 p.m. Apalachicola. High 6:50 a.m., low 11:03 a.m., high 4:09 p.m. St. Andrews Bay at Panama City. High 11:02 a.m., low 8:53 p.m. Note that the times of high and low tide are 3 minutes earlier at Shell Point than at the St. Mark's River entrance. The average water temperature at Apalachicola was 87.8 degrees. Sunrise and sunset in Tallahassee. July 30, 2026, sunrise 6:55 a.m. Eastern Daylight Time, sunset 8:33 p.m. Eastern Daylight Time. 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The current time is 9:32 p.m. Eastern Daylight Time.

flood advisory in effect until 9:45 p.m. Central Daylight Time this evening. What? Flooding caused by excessive rainfall is expected. Where? A portion of Panhandle Florida, including the following counties, Calhoun and Jackson. When? Until 9:45 p.m. Central Daylight Time. Impacts, minor flooding in low-lying and poor drainage areas. Additional details, at 7:41 p.m. Central Daylight Time, Doppler radar indicated heavy rain due to thunderstorms. Minor flooding is ongoing or expected to begin shortly in the advisory area. Some locations that will experience flooding include Mariana, Blountstown, Cottondale, Grand Ridge, Greenwood, Alpha, Simsville, Star, Union City, Sink Creek, Blue Spring, Alliance, Cypress, Chipola Terrace, Mariana Municipal Airport. Flooding include Mariana, Blountstown, Cottondale, Grand Ridge, Greenwood, Alpha, Simsville, Star, Union City, Sink Creek, Blue Spring, Alliance, Cypress, Chipola Terrace, Mariana Municipal Airport, White Pond, Willis, Kynesville, Chasson, and Camp's Head. http://www.weather.gov/safety/flood-turnaround. Don't drown when encountering flooded roads. Most flood deaths occur in vehicles. The following broadcast is a special weather statement issued by the National Weather Service in Tallahassee, Florida. Strong thunderstorms will impact Jackson, Northeastern Bay and Calhoun counties in the Panhandle of Florida, Northwestern Liberty County in Big Bend, Florida and Northeastern Washington counties in the Panhandle of Florida through 9:45 p.m. Eastern Daylight Time or 8:45 p.m. Central Daylight Time. At 9:12 p.m. Eastern Daylight Time or 8:12 p.m. Central Daylight Time, Doppler radar was tracking strong thunderstorms along a line extending from 7 miles northeast of Chipley to 11 miles southwest of Mariana to near Blountstown. Movement was south at 10 miles per hour. Hazard, wind gusts up to 50 miles per hour. Source, radar indicated. Impact, gusty winds could knock down tree limbs and blow around unsecured objects. Locations impacted include Blountstown, Mariana, Graceville, Chipley, Orange, Sneeds, Bristol, Cottondale, Grand Ridge, Greenwood, Alpha, Alfred, Campbellton, Moose Pond, Clarksville, Oshisee, Selman, Abe Springs, Chipola, and Camp's Head. If outdoors, consider seeking shelter inside a building. Torrential rainfall is also occurring with these storms and may lead to localized flooding. Do not drive your vehicle through flooded roadways. Frequent cloud-to-ground lightning is occurring with these storms. Lightning can strike 10 miles away from a thunderstorm. Seek a safe shelter inside a building or vehicle. These storms may intensify, so be certain to monitor local radio stations and available television stations for additional information and possible warnings from the National Weather Service. A severe thunderstorm watch remains in effect until 10 p.m. Eastern Daylight Time or 9 p.m. Central Daylight Time for Big Bend, Florida. These are the 9 p.m. Eastern Daylight Time conditions. At the Tallahassee Airport, light rain was falling. The temperature was 78 degrees. The wind was calm. At Florida State University, the temperature was 79 degrees. The wind was west at 7 miles an hour. At Apalachicola, it was partly cloudy. The temperature was 85 degrees. The wind was northeast at 3 miles an hour. At Panama City Northwest, it was mostly cloudy. The temperature was 86 degrees. The wind was southwest at 8 miles an hour. At Dothan, it was mostly cloudy. The temperature was 85 degrees. The wind was east at 5 miles an hour. At Albany, it was mostly cloudy. The temperature was 81 degrees. The wind was southwest at 5 miles an hour. At Valdosta, it was mostly cloudy. The temperature was 77 degrees. The wind was calm. Over the marine area, at the buoy south of Apalachicola, winds were southwest at 16 knots and seas were 3 feet. At the buoy south of Panama City, winds were west at 12 knots and seas were 3 feet. At the buoy south of Pensacola, winds were west at 14 knots and seas were 2 feet. The forecast for the local area. Tonight, mostly cloudy. Showers likely with a chance of thunderstorms this evening, then a chance of showers after midnight. Lows in the mid-70s. West winds 5 to 10 miles per hour. Chance of rain 70%. Heat index values up to 107 early this evening. Thursday, mostly sunny. A slight chance of showers and thunderstorms in the morning, then showers and thunderstorms likely in the afternoon.

humid with highs in the mid-90s. West winds 5 to 10 miles per hour. Chance of rain 70%. Heat index values up to 108. Thursday night, mostly cloudy with showers and thunderstorms likely in the evening, then partly cloudy with a chance of showers with a slight chance of thunderstorms after midnight. Humid with lows in the mid-70s. Southwest winds 5 to 10 miles per hour. Chance of rain 70%. Friday, mostly sunny. A chance of showers with a slight chance of thunderstorms in the morning, then showers and thunderstorms likely in the afternoon. Humid with highs in the lower 90s. West winds 5 to 10 miles per hour. Chance of rain 70%. Heat index values up to 105. Friday night, partly cloudy. Showers and thunderstorms likely in the evening, then a slight chance of showers after midnight. Humid with lows in the mid-70s. Southwest winds 5 to 10 miles per hour. Chance of rain 70%. Saturday and Saturday night, mostly cloudy. Showers and thunderstorms. Highs around 90. Lows in the mid-70s. Chance of rain 90%. Sunday through Monday, showers and thunderstorms. Highs in the mid-80s. Lows in the lower 70s. Chance of rain 90%. Monday night, mostly cloudy in the evening, then becoming partly cloudy. A slight chance of showers and thunderstorms. Lows in the lower 70s. Chance of rain 20%. Tuesday and Tuesday night, partly cloudy. Showers and thunderstorms likely. Highs in the upper 80s. Lows in the mid-70s. Chance of rain 60%. Wednesday, mostly sunny. A slight chance of showers and thunderstorms in the morning, then a chance of showers and thunderstorms in the afternoon. Highs in the lower 90s. Chance of rain 50%. The coastal waters forecast for the following: waters from Suwannee River to Apalachicola, Florida, extending from 20 to 60 nautical miles. Coastal waters from Okaloosa-Walton County line to Mexico Beach out to 20 nautical miles. Coastal waters from Mexico Beach to Apalachicola out to 20 nautical miles. Waters from Okaloosa-Walton County line to Mexico Beach 20 to 60 nautical miles. And waters from Mexico Beach to Apalachicola 20 to 60 nautical miles. This afternoon, southwest winds 10 to 15 knots with gusts up to 20 knots. Seas around 2 feet. Wave detail, west 2 feet at 4 seconds. Protected waters a moderate chop. Tonight, west winds 10 to 15 knots. Seas 2 to 3 feet. Wave detail, west 3 feet at 4 seconds. Protected waters a moderate chop. A slight chance of showers and thunderstorms. Thursday, west winds 10 to 15 knots. Seas 2 to 3 feet. Wave detail, west 3 feet at 4 seconds. Protected waters a moderate chop. A chance of showers and thunderstorms. Thursday night, west winds 10 to 15 knots. Seas 2 to 3 feet. Wave detail, west 3 feet at 5 seconds. Protected waters a moderate chop. A chance of showers and thunderstorms. Friday, west winds 10 to 15 knots, increasing to 15 to 20 knots in the afternoon. Seas 2 to 3 feet. Wave detail, west 3 feet at 5 seconds. Protected waters choppy. Showers with a chance of thunderstorms. Friday night, west winds 15 to 20 knots, diminishing to 10 to 15 knots after midnight. Seas 3 to 4 feet. Wave detail, west 3 feet at 5 seconds. Protected waters choppy. A chance of showers and thunderstorms in the evening, then showers likely with a slight chance of thunderstorms after midnight. Saturday, west winds 15 to 20 knots. Seas 3 to 4 feet. Protected waters choppy. Showers with thunderstorms likely. Saturday night, southwest winds 15 to 20 knots. Seas 3 to 4 feet. Protected waters choppy. Showers and thunderstorms likely. Sunday, southwest winds 15 to 20 knots, increasing to 20 to 25 knots in the afternoon. Seas 3 to 5 feet, occasionally to 6 feet. Protected waters rough. Showers with thunderstorms likely. Sunday night, southwest winds 15 to 20 knots. Seas 3 to 5 feet, occasionally to 6 feet. Protected waters choppy. Showers. Thunderstorms likely, mainly in the evening. Winds and waves higher in and near thunderstorms. The coastal waters forecast for the following: St. Andrews Bay waterways. This afternoon, southwest

winds 10 to 15 knots. Protected waters, a moderate chop. A slight chance of showers and thunderstorms. Tonight, west winds 10 to 15 knots with gusts up to 20 knots, diminishing to 5 to 10 knots after midnight. Protected waters, a moderate chop. A chance of showers. A chance of thunderstorms, mainly in the evening. Thursday, west winds 5 to 10 knots. Protected waters, a light chop. A chance of showers and thunderstorms in the morning, then showers and thunderstorms likely in the afternoon. Thursday night, west winds 5 to 10 knots. Protected waters, a light chop. A chance of thunderstorms. A chance of showers in the evening, then showers likely after midnight. Friday, west winds 5 to 10 knots, increasing to 10 to 15 knots with gusts up to 20 knots in the afternoon. Protected waters, a moderate chop. A chance of showers and thunderstorms. Friday night, west winds 10 to 15 knots with gusts up to 20 knots, diminishing to 5 to 10 knots after midnight. Protected waters, a moderate chop. A chance of thunderstorms with a slight chance of showers in the evening, then showers likely with a slight chance of thunderstorms after midnight. Saturday, west winds 10 to 15 knots. Protected waters, a moderate chop. Showers. A chance of thunderstorms in the morning, then thunderstorms in the afternoon. Saturday night, southwest winds 10 to 15 knots. Protected waters, a moderate chop. Showers. Thunderstorms, mainly in the evening. Sunday, southwest winds 10 to 15 knots. Protected waters, a moderate chop. Showers. Thunderstorms. Sunday night, southwest winds 10 to 15 knots, diminishing to 5 to 10 knots after midnight. Protected waters, a moderate chop. Showers. Thunderstorms, mainly in the evening. Winds and waves higher in and near thunderstorms. The Tallahassee climate summary for this evening, as of 5 p.m., July 29, 2026. Today's high temperature of 101 degrees occurred at 3:25 p.m. This high was 9 degrees above the normal high of 92. Today's low temperature of 80 degrees occurred at 7:11 a.m. This low was 7 degrees above the normal low of 73. No precipitation fell today, which leaves the monthly total at 5.89 inches. This is 0.75 inches below the normal amount of 6.64 inches for July. The total precipitation for the year still stands at 23.28 inches, which is 11.94 inches below normal. The normal high temperature for tomorrow is 92 degrees, and the normal low is 73. The record high for tomorrow is 103, which occurred in 2010, and the record low is 66, which occurred in 2014. Sunset tonight is at 8:33 p.m. Sunrise tomorrow is at 6:55 a.m. The Tropical Weather Outlook. For the North Atlantic, Caribbean Sea, and the Gulf of America, tropical cyclone formation is not expected during the next 7 days. A record high temperature of 101 degrees was set at Tallahassee today. This ties the old record of 101 degrees set in 1993. Tide information for Thursday, July 30, 2026. St. Mark's River entrance. High 3:57 a.m., low 9:15 a.m., high 3:14 p.m., low 10:05 p.m. Apalachicola. High 6:50 a.m., low 11:03 a.m., high 4:09 p.m. St. Andrews Bay of Panama City. High 11:02 a.m., low 8:53 p.m. Note that the times of high and low tide are 3 minutes earlier at Shell Point than at the St. Mark's River entrance. The average water temperature at Apalachicola was 87.8 degrees. Sunrise and sunset in Tallahassee. July 30, 2026, sunrise 6:55 a.m. Eastern Daylight Time, sunset 8:33 p.m. Eastern Daylight Time. 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The latest weather and forecast information can also be accessed by calling our automated forecast line at 850-942-8851. The current time is 9:46 p.m. Eastern Daylight Time. Flood advisory in effect until 9:45 p.m. Central Daylight Time this evening. What? Flooding caused by excessive rainfall is expected. Where? A portion of Panhandle Florida, including the following counties, Calhoun and Jackson. When? Until 9:45 p.m. Central Daylight Time.
impacts, minor flooding in low-lying and poor drainage areas. Additional details, at 7:41 p.m. Central Daylight Time, Doppler radar indicated heavy rain due to thunderstorms. Minor flooding is ongoing or expected to begin shortly in the advisory area. Some locations that will experience flooding include Mariana, Blountstown, Cottondale, Grand Ridge, Greenwood, Alpha, Simsville, Star, Union City, Sink Creek, Blue Spring, Alliance, Cypress, Chipola Terrace, Mariana Municipal Airport, White Pond, Willis, Kynesville, Chasson, and Camp's Head. http://www.weather.gov/safety/flood-turnaround. Don't drown when encountering flooded roads. Most flood deaths occur in vehicles. These are the 9 p.m. Eastern Daylight Time conditions. At the Tallahassee Airport, light rain was falling. The temperature was 78 degrees. The wind was calm. At Florida State University, the temperature was 79 degrees. The wind was west at 7 miles an hour. At Apalachicola, it was partly cloudy. The temperature was 85 degrees. The wind was northeast at 3 miles an hour. At Panama City Northwest, it was mostly cloudy. The temperature was 86 degrees. The wind was southwest at 8 miles an hour. At Dothan, it was mostly cloudy. The temperature was 85 degrees. The wind was east at 5 miles an hour. At Albany, it was mostly cloudy. The temperature was 81 degrees. The wind was southwest at 5 miles an hour. At Valdosta, it was mostly cloudy. The temperature was 77 degrees. The wind was calm. Over the marine area, at the buoy south of Apalachicola, winds were southwest at 16 knots and seas were 3 feet. At the buoy south of Panama City, winds were west at 12 knots and seas were 3 feet. At the buoy south of Pensacola, winds were west at 14 knots and seas were 2 feet. The forecast for the local area. Tonight, mostly cloudy. Showers likely with a chance of thunderstorms this evening, then a chance of showers after midnight. Lows in the mid-70s. West winds 5 to 10 miles per hour. Chance of rain 70%. Heat index values up to 107 early this evening. Thursday, mostly sunny. A slight chance of showers and thunderstorms in the morning, then showers and thunderstorms likely in the afternoon. Humid with highs in the mid-90s. West winds 5 to 10 miles per hour. Chance of rain 70%. Heat index values up to 108. Thursday night, mostly cloudy with showers and thunderstorms likely in the evening, then partly cloudy with a chance of showers with a slight chance of thunderstorms after midnight. Humid with lows in the mid-70s. Southwest winds 5 to 10 miles per hour. Chance of rain 70%. Friday, mostly sunny. A chance of showers with a slight chance of thunderstorms in the morning, then showers and thunderstorms likely in the afternoon. Humid with highs in the lower 90s. West winds 5 to 10 miles per hour. Chance of rain 70%. Heat index values up to 105. Friday night, partly cloudy. Showers and thunderstorms likely in the evening, then a slight chance of showers after midnight. Humid with lows in the mid-70s. Southwest winds 5 to 10 miles per hour. Chance of rain 70%. Saturday and Saturday night, mostly cloudy. Showers and thunderstorms. Highs around 90. Lows in the mid-70s. Chance of rain 90%. Sunday through Monday, showers and thunderstorms. Highs in the mid-80s. Lows in the lower 70s. Chance of rain 90%. Monday night, mostly cloudy in the evening, then becoming partly cloudy. A slight chance of showers and thunderstorms. Lows in the lower 70s. Chance of rain 20%. Tuesday and Tuesday night, partly cloudy. Showers and thunderstorms likely. Highs in the upper 80s. Lows in the mid-70s. Chance of rain 60%. Wednesday, mostly sunny. A slight chance of showers and thunderstorms in the morning, then a chance of showers and thunderstorms in the afternoon. Highs in the lower 90s. Chance of rain 50%.
The coastal waters forecast for the following waters from Suwannee River to Apalachicola, Florida, extending from 20 to 60 nautical miles. Coastal waters from Okaloosa, Walton County line to Mexico Beach out to 20 nautical miles. Coastal waters from Mexico Beach to Apalachicola out to 20 nautical miles. Waters from Okaloosa, Walton County line to Mexico Beach.

20 to 60 nautical miles, and waters from Mexico Beach to Apalachicola, 20 to 60 nautical miles. This afternoon, southwest winds 10 to 15 knots with gusts up to 20 knots. Seas around 2 feet. Wave detail, west 2 feet at 4 seconds. Protected waters a moderate chop. Tonight, west winds 10 to 15 knots. Seas 2 to 3 feet. Wave detail, west 3 feet at 4 seconds. Protected waters a moderate chop. A slight chance of showers and thunderstorms. Thursday, west winds 10 to 15 knots. Seas 2 to 3 feet. Wave detail, west 3 feet at 4 seconds. Protected waters a moderate chop. A chance of showers and thunderstorms. Thursday night, west winds 10 to 15 knots. Seas 2 to 3 feet. Wave detail, west 3 feet at 5 seconds. Protected waters a moderate chop. A chance of showers and thunderstorms. Friday, west winds 10 to 15 knots, increasing to 15 to 20 knots in the afternoon. Seas 2 to 3 feet. Wave detail, west 3 feet at 5 seconds. Protected waters choppy. Showers with a chance of thunderstorms. Friday night, west winds 15 to 20 knots, diminishing to 10 to 15 knots after midnight. Seas 3 to 4 feet. Wave detail, west 3 feet at 5 seconds. Protected waters choppy. A chance of showers and thunderstorms in the evening, then showers likely with a slight chance of thunderstorms after midnight. Saturday, west winds 15 to 20 knots. Seas 3 to 4 feet. Protected waters choppy. Showers with thunderstorms likely. Saturday night, southwest winds 15 to 20 knots. Seas 3 to 4 feet. Protected waters choppy. Showers and thunderstorms likely. Sunday, southwest winds 15 to 20 knots, increasing to 20 to 25 knots in the afternoon. Seas 3 to 5 feet, occasionally to 6 feet. Protected waters rough. Showers with thunderstorms likely. Sunday night, southwest winds 15 to 20 knots. Seas 3 to 5 feet, occasionally to 6 feet. Protected waters choppy. Showers. Thunderstorms likely, mainly in the evening. Winds and waves higher and near thunderstorms. The coastal waters forecast for the following St. Andrews Bay waterways. This afternoon, southwest winds 10 to 15 knots. Protected waters a moderate chop. A slight chance of showers and thunderstorms. Tonight, west winds 10 to 15 knots with gusts up to 20 knots, diminishing to 5 to 10 knots after midnight. Protected waters a moderate chop. A chance of showers. A chance of thunderstorms, mainly in the evening. Thursday, west winds 5 to 10 knots. Protected waters a light chop. A chance of showers and thunderstorms in the morning, then showers and thunderstorms likely in the afternoon. Thursday night, west winds 5 to 10 knots. Protected waters a light chop. A chance of thunderstorms. A chance of showers in the evening, then showers likely after midnight. Friday, west winds 5 to 10 knots, increasing to 10 to 15 knots with gusts up to 20 knots in the afternoon. Protected waters a moderate chop. A chance of showers and thunderstorms. Friday night, west winds 10 to 15 knots with gusts up to 20 knots, diminishing to 5 to 10 knots after midnight. Protected waters a moderate chop. A chance of thunderstorms with a slight chance of showers in the evening, then showers likely with a slight chance of thunderstorms after midnight. Saturday, west winds 10 to 15 knots. Protected waters a moderate chop. Showers. A chance of thunderstorms in the morning, then thunderstorms in the afternoon. Saturday night, southwest winds 10 to 15 knots. Protected waters a moderate chop. Showers. Thunderstorms, mainly in the evening. Sunday, southwest winds 10 to 15 knots. Protected waters a moderate chop. Showers. Thunderstorms. Sunday night, southwest winds 10 to 15 knots, diminishing to 5 to 10 knots after midnight. Protected waters a moderate chop. Showers. Thunderstorms, mainly in the evening. Winds and waves higher and near thunderstorms. The Tropical Weather Outlook. For the North Atlantic, Caribbean Sea and the Gulf of America, tropical cyclone formation is not expected during the next 7 days. A record high temperature of 101 degrees was set at Tallahassee today. This ties the old record of 101 degrees set in 1993.
tide information for Thursday, July 30th, 2026. St. Mark's River entrance. High 3:57 a.m., low 9:15 a.m., high 3:14 p.m., low 10:05 p.m. Apalachicola. High 6:50 a.m., low 11:03 a.m., high 4:09 p.m. St. Andrew's Bay of Panama City. High 11:02 a.m., low 8:53 p.m. Note that the times of high and low tide are 3 minutes earlier at Shell Point than at the St. Mark's River entrance. The average water temperature at Apalachicola was 87.8 degrees. Sunrise and sunset in Tallahassee. July 30th, 2026, sunrise 6:55 a.m. Eastern Daylight Time, sunset 8:33 p.m. Eastern Daylight Time. 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The latest weather and forecast information can also be accessed by calling our automated forecast line at 850-942-8851. The current time is 9:58 p.m. Eastern Daylight Time. Flood advisory in effect until 9:45 p.m. Central Daylight Time this evening. What flooding caused by excessive rainfall is expected? Where a portion of Panhandle Florida, including the following counties, Calhoun and Jackson. When until 9:45 p.m. Central Daylight Time. Impacts, minor flooding in low-lying and poor drainage areas. Additional details, at 7:41 p.m. Central Daylight Time, Doppler radar indicated heavy rain due to thunderstorms. Minor flooding is ongoing or expected to begin shortly in the advisory area. Some locations that will experience flooding include Mariana, Blountstown, Cottondale, Grand Ridge, Greenwood, Alpha, Simsville, Star, Union City, Sink Creek, Blue Spring, Alliance, Cypress, Chipola Terrace, Mariana Municipal Airport, White Pond, Willis, Kynesville, Chasen, and Camp's Head. http://www.weather.gov/safety/. Flood turnaround. Don't drown when encountering flooded roads. Most flood deaths occur in vehicles. These are the 9 p.m. Eastern Daylight Time conditions. At the Tallahassee Airport, light rain was falling. The temperature was 78 degrees. The wind was calm. At Florida State University, the temperature was 79 degrees. The wind was west at 7 miles an hour. At Apalachicola, it was partly cloudy. The temperature was 85 degrees. The wind was northeast at 3 miles an hour. At Panama City Northwest, it was mostly cloudy. The temperature was 86 degrees. The wind was southwest at 8 miles an hour. At Dothan, it was mostly cloudy. The temperature was 85 degrees. The wind was east at 5 miles an hour. At Albany, it was mostly cloudy. The temperature was 81 degrees. The wind was southwest at 5 miles an hour. At Valdosta, it was mostly cloudy. The temperature was 77 degrees. The wind was calm. Over the marine area, at the buoy south of Apalachicola, winds were southwest at 16 knots and seas were 3 feet. At the buoy south of Panama City, winds were west at 12 knots and seas were 3 feet. At the buoy south of Pensacola, winds were west at 14 knots and seas were 2 feet. The Tallahassee climate summary for this evening, as of 5 p.m., July 29, 2026. Today's high temperature of 101 degrees occurred at 3:25 p.m. This high was 9 degrees above the normal high of 92. Today's low temperature of 80 degrees occurred at 7:11 a.m. This low was 7 degrees above the normal low of 73. No precipitation fell today, which leaves the monthly total at 5.89 inches. This is 0.75 inches below the normal amount of 6.64 inches for July. The total precipitation for the year still stands at 23.28 inches, which is 11.94 inches below normal. The normal high temperature for tomorrow is 92 degrees, and the normal low is 73. The record high for tomorrow is 103, which occurred in 2010, and the record low is 66, which occurred in 2014. Sunset tonight is at 8:33 p.m. Sunrise tomorrow is at 6:55 a.m. The forecast for the local area. Tonight, mostly cloudy. Showers likely with a chance of thunderstorms this evening, then a chance of showers after midnight. Lows in the mid-70s. West winds.

5 to 10 miles per hour. Chance of rain 70%. Heat index values up to 107 early this evening. Thursday, mostly sunny. A slight chance of showers and thunderstorms in the morning, then showers and thunderstorms likely in the afternoon. Humid with highs in the mid-90s. West winds 5 to 10 miles per hour. Chance of rain 70%. Heat index values up to 108. Thursday night, mostly cloudy with showers and thunderstorms likely in the evening, then partly cloudy with a chance of showers with a slight chance of thunderstorms after midnight. Humid with lows in the mid-70s. Southwest winds 5 to 10 miles per hour. Chance of rain 70%. Friday, mostly sunny. A chance of showers with a slight chance of thunderstorms in the morning, then showers and thunderstorms likely in the afternoon. Humid with highs in the lower 90s. West winds 5 to 10 miles per hour. Chance of rain 70%. Heat index values up to 105. Friday night, partly cloudy. Showers and thunderstorms likely in the evening, then a slight chance of showers after midnight. Humid with lows in the mid-70s. Southwest winds 5 to 10 miles per hour. Chance of rain 70%. Saturday and Saturday night, mostly cloudy. Showers and thunderstorms. Highs around 90. Lows in the mid-70s. Chance of rain 90%. Sunday through Monday, showers and thunderstorms. Highs in the mid-80s. Lows in the lower 70s. Chance of rain 90%. Monday night, mostly cloudy in the evening, then becoming partly cloudy. A slight chance of showers and thunderstorms. Lows in the lower 70s. Chance of rain 20%. Tuesday and Tuesday night, partly cloudy. Showers and thunderstorms likely. Highs in the upper 80s. Lows in the mid-70s. Chance of rain 60%. Wednesday, mostly sunny. A slight chance of showers and thunderstorms in the morning, then a chance of showers and thunderstorms in the afternoon. Highs in the lower 90s. Chance of rain 50%. The Tropical Weather Outlook. For the North Atlantic, Caribbean Sea, and the Gulf of America, tropical cyclone formation is not expected during the next 7 days. A record high temperature of 101 degrees was set at Tallahassee today. This ties the old record of 101 degrees set in 1993. Tide information for Thursday, July 30, 2026. St. Mark's River entrance. High 3:57 a.m., low 9:15 a.m., high 3:14 p.m., low 10:05 p.m. Apalachicola. High 6:50 a.m., low 11:03 a.m., high 4:09 p.m. St. Andrews Bay at Panama City. High 11:02 a.m., low 8:53 p.m. Note that the times of high and low tide are 3 minutes earlier at Shell Point than at the St. Mark's River entrance. The average water temperature at Apalachicola was 87.8 degrees. Sunrise and sunset in Tallahassee. July 30, 2026, sunrise 6:55 a.m. Eastern Daylight Time, sunset 8:33 p.m. Eastern Daylight Time. 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This broadcast originates from your National Weather Service office in Tallahassee, Florida. The latest weather and forecast information can also be accessed by calling our automated forecast line at 850-942-8851. The current time is 10:06 p.m. Eastern Daylight Time. Flood advisory in effect until 9:45 p.m. Central Daylight Time this evening. What? Flooding caused by excessive rainfall is expected. Where? A portion of Panhandle Florida, including the following counties, Calhoun and Jackson. When? Until 9:45 p.m. Central Daylight Time. Impacts, minor flooding in low-lying and poor drainage areas. Additional details, at 7:41 p.m. Central Daylight Time, Doppler radar indicated heavy rain due to thunderstorms. Minor flooding is ongoing or expected to begin shortly in the advisory area. Some locations that will experience flooding include Mariana, Blountstown, Cottondale, Grand Ridge, Greenwood, Alpha, Simsville, Star, Union City, Sink Creek, Blue Spring, Alliance, Cypress, Chipola Terrace, Mariana Municipal Airport, White Pond, Willis, Kinesville, Chazen, and Camp's Head. http://www.weather.gov/safety/flood turnaround. Don't drown when encountering flood.

most flood deaths occur in vehicles. These are the 10 p.m. Eastern Daylight Time conditions. At the Tallahassee Airport, it was mostly cloudy. The temperature was 78 degrees. The wind was southwest at 5 miles an hour. The report from Florida State University was not available. At Apalachicola, it was partly cloudy. The temperature was 83 degrees. The wind was calm. At Panama City Northwest, thunder was reported. The temperature was 83 degrees. The wind was south at 12 miles an hour. At Dothan, it was mostly cloudy. The temperature was 85 degrees. The wind was south at 3 miles an hour. At Albany, it was mostly cloudy. The temperature was 80 degrees. The wind was west at 3 miles an hour. At Valdosta, it was mostly cloudy. The temperature was 78 degrees. The wind was calm. Over the marine area, at the buoy south of Apalachicola, winds were southwest at 16 knots. At the buoy south of Panama City, winds were west at 12 knots. At the buoy south of Pensacola, winds were west at 14 knots. The forecast for the local area. Tonight, mostly cloudy. Showers likely with a chance of thunderstorms this evening, then a chance of showers after midnight. Lows in the mid-70s. West winds 5 to 10 miles per hour. Chance of rain 70%. Heat index values up to 107 early this evening. Thursday, mostly sunny. A slight chance of showers and thunderstorms in the morning, then showers and thunderstorms likely in the afternoon. Humid with highs in the mid-90s. West winds 5 to 10 miles per hour. Chance of rain 70%. Heat index values up to 108. Thursday night, mostly cloudy with showers and thunderstorms likely in the evening, then partly cloudy with a chance of showers with a slight chance of thunderstorms after midnight. Humid with lows in the mid-70s. Southwest winds 5 to 10 miles per hour. Chance of rain 70%. Friday, mostly sunny. A chance of showers with a slight chance of thunderstorms in the morning, then showers and thunderstorms likely in the afternoon. Humid with highs in the lower 90s. West winds 5 to 10 miles per hour. Chance of rain 70%. Heat index values up to 105. Friday night, partly cloudy. Showers and thunderstorms likely in the evening, then a slight chance of showers after midnight. Humid with lows in the mid-70s. Southwest winds 5 to 10 miles per hour. Chance of rain 70%. Saturday and Saturday night, mostly cloudy. Showers and thunderstorms. Highs around 90. Lows in the mid-70s. Chance of rain 90%. Sunday through Monday, showers and thunderstorms. Highs in the mid-80s. Lows in the lower 70s. Chance of rain 90%. Monday night, mostly cloudy in the evening, then becoming partly cloudy. A slight chance of showers and thunderstorms. Lows in the lower 70s. Chance of rain 20%. Tuesday and Tuesday night, partly cloudy. Showers and thunderstorms likely. Highs in the upper 80s. Lows in the mid-70s. Chance of rain 60%. Wednesday, mostly sunny. A slight chance of showers and thunderstorms in the morning, then a chance of showers and thunderstorms in the afternoon. Highs in the lower 90s. Chance of rain 50%. The coastal waters forecast for the following: waters from Suwannee River to Apalachicola, Florida, extending from 20 to 60 nautical miles. Coastal waters from Okaloosa-Walton County line to Mexico Beach out to 20 nautical miles. Coastal waters from Mexico Beach to Apalachicola out to 20 nautical miles. Waters from Okaloosa-Walton County line to Mexico Beach 20 to 60 nautical miles. And waters from Mexico Beach to Apalachicola 20 to 60 nautical miles. This afternoon, southwest winds 10 to 15 knots with gusts up to 20 knots. Seas around 2 feet. Wave detail, west 2 feet at 4 seconds. Protected waters a moderate chop. Tonight, west winds 10 to 15 knots. Seas 2 to 3 feet. Wave detail, west 3 feet at 4 seconds. Protected waters a moderate chop. A slight chance of showers and thunderstorms. Thursday, west winds 10 to 15 knots. Seas 2 to 3 feet. Wave detail, west 3 feet at 4 seconds. Protected waters a moderate chop. A chance of showers and thunderstorms. Thursday night, west winds 10 to 15 knots.

3 to 4 feet. Protected waters choppy. Showers and thunderstorms likely. Sunday, southwest winds 15 to 20 knots, increasing to 20 to 25 knots in the afternoon. Seas 3 to 5 feet, occasionally to 6 feet. Protected waters rough. Showers with thunderstorms likely. Sunday night, southwest winds 15 to 20 knots. Seas 3 to 5 feet, occasionally to 6 feet. Protected waters choppy. Showers. Thunderstorms likely, mainly in the evening. Winds and waves higher in and near thunderstorms. The coastal waters forecast for the following St. Andrews Bay waterways. This afternoon, southwest winds 10 to 15 knots. Protected waters a moderate chop. A slight chance of showers and thunderstorms. Tonight, west winds 10 to 15 knots with gusts up to 20 knots, diminishing to 5 to 10 knots after midnight. Protected waters a moderate chop. A chance of showers. A chance of thunderstorms, mainly in the evening. Thursday, west winds 5 to 10 knots. Protected waters a light chop. A chance of showers and thunderstorms in the morning, then showers and thunderstorms likely in the afternoon. Thursday night, west winds 5 to 10 knots. Protected waters a light chop. A chance of thunderstorms. A chance of showers in the evening, then showers likely after midnight. Friday, west winds 5 to 10 knots, increasing to 10 to 15 knots with gusts up to 20 knots in the afternoon. Protected waters a moderate chop. A chance of showers and thunderstorms. Friday night, west winds 10 to 15 knots with gusts up to 20 knots, diminishing to 5 to 10 knots after midnight. Protected waters a moderate chop. A chance of thunderstorms with a slight chance of showers in the evening, then showers likely with a slight chance of thunderstorms after midnight. Saturday, west winds 10 to 15 knots. Protected waters a moderate chop. Showers. A chance of thunderstorms in the morning, then thunderstorms in the afternoon. Saturday night, southwest winds 10 to 15 knots. Protected waters a moderate chop. Showers. Thunderstorms, mainly in the evening. Sunday, southwest winds 10 to 15 knots. Protected waters a moderate chop. Showers. Thunderstorms. Sunday night, southwest winds 10 to 15 knots, diminishing to 5 to 10 knots after midnight. Protected waters a moderate chop. Showers. Thunderstorms, mainly in the evening. Winds and waves higher in and near thunderstorms. The Tropical Weather Outlook. For the North Atlantic, Caribbean Sea and the Gulf of America, tropical cyclone formation is not expected during the next 7 days. Tide information for Thursday, July 30, 2026. St. Mark's River entrance. High 3:57 a.m., low 9:15 a.m., high 3:14 p.m., low 10:05 p.m. Apalachicola. High 6:50 a.m., low 11:03 a.m., high 4:09 p.m. St. Andrews Bay of Panama City. High 11:02 a.m., low 8:53 p.m. Note that the times of high and low tide are 3 minutes earlier at Shell Point than at the St. Mark's River entrance. The average water temperature at Apalachicola was 87.8 degrees. Sunrise and sunset in Tallahassee. July 30, 2026, sunrise 6:55 a.m. Eastern Daylight Time, sunset 8:33 p.m. Eastern Daylight Time. 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The latest weather and forecast information can also be accessed by calling our automated forecast line at 850-942-8851. The current time is 10:17 p.m. Eastern Daylight Time. Flood advisory in effect until 9:45 p.m. Central Daylight Time this evening. What flooding caused by excessive rainfall is expected? Where, a portion of Panhandle Florida, including the following counties, Calhoun and Jackson. When, until 9:45 p.m. Central Daylight Time. Impacts, minor flooding in low-lying and poor drainage areas. Additional details, at 7:41 p.m. Central Daylight Time, Doppler radar indicated heavy rain due to thunderstorms. Minor flooding is ongoing or expected to begin shortly in the advisory area. Some locations that will experience flooding include Mariana, Blountstown, Cottondale, Grand Ridge, Greenwood, Alpha, Simsville, Star, Union City, Sink Creek,

Spring, Alliance, Cypress, Chipola Terrace, Mariana Municipal Airport, White Pond, Willis, Kynesville, Chasen, and Camp's Head. http://www.weather.gov/safety/flood-turnaround. Don't drown when encountering flooded roads. Most flood deaths occur in vehicles. A record high temperature of 101 degrees was set at Tallahassee today. This ties the old record of 101 degrees set in 1993. These are the 10 p.m. Eastern Daylight Time conditions. At the Tallahassee Airport, it was mostly cloudy. The temperature was 78 degrees. The wind was southwest at 5 miles an hour. At Florida State University, the temperature was 79 degrees. The wind was west at 6 miles an hour. At Apalachicola, it was mostly cloudy. The temperature was 83 degrees. The wind was calm. At Panama City Northwest, it was mostly cloudy. The temperature was 82 degrees. The wind was south at 9 miles an hour. At Dothan, it was mostly cloudy. The temperature was 85 degrees. The wind was south at 3 miles an hour. At Albany, it was partly cloudy. The temperature was 80 degrees. The wind was west at 3 miles an hour. At Valdosta, it was mostly cloudy. The temperature was 78 degrees. The wind was calm. Over the marine area, at the buoy south of Apalachicola, winds were southwest at 16 knots and seas were 4 feet. At the buoy south of Panama City, winds were west at 10 knots and seas were 3 feet. At the buoy south of Pensacola, wave height 2 feet. Wave period 4 seconds. The forecast for the local area. Tonight, mostly cloudy. Showers likely with a chance of thunderstorms this evening, then a chance of showers after midnight. Lows in the mid-70s. West winds 5 to 10 miles per hour. Chance of rain 70%. Heat index values up to 107 early this evening. Thursday, mostly sunny. A slight chance of showers and thunderstorms in the morning, then showers and thunderstorms likely in the afternoon. Humid with highs in the mid-90s. West winds 5 to 10 miles per hour. Chance of rain 70%. Heat index values up to 108. Thursday night, mostly cloudy with showers and thunderstorms likely in the evening, then partly cloudy with a chance of showers with a slight chance of thunderstorms after midnight. Humid with lows in the mid-70s. Southwest winds 5 to 10 miles per hour. Chance of rain 70%. Friday, mostly sunny. A chance of showers with a slight chance of thunderstorms in the morning, then showers and thunderstorms likely in the afternoon. Humid with highs in the lower 90s. West winds 5 to 10 miles per hour. Chance of rain 70%. Heat index values up to 105. Friday night, partly cloudy. Showers and thunderstorms likely in the evening, then a slight chance of showers after midnight. Humid with lows in the mid-70s. Southwest winds 5 to 10 miles per hour. Chance of rain 70%. Saturday and Saturday night, mostly cloudy. Showers and thunderstorms. Highs around 90. Lows in the mid-70s. Chance of rain 90%. Sunday through Monday, showers and thunderstorms. Highs in the mid-80s. Lows in the lower 70s. Chance of rain 90%. Monday night, mostly cloudy in the evening, then becoming partly cloudy. A slight chance of showers and thunderstorms. Lows in the lower 70s. Chance of rain 20%. Tuesday and Tuesday night, partly cloudy. Showers and thunderstorms likely. Highs in the upper 80s. Lows in the mid-70s. Chance of rain 60%. Wednesday, mostly sunny. A slight chance of showers and thunderstorms in the morning, then a chance of showers and thunderstorms in the afternoon. Highs in the lower 90s. Chance of rain 50%. The coastal waters forecast for the following: waters from Suwannee River to Apalachicola, Florida, extending from 20 to 60 nautical miles. Coastal waters from Okaloosa, Walton County line to Mexico Beach out to 20 nautical miles. Coastal waters from Mexico Beach to Apalachicola out to 20 nautical miles. Waters from Okaloosa, Walton County line to Mexico Beach 20 to 60 nautical miles. And waters from Mexico Beach to Apalachicola 20 to 60 nautical miles. Tonight, west winds 10 to 15 knots. Seas 2 to 3 feet. Wave detail, west 3 feet at 4 seconds. Protected waters among

or chop. A slight chance of showers and thunderstorms until early morning, then a chance of showers and thunderstorms late. Thursday, west winds 10 to 15 knots. Seas 2 to 3 feet. Wave detail, west 3 feet at 5 seconds. Protected waters a moderate chop. A chance of showers and thunderstorms. Thursday night, west winds 10 to 15 knots. Seas 2 to 3 feet. Wave detail, west 3 feet at 4 seconds. Protected waters a moderate chop. A chance of showers and thunderstorms. Friday, west winds 10 to 15 knots, increasing to 15 to 20 knots in the afternoon. Seas 2 to 3 feet. Wave detail, west 3 feet at 5 seconds. Protected waters choppy. Showers with a chance of thunderstorms. Friday night, west winds 15 to 20 knots, diminishing to 10 to 15 knots after midnight. Seas 2 to 4 feet. Wave detail, west 3 feet at 5 seconds. Protected waters choppy. A chance of showers and thunderstorms in the evening, then showers likely with a slight chance of thunderstorms after midnight. Saturday, west winds 10 to 15 knots, increasing to 15 to 20 knots in the afternoon. Seas 2 to 4 feet. Wave detail, west 3 feet at 5 seconds. Protected waters choppy. Showers with thunderstorms likely. Saturday night, west winds 15 to 20 knots, becoming southwest 10 to 15 knots after midnight. Seas 2 to 4 feet. Protected waters choppy. Showers likely. A chance of thunderstorms in the evening, then thunderstorms likely after midnight. Sunday, southwest winds 15 to 20 knots. Seas 3 to 5 feet, occasionally to 6 feet. Protected waters choppy. Showers with thunderstorms likely. Sunday night, southwest winds 15 to 20 knots, diminishing to 10 to 15 knots after midnight. Seas 3 to 5 feet, occasionally to 6 feet. Protected waters choppy. Showers. Thunderstorms likely, mainly in the evening. Monday, southwest winds 10 to 15 knots, increasing to 15 to 20 knots in the afternoon. Seas 3 to 4 feet. Protected waters choppy. Showers with thunderstorms likely. Monday night, southwest winds 10 to 15 knots. Seas 2 to 3 feet. Protected waters a moderate chop. A chance of showers and thunderstorms. Winds and waves higher and near thunderstorms. The coastal waters forecast for the following St. Andrews Bay waterways. Small craft should exercise caution. Tonight, west winds 10 to 15 knots with gusts up to 20 knots, becoming southwest around 5 knots. Protected waters a moderate chop. A chance of showers and thunderstorms this evening. Thursday, west winds 5 to 10 knots. Protected waters a light chop. A chance of showers and thunderstorms in the morning, then showers and thunderstorms likely in the afternoon. Thursday night, west winds 5 to 10 knots. Protected waters a light chop. A chance of thunderstorms. A chance of showers in the evening, then showers likely after midnight. Friday, west winds 5 to 10 knots, increasing to 10 to 15 knots with gusts up to 20 knots in the afternoon. Protected waters a moderate chop. A chance of showers and thunderstorms. Friday night, west winds 10 to 15 knots with gusts up to 20 knots, diminishing to 5 to 10 knots after midnight. Protected waters a moderate chop. A chance of thunderstorms with a slight chance of showers in the evening, then showers likely with a slight chance of thunderstorms after midnight. Saturday, west winds 10 to 15 knots. Protected waters a moderate chop. Showers. A chance of thunderstorms in the morning, then thunderstorms in the afternoon. Saturday night, southwest winds 10 to 15 knots. Protected waters a moderate chop. Showers. Thunderstorms, mainly in the evening. Sunday, southwest winds 10 to 15 knots. Protected waters a moderate chop. Showers, thunderstorms. Sunday night, southwest winds 10 to 15 knots, diminishing to 5 to 10 knots after midnight. Protected.

National Weather Service in Tallahassee has issued a special marine warning for waters from Suwannee River to Apalachicola, Florida, from 20 to 60 nautical miles until midnight Eastern Daylight Time. At 10:27.

p.m. Eastern Daylight Time. A strong thunderstorm was located 26 nautical miles southeast of V Tower, moving south at 10 knots. Hazard, wind gusts 34 knots or greater. Source, radar indicated. Impact, expect wind gusts in excess of 34 knots, suddenly higher waves, frequent lightning, and heavy downpours. Make sure all on board are wearing life jackets. The strong thunderstorm will remain over mainly open waters. Frequent lightning is occurring with this storm. If caught on the open water, stay below deck if possible. Keep away from ungrounded metal objects. The National Weather Service in Tallahassee has issued a special marine warning for waters from Suwannee River to Apalachicola, Florida from 20 to 60 nautical miles until midnight Eastern Daylight Time. At 10:27 p.m. Eastern Daylight Time, a strong thunderstorm was located 26 nautical miles southeast of V Tower, moving south at 10 knots. Hazard, wind gusts 34 knots or greater. Source, radar indicated. Impact, expect wind gusts in excess of 34 knots, suddenly higher waves, frequent lightning, and heavy downpours. Make sure all on board are wearing life jackets. The strong thunderstorm will remain over mainly open waters. Frequent lightning is occurring with this storm. If caught on the open water, stay below deck if possible. Keep away from ungrounded metal objects. The following broadcast is a special weather statement issued by the National Weather Service in Tallahassee, Florida. A strong thunderstorm will impact southwestern Jackson, northeastern Bay, southeastern Holmes, and northeastern Washington counties through 10 p.m. Central Daylight Time. At 9:29 p.m. Central Daylight Time, Doppler radar was tracking a strong thunderstorm near Chipley, moving south at 10 miles per hour. Hazard, wind gusts up to 40 miles per hour. Source, radar indicated. Impact, gusty winds could knock down tree limbs and blow around unsecured objects. Locations impacted include Vernon, Chipley, Bonifay, Bradford, Alford, Wausau, Brock Crossroad, Betts, Chipley Municipal Airport, Orange Hill, Ridgetop, Holmes Valley, Steel City, Gilbert's Mill, Five Points, Round Lake, Hawa, Smyrna, Spring Hollow, and Sunny Hills. If outdoors, consider seeking shelter inside a building. Frequent cloud-to-ground lightning is occurring with this storm. Lightning can strike 10 miles away from a thunderstorm. Seek a safe shelter inside a building or vehicle. 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The latest weather and forecast information can also be accessed by calling our automated forecast line at 850-942-8851. The following broadcast is a special weather statement issued by the National Weather Service in Tallahassee, Florida. A strong thunderstorm will impact southwestern Jackson, northeastern Bay, southeastern Holmes, and northeastern Washington counties through 10 p.m. Central Daylight Time. At 9:29 p.m. Central Daylight Time, Doppler radar was tracking a strong thunderstorm near Chipley, moving south at 10 miles per hour. Hazard, wind gusts up to 40 miles per hour. Source, radar indicated. Impact, gusty winds could knock down tree limbs and blow around unsecured objects. Locations impacted include Vernon, Chipley, Bonifay, Bradford, Alford, Wausau, Brock Crossroad, Betts, Chipley Municipal Airport, Orange Hill, Ridgetop, Holmes Valley, Steel City, Gilbert's Mill, Five Points, Round Lake, Hawa, Smyrna, Spring Hollow, and Sunny Hills. If outdoors, consider seeking shelter inside a building. Frequent cloud-to-ground lightning is occurring with this storm. Lightning can strike 10 miles away from a thunderstorm. Seek a safe shelter inside a building or vehicle. These are the 10 p.m. Eastern Daylight Time conditions. At the Tallahassee Airport, it was mostly cloudy. The temperature was 78 degrees. The wind was southwest at 5 miles an hour. At Florida State University, the temperature was 79 degrees. The wind was west at 6 miles an hour. At Apalachicola, it was mostly cloudy. The temperature was 83 degrees. The wind was calm. At Panama City Northwest, it was mostly cloudy. The temperature was 82 degrees. The wind was south at 9 miles an hour. At Dothan, it was mostly cloudy. The temperature was 85 degrees. The wind was south at 3 miles an hour. At Albany, it was partly cloudy.
The temperature was 80 degrees. The temperature was 85 degrees. The wind was south at 3 miles an hour. At Albany, it was partly cloudy. The temperature was 80 degrees. The wind was west at 3 miles an hour. At Valdosta, it was mostly cloudy. The temperature was 78 degrees. The wind was calm. The current time is 10:33 p.m. Eastern Daylight Time. The National Weather Service in Tallahassee has issued a special marine warning for waters from Suwannee River to Apalachicola, Florida, from 20 to 60 nautical miles until midnight Eastern Daylight Time. At 10:27 p.m. Eastern Daylight Time, a strong thunderstorm was located 26 nautical miles southeast of V Tower, moving south at 10 knots. Hazard, wind gusts 34 knots or greater. Source, radar indicated. Impact, expect wind gusts in excess of 34 knots, suddenly higher waves, frequent lightning, and heavy downpours. Make sure all on board are wearing life jackets. The strong thunderstorm will remain over mainly open waters. Frequent lightning is occurring with this storm. If caught on the open water, stay below deck if possible. Keep away from ungrounded metal objects. 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The latest weather and forecast information can also be accessed by calling our automated forecast line at 850-942-8851. The following broadcast is a special weather statement issued by the National Weather Service in Tallahassee, Florida. A strong thunderstorm will impact southwestern Jackson, northeastern Bay, southeastern Holmes, and northeastern Washington counties through 10 p.m. Central Daylight Time. At 9:29 p.m. Central Daylight Time, Doppler radar was tracking a strong thunderstorm near Chipley, moving south at 10 miles per hour. Hazard, wind gusts up to 40 miles per hour. Source, radar indicated. Impact, gusty winds could knock down tree limbs and blow around unsecured objects. Locations impacted include Vernon, Chipley, Bonifay, Bradford, Alford, Wausau, Brock Crossroad, Betts, Chipley Municipal Airport, Orange Hill, Ridgetop, Holmes Valley, Steel City, Gilbert's Mill, Five Points, Round Lake, Hawa, Smyrna, Spring Hollow, and Sunny Hills. If outdoors, consider seeking shelter inside a building. Frequent cloud-to-ground lightning is occurring with this storm. Lightning can strike 10 miles away from a thunderstorm. Seek a safe shelter inside a building or vehicle. These are the 10 p.m. Eastern Daylight Time conditions. At the Tallahassee Airport, it was mostly cloudy. The temperature was 78 degrees. The wind was southwest at 5 miles an hour. At Florida State University, the temperature was 79 degrees. The wind was west at 6 miles an hour. At Apalachicola, it was mostly cloudy. The temperature was 83 degrees. The wind was calm. At Panama City Northwest, it was mostly cloudy. The temperature was 82 degrees. The wind was south at 9 miles an hour. At Dothan, it was mostly cloudy. The temperature was 85 degrees. The wind was south at 3 miles an hour. At Albany, it was partly cloudy. The temperature was 80 degrees. The wind was west at 3 miles an hour. At Valdosta, it was mostly cloudy. The temperature was 78 degrees. The wind was calm. The current time is 10:36 p.m. Eastern Daylight Time. The National Weather Service in Tallahassee has issued a special marine warning for waters from Suwannee River to Apalachicola, Florida, from 20 to 60 nautical miles until midnight Eastern Daylight Time. At 10:27 p.m. Eastern Daylight Time, a strong thunderstorm was located 26 nautical miles southeast of V Tower, moving south at 10 knots. Hazard, wind gusts 34 knots or greater. Source, radar indicated. Impact, expect wind gusts in excess of 34 knots, suddenly higher waves, frequent lightning, and heavy downpours. Make sure all on board are wearing life jackets. The strong thunderstorm will remain over mainly open waters. Frequent lightning is occurring with this storm. If caught on the open water, stay below deck if possible. Keep away from ungrounded metal objects. 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

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The following broadcast is a special weather statement issued by the National Weather Service in Tallahassee, Florida. A strong thunderstorm will impact southwestern Jackson, northeastern Bay, southeastern Holmes, and northeastern Washington counties through 10 p.m. Central Daylight Time. At 9:29 p.m. Central Daylight Time, Doppler radar was tracking a strong thunderstorm near Chipley, moving south at 10 miles per hour. Hazard, wind gusts up to 40 miles per hour. Source, radar indicated. Impact, gusty winds could knock down tree limbs and blow around unsecured objects. Locations impacted include Vernon, Chipley, Bonifay, Bradford, Alford, Wausau, Brock Crossroad, Betts, Chipley Municipal Airport, Orange Hill, Ridgetop, Holmes Valley, Steel City, Gilbert's Mill, Five Points, Round Lake, Hawa, Smyrna, Spring Hollow, and Sunny Hills. If outdoors, consider seeking shelter inside a building. Frequent cloud-to-ground lightning is occurring with this storm. Lightning can strike 10 miles away from a thunderstorm. Seek a safe shelter inside a building or vehicle. These are the 10 p.m. Eastern Daylight Time conditions. At the Tallahassee Airport, it was mostly cloudy. The temperature was 78 degrees. The wind was southwest at 5 miles an hour. At Florida State University, the temperature was 79 degrees. The wind was west at 6 miles an hour. At Apalachicola, it was mostly cloudy. The temperature was 83 degrees. The wind was calm. At Panama City Northwest, it was mostly cloudy. The temperature was 82 degrees. The wind was south at 9 miles an hour. At Dothan, it was mostly cloudy. The temperature was 85 degrees. The wind was south at 3 miles an hour. At Albany, it was partly cloudy. The temperature was 80 degrees. The wind was west at 3 miles an hour. At Valdosta, it was mostly cloudy. The temperature was 78 degrees. The wind was calm. The current time is 10:40 p.m. Eastern Daylight Time. The National Weather Service in Tallahassee has issued a special marine warning for waters from Suwannee River to Apalachicola, Florida from 20 to 60 nautical miles until midnight Eastern Daylight Time. At 10:27 p.m. Eastern Daylight Time, a strong thunderstorm was located 26 nautical miles southeast of V Tower, moving south at 10 knots. Hazard, wind gusts 34 knots or greater. Source, radar indicated. Impact, expect wind gusts in excess of 34 knots, suddenly high waves, frequent lightning, and heavy downpours. Make sure all on board are wearing life jackets. The strong thunderstorm will remain over mainly open waters. Frequent lightning is occurring with this storm. If caught on the open water, stay below deck if possible. Keep away from ungrounded metal objects. 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The latest weather and forecast information can also be accessed by calling our automated forecast line at 850-942-8851. The following broadcast is a special weather statement issued by the National Weather Service in Tallahassee, Florida. A strong thunderstorm will impact southwestern Jackson, northeastern Bay, southeastern Holmes, and northeastern Washington counties through 10 p.m. Central Daylight Time. At 9:29 p.m. Central Daylight Time, Doppler radar was tracking a strong thunderstorm near Chipley, moving south at 10 miles per hour. Hazard, wind gusts up to 40 miles per hour. Source, radar indicated. Impact, gusty winds could knock down tree limbs and blow around unsecured objects. Locations impacted include Vernon, Chipley, Bonifay, Bradford, Alford, Wausau, Brock Crossroad, Betts, Chipley Municipal Airport, Orange Hill, Ridgetop, Holmes Valley, Steel City, Gilbert's Mill, Five Points, Round Lake, Hawa, Smyrna, Spring Hollow, and Sunny Hills. If outdoors, consider seeking shelter inside a building. Frequent cloud-to-ground lightning is occurring with this storm. Lightning can strike 10 miles away from a thunderstorm. Seek a safe shelter inside a building or vehicle. These are the 10 p.m. Eastern Daylight Time conditions. At the Tallahassee Airport, it was mostly cloudy. The temperature was 78 degrees. The wind was southwest at 5 miles an hour. At Florida State University, the temperature was 79 degrees.

east. The wind was west at 6 miles an hour. At Apalachicola, it was mostly cloudy. The temperature was 83 degrees. The wind was calm. At Panama City Northwest, it was mostly cloudy. The temperature was 82 degrees. The wind was south at 9 miles an hour. At Dothan, it was mostly cloudy. The temperature was 85 degrees. The wind was south at 3 miles an hour. At Albany, it was partly cloudy. The temperature was 80 degrees. The wind was west at 3 miles an hour. At Valdosta, it was mostly cloudy. The temperature was 78 degrees. The wind was calm. The current time is 10:43 p.m. Eastern Daylight Time. The National Weather Service in Tallahassee has issued a special marine warning for waters from Suwannee River to Apalachicola, Florida from 20 to 60 nautical miles until midnight Eastern Daylight Time. At 10:27 p.m. Eastern Daylight Time, a strong thunderstorm was located 26 nautical miles southeast of V Tower, moving south at 10 knots. Hazard, wind gusts 34 knots or greater. Source, radar indicated. Impact, expect wind gusts in excess of 34 knots, suddenly higher waves, frequent lightning, and heavy downpours. Make sure all on board are wearing life jackets. The strong thunderstorm will remain over mainly open waters. Frequent lightning is occurring with this storm. If caught on the open water, stay below deck if possible, keep away from ungrounded metal objects. 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The latest weather and forecast information can also be accessed by calling our automated forecast line at 850-942-8851. The following broadcast is a special weather statement issued by the National Weather Service in Tallahassee, Florida. A strong thunderstorm will impact southwestern Jackson, northeastern Bay, southeastern Holmes, and northeastern Washington counties through 10 p.m. Central Daylight Time. At 9:29 p.m. Central Daylight Time, Doppler radar was tracking a strong thunderstorm near Chipley, moving south at 10 miles per hour. Hazard, wind gusts up to 40 miles per hour. Source, radar indicated. Impact, gusty winds could knock down tree limbs and blow around unsecured objects. Locations impacted include Vernon, Chipley, Bonifay, Bradford, Alford, Wausau, Brock Crossroad, Betts, Chipley Municipal Airport, Orange Hill, Ridgetop, Holmes Valley, Steel City, Gilbert's Mill, Five Points, Round Lake, Hala, Smyrna, Spring Hollow, and Sunny Hills. If outdoors, consider seeking shelter inside a building. Frequent cloud-to-ground lightning is occurring with this storm. Lightning can strike 10 miles away from a thunderstorm. Seek a safe shelter inside a building or vehicle. These are the 10 p.m. Eastern Daylight Time conditions. At the Tallahassee Airport, it was mostly cloudy. The temperature was 78 degrees. The wind was southwest at 5 miles an hour. At Florida State University, the temperature was 79 degrees. The wind was west at 6 miles an hour. At Apalachicola, it was mostly cloudy. The temperature was 83 degrees. The wind was calm. At Panama City Northwest, it was mostly cloudy. The temperature was 82 degrees. The wind was south at 9 miles an hour. At Dothan, it was mostly cloudy. The temperature was 85 degrees. The wind was south at 3 miles an hour. At Albany, it was partly cloudy. The temperature was 80 degrees. The wind was west at 3 miles an hour. At Valdosta, it was mostly cloudy. The temperature was 78 degrees. The wind was calm. The current time is 10:47 p.m. Eastern Daylight Time. The National Weather Service in Tallahassee has issued a special marine warning for waters from Suwannee River to Apalachicola, Florida from 20 to 60 nautical miles until midnight Eastern Daylight Time. At 10:27 p.m. Eastern Daylight Time, a strong thunderstorm was located 26 nautical miles southeast of V Tower, moving south at 10 knots. Hazard, wind gusts 34 knots or greater. Source, radar indicated. Impact, expect wind gusts in excess of 34 knots. Suddenly higher waves, frequent lightning, and heavy downpours. Make sure all on board are wearing life jackets. The strong thunderstorm will remain over mainly open waters. Frequent lightning is occurring with this storm.
If caught in the open water, stay below deck if possible. Keep away from ungrounded metal objects. 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The latest weather and forecast information can also be accessed by calling our automated forecast line at 850-942-8851. These are the 10 p.m. Eastern Daylight Time conditions. At the Tallahassee Airport, it was mostly cloudy. The temperature was 78 degrees. The wind was southwest at 5 miles an hour. At Florida State University, the temperature was 79 degrees. The wind was west at 6 miles an hour. At Apalachicola, it was mostly cloudy. The temperature was 83 degrees. The wind was calm. At Panama City Northwest, it was mostly cloudy. The temperature was 82 degrees. The wind flood advisory has expired. The flood advisory has expired for a portion of Panhandle, Florida, including the following areas, Calhoun and Jackson. The heavy rain has ended. Flooding is no longer expected to pose a threat. Please continue to heed remaining road closures. These are the 10 p.m. Eastern Daylight Time conditions. At the Tallahassee Airport, it was mostly cloudy. The temperature was 78 degrees. The wind was southwest at 5 miles an hour. At Florida State University, the temperature was 79 degrees. The wind was west at 6 miles an hour. At Apalachicola, it was mostly cloudy. The temperature was 83 degrees. The wind was calm. At Panama City Northwest, it was mostly cloudy. The temperature was 82 degrees. The wind was south at 9 miles an hour. At Dothan, it was mostly cloudy. The temperature was 85 degrees. The wind was south at 3 miles an hour. At Albany, it was partly cloudy. The temperature was 80 degrees. The wind was west at 3 miles an hour. At Valdosta, it was mostly cloudy. The temperature was 78 degrees. The wind was calm. The current time is 10:50 p.m. Eastern Daylight Time. The National Weather Service in Tallahassee has issued a special marine warning for waters from Suwannee River to Apalachicola, Florida from 20 to 60 nautical miles until midnight Eastern Daylight Time. At 10:27 p.m. Eastern Daylight Time, a strong thunderstorm was located 26 nautical miles southeast of V Tower, moving south at 10 knots. Hazard, wind gusts 34 knots or greater. Source, radar indicated. Impact, expect wind gusts in excess of 34 knots, suddenly higher waves, frequent lightning, and heavy downpours. Make sure all on board are wearing life jackets. The strong thunderstorm will remain over mainly open waters. Frequent lightning is occurring with this storm. If caught on the open water, stay below deck if possible. Keep away from ungrounded metal objects. 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The latest weather and forecast information can also be accessed by calling our automated forecast line at 850-942-8851. These are the 10 p.m. Eastern Daylight Time conditions. At the Tallahassee Airport, it was mostly cloudy. The temperature was 78 degrees. The wind was southwest at 5 miles an hour. At Florida State University, the temperature was 79 degrees. The wind was west at 6 miles an hour. At Apalachicola, it was mostly cloudy. The temperature was 83 degrees. The wind was calm. At Panama City Northwest, it was mostly cloudy. The temperature was 82 degrees. The wind was south at 9 miles an hour. At Dothan, it was mostly cloudy. The temperature was 85 degrees. The wind was south at 3 miles an hour. At Albany, it was partly cloudy. The temperature was 80 degrees. The wind was west at 3 miles an hour. At Valdosta, it was mostly cloudy. The temperature was 78 degrees. The wind was calm. The current time is 10:52 p.m. Eastern Daylight Time. 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
at 10:27 p.m. Eastern Daylight Time, a strong

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The latest weather and forecast information can also be accessed by calling our automated forecast line at 850-942-8851. These are the 10 p.m. Eastern Daylight Time conditions. At the Tallahassee Airport, it was mostly cloudy. The temperature was 78 degrees. The wind was southwest at 5 miles an hour. At Florida State University, the temperature was 79 degrees. The wind was west at 6 miles an hour. At Apalachicola, it was mostly cloudy. The temperature was 83 degrees. The wind was calm. At Panama City Northwest, it was mostly cloudy. The temperature was 82 degrees. The wind was south at 9 miles an hour. At Dothan, it was mostly cloudy. The temperature was 85 degrees. The wind was south at 3 miles an hour. At Albany, it was partly cloudy. The temperature was 80 degrees. The wind was west at 3 miles an hour. At Valdosta, it was mostly cloudy. The temperature was 78 degrees. The wind was calm. These are the 11 p.m. Eastern Daylight Time conditions. At the Tallahassee Airport, it was mostly cloudy. The temperature was 78 degrees. The wind was calm. The report from Florida State University was not available. At Apalachicola, it was mostly cloudy. The temperature was 81 degrees. The wind was calm. At Panama City Northwest, it was mostly cloudy. The temperature was 83 degrees. The wind was variable at 7 miles an hour. At Dothan, it was partly cloudy. The temperature was 83 degrees. The wind was south at 5 miles an hour. At Albany, it was mostly cloudy. The temperature was 79 degrees. The wind was southwest at 10 miles an hour. At Valdosta, it was mostly cloudy. The temperature was 77 degrees. The wind was calm. The current time is 11:05 p.m. Eastern Daylight Time. The National Weather Service in Tallahassee has issued a special marine warning for waters from Suwannee River to Apalachicola, Florida from 20 to 60 nautical miles until midnight Eastern Daylight Time. At 10:27 p.m. Eastern Daylight Time, a strong thunderstorm was located 26 nautical miles southeast of V Tower, moving south at 10 knots. Hazard, wind gusts 34 knots or greater. Source, radar indicated. Impact, expect wind gusts in excess of 34 knots, suddenly higher waves, frequent lightning, and heavy downpours. Make sure all on board are wearing life jackets. The strong thunderstorm will remain over mainly open waters. Frequent lightning is occurring with this storm. If caught on the open water, stay below deck if possible. Keep away from ungrounded metal objects. 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The latest weather and forecast information can also be accessed by calling our automated forecast line at 850-942-8851. These are the 11 p.m. Eastern Daylight Time conditions. At the Tallahassee Airport, it was mostly cloudy. The temperature was 78 degrees. The wind was calm. The report from Florida State University was not available. At Apalachicola, it was mostly cloudy. The temperature was 81 degrees. The wind was calm. At Panama City Northwest, it was mostly cloudy. The temperature was 83 degrees. The wind was variable at 7 miles an hour. At Dothan, it was partly cloudy. The temperature was 83 degrees. The wind was south at 5 miles an hour. At Albany, it was mostly cloudy. The temperature was 79 degrees. The wind was southwest at 10 miles an hour. At Valdosta, it was mostly cloudy. The temperature was 77 degrees. The wind was calm. The current time is 11:07 p.m. Eastern Daylight Time. The National Weather Service in Tallahassee has issued a special marine warning for waters from Suwannee River to Apalachicola, Florida from 20 to 60 nautical miles until midnight Eastern Daylight Time. At 10:27 p.m. Eastern Daylight Time, a strong thunderstorm was located 26 nautical miles southeast of V Tower, moving south at 10 knots. Hazard, wind gusts 34 knots or greater. Source, radar indicated. Impact, expect wind gusts in excess of 34 knots,
suddenly high waves, frequent lightning, and heavy downpours. Make sure all on board are wearing life jackets. The strong thunderstorm will remain over mainly open waters. Frequent lightning is occurring with this storm. If caught on the open water, stay below deck if possible. Keep away from ungrounded metal objects. 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The latest weather and forecast information can also be accessed by calling our automated forecast line at 850-942-8851. These are the 11 p.m. Eastern Daylight Time conditions. At the Tallahassee Airport, it was mostly cloudy. The temperature was 78 degrees. The wind was calm. The report from Florida State University was not available. At Apalachicola, it was mostly cloudy. The temperature was 81 degrees. The wind was calm. At Panama City Northwest, it was mostly cloudy. The temperature was 83 degrees. The wind was variable at 7 miles an hour. At Dothan, it was partly cloudy. The temperature was 83 degrees. The wind was south at 5 miles an hour. At Albany, it was mostly cloudy. The temperature was 79 degrees. The wind was southwest at 10 miles an hour. At Valdosta, it was mostly cloudy. The temperature was 77 degrees. The wind was calm. The current time is 11:09 p.m. Eastern Daylight Time. The National Weather Service in Tallahassee has issued a special marine warning for waters from Suwannee River to Apalachicola, Florida, from 20 to 60 nautical miles until midnight Eastern Daylight Time. At 10:27 p.m. Eastern Daylight Time, a strong thunderstorm was located 26 nautical miles southeast of V Tower, moving south at 10 knots. Hazard, wind gusts 34 knots or greater. Source, radar indicated. Impact, expect wind gusts in excess of 34 knots, suddenly higher waves, frequent lightning, and heavy downpours. Make sure all on board are wearing life jackets. The strong thunderstorm will remain over mainly open waters. Frequent lightning is occurring with this storm. If caught on the open water, stay below deck if possible. Keep away from ungrounded metal objects. 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The latest weather and forecast information can also be accessed by calling our automated forecast line at 850-942-8851. These are the 11 p.m. Eastern Daylight Time conditions. At the Tallahassee Airport, it was mostly cloudy. The temperature was 78 degrees. The wind was calm. The report from Florida State University was not available. At Apalachicola, it was mostly cloudy. The temperature was 81 degrees. The wind was calm. At Panama City Northwest, it was mostly cloudy. The temperature was 83 degrees. The wind was variable at 7 miles an hour. At Dothan, it was partly cloudy. The temperature was 83 degrees. The wind was south at 5 miles an hour. At Albany, it was mostly cloudy. The temperature was 79 degrees. The wind was southwest at 10 miles an hour. At Valdosta, it was mostly cloudy. The temperature was 77 degrees. The wind was calm. These are the 11 p.m. Eastern Daylight Time conditions. At the Tallahassee Airport, it was mostly cloudy. The temperature was 78 degrees. The wind was calm. At Florida State University, the temperature was 79 degrees. The wind was west at 3 miles an hour. At Apalachicola, it was mostly cloudy. The temperature was 81 degrees. The wind was calm. At Panama City Northwest, it was mostly cloudy. The temperature was 83 degrees. The wind was variable at 7 miles an hour. At Dothan, it was partly cloudy. The temperature was 83 degrees. The wind was south at 5 miles an hour. At Albany, it was mostly cloudy. The temperature was 79 degrees. The wind was southwest at 10 miles an hour. At Valdosta, it was mostly cloudy. The temperature was 77 degrees. The wind was calm. The current time is 11:12 p.m. Eastern Daylight Time.
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The latest weather and forecast information can also be accessed by calling our automated forecast line at 850-942-8851. These are the 11 p.m. Eastern Daylight Time conditions. At the Tallahassee Airport, it was mostly cloudy. The temperature was 78 degrees. The wind was calm. At Florida State University, the temperature was 79 degrees. The wind was west at 3 miles an hour. At Apalachicola, it was mostly cloudy. The temperature was 81 degrees. The wind was calm. At Panama City Northwest, it was mostly cloudy. The temperature was 83 degrees. The wind was variable at 7 miles an hour. At Dothan, it was partly cloudy. The temperature was 83 degrees. The wind was south at 5 miles an hour. At Albany, it was mostly cloudy. The temperature was 79 degrees. The wind was southwest at 10 miles an hour. At Valdosta, it was mostly cloudy. The temperature was 77 degrees. The wind was calm. The current time is 11:15 p.m. Eastern Daylight Time. The National Weather Service in Tallahassee has issued a special marine warning for waters from Suwannee River to Apalachicola, Florida, from 20 to 60 nautical miles until midnight Eastern Daylight Time. At 10:27 p.m. Eastern Daylight Time, a strong thunderstorm was located 26 nautical miles southeast of V Tower, moving south at 10 knots. Hazard: wind gusts 34 knots or greater. Source: radar indicated. Impact: expect wind gusts in excess of 34 knots, suddenly high waves, frequent lightning, and heavy downpours. Make sure all on board are wearing life jackets. The strong thunderstorm will remain over mainly open waters. Frequent lightning is occurring with this storm. If caught on the open water, stay below deck if possible. Keep away from ungrounded metal objects. 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The latest weather and forecast information can also be accessed by calling our automated forecast line at 850-942-8851. These are the 11 p.m. Eastern Daylight Time conditions. At the Tallahassee Airport, it was mostly cloudy. The temperature was 78 degrees. The wind was calm. At Florida State University, the temperature was 79 degrees. The wind was west at 3 miles an hour. At Apalachicola, it was mostly cloudy. The temperature was 81 degrees. The wind was calm. At Panama City Northwest, it was mostly cloudy. The temperature was 83 degrees. The wind was variable at 7 miles an hour. At Dothan, it was partly cloudy. The temperature was 83 degrees. The wind was south at 5 miles an hour. At Albany, it was mostly cloudy. The temperature was 79 degrees. The wind was southwest at 10 miles an hour. At Valdosta, it was mostly cloudy. The temperature was 77 degrees. The wind was calm. These are the 11 p.m. Eastern Daylight Time conditions. At the Tallahassee Airport, it was mostly cloudy. The temperature was 78 degrees. The wind was calm. At Florida State University, the temperature was 79 degrees. The wind was west at 3 miles an hour. At Apalachicola, it was mostly cloudy. The temperature was 81 degrees. The wind was calm. At Panama City Northwest, it was cloudy. The temperature was 82 degrees. The wind was east at 9 miles an hour. At Dothan, it was partly cloudy. The temperature was 83 degrees. The wind was south at 5 miles an hour. At Albany, it was mostly cloudy. The temperature was 79 degrees. The wind was southwest at 10 miles an hour. At Valdosta, it was mostly cloudy. The temperature was 77 degrees. The wind was calm. The current time is 11:18 p.m. Eastern Daylight Time. The National Weather Service in Tallahassee has issued a special marine warning for waters from Suwannee River to Apalachicola, Florida, from 20 to 60 nautical miles until midnight Eastern Daylight Time. At 10:27 p.m. Eastern Daylight Time, a strong thunderstorm was located 26 nautical miles southeast of V Tower, moving south at 10 knots.

hazard, wind gusts 34 knots or greater. Source, radar indicated. Impact, expect wind gusts in excess of 34 knots, suddenly higher waves, frequent lightning, and heavy downpours. Make sure all on board are wearing life jackets. The strong thunderstorm will remain over mainly open waters. Frequent lightning is occurring with this storm. If caught on the open water, stay below deck if possible. Keep away from ungrounded metal objects. 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The latest weather and forecast information can also be accessed by calling our automated forecast line at 850-942-8851. These are the 11 p.m. Eastern Daylight Time conditions. At the Tallahassee Airport, it was mostly cloudy. The temperature was 78 degrees. The wind was calm. At Florida State University, the temperature was 79 degrees. The wind was west at 3 miles an hour. At Apalachicola, it was mostly cloudy. The temperature was 81 degrees. The wind was calm. At Panama City Northwest, it was cloudy. The temperature was 82 degrees. The wind was east at 9 miles an hour. At Dothan, it was partly cloudy. The temperature was 83 degrees. The wind was south at 5 miles an hour. At Albany, it was mostly cloudy. The temperature was 79 degrees. The wind was southwest at 10 miles an hour. At Valdosta, it was mostly cloudy. The temperature was 77 degrees. The wind was calm. The current time is 11:20 p.m. Eastern Daylight Time. The National Weather Service in Tallahassee has issued a special marine warning for waters from Suwannee River to Apalachicola, Florida from 20 to 60 nautical miles until midnight Eastern Daylight Time. At 10:27 p.m. Eastern Daylight Time, a strong thunderstorm was located 26 nautical miles southeast of V Tower, moving south at 10 knots. Hazard, wind gusts 34 knots or greater. Source, radar indicated. Impact, expect wind gusts in excess of 34 knots, suddenly higher waves, frequent lightning, and heavy downpours. Make sure all on board are wearing life jackets. The strong thunderstorm will remain over mainly open waters. Frequent lightning is occurring with this storm. If caught on the open water, stay below deck if possible. Keep away from ungrounded metal objects. 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The latest weather and forecast information can also be accessed by calling our automated forecast line at 850-942-8851. These are the 11 p.m. Eastern Daylight Time conditions. At the Tallahassee Airport, it was mostly cloudy. The temperature was 78 degrees. The wind was calm. At Florida State University, the temperature was 79 degrees. The wind was west at 3 miles an hour. At Apalachicola, it was mostly cloudy. The temperature was 81 degrees. The wind was calm. At Panama City Northwest, it was cloudy. The temperature was 82 degrees. The wind was east at 9 miles an hour. At Dothan, it was partly cloudy. The temperature was 83 degrees. The wind was south at 5 miles an hour. At Albany, it was mostly cloudy. The temperature was 79 degrees. The wind was southwest at 10 miles an hour. At Valdosta, it was mostly cloudy. The temperature was 77 degrees. The wind was calm. The current time is 11:23 p.m. Eastern Daylight Time. The National Weather Service in Tallahassee has issued a special marine warning for waters from Suwannee River to Apalachicola, Florida from 20 to 60 nautical miles until midnight Eastern Daylight Time. At 10:27 p.m. Eastern Daylight Time, a strong thunderstorm was located 26 nautical miles southeast of V Tower, moving south at 10 knots. Hazard, wind gusts 34 knots or greater. Source, radar indicated. Impact, expect wind gusts in excess of 34 knots, suddenly higher waves, frequent lightning, and heavy downpours. Make sure all on board are wearing life jackets. The strong thunderstorm will remain over mainly open waters. Frequent lightning is occurring with this storm. If caught on the open

line at 850-942-8851. These are the 11 p.m. Eastern Daylight Time conditions. At the Tallahassee Airport, it was mostly cloudy. The temperature was 78 degrees. The wind was calm. At Florida State University, the temperature was 79 degrees. The wind was west at 3 miles an hour. At Apalachicola, it was mostly cloudy. The temperature was 81 degrees. The wind was calm. At Panama City Northwest, it was cloudy. The temperature was 82 degrees. The wind was east at 9 miles an hour. At Dothan, it was partly cloudy. The temperature was 83 degrees. The wind was south at 5 miles an hour. At Albany, it was mostly cloudy. The temperature was 79 degrees. The wind was southwest at 10 miles an hour. At Valdosta, it was mostly cloudy. The temperature was 77 degrees. The wind was calm. The current time is 11:30 p.m. Eastern Daylight Time. The National Weather Service in Tallahassee has issued a special marine warning for waters from Suwannee River to Apalachicola, Florida from 20 to 60 nautical miles until midnight Eastern Daylight Time. At 10:27 p.m. Eastern Daylight Time, a strong thunderstorm was located 26 nautical miles southeast of V Tower, moving south at 10 knots. Hazard, wind gusts 34 knots or greater. Source, radar indicated. Impact, expect wind gusts in excess of 34 knots, suddenly higher waves, frequent lightning, and heavy downpours. Make sure all on board are wearing life jackets. The strong thunderstorm will remain over mainly open waters. Frequent lightning is occurring with this storm. If caught on the open water, stay below deck if possible, keep away from ungrounded metal objects. 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This broadcast originates from your National Weather Service office in Tallahassee, Florida. The latest weather and forecast information can also be accessed by calling our automated forecast line at 850-942-8851. These are the 11 p.m. Eastern Daylight Time conditions. At the Tallahassee Airport, it was mostly cloudy. The temperature was 78 degrees. The wind was calm. At Florida State University, the temperature was 79 degrees. The wind was west at 3 miles an hour. At Apalachicola, it was mostly cloudy. The temperature was 81 degrees. The wind was calm. At Panama City Northwest, it was cloudy. The temperature was 82 degrees. The wind was east at 9 miles an hour. At Dothan, it was partly cloudy. The temperature was 83 degrees. The wind was south at 5 miles an hour. At Albany, it was mostly cloudy. The temperature was 79 degrees. The wind was southwest at 10 miles an hour. At Valdosta, it was mostly cloudy. The temperature was 77 degrees. The wind was calm. The current time is 11:32 p.m. Eastern Daylight Time. The National Weather Service in Tallahassee has issued a special marine warning for waters from Suwannee River to Apalachicola, Florida from 20 to 60 nautical miles until midnight Eastern Daylight Time. At 10:27 p.m. Eastern Daylight Time, a strong thunderstorm was located 26 nautical miles southeast of V Tower, moving south at 10 knots. Hazard, wind gusts 34 knots or greater. Source, radar indicated. Impact, expect wind gusts in excess of 34 knots, suddenly higher waves, frequent lightning, and heavy downpours. Make sure all on board are wearing life jackets. The strong thunderstorm will remain over mainly open waters. Frequent lightning is occurring with this storm. If caught on the open water, stay below deck if possible, keep away from ungrounded metal objects. You are listening to NOAA. Frequent lightning is occurring with this storm. If caught on the open water, stay below deck if possible, keep away from ungrounded metal objects. 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The latest weather and forecast information can also be accessed by calling our automated forecast line at 850-942-8851. These are the 11 p.m. Eastern Daylight Time conditions. At the Tallahassee Airport, it was mostly cloudy. The temperature was 78 degrees.

Time is 11:43 p.m. Eastern Daylight Time. The National Weather Service in Tallahassee has issued a special marine warning for waters from Suwannee River to Apalachicola, Florida, from 20 to 60 nautical miles until midnight Eastern Daylight Time. At 10:27 p.m. Eastern Daylight Time, a strong thunderstorm was located 26 nautical miles southeast of V Tower, moving south at 10 knots. Hazard: wind gusts 34 knots or greater. Source: radar indicated. Impact: expect wind gusts in excess of 34 knots, suddenly high waves, frequent lightning, and heavy downpours. Make sure all on board are wearing life jackets. The strong thunderstorm will remain over mainly open waters. Frequent lightning is occurring with this storm. If caught on the open water, stay below deck if possible. Keep away from ungrounded metal objects. 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The latest weather and forecast information can also be accessed by calling our automated forecast line at 850-942-8851. These are the 11 p.m. Eastern Daylight Time conditions. At the Tallahassee Airport, it was mostly cloudy. The temperature was 78 degrees. The wind was calm. At Florida State University, the temperature was 79 degrees. The wind was west at 3 miles an hour. At Apalachicola, it was mostly cloudy. The temperature was 81 degrees. The wind was calm. At Panama City Northwest, it was cloudy. The temperature was 82 degrees. The wind was east at 9 miles an hour. At Dothan, it was partly cloudy. The temperature was 83 degrees. The wind was south at 5 miles an hour. At Albany, it was mostly cloudy. The temperature was 79 degrees. The wind was southwest at 10 miles an hour. At Valdosta, it was mostly cloudy. The temperature was 77 degrees. The wind was calm. The current time is 11:46 p.m. Eastern Daylight Time. The National Weather Service in Tallahassee has issued a special marine warning for waters from Suwannee River to Apalachicola, Florida, from 20 to 60 nautical miles until midnight Eastern Daylight Time. At 10:27 p.m. Eastern Daylight Time, a strong thunderstorm was located 26 nautical miles southeast of V Tower, moving south at 10 knots. Hazard: wind gusts 34 knots or greater. Source: radar indicated. Impact: expect wind gusts in excess of 34 knots, suddenly higher waves, frequent lightning, and heavy downpours. Make sure all on board are wearing life jackets. The strong thunderstorm will remain over mainly open waters. Frequent lightning is occurring with this storm. If caught on the open water, stay below deck if possible. Keep away from ungrounded metal objects. 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The latest weather and forecast information can also be accessed by calling our automated forecast line at 850-942-8851. These are the 11 p.m. Eastern Daylight Time conditions. At the Tallahassee Airport, it was mostly cloudy. The temperature was 78 degrees. The wind was calm. At Florida State University, the temperature was 79 degrees. The wind was west at 3 miles an hour. At Apalachicola, it was mostly cloudy. The temperature was 81 degrees. The wind was calm. At Panama City Northwest, it was cloudy. The temperature was 82 degrees. The wind was east at 9 miles an hour. At Dothan, it was partly cloudy. The temperature was 83 degrees. The wind was south at 5 miles an hour. At Albany, it was mostly cloudy. The temperature was 79 degrees. The wind was southwest at 10 miles an hour. At Valdosta, it was mostly cloudy. The temperature was 77 degrees. The wind was calm. The current time is 11:48 p.m. Eastern Daylight Time. The National Weather Service in Tallahassee has issued a special marine warning for waters from Suwannee River to Apalachicola, Florida, from 20 to 60 nautical miles until midnight Eastern Daylight Time. At 10:27 p.m. Eastern Daylight Time, a strong thunderstorm was located 26 nautical miles southeast of V Tower, moving south at 10 knots.
Hazard, wind gusts 34 knots or greater. Source, radar indicated. Impact, expect wind gusts in excess of 34 knots, suddenly higher waves, frequent lightning, and heavy downpours. Make sure all on board are wearing life jackets. The strong thunderstorm will remain over mainly open waters. Frequent lightning is occurring with this storm. If caught on the open water, stay below deck if possible. Keep away from ungrounded metal objects. 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The latest weather and forecast information can also be accessed by calling our automated forecast line at 850-942-8851. These are the 11 p.m. Eastern Daylight Time conditions. At the Tallahassee Airport, it was mostly cloudy. The temperature was 78 degrees. The wind was calm. At Florida State University, the temperature was 79 degrees. The wind was west at 3 miles an hour. At Apalachicola, it was mostly cloudy. The temperature was 81 degrees. The wind was calm. At Panama City Northwest, it was cloudy. The temperature was 82 degrees. The wind was east at 9 miles an hour. At Dothan, it was partly cloudy. The temperature was 83 degrees. The wind was south at 5 miles an hour. At Albany, it was mostly cloudy. The temperature was 79 degrees. The wind was southwest at 10 miles an hour. At Valdosta, it was mostly cloudy. The temperature was 77 degrees. The wind was calm. The current time is 11:50 p.m. East. The special marine warning will expire at midnight Eastern Daylight Time. The affected areas were waters from Suwannee River to Apalachicola, Florida, from 20 to 60 nautical miles. The thunderstorm has weakened and no longer poses a significant threat to boaters. The Tallahassee climate summary for this evening, as of 5 p.m., July 29, 2026. Today's high temperature of 101 degrees occurred at 3:25 p.m. This high was 9 degrees above the normal high of 92. Today's low temperature of 80 degrees occurred at 7:11 a.m. This low was 7 degrees above the normal low of 73. No precipitation fell today, which leaves the monthly total at 5.89 inches. This is 0.75 inches below the normal amount of 6.64 inches for July. The total precipitation for the year still stands at 23.28 inches, which is 11.94 inches below normal. The normal high temperature for tomorrow is 92 degrees, and the normal low is 73. The record high for tomorrow is 103, which occurred in 2010, and the record low is 66, which occurred in 2014. Sunset tonight is at 8:33 p.m. Sunrise tomorrow is at 6:55 a.m. Tide information for Thursday, July 30, 2026. St. Mark's River entrance. High 3:57 a.m., low 9:15 a.m., high 3:14 p.m., low 10:05 p.m. Apalachicola. High 6:50 a.m., low 11:03 a.m., high 4:09 p.m. St. Andrews Bay at Panama City. High 11:02 a.m., low 8:53 p.m. Note that the times of high and low tide are 3 minutes earlier at Shell Point than at the St. Mark's River entrance. The average water temperature at Apalachicola was 87.8 degrees. Sunrise and sunset in Tallahassee. July 30, 2026, sunrise 6:55 a.m. Eastern Daylight Time, sunset 8:33 p.m. Eastern Daylight Time. 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The latest weather and forecast information can also be accessed by calling our automated forecast line at 850-942-8851. The current time is 11:53 p.m. Eastern Daylight Time. These are the 11 p.m. Eastern Daylight Time conditions. At the Tallahassee Airport, it was mostly cloudy. The temperature was 78 degrees. The wind was calm. At Florida State University, the temperature was 79 degrees. The wind was west at 3 miles an hour. At Apalachicola, it was mostly cloudy. The temperature was 81 degrees. The wind was calm. At Panama City Northwest, it was cloudy. The temperature was 80.

degrees. The wind was east at 9 miles an hour. At Dothan, it was partly cloudy. The temperature was 83 degrees. The wind was south at 5 miles an hour. At Albany, it was mostly cloudy. The temperature was 79 degrees. The wind was southwest at 10 miles an hour. At Valdosta, it was mostly cloudy. The temperature was 77 degrees. The wind was calm. Over the marine area, at the buoy south of Apalachicola, winds were southwest at 16 knots and seas were 3 feet. At the buoy south of Panama City, winds were west at 12 knots and seas were 3 feet. At the buoy south of Pensacola, winds were west at 12 knots and seas were 2 feet. The forecast for the local area. Tonight, mostly cloudy. Showers likely with a chance of thunderstorms this evening, then a chance of showers after midnight. Lows in the mid-70s. West winds 5 to 10 miles per hour. Chance of rain 70%. Heat index values up to 107 early this evening. Thursday, mostly sunny. A slight chance of showers and thunderstorms in the morning, then showers and thunderstorms likely in the afternoon. Humid with highs in the mid-90s. West winds 5 to 10 miles per hour. Chance of rain 70%. Heat index values up to 108. Thursday night, mostly cloudy with showers and thunderstorms likely in the evening, then partly cloudy with a chance of showers with a slight chance of thunderstorms after midnight. Humid with lows in the mid-70s. Southwest winds 5 to 10 miles per hour. Chance of rain 70%. Friday, mostly sunny. A chance of showers with a slight chance of thunderstorms in the morning, then showers and thunderstorms likely in the afternoon. Humid with highs in the lower 90s. West winds 5 to 10 miles per hour. Chance of rain 70%. Heat index values up to 105. Friday night, partly cloudy. Showers and thunderstorms likely in the evening, then a slight chance of showers after midnight. Humid with lows in the mid-70s. Southwest winds 5 to 10 miles per hour. Chance of rain 70%. Saturday and Saturday night, mostly cloudy. Showers and thunderstorms. Highs around 90. Lows in the mid-70s. Chance of rain 90%. Sunday through Monday, showers and thunderstorms. Highs in the mid-80s. Lows in the lower 70s. Chance of rain 90%. Monday night, mostly cloudy in the evening, then becoming partly cloudy. A slight chance of showers and thunderstorms. Lows in the lower 70s. Chance of rain 20%. Tuesday and Tuesday night, partly cloudy. Showers and thunderstorms likely. Highs in the upper 80s. Lows in the mid-70s. Chance of rain 60%. Wednesday, mostly sunny. A slight chance of showers and thunderstorms in the morning, then a chance of showers and thunderstorms in the afternoon. Highs in the lower 90s. Chance of rain 50%. The coastal waters forecast for the following: waters from Suwannee River to Apalachicola, Florida, extending from 20 to 60 nautical miles. Coastal waters from Okaloosa, Walton County line to Mexico Beach out to 20 nautical miles. Coastal waters from Mexico Beach to Apalachicola out to 20 nautical miles. Waters from Okaloosa, Walton County line to Mexico Beach 20 to 60 nautical miles. And waters from Mexico Beach to Apalachicola 20 to 60 nautical miles. Tonight, west winds 10 to 15 knots. Seas 2 to 3 feet. Wave detail, west 3 feet at 4 seconds. Protected waters a moderate chop. A slight chance of showers and thunderstorms until early morning, then a chance of showers and thunderstorms late. Thursday, west winds 10 to 15 knots. Seas 2 to 3 feet. Wave detail, west 3 feet at 5 seconds. Protected waters a moderate chop. A chance of showers and thunderstorms. Thursday night, west winds 10 to 15 knots. Seas 2 to 3 feet. Wave detail, west 3 feet at 4 seconds. Protected waters a moderate chop. A chance of showers and thunderstorms. Friday, west winds 10 to 15 knots, increasing to 15 to 20 knots in the afternoon. Seas 2 to 3 feet. Wave detail, west 3 feet at 5 seconds. Protected waters choppy. Showers with a chance of thunderstorms. Friday night, west winds 15 to 20 knots, diminishing to 10 to 15 knots after midnight. Seas 2 to 4 feet. Wave detail, west 3 feet at 5 seconds. Protected waters choppy.
A chance of showers and thunderstorms in the evening, then showers likely with a slight chance of thunderstorms after midnight. Saturday, west winds 10 to 15 knots, increasing to 15 to 20 knots in the afternoon. Seas 2 to 4 feet. Wave detail, west 3 feet at 5 seconds. Protected waters choppy. Showers with thunderstorms likely. Saturday night, west winds 15 to 20 knots, becoming southwest 10 to 15 knots after midnight. Seas 2 to 4 feet. Protected waters choppy. Showers likely. A chance of thunderstorms in the evening, then thunderstorms likely after midnight. Sunday, southwest winds 15 to 20 knots. Seas 3 to 5 feet, occasionally to 6 feet. Protected waters choppy. Showers with thunderstorms likely. Sunday night, southwest winds 15 to 20 knots, diminishing to 10 to 15 knots after midnight. Seas 3 to 5 feet, occasionally to 6 feet. Protected waters choppy. Showers. Thunderstorms likely, mainly in the evening. Monday, southwest winds 10 to 15 knots, increasing to 15 to 20 knots in the afternoon. Seas 3 to 4 feet. Protected waters choppy. Showers with thunderstorms likely. Monday night, southwest winds 10 to 15 knots. Seas 2 to 3 feet. Protected waters a moderate chop. A chance of showers and thunderstorms. Winds and waves higher in and near thunderstorms. The coastal waters forecast for the following St. Andrews Bay waterways. Small craft should exercise caution. Tonight, west winds 10 to 15 knots with gusts up to 20 knots, becoming southwest around 5 knots. Protected waters a moderate chop. A chance of showers and thunderstorms this evening. Thursday, west winds 5 to 10 knots. Protected waters a light chop. A chance of showers and thunderstorms in the morning, then showers and thunderstorms likely in the afternoon. Thursday night, west winds 5 to 10 knots. Protected waters a light chop. A chance of thunderstorms. A chance of showers in the evening, then showers likely after midnight. Friday, west winds 5 to 10 knots, increasing to 10 to 15 knots with gusts up to 20 knots in the afternoon. Protected waters a moderate chop. A chance of showers and thunderstorms. Friday night, west winds 10 to 15 knots with gusts up to 20 knots, diminishing to 5 to 10 knots after midnight. Protected waters a moderate chop. A chance of thunderstorms with a slight chance of showers in the evening, then showers likely with a slight chance of thunderstorms after midnight. Saturday, west winds 10 to 15 knots. Protected waters a moderate chop. Showers. A chance of thunderstorms in the morning, then thunderstorms in the afternoon. Saturday night, southwest winds 10 to 15 knots. Protected waters a moderate chop. Showers. Thunderstorms, mainly in the evening. Sunday, southwest winds 10 to 15 knots. Protected waters a moderate chop. Showers. Thunderstorms. Sunday night, southwest winds 10 to 15 knots, diminishing to 5 to 10 knots after midnight. Protected waters a moderate chop. Showers. Thunderstorms, mainly in the evening. Monday, southwest winds 5 to 10 knots, increasing to 10 to 15 knots in the afternoon. Protected waters a moderate chop. Showers with thunderstorms likely. Monday night, southwest winds 5 to 10 knots. Protected waters a light chop. A chance of showers and thunderstorms. Winds and waves higher in and near thunderstorms. The Tropical Weather Outlook. For the North Atlantic, Caribbean Sea, and the Gulf of America, tropical cyclone formation is not expected during the next 7 days. Tide information for Thursday, July 30, 2026. St. Marks River entrance. High 3:57 a.m., low 9:15 a.m., high 3:14 p.m., low 10:05 p.m. Apalachicola. High 6:50 a.m., low 11:03 a.m., high 4:09 p.m. St. Andrews Bay at Panama City. High 11:02 a.m., low 8:53 p.m. Note that the times of high and low tide are 3 minutes earlier at Shell Point than at the St. Marks River entrance. The average water temperature at Apalachicola was 87.8 degrees. Sunrise and sunset in Tallahassee. July 30, 2026, sunrise 6:55 a.m. Eastern Daylight Time, sunset 8:33 p.m. Eastern Daylight Time.
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The latest weather and forecast information can also be accessed by calling our automated forecast line at 850-942-8851. The current time is 12:04 a.m. Eastern Daylight Time. These are the midnight Eastern Daylight Time conditions. At the Tallahassee Airport, it was mostly cloudy. The temperature was 77 degrees. The wind was south at 3 miles an hour. The report from Florida State University was not available. At Apalachicola, it was mostly cloudy. The temperature was 83 degrees. The wind was south at 3 miles an hour. At Panama City Northwest, thunder was reported. The temperature was 80 degrees. The wind was north at 12 miles an hour. At Dothan, it was partly cloudy. The temperature was 81 degrees. The wind was southwest at 8 miles an hour. At Albany, it was partly cloudy. The temperature was 78 degrees. The wind was west at 3 miles an hour. At Valdosta, it was mostly cloudy. The temperature was 75 degrees. The wind was south at 3 miles an hour. Over the marine area, at the buoy south of Apalachicola, winds were southwest at 16 knots. At the buoy south of Panama City, winds were west at 10 knots. At the buoy south of Pensacola, winds were west at 12 knots. The forecast for the local area. Tonight, mostly cloudy. Showers likely with a chance of thunderstorms this evening, then a chance of showers after midnight. Lows in the mid-70s. West winds 5 to 10 miles per hour. Chance of rain 70%. Heat index values up to 107 early this evening. Thursday, mostly sunny. A slight chance of showers and thunderstorms in the morning, then showers and thunderstorms likely in the afternoon. Humid with highs in the mid-90s. West winds 5 to 10 miles per hour. Chance of rain 70%. Heat index values up to 108. Thursday night, mostly cloudy with showers and thunderstorms likely in the evening, then partly cloudy with a chance of showers with a slight chance of thunderstorms after midnight. Humid with lows in the mid-70s. Southwest winds 5 to 10 miles per hour. Chance of rain 70%. Friday, mostly sunny. A chance of showers with a slight chance of thunderstorms in the morning, then showers and thunderstorms likely in the afternoon. Humid with highs in the lower 90s. West winds 5 to 10 miles per hour. Chance of rain 70%. Heat index values up to 105. Friday night, partly cloudy. Showers and thunderstorms likely in the evening, then a slight chance of showers after midnight. Humid with lows in the mid-70s. Southwest winds 5 to 10 miles per hour. Chance of rain 70%. Saturday and Saturday night, mostly cloudy. Showers and thunderstorms. Highs around 90. Lows in the mid-70s. Chance of rain 90%. Sunday through Monday, showers and thunderstorms. Highs in the mid-80s. Lows in the lower 70s. Chance of rain 90%. Monday night, mostly cloudy in the evening, then becoming partly cloudy. A slight chance of showers and thunderstorms. Lows in the lower 70s. Chance of rain 20%. Tuesday and Tuesday night, partly cloudy. Showers and thunderstorms likely. Highs in the upper 80s. Lows in the mid-70s. Chance of rain 60%. Wednesday, mostly sunny. A slight chance of showers and thunderstorms in the morning, then a chance of showers and thunderstorms in the afternoon. Highs in the lower 90s. Chance of rain 50%. The coastal waters forecast for the following: waters from Suwannee River to Apalachicola, Florida, extending from 20 to 60 nautical miles, coastal waters from Okaloosa-Walton County line to Mexico Beach out to 20 nautical miles, coastal waters from Mexico Beach to Apalachicola out to 20 nautical miles, waters from Okaloosa-Walton County line to Mexico Beach 20 to 60 nautical miles, and waters from Mexico Beach to Apalachicola 20 to 60 nautical miles. Tonight, west winds 10 to 15 knots. Seas 2 to 3 feet. Wave detail, west 3 feet at 4 seconds. Protected waters a moderate chop. A slight chance of showers and thunderstorms until early morning, then a chance of showers and thunderstorms late. Thursday, west winds 10 to 15 knots. Seas 2 to 3 feet. Wave detail, west 3 feet at 5 seconds.

Protected water is a moderate chop. A chance of showers and thunderstorms. Thursday night, west winds 10 to 15 knots. Seas 2 to 3 feet. Wave detail, west 3 feet at 4 seconds. Protected water is a moderate chop. A chance of showers and thunderstorms. Friday, west winds 10 to 15 knots, increasing to 15 to 20 knots in the afternoon. Seas 2 to 3 feet. Wave detail, west 3 feet at 5 seconds. Protected water is choppy. Showers with a chance of thunderstorms. Friday night, west winds 15 to 20 knots, diminishing to 10 to 15 knots after midnight. Seas 2 to 4 feet. Wave detail, west 3 feet at 5 seconds. Protected water is choppy. A chance of showers and thunderstorms in the evening, then showers likely with a slight chance of thunderstorms after midnight. Saturday, west winds 10 to 15 knots, increasing to 15 to 20 knots in the afternoon. Seas 2 to 4 feet. Wave detail, west 3 feet at 5 seconds. Protected water is choppy. Showers with thunderstorms likely. Saturday night, west winds 15 to 20 knots, becoming southwest 10 to 15 knots after midnight. Seas 2 to 4 feet. Protected water is choppy. Showers likely. A chance of thunderstorms in the evening, then thunderstorms likely after midnight. Sunday, southwest winds 15 to 20 knots. Seas 3 to 5 feet, occasionally to 6 feet. Protected water is choppy. Showers with thunderstorms likely. Sunday night, southwest winds 15 to 20 knots, diminishing to 10 to 15 knots after midnight. Seas 3 to 5 feet, occasionally to 6 feet. Protected water is choppy. Showers. Thunderstorms likely, mainly in the evening. Monday, southwest winds 10 to 15 knots, increasing to 15 to 20 knots in the afternoon. Seas 3 to 4 feet. Protected water is choppy. Showers with thunderstorms likely. Monday night, southwest winds 10 to 15 knots. Seas 2 to 3 feet. Protected water is a moderate chop. A chance of showers and thunderstorms. Winds and waves higher in and near thunderstorms. The coastal waters forecast for the following St. Andrews Bay waterways. Small craft should exercise caution. Tonight, west winds 10 to 15 knots with gusts up to 20 knots, becoming southwest around 5 knots. Protected water is a moderate chop. A chance of showers and thunderstorms this evening. Thursday, west winds 5 to 10 knots. Protected water is a light chop. A chance of showers and thunderstorms in the morning, then showers and thunderstorms likely in the afternoon. Thursday night, west winds 5 to 10 knots. Protected water is a light chop. A chance of thunderstorms. A chance of showers in the evening, then showers likely after midnight. Friday, west winds 5 to 10 knots, increasing to 10 to 15 knots with gusts up to 20 knots in the afternoon. Protected water is a moderate chop. A chance of showers and thunderstorms. Friday night, west winds 10 to 15 knots with gusts up to 20 knots, diminishing to 5 to 10 knots after midnight. Protected water is a moderate chop. A chance of thunderstorms with a slight chance of showers in the evening, then showers likely with a slight chance of thunderstorms after midnight. Saturday, west winds 10 to 15 knots. Protected water is a moderate chop. Showers. A chance of thunderstorms in the morning, then thunderstorms in the afternoon. Saturday night, southwest winds 10 to 15 knots. Protected water is a moderate chop. Showers. Thunderstorms, mainly in the evening. Sunday, southwest winds 10 to 15 knots. Protected water is a moderate chop. Showers, thunderstorms. Sunday night, southwest winds 10 to 15 knots, diminishing to 5 to 10 knots after midnight. Protected water is a moderate chop. Showers, thunderstorms, mainly in the evening. Monday, southwest winds 5 to 10 knots, increasing to 10 to 15 knots in the afternoon. Protected water is a moderate chop. Showers with thunderstorms likely. Monday night, southwest winds 5 to 10 knots. Protected water is a light chop. A chance of showers and thunderstorms. Winds and waves higher in and near thunderstorms. The tropical weather outlook. For the North Atlantic, Caribbean Sea, and the Gulf of America, tropical cyclone formation is not expected during the next 7 days. Tide information for Thursday, July 30th, 2026.

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The latest weather and forecast information can also be accessed by calling our automated forecast line at 850-942-8851. The current time is 12:14 a.m. Eastern Daylight Time. These are the midnight Eastern Daylight Time conditions. At the Tallahassee Airport, it was mostly cloudy. The temperature was 77 degrees. The wind was south at 3 miles an hour. At Florida State University, the temperature was 79 degrees. The wind was south at 6 miles an hour. At Apalachicola, it was mostly cloudy. The temperature was 83 degrees. The wind was south at 3 miles an hour. At Panama City Northwest, thunder was reported. The temperature was 80 degrees. The wind was north at 13 miles an hour. At Dothan, it was mostly cloudy. The temperature was 81 degrees. The wind was southwest at 8 miles an hour. At Albany, it was partly cloudy. The temperature was 78 degrees. The wind was west at 3 miles an hour. At Valdosta, it was mostly cloudy. The temperature was 75 degrees. The wind was south at 3 miles an hour. Over the Marin area, at the buoy south of Apalachicola, winds were southwest at 16 knots. At the buoy south of Panama City, winds were west at 10 knots. At the buoy south of Pensacola, winds were west at 12 knots. The forecast for the local area. Tonight, mostly cloudy. Showers likely with a chance of thunderstorms this evening, then a chance of showers after midnight. Lows in the mid-70s. West winds 5 to 10 miles per hour. Chance of rain 70%. Heat index values up to 107 early this evening. Thursday, mostly sunny. A slight chance of showers and thunderstorms in the morning, then showers and thunderstorms likely in the afternoon. Humid with highs in the mid-90s. West winds 5 to 10 miles per hour. Chance of rain 70%. Heat index values up to 108. Thursday night, mostly cloudy with showers and thunderstorms likely in the evening, then partly cloudy with a chance of showers with a slight chance of thunderstorms after midnight. Humid with lows in the mid-70s. Southwest winds 5 to 10 miles per hour. Chance of rain 70%. Friday, mostly sunny. A chance of showers with a slight chance of thunderstorms in the morning, then showers and thunderstorms likely in the afternoon. Humid with highs in the lower 90s. West winds 5 to 10 miles per hour. Chance of rain 70%. Heat index values up to 105. Friday night, partly cloudy. Showers and thunderstorms likely in the evening, then a slight chance of showers after midnight. Humid with lows in the mid-70s. Southwest winds 5 to 10 miles per hour. Chance of rain 70%. Saturday and Saturday night, mostly cloudy. Showers and thunderstorms. Highs around 90. Lows in the mid-70s. Chance of rain 90%. Sunday through Monday, showers and thunderstorms. Highs in the mid-80s. Lows in the lower 70s. Chance of rain 90%. Monday night, mostly cloudy in the evening, then becoming partly cloudy. A slight chance of showers and thunderstorms. Lows in the lower 70s. Chance of rain 20%. Tuesday and Tuesday night, partly cloudy. Showers and thunderstorms likely. Highs in the upper 80s. Lows in the mid-70s. Chance of rain 60%. Wednesday, mostly sunny. A slight chance of showers and thunderstorms in the morning, then a chance of showers and thunderstorms in the afternoon. Highs in the lower 90s. Chance of rain 50%. The coastal waters forecast for the following: waters from Suwannee River to Apalachicola, Florida, extending from 20 to 60 nautical miles. Coastal waters from Okaloosa-Walton County line to Mexico Beach out to 20 nautical miles. Coastal waters from Mexico Beach to Apalachicola out to 20 nautical miles. Waters from Okaloosa-Walton County line to Mexico Beach 20 to 60 nautical miles. And waters from Mexico Beach to Apalachicola 20 to 60 nautical miles. Tonight, west winds 10 to 15 knots. Seas 2 to 3 feet. Wave detail, west 3 feet at 4 seconds. Protected waters a moderate chop. A slight chance of showers and thunderstorms until early morning, then a chance of showers and thunderstorms late. Thursday, west winds 10 to 15 knots. Seas 2 to 3 feet. Wave detail, west 3 feet at 5 seconds.

Protected water is a moderate chop. A chance of showers and thunderstorms. Thursday night, west winds 10 to 15 knots. Seas 2 to 3 feet. Wave detail, west 3 feet at 4 seconds. Protected water is a moderate chop. A chance of showers and thunderstorms. Friday, west winds 10 to 15 knots, increasing to 15 to 20 knots in the afternoon. Seas 2 to 3 feet. Wave detail, west 3 feet at 5 seconds. Protected water is choppy. Showers with a chance of thunderstorms. Friday night, west winds 15 to 20 knots, diminishing to 10 to 15 knots after midnight. Seas 2 to 4 feet. Wave detail, west 3 feet at 5 seconds. Protected water is choppy. A chance of showers and thunderstorms in the evening, then showers likely with a slight chance of thunderstorms after midnight. Saturday, west winds 10 to 15 knots, increasing to 15 to 20 knots in the afternoon. Seas 2 to 4 feet. Wave detail, west 3 feet at 5 seconds. Protected water is choppy. Showers with thunderstorms likely. Saturday night, west winds 15 to 20 knots, becoming southwest 10 to 15 knots after midnight. Seas 2 to 4 feet. Protected water is choppy. Showers likely. A chance of thunderstorms in the evening, then thunderstorms likely after midnight. Sunday, southwest winds 15 to 20 knots. Seas 3 to 5 feet, occasionally to 6 feet. Protected water is choppy. Showers with thunderstorms likely. Sunday night, southwest winds 15 to 20 knots, diminishing to 10 to 15 knots after midnight. Seas 3 to 5 feet, occasionally to 6 feet. Protected water is choppy. Showers. Thunderstorms likely, mainly in the evening. Monday, southwest winds 10 to 15 knots, increasing to 15 to 20 knots in the afternoon. Seas 3 to 4 feet. Protected water is choppy. Showers with thunderstorms likely. Monday night, southwest winds 10 to 15 knots. Seas 2 to 3 feet. Protected water is a moderate chop. A chance of showers and thunderstorms. Winds and waves higher in and near thunderstorms. The coastal waters forecast for the following St. Andrews Bay waterways. Small craft should exercise caution. Tonight, west winds 10 to 15 knots with gusts up to 20 knots, becoming southwest around 5 knots. Protected water is a moderate chop. A chance of showers and thunderstorms this evening. Thursday, west winds 5 to 10 knots. Protected water is a light chop. A chance of showers and thunderstorms in the morning, then showers and thunderstorms likely in the afternoon. Thursday night, west winds 5 to 10 knots. Protected water is a light chop. A chance of thunderstorms. A chance of showers in the evening, then showers likely after midnight. Friday, west winds 5 to 10 knots, increasing to 10 to 15 knots with gusts up to 20 knots in the afternoon. Protected water is a moderate chop. A chance of showers and thunderstorms. Friday night, west winds 10 to 15 knots with gusts up to 20 knots, diminishing to 5 to 10 knots after midnight. Protected water is a moderate chop. A chance of thunderstorms with a slight chance of showers in the evening, then showers likely with a slight chance of thunderstorms after midnight. Saturday, west winds 10 to 15 knots. Protected water is a moderate chop. Showers. A chance of thunderstorms in the morning, then thunderstorms in the afternoon. Saturday night, southwest winds 10 to 15 knots. Protected water is a moderate chop. Showers. Thunderstorms, mainly in the evening. Sunday, southwest winds 10 to 15 knots. Protected water is a moderate chop. Showers. Thunderstorms. Sunday night, southwest winds 10 to 15 knots, diminishing to 5 to 10 knots after midnight. Protected water is a moderate chop. Showers. Thunderstorms, mainly in the evening. Monday, southwest winds 5 to 10 knots, increasing to 10 to 15 knots in the afternoon. Protected water is a moderate chop. Showers with thunderstorms likely. Monday night, southwest winds 5 to 10 knots. Protected water is a light chop. A chance of showers and thunderstorms. Winds and waves higher in and near thunderstorms. The Tropical Weather Outlook. For the North Atlantic, Caribbean Sea, and the Gulf of America, tropical cyclone formation is not expected during the next 7 days. Tide information for Thursday, July 30th, 2026.
St. Mark's River entrance. High 3:57 a.m., low 9:15 a.m., high 3:14 p.m., low 10:05 p.m. Apalachicola. High 6:50 a.m., low 11:03 a.m., high 4:09 p.m. St. Andrews Bay of Panama City. High 11:02 a.m., low 8:53 p.m. Note that the times of high and low tide are 3 minutes earlier at Shell Point than at the St. Mark's River entrance. The average water temperature at Apalachicola was 87.8 degrees. Sunrise and sunset in Tallahassee. July 30, 2026, sunrise 6:55 a.m. Eastern Daylight Time, sunset 8:33 p.m. Eastern Daylight Time. 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This broadcast originates from your National Weather Service office in Tallahassee, Florida. The latest weather and forecast information can also be accessed by calling our automated forecast line at 850-942-8851. The current time is 12:25 a.m. Eastern Daylight Time. These are the midnight Eastern Daylight Time conditions. At the Tallahassee Airport, it was mostly cloudy. The temperature was 77 degrees. The wind was south at 3 miles an hour. At Florida State University, the temperature was 79 degrees. The wind was south at 6 miles an hour. At Apalachicola, it was cloudy. The temperature was 83 degrees. The wind was south at 3 miles an hour. At Panama City Northwest, thunder was reported. The temperature was 80 degrees. The wind was north at 13 miles an hour. At Dothan, it was partly cloudy. The temperature was 81 degrees. The wind was southwest at 8 miles an hour. At Albany, it was clear. The temperature was 78 degrees. The wind was west at 3 miles an hour. At Valdosta, it was mostly cloudy. The temperature was 75 degrees. The wind was south at 3 miles an hour. Over the marine area, at the buoy south of Apalachicola, winds were southwest at 16 knots and seas were 3 feet. At the buoy south of Panama City, winds were west at 12 knots and seas were 3 feet. At the buoy south of Pensacola, wave height 2 feet. Wave period 4 seconds. The forecast for the local area. Tonight, mostly cloudy. Showers likely with a chance of thunderstorms this evening, then a chance of showers after midnight. Lows in the mid-70s. West winds 5 to 10 miles per hour. Chance of rain 70%. Heat index values up to 107 early this evening. Thursday, mostly sunny. A slight chance of showers and thunderstorms in the morning, then showers and thunderstorms likely in the afternoon. Humid with highs in the mid-90s. West winds 5 to 10 miles per hour. Chance of rain 70%. Heat index values up to 108. Thursday night, mostly cloudy with showers and thunderstorms likely in the evening, then partly cloudy with a chance of showers with a slight chance of thunderstorms after midnight. Humid with lows in the mid-70s. Southwest winds 5 to 10 miles per hour. Chance of rain 70%. Friday, mostly sunny. A chance of showers with a slight chance of thunderstorms in the morning, then showers and thunderstorms likely in the afternoon. Humid with highs in the lower 90s. West winds 5 to 10 miles per hour. Chance of rain 70%. Heat index values up to 105. Friday night, partly cloudy. Showers and thunderstorms likely in the evening, then a slight chance of showers after midnight. Humid with lows in the mid-70s. Southwest winds 5 to 10 miles per hour. Chance of rain 70%. Saturday and Saturday night, mostly cloudy. Showers and thunderstorms. Highs around 90. Lows in the mid-70s. Chance of rain 90%. Sunday through Monday, showers and thunderstorms. Highs in the mid-80s. Lows in the lower 70s. Chance of rain 90%. Monday night, mostly cloudy in the evening, then becoming partly cloudy. A slight chance of showers and thunderstorms. Lows in the lower 70s. Chance of rain 20%. Tuesday and Tuesday night, partly cloudy. Showers and thunderstorms likely. Highs in the upper 80s. Lows in the mid-70s. Chance of rain 60%. Wednesday, mostly sunny. A slight chance of showers and thunderstorms in the morning, then a chance of showers and thunderstorms in the afternoon.
Highs in the lower

90s. Chance of rain 50%. The coastal waters forecast for the following: waters from Suwannee River to Apalachicola, Florida, extending from 20 to 60 nautical miles. Coastal waters from Okaloosa, Walton County line to Mexico Beach out to 20 nautical miles. Coastal waters from Mexico Beach to Apalachicola out to 20 nautical miles. Waters from Okaloosa, Walton County line to Mexico Beach 20 to 60 nautical miles. And waters from Mexico Beach to Apalachicola 20 to 60 nautical miles. Tonight, west winds 10 to 15 knots. Seas 2 to 3 feet. Wave detail, west 3 feet at 4 seconds. Protected waters, a moderate chop. A slight chance of showers and thunderstorms until early morning, then a chance of showers and thunderstorms late. Thursday, west winds 10 to 15 knots. Seas 2 to 3 feet. Wave detail, west 3 feet at 5 seconds. Protected waters, a moderate chop. A chance of showers and thunderstorms. Thursday night, west winds 10 to 15 knots. Seas 2 to 3 feet. Wave detail, west 3 feet at 4 seconds. Protected waters, a moderate chop. A chance of showers and thunderstorms. Friday, west winds 10 to 15 knots, increasing to 15 to 20 knots in the afternoon. Seas 2 to 3 feet. Wave detail, west 3 feet at 5 seconds. Protected waters, choppy. Showers with a chance of thunderstorms. Friday night, west winds 15 to 20 knots, diminishing to 10 to 15 knots after midnight. Seas 2 to 4 feet. Wave detail, west 3 feet at 5 seconds. Protected waters, choppy. A chance of showers and thunderstorms in the evening, then showers likely with a slight chance of thunderstorms after midnight. Saturday, west winds 10 to 15 knots, increasing to 15 to 20 knots in the afternoon. Seas 2 to 4 feet. Wave detail, west 3 feet at 5 seconds. Protected waters, choppy. Showers with thunderstorms likely. Saturday night, west winds 15 to 20 knots, becoming southwest 10 to 15 knots after midnight. Seas 2 to 4 feet. Protected waters, choppy. Showers likely. A chance of thunderstorms in the evening, then thunderstorms likely after midnight. Sunday, southwest winds 15 to 20 knots. Seas 3 to 5 feet, occasionally to 6 feet. Protected waters, choppy. Showers with thunderstorms likely. Sunday night, southwest winds 15 to 20 knots, diminishing to 10 to 15 knots after midnight. Seas 3 to 5 feet, occasionally to 6 feet. Protected waters, choppy. Showers. Thunderstorms likely, mainly in the evening. Monday, southwest winds 10 to 15 knots, increasing to 15 to 20 knots in the afternoon. Seas 3 to 4 feet. Protected waters, choppy. Showers with thunderstorms likely. Monday night, southwest winds 10 to 15 knots. Seas 2 to 3 feet. Protected waters, a moderate chop. A chance of showers and thunderstorms. Winds and waves higher in and near thunderstorms. The coastal waters forecast for the following St. Andrews Bay waterways. Small craft should exercise caution. Tonight, west winds 10 to 15 knots with gusts up to 20 knots, becoming southwest around 5 knots. For the following St. Andrews Bay waterways. Small craft should exercise caution. Tonight, west winds 10 to 15 knots with gusts up to 20 knots, becoming southwest around 5 knots. Protected waters, a moderate chop. A chance of showers and thunderstorms this evening. Thursday, west winds 5 to 10 knots. Protected waters, a light chop. A chance of showers and thunderstorms in the morning, then showers and thunderstorms likely in the afternoon. Thursday night, west winds 5 to 10 knots. Protected waters, a light chop. A chance of thunderstorms. A chance of showers in the evening, then showers likely after midnight. Friday, west winds 5 to 10 knots, increasing to 10 to 15 knots with gusts up to 20 knots in the afternoon. Protected waters, a moderate chop. A chance of showers and thunderstorms. Friday night, west winds 10 to 15 knots with gusts up to 20 knots, diminishing to 5 to 10 knots after midnight. Protected waters, a moderate chop. A chance of thunderstorms with a slight chance of showers in the evening, then showers likely with a slight chance of thunderstorms after midnight. Saturday, west winds 10 to 15 knots. Protected waters, a moderate chop. Showers. A chance of thunderstorms in the morning, then thunderstorms in the afternoon. Saturday night,

southwest winds 10 to 15 knots. Protected waters a moderate chop. Showers. Thunderstorms, mainly in the evening. Sunday, southwest winds 10 to 15 knots. Protected waters a moderate chop. Showers. Thunderstorms. Sunday night, southwest winds 10 to 15 knots, diminishing to 5 to 10 knots after midnight. Protected waters a moderate chop. Showers. Thunderstorms, mainly in the evening. Monday, southwest winds 5 to 10 knots, increasing to 10 to 15 knots in the afternoon. Protected waters a moderate chop. Showers with thunderstorms likely. Monday night, southwest winds 5 to 10 knots. Protected waters a light chop. A chance of showers and thunderstorms. Winds and waves higher in and near thunderstorms. The Tropical Weather Outlook. For the North Atlantic, Caribbean Sea, and the Gulf of America, tropical cyclone formation is not expected during the next 7 days. Tide information for Thursday, July 30, 2026. St. Mark's River entrance. High 3:57 a.m., low 9:15 a.m., high 3:14 p.m., low 10:05 p.m. Apalachicola. High 6:50 a.m., low 11:03 a.m., high 4:09 p.m. St. Andrews Bay at Panama City. High 11:02 a.m., low 8:53 p.m. Note that the times of high and low tide are 3 minutes earlier at Shell Point than at the St. Mark's River entrance. The average water temperature at Apalachicola was 87.8 degrees. Sunrise and sunset in Tallahassee. July 30, 2026, sunrise 6:55 a.m. Eastern Daylight Time, sunset 8:33 p.m. Eastern Daylight Time. 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This broadcast originates from your National Weather Service office in Tallahassee, Florida. The latest weather and forecast information can also be accessed by calling our automated forecast line at 850-942-8851. The current time is 12:36 a.m. Eastern Daylight Time. These are the midnight Eastern Daylight Time conditions. At the Tallahassee Airport, it was mostly cloudy. The temperature was 77 degrees. The wind was south at 3 miles an hour. At Florida State University, the temperature was 79 degrees. The wind was south at 6 miles an hour. At Apalachicola, it was cloudy. The temperature was 83 degrees. The wind was south at 3 miles an hour. At Panama City Northwest, thunder was reported. The temperature was 80 degrees. The wind was north at 13 miles an hour. At Dothan, it was partly cloudy. The temperature was 81 degrees. The wind was southwest at 8 miles an hour. At Albany, it was clear. The temperature was 78 degrees. The wind was west at 3 miles an hour. At Valdosta, it was mostly cloudy. The temperature was 75 degrees. The wind was south at 3 miles an hour. Over the marine area, at the buoy south of Apalachicola, winds were southwest at 16 knots and seas were 3 feet. At the buoy south of Panama City, winds were west at 12 knots and seas were 3 feet. At the buoy south of Pensacola, wave height 2 feet. Wave period 4 seconds. The forecast for the local area. Tonight, mostly cloudy. Showers likely with a chance of thunderstorms this evening, then a chance of showers after midnight. Lows in the mid-70s. West winds 5 to 10 miles per hour. Chance of rain 70%. Heat index values up to 107 early this evening. Thursday, mostly sunny. A slight chance of showers and thunderstorms in the morning, then showers and thunderstorms likely in the afternoon. Humid with highs in the mid-90s. West winds 5 to 10 miles per hour. Chance of rain 70%. Heat index values up to 108. Thursday night, mostly cloudy with showers and thunderstorms likely in the evening, then partly cloudy with a chance of showers with a slight chance of thunderstorms after midnight. Humid with lows in the mid-70s. Southwest winds 5 to 10 miles per hour. Chance of rain 70%. Friday, mostly sunny. A chance of showers with a slight chance of thunderstorms in the morning, then showers and thunderstorms likely in the afternoon. Humid with highs in the lower 90s. West winds 5 to 10 miles per hour. Chance of rain 70%. Heat index values up to 105. Friday night, partly cloudy.

Cloudy. Showers and thunderstorms likely in the evening, then a slight chance of showers after midnight. Humid with lows in the mid-70s. Southwest winds 5 to 10 miles per hour. Chance of rain 70%. Saturday and Saturday night, mostly cloudy. Showers and thunderstorms. Highs around 90. Lows in the mid-70s. Chance of rain 90%. Sunday through Monday, showers and thunderstorms. Highs in the mid-80s. Lows in the lower 70s. Chance of rain 90%. Monday night, mostly cloudy in the evening, then becoming partly cloudy. A slight chance of showers and thunderstorms. Lows in the lower 70s. Chance of rain 20%. Tuesday and Tuesday night, partly cloudy. Showers and thunderstorms likely. Highs in the upper 80s. Lows in the mid-70s. Chance of rain 60%. Wednesday, mostly sunny. A slight chance of showers and thunderstorms in the morning, then a chance of showers and thunderstorms in the afternoon. Highs in the lower 90s. Chance of rain 50%. The coastal waters forecast for the following waters from Suwannee River to Apalachicola, Florida, extending from 20 to 60 nautical miles. Coastal waters from Okaloosa, Walton County line to Mexico Beach out to 20 nautical miles. Coastal waters from Mexico Beach to Apalachicola out to 20 nautical miles. Waters from Okaloosa, Walton County line to Mexico Beach 20 to 60 nautical miles. And waters from Mexico Beach to Apalachicola 20 to 60 nautical miles. Tonight, west winds 10 to 15 knots. Seas 2 to 3 feet. Wave detail, west 3 feet at 4 seconds. Protected waters a moderate chop. A slight chance of showers and thunderstorms until early morning, then a chance of showers and thunderstorms late. Thursday, west winds 10 to 15 knots. Seas 2 to 3 feet. Wave detail, west 3 feet at 5 seconds. Protected waters a moderate chop. A chance of showers and thunderstorms. Thursday night, west winds 10 to 15 knots. Seas 2 to 3 feet. Wave detail, west 3 feet at 4 seconds. Protected waters a moderate chop. A chance of showers and thunderstorms. Friday, west winds 10 to 15 knots, increasing to 15 to 20 knots in the afternoon. Seas 2 to 3 feet. Wave detail, west 3 feet at 5 seconds. Protected waters choppy. Showers with a chance of thunderstorms. Friday night, west winds 15 to 20 knots, diminishing to 10 to 15 knots after midnight. Seas 2 to 4 feet. Wave detail, west 3 feet at 5 seconds. Protected waters choppy. A chance of showers and thunderstorms in the evening, then showers likely with a slight chance of thunderstorms after midnight. Saturday, west winds 10 to 15 knots, increasing to 15 to 20 knots in the afternoon. Seas 2 to 4 feet. Wave detail, west 3 feet at 5 seconds. Protected waters choppy. Showers with thunderstorms likely. Saturday night, west winds 15 to 20 knots, becoming southwest 10 to 15 knots after midnight. Seas 2 to 4 feet. Protected waters choppy. Showers likely. A chance of thunderstorms in the evening, then thunderstorms likely after midnight. Sunday, southwest winds 15 to 20 knots. Seas 3 to 5 feet, occasionally to 6 feet. Protected waters choppy. Showers with thunderstorms likely. Sunday night, southwest winds 15 to 20 knots, diminishing to 10 to 15 knots after midnight. Seas 3 to 5 feet, occasionally to 6 feet. Protected waters choppy. Showers. Thunderstorms likely, mainly in the evening. Monday, southwest winds 10 to 15 knots, increasing to 15 to 20 knots in the afternoon. Seas 3 to 4 feet. Protected waters choppy. Showers with thunderstorms likely. Monday night, southwest winds 10 to 15 knots. Seas 2 to 3 feet. Protected waters a moderate chop. A chance of showers and thunderstorms. Winds and waves higher and near thunderstorms. The coastal waters forecast for the following St. Andrews Bay waterways. Small craft should exercise caution. Tonight, west winds 10 to 15 knots with gusts up to 20 knots, becoming southwest around 5 knots. Protected waters a moderate chop. A chance of showers and thunderstorms this evening. Thursday, west winds 5 to 10 knots. Protected waters a light chop.
a chance of showers and thunderstorms in the morning, then showers and thunderstorms.

Thunderstorms likely in the afternoon. Thursday night, west winds 5 to 10 knots. Protected waters, a light chop. A chance of thunderstorms. A chance of showers in the evening, then showers likely after midnight. Friday, west winds 5 to 10 knots, increasing to 10 to 50 knots with gusts up to 20 knots in the afternoon. Protected waters, a moderate chop. A chance of showers and thunderstorms. Friday night, west winds 10 to 15 knots with gusts up to 20 knots, diminishing to 5 to 10 knots after midnight. Protected waters, a moderate chop. A chance of thunderstorms with a slight chance of showers in the evening, then showers likely with a slight chance of thunderstorms after midnight. Saturday, west winds 10 to 15 knots. Protected waters, a moderate chop. Showers. A chance of thunderstorms in the morning, then thunderstorms in the afternoon. Saturday night, southwest winds 10 to 15 knots. Protected waters, a moderate chop. Showers. Thunderstorms, mainly in the evening. Sunday, southwest winds 10 to 15 knots. Protected waters, a moderate chop. Showers. Thunderstorms. Sunday night, southwest winds 10 to 15 knots, diminishing to 5 to 10 knots after midnight. Protected waters, a moderate chop. Showers. Thunderstorms, mainly in the evening. Monday, southwest winds 5 to 10 knots, increasing to 10 to 15 knots in the afternoon. Protected waters, a moderate chop. Showers with thunderstorms likely. Monday night, southwest winds 5 to 10 knots. Protected waters, a light chop. A chance of showers and thunderstorms. Winds and waves higher in and near thunderstorms. The Tropical Weather Outlook. For the North Atlantic, Caribbean Sea, and the Gulf of America, tropical cyclone formation is not expected during the next 7 days. Tide information for Thursday, July 30, 2026. St. Marks River entrance. High 3:57 a.m., low 9:15 a.m., high 3:14 p.m., low 10:05 p.m. Apalachicola. High 6:50 a.m., low 11:03 a.m., high 4:09 p.m. St. Andrews Bay at Panama City. High 11:02 a.m., low 8:53 p.m. Note that the times of high and low tide are 3 minutes earlier at Shell Point than at the St. Marks River entrance. The average water temperature at Apalachicola was 87.8 degrees. Sunrise and sunset in Tallahassee. July 30, 2026, sunrise 6:55 a.m. Eastern Daylight Time, sunset 8:33 p.m. Eastern Daylight Time. 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This broadcast originates from your National Weather Service office in Tallahassee, Florida. The latest weather and forecast information can also be accessed by calling our automated forecast line at 850-942-8851. The current time is 12:47 a.m. Eastern Daylight Time. These are the midnight Eastern Daylight Time conditions. At the Tallahassee Airport, it was mostly cloudy. The temperature was 77 degrees. The wind was south at 3 miles an hour. At Florida State University, the temperature was 79 degrees. The wind was south at 6 miles an hour. At Apalachicola, it was cloudy. The temperature was 83 degrees. The wind was south at 3 miles an hour. At Panama City Northwest, thunder was reported. The temperature was 80 degrees. The wind was north at 13 miles an hour. At Dothan, it was partly cloudy. The temperature was 81 degrees. The wind was southwest at 8 miles an hour. At Albany, it was clear. The temperature was 78 degrees. The wind was west at 3 miles an hour. At Valdosta, it was mostly cloudy. The temperature was 75 degrees. The wind was south at 3 miles an hour. Over the marine area, at the buoy south of Apalachicola, winds were southwest at 16 knots and seas were 3 feet. At the buoy south of Panama City, winds were west at 12 knots and seas were 3 feet. At the buoy south of Pensacola, wave height 2 feet. Wave period 4 seconds. The forecast for the local area. Tonight, mostly cloudy. Showers likely with a chance of thunderstorms this evening, then a chance of showers after midnight. Lows in the mid-70s. West winds 5 to 10 miles per hour. Chance of rain 70%. Heat index values up to 107 early this evening. Thursday,
mostly sunny. A slight chance of showers and thunderstorms in the morning, then showers and thunderstorms likely in the afternoon. Humid with highs in the mid-90s. West winds 5 to 10 miles per hour. Chance of rain 70%. Heat index values up to 108. Thursday night, mostly cloudy with showers and thunderstorms likely in the evening, then partly cloudy with a chance of showers with a slight chance of thunderstorms after midnight. Humid with lows in the mid-70s. Southwest winds 5 to 10 miles per hour. Chance of rain 70%. Friday, mostly sunny. A chance of showers with a slight chance of thunderstorms in the morning, then showers and thunderstorms likely in the afternoon. Humid with highs in the lower 90s. West winds 5 to 10 miles per hour. Chance of rain 70%. Heat index values up to 105. Friday night, partly cloudy. Showers and thunderstorms likely in the evening, then a slight chance of showers after midnight. Humid with lows in the mid-70s. Southwest winds 5 to 10 miles per hour. Chance of rain 70%. Saturday and Saturday night, mostly cloudy. Showers and thunderstorms. Highs around 90. Lows in the mid-70s. Chance of rain 90%. Sunday through Monday, showers and thunderstorms. Highs in the mid-80s. Lows in the lower 70s. Chance of rain 90%. Monday night, mostly cloudy in the evening, then becoming partly cloudy. A slight chance of showers and thunderstorms. Lows in the lower 70s. Chance of rain 20%. Tuesday and Tuesday night, partly cloudy. Showers and thunderstorms likely. Highs in the upper 80s. Lows in the mid-70s. Chance of rain 60%. Wednesday, mostly sunny. A slight chance of showers and thunderstorms in the morning, then a chance of showers and thunderstorms in the afternoon. Highs in the lower 90s. Chance of rain 50%. The coastal waters forecast for the following: waters from Suwannee River to Apalachicola, Florida, extending from 20 to 60 nautical miles. Coastal waters from Okaloosa-Walton County line to Mexico Beach out to 20 nautical miles. Coastal waters from Mexico Beach to Apalachicola out to 20 nautical miles. Waters from Okaloosa-Walton County line to Mexico Beach 20 to 60 nautical miles. And waters from Mexico Beach to Apalachicola 20 to 60 nautical miles. Tonight, west winds 10 to 15 knots. Seas 2 to 3 feet. Wave detail, west 3 feet at 4 seconds. Protected waters a moderate chop. A slight chance of showers and thunderstorms until early morning, then a chance of showers and thunderstorms late. Thursday, west winds 10 to 15 knots. Seas 2 to 3 feet. Wave detail, west 3 feet at 5 seconds. Protected waters a moderate chop. A chance of showers and thunderstorms. Thursday night, west winds 10 to 15 knots. Seas 2 to 3 feet. Wave detail, west 3 feet at 4 seconds. Protected waters a moderate chop. A chance of showers and thunderstorms. Friday, west winds 10 to 15 knots, increasing to 15 to 20 knots in the afternoon. Seas 2 to 3 feet. Wave detail, west 3 feet at 5 seconds. Protected waters choppy. Showers with a chance of thunderstorms. Friday night, west winds 15 to 20 knots, diminishing to 10 to 15 knots after midnight. Seas 2 to 4 feet. Wave detail, west 3 feet at 5 seconds. Protected waters choppy. A chance of showers and thunderstorms in the evening, then showers likely with a slight chance of thunderstorms after midnight. Saturday, west winds 10 to 15 knots, increasing to 15 to 20 knots in the afternoon. Seas 2 to 4 feet. Wave detail, west 3 feet at 5 seconds. Protected waters choppy. Showers with thunderstorms likely. Saturday night, west winds 15 to 20 knots, becoming southwest 10 to 15 knots after midnight. Seas 2 to 4 feet. Protected waters choppy. Showers likely. A chance of thunderstorms in the evening, then thunderstorms likely after midnight. Sunday, southwest winds 15 to 20 knots. Seas 3 to 5 feet, occasionally to 6 feet. Protected waters choppy. Showers with thunderstorms likely. Sunday night, southwest winds 15 to 20 knots, diminishing to 10 to 15 knots after midnight. Seas 3 to 5 feet, occasionally to 6 feet. Protected waters choppy. Showers. Thunderstorms likely, mainly in the evening.

Monday, southwest winds 10 to 15 knots, increasing to 15 to 20 knots in the afternoon. Seas 3 to 4 feet. Protected waters choppy. Showers with thunderstorms likely. Monday night, southwest winds 10 to 15 knots. Seas 2 to 3 feet. Protected waters a moderate chop. A chance of showers and thunderstorms. Winds and waves higher in and near thunderstorms. The coastal waters forecast for the following St. Andrews Bay waterways. Small craft should exercise caution. Tonight, west winds 10 to 15 knots with gusts up to 20 knots, becoming southwest around 5 knots. Protected waters a moderate chop. A chance of showers and thunderstorms this evening. Thursday, west winds 5 to 10 knots. Protected waters a light chop. A chance of showers and thunderstorms in the morning, then showers and thunderstorms likely in the afternoon. Thursday night, west winds 5 to 10 knots. Protected waters a light chop. A chance of thunderstorms. A chance of showers in the evening, then showers likely after midnight. Friday, west winds 5 to 10 knots, increasing to 10 to 15 knots with gusts up to 20 knots in the afternoon. Protected waters a moderate chop. A chance of showers and thunderstorms. Friday night, west winds 10 to 15 knots with gusts up to 20 knots, diminishing to 5 to 10 knots after midnight. Protected waters a moderate chop. A chance of thunderstorms with a slight chance of showers in the evening, then showers likely with a slight chance of thunderstorms after midnight. Saturday, west winds 10 to 15 knots. Protected waters a moderate chop. Showers. A chance of thunderstorms in the morning, then thunderstorms in the afternoon. Saturday night, southwest winds 10 to 15 knots. Protected waters a moderate chop. Showers. Thunderstorms, mainly in the evening. Sunday, southwest winds 10 to 15 knots. Protected waters a moderate chop. Showers. Thunderstorms. Sunday night, southwest winds 10 to 15 knots, diminishing to 5 to 10 knots after midnight. Protected waters a moderate chop. Showers. Thunderstorms, mainly in the evening. Monday, southwest winds 5 to 10 knots, increasing to 10 to 15 knots in the afternoon. Protected waters a moderate chop. Showers with thunderstorms likely. Monday night, southwest winds 5 to 10 knots. Protected waters a light chop. A chance of showers and thunderstorms. Winds and waves higher in and near thunderstorms. The Tropical Weather Outlook. For the North Atlantic, Caribbean Sea, and the Gulf of America, tropical cyclone formation is not expected during the next 7 days. Tide information for Thursday, July 30, 2026. St. Marks River entrance. High 3:57 a.m., low 9:15 a.m., high 3:14 p.m., low 10:05 p.m. Apalachicola. High 6:50 a.m., low 11:03 a.m., high 4:09 p.m. St. Andrews Bay at Panama City. High 11:02 a.m., low 8:53 p.m. Note that the times of high and low tide are 3 minutes earlier at Shell Point than at the St. Marks River entrance. The average water temperature at Apalachicola was 87.8 degrees. Sunrise and sunset in Tallahassee. July 30, 2026, sunrise 6:55 a.m. Eastern Daylight Time, sunset 8:33 p.m. Eastern Daylight Time. 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This broadcast originates from your National Weather Service office in Tallahassee, Florida. The latest weather and forecast information can also be accessed by calling our automated forecast line at 850-942-8851. The current time is 12:58 a.m. Eastern Daylight Time. These are the midnight Eastern Daylight Time conditions. At the Tallahassee Airport, it was mostly cloudy. The temperature was 77 degrees. The wind was south at 3 miles an hour. At Florida State University, the temperature was 79 degrees. The wind was south at 6 miles an hour. At Apalachicola, it was cloudy. The temperature was 83 degrees. The wind was south at 3 miles an hour. At Panama City Northwest, thunder was reported. The temperature was 80 degrees. The wind was north at 13 miles an hour. At Dothan, it was partly cloudy. The temperature was 81 degrees. The wind was southwest at 8 miles an hour. At Albany, it was clear.

The temperature was 78 degrees. The wind was west at 3 miles an hour. At Valdosta, it was mostly cloudy. The temperature was 75 degrees. The wind was south at 3 miles an hour. Over the marine area, at the buoy south of Apalachicola, winds were southwest at 16 knots and seas were 3 feet. At the buoy south of Panama City, winds were west at 12 knots and seas were 3 feet. At the buoy south of Pensacola, wave heights 2 feet. Wave period 4 seconds. The forecast for the local area. Tonight, mostly cloudy. Showers likely with a chance of thunderstorms this evening, then a chance of showers after midnight. Lows in the mid-70s. West winds 5 to 10 miles per hour. Chance of rain 70%. Heat index values up to 107 early this evening. Thursday, mostly sunny. A slight chance of showers and thunderstorms in the morning, then showers and thunderstorms likely in the afternoon. Humid with highs in the mid-90s. West winds 5 to 10 miles per hour. Chance of rain 70%. Heat index values up to 108. Thursday night, mostly cloudy with showers and thunderstorms likely in the evening, then partly cloudy with a chance of showers with a slight chance of thunderstorms after midnight. Humid with lows in the mid-70s. Southwest winds 5 to 10 miles per hour. Chance of rain 70%. Friday, mostly sunny. A chance of showers with a slight chance of thunderstorms in the morning, then showers and thunderstorms likely in the afternoon. Humid with highs in the lower 90s. West winds 5 to 10 miles per hour. Chance of rain 70%. Heat index values up to 105. Friday night, partly cloudy. Showers and thunderstorms likely in the evening, then a slight chance of showers after midnight. Humid with lows in the mid-70s. Southwest winds 5 to 10 miles per hour. Chance of rain 70%. Saturday and Saturday night, mostly cloudy. Showers and thunderstorms. Highs around 90. Lows in the mid-70s. Chance of rain 90%. Sunday through Monday, showers and thunderstorms. Highs in the mid-80s. Lows in the lower 70s. Chance of rain 90%. Monday night, mostly cloudy in the evening, then becoming partly cloudy. A slight chance of showers and thunderstorms. Lows in the lower 70s. Chance of rain 20%. Tuesday and Tuesday night, partly cloudy. Showers and thunderstorms likely. Highs in the upper 80s. Lows in the mid-70s. Chance of rain 60%. Wednesday, mostly sunny. A slight chance of showers and thunderstorms in the morning, then a chance of showers and thunderstorms in the afternoon. Highs in the lower 90s. Chance of rain 50%. The coastal waters forecast for the following: waters from Suwannee River to Apalachicola, Florida, extending from 20 to 60 nautical miles. Coastal waters from Okaloosa-Walton County line to Mexico Beach out to 20 nautical miles. Coastal waters from Mexico Beach to Apalachicola out to 20 nautical miles. Waters from Okaloosa-Walton County line to Mexico Beach 20 to 60 nautical miles. And waters from Mexico Beach to Apalachicola 20 to 60 nautical miles. Tonight, west winds 10 to 15 knots. Seas 2 to 3 feet. Wave detail, west 3 feet at 4 seconds. Protected waters a moderate chop. A slight chance of showers and thunderstorms until early morning, then a chance of showers and thunderstorms late. Thursday, west winds 10 to 15 knots. Seas 2 to 3 feet. Wave detail, west 3 feet at 5 seconds. Protected waters a moderate chop. A chance of showers and thunderstorms. Thursday night, west winds 10 to 15 knots. Seas 2 to 3 feet. Wave detail, west 3 feet at 4 seconds. Protected waters a moderate chop. A chance of showers and thunderstorms. Friday, west winds 10 to 15 knots, increasing to 15 to 20 knots in the afternoon. Seas 2 to 3 feet. Wave detail, west 3 feet at 5 seconds. Protected waters choppy. Showers with a chance of thunderstorms. Friday night, west winds 15 to 20 knots, diminishing to 10 to 15 knots after midnight. Seas 2 to 4 feet. Wave detail, west 3 feet at 5 seconds. Protected waters choppy. A chance of showers and thunderstorms in the evening, then showers likely with a slight chance of thunderstorms after midnight. Saturday, west winds 10 to 15 knots, increasing to 15 to 20 knots in the afternoon.
seas 2 to 4 feet. Wave detail, west 3 feet at 5 seconds. Protected waters choppy. Showers with thunderstorms likely. Saturday night, west winds 15 to 20 knots, becoming southwest 10 to 15 knots after midnight. Seas 2 to 4 feet. Protected waters choppy. Showers likely. A chance of thunderstorms in the evening, then thunderstorms likely after midnight. Sunday, southwest winds 15 to 20 knots. Seas 3 to 5 feet, occasionally to 6 feet. Protected waters choppy. Showers with thunderstorms likely. Sunday night, southwest winds 15 to 20 knots, diminishing to 10 to 15 knots after midnight. Seas 3 to 5 feet, occasionally to 6 feet. Protected waters choppy. Showers. Thunderstorms likely, mainly in the evening. Monday, southwest winds 10 to 15 knots, increasing to 15 to 20 knots in the afternoon. Seas 3 to 4 feet. Protected waters choppy. Showers with thunderstorms likely. Monday night, southwest winds 10 to 15 knots. Seas 2 to 3 feet. Protected waters a moderate chop. A chance of showers and thunderstorms. Winds and waves higher in and near thunderstorms. The coastal waters forecast for the following St. Andrews Bay waterways. Small craft should exercise caution. Tonight, west winds 10 to 15 knots with gusts up to 20 knots, becoming southwest around 5 knots. Protected waters a moderate chop. A chance of showers and thunderstorms this evening. Thursday, west winds 5 to 10 knots. Protected waters a light chop. A chance of showers and thunderstorms in the morning, then showers and thunderstorms likely in the afternoon. Thursday night, west winds 5 to 10 knots. Protected waters a light chop. A chance of thunderstorms. A chance of showers in the evening, then showers likely after midnight. Friday, west winds 5 to 10 knots, increasing to 10 to 15 knots with gusts up to 20 knots in the afternoon. Protected waters a moderate chop. A chance of showers and thunderstorms. Friday night, west winds 10 to 15 knots with gusts up to 20 knots, diminishing to 5 to 10 knots after midnight. Protected waters a moderate chop. A chance of thunderstorms with a slight chance of showers in the evening, then showers likely with a slight chance of thunderstorms after midnight. Saturday, west winds 10 to 15 knots. Protected waters a moderate chop. Showers. A chance of thunderstorms in the morning, then thunderstorms in the afternoon. Saturday night, southwest winds 10 to 15 knots. Protected waters a moderate chop. Showers. Thunderstorms, mainly in the evening. Sunday, southwest winds 10 to 15 knots. Protected waters a moderate chop. Showers. Thunderstorms. Sunday night, southwest winds 10 to 15 knots, diminishing to 5 to 10 knots after midnight. Protected waters a moderate chop. Showers. Thunderstorms, mainly in the evening. Monday, southwest winds 5 to 10 knots, increasing to 10 to 15 knots in the afternoon. Protected waters a moderate chop. Showers with thunderstorms likely. Monday night, southwest winds 5 to 10 knots. Protected waters a light chop. A chance of showers and thunderstorms. Winds and waves higher in and near thunderstorms. The Tropical Weather Outlook. For the North Atlantic, Caribbean Sea, and the Gulf of America, tropical cyclone formation is not expected during the next 7 days. Tide information for Thursday, July 30, 2026. St. Mark's River entrance. High 3:57 a.m., low 9:15 a.m., high 3:14 p.m., low 10:05 p.m. Apalachicola. High 6:50 a.m., low 11:03 a.m., high 4:09 p.m. St. Andrews Bay at Panama City. High 11:02 a.m., low 8:53 p.m. Note that the times of high and low tide are 3 minutes earlier at Shell Point than at the St. Mark's River entrance. The average water temperature at Apalachicola was 87.8 degrees. Sunrise and sunset in Tallahassee. July 30, 2026, sunrise 6:55 a.m. Eastern Daylight Time, sunset 8:33 p.m. Eastern Daylight Time. 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The latest weather and forecast information can also be accessed by calling.

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The current time is 1:09 a.m. Eastern Daylight Time. These are the 1 a.m. Eastern Daylight Time conditions. At the Tallahassee Airport, it was mostly cloudy. The temperature was 76 degrees. The wind was calm. The report from Florida State University was not available. At Apalachicola, it was cloudy. The temperature was 85 degrees. The wind was west at 7 miles an hour. At Panama City Northwest, a thunderstorm was reported. The temperature was 79 degrees. The wind was south at 7 miles an hour. At Dothan, it was partly cloudy. The temperature was 79 degrees. The wind was southwest at 8 miles an hour. At Albany, it was clear. The temperature was 77 degrees. The wind was calm. At Valdosta, it was mostly cloudy. The temperature was 75 degrees. The wind was south at 3 miles an hour. Over the marine area, at the buoy south of Apalachicola, winds were southwest at 16 knots. At the buoy south of Panama City, winds were west at 10 knots. At the buoy south of Pensacola, winds were west at 10 knots. The forecast for the local area. Tonight, mostly cloudy. Showers likely with a chance of thunderstorms this evening, then a chance of showers after midnight. Lows in the mid-70s. West winds 5 to 10 miles per hour. Chance of rain 70%. Heat index values up to 107 early this evening. Thursday, mostly sunny. A slight chance of showers and thunderstorms in the morning, then showers and thunderstorms likely in the afternoon. Humid with highs in the mid-90s. West winds 5 to 10 miles per hour. Chance of rain 70%. Heat index values up to 108. Thursday night, mostly cloudy with showers and thunderstorms likely in the evening, then partly cloudy with a chance of showers with a slight chance of thunderstorms after midnight. Humid with lows in the mid-70s. Southwest winds 5 to 10 miles per hour. Chance of rain 70%. Friday, mostly sunny. A chance of showers with a slight chance of thunderstorms in the morning, then showers and thunderstorms likely in the afternoon. Humid with highs in the lower 90s. West winds 5 to 10 miles per hour. Chance of rain 70%. Heat index values up to 105. Friday night, partly cloudy. Showers and thunderstorms likely in the evening, then a slight chance of showers after midnight. Humid with lows in the mid-70s. Southwest winds 5 to 10 miles per hour. Chance of rain 70%. Saturday and Saturday night, mostly cloudy. Showers and thunderstorms. Highs around 90. Lows in the mid-70s. Chance of rain 90%. Sunday through Monday, showers and thunderstorms. Highs in the mid-80s. Lows in the lower 70s. Chance of rain 90%. Monday night, mostly cloudy in the evening, then becoming partly cloudy. A slight chance of showers and thunderstorms. Lows in the lower 70s. Chance of rain 20%. Tuesday and Tuesday night, partly cloudy. Showers and thunderstorms likely. Highs in the upper 80s. Lows in the mid-70s. Chance of rain 60%. Wednesday, mostly sunny. A slight chance of showers and thunderstorms in the morning, then a chance of showers and thunderstorms in the afternoon. Highs in the lower 90s. Chance of rain 50%. The coastal waters forecast for the following: waters from Suwannee River to Apalachicola, Florida, extending from 20 to 60 nautical miles. Coastal waters from Okaloosa-Walton County line to Mexico Beach out to 20 nautical miles. Coastal waters from Mexico Beach to Apalachicola out to 20 nautical miles. Waters from Okaloosa-Walton County line to Mexico Beach 20 to 60 nautical miles. And waters from Mexico Beach to Apalachicola 20 to 60 nautical miles. Tonight, west winds 10 to 15 knots. Seas 2 to 3 feet. Wave detail, west 3 feet at 4 seconds. Protected waters a moderate chop. A slight chance of showers and thunderstorms until early morning, then a chance of showers and thunderstorms late. Thursday, west winds 10 to 15 knots. Seas 2 to 3 feet. Wave detail, west 3 feet at 5 seconds. Protected waters a moderate chop. A chance of showers and thunderstorms. Thursday night, west winds 10 to 15 knots. Seas 2 to 3 feet. Wave detail, west 3 feet at 4 seconds.

Showers with thunderstorms likely. Saturday night, west winds 15 to 20 knots, becoming southwest 10 to 15 knots after midnight. Seas 2 to 4 feet. Protected waters choppy. Showers likely. A chance of thunderstorms in the evening, then thunderstorms likely after midnight. Sunday, southwest winds 15 to 20 knots. Seas 3 to 5 feet, occasionally to 6 feet. Protected waters choppy. Showers with thunderstorms likely. Sunday night, southwest winds 15 to 20 knots, diminishing to 10 to 15 knots after midnight. Seas 3 to 5 feet, occasionally to 6 feet. Protected waters choppy. Showers. Thunderstorms likely, mainly in the evening. Monday, southwest winds 10 to 15 knots, increasing to 15 to 20 knots in the afternoon. Seas 3 to 4 feet. Protected waters choppy. Showers with thunderstorms likely. Monday night, southwest winds 10 to 15 knots. Seas 2 to 3 feet. Protected waters a moderate chop. A chance of showers and thunderstorms. Winds and waves higher and near thunderstorms. The coastal waters forecast for the following St. Andrews Bay waterways. Small craft should exercise caution. Tonight, west winds 10 to 15 knots with gusts up to 20 knots, becoming southwest around 5 knots. Protected waters a moderate chop. A chance of showers and thunderstorms this evening. Thursday, west winds 5 to 10 knots. Protected waters a light chop. A chance of showers and thunderstorms in the morning, then showers and thunderstorms likely in the afternoon. Thursday night, west winds 5 to 10 knots. Protected waters a light chop. A chance of thunderstorms. A chance of showers in the evening, then showers likely after midnight. Friday, west winds 5 to 10 knots, increasing to 10 to 15 knots with gusts up to 20 knots in the afternoon. Protected waters a moderate chop. A chance of showers and thunderstorms. Friday night, west winds 10 to 15 knots with gusts up to 20 knots, diminishing to 5 to 10 knots after midnight. Protected waters a moderate chop. A chance of thunderstorms with a slight chance of showers in the evening, then showers likely with a slight chance of thunderstorms after midnight. Saturday, west winds 10 to 15 knots. Protected waters a moderate chop. Showers. A chance of thunderstorms in the morning, then thunderstorms in the afternoon. Saturday night, southwest winds 10 to 15 knots. Protected waters a moderate chop. Showers. Thunderstorms, mainly in the evening. Sunday, southwest winds 10 to 15 knots. Protected waters a moderate chop. Showers. Thunderstorms. Sunday night, southwest winds 10 to 15 knots, diminishing to 5 to 10 knots after midnight. Protected waters a moderate chop. Showers. Thunderstorms, mainly in the evening. Monday, southwest winds 5 to 10 knots, increasing to 10 to 15 knots in the afternoon. Protected waters a moderate chop. Showers with thunderstorms likely. Monday night, southwest winds 5 to 10 knots. Protected waters a light chop. A chance of showers and thunderstorms. Winds and waves higher and near thunderstorms. The Tropical Weather Outlook. For the North Atlantic, Caribbean Sea and the Gulf of America, tropical cyclone formation is not expected during the next 7 days. Tide information for Thursday, July 30, 2026. St. Marks River entrance. High 3:57 a.m., low 9:15 a.m., high 3:14 p.m., low 10:05 p.m. Apalachicola. High 6:50 a.m., low 11:03 a.m., high 4:09 p.m. St. Andrews Bay of Panama City. High 11:02 a.m., low 8:53 p.m. Note that the times of high and low tide are 3 minutes earlier at Shell Point than at the St. Marks River entrance. The average water temperature at Apalachicola was 87.8 degrees. Sunrise and sunset in Tallahassee. July 30, 2026, sunrise 6:55 a.m. Eastern Daylight Time, sunset 8:33 p.m. Eastern Daylight Time. 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

These are the 1 a.m. Eastern Daylight Time conditions. At the Tallahassee Airport, it was mostly cloudy. The temperature was 76 degrees. The wind was calm. At Florida State University, the temperature was 77 degrees. The wind was south at 5 miles an hour. At Apalachicola, it was cloudy. The temperature was 85 degrees. The wind was west at 7 miles an hour. At Panama City Northwest, a thunderstorm was reported. The temperature was 77 degrees. The wind was calm. At Dothan, it was partly cloudy. The temperature was 79 degrees. The wind was southwest at 8 miles an hour. At Albany, it was clear. The temperature was 77 degrees. The wind was calm. At Valdosta, it was mostly cloudy. The temperature was 75 degrees. The wind was south at 3 miles an hour. Over the marine area, at the buoy south of Apalachicola, winds were southwest at 14 knots and seas were 3 feet. At the buoy south of Panama City, winds were west at 10 knots and seas were 3 feet. At the buoy south of Pensacola, wave heights 2 feet. Wave period 5 seconds. The forecast for the local area. Tonight, mostly cloudy. Showers likely with a chance of thunderstorms this evening, then a chance of showers after midnight. Lows in the mid-70s. West winds 5 to 10 miles per hour. Chance of rain 70%. Heat index values up to 107 early this evening. Thursday, mostly sunny. A slight chance of showers and thunderstorms in the morning, then showers and thunderstorms likely in the afternoon. Humid with highs in the mid-90s. West winds 5 to 10 miles per hour. Chance of rain 70%. Heat index values up to 108. Thursday night, mostly cloudy with showers and thunderstorms likely in the evening, then partly cloudy with a chance of showers with a slight chance of thunderstorms after midnight. Humid with lows in the mid-70s. Southwest winds 5 to 10 miles per hour. Chance of rain 70%. Friday, mostly sunny. A chance of showers with a slight chance of thunderstorms in the morning, then showers and thunderstorms likely in the afternoon. Humid with highs in the lower 90s. West winds 5 to 10 miles per hour. Chance of rain 70%. Heat index values up to 105. Friday night, partly cloudy. Showers and thunderstorms likely in the evening, then a slight chance of showers after midnight. Humid with lows in the mid-70s. Southwest winds 5 to 10 miles per hour. Chance of rain 70%. Saturday and Saturday night, mostly cloudy. Showers and thunderstorms. Highs around 90. Lows in the mid-70s. Chance of rain 90%. Sunday through Monday, showers and thunderstorms. Highs in the mid-80s. Lows in the lower 70s. Chance of rain 90%. Monday night, mostly cloudy in the evening, then becoming partly cloudy. A slight chance of showers and thunderstorms. Lows in the lower 70s. Chance of rain 20%. Tuesday and Tuesday night, partly cloudy. Showers and thunderstorms likely. Highs in the upper 80s. Lows in the mid-70s. Chance of rain 60%. Wednesday, mostly sunny. A slight chance of showers and thunderstorms in the morning, then a chance of showers and thunderstorms in the afternoon. Highs in the lower 90s. Chance of rain 50%. The coastal waters forecast for the following: waters from Suwannee River to Apalachicola, Florida, extending from 20 to 60 nautical miles. Coastal waters from Okaloosa-Walton County line to Mexico Beach out to 20 nautical miles. Coastal waters from Mexico Beach to Apalachicola out to 20 nautical miles. Waters from Okaloosa-Walton County line to Mexico Beach 20 to 60 nautical miles. And waters from Mexico Beach to Apalachicola 20 to 60 nautical miles. Tonight, west winds 10 to 15 knots. Seas 2 to 3 feet. Wave detail, west 3 feet at 4 seconds. Protected waters a moderate chop. A slight chance of showers and thunderstorms until early morning, then a chance of showers and thunderstorms late. Thursday, west winds 10 to 15 knots. Seas 2 to 3 feet. Wave detail, west 3 feet at 5 seconds. Protected waters a moderate chop. A chance of showers and thunderstorms. Thursday night, west winds 10 to 15 knots. Seas 2 to 3 feet. Wave detail, west 3 feet at 4 seconds. Protected waters a moderate chop.

a chance of showers and thunderstorms. Friday, west winds 10 to 15 knots, increasing to 15 to 20 knots in the afternoon. Seas 2 to 3 feet. Wave detail, west 3 feet at 5 seconds. Protected waters choppy. Showers with a chance of thunderstorms. Friday night, west winds 15 to 20 knots, diminishing to 10 to 15 knots after midnight. Seas 2 to 4 feet. Wave detail, west 3 feet at 5 seconds. Protected waters choppy. A chance of showers and thunderstorms in the evening, then showers likely with a slight chance of thunderstorms after midnight. Saturday, west winds 10 to 15 knots, increasing to 15 to 20 knots in the afternoon. Seas 2 to 4 feet. Wave detail, west 3 feet at 5 seconds. Protected waters choppy. Showers with thunderstorms likely. Saturday night, west winds 15 to 20 knots, becoming southwest 10 to 15 knots after midnight. Seas 2 to 4 feet. Protected waters choppy. Showers likely. A chance of thunderstorms in the evening, then thunderstorms likely after midnight. Sunday, southwest winds 15 to 20 knots. Seas 3 to 5 feet, occasionally to 6 feet. Protected waters choppy. Showers with thunderstorms likely. Sunday night, southwest winds 15 to 20 knots, diminishing to 10 to 15 knots after midnight. Seas 3 to 5 feet, occasionally to 6 feet. Protected waters choppy. Showers. Thunderstorms likely, mainly in the evening. Monday, southwest winds 10 to 15 knots, increasing to 15 to 20 knots in the afternoon. Seas 3 to 4 feet. Protected waters choppy. Showers with thunderstorms likely. Monday night, southwest winds 10 to 15 knots. Seas 2 to 3 feet. Protected waters a moderate chop. A chance of showers and thunderstorms. Winds and waves higher in and near thunderstorms. The coastal waters forecast for the following St. Andrews Bay waterways. Small craft should exercise caution. Tonight, west winds 10 to 15 knots with gusts up to 20 knots, becoming southwest around 5 knots. Protected waters a moderate chop. A chance of showers and thunderstorms this evening. Thursday, west winds 5 to 10 knots. Protected waters a light chop. A chance of showers and thunderstorms in the morning, then showers and thunderstorms likely in the afternoon. Thursday night, west winds 5 to 10 knots. Protected waters a light chop. A chance of thunderstorms. A chance of showers in the evening, then showers likely after midnight. Friday, west winds 5 to 10 knots, increasing to 10 to 15 knots with gusts up to 20 knots in the afternoon. Protected waters a moderate chop. A chance of showers and thunderstorms. Friday night, west winds 10 to 15 knots with gusts up to 20 knots, diminishing to 5 to 10 knots after midnight. Protected waters a moderate chop. A chance of thunderstorms with a slight chance of showers in the evening, then showers likely with a slight chance of thunderstorms after midnight. Saturday, west winds 10 to 15 knots. Protected waters a moderate chop. Showers. A chance of thunderstorms in the morning, then thunderstorms in the afternoon. Saturday night, southwest winds 10 to 15 knots. Protected waters a moderate chop. Showers. Thunderstorms, mainly in the evening. Sunday, southwest winds 10 to 15 knots. Protected waters a moderate chop. Showers. Thunderstorms. Sunday night, southwest winds 10 to 15 knots, diminishing to 5 to 10 knots after midnight. Protected waters a moderate chop. Showers. Thunderstorms, mainly in the evening. Monday, southwest winds 5 to 10 knots, increasing to 10 to 15 knots in the afternoon. Protected waters a moderate chop. Showers with thunderstorms likely. Monday night, southwest winds 5 to 10 knots. Protected waters a light chop. A chance of showers and thunderstorms. Winds and waves higher in and near thunderstorms. The Tropical Weather Outlook. For the North Atlantic, Caribbean Sea and the Gulf of America, tropical cyclone formation is not expected during the next 7 days. Tide information for Thursday, July 30, 2026. St. Marks River entrance. High 3:57 a.m., low 9:15 a.m., high 3:14 p.m., low 10:05 p.m. Apalachicola. High 6:50 a.m., low 11:03 a.m., high 4:09 p.m. St. Andrews Bay.

Panama City. High 11:02 a.m., low 8:53 p.m. Note that the times of high and low tide are 3 minutes earlier at Shell Point than at the St. Marks River entrance. The average water temperature at Apalachicola was 87.8 degrees. Sunrise and sunset in Tallahassee. July 30, 2026, sunrise 6:55 a.m. Eastern Daylight Time, sunset 8:33 p.m. Eastern Daylight Time. 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This broadcast originates from your National Weather Service office in Tallahassee, Florida. The latest weather and forecast information can also be accessed by calling our automated forecast line at 850-942-8851. The current time is 1:31 a.m. Eastern Daylight Time. These are the 1 a.m. Eastern Daylight Time conditions. At the Tallahassee Airport, it was mostly cloudy. The temperature was 76 degrees. The wind was calm. At Florida State University, the temperature was 77 degrees. The wind was south at 5 miles an hour. At Apalachicola, it was cloudy. The temperature was 85 degrees. The wind was west at 7 miles an hour. At Panama City Northwest, a thunderstorm was reported. The temperature was 77 degrees. The wind was calm. At Dothan, it was partly cloudy. The temperature was 79 degrees. The wind was southwest at 8 miles an hour. At Albany, it was clear. The temperature was 77 degrees. The wind was calm. At Valdosta, it was mostly cloudy. The temperature was 75 degrees. The wind was south at 3 miles an hour. Over the marine area, at the buoy south of Apalachicola, winds were southwest at 14 knots and seas were 3 feet. At the buoy south of Panama City, winds were west at 10 knots and seas were 3 feet. At the buoy south of Pensacola, wave height 2 feet. Wave period 5 seconds. The forecast for the local area. Tonight, mostly cloudy. Showers likely with a chance of thunderstorms this evening, then a chance of showers after midnight. Lows in the mid-70s. West winds 5 to 10 miles per hour. Chance of rain 70%. Heat index values up to 107 early this evening. Thursday, mostly sunny. A slight chance of showers and thunderstorms in the morning, then showers and thunderstorms likely in the afternoon. Humid with highs in the mid-90s. West winds 5 to 10 miles per hour. Chance of rain 70, a slight chance of showers and thunderstorms in the morning, then showers and thunderstorms likely in the afternoon. Humid with highs in the mid-90s. West winds 5 to 10 miles per hour. Chance of rain 70%. Heat index values up to 108. Thursday night, mostly cloudy with showers and thunderstorms likely in the evening, then partly cloudy with a chance of showers with a slight chance of thunderstorms after midnight. Humid with lows in the mid-70s. Southwest winds 5 to 10 miles per hour. Chance of rain 70%. Friday, mostly sunny. A chance of showers with a slight chance of thunderstorms in the morning, then showers and thunderstorms likely in the afternoon. Humid with highs in the lower 90s. West winds 5 to 10 miles per hour. Chance of rain 70%. Heat index values up to 105. Friday night, partly cloudy. Showers and thunderstorms likely in the evening, then a slight chance of showers after midnight. Humid with lows in the mid-70s. Southwest winds 5 to 10 miles per hour. Chance of rain 70%. Saturday and Saturday night, mostly cloudy. Showers and thunderstorms. Highs around 90. Lows in the mid-70s. Chance of rain 90%. Sunday through Monday, showers and thunderstorms. Highs in the mid-80s. Lows in the lower 70s. Chance of rain 90%. Monday night, mostly cloudy in the evening, then becoming partly cloudy. A slight chance of showers and thunderstorms. Lows in the lower 70s. Chance of rain 20%. Tuesday and Tuesday night, partly cloudy. Showers and thunderstorms likely. Highs in the upper 80s. Lows in the mid-70s. Chance of rain 60%. Wednesday, mostly sunny. A slight chance of showers and thunderstorms in the morning, then a chance of showers and thunderstorms in the afternoon. Highs in the lower 90s. Chance of rain 50%. The coastal waters.

Forecast for the following waters from Suwannee River to Apalachicola, Florida, extending from 20 to 60 nautical miles. Coastal waters from Okaloosa, Walton County line to Mexico Beach out to 20 nautical miles. Coastal waters from Mexico Beach to Apalachicola out to 20 nautical miles. Waters from Okaloosa, Walton County line to Mexico Beach 20 to 60 nautical miles. And waters from Mexico Beach to Apalachicola 20 to 60 nautical miles. Tonight, west winds 10 to 15 knots. Seas 2 to 3 feet. Wave detail, west 3 feet at 4 seconds. Protected waters a moderate chop. A slight chance of showers and thunderstorms until early morning, then a chance of showers and thunderstorms late. Thursday, west winds 10 to 15 knots. Seas 2 to 3 feet. Wave detail, west 3 feet at 5 seconds. Protected waters a moderate chop. A chance of showers and thunderstorms. Thursday night, west winds 10 to 15 knots. Seas 2 to 3 feet. Wave detail, west 3 feet at 4 seconds. Protected waters a moderate chop. A chance of showers and thunderstorms. Friday, west winds 10 to 15 knots, increasing to 15 to 20 knots in the afternoon. Seas 2 to 3 feet. Wave detail, west 3 feet at 5 seconds. Protected waters choppy. Showers with a chance of thunderstorms. Friday night, west winds 15 to 20 knots, diminishing to 10 to 15 knots after midnight. Seas 2 to 4 feet. Wave detail, west 3 feet at 5 seconds. Protected waters choppy. A chance of showers and thunderstorms in the evening, then showers likely with a slight chance of thunderstorms after midnight. Saturday, west winds 10 to 15 knots, increasing to 15 to 20 knots in the afternoon. Seas 2 to 4 feet. Wave detail, west 3 feet at 5 seconds. Protected waters choppy. Showers with thunderstorms likely. Saturday night, west winds 15 to 20 knots, becoming southwest 10 to 15 knots after midnight. Seas 2 to 4 feet. Protected waters choppy. Showers likely. A chance of thunderstorms in the evening, then thunderstorms likely after midnight. Sunday, southwest winds 15 to 20 knots. Seas 3 to 5 feet, occasionally to 6 feet. Protected waters choppy. Showers with thunderstorms likely. Sunday night, southwest winds 15 to 20 knots, diminishing to 10 to 15 knots after midnight. Seas 3 to 5 feet, occasionally to 6 feet. Protected waters choppy. Showers. Thunderstorms likely, mainly in the evening. Monday, southwest winds 10 to 15 knots, increasing to 15 to 20 knots in the afternoon. Seas 3 to 4 feet. Protected waters choppy. Showers with thunderstorms likely. Monday night, southwest winds 10 to 15 knots. Seas 2 to 3 feet. Protected waters a moderate chop. A chance of showers and thunderstorms. Winds and waves higher in and near thunderstorms. The coastal waters forecast for the following St. Andrews Bay waterways. Small craft should exercise caution. Tonight, west winds 10 to 15 knots with gusts up to 20 knots, becoming southwest around 5 knots. Protected waters a moderate chop. A chance of showers and thunderstorms this evening. Thursday, west winds 5 to 10 knots. Protected waters a light chop. A chance of showers and thunderstorms in the morning, then showers and thunderstorms likely in the afternoon. Thursday night, west winds 5 to 10 knots. Protected waters a light chop. A chance of thunderstorms. A chance of showers in the evening, then showers likely after midnight. Friday, west winds 5 to 10 knots, increasing to 10 to 15 knots with gusts up to 20 knots in the afternoon. Protected waters a moderate chop. A chance of showers and thunderstorms. Friday night, west winds 10 to 15 knots with gusts up to 20 knots, diminishing to 5 to 10 knots after midnight. Protected waters a moderate chop. A chance of thunderstorms with a slight chance of showers in the evening, then showers likely with a slight chance of thunderstorms after midnight. Saturday, west winds 10 to 15 knots. Protected waters a moderate chop. Showers. A chance of thunderstorms in the morning, then thunderstorms in the afternoon. Saturday night, southwest winds 10 to 15 knots. Protected waters a moderate chop. Showers. Thunderstorms, mainly in the evening. Sunday, southwest winds 10 to 15 knots. Protected waters a moderate chop. Showers, thunderstorms.

Sunday night, southwest winds 10 to 15 knots, diminishing to 5 to 10 knots after midnight. Protected waters a moderate chop. Showers. Thunderstorms, mainly in the evening. Monday, southwest winds 5 to 10 knots, increasing to 10 to 15 knots in the afternoon. Protected waters a moderate chop. Showers with thunderstorms likely. Monday night, southwest winds 5 to 10 knots. Protected waters a light chop. A chance of showers and thunderstorms. Winds and waves higher in and near thunderstorms. The Tropical Weather Outlook. For the North Atlantic, Caribbean Sea, and the Gulf of America, tropical cyclone formation is not expected during the next 7 days. Tide information for Thursday, July 30, 2026. St. Mark's River entrance. High 3:57 a.m., low 9:15 a.m., high 3:14 p.m., low 10:05 p.m. Apalachicola. High 6:50 a.m., low 11:03 a.m., high 4:09 p.m. St. Andrews Bay at Panama City. High 11:02 a.m., low 8:53 p.m. Note that the times of high and low tide are 3 minutes earlier at Shell Point than at the St. Mark's River entrance. The average water temperature at Apalachicola was 87.8 degrees. Sunrise and sunset in Tallahassee. July 30, 2026, sunrise 6:55 a.m. Eastern Daylight Time, sunset 8:33 p.m. Eastern Daylight Time. 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The latest weather and forecast information can also be accessed by calling our automated forecast line at 850-942-8851. The current time is 1:42 a.m. Eastern Daylight Time. These are the 1 a.m. Eastern Daylight Time conditions. At the Tallahassee Airport, it was mostly cloudy. The temperature was 76 degrees. The wind was calm. At Florida State University, the temperature was 77 degrees. The wind was south at 5 miles an hour. At Apalachicola, it was cloudy. The temperature was 85 degrees. The wind was west at 7 miles an hour. At Panama City Northwest, a thunderstorm was reported. The temperature was 77 degrees. The wind was calm. At Dothan, it was partly cloudy. The temperature was 79 degrees. The wind was southwest at 8 miles an hour. At Albany, it was clear. The temperature was 77 degrees. The wind was calm. At Valdosta, it was mostly cloudy. The temperature was 75 degrees. The wind was south at 3 miles an hour. Over the marine area, at the buoy south of Apalachicola, winds were southwest at 14 knots and seas were 3 feet. At the buoy south of Panama City, winds were west at 10 knots and seas were 3 feet. At the buoy south of Pensacola, wave height 2 feet. Wave period 5 seconds. The forecast for the local area. Tonight, mostly cloudy. Showers likely with a chance of thunderstorms this evening, then a chance of showers after midnight. Lows in the mid-70s. West winds 5 to 10 miles per hour. Chance of rain 70%. Heat index values up to 107 early this evening. Thursday, mostly sunny. A slight chance of showers and thunderstorms in the morning, then showers and thunderstorms likely in the afternoon. Humid with highs in the mid-90s. West winds 5 to 10 miles per hour. Chance of rain 70%. Heat index values up to 108. Thursday night, mostly cloudy with showers and thunderstorms likely in the evening, then partly cloudy with a chance of showers with a slight chance of thunderstorms after midnight. Humid with lows in the mid-70s. Southwest winds 5 to 10 miles per hour. Chance of rain 70%. Friday, mostly sunny. A chance of showers with a slight chance of thunderstorms in the morning, then showers and thunderstorms likely in the afternoon. Humid with highs in the lower 90s. West winds 5 to 10 miles per hour. Chance of rain 70%. Heat index values up to 105. Friday night, partly cloudy. Showers and thunderstorms likely in the evening, then a slight chance of showers after midnight. Humid with lows in the mid-70s. Southwest winds 5 to 10 miles per hour. Chance of rain 70%. Saturday and Saturday night, mostly cloudy. Showers and thunderstorms.

storms. Highs around 90. Lows in the mid-70s. Chance of rain 90%. Sunday through Monday, showers and thunderstorms. Highs in the mid-80s. Lows in the lower 70s. Chance of rain 90%. Monday night, mostly cloudy in the evening, then becoming partly cloudy. A slight chance of showers and thunderstorms. Lows in the lower 70s. Chance of rain 20%. Tuesday and Tuesday night, partly cloudy. Showers and thunderstorms likely. Highs in the upper 80s. Lows in the mid-70s. Chance of rain 60%. Wednesday, mostly sunny. A slight chance of showers and thunderstorms in the morning, then a chance of showers and thunderstorms in the afternoon. Highs in the lower 90s. Chance of rain 50%. The coastal waters forecast for the following: waters from Suwannee River to Apalachicola, Florida, extending from 20 to 60 nautical miles. Coastal waters from Okaloosa-Walton County line to Mexico Beach out to 20 nautical miles. Coastal waters from Mexico Beach to Apalachicola out to 20 nautical miles. Waters from Okaloosa-Walton County line to Mexico Beach 20 to 60 nautical miles. And waters from Mexico Beach to Apalachicola 20 to 60 nautical miles. Tonight, west winds 10 to 15 knots. Seas 2 to 3 feet. Wave detail, west 3 feet at 4 seconds. Protected waters a moderate chop. A slight chance of showers and thunderstorms until early morning, then a chance of showers and thunderstorms late. Thursday, west winds 10 to 15 knots. Seas 2 to 3 feet. Wave detail, west 3 feet at 5 seconds. Protected waters a moderate chop. A chance of showers and thunderstorms. Thursday night, west winds 10 to 15 knots. Seas 2 to 3 feet. Wave detail, west 3 feet at 4 seconds. Protected waters a moderate chop. A chance of showers and thunderstorms. Friday, west winds 10 to 15 knots, increasing to 15 to 20 knots in the afternoon. Seas 2 to 3 feet. Wave detail, west 3 feet at 5 seconds. Protected waters choppy. Showers with a chance of thunderstorms. Friday night, west winds 15 to 20 knots, diminishing to 10 to 15 knots after midnight. Seas 2 to 4 feet. Wave detail, west 3 feet at 5 seconds. Protected waters choppy. A chance of showers and thunderstorms in the evening, then showers likely with a slight chance of thunderstorms after midnight. Saturday, west winds 10 to 15 knots, increasing to 15 to 20 knots in the afternoon. Seas 2 to 4 feet. Wave detail, west 3 feet at 5 seconds. Protected waters choppy. Showers with thunderstorms likely. Saturday night, west winds 15 to 20 knots, becoming southwest 10 to 15 knots after midnight. Seas 2 to 4 feet. Protected waters choppy. Showers likely. A chance of thunderstorms in the evening, then thunderstorms likely after midnight. Sunday, southwest winds 15 to 20 knots. Seas 3 to 5 feet, occasionally to 6 feet. Protected waters choppy. Showers with thunderstorms likely. Sunday night, southwest winds 15 to 20 knots, diminishing to 10 to 15 knots after midnight. Seas 3 to 5 feet, occasionally to 6 feet. Protected waters choppy. Showers. Thunderstorms likely, mainly in the evening. Monday, southwest winds 10 to 15 knots, increasing to 15 to 20 knots in the afternoon. Seas 3 to 4 feet. Protected waters choppy. Showers with thunderstorms likely. Monday night, southwest winds 10 to 15 knots. Seas 2 to 3 feet. Protected waters a moderate chop. A chance of showers and thunderstorms. Winds and waves higher in and near thunderstorms. The coastal waters forecast for the following: St. Andrews Bay waterways. Small craft should exercise caution. Tonight, west winds 10 to 15 knots with gusts up to 20 knots, becoming southwest around 5 knots. Protected waters a moderate chop. A chance of showers and thunderstorms this evening. Thursday, west winds 5 to 10 knots. Protected waters a light chop. A chance of showers and thunderstorms in the morning, then showers and thunderstorms likely in the afternoon. Thursday night, west winds 5 to 10 knots. Protected waters a light chop. A chance of thunderstorms. A chance of showers in the evening, then showers likely after midnight.
Friday, west winds 5 to 10 knots, increasing to 10 to 15 knots, gusts up to 20 knots in the afternoon. Protected waters a moderate chop. A chance of showers and thunderstorms. Friday night, west winds 10 to 15 knots with gusts up to 20 knots, diminishing to 5 to 10 knots after midnight. Protected waters a moderate chop. A chance of thunderstorms with a slight chance of showers in the evening, then showers likely with a slight chance of thunderstorms after midnight. Saturday, west winds 10 to 15 knots. Protected waters a moderate chop. Showers. A chance of thunderstorms in the morning, then thunderstorms in the afternoon. Saturday night, southwest winds 10 to 15 knots. Protected waters a moderate chop. Showers. Thunderstorms, mainly in the evening. Sunday, southwest winds 10 to 15 knots. Protected waters a moderate chop. Showers. Thunderstorms. Sunday night, southwest winds 10 to 15 knots, diminishing to 5 to 10 knots after midnight. Protected waters a moderate chop. Showers. Thunderstorms, mainly in the evening. Monday, southwest winds 5 to 10 knots, increasing to 10 to 15 knots in the afternoon. Protected waters a moderate chop. Showers with thunderstorms likely. Monday night, southwest winds 5 to 10 knots. Protected waters a light chop. A chance of showers and thunderstorms. Winds and waves higher in and near thunderstorms. The Tropical Weather Outlook. For the North Atlantic, Caribbean Sea, and the Gulf of America, tropical cyclone formation is not expected during the next 7 days. Tide information for Thursday, July 30, 2026. St. Mark's River entrance. High 3:57 a.m., low 9:15 a.m., high 3:14 p.m., low 10:05 p.m. Apalachicola. High 6:50 a.m., low 11:03 a.m., high 4:09 p.m. St. Andrews Bay at Panama City. High 11:02 a.m., low 8:53 p.m. Note that the times of high and low tide are 3 minutes earlier at Shell Point than at the St. Mark's River entrance. The average water temperature at Apalachicola was 87.8 degrees. Sunrise and sunset in Tallahassee. July 30, 2026, sunrise 6:55 a.m. Eastern Daylight Time, sunset 8:33 p.m. Eastern Daylight Time. 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This broadcast originates from your National Weather Service office in Tallahassee, Florida. The latest weather and forecast information can also be accessed by calling our automated forecast line at 850-942-8851. The current time is 1:53 a.m. Eastern Daylight Time. These are the 1 a.m. Eastern Daylight Time conditions. At the Tallahassee Airport, it was mostly cloudy. The temperature was 76 degrees. The wind was calm. At Florida State University, the temperature was 77 degrees. The wind was south at 5 miles an hour. At Apalachicola, it was cloudy. The temperature was 85 degrees. The wind was west at 7 miles an hour. At Panama City Northwest, a thunderstorm was reported. The temperature was 77 degrees. The wind was calm. At Dothan, it was partly cloudy. The temperature was 79 degrees. The wind was southwest at 8 miles an hour. At Albany, it was clear. The temperature was 77 degrees. The wind was calm. At Valdosta, it was mostly cloudy. The temperature was 75 degrees. The wind was south at 3 miles an hour. Over the marine area, at the buoy south of Apalachicola, winds were southwest at 14 knots and seas were 3 feet. At the buoy south of Panama City, winds were west at 10 knots and seas were 3 feet. At the buoy south of Pensacola, wave height 2 feet. Wave period 5 seconds. The forecast for the local area. Tonight, mostly cloudy. Showers likely with a chance of thunderstorms this evening, then a chance of showers after midnight. Lows in the mid-70s. West winds 5 to 10 miles per hour. Chance of rain 70%. Heat index values up to 107 early this evening. Thursday, mostly sunny. A slight chance of showers and thunderstorms in the morning, then showers and thunderstorms likely in the afternoon. Humid with highs in the mid-90s. West winds 5 to 10 miles per hour. Chance of rain 70%.
heat index values up to 108. Thursday night, mostly cloudy with showers and

Thunderstorms likely in the evening, then partly cloudy with a chance of showers with a slight chance of thunderstorms after midnight. Humid with lows in the mid-70s. Southwest winds 5 to 10 miles per hour. Chance of rain 70%. Friday, mostly sunny. A chance of showers with a slight chance of thunderstorms in the morning, then showers and thunderstorms likely in the afternoon. Humid with highs in the lower 90s. West winds 5 to 10 miles per hour. Chance of rain 70%. Heat index values up to 105. Friday night, partly cloudy. Showers and thunderstorms likely in the evening, then a slight chance of showers after midnight. Humid with lows in the mid-70s. Southwest winds 5 to 10 miles per hour. Chance of rain 70%. Saturday and Saturday night, mostly cloudy. Showers and thunderstorms. Highs around 90. Lows in the mid-70s. Chance of rain 90%. Sunday through Monday, showers and thunderstorms. Highs in the mid-80s. Lows in the lower 70s. Chance of rain 90%. Monday night, mostly cloudy in the evening, then becoming partly cloudy. A slight chance of showers and thunderstorms. Lows in the lower 70s. Chance of rain 20%. Tuesday and Tuesday night, partly cloudy. Showers and thunderstorms likely. Highs in the upper 80s. Lows in the mid 70s. Chance of rain 60%. Wednesday, mostly sunny. A slight chance of showers and thunderstorms in the morning, then a chance of showers and thunderstorms in the afternoon. Highs in the lower 90s. Chance of rain 50%. The coastal waters forecast for the following: waters from Suwannee River to Apalachicola, Florida, extending from 20 to 60 nautical miles. Coastal waters from Okaloosa-Walton County line to Mexico Beach out to 20 nautical miles. Coastal waters from Mexico Beach to Apalachicola out to 20 nautical miles. Waters from Okaloosa-Walton County line to Mexico Beach 20 to 60 nautical miles. And waters from Mexico Beach to Apalachicola 20 to 60 nautical miles. Tonight, west winds 10 to 15 knots. Seas 2 to 3 feet. Wave detail, west 3 feet at 4 seconds. Protected waters a moderate chop. A slight chance of showers and thunderstorms until early morning, then a chance of showers and thunderstorms late. Thursday, west winds 10 to 15 knots. Seas 2 to 3 feet. Wave detail, west 3 feet at 5 seconds. Protected waters a moderate chop. A chance of showers and thunderstorms. Thursday night, west winds 10 to 15 knots. Seas 2 to 3 feet. Wave detail, west 3 feet at 4 seconds. Protected waters a moderate chop. A chance of showers and thunderstorms. Friday, west winds 10 to 15 knots, increasing to 15 to 20 knots in the afternoon. Seas 2 to 3 feet. Wave detail, west 3 feet at 5 seconds. Protected waters choppy. Showers with a chance of thunderstorms. Friday night, west winds 15 to 20 knots, diminishing to 10 to 15 knots after midnight. Seas 2 to 4 feet. Wave detail, west 3 feet at 5 seconds. Protected waters choppy. A chance of showers and thunderstorms in the evening, then showers likely with a slight chance of thunderstorms after midnight. Saturday, west winds 10 to 15 knots, increasing to 15 to 20 knots in the afternoon. Seas 2 to 4 feet. Wave detail, west 3 feet at 5 seconds. Protected waters choppy. Showers with thunderstorms likely. Saturday night, west winds 15 to 20 knots, becoming southwest 10 to 15 knots after midnight. Seas 2 to 4 feet. Protected waters choppy. Showers likely. A chance of thunderstorms in the evening, then thunderstorms likely after midnight. Sunday, southwest winds 15 to 20 knots. Seas 3 to 5 feet, occasionally to 6 feet. Protected waters choppy. Showers with thunderstorms likely. Sunday night, southwest winds 15 to 20 knots, diminishing to 10 to 15 knots after midnight. Seas 3 to 5 feet, occasionally to 6 feet. Protected waters choppy. Showers. Thunderstorms likely, mainly in the evening. Monday, southwest winds 10 to 15 knots, increasing to 15 to 20 knots in the afternoon. Seas 3 to 4 feet. Protected waters choppy. Showers with thunderstorms likely. Monday night, southwest winds 10 to 15 knots. Seas 2 to 3 feet. Protected waters a moderate chop.

a chance of showers and thunderstorms. Winds and waves higher and near thunderstorms. The coastal waters forecast for the following St. Andrews Bay waterways. Small craft should exercise caution. Tonight, west winds 10 to 15 knots with gusts up to 20 knots, becoming southwest around 5 knots. Protected waters a moderate chop. A chance of showers and thunderstorms this evening. Thursday, west winds 5 to 10 knots. Protected waters a light chop. A chance of showers and thunderstorms in the morning, then showers and thunderstorms likely in the afternoon. Thursday night, west winds 5 to 10 knots. Protected waters a light chop. A chance of thunderstorms. A chance of showers in the evening, then showers likely after midnight. Friday, west winds 5 to 10 knots, increasing to 10 to 15 knots with gusts up to 20 knots in the afternoon. Protected waters a moderate chop. A chance of showers and thunderstorms. Friday night, west winds 10 to 15 knots with gusts up to 20 knots, diminishing to 5 to 10 knots after midnight. Protected waters a moderate chop. A chance of thunderstorms with a slight chance of showers in the evening, then showers likely with a slight chance of thunderstorms after midnight. Saturday, west winds 10 to 15 knots. Protected waters a moderate chop. Showers. A chance of thunderstorms in the morning, then thunderstorms in the afternoon. Saturday night, southwest winds 10 to 15 knots. Protected waters a moderate chop. Showers. Thunderstorms, mainly in the evening. Sunday, southwest winds 10 to 15 knots. Protected waters a moderate chop. Showers. Thunderstorms. Sunday night, southwest winds 10 to 15 knots, diminishing to 5 to 10 knots after midnight. Protected waters a moderate chop. Showers. Thunderstorms, mainly in the evening. Monday, southwest winds 5 to 10 knots, increasing to 10 to 15 knots in the afternoon. Protected waters a moderate chop. Showers with thunderstorms likely. Monday night, southwest winds 5 to 10 knots. Protected waters a light chop. A chance of showers and thunderstorms. Winds and waves higher and near thunderstorms. The Tropical Weather Outlook. For the North Atlantic, Caribbean Sea, and the Gulf of America, tropical cyclone formation is not expected during the next 7 days. Tide information for Thursday, July 30, 2026. St. Marks River entrance. High 3:57 a.m., low 9:15 a.m., high 3:14 p.m., low 10:05 p.m. Apalachicola. High 6:50 a.m., low 11:03 a.m., high 4:09 p.m. St. Andrews Bay at Panama City. High 11:02 a.m., low 8:53 p.m. Note that the times of high and low tide are 3 minutes earlier at Shell Point than at the St. Marks River entrance. The average water temperature at Apalachicola was 87.8 degrees. Sunrise and sunset in Tallahassee. July 30, 2026, sunrise 6:55 a.m. Eastern Daylight Time, sunset 8:33 p.m. Eastern Daylight Time. 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This broadcast originates from your National Weather Service office in Tallahassee, Florida. The latest weather and forecast information can also be accessed by calling our automated forecast line at 850-942-8851. The current time is 2:04 a.m. Eastern Daylight Time. These are the 2 a.m. Eastern Daylight Time conditions. At the Tallahassee Airport, it was mostly cloudy. The temperature was 76 degrees. The wind was southwest at 3 miles an hour. The report from Florida State University was not available. At Apalachicola, it was cloudy. The temperature was 83 degrees. The wind was west at 9 miles an hour. At Panama City Northwest, light rain was falling. The temperature was 76 degrees. The wind was west at 15 miles an hour. At Dothan, it was partly cloudy. The temperature was 79 degrees. The wind was southwest at 7 miles an hour. At Albany, it was partly cloudy. The temperature was 76 degrees. The wind was southwest at 3 miles an hour. At Valdosta, it was mostly cloudy. The temperature was 75 degrees. The wind was calm. Over the marine area, at the buoy south of Apalachicola, winds were southwest at 16 knots.
At the buoy south of Panama City, winds were southwest at 10 knots. At the buoy south of Pensacola, winds were west at 12 knots. The forecast for the local area. Tonight, mostly cloudy. Showers likely with a chance of thunderstorms this evening, then a chance of showers after midnight. Lows in the mid-70s. West winds 5 to 10 miles per hour. Chance of rain 70%. Heat index values up to 107 early this evening. Thursday, mostly sunny. A slight chance of showers and thunderstorms in the morning, then showers and thunderstorms likely in the afternoon. Humid with highs in the mid-90s. West winds 5 to 10 miles per hour. Chance of rain 70%. Heat index values up to 108. Thursday night, mostly cloudy with showers and thunderstorms likely in the evening, then partly cloudy with a chance of showers with a slight chance of thunderstorms after midnight. Humid with lows in the mid-70s. Southwest winds 5 to 10 miles per hour. Chance of rain 70%. Friday, mostly sunny. A chance of showers with a slight chance of thunderstorms in the morning, then showers and thunderstorms likely in the afternoon. Humid with highs in the lower 90s. West winds 5 to 10 miles per hour. Chance of rain 70%. Heat index values up to 105. Friday night, partly cloudy. Showers and thunderstorms likely in the evening, then a slight chance of showers after midnight. Humid with lows in the mid-70s. Southwest winds 5 to 10 miles per hour. Chance of rain 70%. Saturday and Saturday night, mostly cloudy. Showers and thunderstorms. Highs around 90. Lows in the mid-70s. Chance of rain 90%. Sunday through Monday, showers and thunderstorms. Highs in the mid-80s. Lows in the lower 70s. Chance of rain 90%. Monday night, mostly cloudy in the evening, then becoming partly cloudy. A slight chance of showers and thunderstorms. Lows in the lower 70s. Chance of rain 20%. Tuesday and Tuesday night, partly cloudy. Showers and thunderstorms likely. Highs in the upper 80s. Lows in the mid-70s. Chance of rain 60%. Wednesday, mostly sunny. A slight chance of showers and thunderstorms in the morning, then a chance of showers and thunderstorms in the afternoon. Highs in the lower 90s. Chance of rain 50%. The coastal waters forecast for the following: waters from Suwannee River to Apalachicola, Florida, extending from 20 to 60 nautical miles. Coastal waters from Okaloosa, Walton County line to Mexico Beach out to 20 nautical miles. Coastal waters from Mexico Beach to Apalachicola out to 20 nautical miles. Waters from Okaloosa, Walton County line to Mexico Beach 20 to 60 nautical miles. And waters from Mexico Beach to Apalachicola 20 to 60 nautical miles. Tonight, west winds 10 to 15 knots. Seas 2 to 3 feet. Wave detail, west 3 feet at 4 seconds. Protected waters a moderate chop. A slight chance of showers and thunderstorms until early morning, then a chance of showers and thunderstorms late. Thursday, west winds 10 to 15 knots. Seas 2 to 3 feet. Wave detail, west 3 feet at 5 seconds. Protected waters a moderate chop. A chance of showers and thunderstorms. Thursday night, west winds 10 to 15 knots. Seas 2 to 3 feet. Wave detail, west 3 feet at 4 seconds. Protected waters a moderate chop. A chance of showers and thunderstorms. Friday, west winds 10 to 15 knots, increasing to 15 to 20 knots in the afternoon. Seas 2 to 3 feet. Wave detail, west 3 feet at 5 seconds. Protected waters choppy. Showers with a chance of thunderstorms. Friday night, west winds 15 to 20 knots, diminishing to 10 to 15 knots after midnight. Seas 2 to 4 feet. Wave detail, west 3 feet at 5 seconds. Protected waters choppy. A chance of showers and thunderstorms in the evening, then showers likely with a slight chance of thunderstorms after midnight. Saturday, west winds 10 to 15 knots, increasing to 15 to 20 knots in the afternoon. Seas 2 to 4 feet. Wave detail, west 3 feet at 5 seconds. Protected waters choppy. Showers with thunderstorms likely. Saturday night, west winds 15 to 20 knots, becoming southwest 10 to 15 knots after midnight. Seas 2 to 4 feet. Protected waters choppy. Showers likely.
a chance of thunderstorms in the evening, then thunderstorms likely after

after midnight. Sunday, southwest winds 15 to 20 knots. Seas 3 to 5 feet, occasionally to 6 feet. Protected waters choppy. Showers with thunderstorms likely. Sunday night, southwest winds 15 to 20 knots, diminishing to 10 to 15 knots after midnight. Seas 3 to 5 feet, occasionally to 6 feet. Protected waters choppy. Showers. Thunderstorms likely, mainly in the evening. Monday, southwest winds 10 to 15 knots, increasing to 15 to 20 knots in the afternoon. Seas 3 to 4 feet. Protected waters choppy. Showers with thunderstorms likely. Monday night, southwest winds 10 to 15 knots. Seas 2 to 3 feet. Protected waters a moderate chop. A chance of showers and thunderstorms. Winds and waves higher in and near thunderstorms. The coastal waters forecast for the following St. Andrews Bay waterways. Small craft should exercise caution. Tonight, west winds 10 to 15 knots with gusts up to 20 knots, becoming southwest around 5 knots. Protected waters a moderate chop. A chance of showers and thunderstorms this evening. Thursday, west winds 5 to 10 knots. Protected waters a light chop. A chance of showers and thunderstorms in the morning, then showers and thunderstorms likely in the afternoon. Thursday night, west winds 5 to 10 knots. Protected waters a light chop. A chance of thunderstorms. A chance of showers in the evening, then showers likely after midnight. Friday, west winds 5 to 10 knots, increasing to 10 to 15 knots with gusts up to 20 knots in the afternoon. Protected waters a moderate chop. A chance of showers and thunderstorms. Friday night, west winds 10 to 15 knots with gusts up to 20 knots, diminishing to 5 to 10 knots after midnight. Protected waters a moderate chop. A chance of thunderstorms with a slight chance of showers in the evening, then showers likely with a slight chance of thunderstorms after midnight. Saturday, west winds 10 to 15 knots. Protected waters a moderate chop. Showers. A chance of thunderstorms in the morning, then thunderstorms in the afternoon. Saturday night, southwest winds 10 to 15 knots. Protected waters a moderate chop. Showers. Thunderstorms, mainly in the evening. Sunday, southwest winds 10 to 15 knots. Protected waters a moderate chop. Showers. Thunderstorms. Sunday night, southwest winds 10 to 15 knots, diminishing to 5 to 10 knots after midnight. Protected waters a moderate chop. Showers. Thunderstorms, mainly in the evening. Monday, southwest winds 5 to 10 knots, increasing to 10 to 15 knots in the afternoon. Protected waters a moderate chop. Showers with thunderstorms likely. Monday night, southwest winds 5 to 10 knots. Protected waters a light chop. A chance of showers and thunderstorms. Winds and waves higher in and near thunderstorms. The Tropical Weather Outlook. For the North Atlantic, Caribbean Sea, and the Gulf of America, tropical cyclone formation is not expected during the next 7 days. Tide information for Thursday, July 30, 2026. St. Marks River entrance. High 3:57 a.m., low 9:15 a.m., high 3:14 p.m., low 10:05 p.m. Apalachicola. High 6:50 a.m., low 11:03 a.m., high 4:09 p.m. St. Andrews Bay at Panama City. High 11:02 a.m., low 8:53 p.m. Note that the times of high and low tide are 3 minutes earlier at Shell Point than at the St. Marks River entrance. The average water temperature at Apalachicola was 87.8 degrees. Sunrise and sunset in Tallahassee. July 30, 2026, sunrise 6:55 a.m. Eastern Daylight Time, sunset 8:33 p.m. Eastern Daylight Time. 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This broadcast originates from your National Weather Service office in Tallahassee, Florida. The latest weather and forecast information can also be accessed by calling our automated forecast line at 850-942-8851. The current time is 2:14 a.m. Eastern Daylight Time. These are the 2 a.m. Eastern Daylight Time conditions. At the Tallahassee Airport, it was cloudy. The temperature was 76 degrees. The wind was southwest at 3 miles an hour. At Florida State University, the temperature was 77 degrees.

The forecast for the local area. Tonight, mostly cloudy. Showers likely with a chance of thunderstorms this evening, then a chance of showers after midnight. Lows in the mid-70s. West winds 5 to 10 miles per hour. Chance of rain 70%. Heat index values up to 107 early this evening. Thursday, mostly sunny. A slight chance of showers and thunderstorms in the morning, then showers and thunderstorms likely in the afternoon. Humid with highs in the mid-90s. West winds 5 to 10 miles per hour. Chance of rain 70%. Heat index values up to 108. Thursday night, mostly cloudy with showers and thunderstorms likely in the evening, then partly cloudy with a chance of showers with a slight chance of thunderstorms after midnight. Humid with lows in the mid-70s. Southwest winds 5 to 10 miles per hour. Chance of rain 70%. Friday, mostly sunny. A chance of showers with a slight chance of thunderstorms in the morning, then showers and thunderstorms likely in the afternoon. Humid with highs in the lower 90s. West winds 5 to 10 miles per hour. Chance of rain 70%. Heat index values up to 105. Friday night, partly cloudy. Showers and thunderstorms likely in the evening, then a slight chance of showers after midnight. Humid with lows in the mid-70s. Southwest winds 5 to 10 miles per hour. Chance of rain 70%. Saturday and Saturday night, mostly cloudy. Showers and thunderstorms. Highs around 90. Lows in the mid-70s. Chance of rain 90%. Sunday through Monday, showers and thunderstorms. Highs in the mid-80s. Lows in the lower 70s. Chance of rain 90%. Monday night, mostly cloudy in the evening, then becoming partly cloudy. A slight chance of showers and thunderstorms. Lows in the lower 70s. Chance of rain 20%. Tuesday and Tuesday night, partly cloudy. Showers and thunderstorms likely. Highs in the upper 80s. Lows in the mid-70s. Chance of rain 60%. Wednesday, mostly sunny. A slight chance of showers and thunderstorms in the morning, then a chance of showers and thunderstorms in the afternoon. Highs in the lower 90s. Chance of rain 50%. The coastal waters forecast for the following: waters from Suwannee River to Apalachicola, Florida, extending from 20 to 60 nautical miles. Coastal waters from Okaloosa-Walton County line to Mexico Beach out to 20 nautical miles. Coastal waters from Mexico Beach to Apalachicola out to 20 nautical miles. Waters from Okaloosa-Walton County line to Mexico Beach 20 to 60 nautical miles. And waters from Mexico Beach to Apalachicola 20 to 60 nautical miles. Tonight, west winds 10 to 15 knots. Seas 2 to 3 feet. Wave detail, west 3 feet at 4 seconds. Protected waters a moderate chop. A slight chance of showers and thunderstorms until early morning, then a chance of showers and thunderstorms late. Thursday, west winds 10 to 15 knots. Seas 2 to 3 feet. Wave detail, west 3 feet at 5 seconds. Protected waters a moderate chop. A chance of showers and thunderstorms. Thursday night, west winds 10 to 15 knots. Seas 2 to 3 feet. Wave detail, west 3 feet at 4 seconds. Protected waters a moderate chop. A chance of showers and thunderstorms. Friday, west winds 10 to 15 knots, increasing to 15 to 20 knots in the afternoon. Seas 2 to 3 feet. Wave detail, west 3 feet at 5 seconds. Protected waters choppy. Showers with a chance of thunderstorms. Friday night, west winds 15 to 20 knots, diminishing to 10 to 15 knots after midnight. Seas 2 to 4 feet. Wave detail, west 3 feet at 5 seconds. Protected waters choppy. A chance of showers and thunderstorms in the evening, then showers likely with a slight chance of thunderstorms after midnight. Saturday, west winds 10 to 15 knots, increasing to 15 to 20 knots in the afternoon. Seas 2 to 4 feet. Wave detail, west 3 feet at 5 seconds. Protected waters choppy. Showers with thunderstorms likely. Saturday night, west winds 15 to 20 knots, becoming southwest 10 to 15 knots after midnight. Seas 2 to 4 feet. Protected waters choppy. Showers likely. A chance of thunderstorms in the evening, then thunderstorms likely after midnight. Sunday, southwest winds 15 to 20 knots. Seas 3 to 5 feet,

occasionally to 6 feet. Protected waters choppy. Showers with thunderstorms likely. Sunday night, southwest winds 15 to 20 knots, diminishing to 10 to 15 knots after midnight. Seas 3 to 5 feet, occasionally to 6 feet. Protected waters choppy. Showers. Thunderstorms likely, mainly in the evening. Monday, southwest winds 10 to 15 knots, increasing to 15 to 20 knots in the afternoon. Seas 3 to 4 feet. Protected waters choppy. Showers with thunderstorms likely. Monday night, southwest winds 10 to 15 knots. Seas 2 to 3 feet. Protected waters a moderate chop. A chance of showers and thunderstorms. Winds and waves higher in and near thunderstorms. The coastal waters forecast for the following St. Andrews Bay waterways. Small craft should exercise caution. Tonight, west winds 10 to 15 knots with gusts up to 20 knots, becoming southwest around 5 knots. Protected waters a moderate chop. A chance of showers and thunderstorms this evening. Thursday, west winds 5 to 10 knots. Protected waters a light chop. A chance of showers and thunderstorms in the morning, then showers and thunderstorms likely in the afternoon. Thursday night, west winds 5 to 10 knots. Protected waters a light chop. A chance of thunderstorms. A chance of showers in the evening, then showers likely after midnight. Friday, west winds 5 to 10 knots, increasing to 10 to 15 knots with gusts up to 20 knots in the afternoon. Protected waters a moderate chop. A chance of showers and thunderstorms. Friday night, west winds 10 to 15 knots with gusts up to 20 knots, diminishing to 5 to 10 knots after midnight. Protected waters a moderate chop. A chance of thunderstorms with a slight chance of showers in the evening, then showers likely with a slight chance of thunderstorms after midnight. Saturday, west winds 10 to 15 knots. Protected waters a moderate chop. Showers. A chance of thunderstorms in the morning, then thunderstorms in the afternoon. Saturday night, southwest winds 10 to 15 knots. Protected waters a moderate chop. Showers. Thunderstorms, mainly in the evening. Sunday, southwest winds 10 to 15 knots. Protected waters a moderate chop. Showers. Thunderstorms. Sunday night, southwest winds 10 to 15 knots, diminishing to 5 to 10 knots after midnight. Protected waters a moderate chop. Showers. Thunderstorms, mainly in the evening. Monday, southwest winds 5 to 10 knots, increasing to 10 to 15 knots in the afternoon. Protected waters a moderate chop. Showers with thunderstorms likely. Monday night, southwest winds 5 to 10 knots. Protected waters a light chop. A chance of showers and thunderstorms. Winds and waves higher in and near thunderstorms. The Tropical Weather Outlook. For the North Atlantic, Caribbean Sea and the Gulf of America, tropical cyclone formation is not expected during the next 7 days. Tide information for Thursday, July 30, 2026. St. Marks River entrance. High 3:57 a.m., low 9:15 a.m., high 3:14 p.m., low 10:05 p.m. Apalachicola. High 6:50 a.m., low 11:03 a.m., high 4:09 p.m. St. Andrews Bay at Panama City. High 11:02 a.m., low 8:53 p.m. Note that the times of high and low tide are 3 minutes earlier at Shell Point than at the St. Marks River entrance. The average water temperature at Apalachicola was 87.8 degrees. Sunrise and sunset in Tallahassee. July 30, 2026, sunrise 6:55 a.m. Eastern Daylight Time, sunset 8:33 p.m. Eastern Daylight Time. 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The latest weather and forecast information can also be accessed by calling our automated forecast line at 850-942-8851. The current time is 2:25 a.m. Eastern Daylight Time. These are the 2 a.m. Eastern Daylight Time conditions. At the Tallahassee Airport, it was mostly cloudy. The temperature was 76 degrees. The wind was southwest at 3 miles an hour. At Florida State University, the temperature was 77 degrees. The wind was west at 5 miles an hour. At Apalachicola, it was cloudy.
The temperature was 83 degrees. The wind was west at 9 miles an hour. At Panama City Northwest, light rain was falling. The temperature was 76 degrees. The wind was west at 15 miles an hour. At Dothan, it was partly cloudy. The temperature was 79 degrees. The wind was southwest at 7 miles an hour. At Albany, it was partly cloudy. The temperature was 76 degrees. The wind was southwest at 3 miles an hour. At Valdosta, it was partly cloudy. The temperature was 75 degrees. The wind was calm. Over the marine area, at the buoy south of Apalachicola, winds were southwest at 16 knots and seas were 3 feet. At the buoy south of Panama City, winds were southwest at 12 knots and seas were 3 feet. At the buoy south of Pensacola, wave height 2 feet. Wave period 4 seconds. The forecast for the local area. Heat advisory in effect from 11 a.m. Eastern Daylight Time, or 10 a.m. Central Daylight Time this morning to 7 p.m. Eastern Daylight Time, or 6 p.m. Central Daylight Time this evening. Today, mostly sunny. Showers and thunderstorms likely this afternoon. Highs in the mid-90s. West winds 5 to 10 miles per hour. Chance of rain 70%. Heat index values up to 110. Tonight, mostly cloudy with showers and thunderstorms likely in the evening, then partly cloudy with a slight chance of showers and thunderstorms after midnight. Humid with lows in the mid-70s. Southwest winds around 5 miles per hour. Chance of rain 70%. Friday, mostly sunny. A chance of showers with a slight chance of thunderstorms in the morning, then showers and thunderstorms likely in the afternoon. Humid with highs in the lower 90s. Southwest winds around 5 miles per hour. Chance of rain 70%. Heat index values up to 107. Friday night, mostly cloudy in the evening, then becoming partly cloudy. A chance of thunderstorms in the evening. A chance of showers. Humid with lows in the mid-70s. Southwest winds around 5 miles per hour. Chance of rain 50%. Saturday, showers likely with a slight chance of thunderstorms in the morning, then showers and thunderstorms in the afternoon. Humid with highs in the upper 80s. Southwest winds 5 to 10 miles per hour. Chance of rain 90%. Saturday night, mostly cloudy. Showers with thunderstorms likely in the evening, then a chance of showers with a slight chance of thunderstorms after midnight. Lows in the mid-70s. Chance of rain 90%. Sunday and Sunday night, showers and thunderstorms. Highs in the mid-80s. Lows in the lower 70s. Chance of rain near 100%. Monday, showers. A chance of thunderstorms in the morning, then thunderstorms in the afternoon. Highs in the mid-80s. Chance of rain 90%. Monday night, mostly cloudy with showers and thunderstorms in the evening, then partly cloudy with a slight chance of showers and thunderstorms after midnight. Lows in the lower 70s. Chance of rain 80%. Tuesday through Wednesday, partly cloudy with a chance of showers and thunderstorms. Highs in the lower 90s. Lows in the mid-70s. Chance of rain 50%. Heat index values up to 105. The coastal waters forecast for the following: waters from Suwannee River to Apalachicola, Florida, extending from 20 to 60 nautical miles, coastal waters from Okaloosa-Walton County line to Mexico Beach out to 20 nautical miles, coastal waters from Mexico Beach to Apalachicola out to 20 nautical miles, waters from Okaloosa-Walton County line to Mexico Beach 20 to 60 nautical miles, and waters from Mexico Beach to Apalachicola 20 to 60 nautical miles. Tonight, west winds 10 to 15 knots. Seas 2 to 3 feet. Wave detail, west 3 feet at 4 seconds. Protected waters a moderate chop. A slight chance of showers and thunderstorms until early morning, then a chance of showers and thunderstorms late. Thursday, west winds 10 to 15 knots. Seas 2 to 3 feet. Wave detail, west 3 feet at 5 seconds. Protected waters a moderate chop. A chance of showers and thunderstorms. Thursday night, west winds 10 to 15 knots. Seas 2 to 3 feet. Wave detail, west 3 feet at 4 seconds. Protected waters a moderate chop. A chance of showers and thunderstorms. Friday, west winds 10 to 15 knots, increasing to 15 to 20 knots in the afternoon. Seas 2 to 3 feet. Wave detail, west 3 feet at 5 seconds.

Protected water is choppy. Showers with a chance of thunderstorms. Friday night, west winds 15 to 20 knots, diminishing to 10 to 15 knots after midnight. Seas 2 to 4 feet. Wave detail, west 3 feet at 5 seconds. Protected water is choppy. A chance of showers and thunderstorms in the evening, then showers likely with a slight chance of thunderstorms after midnight. Saturday, west winds 10 to 15 knots, increasing to 15 to 20 knots in the afternoon. Seas 2 to 4 feet. Wave detail, west 3 feet at 5 seconds. Protected water is choppy. Showers with thunderstorms likely. Saturday night, west winds 15 to 20 knots, becoming southwest 10 to 15 knots after midnight. Seas 2 to 4 feet. Protected water is choppy. Showers likely. A chance of thunderstorms in the evening, then thunderstorms likely after midnight. Sunday, southwest winds 15 to 20 knots. Seas 3 to 5 feet, occasionally to 6 feet. Protected water is choppy. Showers with thunderstorms likely. Sunday night, southwest winds 15 to 20 knots, diminishing to 10 to 15 knots after midnight. Seas 3 to 5 feet, occasionally to 6 feet. Protected water is choppy. Showers. Thunderstorms likely, mainly in the evening. Monday, southwest winds 10 to 15 knots, increasing to 15 to 20 knots in the afternoon. Seas 3 to 4 feet. Protected water is choppy. Showers with thunderstorms likely. Monday night, southwest winds 10 to 15 knots. Seas 2 to 3 feet. Protected water is a moderate chop. A chance of showers and thunderstorms. Winds and waves higher in and near thunderstorms. The coastal waters forecast for the following St. Andrews Bay waterways. Small craft should exercise caution and near thunderstorms. The coastal waters forecast for the following St. Andrews Bay waterways. Small craft should exercise caution. Tonight, west winds 10 to 15 knots with gusts up to 20 knots, becoming southwest around 5 knots. Protected water is a moderate chop. A chance of showers and thunderstorms this evening. Thursday, west winds 5 to 10 knots. Protected water is a light chop. A chance of showers and thunderstorms in the morning, then showers and thunderstorms likely in the afternoon. Thursday night, west winds 5 to 10 knots. Protected water is a light chop. A chance of thunderstorms. A chance of showers in the evening, then showers likely after midnight. Friday, west winds 5 to 10 knots, increasing to 10 to 15 knots with gusts up to 20 knots in the afternoon. Protected water is a moderate chop. A chance of showers and thunderstorms. Friday night, west winds 10 to 15 knots with gusts up to 20 knots, diminishing to 5 to 10 knots after midnight. Protected water is a moderate chop. A chance of thunderstorms with a slight chance of showers in the evening, then showers likely with a slight chance of thunderstorms after midnight. Saturday, west winds 10 to 15 knots. Protected water is a moderate chop. Showers. A chance of thunderstorms in the morning, then thunderstorms in the afternoon. Saturday night, southwest winds 10 to 15 knots. Protected water is a moderate chop. Showers. Thunderstorms, mainly in the evening. Sunday, southwest winds 10 to 15 knots. Protected water is a moderate chop. Showers. Thunderstorms. Sunday night, southwest winds 10 to 15 knots, diminishing to 5 to 10 knots after midnight. Protected water is a moderate chop. Showers. Thunderstorms, mainly in the evening. Monday, southwest winds 5 to 10 knots, increasing to 10 to 15 knots in the afternoon. Protected water is a moderate chop. Showers with thunderstorms likely. Monday night, southwest winds 5 to 10 knots. Protected water is a light chop. A chance of showers and thunderstorms. Winds and waves higher in and near thunderstorms. The Tropical Weather Outlook. For the North Atlantic, Caribbean Sea, and the Gulf of America, tropical cyclone formation is not expected during the next 7 days. Tide information for Thursday, July 30, 2026. St. Mark's River entrance. High 3:57 a.m., low 9:15 a.m., high 3:14 p.m., low 10:05 p.m. Apalachicola. High 6:50 a.m., low 11:03 a.m., high 4:09 p.m. St. Andrews Bay at Panama City. High 11:02 a.m., low 8:53 p.m.,

Note that the times of high and low tide are 3 minutes earlier at Shell Point than at the St. Mark's River entrance. The average water temperature at Apalachicola was 87.8 degrees. Sunrise and sunset in Tallahassee. July 30th, 2026, sunrise 6:55 a.m. Eastern Daylight Time, sunset 8:33 p.m. Eastern Daylight Time. 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This broadcast originates from your National Weather Service office in Tallahassee, Florida. The latest weather and forecast information can also be accessed by calling our automated forecast line at 850-942-8851. The current time is 2:36 a.m. Eastern Daylight Time. These are the 2 a.m. Eastern Daylight Time conditions. At the Tallahassee Airport, it was mostly cloudy. The temperature was 76 degrees. The wind was southwest at 3 miles an hour. At Florida State University, the temperature was 77 degrees. The wind was west at 5 miles an hour. At Apalachicola, it was cloudy. The temperature was 83 degrees. The wind was west at 9 miles an hour. At Panama City Northwest, light rain was falling. The temperature was 76 degrees. The wind was west at 15 miles an hour. At Dothan, it was partly cloudy. The temperature was 79 degrees. The wind was southwest at 7 miles an hour. At Albany, it was partly cloudy. The temperature was 76 degrees. The wind was southwest at 3 miles an hour. At Valdosta, it was partly cloudy. The temperature was 75 degrees. The wind was calm. Over the marine area, at the buoy south of Apalachicola, winds were southwest at 16 knots and seas were 3 feet. At the buoy south of Panama City, winds were southwest at 12 knots and seas were 3 feet. At the buoy south of Pensacola, wave height 2 feet. Wave period 4 seconds. The forecast for the local area. Heat advisory in effect from 11 a.m. Eastern Daylight Time, or 10 a.m. Central Daylight Time this morning to 7 p.m. Eastern Daylight Time, or 6 p.m. Central Daylight Time this evening. Today, mostly sunny. Showers and thunderstorms likely this afternoon. Highs in the mid-90s. West winds 5 to 10 miles per hour. Chance of rain 70%. Heat index values up to 110. Tonight, mostly cloudy with showers and thunderstorms likely in the evening, then partly cloudy with a slight chance of showers and thunderstorms after midnight. Humid with lows in the mid-70s. Southwest winds around 5 miles per hour. Chance of rain 70%. Friday, mostly sunny. A chance of showers with a slight chance of thunderstorms in the morning, then showers and thunderstorms likely in the afternoon. Humid with highs in the lower 90s. Southwest winds around 5 miles per hour. Chance of rain 70%. Heat index values up to 107. Friday night, mostly cloudy in the evening, then becoming partly cloudy. A chance of thunderstorms in the evening. A chance of showers. Humid with lows in the mid-70s. Southwest winds around 5 miles per hour. Chance of rain 50%. Saturday, showers likely with a slight chance of thunderstorms in the morning, then showers and thunderstorms in the afternoon. Humid with highs in the upper 80s. Southwest winds 5 to 10 miles per hour. Chance of rain 90%. Saturday night, mostly cloudy. Showers with thunderstorms likely in the evening, then a chance of showers with a slight chance of thunderstorms after midnight. Lows in the mid-70s. Chance of rain 90%. Sunday and Sunday night, showers and thunderstorms. Highs in the mid-80s. Lows in the lower 70s. Chance of rain near 100%. Monday, showers. A chance of thunderstorms in the morning, then thunderstorms in the afternoon. Highs in the mid-80s. Chance of rain 90%. Monday night, mostly cloudy with showers and thunderstorms in the evening, then partly cloudy with a slight chance of showers and thunderstorms after midnight. Lows in the lower 70s. Chance of rain 80%. Tuesday through Wednesday, partly cloudy with a chance of showers and thunderstorms. Highs in the lower 90s. Lows in the mid-70s. Chance of rain 50%. Heat index values up to 105. The coastal waters forecast for the following: waters from Suwannee River to Apalachicola, Florida, extending from 20 to 60 nautical miles, coastal waters from Okaloosa.

Walton County line to Mexico Beach out to 20 nautical miles. Coastal waters from Mexico Beach to Apalachicola out to 20 nautical miles. Waters from Okaloosa Walton County line to Mexico Beach 20 to 60 nautical miles. And waters from Mexico Beach to Apalachicola 20 to 60 nautical miles. Tonight, west winds 10 to 15 knots. Seas 2 to 3 feet. Wave detail, west 3 feet at 4 seconds. Protected waters a moderate chop. A slight chance of showers and thunderstorms until early morning, then a chance of showers and thunderstorms late. Thursday, west winds 10 to 15 knots. Seas 2 to 3 feet. Wave detail, west 3 feet at 5 seconds. Protected waters a moderate chop. A chance of showers and thunderstorms. Thursday night, west winds 10 to 15 knots. Seas 2 to 3 feet. Wave detail, west 3 feet at 4 seconds. Protected waters a moderate chop. A chance of showers and thunderstorms. Friday, west winds 10 to 15 knots, increasing to 15 to 20 knots in the afternoon. Seas 2 to 3 feet. Wave detail, west 3 feet at 5 seconds. Protected waters choppy. Showers with a chance of thunderstorms. Friday night, west winds 15 to 20 knots, diminishing to 10 to 15 knots after midnight. Seas 2 to 4 feet. Wave detail, west 3 feet at 5 seconds. Protected waters choppy. A chance of showers and thunderstorms in the evening, then showers likely with a slight chance of thunderstorms after midnight. Saturday, west winds 10 to 15 knots, increasing to 15 to 20 knots in the afternoon. Seas 2 to 4 feet. Wave detail, west 3 feet at 5 seconds. Protected waters choppy. Showers with thunderstorms likely. Saturday night, west winds 15 to 20 knots, becoming southwest 10 to 15 knots after midnight. Seas 2 to 4 feet. Protected waters choppy. Showers likely. A chance of thunderstorms in the evening, then thunderstorms likely after midnight. Sunday, southwest winds 15 to 20 knots. Seas 3 to 5 feet, occasionally to 6 feet. Protected waters choppy. Showers with thunderstorms likely. Sunday night, southwest winds 15 to 20 knots, diminishing to 10 to 15 knots after midnight. Seas 3 to 5 feet, occasionally to 6 feet. Protected waters choppy. Showers. Thunderstorms likely, mainly in the evening. Monday, southwest winds 10 to 15 knots, increasing to 15 to 20 knots in the afternoon. Seas 3 to 4 feet. Protected waters choppy. Showers with thunderstorms likely. Monday night, southwest winds 10 to 15 knots. Seas 2 to 3 feet. Protected waters a moderate chop. A chance of showers and thunderstorms. Winds and waves higher in and near thunderstorms. The coastal waters forecast for the following St. Andrews Bay waterways. Small craft should exercise caution. Tonight, west winds 10 to 15 knots with gusts up to 20 knots, becoming southwest around 5 knots. Protected waters a moderate chop. A chance of showers and thunderstorms this evening. Thursday, west winds 5 to 10 knots. Protected waters a light chop. A chance of showers and thunderstorms in the morning, then showers and thunderstorms likely in the afternoon. Thursday night, west winds 5 to 10 knots. Protected waters a light chop. A chance of thunderstorms. A chance of showers in the evening, then showers likely after midnight. Friday, west winds 5 to 10 knots, increasing to 10 to 15 knots with gusts up to 20 knots in the afternoon. Protected waters a moderate chop. A chance of showers and thunderstorms. Friday night, west winds 10 to 15 knots with gusts up to 20 knots, diminishing to 5 to 10 knots after midnight. Protected waters a moderate chop. A chance of thunderstorms with a slight chance of showers in the evening, then showers likely with a slight chance of thunderstorms after midnight. Saturday, west winds 10 to 15 knots. Protected waters a moderate chop. Showers. A chance of thunderstorms in the morning, then thunderstorms in the afternoon. Saturday night, southwest winds 10 to 15 knots. Protected waters a moderate chop. Showers. Thunderstorms, mainly in the evening. Sunday, southwest winds 10 to 15 knots. Protected waters a moderate chop. Showers. Thunderstorms. Sunday night, southwest winds 10 to 15 knots, diminishing to 5 to 10 knots after midnight. Protected waters a moderate chop.

showers. Thunderstorms, mainly in the evening. Monday, southwest winds 5 to 10 knots, increasing to 10 to 15 knots in the afternoon. Protected waters a moderate chop. Showers with thunderstorms likely. Monday night, southwest winds 5 to 10 knots. Protected waters a light chop. A chance of showers and thunderstorms. Winds and waves higher in and near thunderstorms. The Tallahassee Climate Summary for yesterday, July 29, 2026. Yesterday's high temperature was 101 degrees. This high was 9 degrees above the normal high of 92. Yesterday's low temperature was 76 degrees. This low was 3 degrees above the normal low of 73. 0.01 inches of precipitation fell yesterday, which brings the monthly total to 5.90 inches. This is 0.74 inches below the normal amount of 6.64 inches for July. The total precipitation for the year now stands at 23.29 inches, which is 11.93 inches below normal. The normal high temperature for today is 92 degrees, and the normal low is 73. The record high for today is 103, which occurred in 2010, and the record low is 66, which occurred in 2014. Sunrise today is at 6:55 a.m. and sunset is at 8:33 p.m. The Tropical Weather Outlook. For the North Atlantic, Caribbean Sea, and the Gulf of America, tropical cyclone formation is not expected during the next 7 days. Tide information for Thursday, July 30, 2026. St. Mark's River entrance. High 3:57 a.m., low 9:15 a.m., high 3:14 p.m., low 10:05 p.m. Apalachicola. High 6:50 a.m., low 11:03 a.m., high 4:09 p.m. St. Andrews Bay at Panama City. High 11:02 a.m., low 8:53 p.m. Note that the times of high and low tide are 3 minutes earlier at Shell Point than at the St. Mark's River entrance. The average water temperature at Apalachicola was 87.8 degrees. Sunrise and sunset in Tallahassee. July 30, 2026, sunrise 6:55 a.m. Eastern Daylight Time, sunset 8:33 p.m. Eastern Daylight Time. 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This broadcast originates from your National Weather Service office in Tallahassee, Florida. The latest weather and forecast information can also be accessed by calling our automated forecast line at 850-942-8851. The current time is 2:48 a.m. Eastern Daylight Time. These are the 2 a.m. Eastern Daylight Time conditions. At the Tallahassee Airport, it was mostly cloudy. The temperature was 76 degrees. The wind was southwest at 3 miles an hour. At Florida State University, the temperature was 77 degrees. The wind was west at 5 miles an hour. At Apalachicola, it was cloudy. The temperature was 83 degrees. The wind was west at 9 miles an hour. At Panama City Northwest, light rain was falling. The temperature was 76 degrees. The wind was west at 15 miles an hour. At Dothan, it was partly cloudy. The temperature was 79 degrees. The wind was southwest at 7 miles an hour. At Albany, it was partly cloudy. The temperature was 76 degrees. The wind was southwest at 3 miles an hour. At Valdosta, it was partly cloudy. The temperature was 75 degrees. The wind was calm. Over the marine area, at the buoy south of Apalachicola, winds were southwest at 16 knots and seas were 3 feet. At the buoy south of Panama City, winds were southwest at 12 knots and seas were 3 feet. At the buoy south of Pensacola, wave heights 2 feet. Wave period 4 seconds. The forecast for the local area. Heat advisory in effect from 11 a.m. Eastern Daylight Time, or 10 a.m. Central Daylight Time this morning to 7 p.m. Eastern Daylight Time, or 6 p.m. Central Daylight Time this evening. Today, mostly sunny. Showers and thunderstorms likely this afternoon. Highs in the mid-90s. West winds 5 to 10 miles per hour. Chance of rain 70%. Heat index values up to 110. Tonight, mostly cloudy with showers and thunderstorms likely in the evening, then partly cloudy with a slight chance of showers and thunderstorms after midnight. Humid with lows in the mid-70s. Southwest winds around 5 miles per hour. Chance of rain 70%.

10%. Friday, mostly sunny. A chance of showers with a slight chance of thunderstorms in the morning, then showers and thunderstorms likely in the afternoon. Humid with highs in the lower 90s. Southwest winds around 5 miles per hour. Chance of rain 70%. Heat index values up to 107. Friday night, mostly cloudy in the evening, then becoming partly cloudy. A chance of thunderstorms in the evening. A chance of showers. Humid with lows in the mid-70s. Southwest winds around 5 miles per hour. Chance of rain 50%. Saturday, showers likely with a slight chance of thunderstorms in the morning, then showers and thunderstorms in the afternoon. Humid with highs in the upper 80s. Southwest winds 5 to 10 miles per hour. Chance of rain 90%. Saturday night, mostly cloudy. Showers with thunderstorms likely in the evening, then a chance of showers with a slight chance of thunderstorms after midnight. Lows in the mid-70s. Chance of rain 90%. Sunday and Sunday night, showers and thunderstorms. Highs in the mid-80s. Lows in the lower 70s. Chance of rain near 100%. Monday, showers. A chance of thunderstorms in the morning, then thunderstorms in the afternoon. Highs in the mid-80s. Chance of rain 90%. Monday night, mostly cloudy with showers and thunderstorms in the evening, then partly cloudy with a slight chance of showers and thunderstorms after midnight. Lows in the lower 70s. Chance of rain 80%. Tuesday through Wednesday, partly cloudy with a chance of showers and thunderstorms. Highs in the lower 90s. Lows in the mid-70s. Chance of rain 50%. Heat index values up to 105. The coastal waters forecast for the following waters from Suwannee River to Apalachicola, Florida, extending from 20 to 60 nautical miles, coastal waters from Okaloosa-Walton County line to Mexico Beach out to 20 nautical miles, coastal waters from Mexico Beach to Apalachicola out to 20 nautical miles, waters from Okaloosa-Walton County line to Mexico Beach 20 to 60 nautical miles, and waters from Mexico Beach to Apalachicola 20 to 60 nautical miles. Tonight, west winds 10 to 15 knots. Seas 2 to 3 feet. Wave detail, west 3 feet at 4 seconds. Protected waters a moderate chop. A slight chance of showers and thunderstorms until early morning, then a chance of showers and thunderstorms late. Thursday, west winds 10 to 15 knots. Seas 2 to 3 feet. Wave detail, west 3 feet at 5 seconds. Protected waters a moderate chop. A chance of showers and thunderstorms. Thursday night, west winds 10 to 15 knots. Seas 2 to 3 feet. Wave detail, west 3 feet at 4 seconds. Protected waters a moderate chop. A chance of showers and thunderstorms. Friday, west winds 10 to 15 knots, increasing to 15 to 20 knots in the afternoon. Seas 2 to 3 feet. Wave detail, west 3 feet at 5 seconds. Protected waters choppy. Showers with a chance of thunderstorms. Friday night, west winds 15 to 20 knots, diminishing to 10 to 15 knots after midnight. Seas 2 to 4 feet. Wave detail, west 3 feet at 5 seconds. Protected waters choppy. A chance of showers and thunderstorms in the evening, then showers likely with a slight chance of thunderstorms after midnight. Saturday, west winds 10 to 15 knots, increasing to 15 to 20 knots in the afternoon. Seas 2 to 4 feet. Wave detail, west 3 feet at 5 seconds. Protected waters choppy. Showers with thunderstorms likely. Saturday night, west winds 15 to 20 knots, becoming southwest 10 to 15 knots after midnight. Seas 2 to 4 feet. Protected waters choppy. Showers likely. A chance of thunderstorms in the evening, then thunderstorms likely after midnight. Sunday, southwest winds 15 to 20 knots. Seas 3 to 5 feet, occasionally to 6 feet. Protected waters choppy. Showers with thunderstorms likely. Sunday night, southwest winds 15 to 20 knots, diminishing to 10 to 15 knots after midnight. Seas 3 to 5 feet, occasionally to 6 feet. Protected waters choppy. Showers. Thunderstorms likely, mainly in the evening. Monday, southwest winds 10 to 15 knots, increasing to 15 to 20 knots in the afternoon. Seas 3 to 4 feet. Protected waters choppy. Showers with thunderstorms likely. Monday night, southwest winds 10 to 15 knots.

seas 2 to 3 feet. Protected waters a moderate chop. A chance of showers and thunderstorms. Winds and waves higher in and near thunderstorms. The coastal waters forecast for the following St. Andrews Bay waterways. Small craft should exercise caution. Tonight, west winds 10 to 15 knots with gusts up to 20 knots, becoming southwest around 5 knots. Protected waters a moderate chop. A chance of showers and thunderstorms this evening. Thursday, west winds 5 to 10 knots. Protected waters a light chop. A chance of showers and thunderstorms in the morning, then showers and thunderstorms likely in the afternoon. Thursday night, west winds 5 to 10 knots. Protected waters a light chop. A chance of thunderstorms. A chance of showers in the evening, then showers likely after midnight. Friday, west winds 5 to 10 knots, increasing to 10 to 15 knots with gusts up to 20 knots in the afternoon. Protected waters a moderate chop. A chance of showers and thunderstorms. Friday night, west winds 10 to 15 knots with gusts up to 20 knots, diminishing to 5 to 10 knots after midnight. Protected waters a moderate chop. A chance of thunderstorms with a slight chance of showers in the evening, then showers likely with a slight chance of thunderstorms after midnight. Saturday, west winds 10 to 15 knots. Protected waters a moderate chop. Showers. A chance of thunderstorms in the morning, then thunderstorms in the afternoon. Saturday night, southwest winds 10 to 15 knots. Protected waters a moderate chop. Showers. Thunderstorms, mainly in the evening. Sunday, southwest winds 10 to 15 knots. Protected waters a moderate chop. Showers. Thunderstorms. Sunday night, southwest winds 10 to 15 knots, diminishing to 5 to 10 knots after midnight. Protected waters a moderate chop. Showers. Thunderstorms, mainly in the evening. Monday, southwest winds 5 to 10 knots, increasing to 10 to 15 knots in the afternoon. Protected waters a moderate chop. Showers with thunderstorms likely. Monday night, southwest winds 5 to 10 knots. Protected waters a light chop. A chance of showers and thunderstorms. Winds and waves higher in and near thunderstorms. The Tropical Weather Outlook. For the North Atlantic, Caribbean Sea, and the Gulf of America, tropical cyclone formation is not expected during the next 7 days. Tide information for Thursday, July 30, 2026. St. Marks River entrance. High 3:57 a.m., low 9:15 a.m., high 3:14 p.m., low 10:05 p.m. Apalachicola. High 6:50 a.m., low 11:03 a.m., high 4:09 p.m. St. Andrews Bay at Panama City. High 11:02 a.m., low 8:53 p.m. Note that the times of high and low tide are 3 minutes earlier at Shell Point than at the St. Marks River entrance. The average water temperature at Apalachicola was 87.8 degrees. Sunrise and sunset in Tallahassee. July 30, 2026, sunrise 6:55 a.m. Eastern Daylight Time, sunset 8:33 p.m. Eastern Daylight Time. 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The latest weather and forecast information can also be accessed by calling our automated forecast line at 850-942-8851. The current time is 2:59 a.m. Eastern Daylight Time. These are the 2 a.m. Eastern Daylight Time conditions. At the Tallahassee Airport, it was mostly cloudy. The temperature was 76 degrees. The wind was southwest at 3 miles an hour. At Florida State University, the temperature was 77 degrees. The wind was west at 5 miles an hour. At Apalachicola, it was cloudy. The temperature was 83 degrees. The wind was west at 9 miles an hour. At Panama City Northwest, light rain was falling. The temperature was 76 degrees. The wind was west at 15 miles an hour. At Dothan, it was partly cloudy. The temperature was 79 degrees. The wind was southwest at 7 miles an hour. At Albany, it was partly cloudy. The temperature was 76 degrees. The wind was southwest at 3 miles an hour. At Valdosta, it was partly cloudy. The temperature was 75 degrees. The wind was calm,

Over the marine area, at the buoy south of Apalachicola, winds were southwest at 16 knots and seas were 3 feet. At the buoy south of Panama City, winds were southwest at 12 knots and seas were 3 feet. At the buoy south of Pensacola, wave height 2 feet. Wave period 4 seconds. The Tallahassee climate summary for yesterday, July 29, 2026. Yesterday's high temperature was 101 degrees. This high was 9 degrees above the normal high of 92. Yesterday's low temperature was 76 degrees. This low was 3 degrees above the normal low of 73. 0.01 inches of precipitation fell yesterday, which brings the monthly total to 5.90 inches. This is 0.74 inches below the normal amount of 6.64 inches for July. The total precipitation for the year now stands at 23.29 inches, which is 11.93 inches below normal. The normal high temperature for today is 92 degrees, and the normal low is 73. The record high for today is 103, which occurred in 2010, and the record low is 66, which occurred in 2014. Sunrise today is at 6:55 a.m. and sunset is at 8:33 p.m. The forecast for the local area. Heat advisory in effect from 11 a.m. Eastern Daylight Time, or 10 a.m. Central Daylight Time this morning to 7 p.m. Eastern Daylight Time, or 6 p.m. Central Daylight Time this evening. Today, mostly sunny. Showers and thunderstorms likely this afternoon. Highs in the mid-90s. West winds 5 to 10 miles per hour. Chance of rain 70%. Heat index values up to 110. Tonight, mostly cloudy with showers and thunderstorms likely in the evening, then partly cloudy with a slight chance of showers and thunderstorms after midnight. Humid with lows in the mid-70s. Southwest winds around 5 miles per hour. Chance of rain 70%. Friday, mostly sunny. A chance of showers with a slight chance of thunderstorms in the morning, then showers and thunderstorms likely in the afternoon. Humid with highs in the lower 90s. Southwest winds around 5 miles per hour. Chance of rain 70%. Heat index values up to 107. Friday night, mostly cloudy in the evening, then becoming partly cloudy. A chance of thunderstorms in the evening. A chance of showers. Humid with lows in the mid-70s. Southwest winds around 5 miles per hour. Chance of rain 50%. Saturday, showers likely with a slight chance of thunderstorms in the morning, then showers and thunderstorms in the afternoon. Humid with highs in the upper 80s. Southwest winds 5 to 10 miles per hour. Chance of rain 90%. Saturday night, mostly cloudy. Showers with thunderstorms likely in the evening, then a chance of showers with a slight chance of thunderstorms after midnight. Lows in the mid-70s. Chance of rain 90%. Sunday and Sunday night, showers and thunderstorms. Highs in the mid-80s. Lows in the lower 70s. Chance of rain near 100%. Monday, showers. A chance of thunderstorms in the morning, then thunderstorms in the afternoon. Highs in the mid-80s. Chance of rain 90%. Monday night, mostly cloudy with showers and thunderstorms in the evening, then partly cloudy with a slight chance of showers and thunderstorms after midnight. Lows in the lower 70s. Chance of rain 80%. Tuesday through Wednesday, partly cloudy with a chance of showers and thunderstorms. Highs in the lower 90s. Lows in the mid-70s. Chance of rain 50%. Heat index values up to 105. The Tropical Weather Outlook. For the North Atlantic, Caribbean Sea, and the Gulf of America, tropical cyclone formation is not expected during the next 7 days. Tide information for Thursday, July 30, 2026. St. Marks River entrance. High 3:57 a.m., low 9:15 a.m., high 3:14 p.m., low 10:05 p.m. Apalachicola. High 6:50 a.m., low 11:03 a.m., high 4:09 p.m. St. Andrews Bay at Panama City. High 11:02 a.m., low 8:53 p.m. Note that the times of high and low tide are 3 minutes earlier at Shell Point than at the St. Marks River entrance. The average water temperature at Apalachicola was 87.8 degrees. Sunrise and sunset in Tallahassee. July 30, 2026, sunrise 6:55 a.m. Eastern Daylight Time, sunset 8:33 p.m. Eastern Daylight Time.
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This broadcast originates from your National Weather Service office in Tallahassee, Florida. The latest weather and forecast information can also be accessed by calling our automated forecast line at 850-942-8851. The current time is 3:06 a.m. Eastern Daylight Time. These are the 3 a.m. Eastern Daylight Time conditions. At the Tallahassee Airport, it was mostly cloudy. The temperature was 77 degrees. The wind was west at 3 miles an hour. The report from Florida State University was not available. At Apalachicola, it was cloudy. The temperature was 80 degrees. The wind was calm. At Panama City Northwest, light rain was falling. The temperature was 77 degrees. The wind was northeast at 3 miles an hour. At Dothan, it was partly cloudy. The temperature was 79 degrees. The wind was west at 8 miles an hour. At Albany, it was partly cloudy. The temperature was 76 degrees. The wind was calm. At Valdosta, it was partly cloudy. The temperature was 74 degrees. The wind was calm. Over the marine area, at the buoy south of Apalachicola, winds were southwest at 16 knots. At the buoy south of Panama City, winds were west at 12 knots. At the buoy south of Pensacola, winds were west at 10 knots. The forecast for the local area. Heat advisory in effect from 11 a.m. Eastern Daylight Time or 10 a.m. Central Daylight Time this morning to 7 p.m. Eastern Daylight Time or 6 p.m. Central Daylight Time this evening. Today, mostly sunny. Showers and thunderstorms likely this afternoon. Highs in the mid-90s. West winds 5 to 10 miles per hour. Chance of rain 70%. Heat index values up to 110. Tonight, mostly cloudy with showers and thunderstorms likely in the evening, then partly cloudy with a slight chance of showers and thunderstorms after midnight. Humid with lows in the mid-70s. Southwest winds around 5 miles per hour. Chance of rain 70%. Friday, mostly sunny. A chance of showers with a slight chance of thunderstorms in the morning, then showers and thunderstorms likely in the afternoon. Humid with highs in the lower 90s. Southwest winds around 5 miles per hour. Chance of rain 70%. Heat index values up to 107. Friday night, mostly cloudy in the evening, then becoming partly cloudy. A chance of thunderstorms in the evening. A chance of showers. Humid with lows in the mid-70s. Southwest winds around 5 miles per hour. Chance of rain 50%. Saturday, showers likely with a slight chance of thunderstorms in the morning, then showers and thunderstorms in the afternoon. Humid with highs in the upper 80s. Southwest winds 5 to 10 miles per hour. Chance of rain 90%. Saturday night, mostly cloudy. Showers with thunderstorms likely in the evening, then a chance of showers with a slight chance of thunderstorms after midnight. Lows in the mid-70s. Chance of rain 90%. Sunday and Sunday night, showers and thunderstorms. Highs in the mid-80s. Lows in the lower 70s. Chance of rain near 100%. Monday, showers. A chance of thunderstorms in the morning, then thunderstorms in the afternoon. Highs in the mid-80s. Chance of rain 90%. Monday night, mostly cloudy with showers and thunderstorms in the evening, then partly cloudy with a slight chance of showers and thunderstorms after midnight. Lows in the lower 70s. Chance of rain 80%. Tuesday through Wednesday, partly cloudy with a chance of showers and thunderstorms. Highs in the lower 90s. Lows in the mid-70s. Chance of rain 50%. Heat index values up to 105. The coastal waters forecast for the following waters from Suwannee River to Apalachicola, Florida, extending from 20 to 60 nautical miles, coastal waters from Okaloosa-Walton County line to Mexico Beach out to 20 nautical miles, coastal waters from Mexico Beach to Apalachicola out to 20 nautical miles, waters from Okaloosa-Walton County line to Mexico Beach 20 to 60 nautical miles, and waters from Mexico Beach to Apalachicola 20 to 60 nautical miles. Tonight, west winds 10 to 15 knots. Seas 2 to 3 feet. Wave detail, west 3 feet at 4 seconds. Protected waters a moderate chop.
A slight chance of showers and thunderstorms until early morning, then a chance of showers and thunderstorms late. Thursday, west winds 10 to 15 knots.

seas 2 to 3 feet. Wave detail, west 3 feet at 5 seconds. Protected waters a moderate chop. A chance of showers and thunderstorms. Thursday night, west winds 10 to 15 knots. Seas 2 to 3 feet. Wave detail, west 3 feet at 4 seconds. Protected waters a moderate chop. A chance of showers and thunderstorms. Friday, west winds 10 to 15 knots, increasing to 15 to 20 knots in the afternoon. Seas 2 to 3 feet. Wave detail, west 3 feet at 5 seconds. Protected waters choppy. Showers with a chance of thunderstorms. Friday night, west winds 15 to 20 knots, diminishing to 10 to 15 knots after midnight. Seas 2 to 4 feet. Wave detail, west 3 feet at 5 seconds. Protected waters choppy. A chance of showers and thunderstorms in the evening, then showers likely with a slight chance of thunderstorms after midnight. Saturday, west winds 10 to 15 knots, increasing to 15 to 20 knots in the afternoon. Seas 2 to 4 feet. Wave detail, west 3 feet at 5 seconds. Protected waters choppy. Showers with thunderstorms likely. Saturday night, west winds 15 to 20 knots, becoming southwest 10 to 15 knots after midnight. Seas 2 to 4 feet. Protected waters choppy. Showers likely. A chance of thunderstorms in the evening, then thunderstorms likely after midnight. Sunday, southwest winds 15 to 20 knots. Seas 3 to 5 feet, occasionally to 6 feet. Protected waters choppy. Showers with thunderstorms likely. Sunday night, southwest winds 15 to 20 knots, diminishing to 10 to 15 knots after midnight. Seas 3 to 5 feet, occasionally to 6 feet. Protected waters choppy. Showers. Thunderstorms likely, mainly in the evening. Monday, southwest winds 10 to 15 knots, increasing to 15 to 20 knots in the afternoon. Seas 3 to 4 feet. Protected waters choppy. Showers with thunderstorms likely. Monday night, southwest winds 10 to 15 knots. Seas 2 to 3 feet. Protected waters a moderate chop. A chance of showers and thunderstorms. Winds and waves higher in and near thunderstorms. The coastal waters forecast for the following St. Andrews Bay waterways. Small craft should exercise caution. Tonight, west winds 10 to 15 knots with gusts up to 20 knots, becoming southwest around 5 knots. Protected waters a moderate chop. A chance of showers and thunderstorms this evening. Thursday, west winds 5 to 10 knots. Protected waters a light chop. A chance of showers and thunderstorms in the morning, then showers and thunderstorms likely in the afternoon. Thursday night, west winds 5 to 10 knots. Protected waters a light chop. A chance of thunderstorms. A chance of showers in the evening, then showers likely after midnight. Friday, west winds 5 to 10 knots, increasing to 10 to 15 knots with gusts up to 20 knots in the afternoon. Protected waters a moderate chop. A chance of showers and thunderstorms. Friday night, west winds 10 to 15 knots with gusts up to 20 knots, diminishing to 5 to 10 knots after midnight. Protected waters a moderate chop. A chance of thunderstorms with a slight chance of showers in the evening, then showers likely with a slight chance of thunderstorms after midnight. Saturday, west winds 10 to 15 knots. Protected waters a moderate chop. Showers. A chance of thunderstorms in the morning, then thunderstorms in the afternoon. Saturday night, southwest winds 10 to 15 knots. Protected waters a moderate chop. Showers. Thunderstorms, mainly in the evening. Sunday, southwest winds 10 to 15 knots. Protected waters a moderate chop. Showers. Thunderstorms. Sunday night, southwest winds 10 to 15 knots, diminishing to 5 to 10 knots after midnight. Protected waters a moderate chop. Showers. Thunderstorms, mainly in the evening. Monday, southwest winds 5 to 10 knots, increasing to 10 to 15 knots in the afternoon. Protected waters a moderate chop. Showers with thunderstorms likely. Monday night, southwest winds 5 to 10 knots. Protected waters a light chop. A chance of showers and thunderstorms. Winds and waves higher in and near thunderstorms. The Tropical Weather Outlook. For the North Atlantic, Caribbean Sea, and the Gulf of America, tropical cyclone formation is not expected during the next 7 days.

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The latest weather and forecast information can also be accessed by calling our automated forecast line at 850-942-8851. The current time is 3:17 a.m. Eastern Daylight Time. These are the 3 a.m. Eastern Daylight Time conditions. At the Tallahassee Airport, it was mostly cloudy. The temperature was 77 degrees. The wind was west at 3 miles an hour. At Florida State University, the temperature was 77 degrees. The wind was west at 5 miles an hour. At Apalachicola, it was mostly cloudy. The temperature was 80 degrees. The wind was calm. At Panama City Northwest, light rain was falling. The temperature was 77 degrees. The wind was northeast at 3 miles an hour. At Dothan, it was partly cloudy. The temperature was 79 degrees. The wind was west at 8 miles an hour. At Albany, it was partly cloudy. The temperature was 76 degrees. The wind was calm. At Valdosta, it was partly cloudy. The temperature was 74 degrees. The wind was calm. Over the marine area, at the buoy south of Apalachicola, winds were southwest at 16 knots. At the buoy south of Panama City, winds were west at 12 knots. At the buoy south of Pensacola, winds were west at 12 knots and seas were 2 feet. The forecast for the local area. Heat advisory in effect from 11 a.m. Eastern Daylight Time or 10 a.m. Central Daylight Time this morning to 7 p.m. Eastern Daylight Time or 6 p.m. Central Daylight Time this evening. Today, mostly sunny. Showers and thunderstorms likely this afternoon. Highs in the mid-90s. West winds 5 to 10 miles per hour. Chance of rain 70%. Heat index values up to 110. Tonight, mostly cloudy with showers and thunderstorms likely in the evening, then partly cloudy with a slight chance of showers and thunderstorms after midnight. Humid with lows in the mid-70s. Southwest winds around 5 miles per hour. Chance of rain 70%. Friday, mostly sunny. A chance of showers with a slight chance of thunderstorms in the morning, then showers and thunderstorms likely in the afternoon. Humid with highs in the lower 90s. Southwest winds around 5 miles per hour. Chance of rain 70%. Heat index values up to 107. Friday night, mostly cloudy in the evening, then becoming partly cloudy. A chance of thunderstorms in the evening. A chance of showers. Humid with lows in the mid-70s. Southwest winds around 5 miles per hour. Chance of rain 50%. Saturday, showers likely with a slight chance of thunderstorms in the morning, then showers and thunderstorms in the afternoon. Humid with highs in the upper 80s. Southwest winds 5 to 10 miles per hour. Chance of rain 90%. Saturday night, mostly cloudy. Showers with thunderstorms likely in the evening, then a chance of showers with a slight chance of thunderstorms after midnight. Lows in the mid-70s. Chance of rain 90%. Sunday and Sunday night, showers and thunderstorms. Highs in the mid-80s. Lows in the lower 70s. Chance of rain near 100%. Monday, showers. A chance of thunderstorms in the morning, then thunderstorms in the afternoon. Highs in the mid-80s. Chance of rain 90%. Monday night, mostly cloudy with showers and thunderstorms in the evening, then partly cloudy with a slight chance of showers and thunderstorms after midnight. Lows in the lower 70s. Chance of rain 80%. Tuesday through Wednesday, partly cloudy with a chance of showers and thunderstorms. Highs in the lower 90s. Lows in the mid-70s. Chance of rain 50%. Heat index values up to 105. The coastal waters forecast for the following waters from Suwannee River to Apalachicola, Florida, extending from 20 to 60 nautical miles, coastal waters from Okaloosa-Walton County line to Mexico Beach out to 20 nautical miles, coastal waters from Mexico Beach to Apalachicola out to 20 nautical miles, waters from Okaloosa-Walton County line to Mexico Beach 20 to 60 nautical miles, and waters from Mexico Beach to Apalachicola 20 to 60 nautical miles. Tonight, west winds 10 to 15 knots. Seas 2 to 3 feet. Wave detail, west 3 feet at 4 seconds. Protected waters a moderate chop.
a slight chance of showers and thunderstorms until early morning, then a chance of showers.

and thunderstorms late. Thursday, west winds 10 to 15 knots. Seas 2 to 3 feet. Wave detail, west 3 feet at 5 seconds. Protected waters a moderate chop. A chance of showers and thunderstorms. Thursday night, west winds 10 to 15 knots. Seas 2 to 3 feet. Wave detail, west 3 feet at 4 seconds. Protected waters a moderate chop. A chance of showers and thunderstorms. Friday, west winds 10 to 15 knots, increasing to 15 to 20 knots in the afternoon. Seas 2 to 3 feet. Wave detail, west 3 feet at 5 seconds. Protected waters choppy. Showers with a chance of thunderstorms. Friday night, west winds 15 to 20 knots, diminishing to 10 to 15 knots after midnight. Seas 2 to 4 feet. Wave detail, west 3 feet at 5 seconds. Protected waters choppy. A chance of showers and thunderstorms in the evening, then showers likely with a slight chance of thunderstorms after midnight. Saturday, west winds 10 to 15 knots, increasing to 15 to 20 knots in the afternoon. Seas 2 to 4 feet. Wave detail, west 3 feet.

National Weather Service in Tallahassee has issued a special marine warning for coastal waters from Ocklawhee River to Apalachicola, Florida, out to 20 nautical miles, coastal waters from Mexico Beach to Apalachicola, out 20 nautical miles, waters from Mexico Beach to Apalachicola, Florida, from 20 to 60 nautical miles, waters from Suwannee River to Apalachicola, Florida, from 20 to 60 nautical miles, until 5 a.m. Eastern Daylight Time, or 4 a.m. Central Daylight Time. At 3:22 a.m. Eastern Daylight Time, or 2:22 a.m. Central Daylight Time, a strong thunderstorm was located 10 nautical miles southeast of Port St. Joe, moving southeast at 20 knots. Hazard, wind gusts 34 knots or greater. Source, radar indicated. Impact, expect wind gusts in excess of 34 knots, suddenly higher waves, frequent lightning, and heavy downpours. Make sure all on board are wearing life jackets. Locations impacted include O Tower, Port St. Joe, South Tower, V Tower, Empire Mica Wreck, Apalachicola, C Tower, Cape San Blas, St. George Island, and Mexico Beach. Frequent lightning is occurring with this storm. If caught on the open water, stay below deck if possible. Keep away from ungrounded metal objects. The National Weather Service in Tallahassee has issued a special marine warning for coastal waters from Ocklawhee River to Apalachicola, Florida, out to 20 nautical miles, coastal waters from Mexico Beach to Apalachicola, out 20 nautical miles, waters from Mexico Beach to Apalachicola, Florida, from 20 to 60 nautical miles, waters from Suwannee River to Apalachicola, Florida, from 20 to 60 nautical miles, until 5 a.m. Eastern Daylight Time, or 4 a.m. Central Daylight Time. At 3:22 a.m. Eastern Daylight Time, or 2:22 a.m. Central Daylight Time, a strong thunderstorm was located 10 nautical miles southeast of Port St. Joe, moving southeast at 20 knots. Hazard, wind gusts 34 knots or greater. Source, radar indicated. Impact, expect wind gusts in excess of 34 knots, suddenly higher waves, frequent lightning, and heavy downpours. Make sure all on board are wearing life jackets. Locations impacted include O Tower, Port St. Joe, South Tower, V Tower, Empire Mica Wreck, Apalachicola, C Tower, Cape San Blas, St. George Island, and Mexico Beach. Frequent lightning is occurring with this storm. If caught on the open water, stay below deck if possible. Keep away from ungrounded metal objects. 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This broadcast originates from your National Weather Service office in Tallahassee, Florida. The latest weather and forecast information can also be accessed by calling our automated forecast line at 850-942-8851. These are the 3 a.m. Eastern Daylight Time conditions. At the Tallahassee Airport, it was mostly cloudy. The temperature was 77 degrees. The wind was west at 3 miles an hour. At Florida State University, the temperature was 77 degrees. The wind was west at 5 miles an hour. At Apalachicola, it was mostly cloudy. The temperature was 80 degrees.

The wind was calm. At Panama City Northwest, light rain was falling. The temperature was 77 degrees. The wind was northeast at 3 miles an hour. At Dothan, it was partly cloudy. The temperature was 79 degrees. The wind was west at 8 miles an hour. At Albany, it was partly cloudy. The temperature was 76 degrees. The wind was calm. At Valdosta, it was partly cloudy. The temperature was 74 degrees. The wind was calm. The current time is 3:27 a.m. Eastern Daylight Time. The National Weather Service in Tallahassee has issued a special marine warning for coastal waters from Ocklawkney River to Apalachicola, Florida, out to 20 nautical miles, coastal waters from Mexico Beach to Apalachicola, out 20 nautical miles, waters from Mexico Beach to Apalachicola, Florida, from 20 to 60 nautical miles, waters from Suwannee River to Apalachicola, Florida, from 20 to 60 nautical miles, until 5 a.m. Eastern Daylight Time, or 4 a.m. Central Daylight Time. At 3:22 a.m. Eastern Daylight Time, or 2:22 a.m. Central Daylight Time, a strong thunderstorm was located 10 nautical miles southeast of Port St. Joe, moving southeast at 20 knots. Hazard, wind gusts 34 knots or greater. Source, radar indicated. Impact, expect wind gusts in excess of 34 knots, suddenly high waves, frequent lightning, and heavy downpours. Make sure all on board are wearing life jackets. Locations impacted include O Tower, Port St. Joe, South Tower, V Tower, Empire Mica Wreck, Apalachicola. The following broadcast is a special weather statement issued by the National Weather Service in Tallahassee, Florida. A strong thunderstorm will impact Gulf in southwestern Franklin counties through 4 a.m. Eastern Daylight Time, or 3 a.m. Central Daylight Time. At 3:28 a.m. Eastern Daylight Time, or 2:28 a.m. Central Daylight Time, Doppler radar was tracking a strong thunderstorm near White City, Oregon, 8 miles north of Port St. Joe, moving southeast at 15 miles per hour. Hazard, wind gusts up to 40 miles per hour. Source, radar indicated. Impact, gusty winds could knock down tree limbs and blow around unsecured objects. Locations impacted include Port St. Joe, Apalachicola, White City, 9 Mile, Highland View, 11 Mile, St. Joseph State Park, 13 Mile, Odina, Cape San Blas, Indian Pass, Tilton, Jones Homestead, Ward Ridge, Bay City, Howard Creek, Willis Landing, Apalachicola Airport, Simmons Bay Oil, and Dalkeith. If outdoors, consider seeking shelter inside a building. Torrential rainfall is also occurring with this storm and may lead to localized flooding. Do not drive your vehicle through flooded roadways. Frequent cloud-to-ground lightning is occurring with this storm. Lightning can strike 10 miles away from a thunderstorm. Seek a safe shelter inside a building or vehicle. The National Weather Service in Tallahassee has issued a special marine warning for coastal waters from Ocklawkney River to Apalachicola, Florida, out to 20 nautical miles, coastal waters from Mexico Beach to Apalachicola, out 20 nautical miles, waters from Mexico Beach to Apalachicola, Florida, from 20 to 60 nautical miles, waters from Suwannee River to Apalachicola, Florida, from 20 to 60 nautical miles, until 5 a.m. Eastern Daylight Time, or 4 a.m. Central Daylight Time. At 3:22 a.m. Eastern Daylight Time, or 2:22 a.m. Central Daylight Time, a strong thunderstorm was located 10 nautical miles southeast of Port St. Joe, moving southeast at 20 knots. Hazard, wind gusts 34 knots or greater. Source, radar indicated. Impact, expect wind gusts in excess of 34 knots, suddenly higher waves, frequent lightning, and heavy downpours. Make sure all on board are wearing life jackets. Locations impacted include O Tower, Port St. Joe, South Tower, V Tower, Empire Mica Wreck, Apalachicola, C Tower, Cape San Blas, St. George Island, and Mexico Beach. Frequent lightning is occurring with this storm. If caught on the open water, stay below deck if possible. Keep away from ungrounded metal objects. 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The latest weather and forecast information can also be accessed by calling our automated forecast line at 850-942-8851. The following broadcast is a special weather statement issued by the National Weather Service in Tallahassee, Florida. A strong thunderstorm will impact Gulf in southwestern Franklin counties through 4 a.m. Eastern Daylight Time, or 3 a.m. Central Daylight Time.

at 3:28 a.m. Eastern Daylight Time, or 2:28 a.m. Central Daylight Time, Doppler radar was tracking a strong thunderstorm near White City, Oregon, 8 miles north of Port St. Joe, moving southeast at 15 miles per hour. Hazard, wind gusts up to 40 miles per hour. Source, radar indicated. Impact, gusty winds could knock down tree limbs and blow around unsecured objects. Locations impacted include Port St. Joe, Apalachicola, White City, 9 Mile, Highland View, 11 Mile, St. Joseph State Park, 13 Mile, Odina, Cape San Blas, Indian Pass, Tilton, Jones Homestead, Ward Ridge, Bay City, Howard Creek, Willis Landing, Apalachicola Airport, Simmons Bay Oil, and O'Keefe. If outdoors, consider seeking shelter inside a building. Torrential rainfall is also occurring with this storm and may lead to localized flooding. Do not drive your vehicle through flooded roadways. Frequent cloud-to-ground lightning is occurring with this storm. Lightning can strike 10 miles away from a thunderstorm. Seek a safe shelter inside a building or vehicle. These are the 3 a.m. Eastern Daylight Time conditions. At the Tallahassee Airport, it was mostly cloudy. The temperature was building or vehicle. These are the 3 a.m. Eastern Daylight Time conditions. At the Tallahassee Airport, it was mostly cloudy. The temperature was 77 degrees. The wind was west at 3 miles an hour. At Florida State University, the temperature was 77 degrees. The wind was west at 5 miles an hour. At Apalachicola, it was mostly cloudy. The temperature was 80 degrees. The wind was calm. At Panama City Northwest, light rain was falling. The temperature was 77 degrees. The wind was northeast at 3 miles an hour. At Dothan, it was partly cloudy. The temperature was 79 degrees. The wind was west at 8 miles an hour. At Albany, it was partly cloudy. The temperature was 76 degrees. The wind was calm. At Valdosta, it was partly cloudy. The temperature was 74 degrees. The wind was calm. The current time is 3:34 a.m. Eastern Daylight Time. The National Weather Service in Tallahassee has issued a special marine warning for coastal waters from Ocklawkney River to Apalachicola, Florida out to 20 nautical miles, coastal waters from Mexico Beach to Apalachicola out 20 nautical miles, waters from Mexico Beach to Apalachicola, Florida from 20 to 60 nautical miles, waters from Suwannee River to Apalachicola, Florida from 20 to 60 nautical miles until 5 a.m. Eastern Daylight Time or 4 a.m. Central Daylight Time. At 3:22 a.m. Eastern Daylight Time, or 2:22 a.m. Central Daylight Time, a strong thunderstorm was located 10 nautical miles southeast of Port St. Joe, moving southeast at 20 knots. Hazard, wind gusts 34 knots or greater. Source, radar indicated. Impact, expect wind gusts in excess of 34 knots, suddenly higher waves, frequent lightning, and heavy downpours. Make sure all on board are wearing life jackets. Locations impacted include O Tower, Port St. Joe, South Tower, V Tower, Empire Mica Wreck, Apalachicola, C Tower, Cape San Blas, St. George Island, and Mexico Beach. Frequent lightning is occurring with this storm. If caught on the open water, stay below deck if possible. Keep away from ungrounded metal objects. 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The latest weather and forecast information can also be accessed by calling our automated forecast line at 850-942-8851. The following broadcast is a special weather statement issued by the National Weather Service in Tallahassee, Florida. A strong thunderstorm will impact Gulf and southwestern Franklin counties through 4 a.m. Eastern Daylight Time or 3 a.m. Central Daylight Time. At 3:28 a.m. Eastern Daylight Time or 2:28 a.m. Central Daylight Time, Doppler radar was tracking a strong thunderstorm near White City, Oregon, 8 miles north of Port St. Joe, moving southeast at 15 miles per hour. Hazard, wind gusts up to 40 miles per hour. Source, radar indicated. Impact, gusty winds could knock down tree limbs and blow around unsecured objects. Locations impacted include Port St. Joe, Apalachicola, White City, 9 Mile, Highland View, 11 Mile, St. Joseph State Park, 13 Mile, Odina, Cape San Blas, Indian Pass, Tilton, Jones Homestead, Ward Ridge, Bay City, Howard Creek, Willis

Landing, Apalachicola Airport, Simmons Bayonne, and O'Keefe. If outdoors, consider seeking shelter inside a building. Torrential rainfall is also occurring with this storm and may lead to localized flooding. Do not drive your vehicle through flooded roadways. Frequent cloud-to-ground lightning is occurring with this storm. Lightning can strike 10 miles away from a thunderstorm. Seek a safe shelter inside a building or vehicle. These are the 3 a.m. Eastern Daylight Time conditions. At the Tallahassee Airport, it was mostly cloudy. The temperature was 77 degrees. The wind was west at 3 miles an hour. At Florida State University, the temperature was 77 degrees. The wind was west at 5 miles an hour. At Apalachicola, it was mostly cloudy. The temperature was 80 degrees. The wind was calm. At Panama City Northwest, light rain was falling. The temperature was 77 degrees. The wind was northeast at 3 miles an hour. At Dothan, it was partly cloudy. The temperature was 79 degrees. The wind was west at 8 miles an hour. At Albany, it was partly cloudy. The temperature was 76 degrees. The wind was calm. At Valdosta, it was partly cloudy. The temperature was 74 degrees. The wind was calm. The current time is 3:38 a.m. Eastern Daylight Time. The National Weather Service in Tallahassee has issued a special marine warning for coastal waters from Ocklawkney River to Apalachicola, Florida out to 20 nautical miles, coastal waters from Mexico Beach to Apalachicola out 20 nautical miles, waters from Mexico Beach to Apalachicola, Florida from 20 to 60 nautical miles, waters from Suwannee River to Apalachicola, Florida from 20 to 60 nautical miles until 5 a.m. Eastern Daylight Time or 4 a.m. Central Daylight Time. At 3:22 a.m. Eastern Daylight Time, or 2:22 a.m. Central Daylight Time, a strong thunderstorm was located 10 nautical miles southeast of Port St. Joe, moving southeast at 20 knots. Hazard, wind gusts 34 knots or greater. Source, radar indicated. Impact, expect wind gusts in excess of 34 knots, suddenly higher waves, frequent lightning, and heavy downpours. Make sure all on board are wearing life jackets. Locations impacted include O Tower, Port St. Joe, South Tower, V Tower, Empire Mica Wreck, Apalachicola, C Tower, Cape San Blas, St. George Island, and Mexico Beach. Frequent lightning is occurring with this storm. If caught on the open water, stay below deck if possible, keep away from ungrounded metal objects. 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The latest weather and forecast information can also be accessed by calling our automated forecast line at 850-942-8851. The following broadcast is a special weather statement issued by the National Weather Service in Tallahassee, Florida. A strong thunderstorm will impact Gulf and southwestern Franklin counties through 4 a.m. Eastern Daylight Time or 3 a.m. Central Daylight Time. At 3:28 a.m. Eastern Daylight Time or 2:28 a.m. Central Daylight Time, Doppler radar was tracking a strong thunderstorm near White City, Oregon, 8 miles north of Port St. Joe, moving southeast at 15 miles per hour. Hazard, wind gusts up to 40 miles per hour. Source, radar indicated. Impact, gusty winds could knock down tree limbs and blow around unsecured objects. Locations impacted include Port St. Joe, Apalachicola, White City, 9 Mile, Highland View, 11 Mile, St. Joseph State Park, 13 Mile, Odina, Cape San Blas, Indian Pass, Filton, Jones Homestead, Ward Ridge, Bay City, Howard Creek, Willis Landing, Apalachicola Airport, Simmons Bayonne, and O'Keefe. If outdoors, consider seeking shelter inside a building. Torrential rainfall is also occurring with this storm and may lead to localized flooding. Do not drive your vehicle through flooded roadways. Frequent cloud-to-ground lightning is occurring with this storm. Lightning can strike 10 miles away from a thunderstorm. Seek a safe shelter inside a building or vehicle. These are the 3 a.m. Eastern Daylight Time conditions. At the Tallahassee Airport, it was mostly cloudy. The temperature was 77 degrees. The wind was west at 3 miles an hour. At Florida State University, the temperature was 77 degrees. The wind was west at 5 miles an hour. At Apalachicola, it was mostly cloudy. The temperature was 80 degrees.

Cape San Blas, St. George Island, and Mexico Beach. Frequent lightning is occurring with this storm. If caught on the open water, stay below deck if possible. Keep away from ungrounded metal objects. 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The latest weather and forecast information can also be accessed by calling our automated forecast line at 850-942-8851. The following broadcast is a special weather statement issued by the National Weather Service in Tallahassee, Florida. A strong thunderstorm will impact Gulf and southwestern Franklin counties through 4 a.m. Eastern Daylight Time or 3 a.m. Central Daylight Time. At 3:28 a.m. Eastern Daylight Time or 2:28 a.m. Central Daylight Time, Doppler radar was tracking a strong thunderstorm near White City, Oregon, 8 miles north of Port St. Joe, moving southeast at 15 miles per hour. Hazard: wind gusts up to 40 miles per hour. Source: radar indicated. Impact: gusty winds could knock down tree limbs and blow around unsecured objects. Locations impacted include Port St. Joe, Apalachicola, White City, 9 Mile, Highland View, 11 Mile, St. Joseph State Park, 13 Mile, Odina, Cape San Blas, Indian Pass, Tilton, Jones Homestead, Ward Ridge, Bay City, Howard Creek, Willis Landing, Apalachicola Airport, Simmons Bay Oil, and Dalkeith. If outdoors, consider seeking shelter inside a building. Torrential rainfall is also occurring with this storm and may lead to localized flooding. Do not drive your vehicle through flooded roadways. Frequent cloud-to-ground lightning is occurring with this storm. Lightning can strike 10 miles away from a thunderstorm. Seek a safe shelter inside a building or vehicle. These are the 3 a.m. Eastern Daylight Time conditions. At the Tallahassee Airport, it was mostly cloudy. The temperature was 77 degrees. The wind was west at 3 miles an hour. At Florida State University, the temperature was 77 degrees. The wind was west at 5 miles an hour. At Apalachicola, it was mostly cloudy. The temperature was 80 degrees. The wind was calm. At Panama City Northwest, light rain was falling. The temperature was 77 degrees. The wind was northeast at 3 miles an hour. At Dothan, it was partly cloudy. The temperature was 79 degrees. The wind was west at 8 miles an hour. At Albany, it was partly cloudy. The temperature was 76 degrees. The wind was calm. At Valdosta, it was partly cloudy. The temperature was 74 degrees. The wind was calm. The current time is 3:54 a.m. Eastern Daylight Time. The National Weather Service in Tallahassee has issued a special marine warning for coastal waters from Ocklockney River to Apalachicola, Florida, out to 20 nautical miles, coastal waters from Mexico Beach to Apalachicola, out 20 nautical miles, waters from Mexico Beach to Apalachicola, Florida, from 20 to 60 nautical miles, waters from Suwannee River to Apalachicola, Florida, from 20 to 60 nautical miles, until 5 a.m. Eastern Daylight Time, or 4 a.m. Central Daylight Time. At 3:22 a.m. Eastern Daylight Time, or 2:22 a.m. Central Daylight Time, a strong thunderstorm was located 10 nautical miles southeast of Port St. Joe, moving southeast at 20 knots. Hazard: wind gusts 34 knots or greater. Source: radar indicated. Impact: expect wind gusts in excess of 34 knots, suddenly higher waves, frequent lightning, and heavy downpours. Make sure all on board are wearing life jackets. Locations impacted include O Tower, Port St. Joe, South Tower, V Tower, Empire Micah Wreck, Apalachicola, C Tower, Cape San Blas, St. George Island, and Mexico Beach. Frequent lightning is occurring with this storm. If caught on the open water, stay below deck if possible. Keep away from ungrounded metal objects. 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The latest weather and forecast information can also be accessed by calling our automated forecast line at 850-942-8851. The following broadcast is a special weather statement issued by the National Weather Service in Tallahassee, Florida. A strong thunderstorm will impact Gulf and southwestern Franklin counties through 4 a.m. Eastern Daylight Time or 3 a.m. Central Daylight Time. At 3:20.

28 a.m. Eastern Daylight Time, or 2:28 a.m. Central Daylight Time, Doppler radar was tracking a strong thunderstorm near White City, Oregon, 8 miles north of Port St. Joe, moving southeast at 15 miles per hour. Hazard, wind gusts up to 40 miles per hour. Source, radar indicated. Impact, gusty winds could knock down tree limbs and blow around unsecured objects. Locations impacted include Port St. Joe, Apalachicola, White City, 9 Mile, Highland View, 11 Mile, St. Joseph State Park, 13 Mile, Odina, Cape San Blas, Indian Pass, Fulton, Jones Homestead, Ward Ridge, Bay City, Howard Creek, Willis Landing, Apalachicola Airport, Simmons Bay Isle, and Dalkeith. If outdoors, consider seeking shelter inside a building. Torrential rainfall is also occurring with this storm and may lead to localized flooding. Do not drive your vehicle through flooded roadways. Frequent cloud-to-ground lightning is occurring with this storm. Lightning can strike 10 miles away from a thunderstorm. Seek a safe shelter inside a building or vehicle. These are the 3 a.m. Eastern Daylight Time conditions. At the Tallahassee Airport, it was mostly cloudy. The temperature was 77 degrees. The wind was west at 3 miles an hour. At Florida State University, the temperature was 77 degrees. The wind was west at 5 miles an hour. At Apalachicola, it was mostly cloudy. The temperature was 80 degrees. The wind was calm. At Panama City Northwest, light rain was falling. The temperature was 77 degrees. The wind was northeast at 3 miles an hour. At Dothan, it was partly cloudy. The temperature was 79 degrees. The wind was west at 8 miles an hour. At Albany, it was partly cloudy. The temperature was 76 degrees. The wind was calm. At Valdosta, it was partly cloudy. The temperature was 74 degrees. The wind was calm. The current time is 3:58 a.m. Eastern Daylight Time. The National Weather Service in Tallahassee has issued a special marine warning for coastal waters from Ocklawatomie River to Apalachicola, Florida out to 20 nautical miles, coastal waters from Mexico Beach to Apalachicola out 20 nautical miles, waters from Mexico Beach to Apalachicola, Florida from 20 to 60 nautical miles, waters from Suwannee River to Apalachicola, Florida from 20 to 60 nautical miles until 5 a.m. Eastern Daylight Time or 4 a.m. Central Daylight Time. At 3:22 a.m. Eastern Daylight Time, or 2:22 a.m. Central Daylight Time, a strong thunderstorm was located 10 nautical miles southeast of Port St. Joe, moving southeast at 20 knots. Hazard, wind gusts 34 knots or greater. Source, radar indicated. Impact, expect wind gusts in excess of 34 knots, suddenly higher waves, frequent lightning, and heavy downpours. Make sure all on board are wearing life jackets. Locations impacted include O Tower, Port St. Joe, South Tower, V Tower, Empire Mica Wreck, Apalachicola, C Tower, Cape San Blas, St. George Island, and Mexico Beach. Frequent lightning is occurring with this storm. If caught on the open water, stay below deck if possible. Keep away from ungrounded metal objects. 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This broadcast originates from your National Weather Service office in Tallahassee, Florida. The latest weather and forecast information can also be accessed by calling our automated forecast line at 850-942-8851. These are the 3 a.m. Eastern Daylight Time conditions. At the Tallahassee Airport, it was mostly cloudy. The temperature was 77 degrees. The wind was west at 3 miles an hour. At Florida State University, the temperature was 77 degrees. The wind was west at 5 miles an hour. At Apalachicola, it was mostly cloudy. The temperature was 80 degrees. The wind was calm. At Panama City Northwest, light rain was falling. The temperature was 77 degrees. The wind was northeast at 3 miles an hour. At Dothan, it was partly cloudy. The temperature was 79 degrees. The wind was west at 8 miles an hour. At Albany, it was partly cloudy. The temperature was 76 degrees. The wind was calm. At Valdosta, it was partly cloudy. The temperature was 74 degrees. The wind was calm. The current time is 4:01 a.m. Eastern Daylight Time.
The National Weather Service in Tallahassee has issued a special marine warning for coastal waters from Ocklawakie River to Apalachicola, Florida, out to 20 nautical miles, coastal waters from Mexico Beach to Apalachicola, out 20 nautical miles, waters from Mexico Beach to Apalachicola, Florida, from 20 to 60 nautical miles, waters from Suwannee River to Apalachicola, Florida, from 20 to 60 nautical miles, until 5 a.m. Eastern Daylight Time, or 4 a.m. Central Daylight Time. At 3:22 a.m. Eastern Daylight Time, or 2:22 a.m. Central Daylight Time, a strong thunderstorm was located 10 nautical miles southeast of Port St. Joe, moving southeast at 20 knots. Hazard, wind gusts 34 knots or greater. Source, radar indicated. Impact, expect wind gusts in excess of 34 knots, suddenly higher waves, frequent lightning, and heavy downpours. Make sure all on board are wearing life jackets. Locations impacted include O Tower, Port St. Joe, South Tower, V Tower, Empire Mica Wreck, Apalachicola, C Tower, Cape San Blas, St. George Island, and Mexico Beach. Frequent lightning is occurring with this storm. If caught on the open water, stay below deck if possible. Keep away from ungrounded metal objects. 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This broadcast originates from your National Weather Service office in Tallahassee, Florida. The latest weather and forecast information can also be accessed by calling our automated forecast line at 850-942-8851. These are the 3 a.m. Eastern Daylight Time conditions. At the Tallahassee Airport, it was mostly cloudy. The temperature was 77 degrees. The wind was west at 3 miles an hour. At Florida State University, the temperature was 77 degrees. The wind was west at 5 miles an hour. At Apalachicola, it was mostly cloudy. The temperature was 80 degrees. The wind was calm. At Panama City Northwest, light rain was falling. The temperature was 77 degrees. The wind was northeast at 3 miles an hour. At Dothan, it was partly cloudy. The temperature was 79 degrees. The wind was west at 8 miles an hour. At Albany, it was partly cloudy. The temperature was 76 degrees. The wind was calm. At Valdosta, it was partly cloudy. The temperature was 74 degrees. The wind was calm. These are the 4 a.m. Eastern Daylight Time conditions. At the Tallahassee Airport, it was mostly cloudy. The temperature was 77 degrees. The wind was calm. The report from Florida State University was not available. At Apalachicola, it was mostly cloudy. The temperature was 81 degrees. The wind was west at 9 miles an hour. At Panama City Northwest, a thunderstorm was reported. The temperature was 75 degrees. The wind was calm. At Dothan, it was partly cloudy. The temperature was 78 degrees. The wind was southwest at 8 miles an hour. At Albany, it was clear. The temperature was 75 degrees. The wind was calm. At Valdosta, it was partly cloudy. The temperature was 74 degrees. The wind was calm. The current time is 4:05 a.m. Eastern Daylight Time. The National Weather Service in Tallahassee has issued a special marine warning for coastal waters from Ocklawakie River to Apalachicola, Florida, out to 20 nautical miles, coastal waters from Mexico Beach to Apalachicola, out 20 nautical miles, waters from Mexico Beach to Apalachicola, Florida, from 20 to 60 nautical miles, waters from Suwannee River to Apalachicola, Florida, from 20 to 60 nautical miles, until 5 a.m. Eastern Daylight Time, or 4 a.m. Central Daylight Time. At 3:22 a.m. Eastern Daylight Time, or 2:22 a.m. Central Daylight Time, a strong thunderstorm was located 10 nautical miles southeast of Port St. Joe, moving southeast at 20 knots. Hazard, wind gusts 34 knots or greater. Source, radar indicated. Impact, expect wind gusts in excess of 34 knots, suddenly higher waves, frequent lightning, and heavy downpours. Make sure all on board are wearing life jackets. Locations impacted include O Tower, Port St. Joe, South Tower, V Tower, Empire Mica Wreck, Apalachicola, C Tower, Cape San Blas, St. George Island, and Mexico Beach. Frequent lightning is occurring with this storm. If caught on the open water, stay below deck if possible. Keep away from ungrounded metal objects.
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The latest weather and forecast information can also be accessed by calling our automated forecast line at 850-942-8851. These are the 4 a.m. Eastern Daylight Time conditions. At the Tallahassee Airport, it was mostly cloudy. The temperature was 77 degrees. The wind was calm. The report from Florida State University was not available. At Apalachicola, it was mostly cloudy. The temperature was 81 degrees. The wind was west at 9 miles an hour. At Panama City Northwest, a thunderstorm was reported. The temperature was 75 degrees. The wind was calm. At Dothan, it was partly cloudy. The temperature was 78 degrees. The wind was southwest at 8 miles an hour. At Albany, it was clear. The temperature was 75 degrees. The wind was calm. At Valdosta, it was partly cloudy. The temperature was 74 degrees. The wind was calm. The current time is 4:08 a.m. Eastern Daylight Time. The National Weather Service in Tallahassee has issued a special marine warning for coastal waters from Ocklockney River to Apalachicola, Florida out to 20 nautical miles, coastal waters from Mexico Beach to Apalachicola out 20 nautical miles, waters from Mexico Beach to Apalachicola, Florida from 20 to 60 nautical miles, waters from Suwannee River to Apalachicola, Florida from 20 to 60 nautical miles until 5 a.m. Eastern Daylight Time or 4 a.m. Central Daylight Time. At 3:22 a.m. Eastern Daylight Time, or 2:22 a.m. Central Daylight Time, a strong thunderstorm was located 10 nautical miles southeast of Port St. Joe, moving southeast at 20 knots. Hazard, wind gusts 34 knots or greater. Source, radar indicated. Impact, expect wind gusts in excess of 34 knots, suddenly higher waves, frequent lightning, and heavy downpours. Make sure all on board are wearing life jackets. Locations impacted include O Tower, Port St. Joe, South Tower, V Tower, Empire Mica Wreck, Apalachicola, Sea Tower, Cape San Blas, St. George Island, and Mexico Beach. Frequent lightning is occurring with this storm. If caught on the open water, stay below deck if possible. Keep away from ungrounded metal objects. 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The latest weather and forecast information can also be accessed by calling our automated forecast line at 850-942-8851. These are the 4 a.m. Eastern Daylight Time conditions. At the Tallahassee Airport, it was mostly cloudy. The temperature was 77 degrees. The wind was calm. The report from Florida State University was not available. At Apalachicola, it was mostly cloudy. The temperature was 81 degrees. The wind was west at 9 miles an hour. At Panama City Northwest, a thunderstorm was reported. The temperature was 75 degrees. The wind was calm. At Dothan, it was partly cloudy. The temperature was 78 degrees. The wind was southwest at 8 miles an hour. At Albany, it was clear. The temperature was 75 degrees. The wind was calm. At Valdosta, it was partly cloudy. The temperature was 74 degrees. The wind was calm. The current time is 4:10 a.m. Eastern Daylight Time. The National Weather Service in Tallahassee has issued a special marine warning for coastal waters from Ocklockney River to Apalachicola, Florida out to 20 nautical miles, coastal waters from Mexico Beach to Apalachicola out 20 nautical miles, waters from Mexico Beach to Apalachicola, Florida from 20 to 60 nautical miles, waters from Suwannee River to Apalachicola, Florida from 20 to 60 nautical miles until 5 a.m. Eastern Daylight Time or 4 a.m. Central Daylight Time. At 3:22 a.m. Eastern Daylight Time, or 2:22 a.m. Central Daylight Time, a strong thunderstorm was located 10 nautical miles southeast of Port St. Joe, moving southeast at 20 knots. Hazard, wind gusts 34 knots or greater. Source, radar indicated. Impact, expect wind gusts in excess of 34 knots, suddenly higher waves, frequent lightning, and heavy downpours. Make sure all on board are wearing life jackets.
Locations impacted include O Tower, Port St. Joe, South Tower, V Tower, Empire Micro Rec,

Olaxicola, Sea Tower, Cape San Blas, St. George Island, and Mexico Beach. Frequent lightning is occurring with this storm. If caught on the open water, stay below deck if possible. Keep away from ungrounded metal objects. 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This broadcast originates from your National Weather Service office in Tallahassee, Florida. The latest weather and forecast information can also be accessed by calling our automated forecast line at 850-942-8851. These are the 4 a.m. Eastern Daylight Time conditions. At the Tallahassee Airport, it was mostly cloudy. The temperature was 77 degrees. The wind was calm. At Florida State University, the temperature was 77 degrees. The wind was west at 5 miles an hour. At Apalachicola, it was cloudy. The temperature was 81 degrees. The wind was west at 9 miles an hour. At Panama City Northwest, a thunderstorm was reported. The temperature was 75 degrees. The wind was calm. At Dothan, it was partly cloudy. The temperature was 78 degrees. The wind was southwest at 8 miles an hour. At Albany, it was clear. The temperature was 75 degrees. The wind was calm. At Valdosta, it was partly cloudy. The temperature was 74 degrees. The wind was calm. The current time is 4:13 a.m. Eastern Daylight Time. The National Weather Service in Tallahassee has issued a special marine warning for coastal waters from Ocklawkney River to Apalachicola, Florida, out to 20 nautical miles, coastal waters from Mexico Beach to Apalachicola, out 20 nautical miles, waters from Mexico Beach to Apalachicola, Florida, from 20 to 60 nautical miles, waters from Suwannee River to Apalachicola, Florida, from 20 to 60 nautical miles, until 5 a.m. Eastern Daylight Time, or 4 a.m. Central Daylight Time. At 3:22 a.m. Eastern Daylight Time, or 2:22 a.m. Central Daylight Time, a strong thunderstorm was located 10 nautical miles southeast of Port St. Joe, moving southeast at 20 knots. Hazard, wind gusts 34 knots or greater. Source, radar indicated. Impact, expect wind gusts in excess of 34 knots, suddenly high waves, frequent lightning, and heavy downpours. Make sure all on board are wearing life jackets. Locations impacted include O Tower, Port St. Joe, South Tower, V Tower, Empire Mica Wreck, Apalachicola, Sea Tower, Cape San Blas, St. George Island, and Mexico Beach. Frequent lightning is occurring with this storm. If caught on the open water, stay below deck if possible. Keep away from ungrounded metal objects. 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This broadcast originates from your National Weather Service office in Tallahassee, Florida. The latest weather and forecast information can also be accessed by calling our automated forecast line at 850-942-8851. These are the 4 a.m. Eastern Daylight Time conditions. At the Tallahassee Airport, it was mostly cloudy. The temperature was 77 degrees. The wind was calm. At Florida State University, the temperature was 77 degrees. The wind was west at 5 miles an hour. At Apalachicola, it was cloudy. The temperature was 81 degrees. The wind was west at 9 miles an hour. At Panama City Northwest, a thunderstorm was reported. The temperature was 75 degrees. The wind was calm. At Dothan, it was partly cloudy. The temperature was 78 degrees. The wind was southwest at 8 miles an hour. At Albany, it was clear. The temperature was 75 degrees. The wind was calm. At Valdosta, it was partly cloudy. The temperature was 74 degrees. The wind was calm. The current time is 4:16 a.m. Eastern Daylight Time. The National Weather Service in Tallahassee has issued a special marine warning for coastal waters from Ocklawkney River to Apalachicola, Florida, out to 20 nautical miles, coastal waters from Mexico Beach to Apalachicola, out 20 nautical miles, waters from Mexico Beach to Apalachicola, Florida, from 20 to 60 nautical miles, waters from Suwannee River to Apalachicola, Florida, from 20 to 60 nautical miles, until 5 a.m. Eastern Daylight Time, or 4 a.m. Central Daylight Time. At 3:22 a.m. Eastern Daylight Time, or 2:22 a.m. Central Daylight Time, a strong thunderstorm was located 10 nautical miles.

can also be accessed by calling our automated forecast line at 850-942-8851. These are the 4 a.m. Eastern Daylight Time conditions. At the Tallahassee Airport, it was mostly cloudy. The temperature was 77 degrees. The wind was calm. At Florida State University, the temperature was 77 degrees. The wind was west at 5 miles an hour. At Apalachicola, it was mostly cloudy. The temperature was 81 degrees. The wind was west at 9 miles an hour. At Panama City Northwest, a thunderstorm was reported. The temperature was 75 degrees. The wind was calm. At Dothan, it was partly cloudy. The temperature was 78 degrees. The wind was southwest at 8 miles an hour. At Albany, it was clear. The temperature was 75 degrees. The wind was calm. At Valdosta, it was partly cloudy. The temperature was 74 degrees. The wind was calm. The current time is 4:18 a.m. Eastern Daylight Time. The National Weather Service in Tallahassee has issued a special marine warning for coastal waters from Ocklawkney River to Apalachicola, Florida out to 20 nautical miles, coastal waters from Mexico Beach to Apalachicola out 20 nautical miles, waters from Mexico Beach to Apalachicola, Florida from 20 to 60 nautical miles, waters from Suwannee River to Apalachicola, Florida from 20 to 60 nautical miles until 5 a.m. Eastern Daylight Time or 4 a.m. Central Daylight Time. At 3:22 a.m. Eastern Daylight Time, or 2:22 a.m. Central Daylight Time, a strong thunderstorm was located 10 nautical miles southeast of Port St. Joe, moving southeast at 20 knots. Hazard, wind gusts 34 knots or greater. Source, radar indicated. Impact, expect wind gusts in excess of 34 knots, suddenly high waves, frequent lightning, and heavy downpours. Make sure all on board are wearing life jackets. Locations impacted include O Tower, Port St. Joe, South Tower, V Tower, Empire Mica Wreck, Apalachicola, C Tower, Cape San Blas, St. George Island, and Mexico Beach. Frequent lightning is occurring with this storm. If caught on the open water, stay below deck if possible. Keep away from ungrounded metal objects. 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The latest weather and forecast information can also be accessed by calling our automated forecast line at 850-942-8851. These are the 4 a.m. Eastern Daylight Time conditions. At the Tallahassee Airport, it was mostly cloudy. The temperature was 77 degrees. The wind was calm. At Florida State University, the temperature was 77 degrees. The wind was west at 5 miles an hour. At Apalachicola, it was mostly cloudy. The temperature was 81 degrees. The wind was west at 9 miles an hour. At Panama City Northwest, a thunderstorm was reported. The temperature was 75 degrees. The wind was calm. At Dothan, it was partly cloudy. The temperature was 78 degrees. The wind was southwest at 8 miles an hour. At Albany, it was clear. The temperature was 75 degrees. The wind was calm. At Valdosta, it was partly cloudy. The temperature was 74 degrees. The wind was calm. The current time is 4:21 a.m. Eastern Daylight Time. The National Weather Service in Tallahassee has issued a special marine warning for coastal waters from Ocklawkney River to Apalachicola, Florida out to 20 nautical miles, coastal waters from Mexico Beach to Apalachicola out 20 nautical miles, waters from Mexico Beach to Apalachicola, Florida from 20 to 60 nautical miles, waters from Suwannee River to Apalachicola, Florida from 20 to 60 nautical miles until 5 a.m. Eastern Daylight Time or 4 a.m. Central Daylight Time. At 3:22 a.m. Eastern Daylight Time, or 2:22 a.m. Central Daylight Time, a strong thunderstorm was located 10 nautical miles southeast of Port St. Joe, moving southeast at 20 knots. Hazard, wind gusts 34 knots or greater. Source, radar indicated. Impact, expect wind gusts in excess of 34 knots, suddenly higher waves, frequent lightning, and heavy downpours. Make sure all on board are wearing life jackets. Locations impacted include O Tower, Port St. Joe, South Tower, V Tower, Empire Mica Wreck, Apalachicola, C Tower, Cape San Blas, St. George.

Expect wind gusts in excess of 34 knots, suddenly higher waves, frequent lightning, and heavy downpours. Make sure all on board are wearing life jackets. Locations impacted include O Tower, Port St. Joe, South Tower, V Tower, Empire Mica Wreck, Apalachicola, C Tower, Cape San Blas, St. George Island, and Mexico Beach. Frequent lightning is occurring with this storm. If caught on the open water, stay below deck if possible. Keep away from ungrounded metal objects. You're listening in Mexico Beach. Frequent lightning is occurring with this storm. If caught on the open water, stay below deck if possible. Keep away from ungrounded metal objects. 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The latest weather and forecast information can also be accessed by calling our automated forecast line at 850-942-8851. The following broadcast is a special weather statement issued by the National Weather Service in Tallahassee, Florida. A strong thunderstorm will impact eastern Gadsden and central Leon counties through 5 a.m. Eastern Daylight Time. At 4:30 a.m. Eastern Daylight Time, Doppler radar was tracking a strong thunderstorm near Quincy, moving southeast at 15 miles per hour. Hazard, wind gusts up to 40 miles per hour. Source, radar indicated. Impact, gusty winds could knock down tree limbs and blow around unsecured objects. Locations impacted include Tallahassee, Tallahassee State College, Quincy, Midway, Havana, Fremont, Whitman, Florence, Scotland, Orchard Pond, Messer Park, Gibson, Fred George Park, Santa Clara, Shady Rest, Silver Lake Rec Area, Lake Jackson, Quincy Airport, Branchville, and Dogtown. If outdoors, consider seeking shelter inside a building. These are the 4 a.m. Eastern Daylight Time conditions. At the Tallahassee Airport, it was mostly cloudy. The temperature was 77 degrees. The wind was calm. At Florida State University, the temperature was 77 degrees. The wind was west at 5 miles an hour. At Apalachicola, it was mostly cloudy. The temperature was 81 degrees. The wind was west at 9 miles an hour. At Panama City Northwest, a thunderstorm was reported. The temperature was 75 degrees. The wind was calm. At Dothan, it was partly cloudy. The temperature was 78 degrees. The wind was southwest at 8 miles an hour. At Albany, it was clear. The temperature was 75 degrees. The wind was calm. At Valdosta, it was partly cloudy. The temperature was 74 degrees. The wind was calm. The current time is 4:35 a.m. Eastern Daylight Time. The National Weather Service in Tallahassee has issued a special marine warning for coastal waters from Ocklawkney River to Apalachicola, Florida out to 20 nautical miles, coastal waters from Mexico Beach to Apalachicola out 20 nautical miles, waters from Mexico Beach to Apalachicola, Florida from 20 to 60 nautical miles, waters from Suwannee River to Apalachicola, Florida from 20 to 60 nautical miles until 5 a.m. Eastern Daylight Time or 4 a.m. Central Daylight Time. At 3:22 a.m. Eastern Daylight Time, or 2:22 a.m. Central Daylight Time, a strong thunderstorm was located 10 nautical miles southeast of Port St. Joe, moving southeast at 20 knots. Hazard, wind gusts 34 knots or greater. Source, radar indicated. Impact, expect wind gusts in excess of 34 knots, suddenly higher waves, frequent lightning, and heavy downpours. Make sure all on board are wearing life jackets. Locations impacted include O Tower, Port St. Joe, South Tower, V Tower, Empire Mica Wreck, Apalachicola, C Tower, Cape San Blas, St. George Island, and Mexico Beach. Frequent lightning is occurring with this storm. If caught on the open water, stay below deck if possible. Keep away from ungrounded metal objects. 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The following broadcast is a special weather statement issued by the National Weather Service in Tallahassee, Florida. A strong thunderstorm will impact eastern Gadsden and central Leon counties through 5 a.m. Eastern Daylight Time. At 4:30 a.m.

a.m. Eastern Daylight Time, Doppler radar was tracking a strong thunderstorm near Quincy, moving southeast at 15 miles per hour. Hazard, wind gusts up to 40 miles per hour. Source, radar indicated. Impact, gusty winds could knock down tree limbs and blow around unsecured objects. Locations impacted include Tallahassee, Tallahassee State College, Quincy, Midway, Havana, Fremont, Littman, Florence, Scotland, Orchard Pond, Messer Park, Gibson, Fred George Park, Santa Clara, Shady Rest, Silver Lake Rec Area, Lake Jackson, Quincy Airport, Branchville, and Dogtown. If outdoors, consider seeking shelter inside a building. These are the 4 a.m. Eastern Daylight Time conditions. At the Tallahassee Airport, it was mostly cloudy. The temperature was 77 degrees. The wind was calm. At Florida State University, the temperature was 77 degrees. The wind was west at 5 miles an hour. At Apalachicola, it was mostly cloudy. The temperature was 81 degrees. The wind was west at 9 miles an hour. At Panama City Northwest, a thunderstorm was reported. The temperature was 75 degrees. The wind was calm. At Dothan, it was partly cloudy. The temperature was 78 degrees. The wind was southwest at 8 miles an hour. At Albany, it was clear. The temperature was 75 degrees. The wind was calm. At Valdosta, it was partly cloudy. The temperature was 74 degrees. The wind was calm. The current time is 4:39 a.m. Eastern Daylight Time. The National Weather Service in Tallahassee has issued a special marine warning for coastal waters from Ocklawkney River to Apalachicola, Florida out to 20 nautical miles, coastal waters from Mexico Beach to Apalachicola out 20 nautical miles, waters from Mexico Beach to Apalachicola, Florida from 20 to 60 nautical miles, waters from Suwannee River to Apalachicola, Florida from 20 to 60 nautical miles until 5 a.m. Eastern Daylight Time or 4 a.m. Central Daylight Time. At 3:22 a.m. Eastern Daylight Time, or 2:22 a.m. Central Daylight Time, a strong thunderstorm was located 10 nautical miles southeast of Port St. Joe, moving southeast at 20 knots. Hazard, wind gusts 34 knots or greater. Source, radar indicated. Impact, expect wind gusts in excess of 34 knots, suddenly higher waves, frequent lightning, and heavy downpours. Make sure all on board are wearing life jackets. Locations impacted include O Tower, Port St. Joe, South Tower, V Tower, Empire Mica Wreck, Apalachicola, C Tower, Cape San Blas, St. George Island, and Mexico Beach. Frequent lightning is occurring with this storm. If caught on the open water, stay below deck if possible, keep away from ungrounded metal objects. 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The latest weather and forecast information can also be accessed by calling our automated forecast line at 850-942-8851. The following broadcast is a special weather statement issued by the National Weather Service in Tallahassee, Florida. A strong thunderstorm will impact eastern Gadsden and central Leon counties through 5 a.m. Eastern Daylight Time. At 4:30 a.m. Eastern Daylight Time, Doppler radar was tracking a strong thunderstorm near Quincy, moving southeast at 15 miles per hour. Hazard, wind gusts up to 40 miles per hour. Source, radar indicated. Impact, gusty winds could knock down tree limbs and blow around unsecured objects. Locations impacted include Tallahassee, Tallahassee State College, Quincy, Midway, Havana, Fremont, Littman, Florence, Scotland, Orchard Pond, Messer Park, Gibson, Fred George Park, Santa Clara, Shady Rest, Silver Lake Rec Area, Lake Jackson, Quincy Airport, Branchville, and Dogtown. If outdoors, consider seeking shelter inside a building. These are the 4 a.m. Eastern Daylight Time conditions. At the Tallahassee Airport, it was mostly cloudy. The temperature was 77 degrees. The wind was calm. At Florida State University, the temperature was 77 degrees. The wind was west at 5 miles an hour. At Apalachicola, it was mostly cloudy. The temperature was 81 degrees. The wind was west at 9 miles an hour. At Panama City Northwest, a thunderstorm was reported. The temperature was 75 degrees. The wind was calm. At Dothan, it was partly cloudy.

The temperature was 78 degrees. The wind was southwest at 8 miles an hour. At Albany, it was clear. The temperature was 75 degrees. The wind was calm. At Valdosta, it was partly cloudy. The temperature was 74 degrees. The wind was calm. The current time is 4:42 a.m. Eastern Daylight Time. The National Weather Service in Tallahassee has issued a special marine warning for coastal waters from Ocklawhee River to Apalachicola, Florida, out to 20 nautical miles, coastal waters from Mexico Beach to Apalachicola, out 20 nautical miles, waters from Mexico Beach to Apalachicola, Florida, from 20 to 60 nautical miles, waters from Suwannee River to Apalachicola, Florida, from 20 to 60 nautical miles, until 5 a.m. Eastern Daylight Time, or 4 a.m. Central Daylight Time. At 3:22 a.m. Eastern Daylight Time, or 2:22 a.m. Central Daylight Time, a strong thunderstorm was located 10 nautical miles southeast of Port St. Joe, moving southeast at 20 knots. Hazard, wind gusts 34 knots or greater. Source, radar indicated. Impact, expect wind gusts in excess of 34 knots, suddenly higher waves, frequent lightning, and heavy downpours. Make sure all on board are wearing life jackets. Locations impacted include O Tower, Port St. Joe, South Tower, V Tower, Empire Mica Wreck, Apalachicola, C Tower, Cape San Blas, St. George Island, and Mexico Beach. Frequent lightning is occurring with this storm. If caught on the open water, stay below deck if possible. Keep away from ungrounded metal objects. 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The latest weather and forecast information can also be accessed by calling our automated forecast line at 850-942-8851. The following broadcast is a special weather statement issued by the National Weather Service in Tallahassee, Florida. A strong thunderstorm will impact eastern Gadsden and central Leon counties through 5 a.m. Eastern Daylight Time. At 4:30 a.m. Eastern Daylight Time, Doppler radar was tracking a strong thunderstorm near Quincy, moving southeast at 15 miles per hour. Hazard, wind gusts up to 40 miles per hour. Source, radar indicated. Impact, gusty winds could knock down tree limbs and blow around unsecured objects. Locations impacted include Tallahassee, Tallahassee State College, Quincy, Midway, Havana, Fremont, Lickman, Florence, Scotland, Orchard Pond, Messer Park, Gibson, Fred George Park, Santa Clara, Shady Rest, Silver Lake Rec Area, Lake Jackson, Quincy Airport, Branchville, and Dogtown. If outdoors, consider seeking shelter inside a building. These are the 4 a.m. Eastern Daylight Time conditions. At the Tallahassee Airport, it was mostly cloudy. The temperature was 77 degrees. The wind was calm. At Florida State University, the temperature was 77 degrees. The wind was west at 5 miles an hour. At Apalachicola, it was mostly cloudy. The temperature was 81 degrees. The wind was west at 9 miles an hour. At Panama City Northwest, a thunderstorm was reported. The temperature was 75 degrees. The wind was calm. At Dothan, it was partly cloudy. The temperature was 78 degrees. The wind was southwest at 8 miles an hour. At Albany, it was clear. The temperature was 75 degrees. The wind was calm. At Valdosta, it was partly cloudy. The temperature was 74 degrees. The wind was calm. The current time is 4:46 a.m. Eastern Daylight Time. The National Weather Service in Tallahassee has issued a special marine warning for coastal waters from Ocklawhee River to Apalachicola, Florida, out to 20 nautical miles, coastal waters from Mexico Beach to Apalachicola, out 20 nautical miles, waters from Mexico Beach to Apalachicola, Florida, from 20 to 60 nautical miles, waters from Suwannee River to Apalachicola, Florida, from 20 to 60 nautical miles, until 5 a.m. Eastern Daylight Time, or 4 a.m. Central Daylight Time. At 3:22 a.m. Eastern Daylight Time, or 2:22 a.m. Central Daylight Time, a strong thunderstorm was located 10 nautical miles southeast of Port St. Joe, moving southeast at 20 knots. Hazard, wind gusts 34 knots or greater. Source, radar indicated. Impact, expect wind gusts in excess of 34 knots, suddenly higher waves, frequent lightning, and heavy downpours. Make sure all on board are wearing

jackets. Locations impacted include O Tower, Port St. Joe, South Tower, V Tower, Empire Mica Rec, Apalachicola, C Tower, Cape San Blas, St. George Island, and Mexico Beach. Frequent lightning is occurring with this storm. If caught on the open water, stay below deck if possible. Keep away from ungrounded metal objects. 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The latest weather and forecast information can also be accessed by calling our automated forecast line at 850-942-8851. The following broadcast is a special weather statement issued by the National Weather Service in Tallahassee, Florida. A strong thunderstorm will impact eastern Gadsden and central Leon counties through 5 a.m. Eastern Daylight Time. At 4:30 a.m. Eastern Daylight Time, Doppler radar was tracking a strong thunderstorm near Quincy, moving southeast at 15 miles per hour. Hazard, wind gusts up to 40 miles per hour. Source, radar indicated. Impact, gusty winds could knock down tree limbs and blow around unsecured objects. Locations impacted include Tallahassee, Tallahassee State College, Quincy, Midway, Havana, Fremont, Lickman, Florence, Scotland, Orchard Pond, Messer Park, Gibson, Fred George Park, Santa Clara, Shady Rest, Silver Lake Rec Area, Lake Jackson, Quincy Airport, Branchville, and Dogtown. If outdoors, consider seeking shelter inside a building. These are the 4 a.m. Eastern Daylight Time conditions. At the Tallahassee Airport, it was mostly cloudy. The temperature was 77 degrees. The wind was calm. At Florida State University, the temperature was 77 degrees. The wind was west at 5 miles an hour. At Apalachicola, it was mostly cloudy. The temperature was 81 degrees.

National Weather Service in Tallahassee has issued a special marine warning for coastal waters from Ocklawkney River to Apalachicola, Florida, out to 20 nautical miles, coastal waters from Mexico Beach to Apalachicola, out 20 nautical miles, coastal waters from Suwannee River to Keaton Beach, out 20 nautical miles, waters from Mexico Beach to Apalachicola, Florida, from 20 to 60 nautical miles, waters from Suwannee River to Apalachicola, Florida, from 20 to 60 nautical miles, until 6:15 a.m. Eastern Daylight Time, or 5:15 a.m. Central Daylight Time. At 4:49 a.m. Eastern Daylight Time, or 3:49 a.m. Central Daylight Time, a strong thunderstorm was located 8 nautical miles northeast of Empire Micah Wreck, moving southeast at 15 knots. Hazard, wind gusts 34 knots or greater. Source, radar indicated. Impact, expect wind gusts in excess of 34 knots, suddenly high waves, frequent lightning, and heavy downpours. Make sure all on board are wearing life jackets. Locations impacted include South Tower, V Tower, O Tower, Empire Micah Wreck, and C Tower. Move to safe harbor until hazardous weather passes. Frequent lightning is occurring with this storm. If caught on the open water, stay below deck if possible. Keep away from ungrounded metal objects. These are the 4 a.m. Eastern Daylight Time conditions. At the Tallahassee Airport, it was mostly cloudy. The temperature was 77 degrees. The wind was calm. At Florida State University, the temperature was 77 degrees. The wind was west at 5 miles an hour. At Apalachicola, it was mostly cloudy. The temperature was 81 degrees. The wind was west at 9 miles an hour. At Panama City Northwest, a thunderstorm was reported. The temperature was 75 degrees. The wind was calm. At Dothan, it was partly cloudy. The temperature was 78 degrees. The wind was southwest at 8 miles an hour. At Albany, it was clear. The temperature was 75 degrees. The wind was calm. At Valdosta, it was partly cloudy. The temperature was 74 degrees. The wind was calm. The current time is 4:52 a.m. Eastern Daylight Time. The National Weather Service in Tallahassee has issued a special marine warning for coastal waters from Ocklawkney River to Apalachicola, Florida, out to 20 nautical miles, coastal waters from

Mexico Beach to Apalachicola, out 20 nautical miles. Waters from Mexico Beach to Apalachicola, Florida, from 20 to 60 nautical miles. Waters from Swampy River to Apalachicola, Florida, from 20 to 60 nautical miles until 5 a.m. Eastern Daylight Time or 4 a.m. Central Daylight Time. At 3:22 a.m. Eastern Daylight Time or 2:22 a.m. Central Daylight Time, a strong thunderstorm was located 10 nautical miles southeast of Port St. Joe, moving southeast at 20 knots. Hazard, wind gusts 34 knots or greater. Source, radar indicated. Impact, expect wind gusts in excess of 34 knots, suddenly higher waves, frequent lightning, and heavy downpours. Make sure all on board are wearing life jackets. Locations impacted include O Tower, Port St. Joe, South Tower, V Tower, Empire Mica Wreck, Apalachicola, C Tower, Cape San Blas, St. George Island, and Mexico Beach. Frequent lightning is occurring with this storm. If caught on the open water, stay below deck if possible. Keep away from ungrounded metal objects. The National Weather Service in Tallahassee has issued a special marine warning for coastal waters from Ocklawkney River to Apalachicola, Florida, out to 20 nautical miles. Coastal waters from Mexico Beach to Apalachicola, out 20 nautical miles. Coastal waters from Swampy River to Keaton Beach, out 20 nautical miles. Waters from Mexico Beach to Apalachicola, Florida, from 20 to 60 nautical miles. Waters from Swampy River to Apalachicola, Florida, from 20 to 60 nautical miles until 6:15 a.m. Eastern Daylight Time or 5:15 a.m. Central Daylight Time. At 4:49 a.m. Eastern Daylight Time, or 3:49 a.m. Central Daylight Time, a strong thunderstorm was located 8 nautical miles northeast of Empire Mica Wreck, moving southeast at 15 knots. Hazard, wind gusts 34 knots or greater. Source, radar indicated. Impact, expect wind gusts in excess of 34 knots, suddenly higher waves, frequent lightning, and heavy downpours. Make sure all on board are wearing life jackets. Locations impacted include South Tower, V Tower, O Tower, Empire Mica Wreck, and C Tower. Move to safe harbor until hazardous weather passes. Frequent lightning is occurring with this storm. If caught on the open water, stay below deck if possible. Keep away from ungrounded metal objects. 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The latest weather and forecast information can also be accessed by calling our automated forecast line at 850-942-8851. The following broadcast is a special weather statement issued by the National Weather Service in Tallahassee, Florida. A strong thunderstorm will impact eastern Gadsden and central Leon counties through 5 a.m. Eastern Daylight Time. At 4:30 a.m. Eastern Daylight Time, Doppler radar was tracking a strong thunderstorm near Quincy, moving southeast at 15 miles per hour. Hazard, wind gusts up to 40 miles per hour. Source, radar indicated. Impact, gusty winds could knock down tree limbs and blow around unsecured objects. Locations impacted include Tallahassee, Tallahassee State College, Quincy, Midway, Havana, Fremont, Whitman, Florence, Scotland, Orchard Pond, Messer Park, Gibson, Fred George Park, Santa Clara, Shady Rest, Silver Lake Rec Area, Lake Jackson, Quincy Airport, Branchville, and Dogtown. If outdoors, consider seeking shelter inside a building. These are the 4 a.m. Eastern Daylight Time conditions. At the Tallahassee Airport, it was mostly cloudy. The temperature was 77 degrees. The wind was calm. At Florida State University, the temperature was 77 degrees. The wind was west at 5 miles an hour. At Apalachicola, it was mostly cloudy. The temperature was 81 degrees. The wind was west at 9 miles an hour. At Panama City Northwest, a thunderstorm was reported. The temperature was 75 degrees. The wind was calm. At Dothan, it was partly cloudy. The temperature was 78 degrees. The wind was southwest at 8 miles an hour. At Albany, it was clear. The temperature was 75 degrees. The wind was calm. At Valdosta, it was partly cloudy. The temperature was 74 degrees. The wind was calm. The current time is 4:57 a.m. Eastern Daylight Time. The National Weather Service in Tallahassee has issued a special marine warning for coastal waters from Ocklawkney River to Apalachicola, Florida, out to 20 nautical miles. Coastal waters from Mexico Beach to Apalachicola.

Chicola out 20 nautical miles, waters from Mexico Beach to Apalachicola, Florida from 20 to 60 nautical miles, waters from Suwannee River to Apalachicola, Florida from 20 to 60 nautical miles, until 5 a.m. Eastern Daylight Time, or 4 a.m. Central Daylight Time. At 3:22 a.m. Eastern Daylight Time, or 2:22 a.m. Central Daylight Time, a strong thunderstorm was located 10 nautical miles southeast of Port St. Joe, moving southeast at 20 knots. Hazard, wind gusts 34 knots or greater. Source, radar indicated. Impact, expect wind gusts in excess of 34 knots, suddenly higher waves, frequent lightning, and heavy downpours. Make sure all on board are wearing life jackets. Locations impacted include O Tower, Port St. Joe, South Tower, V Tower, Empire Mica Wreck, Apalachicola, C Tower, Cape San Blas, St. George Island, and Mexico Beach. Frequent lightning is occurring with this storm. If caught on the open water, stay below deck if possible. Keep away from ungrounded metal objects. The National Weather Service in Tallahassee has issued a special marine warning for coastal waters from Ocklawhinie River to Apalachicola, Florida out to 20 nautical miles, coastal waters from Mexico Beach to Apalachicola out 20 nautical miles, coastal waters from Suwannee River to Keaton Beach out 20 nautical miles, waters from Mexico Beach to Apalachicola, Florida from 20 to 60 nautical miles, waters from Suwannee River to Apalachicola, Florida from 20 to 60 nautical miles, until 6:15 a.m. Eastern Daylight Time, or 5:15 a.m. Central Daylight Time. At 4:49 a.m. Eastern Daylight Time, or 3:49 a.m. Central Daylight Time, a strong thunderstorm was located 8 nautical miles northeast of Empire Mica Wreck, moving southeast at 15 knots. Hazard, wind gusts 34 knots or greater. Source, radar indicated. Impact, expect wind gusts in excess of 34 knots, suddenly higher waves, frequent lightning, and heavy downpours. Make sure all on board are wearing life jackets. Locations impacted include South Tower, V Tower, O Tower, Empire Mica Wreck, and C Tower. Move to safe harbor until hazardous weather passes. Frequent lightning is occurring with this storm. If caught on the open water, stay below deck if possible. Keep away from ungrounded metal objects. 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This broadcast originates from your National Weather Service office in Tallahassee, Florida. The latest weather and forecast information can also be accessed by calling our automated forecast line at 850-942-8851. These are the 4 a.m. Eastern Daylight Time conditions. At the Tallahassee Airport, it was mostly cloudy. The temperature was 77 degrees. The wind was calm. At Florida State University, the temperature was 77 degrees. The wind was west at 5 miles an hour. At Apalachicola, it was mostly cloudy. The temperature was 81 degrees. The wind was west at 9 miles an hour. At Panama City Northwest, a thunderstorm was reported. The temperature was 75 degrees. The wind was calm. At Dothan, it was partly cloudy. The temperature was 78 degrees. The wind was southwest at 8 miles an hour. At Albany, it was clear. The temperature was 75 degrees. The wind was calm. At Valdosta, it was partly cloudy. The temperature was 74 degrees. The wind was calm. The current time is 5:01 a.m. Eastern Daylight Time. The National Weather Service in Tallahassee has issued a special marine warning for coastal waters from Ocklawhinie River to Apalachicola, Florida out to 20 nautical miles, coastal waters from Mexico Beach to Apalachicola out 20 nautical miles, coastal waters from Suwannee River to Keaton Beach out 20 nautical miles, waters from Mexico Beach to Apalachicola, Florida from 20 to 60 nautical miles, waters from Suwannee River to Apalachicola, Florida from 20 to 60 nautical miles, until 6:15 a.m. Eastern Daylight Time, or 5:15 a.m. Central Daylight Time. At 4:49 a.m. Eastern Daylight Time, or 3:49 a.m. Central Daylight Time, a strong thunderstorm was located 8 nautical miles northeast of Empire Mica Wreck, moving southeast at 15 knots. Hazard, wind gusts 34 knots or greater. Source, radar indicated. Impact, expect wind gusts in excess of 34 knots, suddenly higher waves, frequent lightning, and heavy downpours. Make sure all on board are wearing life jackets. Locations impacted include South Tower, V Tower, O Tower, Empire Mica Wreck,
and Sea Tower move to safe harbor until hazardous weather.

There passes. Frequent lightning is occurring with this storm. If caught on the open water, stay below deck if possible. Keep away from ungrounded metal objects. 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The latest weather and forecast information can also be accessed by calling our automated forecast line at 850-942-8851. These are the 4 a.m. Eastern Daylight Time conditions. At the Tallahassee Airport, it was mostly cloudy. The temperature was 77 degrees. The wind was calm. At Florida State University, the temperature was 77 degrees. The wind was west at 5 miles an hour. At Apalachicola, it was mostly cloudy. The temperature was 81 degrees. The wind was west at 9 miles an hour. At Panama City Northwest, a thunderstorm was reported. The temperature was 75 degrees. The wind was calm. At Dothan, it was partly cloudy. The temperature was 78 degrees. The wind was southwest at 8 miles an hour. At Albany, it was clear. The temperature was 75 degrees. The wind was calm. At Valdosta, it was partly cloudy. The temperature was 74 degrees. The wind was calm. These are the 5 a.m. Eastern Daylight Time conditions. At the Tallahassee Airport, it was cloudy. The temperature was 78 degrees. The wind was west at 7 miles an hour. The report from Florida State University was not available. At Apalachicola, it was mostly cloudy. The temperature was 79 degrees. The wind was west at 15 miles an hour. At Panama City Northwest, light rain was falling. The temperature was 75 degrees. The wind was calm. At Dothan, it was partly cloudy. The temperature was 77 degrees. The wind was west at 8 miles an hour. At Albany, it was clear. The temperature was 75 degrees. The wind was calm. At Valdosta, it was partly cloudy. The temperature was 73 degrees. The wind was calm. The current time is 5:05 a.m. Eastern Daylight Time. The National Weather Service in Tallahassee has issued a special marine warning for coastal waters from Occlocknee River to Apalachicola, Florida, out to 20 nautical miles, coastal waters from Mexico Beach to Apalachicola, out 20 nautical miles, coastal waters from Suwannee River to Keaton Beach, out 20 nautical miles, waters from Mexico Beach to Apalachicola, Florida, from 20 to 60 nautical miles, waters from Suwannee River to Apalachicola, Florida, from 20 to 60 nautical miles, until 6:15 a.m. Eastern Daylight Time, or 5:15 a.m. Central Daylight Time. At 4:49 a.m. Eastern Daylight Time, or 3:49 a.m. Central Daylight Time, a strong thunderstorm was located 8 nautical miles northeast of Empire Mica Wreck, moving southeast at 15 knots. Hazard, wind gusts 34 knots or greater. Source, radar indicated. Impact, expect wind gusts in excess of 34 knots, suddenly higher waves, frequent lightning, and heavy downpours. Make sure all on board are wearing life jackets. Locations impacted include South Tower, V Tower, O Tower, Empire Mica Wreck, and C Tower. Move to safe harbor until hazardous weather passes. Frequent lightning is occurring with this storm. If caught on the open water, stay below deck if possible. Keep away from ungrounded metal objects. 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The latest weather and forecast information can also be accessed by calling our automated forecast line at 850-942-8851. These are the 5 a.m. Eastern Daylight Time conditions. At the Tallahassee Airport, it was cloudy. The temperature was 78 degrees. The wind was west at 7 miles an hour. The report from Florida State University was not available. At Apalachicola, it was mostly cloudy. The temperature was 79 degrees. The wind was west at 15 miles an hour. At Panama City Northwest, light rain was falling. The temperature was 75 degrees. The wind was calm. At Dothan, it was partly cloudy. The temperature was 77 degrees. The wind was west at 8 miles an hour. At Albany, it was clear.
The temperature was 75 degrees. The wind was calm. At Valdosta, it was partly cloudy. The temperature was 73 degrees. The wind was calm. The current time is 5:07 a.m. Eastern Daylight Time. The National Weather Service in Tallahassee has issued a special marine warning for coastal waters from Ocklawhatchie River to Apalachicola, Florida, out to 20 nautical miles, coastal waters from Mexico Beach to Apalachicola, out 20 nautical miles, coastal waters from Suwannee River to Keaton Beach, out 20 nautical miles, waters from Mexico Beach to Apalachicola, Florida, from 20 to 60 nautical miles, waters from Suwannee River to Apalachicola, Florida, from 20 to 60 nautical miles, until 6:15 a.m. Eastern Daylight Time, or 5:15 a.m. Central Daylight Time. At 4:49 a.m. Eastern Daylight Time, or 3:49 a.m. Central Daylight Time, a strong thunderstorm was located 8 nautical miles northeast of Empire Mica Wreck, moving southeast at 15 knots. Hazard, wind gusts 34 knots or greater. Source, radar indicated. Impact, expect wind gusts in excess of 34 knots, suddenly high waves, frequent lightning, and heavy downpours. Make sure all on board are wearing life jackets. Locations impacted include South Tower, V Tower, O Tower, Empire Mica Wreck, and C Tower. Move to safe harbor until hazardous weather passes. Frequent lightning is occurring with this storm. If caught on the open water, stay below deck if possible. Keep away from ungrounded metal objects. 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The latest weather and forecast information can also be accessed by calling our automated forecast line at 850-942-8851. These are the 5 a.m. Eastern Daylight Time conditions. At the Tallahassee Airport, it was cloudy. The temperature was 78 degrees. The wind was west at 7 miles an hour. The report from Florida State University was not available. At Apalachicola, it was mostly cloudy. The temperature was 79 degrees. The wind was west at 15 miles an hour. At Panama City Northwest, light rain was falling. The temperature was 75 degrees. The wind was calm. At Dothan, it was partly cloudy. The temperature was 77 degrees. The wind was west at 8 miles an hour. At Albany, it was clear. The temperature was 75 degrees. The wind was calm. At Valdosta, it was partly cloudy. The temperature was 73 degrees. The wind was calm. The current time is 5:10 a.m. Eastern Daylight Time. The National Weather Service in Tallahassee has issued a special marine warning for coastal waters from Ocklawhatchie River to Apalachicola, Florida, out to 20 nautical miles, coastal waters from Mexico Beach to Apalachicola, out 20 nautical miles, coastal waters from Suwannee River to Keaton Beach, out 20 nautical miles, waters from Mexico Beach to Apalachicola, Florida, from 20 to 60 nautical miles, waters from Suwannee River to Apalachicola, Florida, from 20 to 60 nautical miles, until 6:15 a.m. Eastern Daylight Time, or 5:15 a.m. Central Daylight Time. At 4:49 a.m. Eastern Daylight Time, or 3:49 a.m. Central Daylight Time, a strong thunderstorm was located 8 nautical miles northeast of Empire Mica Wreck, moving southeast at 15 knots. Hazard, wind gusts 34 knots or greater. Source, radar indicated. Impact, expect wind gusts in excess of 34 knots, suddenly high waves, frequent lightning, and heavy downpours. Make sure all on board are wearing life jackets. Locations impacted include South Tower, V Tower, O Tower, Empire Mica Wreck, and C Tower. Move to safe harbor until hazardous weather passes. Frequent lightning is occurring with this storm. If caught on the open water, stay below deck if possible. Keep away from ungrounded metal objects. 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This broadcast originates from your National Weather Service office in Tallahassee, Florida. The latest weather and forecast information can also be accessed by calling our automated forecast line at 850-942-8851. These are the 5 a.m. Eastern Daylight Time conditions. At the Tallahassee Airport, it was cloudy. The temperature was 78 degrees. The wind was west at 7 miles an hour. At Florida State University, the temperature was 79 degrees.
The wind was west at 9 miles an hour.

At Apalachicola, it was mostly cloudy. The temperature was 79 degrees. The wind was west at 15 miles an hour. At Panama City Northwest, light rain was falling. The temperature was 75 degrees. The wind was calm. At Dothan, it was clear. The temperature was 77 degrees. The wind was west at 8 miles an hour. At Albany, it was clear. The temperature was 75 degrees. The wind was calm. At Valdosta, it was partly cloudy. The temperature was 73 degrees. The wind was calm. The current time is 5:13 a.m. Eastern Daylight Time. The National Weather Service in Tallahassee has issued a special marine warning for coastal waters from Ocklawkney River to Apalachicola, Florida, out to 20 nautical miles, coastal waters from Mexico Beach to Apalachicola, out 20 nautical miles, coastal waters from Suwannee River to Keaton Beach, out 20 nautical miles, waters from Mexico Beach to Apalachicola, Florida, from 20 to 60 nautical miles, waters from Suwannee River to Apalachicola, Florida, from 20 to 60 nautical miles, until 6:15 a.m. Eastern Daylight Time, or 5:15 a.m. Central Daylight Time. At 4:49 a.m. Eastern Daylight Time, or 3:49 a.m. Central Daylight Time, a strong thunderstorm was... The following broadcast is a special weather statement issued by the National Weather Service in Tallahassee, Florida. A strong thunderstorm will impact northwestern Jefferson and northeastern Leon counties through 5:45 a.m. Eastern Daylight Time. At 5:13 a.m. Eastern Daylight Time, Doppler radar was tracking a strong thunderstorm 9 miles northeast of Tallahassee, moving east at 20 miles per hour. Hazard, wind gusts up to 40 miles per hour. Source, radar indicated. Impact, gusty winds could knock down tree limbs and blow around unsecured objects. Locations impacted include Tallahassee, Alma, Fincher, Festus, Lake Iamonia, Baum, McClay State Gardens, Killearn Lakes, Miccosukee, Killearn Estates, Jarrett, Bradfordville, Lloyd, Pisgah Church, Lake Miccosukee, Lois, and Forest Meadows Park. If outdoors, consider seeking shelter inside a building. The National Weather Service in Tallahassee has issued a special marine warning for coastal waters from Ocklawkney River to Apalachicola, Florida, out to 20 nautical miles, coastal waters from Mexico Beach to Apalachicola, out 20 nautical miles, coastal waters from Suwannee River to Keaton Beach, out 20 nautical miles, waters from Mexico Beach to Apalachicola, Florida, from 20 to 60 nautical miles, waters from Suwannee River to Apalachicola, Florida, from 20 to 60 nautical miles, until 6:15 a.m. Eastern Daylight Time, or 5:15 a.m. Central Daylight Time. At 4:49 a.m. Eastern Daylight Time, or 3:49 a.m. Central Daylight Time, a strong thunderstorm was located 8 nautical miles northeast of Empire Mica Wreck, moving southeast at 15 knots. Hazard, wind gusts 34 knots or greater. Source, radar indicated. Impact, expect wind gusts in excess of 34 knots, suddenly higher waves, frequent lightning, and heavy downpours. Make sure all on board are wearing life jackets. Locations impacted include South Tower, V Tower, O Tower, Empire Mica Wreck, and C Tower. Move to safe harbor until hazardous weather passes. Frequent lightning is occurring with this storm. If caught on the open water, stay below deck if possible. Keep away from ungrounded metal objects. 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This broadcast originates from your National Weather Service office in Tallahassee, Florida. The latest weather and forecast information can also be accessed by calling our automated forecast line at 850-942-8851. The following broadcast is a special weather statement issued by the National Weather Service in Tallahassee, Florida. A strong thunderstorm will impact northwestern Jefferson and northeastern Leon counties through 5:45 a.m. Eastern Daylight Time. At 5:13 a.m. Eastern Daylight Time, Doppler radar was tracking a strong thunderstorm 9 miles northeast of Tallahassee, moving east at 20 miles per hour. Hazard, wind gusts up to 40 miles per hour. Source, radar indicated. Impact, gusty winds could knock down tree limbs and blow around unsecured objects. Locations impacted include Tallahassee, Alma, Fincher, Festus, Lake Iamonia, Baum, McClay State Gardens, Killearn Lakes, Miccosukee, Killearn Estates, Jarrett, Bradfordville, Lloyd, Pisgah Church, Lake Miccosukee, Lois, and Forest Meadows Park. If outdoors, consider seeking shelter inside a building. These are the 5 a.m. Eastern Daylight Time conditions.

MS 5:18 a.m. Eastern Daylight Time. The National Weather Service in Tallahassee has issued a special marine warning for coastal waters from Ocklawhinie River to Apalachicola, Florida, out to 20 nautical miles, coastal waters from Mexico Beach to Apalachicola, out 20 nautical miles, coastal waters from Suwannee River to Keaton Beach, out 20 nautical miles, waters from Mexico Beach to Apalachicola, Florida, from 20 to 60 nautical miles, waters from Suwannee River to Apalachicola, Florida, from 20 to 60 nautical miles, until 6:15 a.m. Eastern Daylight Time, or 5:15 a.m. Central Daylight Time. At 4:49 a.m. Eastern Daylight Time, or 3:49 a.m. Central Daylight Time, a strong thunderstorm was located 8 nautical miles northeast of Empire Mica Wreck, moving southeast at 15 knots. Hazard, wind gusts 34 knots or greater. Source, radar indicated. Impact, expect wind gusts in excess of 34 knots, suddenly higher waves, frequent lightning, and heavy downpours. Make sure all on board are wearing life jackets. Locations impacted include South Tower, V Tower, O Tower, Empire Mica Wreck, and C Tower. Move to safe harbor until hazardous weather passes. Frequent lightning is occurring with this storm. If caught on the open water, stay below deck if possible. Keep away from ungrounded metal objects. 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This broadcast originates from your National Weather Service office in Tallahassee, Florida. The latest weather and forecast information can also be accessed by calling our automated forecast line at 850-942-8851. The following broadcast is a special weather statement issued by the National Weather Service in Tallahassee, Florida. A strong thunderstorm will impact northwestern Jefferson and northeastern Leon counties through 5:45 a.m. Eastern Daylight Time. At 5:13 a.m. Eastern Daylight Time, Doppler radar was tracking a strong thunderstorm 9 miles northeast of Tallahassee, moving east at 20 miles per hour. Hazard, wind gusts up to 40 miles per hour. Source, radar indicated. Impact, gusty winds could knock down tree limbs and blow around unsecured objects. Locations impacted include Tallahassee, Alma, Fincher, Festus, Lake Iamonia, Baum, McClay State Gardens, Killearn Lakes, Miccosukee, Killearn Estates, Jarrett, Bradfordville, Lloyd, Pisgah Church, Lake Miccosukee, Lois, and Forest Meadows Park. If outdoors, consider seeking shelter inside a building. These are the 5 a.m. Eastern Daylight Time conditions. At the Tallahassee Airport, it was cloudy. The temperature was 78 degrees. The wind was west at 7 miles an hour. At Florida State University, the temperature was 79 degrees. The wind was west at 9 miles an hour. At Apalachicola, it was mostly cloudy. The temperature was 79 degrees. The wind was west at 15 miles an hour. At Panama City Northwest, light rain was falling. The temperature was 75 degrees. The wind was calm. At Dothan, it was partly cloudy. The temperature was 77 degrees. The wind was west at 8 miles an hour. At Albany, it was clear. The temperature was 75 degrees. The wind was calm. At Valdosta, it was partly cloudy. The temperature was 73 degrees. The wind was calm. The current time is 5:22 a.m. Eastern Daylight Time. The National Weather Service in Tallahassee has issued a special marine warning for coastal waters from Ocklawhinie River to Apalachicola, Florida, out to 20 nautical miles, coastal waters from Mexico Beach to Apalachicola, out 20 nautical miles, coastal waters from Suwannee River to Keaton Beach, out 20 nautical miles, waters from Mexico Beach to Apalachicola, Florida, from 20 to 60 nautical miles, waters from Suwannee River to Apalachicola, Florida, from 20 to 60 nautical miles, until 6:15 a.m. Eastern Daylight Time, or 5:15 a.m. Central Daylight Time. At 4:49 a.m. Eastern Daylight Time, or 3:49 a.m. Central Daylight Time, a strong thunderstorm was located 8 nautical miles northeast of Empire Mica Wreck, moving southeast at 15 knots. Hazard, wind gusts 34 knots or greater. Source, radar indicated. Impact, expect wind gusts in excess of 34 knots, suddenly higher waves, frequent lightning, and heavy downpours. Make sure all on board are wearing life jackets. Locations impacted include South Tower, V Tower, O Tower, Empire Mica Wreck, and C Tower. Move to safe harbor until hazardous weather passes. Frequent lightning is occurring with this storm.
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The following broadcast is a special weather statement issued by the National Weather Service in Tallahassee, Florida. A strong thunderstorm will impact northwestern Jefferson and northeastern Leon counties through 5:45 a.m. Eastern Daylight Time. At 5:13 a.m. Eastern Daylight Time, Doppler radar was tracking a strong thunderstorm 9 miles northeast of Tallahassee, moving east at 20 miles per hour. Hazard, wind gusts up to 40 miles per hour. Source, radar indicated. Impact, gusty winds could knock down tree limbs and blow around unsecured objects. Locations impacted include Tallahassee, Alma, Fincher, Festus, Lake Iamonia, Baum, McClay State Gardens, Killearn Lakes, Miccosukee, Killearn Estates, Jarrett, Bradfordville, Lloyd, Pisgah Church, Lake Miccosukee, Lois, and Forest Meadows Park. If outdoors, consider seeking shelter inside a building. These are the 5 a.m. Eastern Daylight Time conditions. At the Tallahassee Airport, it was cloudy. The temperature was 78 degrees. The wind was west at 7 miles an hour. At Florida State University, the temperature was 79 degrees. The wind was west at 9 miles an hour. At Apalachicola, it was mostly cloudy. The temperature was 79 degrees. The wind was west at 15 miles an hour. At Panama City Northwest, light rain was falling. The temperature was 75 degrees. The wind was calm. At Dothan, it was partly cloudy. The temperature was 77 degrees. The wind was west at 8 miles an hour. At Albany, it was clear. The temperature was 75 degrees. The wind was calm. At Valdosta, it was partly cloudy. The temperature was 73 degrees. The wind was calm. The current time is 5:25 a.m. Eastern Daylight Time. The National Weather Service in Tallahassee has issued a special marine warning for coastal waters from Ocklockney River to Apalachicola, Florida out to 20 nautical miles, coastal waters from Mexico Beach to Apalachicola out 20 nautical miles, coastal waters from Suwannee River to Keaton Beach out 20 nautical miles, waters from Mexico Beach to Apalachicola, Florida from 20 to 60 nautical miles, waters from Suwannee River to Apalachicola, Florida from 20 to 60 nautical miles until 6:15 a.m. Eastern Daylight Time or 5:15 a.m. Central Daylight Time. At 4:49 a.m. Eastern Daylight Time, or 3:49 a.m. Central Daylight Time, a strong thunderstorm was located 8 nautical miles northeast of Empire Micah Wreck, moving southeast at 15 knots. Hazard, wind gusts 34 knots or greater. Source, radar indicated. Impact, expect wind gusts in excess of 34 knots, suddenly higher waves, frequent lightning, and heavy downpours. Make sure all on board are wearing life jackets. Locations impacted include South Tower, V Tower, O Tower, Empire Micah Wreck, and C Tower. Move to safe harbor until hazardous weather passes. Frequent lightning is occurring with this storm. If caught on the open water, stay below deck if possible. Keep away from ungrounded metal objects. 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The latest weather and forecast information can also be accessed by calling our automated forecast line at 850-942-8851. The following broadcast is a special weather statement issued by the National Weather Service in Tallahassee, Florida. A strong thunderstorm will impact northwestern Jefferson and northeastern Leon counties through 5:45 a.m. Eastern Daylight Time. At 5:13 a.m. Eastern Daylight Time, Doppler radar was tracking a strong thunderstorm 9 miles northeast of Tallahassee, moving east at 20 miles per hour. Hazard, wind gusts up to 40 miles per hour. Source, radar indicated. Impact, gusty winds could knock down tree limbs and blow around unsecured objects. Locations impacted include Tallahassee, Alma, Fincher, Festus, Lake Iamonia, Baum, McClay State Gardens, Killearn Lakes, Miccosukee, Killearn Estates, Jarrett, Bradfordville, Lloyd, Pisgah Church, Lake Miccosukee, Lois, and Forest Meadows.

park. If outdoors, consider seeking shelter inside a building. These are the 5 a.m. Eastern Daylight Time conditions. At the Tallahassee Airport, it was cloudy. The temperature was 78 degrees. The wind was west at 7 miles an hour. At Florida State University, the temperature was 79 degrees. The wind was west at 9 miles an hour. At Apalachicola, it was mostly cloudy. The temperature was 79 degrees. The wind was west at 15 miles an hour. At Panama City Northwest, light rain was falling. The temperature was 75 degrees. The wind was calm. At Dothan, it was partly cloudy. The temperature was 77 degrees. The wind was west at 8 miles an hour. At Albany, it was clear. The temperature was 75 degrees. The wind was calm. At Valdosta, it was partly cloudy. The temperature was 73 degrees. The wind was calm. The current time is 5:29 a.m. Eastern Daylight Time. The National Weather Service in Tallahassee has issued a special marine warning for coastal waters from Ocklawkney River to Apalachicola, Florida, out to 20 nautical miles, coastal waters from Mexico Beach to Apalachicola, out 20 nautical miles, coastal waters from Suwannee River to Keaton Beach, out 20 nautical miles, waters from Mexico Beach to Apalachicola, Florida, from 20 to 60 nautical miles, waters from Suwannee River to Apalachicola, Florida, from 20 to 60 nautical miles, until 6:15 a.m. Eastern Daylight Time, or 5:15 a.m. Central Daylight Time. At 4:49 a.m. Eastern Daylight Time, or 3:49 a.m. Central Daylight Time, a strong thunderstorm was located 8 nautical miles northeast of Empire Mica Wreck, moving southeast at 15 knots. Hazard, wind gusts 34 knots or greater. Source, radar indicated. Impact, expect wind gusts in excess of 34 knots, suddenly higher waves, frequent lightning, and heavy downpours. Make sure all on board are wearing life jackets. Locations impacted include South Tower, V Tower, O Tower, Empire Mica Wreck, and C Tower. Move to safe harbor until hazardous weather passes. Frequent lightning is occurring with this storm. If caught on the open water, stay below deck if possible. Keep away from ungrounded metal objects. 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The latest weather and forecast information can also be accessed by calling our automated forecast line at 850-942-8851. The following broadcast is a special weather statement issued by the National Weather Service in Tallahassee, Florida. A strong thunderstorm will impact northwestern Jefferson and northeastern Leon counties through 5:45 a.m. Eastern Daylight Time. At 5:13 a.m. Eastern Daylight Time, Doppler radar was tracking a strong thunderstorm 9 miles northeast of Tallahassee, moving east at 20 miles per hour. Hazard, wind gusts up to 40 miles per hour. Source, radar indicated. Impact, gusty winds could knock down tree limbs and blow around unsecured objects. Locations impacted include Tallahassee, Alma, Fincher, Festus, Lake Iamonia, Baum, McClay State Gardens, Killearn Lakes, Miccosukee, Killearn Estates, Jarrett, Bradfordville, Lloyd, Pisgah Church, Lake Miccosukee, Lois, and Forest Meadows Park. If outdoors, consider seeking shelter inside a building. These are the 5 a.m. Eastern Daylight Time conditions. At the Tallahassee Airport, it was cloudy. The temperature was 78 degrees. The wind was west at 7 miles an hour. At Florida State University, the temperature was 79 degrees. The wind was west at 9 miles an hour. At Apalachicola, it was mostly cloudy. The temperature was 79 degrees. The wind was west at 15 miles an hour. At Panama City Northwest, light rain was falling. The temperature was 75 degrees. The wind was calm. At Dothan, it was partly cloudy. The temperature was 77 degrees. The wind was west at 8 miles an hour. At Albany, it was clear. The temperature was 75 degrees. The wind was calm. At Valdosta, it was partly cloudy. The temperature was 73 degrees. It was clear. The temperature was 75 degrees. The wind was calm. At Valdosta, it was partly cloudy. The temperature was 73 degrees. The wind was calm. The current time is 5:33 a.m. Eastern.

daylight time. The National Weather Service in Tallahassee has issued a special marine warning for coastal waters from Ocklockney River to Apalachicola, Florida, out to 20 nautical miles. Coastal waters from Mexico Beach to Apalachicola, out 20 nautical miles. Coastal waters from Swami River to Keaton Beach, out 20 nautical miles. Waters from Mexico Beach to Apalachicola, Florida, from 20 to 60 nautical miles. Waters from Swami River to Apalachicola, Florida, from 20 to 60 nautical miles, until 6:15 a.m. Eastern Daylight Time, or 5:15 a.m. Central Daylight Time. At 4:49 a.m. Eastern Daylight Time, or 3:49 a.m. Central Daylight Time, a strong thunderstorm was located 8 nautical miles northeast of Empire Mica Wreck, moving southeast at 15 knots. Hazard, wind gusts 34 knots or greater. Source, radar indicated. Impact, expect wind gusts in excess of 34 knots, suddenly higher waves, frequent lightning, and heavy downpours. Make sure all on board are wearing life jackets. Locations impacted include South Tower, V Tower, O Tower, Empire Mica Wreck, and C Tower. Move to safe harbor until hazardous weather passes. Frequent lightning is occurring with this storm. If caught on the open water, stay below deck if possible. Keep away from ungrounded metal objects. 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This broadcast originates from your National Weather Service office in Tallahassee, Florida. The latest weather and forecast information can also be accessed by calling our automated forecast line at 850-942-8851. The following broadcast is a special weather statement issued by the National Weather Service in Tallahassee, Florida. A strong thunderstorm will impact northwestern Jefferson and northeastern Leon counties through 5:45 a.m. Eastern Daylight Time. At 5:13 a.m. Eastern Daylight Time, Doppler radar was tracking a strong thunderstorm 9 miles northeast of Tallahassee, moving east at 20 miles per hour. Hazard, wind gusts up to 40 miles per hour. Source, radar indicated. Impact, gusty winds could knock down tree limbs and blow around unsecured objects. Locations impacted include Tallahassee, Alma, Fincher, Festus, Lake Iamonia, Baum, McClay State Gardens, Killear Lakes, Miccosukee, Killear Estates, Jarrett, Bradfordville, Lloyd, Pisgah Church, Lake Miccosukee, Lois, and Forest Meadows Park. If outdoors, consider seeking shelter inside a building. These are the 5 a.m. Eastern Daylight Time conditions. At the Tallahassee Airport, it was cloudy. The temperature was 78 degrees. The wind was west at 7 miles an hour. At Florida State University, the temperature was 79 degrees. The wind was west at 9 miles an hour. At Apalachicola, it was mostly cloudy. The temperature was 79 degrees. The wind was west at 15 miles an hour. At Panama City Northwest, light rain was falling. The temperature was 75 degrees. The wind was calm. At Dothan, it was partly cloudy. The temperature was 77 degrees. The wind was west at 8 miles an hour. At Albany, it was clear. The temperature was 75 degrees. The wind was calm. At Valdosta, it was partly cloudy. The temperature was 73 degrees. The wind was calm. The current time is 5:37 a.m. Eastern Daylight Time. The National Weather Service in Tallahassee has issued a special marine warning for coastal waters from Ocklockney River to Apalachicola, Florida, out to 20 nautical miles. Coastal waters from Mexico Beach to Apalachicola, out 20 nautical miles. Coastal waters from Swami River to Keaton Beach, out 20 nautical miles. Waters from Mexico Beach to Apalachicola, Florida, from 20 to 60 nautical miles. Waters from Swami River to Apalachicola, Florida, from 20 to 60 nautical miles, until 6:15 a.m. Eastern Daylight Time, or 5:15 a.m. Central Daylight Time. At 4:49 a.m. Eastern Daylight Time, or 3:49 a.m. Central Daylight Time, a strong thunderstorm was located 8 nautical miles northeast of Empire Mica Wreck, moving southeast at 15 knots. Hazard, wind gusts 34 knots or greater. Source, radar indicated. Impact, expect wind gusts in excess of 34 knots, suddenly higher waves, frequent lightning, and heavy downpours. Make sure all on board are wearing life jackets. Locations impacted include South Tower, V Tower, O Tower, Empire Mica Wreck, and C Tower. Move to safe harbor until hazardous weather passes. Frequent lightning is occurring with this storm.
If caught on the open water, stay below deck if possible. Keep away from ungrounded metal objects. 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The latest weather and forecast information can also be accessed by calling our automated forecast line at 850-942-8851. The following broadcast is a special weather statement issued by the National Weather Service in Tallahassee, Florida. A strong thunderstorm will impact northwestern Jefferson and northeastern Leon counties through 5:45 a.m. Eastern Daylight Time. At 5:13 a.m. Eastern Daylight Time, Doppler radar was tracking a strong thunderstorm 9 miles northeast of Tallahassee, moving east at 20 miles per hour. Hazard, wind gusts up to 40 miles per hour. Source, radar indicated. Impact, gusty winds could knock down tree limbs and blow around unsecured objects. Locations impacted include Tallahassee, Alma, Fincher, Festus, Lake Iamonia, Baum, McClay State Gardens, Killearn Lakes, Miccosukee, Killearn Estates, Jarrett, Bradfordville, Lloyd, Pisgah Church, Lake Miccosukee, Lois, and Forest Meadows Park. If outdoors, consider seeking shelter inside a building. These are the 5 a.m. Eastern Daylight Time conditions. At the Tallahassee Airport, it was cloudy. The temperature was 78 degrees. The wind was west at 7 miles an hour. At Florida State University, the temperature was 79 degrees. The wind was west at 9 miles an hour. At Apalachicola, it was mostly cloudy. The temperature was 79 degrees. The wind was west at 15 miles an hour. At Panama City Northwest, light rain was falling. The temperature was 75 degrees. The wind was calm. At Dothan, it was partly cloudy. The temperature was 77 degrees. The wind was west at 8 miles an hour. At Albany, it was clear. The temperature was 75 degrees. The wind was calm. At Valdosta, it was partly cloudy. The temperature was 73 degrees. The wind was calm. The current time is 5:40 a.m. Eastern Daylight Time. The National Weather Service in Tallahassee has issued a special marine warning for coastal waters from Ocklockney River to Apalachicola, Florida, out to 20 nautical miles, coastal waters from Mexico Beach to Apalachicola, out 20 nautical miles, coastal waters from Suwannee River to Keaton Beach, out 20 nautical miles, waters from Mexico Beach to Apalachicola, Florida, from 20 to 60 nautical miles, waters from Suwannee River to Apalachicola, Florida, from 20 to 60 nautical miles, until 6:15 a.m. Eastern Daylight Time, or 5:15 a.m. Central Daylight Time. At 4:49 a.m. Eastern Daylight Time, or 3:49 a.m. Central Daylight Time, a strong thunderstorm was located 8 nautical miles northeast of Empire Mica Wreck, moving southeast at 15 knots. Hazard, wind gusts 34 knots or greater. Source, radar indicated. Impact, expect wind gusts in excess of 34 knots, suddenly higher waves, frequent lightning, and heavy downpours. Make sure all on board are wearing life jackets. Locations impacted include South Tower, V Tower, O Tower, Empire Mica Wreck, and C Tower. Move to safe harbor until hazardous weather passes. Frequent lightning is occurring with this storm. If caught on the open water, stay below deck if possible. Keep away from ungrounded metal objects. 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The latest weather and forecast information can also be accessed by calling our automated forecast line at 850-942-8851. The following broadcast is a special weather statement issued by the National Weather Service in Tallahassee, Florida. A strong thunderstorm will impact northwestern Jefferson and northeastern Leon counties through 5:45 a.m. Eastern Daylight Time. At 5:13 a.m. Eastern Daylight Time, Doppler radar was tracking a strong thunderstorm 9 miles northeast of Tallahassee, moving east at 20 miles per hour. Hazard, wind gusts up to 40 miles per hour. Source, radar indicated. Impact, gusty winds could knock down tree limbs and blow around unsecured objects. Locations impacted include Tallahassee, Alma, Fincher, Festus, Lake Iamonia, Baum, McClay State Gardens, Killearn Lakes, Miccosukee, Killearn Estates,
Jarrett, Bradfordville, Lloyd, Pisgah Church, Lake Miccosukee, Lois, and Forest Meadows Park. If outdoors,

that are seeking shelter inside a building. These are the 5 a.m. Eastern Daylight Time conditions. At the Tallahassee Airport, it was cloudy. The temperature was 78 degrees. The wind was west at 7 miles an hour. At Florida State University, the temperature was 79 degrees. The wind was west at 9 miles an hour. At Apalachicola, it was mostly cloudy. The temperature was 79 degrees. The wind was west at 15 miles an hour. At Panama City Northwest, light rain was falling. The temperature was 75 degrees. The wind was calm. At Dothan, it was partly cloudy. The temperature was 77 degrees. The wind was west at 8 miles an hour. At Albany, it was clear. The temperature was 75 degrees. The wind was calm. At Valdosta, it was partly cloudy. The temperature was 73 degrees. The wind was calm. The current time is 5:44 a.m. Eastern Daylight Time. The National Weather Service in Tallahassee has issued a special marine warning for coastal waters from Ocklawhinie River to Apalachicola, Florida out to 20 nautical miles, coastal waters from Mexico Beach to Apalachicola out 20 nautical miles, coastal waters from Suwannee River to Keaton Beach out 20 nautical miles, waters from Mexico Beach to Apalachicola, Florida from 20 to 60 nautical miles, waters from Suwannee River to Apalachicola, Florida from 20 to 60 nautical miles, until 6:15 a.m. Eastern Daylight Time, or 5:15 a.m. Central Daylight Time. At 4:49 a.m. Eastern Daylight Time, or 3:49 a.m. Central Daylight Time, a strong thunderstorm was located 8 nautical miles northeast of Empire Mica Wreck, moving southeast at 15 knots. Hazard, wind gusts 34 knots or greater. Source, radar indicated. Impact, expect wind gusts in excess of 34 knots, suddenly high waves, frequent lightning, and heavy downpours. Make sure all on board are wearing life jackets. Locations impacted include South Tower, V Tower, O Tower, Empire Mica Wreck, and C Tower. Move to safe harbor until hazardous weather passes. Frequent lightning is occurring with this storm. If caught on the open water, stay below deck if possible. Keep away from ungrounded metal objects. 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The latest weather and forecast information can also be accessed by calling our automated forecast line at 850-942-8851. These are the 5 a.m. Eastern Daylight Time conditions. At the Tallahassee Airport, it was cloudy. The temperature was 78 degrees. The wind was west at 7 miles an hour. At Florida State University, the temperature was 79 degrees. The wind was west at 9 miles an hour. At Apalachicola, it was mostly cloudy. The temperature was 79 degrees. The wind was west at 15 miles an hour. At Panama City Northwest, light rain was falling. The temperature was 75 degrees. The wind was calm. At Dothan, it was partly cloudy. The temperature was 77 degrees. The wind was west at 8 miles an hour. At Albany, it was clear. The temperature was 75 degrees. The wind was calm. At Valdosta, it was partly cloudy. The temperature was 73 degrees. The wind was calm. The current time is 5:47 a.m. Eastern Daylight Time. The National Weather Service in Tallahassee has issued a special marine warning for coastal waters from Ocklawhinie River to Apalachicola, Florida out to 20 nautical miles, coastal waters from Mexico Beach to Apalachicola out 20 nautical miles, coastal waters from Suwannee River to Keaton Beach out 20 nautical miles, waters from Mexico Beach to Apalachicola, Florida from 20 to 60 nautical miles, waters from Suwannee River to Apalachicola, Florida from 20 to 60 nautical miles, until 6:15 a.m. Eastern Daylight Time, or 5:15 a.m. Central Daylight Time. At 4:49 a.m. Eastern Daylight Time, or 3:49 a.m. Central Daylight Time, a strong thunderstorm was located 8 nautical miles northeast of Empire Mica Wreck, moving southeast at 15 knots. Hazard, wind gusts 34 knots or greater. Source, radar indicated. Impact, expect wind gusts in excess of 34 knots, suddenly higher waves, frequent lightning, and heavy downpours. Make sure all on board are wearing life jackets. Locations impacted include South Tower, V Tower, O Tower, Empire Mica Wreck,
and Sea Tower, move to safe harbor until hazardous weather passes. Frequent lightning is occurring with this storm. If caught on the open water, stay below deck if possible. Keep away from ungrounded metal objects. 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This broadcast originates from your National Weather Service office in Tallahassee, Florida. The latest weather and forecast information can also be accessed by calling our automated forecast line at 850-942-8851. These are the 5 a.m. Eastern Daylight Time conditions. At the Tallahassee Airport, it was cloudy. The temperature was 78 degrees. The wind was west at 7 miles an hour. At Florida State University, the temperature was 79 degrees. The wind was west at 9 miles an hour. At Apalachicola, it was mostly cloudy. The temperature was 79 degrees. The wind was west at 15 miles an hour. At Panama City Northwest, light rain was falling. The temperature was 75 degrees. The wind was calm. At Dothan, it was partly cloudy. The temperature was 77 degrees. The wind was west at 8 miles an hour. At Albany, it was clear. The temperature was 75 degrees. The wind was calm. At Valdosta, it was partly cloudy. The temperature was 73 degrees. The wind was calm. The current time is 5:49 a.m. Eastern Daylight Time. The National Weather Service in Tallahassee has issued a special marine warning for coastal waters from Ocklawhatchie River to Apalachicola, Florida, out to 20 nautical miles, coastal waters from Mexico Beach to Apalachicola, out 20 nautical miles, coastal waters from Suwannee River to Keaton Beach, out 20 nautical miles, waters from Mexico Beach to Apalachicola, Florida, from 20 to 60 nautical miles, waters from Suwannee River to Apalachicola, Florida, from 20 to 60 nautical miles, until 6:15 a.m. Eastern Daylight Time, or 5:15 a.m. Central Daylight Time. At 4:49 a.m. Eastern Daylight Time, or 3:49 a.m. Central Daylight Time, a strong thunderstorm was located 8 nautical miles northeast of Empire Mica Wreck, moving southeast at 15 knots. Hazard, wind gusts 34 knots or greater. Source, radar indicated. Impact, expect wind gusts in excess of 34 knots, suddenly higher waves, frequent lightning, and heavy downpours. Make sure all on board are wearing life jackets. Locations impacted include South Tower, V Tower, O Tower, Empire Mica Wreck, and C Tower. Move to safe harbor until hazardous weather passes. Frequent lightning is occurring with this storm. If caught on the open water, stay below deck if possible. Keep away from ungrounded metal objects. 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The latest weather and forecast information can also be accessed by calling our automated forecast line at 850-942-8851. These are the 5 a.m. Eastern Daylight Time conditions. At the Tallahassee Airport, it was cloudy. The temperature was 78 degrees. The wind was west at 7 miles an hour. At Florida State University, the temperature was 79 degrees. The wind was west at 9 miles an hour. At Apalachicola, it was mostly cloudy. The temperature was 79 degrees. The wind was west at 15 miles an hour. At Panama City Northwest, light rain was falling. The temperature was 75 degrees. The wind was calm. At Dothan, it was partly cloudy. The temperature was 77 degrees. The wind was west at 8 miles an hour. At Albany, it was clear. The temperature was 75 degrees. The wind was calm. At Valdosta, it was partly cloudy. The temperature was 73 degrees. The wind was calm. The current time is 5:52 a.m. Eastern Daylight Time. The National Weather Service in Tallahassee has issued a special marine warning for coastal waters from Ocklawhatchie River to Apalachicola, Florida, out to 20 nautical miles, coastal waters from Mexico Beach to Apalachicola, out 20 nautical miles, coastal waters from Suwannee River to Keaton Beach, out 20 nautical miles, waters from Mexico Beach to Apalachicola, Florida, from 20 to 60 nautical miles, waters from Suwannee River to Apalachicola, Florida, from 20 to 60 nautical miles, until 6:15 a.m. Eastern Daylight Time, or 5:15 a.m. Central Daylight Time.
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a.m. Eastern Daylight Time, or 3:49 a.m. Central Daylight Time, a strong thunderstorm was located 8 nautical miles northeast of Empire Mica Wreck, moving southeast at 15 knots. Hazard, wind gusts 34 knots or greater. Source, radar indicated. Impact, expect wind gusts in excess of 34 knots, suddenly higher waves, frequent lightning, and heavy downpours. Make sure the following broadcast is a special weather statement issued by the National Weather Service in Tallahassee, Florida. A strong thunderstorm will impact northeastern Gadsden, Jefferson, north-central Taylor, northeastern Leon, southwestern Madison, southeastern Decatur, southern Grady, and southwestern Thomas counties through 6:30 a.m. Eastern Daylight Time. At 5:53 a.m. Eastern Daylight Time, Doppler radar was tracking a strong thunderstorm 12 miles west of Monticello, moving east at 10 miles per hour. Hazard, wind gusts up to 40 miles per hour. Source, radar indicated. Impact, gusty winds could knock down tree limbs and blow around unsecured objects. Locations impacted include Tallahassee, Monticello, Bainbridge, Thomasville, Wigan, West Bainbridge, Greenville, Attapulgas, Climax, Alma, Cody, Rocky Hill, Miccosukee, Driffin, Calvary, Princesville, Nickelville, Lake Miccosukee, Mosley Hall, and Festus. If outdoors, consider seeking shelter inside a building. The National Weather Service in Tallahassee has issued a special marine warning for coastal waters from Occlocknee River to Apalachicola, Florida out to 20 nautical miles, coastal waters from Mexico Beach to Apalachicola out 20 nautical miles, coastal waters from Suwannee River to Keaton Beach out 20 nautical miles, waters from Mexico Beach to Apalachicola, Florida from 20 to 60 nautical miles, waters from Suwannee River to Apalachicola, Florida from 20 to 60 nautical miles, until 6:15 a.m. Eastern Daylight Time, or 5:15 a.m. Central Daylight Time. At 4:49 a.m. Eastern Daylight Time, or 3:49 a.m. Central Daylight Time, a strong thunderstorm was located 8 nautical miles northeast of Empire Mica Wreck, moving southeast at 15 knots. Hazard, wind gusts 34 knots or greater. Source, radar indicated. Impact, expect wind gusts in excess of 34 knots, suddenly higher waves, frequent lightning, and heavy downpours. Make sure all on board are wearing life jackets. Locations impacted include South Tower, V Tower, O Tower, Empire Mica Wreck, and C Tower. Move to safe harbor until hazardous weather passes. Frequent lightning is occurring with this storm. If caught on the open water, stay below deck if possible. Keep away from ungrounded metal objects. 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The latest weather and forecast information can also be accessed by calling our automated forecast line at 850-942-8851. The following broadcast is a special weather statement issued by the National Weather Service in Tallahassee, Florida. A strong thunderstorm will impact northeastern Gadsden, Jefferson, north-central Taylor, northeastern Leon, southwestern Madison, southeastern Decatur, southern Grady, and southwestern Thomas counties through 6:30 a.m. Eastern Daylight Time. At 5:53 a.m. Eastern Daylight Time, Doppler radar was tracking a strong thunderstorm 12 miles west of Monticello, moving east at 10 miles per hour. Hazard, wind gusts up to 40 miles per hour. Source, radar indicated. Impact, gusty winds could knock down tree limbs and blow around unsecured objects. Locations impacted include Tallahassee, Monticello, Bainbridge, Thomasville, Wigan, West Bainbridge, Greenville, Attapulgas, Climax, Alma, Cody, Rocky Hill, Miccosukee, Driffin, Calvary, Princesville, Nickelville, Lake Miccosukee, Mosley Hall, and Festus. If outdoors, consider seeking shelter inside a building. These are the 5 a.m. Eastern Daylight Time conditions. At the Tallahassee Airport, it was cloudy. The temperature was 78 degrees. The wind was west at 7 miles an hour. At Florida State University, the temperature was 79 degrees. The wind was west at 9 miles an hour. At Apalachicola, it was mostly cloudy. The temperature was 79 degrees. The wind was west at 15 miles an hour. At Panama City Northwest, light rain was falling. The temperature was 75 degrees. The wind was calm. At Dothan, it was partly cloudy. The temperature was 77 degrees. The wind was west at 8 miles an hour. At Albany, it was clear.

The temperature was 75 degrees. The wind was calm. At Valdosta, it was partly cloudy. The temperature was 73 degrees. The wind was calm. The current time is 5:58 a.m. Eastern Daylight Time. The National Weather Service in Tallahassee has issued a special marine warning for coastal waters from Ocklawkney River to Apalachicola, Florida, out to 20 nautical miles, coastal waters from Mexico Beach to Apalachicola, out 20 nautical miles, coastal waters from Suwannee River to Keaton Beach, out 20 nautical miles, waters from Mexico Beach to Apalachicola, Florida, from 20 to 60 nautical miles, waters from Suwannee River to Apalachicola, Florida, from 20 to 60 nautical miles, until 6:15 a.m. Eastern Daylight Time, or 5:15 a.m. Central Daylight Time. At 4:49 a.m. Eastern Daylight Time, or 3:49 a.m. Central Daylight Time, a strong thunderstorm was located 8 nautical miles northeast of Empire Mica Wreck, moving southeast at 15 knots. Hazard, wind gusts 34 knots or greater. Source, radar indicated. Impact, expect wind gusts in excess of 34 knots, suddenly higher waves, frequent lightning, and heavy downpours. Make sure all on board are wearing life jackets. Locations impacted include South Tower, V Tower, O Tower, Empire Mica Wreck, and C Tower. Move to safe harbor until hazardous weather passes. Frequent lightning is occurring with this storm. If caught on the open water, stay below deck if possible. Keep away from ungrounded metal objects. 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The latest weather and forecast information can also be accessed by calling our automated forecast line at 850-942-8851. The following broadcast is a special weather statement issued by the National Weather Service in Tallahassee, Florida. A strong thunderstorm will impact northeastern Gadsden, Jefferson, north-central Taylor, northeastern Leon, southwestern Madison, southeastern Decatur, southern Grady and southwestern Thomas counties through 6:30 a.m. Eastern Daylight Time. At 5:53 a.m. Eastern Daylight Time, Doppler radar was tracking a strong thunderstorm 12 miles west of Monticello, moving east at 10 miles per hour. Hazard, wind gusts up to 40 miles per hour. Source, radar indicated. Impact, gusty winds could knock down tree limbs and blow around unsecured objects. Locations impacted include Tallahassee, Monticello, Bainbridge, Thomasville, Wigan, West Bainbridge, Greenville, Attapulgus, Climax, Alma, Cody, Rocky Hill, Miccosukee, Driffin, Calvary, Princessville, Nickelville, Lake Miccosukee, Mosley Hall, and Festus. If outdoors, consider seeking shelter inside a building. These are the 5 a.m. Eastern Daylight Time conditions. At the Tallahassee Airport, it was cloudy. The temperature was 78 degrees. The wind was west at 7 miles an hour. At Florida State University, the temperature was 79 degrees. The wind was west at 9 miles an hour. At Apalachicola, it was mostly cloudy. The temperature was 79 degrees. The wind was west at 15 miles an hour. At Panama City Northwest, light rain was falling. The temperature was 75 degrees. The wind was calm. At Dothan, it was partly cloudy. The temperature was 77 degrees. The wind was west at 8 miles an hour. At Albany, it was clear. The temperature was 75 degrees. The wind was calm. At Valdosta, it was partly cloudy. The temperature was 73 degrees. The wind was calm. The current time is 6:02 a.m. Eastern Daylight Time. The National Weather Service in Tallahassee has issued a special marine warning for coastal waters from Ocklawkney River to Apalachicola, Florida, out to 20 nautical miles, coastal waters from Mexico Beach to Apalachicola, out 20 nautical miles, coastal waters from Suwannee River to Keaton Beach, out 20 nautical miles, waters from Mexico Beach to Apalachicola, Florida, from 20 to 60 nautical miles, waters from Suwannee River to Apalachicola, Florida, from 20 to 60 nautical miles, until 6:15 a.m. Eastern Daylight Time, or 5:15 a.m. Central Daylight Time. At 4:49 a.m. Eastern Daylight Time, or 3:49 a.m. Central Daylight Time, a strong thunderstorm was located 8 nautical miles northeast of Empire Mica Wreck, moving southeast at 15 knots. Hazard, wind gusts 34 knots or greater. Source, radar indicated. Impact, expect wind gusts in excess of 34 knots,

suddenly higher waves, frequent lightning, and heavy downpours. Make sure all on board are wearing life jackets. Locations impacted include South Tower, V Tower, O Tower, Empire Mica Wreck, and C Tower. Move to safe harbor until hazardous weather passes. Frequent lightning is occurring with this storm. If caught on the open water, stay below deck if possible. Keep away from ungrounded metal objects. 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The latest weather and forecast information can also be accessed by calling our automated forecast line at 850-942-8851. The following broadcast is a special weather statement issued by the National Weather Service in Tallahassee, Florida. A strong thunderstorm will impact northeastern Gadsden, Jefferson, north-central Taylor, northeastern Leon, southwestern Madison, southeastern Decatur, southern Grady, and southwestern Thomas counties through 6:30 a.m. Eastern Daylight Time. At 5:53 a.m. Eastern Daylight Time, Doppler radar was tracking a strong thunderstorm 12 miles west of Monticello, moving east at 10 miles per hour. Hazard, wind gusts up to 40 miles per hour. Source, radar indicated. Impact, gusty winds could knock down tree limbs and blow around unsecured objects. Locations impacted include Tallahassee, Monticello, Bainbridge, Thomasville, Wigan, West Bainbridge, Greenville, Attapulgas, Climax, Alma, Cody, Rocky Hill, Miccosukee, Driffin, Calvary, Princesville, Nickelville, Lake Miccosukee, Mosley Hall, and Festus. If outdoors, consider seeking shelter inside a building. These are the 6 a.m. Eastern Daylight Time conditions. At the Tallahassee Airport, light rain was falling. The temperature was 77 degrees. The wind was calm. The report from Florida State University was not available. At Apalachicola, it was mostly cloudy. The temperature was 78 degrees. The wind was north at 6 miles an hour. At Panama City Northwest, rain and fog were reported. The temperature was 76 degrees. The wind was southwest at 5 miles an hour. At Dothan, it was partly cloudy. The temperature was 76 degrees. The wind was west at 7 miles an hour. At Albany, it was clear. The temperature was 74 degrees. The wind was calm. At Valdosta, it was mostly cloudy. The temperature was 74 degrees. The wind was calm. The current time is 6:06 a.m. Eastern Daylight Time. The National Weather Service in Tallahassee has issued a special marine warning for coastal waters from Ocklockney River to Apalachicola, Florida out to 20 nautical miles, coastal waters from Mexico Beach to Apalachicola out 20 nautical miles, coastal waters from Suwannee River to Keaton Beach out 20 nautical miles, waters from Mexico Beach to Apalachicola, Florida from 20 to 60 nautical miles, waters from Suwannee River to Apalachicola, Florida from 20 to 60 nautical miles, until 6:15 a.m. Eastern Daylight Time, or 5:15 a.m. Central Daylight Time. At 4:49 a.m. Eastern Daylight Time, or 3:49 a.m. Central Daylight Time, a strong thunderstorm was located 8 nautical miles northeast of Empire Mica Wreck, moving southeast at 15 knots. Hazard, wind gusts 34 knots or greater. Source, radar indicated. Impact, expect wind gusts in excess of 34 knots, suddenly higher waves, frequent lightning, and heavy downpours. Make sure all on board are wearing life jackets. Locations impacted include South Tower, V Tower, O Tower, Empire Mica Wreck, and C Tower. Move to safe harbor until hazardous weather passes. Frequent lightning is occurring with this storm. If caught on the open water, stay below deck if possible. Keep away from ungrounded metal objects. 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The latest weather and forecast information can also be accessed by calling our automated forecast line at 850-942-8851. The following broadcast is a special weather statement issued by the National Weather Service in Tallahassee, Florida. A strong thunderstorm will impact northeastern Gadsden, Jefferson, north-central Taylor, northeastern Leon, southwestern Madison, southeastern Decatur, southern Grady, and southwestern Thomas counties through 6:30 a.m. Eastern Daylight Time. At 5:53 a.m. Eastern Daylight Time, Doppler radar was tracking

strong thunderstorm 12 miles west of Monticello, moving east at 10 miles per hour. Hazard, wind gusts up to 40 miles per hour. Source, radar indicated. Impact, gusty winds could knock down tree limbs and blow around unsecured objects. Locations impacted include Tallahassee, Monticello, Bainbridge, Thomasville, Wigan, West Bainbridge, Greenville, Attapulgas, Climax, Alma, Cody, Rocky Hill, Miccosukee, Driffin, Calvary, Princesville, Nickelville, Lake Miccosukee, Mosley Hall, and Festus. If outdoors, consider seeking shelter inside a building. These are the 6 a.m. Eastern Daylight Time conditions. At the Tallahassee Airport, light rain was falling. The temperature was 77 degrees. The wind was calm. The report from Florida State University was not available. At Apalachicola, it was mostly cloudy. The temperature was 78 degrees. The wind was north at 6 miles an hour. At Panama City Northwest, rain and fog were reported. The temperature was 76 degrees. The wind was southwest at 5 miles an hour. At Dothan, it was partly cloudy. The temperature was 76 degrees. The wind was west at 7 miles an hour. At Albany, it was clear. The temperature was 74 degrees. The wind was calm. At Valdosta, it was mostly cloudy. The temperature was 74 degrees. The wind was calm. The current time is 6:09 a.m. Eastern Daylight Time. The National Weather Service in Tallahassee has issued a special marine warning for coastal waters from Ocklockney River to Apalachicola, Florida out to 20 nautical miles, coastal waters from Mexico Beach to Apalachicola out 20 nautical miles, coastal waters from Suwannee River to Keaton Beach out 20 nautical miles, waters from Mexico Beach to Apalachicola, Florida from 20 to 60 nautical miles, waters from Suwannee River to Apalachicola, Florida from 20 to 60 nautical miles, until 6:15 a.m. Eastern Daylight Time, or 5:15 a.m. Central Daylight Time.

National Weather Service in Tallahassee has issued a special marine warning for coastal waters from Mexico Beach to Apalachicola out 20 nautical miles, coastal waters from Suwannee River to Keaton Beach out 20 nautical miles, waters from Mexico Beach to Apalachicola, Florida from 20 to 60 nautical miles, waters from Suwannee River to Apalachicola, Florida from 20 to 60 nautical miles until 7:45 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At 6:10 a.m. Eastern Daylight Time, or 5:10 a.m. Central Daylight Time, strong thunderstorms were located along a line extending from 30 nautical miles southwest of Port St. Joe to near Empire Mike Erect to 22 nautical miles southwest of Sea Tower. The strong thunderstorms were nearly stationary. Hazard, wind gusts 34 knots or greater. Source, radar indicated. Impact, expect wind gusts in excess of 34 knots, suddenly high waves, frequent lightning, and heavy downpours. Make sure all on board are wearing life jackets. Locations impacted include Empire Mica Wreck. Move to safe harbor until hazardous weather passes. Frequent lightning is occurring with these storms. If caught on the open water, stay below deck if possible. Keep away from ungrounded metal objects. The National Weather Service in Tallahassee has issued a special marine warning for coastal waters from Ocklockney River to Apalachicola, Florida out to 20 nautical miles, coastal waters from Mexico Beach to Apalachicola out 20 nautical miles, coastal waters from Suwannee River to Keaton Beach out 20 nautical miles, waters from Mexico Beach to Apalachicola, Florida from 20 to 60 nautical miles, waters from Suwannee River to Apalachicola, Florida from 20 to 60 nautical miles until 6:15 a.m. Eastern Daylight Time or 5:15 a.m. Central Daylight Time. At 4:49 a.m. Eastern Daylight Time, or 3:49 a.m. Central Daylight Time, a strong thunderstorm was located 8 nautical miles northeast of Empire Mica Wreck, moving southeast at 15 knots. Hazard, wind gusts 34 knots or greater. Source, radar indicated. Impact, expect wind gusts in excess of 34 knots, suddenly higher waves, frequent lightning, and heavy downpours. Make sure all on board are wearing life jackets. Locations impacted include South Tower, V Tower, O Tower, Empire Mica Wreck, and C Tower. Move to safe harbor until hazardous weather passes.

frequent lightning is occurring with this storm. If caught on the open water, stay below deck if possible. Keep away from ungrounded metal objects. The National Weather Service in Tallahassee has issued a special marine warning for coastal waters from Mexico Beach to Apalachicola out 20 nautical miles, coastal waters from Suwannee River to Keaton Beach out 20 nautical miles, waters from Mexico Beach to Apalachicola, Florida from 20 to 60 nautical miles, waters from Suwannee River to Apalachicola, Florida from 20 to 60 nautical miles, until 7:45 a.m. Eastern Daylight Time, or 6:45 a.m. Central Daylight Time. At 6:10 a.m. Eastern Daylight Time, or 5:10 a.m. Central Daylight Time, strong thunderstorms were located along a line extending from 30 nautical miles southwest of Port St. Joe to near Empire Mike Erect to 22 nautical miles southwest of Sea Tower. The strong thunderstorms were nearly stationary. Hazard: wind gusts 34 knots or greater. Source: radar indicated. Impact: expect wind gusts in excess of 34 knots, suddenly higher waves, frequent lightning, and heavy downpours. Make sure all on board are wearing life jackets. Locations impacted include Empire Mike Erect. Move to safe harbor until hazardous weather passes. Frequent lightning is occurring with these storms. If caught on the open water, stay below deck if possible. Keep away from ungrounded metal objects. 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The latest weather and forecast information can also be accessed by calling our automated forecast line at 850-942-8851. The following broadcast is a special weather statement issued by the National Weather Service in Tallahassee, Florida. A strong thunderstorm will impact northeastern Gadsden, Jefferson, north-central Taylor, northeastern Leon, southwestern Madison, southeastern Decatur, southern Grady, and southwestern Thomas counties through 6:30 a.m. Eastern Daylight Time. At 5:53 a.m. Eastern Daylight Time, Doppler radar was tracking a strong thunderstorm 12 miles west of Monticello, moving east at 10 miles per hour. Hazard: wind gusts up to 40 miles per hour. Source: radar indicated. Impact: gusty winds could knock down tree limbs and blow around unsecured objects. Locations impacted include Tallahassee, Monticello, Bainbridge, Thomasville, Wigan, West Bainbridge, Greenville, Attapulgas, Climax, Alma, Cody, Rocky Hill, Miccosukee, Driffin, Calvary, Princessville, Nickelville, Lake Miccosukee, Mosley Hall, and Festus. If outdoors, consider seeking shelter inside a building. These are the 6 a.m. Eastern Daylight Time conditions. At the Tallahassee Airport, a thunderstorm was reported. The temperature was 77 degrees. The wind was northwest at 6 miles an hour. At Florida State University, the temperature was 77 degrees. The wind was west at 3 miles an hour. At Apalachicola, it was mostly cloudy. The temperature was 78 degrees. The wind was north at 6 miles an hour. At Panama City Northwest, rain and fog were reported. The temperature was 76 degrees. The wind was southwest at 5 miles an hour. At Dothan, it was clear. The temperature was 76 degrees. The wind was west at 7 miles an hour. At Albany, it was clear. The temperature was 74 degrees. The wind was calm. At Valdosta, it was mostly cloudy. The temperature was 74 degrees. The wind was calm. These are the 6 a.m. Eastern Daylight Time conditions. At the Tallahassee Airport, a thunderstorm was reported. The temperature was 77 degrees. The wind was northwest at 6 miles an hour. At Florida State University, the temperature was 77 degrees. The wind was west at 3 miles an hour. At Apalachicola, it was cloudy. The temperature was 78 degrees. The wind was north at 6 miles an hour. At Panama City Northwest, rain and fog were reported. The temperature was 76 degrees. The wind was southwest at 5 miles an hour. At Dothan, it was partly cloudy. The temperature was 76 degrees. The wind was west at 7 miles an hour. At Albany, it was clear. The temperature was 74 degrees. The wind was calm. At Valdosta, it was mostly cloudy. The temperature was 74 degrees. The wind was calm. The current time is 6:18 a.m. Eastern Daylight Time. The National

downpours. Make sure all on board are wearing life jackets. Locations impacted include Empire Mica Wreck. 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Frequent lightning is occurring with these storms. If caught on the open water, stay below deck if possible. Keep away from ungrounded metal objects. 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The latest weather and forecast information can also be accessed by calling our automated forecast line at 850-942-8851. The following broadcast is a special weather statement issued by the National Weather Service in Tallahassee, Florida. A strong thunderstorm will impact northeastern Gadsden, Jefferson, north-central Taylor, northeastern Leon, southwestern Madison, southeastern Decatur, southern Grady, and southwestern Thomas counties through 6:30 a.m. Eastern Daylight Time. At 5:53 a.m. Eastern Daylight Time, Doppler radar was tracking a strong thunderstorm 12 miles west of Monticello, moving east at 10 miles per hour. Hazard, wind gusts up to 40 miles per hour. Source, radar indicated. Impact, gusty winds could knock down tree limbs and blow around unsecured objects. Locations impacted include Tallahassee, Monticello, Bainbridge, Thomasville, Wigan, West Bainbridge, Greenville, Attapulgus, Climax, Alma, Cody, Rocky Hill, Miccosukee, Driffin, Calvary, Princessville, Nickelville, Lake Miccosukee, Mosley Hall, and Festus. If outdoors, consider seeking shelter inside a building. These are the 6 a.m. Eastern Daylight Time conditions. At the Tallahassee Airport, a thunderstorm was reported. The temperature was 77 degrees. The wind was northwest at 6 miles an hour. At Florida State University, the temperature was 77 degrees. The wind was west at 3 miles an hour. At Apalachicola, it was cloudy. The temperature was 78 degrees. The wind was north at 6 miles an hour. At Panama City Northwest, rain and fog were reported. The temperature was 76 degrees. The wind was southwest at 5 miles an hour. At Dothan, it was partly cloudy. The temperature was 76 degrees. The wind was west at 7 miles an hour. At Albany, it was clear. The temperature was 74 degrees. The wind was calm. At Valdosta, it was mostly cloudy. The temperature was 74 degrees. The wind was calm. The current time is 6:22 a.m. Eastern Daylight Time. The National Weather Service in Tallahassee has issued a special marine warning for coastal waters from Mexico Beach to Apalachicola out 20 nautical miles, coastal waters from Suwannee River to Keaton Beach out 20 nautical miles, waters from Mexico Beach to Apalachicola, Florida from 20 to 60 nautical miles, waters from Suwannee River to Apalachicola, Florida from 20 to 60 nautical miles, until 7:45 a.m. Eastern Daylight Time, or 6:45 a.m. Central Daylight Time. At 6:10 a.m. Eastern Daylight Time, or 5:10 a.m. Central Daylight Time, strong thunderstorms were located along a line extending from 30 nautical miles southwest of Port St. Joe to near Empire Mica Wreck to 22 nautical miles southwest of Sea Tower. The strong thunderstorms were nearly stationary. Hazard, wind gusts 34 knots or greater. Source, radar indicated. Impact, expect wind gusts in excess of 34 knots, suddenly higher waves, frequent lightning, and heavy downpours. Make sure all on board are wearing life jackets. Locations impacted include Empire Mica Wreck. Move to safe harbor until hazardous weather passes. Frequent lightning is occurring with these storms. If caught on the open water, stay below deck if possible. Keep away from ungrounded metal objects. 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The latest weather and forecast information can also be accessed by calling our automated forecast line at 850-942-8851. The following broadcast is a special weather statement issued by the National Weather Service in Tallahassee, Florida. A strong thunderstorm will impact northeastern Gadsden, Jefferson, north-central Taylor, northeastern Leon, southwestern Madison, southeastern Decatur, southern Grady, and southwestern Thomas counties through 6:30 a.m. Eastern Daylight Time. At 5:53 a.m. Eastern Daylight Time, Doppler radar was tracking a strong thunderstorm 12 miles west of

Monticello, moving east at 10 miles per hour. Hazard, wind gusts up to 40 miles per hour. Source, radar indicated. Impact, gusty winds could knock down tree limbs and blow around unsecured objects. Locations impacted include Tallahassee, Monticello, Bainbridge, Thomasville, Wigan, West Bainbridge, Greenville, Attapulgus, Climax, Alma, Cody, Rocky Hill, Miccosukee, Driffin, Calvary, Princesville, Nickelville, Lake Miccosukee, Mosley Hall, and Festus. If outdoors, consider seeking shelter inside a building. These are the 6 a.m. Eastern Daylight Time conditions. At the Tallahassee Airport, a thunderstorm was reported. The temperature was 77 degrees. The wind was northwest at 6 miles an hour. At Florida State University, the temperature was 77 degrees. The wind was west at 3 miles an hour. At Apalachicola, it was cloudy. The temperature was 78 degrees. The wind was north at 6 miles an hour. At Panama City Northwest, rain and fog were reported. The temperature was 76 degrees. The wind was southwest at 5 miles an hour. At Dothan, it was partly cloudy. The temperature was 76 degrees. The wind was west at 7 miles an hour. At Albany, it was clear. The temperature was 74 degrees. The wind was calm. At Valdosta, it was mostly cloudy. The temperature was 74 degrees. The wind was calm. The current time is 6:25 a.m. Eastern Daylight Time. The National Weather Service in Tallahassee has issued a special marine warning for coastal waters from Mexico Beach to Apalachicola out 20 nautical miles, coastal waters from Suwannee River to Keaton Beach out 20 nautical miles, waters from Mexico Beach to Apalachicola, Florida from 20 to 60 nautical miles, waters from Suwannee River to Apalachicola, Florida from 20 to 60 nautical miles, until 7:45 a.m. Eastern Daylight Time, or 6:45 a.m. Central Daylight Time. At 6:10 a.m. Eastern Daylight Time, or 5:10 a.m. Central Daylight Time, strong thunderstorms were located along a line extending from 30 nautical miles southwest of Port St. Joe to near Empire Mike Erect to 22 nautical miles southwest of Sea Tower. The strong thunderstorms were nearly stationary. Hazard, wind gusts 34 knots or greater. Source, radar indicated. Impact, expect wind gusts in excess of 34 knots, suddenly higher waves, frequent lightning, and heavy downpours. Make sure all on board are wearing life jackets. Locations impacted include Empire Mica Wreck. Move to safe harbor until hazardous weather passes. Frequent lightning is occurring with these storms. If caught on the open water, stay below deck if possible. Keep away from ungrounded metal objects. 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The latest weather and forecast information can also be accessed by calling our automated forecast line at 850-942-8851. The following broadcast is a special weather statement issued by the National Weather Service in Tallahassee, Florida. A strong thunderstorm will impact northeastern Gadsden, Jefferson, north-central Taylor, northeastern Leon, southwestern Madison, southeastern Decatur, southern Grady and southwestern Thomas counties through 6:30 a.m. Eastern Daylight Time. At 5:53 a.m. Eastern Daylight Time, Doppler radar was tracking a strong thunderstorm 12 miles west of Monticello, moving east at 10 miles per hour. Hazard, wind gusts up to 40 miles per hour. Source, radar indicated. Impact, gusty winds could knock down tree limbs and blow around unsecured objects. Locations impacted include Tallahassee, Monticello, Bainbridge, Thomasville, Wigan, West Bainbridge, Greenville, Attapulgus, Climax, Alma, Cody, Rocky Hill, Miccosukee, Driffin, Calvary, Princesville, Nickelville, Lake Miccosukee, Mosley Hall, and Festus. If outdoors, consider seeking shelter inside a building. These are the 6 a.m. Eastern Daylight Time conditions. At the Tallahassee Airport, a thunderstorm was reported. The temperature was 77 degrees. The wind was northwest at 6 miles an hour. At Florida State University, the temperature was 77 degrees. The wind was west at 3 miles an hour. At Apalachicola, it was cloudy. The temperature was 78 degrees. The wind was north at 6 miles an hour. At Panama City Northwest, rain and fog were reported.
The temperature was 76 degrees. The wind was southwest at 5 miles an hour. At Dothan, it was partly cloudy. The temperature was 76 degrees. The wind was west at 7 miles an hour. At Albany, it was clear. The temperature was 74 degrees. The wind was calm. At Valdosta, it was mostly cloudy. The temperature was 74 degrees. The wind was calm. The current time is 6:29 a.m. Eastern Daylight Time. The National Weather Service in Tallahassee has issued a special marine warning for coastal waters from Mexico Beach to Apalachicola out 20 nautical miles, coastal waters from Suwannee River to Keaton Beach out 20 nautical miles, waters from Mexico Beach to Apalachicola, Florida from 20 to 60 nautical miles, waters from Suwannee River to Apalachicola, Florida from 20 to 60 nautical miles, until 7:45 a.m. Eastern Daylight Time, or 6:45 a.m. Central Daylight Time. At 6:10 a.m. Eastern Daylight Time, or 5:10 a.m. Central Daylight Time, strong thunderstorms were located along a line extending from 30 nautical miles southwest of Port St. Joe to near Empire Mike Erect to 22 nautical miles southwest of Sea Tower. The following broadcast is a special weather statement issued by the National Weather Service in Tallahassee, Florida. A strong thunderstorm will impact central Jefferson and Madison counties through 7 a.m. Eastern Daylight Time. At 6:30 a.m. Eastern Daylight Time, Doppler radar was tracking a strong thunderstorm near Monticello, moving east at 15 miles per hour. Hazard, wind gusts up to 40 miles per hour. Source, radar indicated. Impact, gusty winds could knock down tree limbs and blow around unsecured objects. Locations impacted include Monticello, Greenville, Lee, Ebb, Mosley Hall, Lamont, Hopewell, Osceola, Caps, Lois, Nash, Driven, Casablanca, Hawkina, Montevilla, Sermons, and Lake Miccosukee. If outdoors, consider seeking shelter inside a building. The National Weather Service in Tallahassee has issued a special marine warning for coastal waters from Mexico Beach to Apalachicola out 20 nautical miles, coastal waters from Suwannee River to Keaton Beach out 20 nautical miles, waters from Mexico Beach to Apalachicola, Florida from 20 to 60 nautical miles, waters from Suwannee River to Apalachicola, Florida from 20 to 60 nautical miles, until 7:45 a.m. Eastern Daylight Time, or 6:45 a.m. Central Daylight Time. At 6:10 a.m. Eastern Daylight Time, or 5:10 a.m. Central Daylight Time, strong thunderstorms were located along a line extending from 30 nautical miles southwest of Port St. Joe to near Empire Mike Erect to 22 nautical miles southwest of Sea Tower. The strong thunderstorms were nearly stationary. Hazard, wind gusts 34 knots or greater. Source, radar indicated. Impact, expect wind gusts in excess of 34 knots, suddenly high waves, frequent lightning, and heavy downpours. Make sure all on board are wearing life jackets. Locations impacted include Empire Mike Erect. Move to safe harbor until hazardous weather passes. Frequent lightning is occurring with these storms. If caught on the open water, stay below deck if possible. Keep away from ungrounded metal objects. 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The latest weather and forecast information can also be accessed by calling our automated forecast line at 850-942-8851. The following broadcast is a special weather statement issued by the National Weather Service in Tallahassee, Florida. A strong thunderstorm will impact central Jefferson and Madison counties through 7 a.m. Eastern Daylight Time. At 6 Tallahassee, Florida. A strong thunderstorm will impact central Jefferson and Madison counties through 7 a.m. Eastern Daylight Time. At 6:30 a.m. Eastern Daylight Time, Doppler radar was tracking a strong thunderstorm near Monticello, moving east at 15 miles per hour. Hazard, wind gusts up to 40 miles per hour. Source, radar indicated. Impact, gusty winds could knock down tree limbs and blow around unsecured objects. Locations impacted include Monticello, Greenville, Lee, Ebb, Mosley Hall, Lamont, Hopewell, Osceola, Caps, Lois, Nash, Driven, Casablanca, Hawkina, Montevilla, Sermons, and Lake Miccosukee. If outdoors, consider seeking shelter inside a building. These are the 6 a.m. Eastern Daylight Time conditions. At the Tallahassee Airport, a thunderstorm was reported. The temperature was 77 degrees. The wind was northwest at 6 miles an hour.
At Florida State University, the temperature was

77 degrees. The wind was west at 3 miles an hour. At Apalachicola, it was cloudy. The temperature was 78 degrees. The wind was north at 6 miles an hour. At Panama City Northwest, rain and fog were reported. The temperature was 76 degrees. The wind was southwest at 5 miles an hour. At Dothan, it was partly cloudy. The temperature was 76 degrees. The wind was west at 7 miles an hour. At Albany, it was clear. The temperature was 74 degrees. The wind was calm. At Valdosta, it was mostly cloudy. The temperature was 74 degrees. The wind was calm. The current time is 6:34 a.m. Eastern Daylight Time. The National Weather Service in Tallahassee has issued a special marine warning for coastal waters from Mexico Beach to Apalachicola out 20 nautical miles, coastal waters from Suwannee River to Keaton Beach out 20 nautical miles, waters from Mexico Beach to Apalachicola, Florida from 20 to 60 nautical miles, waters from Suwannee River to Apalachicola, Florida from 20 to 60 nautical miles, until 7:45 a.m. Eastern Daylight Time, or 6:45 a.m. Central Daylight Time. At 6:10 a.m. Eastern Daylight Time, or 5:10 a.m. Central Daylight Time, strong thunderstorms were located along a line extending from 30 nautical miles southwest of Port St. Joe to near Empire Mica Wreck to 22 nautical miles southwest of Sea Tower. The strong thunderstorms were nearly stationary. Hazard, wind gusts 34 knots or greater. Source, radar indicated. Impact, expect wind gusts in excess of 34 knots, suddenly higher waves, frequent lightning, and heavy downpours. Make sure all on board are wearing life jackets. Locations impacted include Empire Mica Wreck. Move to safe harbor until hazardous weather passes. Frequent lightning is occurring with these storms. If caught on the open water, stay below deck if possible. Keep away from ungrounded metal objects. 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The latest weather and forecast information can also be accessed by calling our automated forecast line at 850-942-8851. The following broadcast is a special weather statement issued by the National Weather Service in Tallahassee, Florida. A strong thunderstorm will impact central Jefferson and Madison counties through 7 a.m. Eastern Daylight Time. At 6:30 a.m. Eastern Daylight Time, Doppler radar was tracking a strong thunderstorm near Monticello, moving east at 15 miles per hour. Hazard, wind gusts up to 40 miles per hour. Source, radar indicated. Impact, gusty winds could knock down tree limbs and blow around unsecured objects. Locations impacted include Monticello, Greenville, Lee, Ebb, Mosley Hall, Lamont, Hopewell, Osceola, Capps, Noyes, Nash, Driffin, Casablanca, Hawkina, Montevilla, Sermons, and Lake Miccosukee. If outdoors, consider seeking shelter inside a building. These are the 6 a.m. Eastern Daylight Time conditions. At the Tallahassee Airport, a thunderstorm was reported. The temperature was 77 degrees. The wind was northwest at 6 miles an hour. At Florida State University, the temperature was 77 degrees. The wind was west at 3 miles an hour. At Apalachicola, it was cloudy. The temperature was 78 degrees. The wind was north at 6 miles an hour. At Panama City Northwest, rain and fog were reported. The temperature was 76 degrees. The wind was southwest at 5 miles an hour. At Dothan, it was partly cloudy. The temperature was 76 degrees. The wind was west at 7 miles an hour. At Albany, it was clear. The temperature was 74 degrees. The wind was calm. At Valdosta, it was mostly cloudy. The temperature was 74 degrees. The wind was calm. The current time is 6:38 a.m. Eastern Daylight Time. The National Weather Service in Tallahassee has issued a special marine warning for coastal waters from Mexico Beach to Apalachicola out 20 nautical miles, coastal waters from Suwannee River to Keaton Beach out 20 nautical miles, waters from Mexico Beach to Apalachicola, Florida from 20 to 60 nautical miles, waters from Suwannee River to Apalachicola, Florida from 20 to 60 nautical miles, until 7:45 a.m. Eastern Daylight Time, or 6:45 a.m. Central Daylight Time.
At 6:10 a.m. Eastern Daylight Time or 5:10 a.m. Central Daylight Time, strong thunderstorms were located along a line extending from 30 nautical miles southwest of Port St. Joe to near Empire Mica Wreck to 22 nautical miles southwest of Sea Tower. The strong thunderstorms were nearly stationary. Hazard, wind gusts 34 knots or greater. Source, radar indicated. Impact, expect wind gusts in excess of 34 knots, suddenly higher waves, frequent lightning, and heavy downpours. Make sure all on board are wearing life jackets. Locations impacted include Empire Mica Wreck. Move to safe harbor until hazardous weather passes. Frequent lightning is occurring with these storms. If caught on the open water, stay below deck if possible. Keep away from ungrounded metal objects. 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The latest weather and forecast information can also be accessed by calling our automated forecast line at 850-942-8851. The following broadcast is a special weather statement issued by the National Weather Service in Tallahassee, Florida. A strong thunderstorm will impact central Jefferson and Madison counties through 7 a.m. Eastern Daylight Time. At 6:30 a.m. Eastern Daylight Time, Doppler radar was tracking a strong thunderstorm near Monticello, moving east at 15 miles per hour. Hazard, wind gusts up to 40 miles per hour. Source, radar indicated. Impact, gusty winds could knock down tree limbs and blow around unsecured objects. Locations impacted include Monticello, Greenville, Lee, Ebb, Mosley Hall, Lamont, Hopewell, Ocilla, Caps, Noyes, Nash, Driffin, Casablanca, Hawkina, Montevilla, Sermons, and Lake Miccosukee. If outdoors, consider seeking shelter inside a building. These are the 6 a.m. Eastern Daylight Time conditions. At the Tallahassee Airport, a thunderstorm was reported. The temperature was 77 degrees. The wind was northwest at 6 miles an hour. At Florida State University, the temperature was 77 degrees. The wind was west at 3 miles an hour. At Apalachicola, it was cloudy. The temperature was 78 degrees. The wind was north at 6 miles an hour. At Panama City Northwest, rain and fog were reported. The temperature was 76 degrees. The wind was southwest at 5 miles an hour. At Dothan, it was partly cloudy. The temperature was 76 degrees. The wind was west at 7 miles an hour. At Albany, it was clear. The temperature was 74 degrees. The wind was calm. At Valdosta, it was mostly cloudy. The temperature was 74 degrees. The wind was calm. The current time is 6:42 a.m. Eastern Daylight Time. The National Weather Service in Tallahassee has issued a special marine warning for coastal waters from Mexico Beach to Apalachicola out 20 nautical miles, coastal waters from Suwannee River to Keaton Beach out 20 nautical miles, waters from Mexico Beach to Apalachicola, Florida from 20 to 60 nautical miles, waters from Suwannee River to Apalachicola, Florida from 20 to 60 nautical miles until 7:45 a.m. Eastern Daylight Time or 6:45 a.m. Central Daylight Time. At 6:10 a.m. Eastern Daylight Time or 5:10 a.m. Central Daylight Time, strong thunderstorms were located along a line extending from 30 nautical miles southwest of Port St. Joe to near Empire Mica Wreck to 22 nautical miles southwest of Sea Tower. The strong thunderstorms were nearly stationary. Hazard, wind gusts 34 knots or greater. Source, radar indicated. Impact, expect wind gusts in excess of 34 knots, suddenly higher waves, frequent lightning, and heavy downpours. Make sure all on board are wearing life jackets. Locations impacted include Empire Mica Wreck. Move to safe harbor until hazardous weather passes. Frequent lightning is occurring with these storms. If caught on the open water, stay below deck if possible. Keep away from ungrounded metal objects. 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The following broadcast is a special weather statement issued by the National Weather Service in Tallahassee, Florida.
A strong thunderstorm will impact central Jefferson and Madison counties through 7 a.m. Eastern Daylight Time. At 6:30 a.m. Eastern Daylight Time.

Doppler radar was tracking a strong thunderstorm near Monticello, moving east at 15 miles per hour. Hazard, wind gusts up to 40 miles per hour. Source, radar indicated. Impact, gusty winds could knock down tree limbs and blow around unsecured objects. Locations impacted include Monticello, Greenville, Lee, Ebb, Morsley Hall, Lamont, Hopewell, Ocilla, Caps, Lois, Nash, Driffin, Casablanca, Hawkina, Montevilla, Sermons, and Lake Miccosukee. If outdoors, consider seeking shelter inside a building. These are the 6 a.m. Eastern Daylight Time conditions. At the Tallahassee Airport, a thunderstorm was reported. The temperature was 77 degrees. The wind was northwest at 6 miles an hour. At Florida State University, the temperature was 77 degrees. The wind was west at 3 miles an hour. At Apalachicola, it was cloudy. The temperature was 78 degrees. The wind was north at 6 miles an hour. At Panama City Northwest, rain and fog were reported. The temperature was 76 degrees. The wind was southwest at 5 miles an hour. At Dothan, it was partly cloudy. The temperature was 76 degrees. The wind was west at 7 miles an hour. At Albany, it was clear. The temperature was 74 degrees. The wind was calm. At Valdosta, it was mostly cloudy. The temperature was 74 degrees. The wind was calm. The current time is 6:45 a.m. Eastern Daylight Time. The National Weather Service in Tallahassee has issued a special marine warning for coastal waters from Mexico Beach to Apalachicola out 20 nautical miles, coastal waters from Suwannee River to Keaton Beach out 20 nautical miles, waters from Mexico Beach to Apalachicola, Florida from 20 to 60 nautical miles, waters from Suwannee River to Apalachicola, Florida from 20 to 60 nautical miles, until 7:45 a.m. Eastern Daylight Time, or 6:45 a.m. Central Daylight Time. At 6:10 a.m. Eastern Daylight Time, or 5:10 a.m. Central Daylight Time, strong thunderstorms were located along a line extending from 30 nautical miles southwest of Port St. Joe to near Empire Mike Erect to 22 nautical miles southwest of Sea Tower. The strong thunderstorms were nearly stationary. Hazard, wind gusts 34 knots or greater. Source, radar indicated. Impact, expect wind gusts in excess of 34 knots, suddenly higher waves, frequent lightning, and heavy downpours. Make sure all on board are wearing life jackets. Locations impacted include Empire Mike Erect. Move to safe harbor until hazardous weather passes. Frequent lightning is occurring with these storms. If caught on the open water, stay below deck if possible. Keep away from ungrounded metal objects. 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The latest weather and forecast information can also be accessed by calling our automated forecast line at 850-942-8851. The following broadcast is a special weather statement issued by the National Weather Service in Tallahassee, Florida. A strong thunderstorm will impact central Jefferson and Madison counties through 7 a.m. Eastern Daylight Time. At 6:30 a.m. Eastern Daylight Time, Doppler radar was tracking a strong thunderstorm near Monticello, moving east at 15 miles per hour. Hazard, wind gusts up to 40 miles per hour. Source, radar indicated. Impact, gusty winds could knock down tree limbs and blow around unsecured objects. Locations impacted include Monticello, Greenville, Lee, Ebb, Morsley Hall, Lamont, Hopewell, Ocilla, Caps, Lois, Nash, Driffin, Casablanca, Hawkina, Montevilla, Sermons, and Lake Miccosukee. If outdoors, consider seeking shelter inside a building. These are the 6 a.m. Eastern Daylight Time conditions. At the Tallahassee Airport, a thunderstorm was reported. The temperature was 77 degrees. The wind was northwest at 6 miles an hour. At Florida State University, the temperature was 77 degrees. The wind was west at 3 miles an hour. At Apalachicola, it was cloudy. The temperature was 78 degrees. The wind was north at 6 miles an hour. At Panama City Northwest, rain and fog were reported. The temperature was 76 degrees. The wind was southwest at 5 miles an hour. At Dothan, it was partly cloudy. The temperature was 76 degrees. The wind was west at 7 miles an hour.

At Albany, it was clear. The temperature was 74 degrees. The wind was calm. At Valdosta, it was mostly cloudy. The temperature was 74 degrees. The wind was calm. The current time is 6:49 a.m. Eastern Daylight Time. The National Weather Service in Tallahassee has issued a special marine warning for coastal waters from Mexico Beach to Apalachicola out 20 nautical miles, coastal waters from Suwannee River to Keaton Beach out 20 nautical miles, waters from Mexico Beach to Apalachicola, Florida from 20 to 60 nautical miles, waters from Suwannee River to Apalachicola, Florida from 20 to 60 nautical miles, until 7:45 a.m. Eastern Daylight Time, or 6:45 a.m. Central Daylight Time. At 6:10 a.m. Eastern Daylight Time, or 5:10 a.m. Central Daylight Time, strong thunderstorms were located along a line extending from 30 nautical miles southwest of Port St. Joe to near Empire Mike Erect to 22 nautical miles southwest of Sea Tower. The strong thunderstorms were nearly stationary. Hazard, wind gusts 34 knots or greater. Source, radar indicated. Impact, expect wind gusts in excess of 34 knots, suddenly higher waves, frequent lightning, and heavy downpours. Make sure all on board are wearing life jackets. Locations impacted include Empire Mica Wreck. Move to safe harbor until hazardous weather passes. Frequent lightning is occurring with these storms. If caught on the open water, stay below deck if possible. Keep away from ungrounded metal objects. 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The latest weather and forecast information can also be accessed by calling our automated forecast line at 850-942-8851. The following broadcast is a special weather statement issued by the National Weather Service in Tallahassee, Florida. A strong thunderstorm will impact central Jefferson and Madison counties through 7 a.m. Eastern Daylight Time. At 6:30 a.m. Eastern Daylight Time, Doppler radar was tracking a strong thunderstorm near Monticello, moving east at 15 miles per hour. Hazard, wind gusts up to 40 miles per hour. Source, radar indicated. Impact, gusty winds could knock down tree limbs and blow around unsecured objects. Locations impacted include Monticello, Greenville, Lee, Ebb, Mosley Hall, Lamont, Hopewell, Ocilla, Caps, Lois, Nash, Driffin, Casablanca, Hawkina, Montevilla, Sermons, and Lake Miccosukee. If outdoors, consider seeking shelter inside a building. These are the 6 a.m. Eastern Daylight Time conditions. At the Tallahassee Airport, a thunderstorm was reported. The temperature was 77 degrees. The wind was northwest at 6 miles an hour. At Florida State University, the temperature was 77 degrees. The wind was west at 3 miles an hour. At Apalachicola, it was cloudy. The temperature was 78 degrees. The wind was north at 6 miles an hour. At Panama City Northwest, rain and fog were reported. The temperature was 76 degrees. The wind was southwest at 5 miles an hour. At Dothan, it was partly cloudy. The temperature was 76 degrees. The wind was west at 7 miles an hour. At Albany, it was clear. The temperature was 74 degrees. The wind was calm. At Valdosta, it was mostly cloudy. The temperature was 74 degrees. The wind was calm. The current time is 6:53 a.m. Eastern Daylight Time. The National Weather Service in Tallahassee has issued a special marine warning for coastal waters from Mexico Beach to Apalachicola out 20 nautical miles, coastal waters from Suwannee River to Keaton Beach out 20 nautical miles, waters from Mexico Beach to Apalachicola, Florida from 20 to 60 nautical miles, waters from Suwannee River to Apalachicola, Florida from 20 to 60 nautical miles, until 7:45 a.m. Eastern Daylight Time, or 6:45 a.m. Central Daylight Time. At 6:10 a.m. Eastern Daylight Time, or 5:10 a.m. Central Daylight Time, strong thunderstorms were located along a line extending from 30 nautical miles southwest of Port St. Joe to near Empire Mike Erect to 22 nautical miles southwest of Sea Tower. The strong thunderstorms were nearly stationary. Hazard, wind gusts 34 knots or greater. Source, radar indicated. Impact, expect wind gusts in excess of 34 knots, suddenly higher waves, frequent lightning, and heavy downpours. Make sure all on board are wearing life jackets. Locations impacted include

by Micah Rec. Move to safe harbor until hazardous weather passes. Frequent lightning is occurring with these storms. If caught on the open water, stay below deck if possible. Keep away from ungrounded metal objects. 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The latest weather and forecast information can also be accessed by calling our automated forecast line at 850-942-8851. The following broadcast is a special weather statement issued by the National Weather Service in Tallahassee, Florida. A strong thunderstorm will impact central Jefferson and Madison counties through 7 a.m. Eastern Daylight Time. At 6:30 a.m. Eastern Daylight Time, Doppler radar was tracking a strong thunderstorm near Monticello, moving east at 15 miles per hour. Hazard, wind gusts up to 40 miles per hour. Source, radar indicated. Impact, gusty winds could knock down tree limbs and blow around unsecured objects. Locations impacted include Monticello, Greenville, Lee, Ebb, Mosley Hall, Lamont, Hopewell, Ocilla, Caps, Noyes, Nash, Driffin, Casablanca, Hawkina, Montevilla, Sermons, and Lake Miccosukee. If outdoors, consider seeking shelter inside a building. These are the 6 a.m. Eastern Daylight Time conditions. At the Tallahassee Airport, a thunderstorm was reported. The temperature was 77 degrees. The wind was northwest at 6 miles an hour. At Florida State University, the temperature was 77 degrees. The wind was west at 3 miles an hour. At Apalachicola, it was cloudy. The temperature was 78 degrees. The wind was north at 6 miles an hour. At Panama City Northwest, rain and fog were reported. The temperature was 76 degrees. The wind was southwest at 5 miles an hour. At Dothan, it was partly cloudy. The temperature was 76 degrees. The wind was west at 7 miles an hour. At Albany, it was clear. The temperature was 74 degrees. The wind was calm. At Valdosta, it was mostly cloudy. The temperature was 74 degrees. The wind was calm. The current time is 6:56 a.m. Eastern Daylight Time. The National Weather Service in Tallahassee has issued a special marine warning for coastal waters from Mexico Beach to Apalachicola out 20 nautical miles, coastal waters from Suwannee River to Keaton Beach out 20 nautical miles, waters from Mexico Beach to Apalachicola, Florida from 20 to 60 nautical miles, waters from Suwannee River to Apalachicola, Florida from 20 to 60 nautical miles, until 7:45 a.m. Eastern Daylight Time, or 6:45 a.m. Central Daylight Time. At 6:10 a.m. Eastern Daylight Time, or 5:10 a.m. Central Daylight Time, strong thunderstorms were located along a line extending from 30 nautical miles southwest of Port St. Joe to near Empire Micah Rec to 22 nautical miles southwest of Sea Tower. The strong thunderstorms were nearly stationary. Hazard, wind gusts 34 knots or greater. Source, radar indicated. Impact, expect wind gusts in excess of 34 knots, suddenly higher waves, frequent lightning, and heavy downpours. Make sure all on board are wearing life jackets. Locations impacted include Empire Micah Rec. Move to safe harbor until hazardous weather passes. Frequent lightning is occurring with these storms. If caught on the open water, stay below deck if possible. Keep away from ungrounded metal objects. 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The latest weather and forecast information can also be accessed by calling our automated forecast line at 850-942-8851. The following broadcast is a special weather statement issued by the National Weather Service in Tallahassee, Florida. A strong thunderstorm will impact central Jefferson and Madison counties through 7 a.m. Eastern Daylight Time. At 6:30 a.m. Eastern Daylight Time, Doppler radar was tracking a strong thunderstorm near Monticello, moving east at 15 miles per hour. Hazard, wind gusts up to 40 miles per hour. Source, radar indicated. Impact, gusty winds could knock down tree limbs and blow around unsecured objects. Locations impacted include Monticello, Greenville, Lee, Ebb, Mosley Hall, Lamont, Hopewell, Ocilla, Caps, Noyes, Nash, Driffin, Casablanca, Hawkina, Montevilla, Sermons,

Lake Miccosukee. If outdoors, consider seeking shelter inside a building. These are the 6 a.m. Eastern Daylight Time conditions. At the Tallahassee Airport, a thunderstorm was reported. The temperature was 77 degrees. The wind was northwest at 6 miles an hour. At Florida State University, the temperature was 77 degrees. The wind was west at 3 miles an hour. At Apalachicola, it was cloudy. The temperature was 78 degrees. The wind was north at 6 miles an hour. At Panama City Northwest, rain and fog were reported. The temperature was 76 degrees. The wind was southwest at 5 miles an hour. At Dothan, it was partly cloudy. The temperature was 76 degrees. The wind was west at 7 miles an hour. At Albany, it was clear. The temperature was 74 degrees. The wind was calm. At Valdosta, it was mostly cloudy. The temperature was 74 degrees. The wind was calm. The current time is 7 a.m. Eastern Daylight Time. The National Weather Service in Tallahassee has issued a special marine warning for coastal waters from Mexico Beach to Apalachicola out 20 nautical miles, coastal waters from Suwannee River to Keaton Beach out 20 nautical miles, waters from Mexico Beach to Apalachicola, Florida from 20 to 60 nautical miles, waters from Suwannee River to Apalachicola, Florida from 20 to 60 nautical miles, until 7:45 a.m. Eastern Daylight Time, or 6:45 a.m. Central Daylight Time. At 6:10 a.m. Eastern Daylight Time, or 5:10 a.m. Central Daylight Time, strong thunderstorms were located along a line extending from 30 nautical miles southwest of Port St. Joe to near Empire Mike Erect to 22 nautical miles southwest of Sea Tower. The strong thunderstorms were nearly stationary. Hazard, wind gusts 34 knots or greater. Source, radar indicated. Impact, expect wind gusts in excess of 34 knots, suddenly high waves, frequent lightning, and heavy downpours. Make sure all on board are wearing life jackets. Locations impacted include Empire Mica Wreck. Move to safe harbor until hazardous weather passes. Frequent lightning is occurring with these storms. If caught on the open water, stay below deck if possible. Keep away from ungrounded metal objects. 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This broadcast originates from your National Weather Service office in Tallahassee, Florida. The latest weather and forecast information can also be accessed by calling our automated forecast line at 850-942-8851. These are the 6 a.m. Eastern Daylight Time conditions. At the Tallahassee Airport, a thunderstorm was reported. The temperature was 77 degrees. The wind was northwest at 6 miles an hour. At Florida State University, the temperature was 77 degrees. The wind was west at 3 miles an hour. At Apalachicola, it was cloudy. The temperature was 78 degrees. The wind was north at 6 miles an hour. At Panama City Northwest, rain and fog were reported. The temperature was 76 degrees. The wind was southwest at 5 miles an hour. At Dothan, it was partly cloudy. The temperature was 76 degrees. The wind was west at 7 miles an hour. At Albany, it was clear. The temperature was 74 degrees. The wind was calm. At Valdosta, it was mostly cloudy. The temperature was 74 degrees. The wind was calm. The current time is 7:03 a.m. Eastern Daylight Time. The National Weather Service in Tallahassee has issued a special marine warning for coastal waters from Mexico Beach to Apalachicola out 20 nautical miles, coastal waters from Suwannee River to Keaton Beach out 20 nautical miles, waters from Mexico Beach to Apalachicola, Florida from 20 to 60 nautical miles, waters from Suwannee River to Apalachicola, Florida from 20 to 60 nautical miles, until 7:45 a.m. Eastern Daylight Time, or 6:45 a.m. Central Daylight Time. At 6:10 a.m. Eastern Daylight Time, or 5:10 a.m. Central Daylight Time, strong thunderstorms were located along a line extending from 30 nautical miles southwest of Port St. Joe to near Empire Mike Erect to 22 nautical miles southwest of Sea Tower. The strong thunderstorms were nearly stationary. Hazard, wind gusts 34 knots or greater. Source, radar indicated. Impact, expect wind gusts in excess of 34 knots, suddenly higher waves, frequent lightning, and heavy downpours. Make sure all on board are wearing life jackets.
Locations impacted include Empire Micro Rec. Move to safe harbor until hazardous weather passes. Frequent lightning is occurring with these storms. If caught on the open water, stay below deck if possible. Keep away from ungrounded metal objects. 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This broadcast originates from your National Weather Service office in Tallahassee, Florida. The latest weather and forecast information can also be accessed by calling our automated forecast line at 850-942-8851. These are the 7 a.m. Eastern Daylight Time conditions. At the Tallahassee Airport, it was cloudy. The temperature was 76 degrees. The wind was west at 3 miles an hour. The report from Florida State University was not available. At Apalachicola, it was cloudy. The temperature was 78 degrees. The wind was northeast at 3 miles an hour. At Panama City Northwest, it was mostly cloudy. The temperature was 76 degrees. The wind was southwest at 3 miles an hour. At Dothan, it was partly cloudy. The temperature was 76 degrees. The wind was west at 3 miles an hour. At Albany, it was clear. The temperature was 75 degrees. The wind was calm. At Valdosta, it was partly cloudy. The temperature was 75 degrees. The wind was calm. The current time is 7:05 a.m. Eastern Daylight Time. The National Weather Service in Tallahassee has issued a special marine warning for coastal waters from Mexico Beach to Apalachicola out 20 nautical miles, coastal waters from Suwannee River to Keaton Beach out 20 nautical miles, waters from Mexico Beach to Apalachicola, Florida from 20 to 60 nautical miles, waters from Suwannee River to Apalachicola, Florida from 20 to 60 nautical miles, until 7:45 a.m. Eastern Daylight Time, or 6:45 a.m. Central Daylight Time. At 6:10 a.m. Eastern Daylight Time, or 5:10 a.m. Central Daylight Time, strong thunderstorms were located along a line extending from 30 nautical miles southwest of Port St. Joe to near Empire Micro Rec to 22 nautical miles southwest of Sea Tower. The strong thunderstorms were nearly stationary. Hazard: wind gusts 34 knots or greater. Source: radar indicated. Impact: expect wind gusts in excess of 34 knots, suddenly high waves, frequent lightning, and heavy downpours. Make sure all on board are wearing life jackets. Locations impacted include Empire Micro Rec. Move to safe harbor until hazardous weather passes. Frequent lightning is occurring with these storms. If caught on the open water, stay below deck if possible. Keep away from ungrounded metal objects. 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The latest weather and forecast information can also be accessed by calling our automated forecast line at 850-942-8851. These are the 7 a.m. Eastern Daylight Time conditions. At the Tallahassee Airport, it was cloudy. The temperature was 76 degrees. The wind was west at 3 miles an hour. The report from Florida State University was not available. At Apalachicola, it was cloudy. The temperature was 78 degrees. The wind was northeast at 3 miles an hour. At Panama City Northwest, it was mostly cloudy. The temperature was 76 degrees. The wind was southwest at 3 miles an hour. At Dothan, it was partly cloudy. The temperature was 76 degrees. The wind was west at 3 miles an hour. At Albany, it was clear. The temperature was 75 degrees. The wind was calm. At Valdosta, it was partly cloudy. The temperature was 75 degrees. The wind was calm. The current time is 7:08 a.m. Eastern Daylight Time. The National Weather Service in Tallahassee has issued a special marine warning for coastal waters from Mexico Beach to Apalachicola out 20 nautical miles, coastal waters from Suwannee River to Keaton Beach out 20 nautical miles, waters from Mexico Beach to Apalachicola, Florida from 20 to 60 nautical miles, waters from Suwannee River to Apalachicola, Florida from 20 to 60 nautical miles, until 7:45 a.m. Eastern Daylight Time, or 6:45 a.m. Central Daylight Time. At 6:10 a.m. Eastern Daylight Time, or 5:10 a.m. Central Daylight Time,
strong thunderstorms were located along a line extending from 30 nautical miles southwest of Port St. Joe to near Empire, Mike.

direct 22 nautical miles southwest of Sea Tower, the strong thunderstorms were nearly stationary. Hazard, wind gusts 34 knots or greater. Source, radar indicated. Impact, expect wind gusts in excess of 34 knots, suddenly higher waves, frequent lightning, and heavy downpours. Make sure all on board are wearing life jackets. Locations impacted include Empire Mica Wreck. Move to safe harbor until hazardous weather passes. Frequent lightning is occurring with these storms. If caught on the open water, stay below deck if possible. Keep away from ungrounded metal objects. 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The latest weather and forecast information can also be accessed by calling our automated forecast line at 850-942-8851. These are the 7 a.m. Eastern Daylight Time conditions. At the Tallahassee Airport, it was cloudy. The temperature was 76 degrees. The wind was west at 3 miles an hour. The report from Florida State University was not available. At Apalachicola, it was cloudy. The temperature was 78 degrees. The wind was northeast at 3 miles an hour. At Panama City Northwest, it was mostly cloudy. The temperature was 76 degrees. The wind was southwest at 3 miles an hour. At Dothan, it was partly cloudy. The temperature was 76 degrees. The wind was west at 3 miles an hour. At Albany, it was clear. The temperature was 75 degrees. The wind was calm. At Valdosta, it was partly cloudy. The temperature was 75 degrees. The wind was calm. The current time is 7:11 a.m. Eastern Daylight Time. The National Weather Service in Tallahassee has issued a special marine warning for coastal waters from Mexico Beach to Apalachicola out 20 nautical miles, coastal waters from Suwannee River to Keaton Beach out 20 nautical miles, waters from Mexico Beach to Apalachicola, Florida from 20 to 60 nautical miles, waters from Suwannee River to Apalachicola, Florida from 20 to 60 nautical miles, until 7:45 a.m. Eastern Daylight Time, or 6:45 a.m. Central Daylight Time. At 6:10 a.m. Eastern Daylight Time, or 5:10 a.m. Central Daylight Time, strong thunderstorms were located along a line extending from 30 nautical miles southwest of Port St. Joe to near Empire Mica Wreck to 22 nautical miles southwest of Sea Tower. The strong thunderstorms were nearly stationary. Hazard, wind gusts 34 knots or greater. Source, radar indicated. Impact, expect wind gusts in excess of 34 knots, suddenly higher waves, frequent lightning, and heavy downpours. Make sure all on board are wearing life jackets. Locations impacted include Empire Mica Wreck. Move to safe harbor until hazardous weather passes. Frequent lightning is occurring with these storms. If caught on the open water, stay below deck if possible. Keep away from ungrounded metal objects. 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The latest weather and forecast information can also be accessed by calling our automated forecast line at 850-942-8851. These are the 7 a.m. Eastern Daylight Time conditions. At the Tallahassee Airport, it was cloudy. The temperature was 76 degrees. The wind was west at 3 miles an hour. At Florida State University, the temperature was 77 degrees. The wind was west at 5 miles an hour. At Apalachicola, it was cloudy. The temperature was 78 degrees. The wind was northeast at 3 miles an hour. At Panama City Northwest, it was mostly cloudy. The temperature was 76 degrees. The wind was southwest at 3 miles an hour. At Dothan, it was partly cloudy. The temperature was 76 degrees. The wind was west at 3 miles an hour. At Albany, it was clear. The temperature was 75 degrees. The wind was calm. At Valdosta, it was partly cloudy. The temperature was 75 degrees. The wind was calm. The current time is 7:13 a.m. Eastern Daylight Time. The National Weather Service in Tallahassee has issued a special marine warning for coastal waters from Mexico Beach to Apalachicola out 20 nautical miles, coastal waters from Suwannee River to Keaton.

Beach out 20 nautical miles, waters from Mexico Beach to Apalachicola, Florida from 20 to 60 nautical miles, waters from Suwannee River to Apalachicola, Florida from 20 to 60 nautical miles, until 7:45 a.m. Eastern Daylight Time, or 6:45 a.m. Central Daylight Time. At 6:10 a.m. Eastern Daylight Time, or 5:10 a.m. Central Daylight Time, strong thunderstorms were located along a line extending from 30 nautical miles southwest of Port St. Joe to near Empire Mike Erect to 22 nautical miles southwest of Sea Tower. The strong thunderstorms were nearly stationary. Hazard, wind gusts 34 knots or greater. Source, radar indicated. Impact, expect wind gusts in excess of 34 knots, suddenly higher waves, frequent lightning, and heavy downpours. Make sure all on board are wearing life jackets. Locations impacted include Empire Mica Wreck. Move to safe harbor until hazardous weather passes. Frequent lightning is occurring with these storms. If caught on the open water, stay below deck if possible. Keep away from ungrounded metal objects. 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The latest weather and forecast information can also be accessed by calling our automated forecast line at 850-942-8851. These are the 7 a.m. Eastern Daylight Time conditions. At the Tallahassee Airport, it was cloudy. The temperature was 76 degrees. The wind was west at 3 miles an hour. At Florida State University, the temperature was 77 degrees. The wind was west at 5 miles an hour. At Apalachicola, it was cloudy. The temperature was 78 degrees. The wind was northeast at 3 miles an hour. At Panama City Northwest, it was mostly cloudy. The temperature was 76 degrees. The wind was southwest at 3 miles an hour. At Dothan, it was partly cloudy. The temperature was 76 degrees. The wind was west at 3 miles an hour. At Albany, it was clear. The temperature was 75 degrees. The wind was calm. At Valdosta, it was partly cloudy. The temperature was 75 degrees. The wind was calm. The current time is 7:16 a.m. Eastern Daylight Time. The National Weather Service in Tallahassee has issued a special marine warning for coastal waters from Mexico Beach to Apalachicola out 20 nautical miles, coastal waters from Suwannee River to Keaton Beach out 20 nautical miles, waters from Mexico Beach to Apalachicola, Florida from 20 to 60 nautical miles, waters from Suwannee River to Apalachicola, Florida from 20 to 60 nautical miles, until 7:45 a.m. Eastern Daylight Time, or 6:45 a.m. Central Daylight Time. At 6:10 a.m. Eastern Daylight Time, or 5:10 a.m. Central Daylight Time, strong thunderstorms were located along a line extending from 30 nautical miles southwest of Port St. Joe to near Empire Mike Erect to 22 nautical miles southwest of Sea Tower. The strong thunderstorms were nearly stationary. Hazard, wind gusts 34 knots or greater. Source, radar indicated. Impact, expect wind gusts in excess of 34 knots, suddenly higher waves, frequent lightning, and heavy downpours. Make sure all on board are wearing life jackets. Locations impacted include Empire Mica Wreck. Move to safe harbor until hazardous weather passes. Frequent lightning is occurring with these storms. If caught on the open water, stay below deck if possible. Keep away from ungrounded metal objects. 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The latest weather and forecast information can also be accessed by calling our automated forecast line at 850-942-8851. These are the 7 a.m. Eastern Daylight Time conditions. At the Tallahassee Airport, it was cloudy. The temperature was 76 degrees. The wind was west at 3 miles an hour. At Florida State University, the temperature was 77 degrees. The wind was west at 5 miles an hour. At Apalachicola, it was mostly cloudy. The temperature was 78 degrees. The wind was northeast at 3 miles an hour. At Panama City Northwest, it was mostly cloudy. The temperature was 76 degrees. The wind was southwest at 3 miles an hour. At Dothan, it was clear. The temperature was 76 degrees. The wind was west at

At time, strong thunderstorms were located along a line extending from 30 nautical miles southwest of Port St. Joe to near Empire Mica Wreck to 22 nautical miles southwest of Sea Tower. The strong thunderstorms were nearly stationary. Hazard, wind gusts 34 knots or greater. Source, radar indicated. Impact, expect wind gusts in excess of 34 knots, suddenly higher waves, frequent lightning, and heavy downpours. Make sure all on board are wearing life jackets. Locations impacted include Empire Mica Wreck. Move to safe harbor until hazardous weather passes. Frequent lightning is occurring with these storms. If caught on the open water, stay below deck if possible. Keep away from ungrounded metal objects. 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The latest weather and forecast information can also be accessed by calling our automated forecast line at 850-942-8851. These are the 7 a.m. Eastern Daylight Time conditions. At the Tallahassee Airport, it was cloudy. The temperature was 76 degrees. The wind was west at 3 miles an hour. At Florida State University, the temperature was 77 degrees. The wind was west at 5 miles an hour. At Apalachicola, it was mostly cloudy. The temperature was 78 degrees. The wind was northeast at 3 miles an hour. At Panama City Northwest, it was mostly cloudy. The temperature was 76 degrees. The wind was southwest at 3 miles an hour. At Dothan, it was clear. The temperature was 76 degrees. The wind was west at 3 miles an hour. At Albany, it was clear. The temperature was 75 degrees. The wind was calm. At Valdosta, it was partly cloudy. The temperature was 75 degrees. The wind was calm. The current time is 7:22 a.m. Eastern Daylight Time. The National Weather Service in Tallahassee has issued a special marine warning for coastal waters from Mexico Beach to Apalachicola out 20 nautical miles, coastal waters from Suwannee River to Keaton Beach out 20 nautical miles, waters from Mexico Beach to Apalachicola, Florida from 20 to 60 nautical miles, waters from Suwannee River to Apalachicola, Florida from 20 to 60 nautical miles until 7:45 a.m. Eastern Daylight Time or 6:45 a.m. Central Daylight Time. At 6:10 a.m. Eastern Daylight Time, or 5:10 a.m. Central Daylight Time, strong thunderstorms were located along a line extending from 30 nautical miles southwest of Port St. Joe to near Empire Mica Wreck to 22 nautical miles southwest of Sea Tower. The strong thunderstorms were nearly stationary. Hazard, wind gusts 34 knots or greater. Source, radar indicated. Impact, expect wind gusts in excess of 34 knots, suddenly higher waves, frequent lightning, and heavy downpours. Make sure all on board are wearing life jackets. Locations impacted include Empire Mica Wreck. Move to safe harbor until hazardous weather passes. Frequent lightning is occurring with these storms. If caught on the open water, stay below deck if possible. Keep away from ungrounded metal objects. 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The latest weather and forecast information can also be accessed by calling our automated forecast line at 850-942-8851. These are the 7 a.m. Eastern Daylight Time conditions. At the Tallahassee Airport, it was cloudy. The temperature was 76 degrees. The wind was west at 3 miles an hour. At Florida State University, the temperature was 77 degrees. The wind was west at 5 miles an hour. At Apalachicola, it was mostly cloudy. The temperature was 78 degrees. The wind was northeast at 3 miles an hour. At Panama City Northwest, it was mostly cloudy. The temperature was 76 degrees. The wind was southwest at 3 miles an hour. At Dothan, it was clear. The temperature was 76 degrees. The wind was west at 3 miles an hour. At Albany, it was clear. The temperature was 75 degrees. The wind was calm. At Valdosta, it was partly cloudy. The temperature was 75 degrees. The wind was calm. The current time is 7:24 a.m. Eastern Daylight Time.

The National Weather Service in Tallahassee has issued a special marine warning for coastal waters from Mexico Beach to Apalachicola out 20 nautical miles, coastal waters from Suwannee River to Keaton Beach out 20 nautical miles, waters from Mexico Beach to Apalachicola, Florida from 20 to 60 nautical miles, waters from Suwannee River to Apalachicola, Florida from 20 to 60 nautical miles, until 7:45 a.m. Eastern Daylight Time, or 6:45 a.m. Central Daylight Time. At 6:10 a.m. Eastern Daylight Time, or 5:10 a.m. Central Daylight Time, strong thunderstorms were located along a line extending from 30 nautical miles southwest of Port St. Joe to near Empire Mica Wreck to 22 nautical miles southwest of Sea Tower. The strong thunderstorms were nearly stationary. Hazard: wind gusts 34 knots or greater. Source: radar indicated. Impact: expect wind gusts in excess of 34 knots, suddenly higher waves, frequent lightning, and heavy downpours. Make sure all on board are wearing life jackets. Locations impacted include Empire Mica Wreck. Move to safe harbor until hazardous weather passes. Frequent lightning is occurring with these storms. If caught on the open water, stay below deck if possible. Keep away from ungrounded metal objects. 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The latest weather and forecast information can also be accessed by calling our automated forecast line at 850-942-8851. These are the 7 a.m. Eastern Daylight Time conditions. At the Tallahassee Airport, it was cloudy. The temperature was 76 degrees. The wind was west at 3 miles an hour. At Florida State University, the temperature was 77 degrees. The wind was west at 5 miles an hour. At Apalachicola, it was mostly cloudy. The temperature was 78 degrees. The wind was northeast at 3 miles an hour. At Panama City Northwest, it was mostly cloudy. The temperature was 76 degrees. The wind was southwest at 3 miles an hour. At Dothan, it was clear. The temperature was 76 degrees. The wind was west at 3 miles an hour. At Albany, it was clear. The temperature was 75 degrees. The wind was calm. At Valdosta, it was partly cloudy. The temperature was 75 degrees. The wind was calm. The current time is 7:27 a.m. Eastern Daylight Time. The National Weather Service in Tallahassee has issued a special marine warning for coastal waters from Mexico Beach to Apalachicola out 20 nautical miles, coastal waters from Suwannee River to Keaton Beach out 20 nautical miles, waters from Mexico Beach to Apalachicola, Florida from 20 to 60 nautical miles, waters from Suwannee River to Apalachicola, Florida from 20 to 60 nautical miles, until 7:45 a.m. Eastern Daylight Time, or 6:45 a.m. Central Daylight Time. At 6:10 a.m. Eastern Daylight Time, or 5:10 a.m. Central Daylight Time, strong thunderstorms were located along a line extending from 30 nautical miles southwest of Port St. Joe to near Empire Mica Wreck to 22 nautical miles southwest of Sea Tower. The strong thunderstorms were nearly stationary. Hazard: wind gusts 34 knots or greater. Source: radar indicated. Impact: expect wind gusts in excess of 34 knots, suddenly higher waves, frequent lightning, and heavy downpours. Make sure all on board are wearing life jackets. Locations impacted include Empire Mica Wreck. Move to safe harbor until hazardous weather passes. Frequent lightning is occurring with these storms. If caught on the open water, stay below deck if possible. Keep away from ungrounded metal objects. 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The latest weather and forecast information can also be accessed by calling our automated forecast line at 850-942-8851. These are the 7 a.m. Eastern Daylight Time conditions. At the Tallahassee Airport, it was cloudy. The temperature was 76 degrees. The wind was west at 3 miles an hour. At Florida State University, the temperature was 77 degrees. The wind was west at 5 miles an hour. At Apalachicola, it was mostly cloudy. The temperature was 78 degrees. The wind was northeast at 3 miles an hour. At Panama City Northwest, it was mostly cloudy.

Temperature was 76 degrees. The wind was southwest at 3 miles an hour. At Dothan, it was clear. The temperature was 76 degrees. The wind was west at 3 miles an hour. At Albany, it was clear. The temperature was 75 degrees. The wind was calm. At Valdosta, it was partly cloudy. The temperature was 75 degrees. The wind was calm. The current time is 7:30 a.m. Eastern Daylight Time. The National Weather Service in Tallahassee has issued a special marine warning for coastal waters from Mexico Beach to Apalachicola out 20 nautical miles, coastal waters from Suwannee River to Keaton Beach out 20 nautical miles, waters from Mexico Beach to Apalachicola, Florida from 20 to 60 nautical miles, waters from Suwannee River to Apalachicola, Florida from 20 to 60 nautical miles, until 7:45 a.m. Eastern Daylight Time, or 6:45 a.m. Central Daylight Time. At 6:10 a.m. Eastern Daylight Time, or 5:10 a.m. Central Daylight Time, strong thunderstorms were located along a line extending from 30 nautical miles southwest of Port St. Joe to near Empire Mike Erect to 22 nautical miles southwest of Sea Tower. The strong thunderstorms were nearly stationary. Hazard, wind gusts 34 knots or greater. Source, radar indicated. Impact, expect wind gusts in excess of 34 knots, suddenly high waves, frequent lightning, and heavy downpours. Make sure all on board are wearing life jackets. Locations impacted include Empire Mike Erect. Move to safe harbor until hazardous weather passes. Frequent lightning is occurring with these storms. If caught on the open water, stay below deck if possible. Keep away from ungrounded metal objects. 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This broadcast originates from your National Weather Service office in Tallahassee, Florida. The latest weather and forecast information can also be accessed by calling our automated forecast line at 850-942-8851. These are the 7 a.m. Eastern Daylight Time conditions. At the Tallahassee Airport, it was cloudy. The temperature was 76 degrees. The wind was west at 3 miles an hour. At Florida State University, the temperature was 77 degrees. The wind was west at 5 miles an hour. At Apalachicola, it was mostly cloudy. The temperature was 78 degrees. The wind was northeast at 3 miles an hour. At Panama City Northwest, it was mostly cloudy. The temperature was 76 degrees. The wind was southwest at 3 miles an hour. At Dothan, it was clear. The temperature was 76 degrees. The wind was west at 3 miles an hour. At Albany, it was clear. The temperature was 75 degrees. The wind was calm. At Valdosta, it was partly cloudy. The temperature was 75 degrees. The wind was calm. 75 degrees. The wind was calm. At Valdosta, it was partly cloudy. The temperature was 75 degrees. The wind was calm. The current time is 7:33 a.m. Eastern Daylight Time. The National Weather Service in Tallahassee has issued a special marine warning for coastal waters from Mexico Beach to Apalachicola out 20 nautical miles, coastal waters from Suwannee River to Keaton Beach out 20 nautical miles, waters from Mexico Beach to Apalachicola, Florida from 20 to 60 nautical miles, waters from Suwannee River to Apalachicola, Florida from 20 to 60 nautical miles, until 7:45 a.m. Eastern Daylight Time, or 6:45 a.m. Central Daylight Time. At 6:10 a.m. Eastern Daylight Time, or 5:10 a.m. Central Daylight Time, strong thunderstorms were located along a line extending from 30 nautical miles southwest of Port St. Joe to near Empire Mike Erect to 22 nautical miles southwest of Sea Tower. The strong thunderstorms were nearly stationary. Hazard, wind gusts 34 knots or greater. Source, radar indicated. Impact, expect wind gusts in excess of 34 knots, suddenly high waves, frequent lightning, and heavy downpours. Make sure all on board are wearing life jackets. Locations impacted include Empire Mike Erect. Move to safe harbor until hazardous weather passes. Frequent lightning is occurring with these storms. If caught on the open water, stay below deck if possible. Keep away from ungrounded metal objects. 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This broadcast originates from your National Weather Service office in Tallahassee, Florida.

The latest weather and forecast information can also be accessed by calling our automated forecast line at 850-942-8851. These are the 7 a.m. Eastern Daylight Time conditions. At the Tallahassee Airport, it was cloudy. The temperature was 76 degrees. The wind was west at 3 miles an hour. At Florida State University, the temperature was 77 degrees. The wind was west at 5 miles an hour. At Apalachicola, it was mostly cloudy. The temperature was 78 degrees. The wind was northeast at 3 miles an hour. At Panama City Northwest, it was mostly cloudy. The temperature was 76 degrees. The wind was southwest at 3 miles an hour. At Dothan, it was clear. The temperature was 76 degrees. The wind was west at 3 miles an hour. At Albany, it was clear. The temperature was 75 degrees. The wind was calm. At Valdosta, it was partly cloudy. The temperature was 75 degrees. The wind was calm. The current time is 7:36 a.m. Eastern Daylight Time. The National Weather Service in Tallahassee has issued a special marine warning for coastal waters from Mexico Beach to Apalachicola out 20 nautical miles, coastal waters from Suwannee River to Keaton Beach out 20 nautical miles, waters from Mexico Beach to Apalachicola, Florida from 20 to 60 nautical miles, waters from Suwannee River to Apalachicola, Florida from 20 to 60 nautical miles, until 7:45 a.m. Eastern Daylight Time, or 6:45 a.m. Central Daylight Time. At 6:10 a.m. Eastern Daylight Time, or 5:10 a.m. Central Daylight Time, strong thunderstorms were located along a line extending from 30 nautical miles southwest of Port St. Joe to near Empire Mike Erect to 22 nautical miles southwest of Sea Tower. The strong thunderstorms were nearly stationary. Hazard, wind gusts 34 knots or greater. Source, radar indicated. Impact, expect wind gusts in excess of 34 knots, suddenly higher waves, frequent lightning, and heavy downpours. Make sure all on board are wearing life jackets. Locations impacted include Empire Mica Wreck. Move to safe harbor until hazardous weather passes. Frequent lightning is occurring with these storms. If caught on the open water, stay below deck if possible. Keep away from ungrounded metal objects. 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The latest weather and forecast information can also be accessed by calling our automated forecast line at 850-942-8851. These are the 7 a.m. Eastern Daylight Time conditions. At the Tallahassee Airport, it was cloudy. The temperature was 76 degrees. The wind was west at 3 miles an hour. At Florida State University, the temperature was 77 degrees. The wind was west at 5 miles an hour. At Apalachicola, it was mostly cloudy. The temperature was 78 degrees. The wind was northeast at 3 miles an hour. At Panama City Northwest, it was mostly cloudy. The temperature was 76 degrees. The wind was southwest at 3 miles an hour. At Dothan, it was clear. The temperature was 76 degrees. The wind was west at 3 miles an hour. At Albany, it was clear. The temperature was 75 degrees. The wind was calm. At Valdosta, it was partly cloudy. The temperature was 75 degrees. The wind was calm. The current time is 7:38 a.m. Eastern Daylight Time. The National Weather Service in Tallahassee has issued a special marine warning for coastal waters from Mexico Beach to Apalachicola out 20 nautical miles, coastal waters from Suwannee River to Keaton Beach out 20 nautical miles, waters from Mexico Beach to Apalachicola, Florida from 20 to 60 nautical miles, waters from Suwannee River to Apalachicola, Florida from 20 to 60 nautical miles, until 7:45 a.m. Eastern Daylight Time, or 6:45 a.m. Central Daylight Time. At 6:10 a.m. Eastern Daylight Time, or 5:10 a.m. Central Daylight Time, strong thunderstorms were located along a line extending from 30 nautical miles southwest of Port St. Joe to near Empire Mike Erect to 22 nautical miles southwest of Sea Tower. The strong thunderstorms were nearly stationary. Hazard, wind gusts 34 knots or greater. Source, radar indicated. Impact, expect wind gusts in excess of 34 knots, suddenly higher waves, frequent lightning, and heavy downpours.
make sure all on board are wearing life jackets. Locations impacted include Empire Mica Wreck. Move to safe harbor until hazardous weather passes. Frequent lightning is occurring with these storms. If caught on the open water, stay below deck if possible. Keep away from ungrounded metal objects. 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The latest weather and forecast information can also be accessed by calling our automated forecast line at 850-942-8851. These are the 7 a.m. Eastern Daylight Time conditions. At the Tallahassee Airport, it was cloudy. The temperature was 76 degrees. The wind was west at 3 miles an hour. At Florida State University, the temperature was 77 degrees. The wind was west at 5 miles an hour. At Apalachicola, it was mostly cloudy. The temperature was 78 degrees. The wind was northeast at 3 miles an hour. At Panama City Northwest, it was mostly cloudy. The temperature was 76 degrees. The wind was southwest at 3 miles an hour. At Dothan, it was clear. The temperature was 76 degrees. The wind was west at 3 miles an hour. At Albany, it was clear. The temperature was 75 degrees. The wind was calm. At Valdosta, it was partly cloudy. The temperature was 75 degrees. The wind was calm. The current time is 7:41 a.m. Eastern Daylight Time. The National Weather Service in Tallahassee has issued a special marine warning for coastal waters from Mexico Beach to Apalachicola out 20 nautical miles, coastal waters from Suwannee River to Keaton Beach out 20 nautical miles, waters from Mexico Beach to Apalachicola, Florida from 20 to 60 nautical miles, waters from Suwannee River to Apalachicola, Florida from 20 to 60 nautical miles, until 7:45 a.m. Eastern Daylight Time, or 6:45 a.m. Central Daylight Time. At 6:10 a.m. Eastern Daylight Time, or 5:10 a.m. Central Daylight Time, strong thunderstorms were located along a line extending from 30 nautical miles southwest of Port St. Joe to near Empire Mica Wreck to 22 nautical miles southwest of Sea Tower. The strong thunderstorms were nearly stationary. Hazard, wind gusts 34 knots or greater. Source, radar indicated. Impact, expect wind gusts in excess of 34 knots, suddenly higher waves, frequent lightning, and heavy downpours. Make sure all on board are wearing life jackets. Locations impacted include Empire Mica Wreck. Move to safe harbor until hazardous weather passes. Frequent lightning is occurring with these storms. If caught on the open water, stay below deck if possible. Keep away from ungrounded metal objects. 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The latest weather and forecast information can also be accessed by calling our automated forecast line at 850-942-8851. These are the 7 a.m. Eastern Daylight Time conditions. At the Tallahassee Airport, it was cloudy. The temperature was 76 degrees. The wind was west at 3 miles an hour. At Florida State University, the temperature was 77 degrees. The wind was west at 5 miles an hour. At Apalachicola, it was mostly cloudy. The temperature was 78 degrees. The wind was northeast at 3 miles an hour. At Panama City Northwest, it was mostly cloudy. The temperature was 76 degrees. The wind was southwest at 3 miles an hour. At Dothan, it was clear. The temperature was 76 degrees. The wind was west at 3 miles an hour. At Albany, it was clear. The temperature was 75 degrees. The wind was calm. At Valdosta, it was partly cloudy. The temperature was 75 degrees. The wind was calm. The current time is 7:44 a.m. Eastern Daylight Time. The National Weather Service in Tallahassee has issued a special marine warning for
Coastal waters from Mexico Beach to Apalachicola out 20 nautical miles. Coastal waters from Suwannee River to Keaton Beach out 20 nautical miles. Waters from Mexico Beach to Apalachicola, Florida from 20 to 60 nautical miles. Waters from Suwannee River to Apalachicola, Florida from 20 to 60 nautical miles until 7:45 a.m. Eastern Daylight Time or 6:45 a.m. Central Daylight Time.

at 6:10 a.m. Eastern Daylight Time or 5:10 a.m. Central Daylight Time, strong thunderstorms were located along a line extending from 30 nautical miles southwest of Port St. Joe near Empire Mica Wreck to 22 nautical miles southwest of Sea Tower. The strong thunderstorms were nearly stationary. Hazard, wind gusts 34 knots or greater. Source, radar indicated. Impact, expect wind gusts in excess of 34 knots, suddenly high waves, frequent lightning, and heavy downpours. Make sure all on board are wearing life jackets. Locations impacted include Empire Mica Wreck. Move to safe harbor until hazardous weather passes. Frequent lightning is occurring with these storms. If caught on the open water, stay below deck if possible. Keep away from ungrounded metal objects. The Tallahassee Climate Summary for yesterday, July 29, 2026. Yesterday's high temperature was 101 degrees. This high was 9 degrees above the normal high of 92. Yesterday's low temperature was 76 degrees. This low was 3 degrees above the normal low of 73. 0.01 inches of precipitation fell yesterday, which brings the monthly total to 5.90 inches. This is 0.74 inches below the normal amount of 6.64 inches for July. The total precipitation for the year now stands at 23.29 inches, which is 11.93 inches below normal. The normal high temperature for today is 92 degrees, and the normal low is 73. The record high for today is 103, which occurred in 2010, and the record low is 66, which occurred in 2014. Sunrise today is at 6:55 a.m. and sunset is at 8:33 p.m. Tide information for Thursday, July 30, 2026. St. Mark's River entrance. High 3:57 a.m., low 9:15 a.m., high 3:14 p.m., low 10:05 p.m. Apalachicola. High 6:50 a.m., low 11:03 a.m., high 4:09 p.m. St. Andrews Bay at Panama City. High 11:02 a.m., low 8:53 p.m. Note that the times of high and low tide are 3 minutes earlier at Shell Point than at the St. Mark's River entrance. The average water temperature at Apalachicola was 87.8 degrees. Sunrise and sunset in Tallahassee. July 30, 2026, sunrise 6:55 a.m. Eastern Daylight Time, sunset 8:33 p.m. Eastern Daylight Time. 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The latest weather and forecast information can also be accessed by calling our automated forecast line at 850-942-8851. The current time is 7:47 a.m. Eastern Daylight Time. These are the 7 a.m. Eastern Daylight Time conditions. At the Tallahassee Airport, it was cloudy. The temperature was 76 degrees. The wind was west at 3 miles an hour. At Florida State University, the temperature was 77 degrees. The wind was west at 5 miles an hour. At Apalachicola, it was mostly cloudy. The temperature was 78 degrees. The wind was northeast at 3 miles an hour. At Panama City Northwest, it was mostly cloudy. The temperature was 76 degrees. The wind was southwest at 3 miles an hour. At Dothan, it was clear. The temperature was 76 degrees. The wind was west at 3 miles an hour. At Albany, it was clear. The temperature was 75 degrees. The wind was calm. At Valdosta, it was partly cloudy. The temperature was 75 degrees. The wind was calm. Over the marine area, at the buoy south of Apalachicola, winds were west at 14 knots and seas were 3 feet. At the buoy south of Panama City, winds were west at 12 knots and seas were 3 feet. At the buoy south of Pensacola, wave heights 2 feet. Wave period 4 seconds. The forecast for the local area. Heat advisory in effect from 11 a.m. Eastern Daylight Time or 10 a.m. Central Daylight Time this morning to 7 p.m. Eastern Daylight Time or 6 p.m. Central Daylight Time this evening. Today, mostly sunny. Showers and thunderstorms likely this afternoon. Highs in the mid-90s. West winds 5 to 10 miles per hour. Chance of rain 70%. Heat index values up to 110.
Tonight, mostly cloudy with showers and thunderstorms likely in the evening, then partly cloudy with a slight chance of showers and thunderstorms after midnight. Humid with lows in the mid-70s. Southwest winds around 5 miles per hour. Chance of rain 70%. Friday, mostly sunny. A chance of showers with a slight chance of thunderstorms in the morning, then showers and thunderstorms likely in the afternoon. Humid with highs in the lower 90s. Southwest winds around 5 miles per hour. Chance of rain 70%. Heat index values up to 107. Friday night, mostly cloudy in the evening, then becoming partly cloudy. A chance of thunderstorms in the evening. A chance of showers. Humid with lows in the mid-70s. Southwest winds around 5 miles per hour. Chance of rain 50%. Saturday, showers likely with a slight chance of thunderstorms in the morning, then showers and thunderstorms in the afternoon. Humid with highs in the upper 80s. Southwest winds 5 to 10 miles per hour. Chance of rain 90%. Saturday night, mostly cloudy. Showers with thunderstorms likely in the evening, then a chance of showers with a slight chance of thunderstorms after midnight. Lows in the mid-70s. Chance of rain 90%. Sunday and Sunday night, showers and thunderstorms. Highs in the mid-80s. Lows in the lower 70s. Chance of rain near 100%. Monday, showers. A chance of thunderstorms in the morning, then thunderstorms in the afternoon. Highs in the mid-80s. Chance of rain 90%. Monday night, mostly cloudy with showers and thunderstorms in the evening, then partly cloudy with a slight chance of showers and thunderstorms after midnight. Lows in the lower 70s. Chance of rain 80%. Tuesday through Wednesday, partly cloudy with a chance of showers and thunderstorms. Highs in the lower 90s. Lows in the mid-70s. Chance of rain 50%. Heat index values up to 105. The coastal waters forecast for the following waters from Suwannee River to Apalachicola, Florida, extending from 20 to 60 nautical miles, coastal waters from Okaloosa Walton County line to Mexico Beach out to 20 nautical miles, coastal waters from Mexico Beach to Apalachicola out to 20 nautical miles, waters from Okaloosa Walton County line to Mexico Beach 20 to 60 nautical miles, and waters from Mexico Beach to Apalachicola 20 to 60 nautical miles. Today, west winds 10 to 15 knots. Seas 2 to 3 feet. Wave detail, west 2 feet at 5 seconds. Protected waters a moderate chop. A chance of showers and thunderstorms. Tonight, west winds 10 to 15 knots with gusts up to 20 knots. Seas 2 to 3 feet. Wave detail, west 3 feet at 4 seconds. Protected waters a moderate chop. A chance of showers and thunderstorms. Friday, west winds 10 to 15 knots with gusts up to 20 knots. Seas 2 to 3 feet. Wave detail, west 3 feet at 5 seconds. Protected waters a moderate chop. A chance of thunderstorms. Showers likely, mainly in the morning. Friday night, west winds 15 to 20 knots, diminishing to 10 to 15 knots after midnight. Seas 2 to 3 feet. Wave detail, west 3 feet at 5 seconds. Protected waters choppy. A chance of thunderstorms. A chance of showers in the evening, then showers likely after midnight. Saturday, west winds 10 to 15 knots with gusts up to 20 knots. Seas 2 to 3 feet. Wave detail, west 3 feet at 5 seconds. Protected waters a moderate chop. Showers with a chance of thunderstorms. Saturday night, southwest winds around 15 knots with gusts up to 20 knots. Seas 2 to 4 feet. Wave detail, west 4 feet at 5 seconds. Protected waters a moderate chop. Showers likely with a chance of thunderstorms in the evening, then showers with thunderstorms likely after midnight. Sunday, southwest winds 15 to 20 knots. Seas 3 to 4 feet. Protected waters choppy. Showers with thunderstorms likely. Sunday night, southwest winds 15 to 20 knots, diminishing to 10 to 15 knots after midnight. Seas 3 to 4 feet. Protected waters choppy. Showers with thunderstorms likely. Monday, southwest winds 10 to 15 knots. Seas 3 to 4 feet. Protected waters a moderate chop. Thunderstorms likely. Showers, mainly in the morning. Monday night, southwest winds 10 to 15 knots. Seas 2 to 4 feet.
Protected water is a moderate chop. A chance of showers and thunderstorms. Winds and waves higher and near thunderstorms.

The coastal waters forecast for the following St. Andrews Bay waterways. Today, west winds 5 to 10 knots. Protected waters, a light chop. A slight chance of showers and thunderstorms this morning, then a chance of showers and thunderstorms this afternoon. Tonight, west winds 5 to 10 knots. Protected waters, a light chop. A chance of showers and thunderstorms. Friday, west winds 5 to 10 knots, becoming southwest 10 to 15 knots in the afternoon. Protected waters, a moderate chop. Showers with a chance of thunderstorms in the morning, then showers and thunderstorms likely in the afternoon. Friday night, west winds 10 to 15 knots, diminishing to 5 to 10 knots after midnight. Protected waters, a moderate chop. Showers likely with a chance of thunderstorms in the evening, then showers with a slight chance of thunderstorms after midnight. Saturday, west winds 5 to 10 knots, increasing to 10 to 15 knots in the afternoon. Protected waters, a moderate chop. Showers. A chance of thunderstorms in the morning, then thunderstorms likely in the afternoon. Saturday night, southwest winds 10 to 15 knots. Protected waters, a moderate chop. A chance of thunderstorms. Showers. Sunday, southwest winds 10 to 15 knots. Protected waters, a moderate chop. Showers, thunderstorms. Sunday night, southwest winds 10 to 15 knots. Protected waters, a moderate chop. Showers. Thunderstorms, mainly in the evening. Monday, southwest winds 5 to 10 knots, increasing to 10 to 15 knots in the afternoon. Protected waters, a moderate chop. A chance of thunderstorms. Showers. Monday night, southwest winds 5 to 10 knots. Protected waters, a light chop. A chance of showers and thunderstorms. Winds and waves higher in and near thunderstorms. The Tropical Weather Outlook. For the North Atlantic, Caribbean Sea, and the Gulf of America, tropical cyclone formation is not expected during the next 7 days. The Surf Zone Forecast General Outlook. A high rip current risk is in effect through early tonight for west-facing Gulf County beaches with surf of 2 to 2 feet, which may linger into Friday. The risk at Bay County beaches is expected to increase this afternoon but remain in the moderate category. A prolonged high rip current risk will develop at all of the Gulf beaches this weekend and continue through at least early next week. Pay attention to the beach flags and follow the advice of beach safety officials. Tide information for Thursday, July 30, 2026. St. Mark's River entrance. High 3:57 a.m., low 9:15 a.m., high 3:14 p.m., low 10:05 p.m. Apalachicola. High 6:50 a.m., low 11:03 a.m., high 4:09 p.m. St. Andrews Bay at Panama City. High 11:02 a.m., low 8:53 p.m. Note that the times of high and low tide are 3 minutes earlier at Shell Point than at the St. Mark's River entrance. The average water temperature at Apalachicola was 87.8 degrees. Sunrise and sunset in Tallahassee. July 30, 2026. Sunrise 6:55 a.m. Eastern Daylight Time, sunset 8:33 p.m. Eastern Daylight Time. 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The latest weather and forecast information can also be accessed by calling our automated forecast line at 850-942-8851. The current time is 7:58 a.m. Eastern Daylight Time. These are the 7 a.m. Eastern Daylight Time conditions. At the Tallahassee Airport, it was cloudy. The temperature was 76 degrees. The wind was west at 3 miles an hour. At Florida State University, the temperature was 77 degrees. The wind was west at 5 miles an hour. At Apalachicola, it was mostly cloudy. The temperature was 78 degrees. The wind was northeast at 3 miles an hour. At Panama City Northwest, it was mostly cloudy. The temperature was 76 degrees. The wind was southwest at 3 miles an hour. At Dothan, it was clear. The temperature was 76 degrees. The wind was west at 3 miles an hour. At Albany, it was clear. The temperature was 75 degrees. The wind was calm. At Valdosta, it was partly cloudy. The temperature was 75 degrees. The wind was calm. Over the marine area, at the buoy south of Apple.

Pensacola, winds soar west at 14 knots and seas were 3 feet. At the buoy south of Panama City, winds soar west at 12 knots and seas were 3 feet. At the buoy south of Pensacola, wave height 2 feet. Wave period 4 seconds. The forecast for the local area. Heat advisory in effect from 11 a.m. Eastern Daylight Time or 10 a.m. Central Daylight Time this morning to 7 p.m. Eastern Daylight Time or 6 p.m. Central Daylight Time this evening. Today, mostly sunny. Showers and thunderstorms likely this afternoon. Highs in the mid-90s. West winds 5 to 10 miles per hour. Chance of rain 70%. Heat index values up to 110. Tonight, mostly cloudy with showers and thunderstorms likely in the evening, then partly cloudy with a slight chance of showers and thunderstorms after midnight. Humid with lows in the mid-70s. Southwest winds around 5 miles per hour. Chance of rain 70%. Friday, mostly sunny. A chance of showers with a slight chance of thunderstorms in the morning, then showers and thunderstorms likely in the afternoon. Humid with highs in the lower 90s. Southwest winds around 5 miles per hour. Chance of rain 70%. Heat index values up to 107. Friday night, mostly cloudy in the evening, then becoming partly cloudy. A chance of thunderstorms in the evening. A chance of showers. Humid with lows in the mid-70s. Southwest winds around 5 miles per hour. Chance of rain 50%. Saturday, showers likely with a slight chance of thunderstorms in the morning, then showers and thunderstorms in the afternoon. Humid with highs in the upper 80s. Southwest winds 5 to 10 miles per hour. Chance of rain 90%. Saturday night, mostly cloudy. Showers with thunderstorms likely in the evening, then a chance of showers with a slight chance of thunderstorms after midnight. Lows in the mid-70s. Chance of rain 90%. Sunday and Sunday night, showers and thunderstorms. Highs in the mid-80s. Lows in the lower 70s. Chance of rain near 100%. Monday, showers. A chance of thunderstorms in the morning, then thunderstorms in the afternoon. Highs in the mid-80s. Chance of rain 90%. Monday night, mostly cloudy with showers and thunderstorms in the evening, then partly cloudy with a slight chance of showers and thunderstorms after midnight. Lows in the lower 70s. Chance of rain 80%. Tuesday through Wednesday, partly cloudy with a chance of showers and thunderstorms. Highs in the lower 90s. Lows in the mid-70s. Chance of rain 50%. Heat index values up to 105. The Tallahassee Climate Summary for yesterday, July 29, 2026. Yesterday's high temperature was 101 degrees. This high was 9 degrees above the normal high of 92. Yesterday's low temperature was 76 degrees. This low was 3 degrees above the normal low of 73. 0.01 inches of precipitation fell yesterday, which brings the monthly total to 5.90 inches. This is 0.74 inches below the normal amount of 6.64 inches for July. The total precipitation for the year now stands at 23.29 inches, which is 11.93 inches below normal. The normal high temperature for today is 92 degrees, and the normal low is 73. The record high for today is 103, which occurred in 2010, and the record low is 66, which occurred in 2014. Sunrise today is at 6:55 a.m. and sunset is at 8:33 p.m. The Tropical Weather Outlook. For the North Atlantic, Caribbean Sea, and the Gulf of America, tropical cyclone formation is not expected during the next 7 days. The Surf Zone Forecast General Outlook, a high rip current risk is in effect through early tonight for west-facing Gulf County beaches with surf of 2 to 2 feet, which may linger into Friday. The risk at Bay County beaches is expected to increase this afternoon but remain in the moderate category. A prolonged high rip current risk will develop at all of the Gulf beaches this weekend and continue through at least early next week. Pay attention to the beach flags and follow the advice of beach safety officials. Tide information for Thursday, July 30, 2026. St. Mark's River entrance. High 3:57 a.m., low 9:15 a.m., high 3:14 p.m., low 10:05 p.m. Apalachicola. High 6:50 a.m., low 11:03 a.m., high 4:09 p.m. St. Andrews Bay of Panama City. High 11:02 a.m., low 8:53 p.m.
Note that the times of high and low tide are 3 minutes earlier at Shell Point than at the St. Mark's River entrance. The average water temperature at Apalachicola was 87.8 degrees. Sunrise and sunset in Tallahassee. July 30, 2026, sunrise 6:55 a.m. Eastern Daylight Time, sunset 8:33 p.m. Eastern Daylight Time. 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This broadcast originates from your National Weather Service office in Tallahassee, Florida. The latest weather and forecast information can also be accessed by calling our automated forecast line at 850-942-8851. The current time is 8:05 a.m. Eastern Daylight Time. These are the 8 a.m. Eastern Daylight Time conditions. At the Tallahassee Airport, it was partly sunny. The temperature was 78 degrees. The wind was northwest at 5 miles an hour. The report from Florida State University was not available. At Apalachicola, it was partly sunny. The temperature was 79 degrees. The wind was calm. At Panama City Northwest, it was partly sunny. The temperature was 77 degrees. The wind was variable at 3 miles an hour. At Dothan, it was sunny. The temperature was 77 degrees. The wind was west at 5 miles an hour. At Albany, it was sunny. The temperature was 75 degrees. The wind was calm. At Valdosta, it was mostly sunny. The temperature was 77 degrees. The wind was calm. Over the marine area, at the buoy south of Apalachicola, winds were west at 14 knots. At the buoy south of Panama City, winds were west at 12 knots. At the buoy south of Pensacola, winds were west at 14 knots. The forecast for the local area. Heat advisory in effect from 11 a.m. Eastern Daylight Time, or 10 a.m. Central Daylight Time this morning to 7 p.m. Eastern Daylight Time, or 6 p.m. Central Daylight Time this evening. Today, mostly sunny. Showers and thunderstorms likely this afternoon. Highs in the mid-90s. West winds 5 to 10 miles per hour. Chance of rain 70%. Heat index values up to 110. Tonight, mostly cloudy with showers and thunderstorms likely in the evening, then partly cloudy with a slight chance of showers and thunderstorms after midnight. Humid with lows in the mid-70s. Southwest winds around 5 miles per hour. Chance of rain 70%. Friday, mostly sunny. A chance of showers with a slight chance of thunderstorms in the morning, then showers and thunderstorms likely in the afternoon. Humid with highs in the lower 90s. Southwest winds around 5 miles per hour. Chance of rain 70%. Heat index values up to 107. Friday night, mostly cloudy in the evening, then becoming partly cloudy. A chance of thunderstorms in the evening. A chance of showers. Humid with lows in the mid-70s. Southwest winds around 5 miles per hour. Chance of rain 50%. Saturday, showers likely with a slight chance of thunderstorms in the morning, then showers and thunderstorms in the afternoon. Humid with highs in the upper 80s. Southwest winds 5 to 10 miles per hour. Chance of rain 90%. Saturday night, mostly cloudy. Showers with thunderstorms likely in the evening, then a chance of showers with a slight chance of thunderstorms after midnight. Lows in the mid-70s. Chance of rain 90%. Sunday and Sunday night, showers and thunderstorms. Highs in the mid-80s. Lows in the lower 70s. Chance of rain near 100%. Monday, showers. A chance of thunderstorms in the morning, then thunderstorms in the afternoon. Highs in the mid-80s. Chance of rain 90%. Monday night, mostly cloudy with showers and thunderstorms in the evening, then partly cloudy with a slight chance of showers and thunderstorms after midnight. Lows in the lower 70s. Chance of rain 80%. Tuesday through Wednesday, partly cloudy with a chance of showers and thunderstorms. Highs in the lower 90s. Lows in the mid-70s. Chance of rain 50%. Heat index values up to 105.
The coastal waters forecast for the following waters from Suwannee River to Apalachicola, Florida, extending from 20 to 60 nautical miles. Coastal waters from Okaloosa-Walton County line to Mexico Beach out to 20 nautical miles. Coastal waters from Mexico Beach to Apalachicola out to 20 nautical miles. Waters from Okaloosa-Walton County line to Mexico Beach 20 to 60 nautical miles. And waters from Mexico Beach to

Brad Chacola, 20 to 60 nautical miles. Today, west winds 10 to 15 knots. Seas 2 to 3 feet. Wave detail, west 2 feet at 5 seconds. Protected waters a moderate chop. A chance of showers and thunderstorms. Tonight, west winds 10 to 15 knots with gusts up to 20 knots. Seas 2 to 3 feet. Wave detail, west 3 feet at 4 seconds. Protected waters a moderate chop. A chance of showers and thunderstorms. Friday, west winds 10 to 15 knots with gusts up to 20 knots. Seas 2 to 3 feet. Wave detail, west 3 feet at 5 seconds. Protected waters a moderate chop. A chance of thunderstorms. Showers likely, mainly in the morning. Friday night, west winds 15 to 20 knots, diminishing to 10 to 15 knots after midnight. Seas 2 to 3 feet. Wave detail, west 3 feet at 5 seconds. Protected waters choppy. A chance of thunderstorms. A chance of showers in the evening, then showers likely after midnight. Saturday, west winds 10 to 15 knots with gusts up to 20 knots. Seas 2 to 3 feet. Wave detail, west 3 feet at 5 seconds. Protected waters a moderate chop. Showers with a chance of thunderstorms. Saturday night, southwest winds around 15 knots with gusts up to 20 knots. Seas 2 to 4 feet. Wave detail, west 4 feet at 5 seconds. Protected waters a moderate chop. Showers likely with a chance of thunderstorms in the evening, then showers with thunderstorms likely after midnight. Sunday, southwest winds 15 to 20 knots. Seas 3 to 4 feet. Protected waters choppy. Showers with thunderstorms likely. Sunday night, southwest winds 15 to 20 knots, diminishing to 10 to 15 knots after midnight. Seas 3 to 4 feet. Protected waters choppy. Showers with thunderstorms likely. Monday, southwest winds 10 to 15 knots. Seas 3 to 4 feet. Protected waters a moderate chop. Thunderstorms likely. Showers, mainly in the morning. Monday night, southwest winds 10 to 15 knots. Seas 2 to 4 feet. Protected waters a moderate chop. A chance of showers and thunderstorms. Winds and waves higher in and near thunderstorms. The coastal waters forecast for the following St. Andrews Bay waterways. Today, west winds 5 to 10 knots. Protected waters a light chop. A slight chance of showers and thunderstorms this morning, then a chance of showers and thunderstorms this afternoon. Tonight, west winds 5 to 10 knots. Protected waters a light chop. A chance of showers and thunderstorms. Friday, west winds 5 to 10 knots, becoming southwest 10 to 15 knots in the afternoon. Protected waters a moderate chop. Showers with a chance of thunderstorms in the morning, then showers and thunderstorms likely in the afternoon. Friday night, west winds 10 to 15 knots, diminishing to 5 to 10 knots after midnight. Protected waters a moderate chop. Showers likely with a chance of thunderstorms in the evening, then showers with a slight chance of thunderstorms after midnight. Saturday, west winds 5 to 10 knots, increasing to 10 to 15 knots in the afternoon. Protected waters a moderate chop. Showers. A chance of thunderstorms in the morning, then thunderstorms likely in the afternoon. Saturday night, southwest winds 10 to 15 knots. Protected waters a moderate chop. A chance of thunderstorms. Showers. Sunday, southwest winds 10 to 15 knots. Protected waters a moderate chop. Showers, thunderstorms. Sunday night, southwest winds 10 to 15 knots. Protected waters a moderate chop. Showers. Thunderstorms, mainly in the evening. Monday, southwest winds 5 to 10 knots, increasing to 10 to 15 knots in the afternoon. Protected waters a moderate chop. A chance of thunderstorms. Showers. Monday night, southwest winds 5 to 10 knots. Protected waters a light chop. A chance of showers and thunderstorms. Winds and waves higher in and near thunderstorms. The Tropical Weather Outlook. For the North Atlantic, Caribbean Sea, and the Gulf of America, tropical cyclone formation is not expected during the next 7 days. The Surf Zone Forecast General Outlook. A high rip current risk is in effect through early tonight for west-facing Gulf County beaches with surf of 2 to 2 feet, which may linger into Friday. The risk at Bay County beaches is expected to increase this afternoon.

afternoon but remain in the moderate category. A prolonged high rip current risk will develop at all of the Gulf beaches this weekend and continue through at least early next week. Pay attention to the beach flags and follow the advice of beach safety officials. Tide information for Thursday, July 30th, 2026. St. Mark's River entrance. High 3:57 a.m., low 9:15 a.m., high 3:14 p.m., low 10:05 p.m. Apalachicola. High 6:50 a.m., low 11:03 a.m., high 4:09 p.m. St. Andrews Bay at Panama City. High 11:02 a.m., low 8:53 p.m. Note that the times of high and low tide are 3 minutes earlier at Shell Point than at the St. Mark's River entrance. The average water temperature at Apalachicola was 87.8 degrees. Sunrise and sunset in Tallahassee. July 30th, 2026, sunrise 6:55 a.m. Eastern Daylight Time, sunset 8:33 p.m. Eastern Daylight Time. 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The latest weather and forecast information can also be accessed by calling our automated forecast line at 850-942-8851. The current time is 8:16 a.m. Eastern Daylight Time. These are the 8 a.m. Eastern Daylight Time conditions. At the Tallahassee Airport, it was partly sunny. The temperature was 78 degrees. The wind was northwest at 5 miles an hour. At Florida State University, the temperature was 79 degrees. The wind was west at 3 miles an hour. At Apalachicola, it was partly sunny. The temperature was 79 degrees. The wind was calm. At Panama City Northwest, it was partly sunny. The temperature was 77 degrees. The wind was variable at 3 miles an hour. At Dothan, it was mostly sunny. The temperature was 77 degrees. The wind was west at 5 miles an hour. At Albany, it was sunny. The temperature was 75 degrees. The wind was calm. At Valdosta, it was mostly sunny. The temperature was 77 degrees. The wind was calm. Over the marine area, at the buoys south of Apalachicola, winds were west at 14 knots and seas were 3 feet. At the buoys south of Panama City, winds were west at 14 knots and seas were 3 feet. At the buoys south of Pensacola, winds were west at 14 knots. These are the 8 a.m. Eastern Daylight Time conditions. At the Tallahassee Airport, it was partly sunny. The temperature was 78 degrees. The wind was northwest at 5 miles an hour. At Florida State University, the temperature was 79 degrees. The wind was west at 3 miles an hour. At Apalachicola, it was mostly sunny. The temperature was 79 degrees. The wind was calm. At Panama City Northwest, it was sunny. The temperature was 77 degrees. The wind was variable at 3 miles an hour. At Dothan, it was sunny. The temperature was 77 degrees. The wind was west at 5 miles an hour. At Albany, it was sunny. The temperature was 75 degrees. The wind was calm. At Valdosta, it was mostly sunny. The temperature was 77 degrees. The wind was calm. Over the marine area, at the buoys south of Apalachicola, winds were west at 14 knots and seas were 3 feet. At the buoys south of Panama City, winds were west at 14 knots and seas were 3 feet. At the buoys south of Pensacola, wave height 2 feet. Wave period 4 seconds. The forecast for the local area. Heat advisory in effect from 11 a.m. Eastern Daylight Time, or 10 a.m. Central Daylight Time this morning to 7 p.m. Eastern Daylight Time, or 6 p.m. Central Daylight Time this evening. Today, mostly sunny. Showers and thunderstorms likely this afternoon. Highs in the mid-90s. West winds 5 to 10 miles per hour. Chance of rain 70%. Heat index values up to 110. Tonight, mostly cloudy with showers and thunderstorms likely in the evening, then partly cloudy with a slight chance of showers and thunderstorms after midnight. Humid with lows in the mid-70s. Southwest winds around 5 miles per hour. Chance of rain 70%. Friday, mostly sunny. A chance of showers with a slight chance of thunderstorms in the morning, then showers and thunderstorms likely in the afternoon. Humid with highs in the lower 90s.

Night, showers and thunderstorms. Highs in the mid-80s. Lows in the lower 70s. Chance of rain near 100%. Monday, showers. A chance of thunderstorms in the morning, then thunderstorms in the afternoon. Highs in the mid-80s. Chance of rain 90%. Monday night, mostly cloudy with showers and thunderstorms in the evening, then partly cloudy with a slight chance of showers and thunderstorms after midnight. Lows in the lower 70s. Chance of rain 80%. Tuesday through Wednesday, partly cloudy with a chance of showers and thunderstorms. Highs in the lower 90s. Lows in the mid-70s. Chance of rain 50%. Heat index values up to 105. The coastal waters forecast for the following waters from Suwannee River to Apalachicola, Florida, extending from 20 to 60 nautical miles. Coastal waters from Okaloosa, Walton County line to Mexico Beach out to 20 nautical miles. Coastal waters from Mexico Beach to Apalachicola out to 20 nautical miles. Waters from Okaloosa, Walton County line to Mexico Beach 20 to 60 nautical miles. And waters from Mexico Beach to Apalachicola 20 to 60 nautical miles. Today, west winds 10 to 15 knots. Seas 2 to 3 feet. Wave detail, west 2 feet at 5 seconds. Protected waters a moderate chop. A chance of showers and thunderstorms. Tonight, west winds 10 to 15 knots with gusts up to 20 knots. Seas 2 to 3 feet. Wave detail, west 3 feet at 4 seconds. Protected waters a moderate chop. A chance of showers and thunderstorms. Friday, west winds 10 to 15 knots with gusts up to 20 knots. Seas 2 to 3 feet. Wave detail, west 3 feet at 5 seconds. Protected waters a moderate chop. A chance of thunderstorms. Showers likely, mainly in the morning. Friday night, west winds 15 to 20 knots, diminishing to 10 to 15 knots after midnight. Seas 2 to 3 feet. Wave detail, west 3 feet at 5 seconds. Protected waters choppy. A chance of thunderstorms. A chance of showers in the evening, then showers likely after midnight. Saturday, west winds 10 to 15 knots with gusts up to 20 knots. Seas 2 to 3 feet. Wave detail, west 3 feet at 5 seconds. Protected waters a moderate chop. Showers with a chance of thunderstorms. Saturday night, southwest winds around 15 knots with gusts up to 20 knots. Seas 2 to 4 feet. Wave detail, west 4 feet at 5 seconds. Protected waters a moderate chop. Showers likely with a chance of thunderstorms in the evening, then showers with thunderstorms likely after midnight. Sunday, southwest winds 15 to 20 knots. Seas 3 to 4 feet. Protected waters choppy. Showers with thunderstorms likely. Sunday night, southwest winds 15 to 20 knots, diminishing to 10 to 15 knots after midnight. Seas 3 to 4 feet. Protected waters choppy. Showers with thunderstorms likely. Monday, southwest winds 10 to 15 knots. Seas 3 to 4 feet. Protected waters a moderate chop. Thunderstorms likely. Showers, mainly in the morning. Monday night, southwest winds 10 to 15 knots. Seas 2 to 4 feet. Protected waters a moderate chop. A chance of showers and thunderstorms. Winds and waves higher in and near thunderstorms. The coastal waters forecast for the following St. Andrews Bay waterways. Today, west winds 5 to 10 knots. Protected waters a light chop. A slight chance of showers and thunderstorms this morning, then a chance of showers and thunderstorms this afternoon. Tonight, west winds 5 to 10 knots. Protected waters a light chop. A chance of showers and thunderstorms. Friday, west winds 5 to 10 knots, becoming southwest 10 to 15 knots in the afternoon. Protected waters a moderate chop. Showers with a chance of thunderstorms in the morning, then showers and thunderstorms likely in the afternoon. Friday night, west winds 10 to 15 knots, diminishing to 5 to 10 knots after midnight. Protected waters a moderate chop. Showers likely with a chance of thunderstorms in the evening, then showers with a slight chance of thunderstorms after midnight. Saturday, west winds 5 to 10 knots, increasing to 10 to 15 knots in the afternoon. Protected waters a moderate chop. Showers. A chance of thunderstorms in the morning, then thunderstorms likely in the afternoon. Saturday night, southwest winds 10 to 15 knots. Protected waters a moderate chop.

a chance of thunderstorms, showers. Sunday, southwest winds 10 to 15 knots. Protected waters, a moderate chop. Showers, thunderstorms. Sunday night, southwest winds 10 to 15 knots. Protected waters, a moderate chop. Showers. Thunderstorms, mainly in the evening. Monday, southwest winds 5 to 10 knots, increasing to 10 to 15 knots in the afternoon. Protected waters, a moderate chop. A chance of thunderstorms. Showers. Monday night, southwest winds 5 to 10 knots. Protected waters, a light chop. A chance of showers and thunderstorms. Winds and waves higher and near thunderstorms. The Tropical Weather Outlook. For the North Atlantic, Caribbean Sea, and the Gulf of America, tropical cyclone formation is not expected during the next 7 days. The Surf Zone Forecast General Outlook. A high rip current risk is in effect through early tonight for west-facing Gulf County beaches with surf of 2 to 2 feet, which may linger into Friday. The risk at Bay County beaches is expected to increase this afternoon but remain in the moderate category. A prolonged high rip current risk will develop at all of the Gulf beaches this weekend and continue through at least early next week. Pay attention to the beach flags and follow the advice of beach safety officials. Tide information for Thursday, July 30, 2026. St. Mark's River entrance. High 3:57 a.m., low 9:15 a.m., high 3:14 p.m., low 10:05 p.m. Apalachicola. High 6:50 a.m., low 11:03 a.m., high 4:09 p.m. St. Andrews Bay at Panama City. High 11:02 a.m., low 8:53 p.m. Note that the times of high and low tide are 3 minutes earlier at Shell Point than at the St. Mark's River entrance. The average water temperature at Apalachicola was 87.8 degrees. Sunrise and sunset in Tallahassee. July 30, 2026, sunrise 6:55 a.m. Eastern Daylight Time, sunset 8:33 p.m. Eastern Daylight Time. 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The latest weather and forecast information can also be accessed by calling our automated forecast line at 850-942-8851. The current time is 8:28 a.m. Eastern Daylight Time. These are the 8 a.m. Eastern Daylight Time conditions. At the Tallahassee Airport, it was partly sunny. The temperature was 78 degrees. The wind was northwest at 5 miles an hour. At Florida State University, the temperature was 79 degrees. The wind was west at 3 miles an hour. At Apalachicola, it was mostly sunny. The temperature was 79 degrees. The wind was calm. At Panama City Northwest, it was sunny. The temperature was 77 degrees. The wind was variable at 3 miles an hour. At Dothan, it was sunny. The temperature was 77 degrees. The wind was west at 5 miles an hour. At Albany, it was sunny. The temperature was 75 degrees. The wind was calm. At Valdosta, it was mostly sunny. The temperature was 77 degrees. The wind was calm. Over the marine area, at the buoy south of Apalachicola, winds were west at 14 knots and seas were 3 feet. At the buoy south of Panama City, winds were west at 14 knots and seas were 3 feet. At the buoy south of Pensacola, wave height 2 feet. Wave period 4 seconds. The forecast for the local area. Heat advisory in effect from 11 a.m. Eastern Daylight Time or 10 a.m. Central Daylight Time this morning to 7 p.m. Eastern Daylight Time or 6 p.m. Central Daylight Time this evening. Today, mostly sunny. Showers and thunderstorms likely this afternoon. Highs in the mid-90s. West winds 5 to 10 miles per hour. Chance of rain 70%. Heat index values up to 110. Tonight, mostly cloudy with showers and thunderstorms likely in the evening, then partly cloudy with a slight chance of showers and thunderstorms after midnight. Humid with lows in the mid-70s. Southwest winds around 5 miles per hour. Chance of rain 70%. Friday, mostly sunny. A chance of showers with a slight chance of thunderstorms in the morning, then showers and thunderstorms likely in the afternoon. Humid with highs in the lower 90s. Southwest winds around 5 miles per hour. Chance of rain 70%.
heat index values up to 107. Friday night, mostly cloudy in the evening, then becoming partly cloudy. A chance of thunderstorms in the evening. A chance of showers. Humid with lows in the mid-70s. Southwest winds around 5 miles per hour. Chance of rain 50%. Saturday, showers likely with a slight chance of thunderstorms in the morning, then showers and thunderstorms in the afternoon. Humid with highs in the upper 80s. Southwest winds 5 to 10 miles per hour. Chance of rain 90%. Saturday night, mostly cloudy. Showers with thunderstorms likely in the evening, then a chance of showers with a slight chance of thunderstorms after midnight. Lows in the mid-70s. Chance of rain 90%. Sunday and Sunday night, showers and thunderstorms. Highs in the mid-80s. Lows in the lower 70s. Chance of rain near 100%. Monday, showers. A chance of thunderstorms in the morning, then thunderstorms in the afternoon. Highs in the mid-80s. Chance of rain 90%. Monday night, mostly cloudy with showers and thunderstorms in the evening, then partly cloudy with a slight chance of showers and thunderstorms after midnight. Lows in the lower 70s. Chance of rain 80%. Tuesday through Wednesday, partly cloudy with a chance of showers and thunderstorms. Highs in the lower 90s. Lows in the mid-70s. Chance of rain 50%. Heat index values up to 105. The Tallahassee Climate Summary for yesterday, July 29, 2026. Yesterday's high temperature was 101 degrees. This high was 9 degrees above the normal high of 92. Yesterday's low temperature was 76 degrees. This low was 3 degrees above the normal low of 73. 0.01 inches of precipitation fell yesterday, which brings the monthly total to 5.90 inches. This is 0.74 inches below the normal amount of 6.64 inches for July. The total precipitation for the year now stands at 23.29 inches, which is 11.93 inches below normal. The normal high temperature for today is 92 degrees, and the normal low is 73. The record high for today is 103, which occurred in 2010, and the record low is 66, which occurred in 2014. Sunrise today is at 6:55 a.m., low is 73. The record high for today is 103, which occurred in 2010, and the record low is 66, which occurred in 2014. Sunrise today is at 6:55 a.m., and sunset is at 8:33 p.m. The coastal waters forecast for the following: waters from Suwannee River to Apalachicola, Florida, extending from 20 to 60 nautical miles, coastal waters from Okaloosa-Walton County line to Mexico Beach out to 20 nautical miles, coastal waters from Mexico Beach to Apalachicola out to 20 nautical miles, waters from Okaloosa-Walton County line to Mexico Beach 20 to 60 nautical miles, and waters from Mexico Beach to Apalachicola 20 to 60 nautical miles. Today, west winds 10 to 15 knots. Seas 2 to 3 feet. Wave detail, west 2 feet at 5 seconds. Protected waters a moderate chop. A chance of showers and thunderstorms. Tonight, west winds 10 to 15 knots with gusts up to 20 knots. Seas 2 to 3 feet. Wave detail, west 3 feet at 4 seconds. Protected waters a moderate chop. A chance of showers and thunderstorms. Friday, west winds 10 to 15 knots with gusts up to 20 knots. Seas 2 to 3 feet. Wave detail, west 3 feet at 5 seconds. Protected waters a moderate chop. A chance of thunderstorms. Showers likely, mainly in the morning. Friday night, west winds 15 to 20 knots, diminishing to 10 to 15 knots after midnight. Seas 2 to 3 feet. Wave detail, west 3 feet at 5 seconds. Protected waters choppy. A chance of thunderstorms. A chance of showers in the evening, then showers likely after midnight. Saturday, west winds 10 to 15 knots with gusts up to 20 knots. Seas 2 to 3 feet. Wave detail, west 3 feet at 5 seconds. Protected waters a moderate chop. Showers with a chance of thunderstorms. Saturday night, southwest winds around 15 knots with gusts up to 20 knots. Seas 2 to 4 feet. Wave detail, west 4 feet at 5 seconds. Protected waters a moderate chop. Showers likely with a chance of thunderstorms in the evening, then showers with thunderstorms likely after midnight. Sunday, southwest winds 15 to 20 knots.

Seas 3 to 4 feet. Protected waters choppy. Showers with thunderstorms likely. Sunday night, southwest winds 15 to 20 knots, diminishing to 10 to 15 knots after midnight. Seas 3 to 4 feet. Protected waters choppy. Showers with thunderstorms likely. Monday, southwest winds 10 to 15 knots. Seas 3 to 4 feet. Protected waters a moderate chop. Thunderstorms likely. Showers, mainly in the morning. Monday night, southwest winds 10 to 15 knots. Seas 2 to 4 feet. Protected waters a moderate chop. A chance of showers and thunderstorms. Winds and waves higher and near thunderstorms. The coastal waters forecast for the following St. Andrews Bay waterways. Today, west winds 5 to 10 knots. Protected waters a light chop. A slight chance of showers and thunderstorms this morning, then a chance of showers and thunderstorms this afternoon. Tonight, west winds 5 to 10 knots. Protected waters a light chop. A chance of showers and thunderstorms. Friday, west winds 5 to 10 knots, becoming southwest 10 to 15 knots in the afternoon. Protected waters a moderate chop. Showers with a chance of thunderstorms in the morning, then showers and thunderstorms likely in the afternoon. Friday night, west winds 10 to 15 knots, diminishing to 5 to 10 knots after midnight. Protected waters a moderate chop. Showers likely with a chance of thunderstorms in the evening, then showers with a slight chance of thunderstorms after midnight. Saturday, west winds 5 to 10 knots, increasing to 10 to 15 knots in the afternoon. Protected waters a moderate chop. Showers. A chance of thunderstorms in the morning, then thunderstorms likely in the afternoon. Saturday night, southwest winds 10 to 15 knots. Protected waters a moderate chop. A chance of thunderstorms. Showers. Sunday, southwest winds 10 to 15 knots. Protected waters a moderate chop. Showers, thunderstorms. Sunday night, southwest winds 10 to 15 knots. Protected waters a moderate chop. Showers, thunderstorms, mainly in the evening. Monday, southwest winds 5 to 10 knots, increasing to 10 to 15 knots in the afternoon. Protected waters a moderate chop. A chance of thunderstorms. Showers. Monday night, southwest winds 5 to 10 knots. Protected waters a light chop. A chance of showers and thunderstorms. Winds and waves higher and near thunderstorms. The Tropical Weather Outlook. For the North Atlantic, Caribbean Sea, and the Gulf of America, tropical cyclone formation is not expected during the next 7 days. The Surf Zone Forecast General Outlook. A high rip current risk is in effect through early tonight for west-facing Gulf County beaches with surf of 2 to 2 feet, which may linger into Friday. The risk at Bay County beaches is expected to increase this afternoon but remain in the moderate category. A prolonged high rip current risk will develop at all of the Gulf beaches this weekend and continue through at least early next week. Pay attention to the beach flags and follow the advice of beach safety officials. Tide information for Thursday, July 30, 2026. St. Mark's River entrance. High 3:57 a.m., low 9:15 a.m., high 3:14 p.m., low 10:05 p.m. Apalachicola. High 6:50 a.m., low 11:03 a.m., high 4:09 p.m. St. Andrews Bay at Panama City. High 11:02 a.m., low 8:53 p.m. Note that the times of high and low tide are 3 minutes earlier at Shell Point than at the St. Mark's River entrance. The average water temperature at Apalachicola was 87.8 degrees. Sunrise and sunset in Tallahassee. July 30, 2026, sunrise 6:55 a.m. Eastern Daylight Time, sunset 8:33 p.m. Eastern Daylight Time. 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This broadcast originates from your National Weather Service office in Tallahassee, Florida. The latest weather and forecast information can also be accessed by calling our automated forecast line at 850-942-8851. The current time is 8:40 a.m. Eastern Daylight Time. These are the 8 a.m. Eastern Daylight Time conditions. At the Tallahassee Airport, it was partly sunny. The temperature was 78 degrees. The wind was northwest at 5 miles an hour. At Florida State University, the temperature was 79 degrees.
The wind was west at 3 miles an hour. At Apalachicola, it was mostly sunny. The temperature was 79 degrees. The wind was calm. At Panama City Northwest, it was sunny. The temperature was 77 degrees. The wind was variable at 3 miles an hour. At Dothan, it was sunny. The temperature was 77 degrees. The wind was west at 5 miles an hour. At Albany, it was sunny. The temperature was 75 degrees. The wind was calm. At Valdosta, it was mostly sunny. The temperature was 77 degrees. The wind was calm. Over the marine area, at the buoys south of Apalachicola, winds were west at 14 knots and seas were 3 feet. At the buoys south of Panama City, winds were west at 14 knots and seas were 3 feet. At the buoys south of Pensacola, wave heights 2 feet. Wave period 4 seconds. The forecast for the local area. Heat advisory in effect from 11 a.m. Eastern Daylight Time, or 10 a.m. Central Daylight Time this morning, to 7 p.m. Eastern Daylight Time, or 6 p.m. Central Daylight Time this evening. Today, mostly sunny. Showers and thunderstorms likely this afternoon. Highs in the mid-90s. West winds 5 to 10 miles per hour. Chance of rain 70%. Heat index values up to 110. Tonight, mostly cloudy with showers and thunderstorms likely in the evening, then partly cloudy with a slight chance of showers and thunderstorms after midnight. Humid with lows in the mid-70s. Southwest winds around 5 miles per hour. Chance of rain 70%. Friday, mostly sunny. A chance of showers with a slight chance of thunderstorms in the morning, then showers and thunderstorms likely in the afternoon. Humid with highs in the lower 90s. Southwest winds around 5 miles per hour. Chance of rain 70%. Heat index values up to 107. Friday night, mostly cloudy in the evening, then becoming partly cloudy. A chance of thunderstorms in the evening. A chance of showers. Humid with lows in the mid-70s. Southwest winds around 5 miles per hour. Chance of rain 50%. Saturday, showers likely with a slight chance of thunderstorms in the morning, then showers and thunderstorms in the afternoon. Humid with highs in the upper 80s. Southwest winds 5 to 10 miles per hour. Chance of rain 90%. Saturday night, mostly cloudy. Showers with thunderstorms likely in the evening, then a chance of showers with a slight chance of thunderstorms after midnight. Lows in the mid-70s. Chance of rain 90%. Sunday and Sunday night, showers and thunderstorms. Highs in the mid-80s. Lows in the lower 70s. Chance of rain near 100%. Monday, showers. A chance of thunderstorms in the morning, then thunderstorms in the afternoon. Highs in the mid-80s. Chance of rain 90%. Monday night, mostly cloudy with showers and thunderstorms in the evening, then partly cloudy with a slight chance of showers and thunderstorms after midnight. Lows in the lower 70s. Chance of rain 80%. Tuesday through Wednesday, partly cloudy with a chance of showers and thunderstorms. Highs in the lower 90s. Lows in the mid-70s. Chance of rain 50%. Heat index values up to 105. The coastal waters forecast for the following: waters from Suwannee River to Apalachicola, Florida, extending from 20 to 60 nautical miles, coastal waters from Okaloosa Walton County line to Mexico Beach out to 20 nautical miles, coastal waters from Mexico Beach to Apalachicola out to 20 nautical miles, waters from Okaloosa Walton County line to Mexico Beach 20 to 60 nautical miles, and waters from Mexico Beach to Apalachicola 20 to 60 nautical miles. Today, west winds 10 to 15 knots. Seas 2 to 3 feet. Wave detail, west 2 feet at 5 seconds. Protected waters a moderate chop. A chance of showers and thunderstorms. Tonight, west winds 10 to 15 knots with gusts up to 20 knots. Seas 2 to 3 feet. Wave detail, west 3 feet at 4 seconds. Protected waters a moderate chop. A chance of showers and thunderstorms. Friday, west winds 10 to 15 knots with gusts up to 20 knots. Seas 2 to 3 feet. Wave detail, west 3 feet at 5 seconds. Protected waters a moderate chop. A chance of thunderstorms. Showers likely, mainly in the morning. Friday night, west winds 15 to 20 knots, diminishing to 10 to 15 knots after midnight. Seas 2 to 3 feet.
Wave Detail.

west 3 feet at 5 seconds. Protected waters choppy. A chance of thunderstorms. A chance of showers in the evening, then showers likely after midnight. Saturday, west winds 10 to 15 knots with gusts up to 20 knots. Seas 2 to 3 feet. Wave detail, west 3 feet at 5 seconds. Protected waters a moderate chop. Showers with a chance of thunderstorms. Saturday night, southwest winds around 15 knots with gusts up to 20 knots. Seas 2 to 4 feet. Wave detail, west 4 feet at 5 seconds. Protected waters a moderate chop. Showers likely with a chance of thunderstorms in the evening, then showers with thunderstorms likely after midnight. Sunday, southwest winds 15 to 20 knots. Seas 3 to 4 feet. Protected waters choppy. Showers with thunderstorms likely. Sunday night, southwest winds 15 to 20 knots, diminishing to 10 to 15 knots after midnight. Seas 3 to 4 feet. Protected waters choppy. Showers with thunderstorms likely. Monday, southwest winds 10 to 15 knots. Seas 3 to 4 feet. Protected waters a moderate chop. Thunderstorms likely. Showers, mainly in the morning. Monday night, southwest winds 10 to 15 knots. Seas 2 to 4 feet. Protected waters a moderate chop. A chance of showers and thunderstorms. Winds and waves higher in and near thunderstorms. The coastal waters forecast for the following St. Andrews Bay waterways. Today, west winds 5 to 10 knots. Protected waters a light chop. A slight chance of showers and thunderstorms this morning, then a chance of showers and thunderstorms this afternoon. Tonight, west winds 5 to 10 knots. Protected waters a light chop. A chance of showers and thunderstorms. Friday, west winds 5 to 10 knots, becoming southwest 10 to 15 knots in the afternoon. Protected waters a moderate chop. Showers with a chance of thunderstorms in the morning, then showers and thunderstorms likely in the afternoon. Friday night, west winds 10 to 15 knots, diminishing to 5 to 10 knots after midnight. Protected waters a moderate chop. Showers likely with a chance of thunderstorms in the evening, then showers with a slight chance of thunderstorms after midnight. Saturday, west winds 5 to 10 knots, increasing to 10 to 15 knots in the afternoon. Protected waters a moderate chop. Showers. A chance of thunderstorms in the morning, then thunderstorms likely in the afternoon. Saturday night, southwest winds 10 to 15 knots. Protected waters a moderate chop. A chance of thunderstorms. Showers. Sunday, southwest winds 10 to 15 knots. Protected waters a moderate chop. Showers, thunderstorms. Sunday night, southwest winds 10 to 15 knots. Protected waters a moderate chop. Showers. Thunderstorms, mainly in the evening. Monday, southwest winds 5 to 10 knots, increasing to 10 to 15 knots in the afternoon. Protected waters a moderate chop. A chance of thunderstorms. Showers. Monday night, southwest winds 5 to 10 knots. Protected waters a light chop. A chance of showers and thunderstorms. Winds and waves higher in and near thunderstorms. The Tropical Weather Outlook. For the North Atlantic, Caribbean Sea and the Gulf of America, tropical cyclone formation is not expected during the next 7 days. The Surf Zone Forecast General Outlook. A high rip current risk is in effect through early tonight for west-facing Gulf County beaches with surf of 2 to 2 feet, which may linger into Friday. The risk at Bay County beaches is expected to increase this afternoon but remain in the moderate category. A prolonged high rip current risk will develop at all of the Gulf beaches this weekend and continue through at least early next week. Pay attention to the beach flags and follow the advice of beach safety officials. Tide information for Thursday, July 30, 2026. St. Mark's River entrance. High 3:57 a.m., low 9:15 a.m., high 3:14 p.m., low 10:05 p.m. Apalachicola. High 6:50 a.m., low 11:03 a.m., high 4:09 p.m. St. Andrews Bay at Panama City. High 11:02 a.m., low 8:53 p.m. Note that the times of high and low tide are 3 minutes earlier at Shell Point than at the St. Mark's River entrance. The average water temperature at Apalachicola was 87.8 degrees. Sunrise and sunset in Tallahassee. July 30, 2026,
Sunrise 6:55 a.m. Eastern Daylight Time. Sunset 8:33 p.m. Eastern Daylight Time. 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The latest weather and forecast information can also be accessed by calling our automated forecast line at 850-942-8851. The current time is 8:51 a.m. Eastern Daylight Time. These are the 8 a.m. Eastern Daylight Time conditions. At the Tallahassee Airport, it was partly sunny. The temperature was 78 degrees. The wind was northwest at 5 miles an hour. At Florida State University, the temperature was 79 degrees. The wind was west at 3 miles an hour. At Apalachicola, it was mostly sunny. The temperature was 79 degrees. The wind was calm. At Panama City Northwest, it was sunny. The temperature was 77 degrees. The wind was variable at 3 miles an hour. At Dothan, it was sunny. The temperature was 77 degrees. The wind was west at 5 miles an hour. At Albany, it was sunny. The temperature was 75 degrees. The wind was calm. At Valdosta, it was mostly sunny. The temperature was 77 degrees. The wind was calm. Over the marine area, at the buoy south of Apalachicola, winds were west at 14 knots and seas were 3 feet. At the buoy south of Panama City, winds were west at 14 knots and seas were 3 feet. At the buoy south of Pensacola, wave height 2 feet. Wave period 4 seconds. The forecast for the local area. Heat advisory in effect from 11 a.m. Eastern Daylight Time, or 10 a.m. Central Daylight Time this morning to 7 p.m. Eastern Daylight Time, or 6 p.m. Central Daylight Time this evening. Today, mostly sunny. Showers and thunderstorms likely this afternoon. Highs in the mid-90s. West winds 5 to 10 miles per hour. Chance of rain 70%. Heat index values up to 110. Tonight, mostly cloudy with showers and thunderstorms likely in the evening, then partly cloudy with a slight chance of showers and thunderstorms after midnight. Humid with lows in the mid-70s. Southwest winds around 5 miles per hour. Chance of rain 70%. Friday, mostly sunny. A chance of showers with a slight chance of thunderstorms in the morning, then showers and thunderstorms likely in the afternoon. Humid with highs in the lower 90s. Southwest winds around 5 miles per hour. Chance of rain 70%. Heat index values up to 107. Friday night, mostly cloudy in the evening, then becoming partly cloudy. A chance of thunderstorms in the evening. A chance of showers. Humid with lows in the mid-70s. Southwest winds around 5 miles per hour. Chance of rain 50%. Saturday, showers likely with a slight chance of thunderstorms in the morning, then showers and thunderstorms in the afternoon. Humid with highs in the upper 80s. Southwest winds 5 to 10 miles per hour. Chance of rain 90%. Saturday night, mostly cloudy. Showers with thunderstorms likely in the evening, then a chance of showers with a slight chance of thunderstorms after midnight. Lows in the mid-70s. Chance of rain 90%. Sunday and Sunday night, showers and thunderstorms. Highs in the mid-80s. Lows in the lower 70s. Chance of rain near 100%. Monday, showers. A chance of thunderstorms in the morning, then thunderstorms in the afternoon. Highs in the mid-80s. Chance of rain 90%. Monday night, mostly cloudy with showers and thunderstorms in the evening, then partly cloudy with a slight chance of showers and thunderstorms after midnight. Lows in the lower 70s. Chance of rain 80%. Tuesday through Wednesday, partly cloudy with a chance of showers and thunderstorms. Highs in the lower 90s. Lows in the mid-70s. Chance of rain 50%. Heat index values up to 105. The coastal waters forecast for the following waters from Suwannee River to Apalachicola, Florida, extending from 20 to 60 nautical miles, coastal waters from Okaloosa Walton County line to Mexico Beach out to 20 nautical miles, coastal waters from Mexico Beach to Apalachicola out to 20 nautical miles, waters from Okaloosa Walton County line to Mexico Beach 20 to 60 nautical miles, and waters from Mexico Beach to Apalachicola 20 to 60 nautical miles. Today, west winds 10 to 15 knots.
seas 2 to 3 feet. Wave detail, west 2 feet at 5 seconds. Protected waters a moderate chop. A chance of showers and thunderstorms. Tonight, west winds 10 to 15 knots with gusts up to 20 knots. Seas 2 to 3 feet. Wave detail, west 3 feet at 4 seconds. Protected waters a moderate chop. A chance of showers and thunderstorms. Friday, west winds 10 to 15 knots with gusts up to 20 knots. Seas 2 to 3 feet. Wave detail, west 3 feet at 5 seconds. Protected waters a moderate chop. A chance of thunderstorms. Showers likely, mainly in the morning. Friday night, west winds 15 to 20 knots, diminishing to 10 to 15 knots after midnight. Seas 2 to 3 feet. Wave detail, west 3 feet at 5 seconds. Protected waters choppy. A chance of thunderstorms. A chance of showers in the evening, then showers likely after midnight. Saturday, west winds 10 to 15 knots with gusts up to 20 knots. Seas 2 to 3 feet. Wave detail, west 3 feet at 5 seconds. Protected waters a moderate chop. Showers with a chance of thunderstorms. Saturday night, southwest winds around 15 knots with gusts up to 20 knots. Seas 2 to 4 feet. Wave detail, west 4 feet at 5 seconds. Protected waters a moderate chop. Showers likely with a chance of thunderstorms in the evening, then showers with thunderstorms likely after midnight. Sunday, southwest winds 15 to 20 knots. Seas 3 to 4 feet. Protected waters choppy. Showers with thunderstorms likely. Sunday night, southwest winds 15 to 20 knots, diminishing to 10 to 15 knots after midnight. Seas 3 to 4 feet. Protected waters choppy. Showers with thunderstorms likely. Monday, southwest winds 10 to 15 knots. Seas 3 to 4 feet. Protected waters a moderate chop. Thunderstorms likely. Showers, mainly in the morning. Monday night, southwest winds 10 to 15 knots. Seas 2 to 4 feet. Protected waters a moderate chop. A chance of showers and thunderstorms. Winds and waves higher in and near thunderstorms. The coastal waters forecast for the following St. Andrews Bay waterways. Today, west winds 5 to 10 knots. Protected waters a light chop. A slight chance of showers and thunderstorms this morning, then a chance of showers and thunderstorms this afternoon. Tonight, west winds 5 to 10 knots. Protected waters a light chop. A chance of showers and thunderstorms. Friday, west winds 5 to 10 knots, becoming southwest 10 to 15 knots in the afternoon. Protected waters a moderate chop. Showers with a chance of thunderstorms in the morning, then showers and thunderstorms likely in the afternoon. Friday night, west winds 10 to 15 knots, diminishing to 5 to 10 knots after midnight. Protected waters a moderate chop. Showers likely with a chance of thunderstorms in the evening, then showers with a slight chance of thunderstorms after midnight. Saturday, west winds 5 to 10 knots, increasing to 10 to 15 knots in the afternoon. Protected waters a moderate chop. Showers. A chance of thunderstorms in the morning, then thunderstorms likely in the afternoon. Saturday night, southwest winds 10 to 15 knots. Protected waters a moderate chop. A chance of thunderstorms. Showers. Sunday, southwest winds 10 to 15 knots. Protected waters a moderate chop. Showers, thunderstorms. Sunday night, southwest winds 10 to 15 knots. Protected waters a moderate chop. Showers. Thunderstorms, mainly in the evening. Monday, southwest winds 5 to 10 knots, increasing to 10 to 15 knots in the afternoon. Protected waters a moderate chop. A chance of thunderstorms. Showers. Monday night, southwest winds 5 to 10 knots. Protected waters a light chop. A chance of showers and thunderstorms. Winds and waves higher in and near thunderstorms. The Tropical Weather Outlook. For the North Atlantic, Caribbean Sea, and the Gulf of America, tropical cyclone formation is not expected during the next 7 days. The Surf Zone Forecast General Outlook, a high rip current risk is in effect through early tonight for west-facing Gulf County beaches with surf of 2 to 2 feet, which may linger into Friday. The risk at Bay County beaches is expected to increase this afternoon but remain in the moderate category.
A prolonged high rip current risk will develop at all of the Gulf beaches this weekend and continue through at least early next week.

Pay attention to the beach flags and follow the advice of beach safety officials. Tide information for Thursday, July 30th, 2026. St. Mark's River entrance. High 3:57 a.m., low 9:15 a.m., high 3:14 p.m., low 10:05 p.m. Apalachicola. High 6:50 a.m., low 11:03 a.m., high 4:09 p.m. St. Andrews Bay of Panama City. High 11:02 a.m., low 8:53 p.m. Note that the times of high and low tide are 3 minutes earlier at Shell Point than at the St. Mark's River entrance. The average water temperature at Apalachicola was 87.8 degrees. Sunrise and sunset in Tallahassee. July 30, 2026, sunrise 6:55 a.m. Eastern Daylight Time, sunset 8:33 p.m. Eastern Daylight Time. The Tallahassee climate summary for yesterday, July 29, 2026. Yesterday's high temperature was 101 degrees. This high was 9 degrees above the normal high of 92. Yesterday's low temperature was 76 degrees. This low was 3 degrees above the normal low of 73. 0.01 inches of precipitation fell yesterday, which brings the monthly total to 5.90 inches. This is 0.74 inches below the normal amount of 6.64 inches for July. The total precipitation for the year now stands at 23.29 inches, which is 11.93 inches below normal. The normal high temperature for today is 92 degrees, and the normal low is 73. The record high for today is 103, which occurred in 2010, and the record low is 66, which occurred in 2014. Sunrise today is at 6:55 a.m. and sunset is at 8:33 p.m. You are listening to NOAA Weather Radio Station KIH24 in Tallahassee, Florida, operating 24 hours a day on a frequency of 162.40 MHz. 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The latest weather and forecast information can also be accessed by calling our automated forecast line at 850-942-8851. The current time is 9:02 a.m. Eastern Daylight Time. These are the 8 a.m. Eastern Daylight Time conditions. At the Tallahassee Airport, it was partly sunny. The temperature was 78 degrees. The wind was northwest at 5 miles an hour. At Florida State University, the temperature was 79 degrees. The wind was west at 3 miles an hour. At Apalachicola, it was mostly sunny. The temperature was 79 degrees. The wind was calm. At Panama City Northwest, it was sunny. The temperature was 77 degrees. The wind was variable at 3 miles an hour. At Dothan, it was sunny. The temperature was 77 degrees. The wind was west at 5 miles an hour. At Albany, it was sunny. The temperature was 75 degrees. The wind was calm. At Valdosta, it was mostly sunny. The temperature was 77 degrees. The wind was calm. Over the marine area, at the buoy south of Apalachicola, winds were west at 14 knots and seas were 3 feet. At the buoy south of Panama City, winds were west at 14 knots and seas were 3 feet. At the buoy south of Pensacola, wave height 2 feet. Wave period 4 seconds. The Tropical Weather Outlook. For the North Atlantic, Caribbean Sea, and the Gulf of America, tropical cyclone formation is not expected during the next 7 days. The Surf Zone Forecast General Outlook, a high rip current risk is in effect through early tonight for west-facing Gulf County beaches with surf of 2 to 2 feet, which may linger into Friday. The risk at Bay County beaches is expected to increase this afternoon but remain in the moderate category. A prolonged high rip current risk will develop at all of the Gulf beaches this weekend and continue through at least early next week. Pay attention to the beach flags and follow the advice of beach safety officials. Tide information for Thursday, July 30th, 2026. St. Mark's River entrance. High 3:57 a.m., low 9:15 a.m., high 3:14 p.m., low 10:05 p.m. Apalachicola. High 6:50 a.m., low 11:03 a.m., high 4:09 p.m. St. Andrews Bay of Panama City. High 11:02 a.m., low 8:53 p.m. Note that the times of high and low tide are 3 minutes earlier at Shell Point than at the St. Mark's River entrance. The average water temperature at Apalachicola was 87.8 degrees. Sunrise and sunset in Tallahassee. July 30th, 2026,
Sunrise 6:55 a.m. Eastern Daylight Time. Sunset 8:33 p.m. Eastern Daylight Time. 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The latest weather and forecast information can also be accessed by calling our automated forecast line at 850-942-8851. The current time is 9:06 a.m. Eastern Daylight Time. These are the 9 a.m. Eastern Daylight Time conditions. At the Tallahassee Airport, it was mostly sunny. The temperature was 81 degrees. The wind was northwest at 6 miles an hour. The report from Florida State University was not available. At Apalachicola, it was mostly sunny. The temperature was 81 degrees. The wind was west at 12 miles an hour. At Panama City Northwest, it was mostly sunny. The temperature was 79 degrees. The wind was south at 5 miles an hour. At Dothan, it was sunny. The temperature was 80 degrees. The wind was northwest at 7 miles an hour. At Albany, it was sunny. The temperature was 78 degrees. The wind was calm. At Valdosta, it was partly sunny. The temperature was 81 degrees. The wind was calm. Over the marine area, at the buoy south of Apalachicola, winds were west at 12 knots. At the buoy south of Panama City, winds were west at 14 knots. At the buoy south of Pensacola, winds were west at 16 knots. The forecast for the local area. Heat advisory in effect from 11 a.m. Eastern Daylight Time or 10 a.m. Central Daylight Time this morning to 7 p.m. Eastern Daylight Time or 6 p.m. Central Daylight Time this evening. Today, mostly sunny. Showers and thunderstorms likely this afternoon. Highs in the mid-90s. West winds 5 to 10 miles per hour. Chance of rain 70%. Heat index values up to 110. Tonight, mostly cloudy with showers and thunderstorms likely in the evening, then partly cloudy with a slight chance of showers and thunderstorms after midnight. Humid with lows in the mid-70s. Southwest winds around 5 miles per hour. Chance of rain 70%. Friday, mostly sunny. A chance of showers with a slight chance of thunderstorms in the morning, then showers and thunderstorms likely in the afternoon. Humid with highs in the lower 90s. Southwest winds around 5 miles per hour. Chance of rain 70%. Heat index values up to 107. Friday night, mostly cloudy in the evening, then becoming partly cloudy. A chance of thunderstorms in the evening. A chance of showers. Humid with lows in the mid-70s. Southwest winds around 5 miles per hour. Chance of rain 50%. Saturday, showers likely with a slight chance of thunderstorms in the morning, then showers and thunderstorms in the afternoon. Humid with highs in the upper 80s. Southwest winds 5 to 10 miles per hour. Chance of rain 90%. Saturday night, mostly cloudy. Showers with thunderstorms likely in the evening, then a chance of showers with a slight chance of thunderstorms after midnight. Lows in the mid-70s. Chance of rain 90%. Sunday and Sunday night, showers and thunderstorms. Highs in the mid-80s. Lows in the lower 70s. Chance of rain near 100%. Monday, showers. A chance of thunderstorms in the morning, then thunderstorms in the afternoon. Highs in the mid-80s. Chance of rain 90%. Monday night, mostly cloudy with showers and thunderstorms in the evening, then partly cloudy with a slight chance of showers and thunderstorms after midnight. Lows in the lower 70s. Chance of rain 80%. Tuesday through Wednesday, partly cloudy with a chance of showers and thunderstorms. Highs in the lower 90s. Lows in the mid-70s. Chance of rain 50%. Heat index values up to 105. The coastal waters forecast for the following waters from Suwannee River to Apalachicola, Florida, extending from 20 to 60 nautical miles, coastal waters from Okaloosa-Walton County line to Mexico Beach out to 20 nautical miles, coastal waters from Mexico Beach to Apalachicola out to 20 nautical miles, waters from Okaloosa-Walton County line to Mexico Beach 20 to 60 nautical miles, and waters from Mexico Beach to Apalachicola 20 to 60 nautical miles. Today, west winds 10 to 15 knots. Seas 2 to 3 feet. Wave detail, west 2 feet at 5 seconds.
Protected Water is a moderate shop. A chance of

Showers and thunderstorms. Tonight, west winds 10 to 15 knots with gusts up to 20 knots. Seas 2 to 3 feet. Wave detail, west 3 feet at 4 seconds. Protected waters a moderate chop. A chance of showers and thunderstorms. Friday, west winds 10 to 15 knots with gusts up to 20 knots. Seas 2 to 3 feet. Wave detail, west 3 feet at 5 seconds. Protected waters a moderate chop. A chance of thunderstorms. Showers likely, mainly in the morning. Friday night, west winds 15 to 20 knots, diminishing to 10 to 15 knots after midnight. Seas 2 to 3 feet. Wave detail, west 3 feet at 5 seconds. Protected waters choppy. A chance of thunderstorms. A chance of showers in the evening, then showers likely after midnight. Saturday, west winds 10 to 15 knots with gusts up to 20 knots. Seas 2 to 3 feet. Wave detail, west 3 feet at 5 seconds. Protected waters a moderate chop. Showers with a chance of thunderstorms. Saturday night, southwest winds around 50 knots with gusts up to 20 knots. Seas 2 to 4 feet. Wave detail, west 4 feet at 5 seconds. Protected waters a moderate chop. Showers likely with a chance of thunderstorms in the evening, then showers with thunderstorms likely after midnight. Sunday, southwest winds 15 to 20 knots. Seas 3 to 4 feet. Protected waters choppy. Showers with thunderstorms likely. Sunday night, southwest winds 15 to 20 knots, diminishing to 10 to 15 knots after midnight. Seas 3 to 4 feet. Protected waters choppy. Showers with thunderstorms likely. Monday, southwest winds 10 to 15 knots. Seas 3 to 4 feet. Protected waters a moderate chop. Thunderstorms likely. Showers, mainly in the morning. Monday night, southwest winds 10 to 15 knots. Seas 2 to 4 feet. Protected waters a moderate chop. A chance of showers and thunderstorms. Winds and waves higher and near thunderstorms. The coastal waters forecast for the following St. Andrews Bay waterways. Today, west winds 5 to 10 knots. Protected waters a light chop. A slight chance of showers and thunderstorms this morning, then a chance of showers and thunderstorms this afternoon. Tonight, west winds 5 to 10 knots. Protected waters a light chop. A chance of showers and thunderstorms. Friday, west winds 5 to 10 knots, becoming southwest 10 to 15 knots in the afternoon. Protected waters a moderate chop. Showers with a chance of thunderstorms in the morning, then showers and thunderstorms likely in the afternoon. Friday night, west winds 10 to 15 knots, diminishing to 5 to 10 knots after midnight. Protected waters a moderate chop. Showers likely with a chance of thunderstorms in the evening, then showers with a slight chance of thunderstorms after midnight. Saturday, west winds 5 to 10 knots, increasing to 10 to 15 knots in the afternoon. Protected waters a moderate chop. Showers. A chance of thunderstorms in the morning, then thunderstorms likely in the afternoon. Saturday night, southwest winds 10 to 15 knots. Protected waters a moderate chop. A chance of thunderstorms. Showers. Sunday, southwest winds 10 to 15 knots. Protected waters a moderate chop. Showers, thunderstorms. Sunday night, southwest winds 10 to 15 knots. Protected waters a moderate chop. Showers. Thunderstorms, mainly in the evening. Monday, southwest winds 5 to 10 knots, increasing to 10 to 15 knots in the afternoon. Protected waters a moderate chop. A chance of thunderstorms. Showers. Monday night, southwest winds 5 to 10 knots. Protected waters a light chop. A chance of showers and thunderstorms. Winds and waves higher and near thunderstorms. The Tropical Weather Outlook. For the North Atlantic, Caribbean Sea, and the Gulf of America, tropical cyclone formation is not expected during the next 7 days. The Surf Zone Forecast General Outlook, a high rip current risk is in effect through early tonight for west-facing Gulf County beaches with surf of 2 to 2 feet, which may linger into Friday. The risk at Bay County beaches is expected to increase this afternoon but remain in the moderate category. A prolonged high rip current risk will develop at all of the Gulf beaches this weekend and continue through at least early next week. Pay attention to the beach flags and follow the advice of beach safety officials.

information for Thursday, July 30th, 2026. St. Mark's River entrance. High 3:57 a.m., low 9:15 a.m., high 3:14 p.m., low 10:05 p.m. Apalachicola. High 6:50 a.m., low 11:03 a.m., high 4:09 p.m. St. Andrew's Bay of Panama City. High 11:02 a.m., low 8:53 p.m. Note that the times of high and low tide are 3 minutes earlier at Channel Point than at the St. Mark's River entrance. The average water temperature at Apalachicola was 87.8 degrees. Sunrise and sunset in Tallahassee. July 30th, 2026, sunrise 6:55 a.m. Eastern Daylight Time, sunset 8:33 p.m. Eastern Daylight Time. 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The latest weather and forecast information can also be accessed by calling our automated forecast line at 850-942-8851. The current time is 9:16 a.m. Eastern Daylight Time. These are the 9 a.m. Eastern Daylight Time conditions. At the Tallahassee Airport, it was mostly sunny. The temperature was 81 degrees. The wind was northwest at 6 miles an hour. At Florida State University, the temperature was 81 degrees. The wind was northwest at 5 miles an hour. At Apalachicola, it was mostly sunny. The temperature was 81 degrees. The wind was west at 12 miles an hour. At Panama City Northwest, it was mostly sunny. The temperature was 79 degrees. The wind was variable at 3 miles an hour. At Dothan, it was sunny. The temperature was 80 degrees. The wind was northwest at 7 miles an hour. At Albany, it was sunny. The temperature was 78 degrees. The wind was calm. At Valdosta, it was partly sunny. The temperature was 81 degrees. The wind was calm. Over the marine area, at the buoy south of Apalachicola, winds were west at 12 knots and seas were 3 feet. At the buoy south of Panama City, winds were west at 12 knots and seas were 3 feet. At the buoy south of Pensacola, winds were west at 60 knots and seas were 2 feet. The forecast for the local area. Heat advisory in effect from 11 a.m. Eastern Daylight Time or 10 a.m. Central Daylight Time this morning to 7 p.m. Eastern Daylight Time or 6 p.m. Central Daylight Time this evening. Today, mostly sunny. Showers and thunderstorms likely this afternoon. Highs in the mid-90s. West winds 5 to 10 miles per hour. Chance of rain 70%. Heat index values up to 110. Tonight, mostly cloudy with showers and thunderstorms likely in the evening, then partly cloudy with a slight chance of showers and thunderstorms after midnight. Humid with lows in the mid-70s. Southwest winds around 5 miles per hour. Chance of rain 70%. Friday, mostly sunny. A chance of showers with a slight chance of thunderstorms in the morning, then showers and thunderstorms likely in the afternoon. Humid with highs in the lower 90s. Southwest winds around 5 miles per hour. Chance of rain 70%. Heat index values up to 107. Friday night, mostly cloudy in the evening, then becoming partly cloudy. A chance of thunderstorms in the evening. A chance of showers. Humid with lows in the mid-70s. Southwest winds around 5 miles per hour. Chance of rain 50%. Saturday, showers likely with a slight chance of thunderstorms in the morning, then showers and thunderstorms in the afternoon. Humid with highs in the upper 80s. Southwest winds 5 to 10 miles per hour. Chance of rain 90%. Saturday night, mostly cloudy. Showers with thunderstorms likely in the evening, then a chance of showers with a slight chance of thunderstorms after midnight. Lows in the mid-70s. Chance of rain 90%. Sunday and Sunday night, showers and thunderstorms. Highs in the mid-80s. Lows in the lower 70s. Chance of rain near 100%. Monday, showers. A chance of thunderstorms in the morning, then thunderstorms in the afternoon. Highs in the mid-80s. Chance of rain 90%. Monday night, mostly cloudy with showers and thunderstorms in the evening, then partly cloudy with a slight chance of showers and thunderstorms after midnight. Lows in the lower 70s. Chance of rain 80%. Tuesday through Wednesday, partly cloudy with a chance of showers and

to 3 feet. Wave detail, west 3 feet at 4 seconds. Protected waters a moderate chop. A chance of showers and thunderstorms. Friday, west winds 10 to 15 knots with gusts up to 20 knots. Seas 2 to 3 feet. Wave detail, west 3 feet at 5 seconds. Protected waters a moderate chop. A chance of thunderstorms. Showers likely, mainly in the morning. Friday night, west winds 15 to 20 knots, diminishing to 10 to 15 knots after midnight. Seas 2 to 3 feet. Wave detail, west 3 feet at 5 seconds. Protected waters choppy. A chance of thunderstorms. A chance of showers in the evening, then showers likely after midnight. Saturday, west winds 10 to 15 knots with gusts up to 20 knots. Seas 2 to 3 feet. Wave detail, west 3 feet at 5 seconds. Protected waters a moderate chop. Showers with a chance of thunderstorms. Saturday night, southwest winds around 50 knots with gusts up to 20 knots. Seas 2 to 4 feet. Wave detail, west 4 feet at 5 seconds. Protected waters a moderate chop. Showers likely with a chance of thunderstorms in the evening, then showers with thunderstorms likely after midnight. Sunday, southwest winds 15 to 20 knots. Seas 3 to 4 feet. Protected waters choppy. Showers with thunderstorms likely. Sunday night, southwest winds 15 to 20 knots, diminishing to 10 to 15 knots after midnight. Seas 3 to 4 feet. Protected waters choppy. Showers with thunderstorms likely. Monday, southwest winds 10 to 15 knots. Seas 3 to 4 feet. Protected waters a moderate chop. Thunderstorms likely. Showers, mainly in the morning. Monday night, southwest winds 10 to 15 knots. Seas 2 to 4 feet. Protected waters a moderate chop. A chance of showers and thunderstorms. Winds and waves higher in and near thunderstorms. The coastal waters forecast for the following St. Andrews Bay waterways. Today, west winds 5 to 10 knots. Protected waters a light chop. A slight chance of showers and thunderstorms this morning, then a chance of showers and thunderstorms this afternoon. Tonight, west winds 5 to 10 knots. Protected waters a light chop. A chance of showers and thunderstorms. Friday, west winds 5 to 10 knots, becoming southwest 10 to 15 knots in the afternoon. Protected waters a moderate chop. Showers with a chance of thunderstorms in the morning, then showers and thunderstorms likely in the afternoon. Friday night, west winds 10 to 15 knots, diminishing to 5 to 10 knots after midnight. Protected waters a moderate chop. Showers likely with a chance of thunderstorms in the evening, then showers with a slight chance of thunderstorms after midnight. Saturday, west winds 5 to 10 knots, increasing to 10 to 15 knots in the afternoon. Protected waters a moderate chop. Showers. A chance of thunderstorms in the morning, then thunderstorms likely in the afternoon. Saturday night, southwest winds 10 to 15 knots. Protected waters a moderate chop. A chance of thunderstorms. Showers. Sunday, southwest winds 10 to 15 knots. Protected waters a moderate chop. Showers, thunderstorms. Sunday night, southwest winds 10 to 15 knots. Protected waters a moderate chop. Showers. Thunderstorms, mainly in the evening. Monday, southwest winds 5 to 10 knots, increasing to 10 to 15 knots in the afternoon. Protected waters a moderate chop. A chance of thunderstorms. Showers. Monday night, southwest winds 5 to 10 knots. Protected waters a light chop. A chance of showers and thunderstorms. Winds and waves higher in and near thunderstorms. The Tropical Weather Outlook. For the North Atlantic, Caribbean Sea and the Gulf of America, tropical cyclone formation is not expected during the next 7 days. The Surf Zone Forecast General Outlook. A high rip current risk is in effect through early tonight for west-facing Gulf County beaches with surf of 2 to 2 feet, which may linger into Friday. The risk at Bay County beaches is expected to increase this afternoon but remain in the moderate category. A prolonged high rip current risk will develop at all of the Gulf beaches this weekend and continue through at least early next week. Pay attention to the beach flags and follow the advice of beach safety officials. Tide information for Thursday, July 30, 2026. St. Mark's River entrance. High 3:57 a.m.

low 9:15 a.m., high 3:14 p.m., low 10:05 p.m. Apalachicola, high 6:50 a.m., low 11:03 a.m., high 4:09 p.m. St. Andrews Bay of Panama City, high 11:02 a.m., low 8:53 p.m. Note that the times of high and low tide are 3 minutes earlier at Shell Point than at the St. Mark's River entrance. The average water temperature at Apalachicola was 87.8 degrees. Sunrise and sunset in Tallahassee. July 30, 2026, sunrise 6:55 a.m. Eastern Daylight Time, sunset 8:33 p.m. Eastern Daylight Time. 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The latest weather and forecast information can also be accessed by calling our automated forecast line at 850-942-8851. The current time is 9:27 a.m. Eastern Daylight Time. These are the 9 a.m. Eastern Daylight Time conditions. At the Tallahassee Airport, it was mostly sunny. The temperature was 81 degrees. The wind was northwest at 6 miles an hour. At Florida State University, the temperature was 81 degrees. The wind was northwest at 5 miles an hour. At Apalachicola, it was mostly sunny. The temperature was 81 degrees. The wind was west at 12 miles an hour. At Panama City Northwest, it was mostly sunny. The temperature was 79 degrees. The wind was variable at 3 miles an hour. At Dothan, it was sunny. The temperature was 80 degrees. The wind was northwest at 7 miles an hour. At Albany, it was sunny. The temperature was 78 degrees. The wind was calm. At Valdosta, it was partly sunny. The temperature was 81 degrees. The wind was calm. Over the marine area, at the buoy south of Apalachicola, winds were west at 12 knots and seas were 3 feet. At the buoy south of Panama City, winds were west at 12 knots and seas were 3 feet. At the buoy south of Pensacola, winds were west at 60 knots and seas were 2 feet. The forecast for the local area. Heat advisory in effect from 11 a.m. Eastern Daylight Time or 10 a.m. Central Daylight Time this morning to 7 p.m. Eastern Daylight Time or 6 p.m. Central Daylight Time this evening. Today, mostly sunny. Showers and thunderstorms likely this afternoon. Highs in the mid-90s. West winds 5 to 10 miles per hour. Chance of rain 70%. Heat index values up to 110. Tonight, mostly cloudy with showers and thunderstorms likely in the evening, then partly cloudy with a slight chance of showers and thunderstorms after midnight. Humid with lows in the mid-70s. Southwest winds around 5 miles per hour. Chance of rain 70%. Friday, mostly sunny. A chance of showers with a slight chance of thunderstorms in the morning, then showers and thunderstorms likely in the afternoon. Humid with highs in the lower 90s. Southwest winds around 5 miles per hour. Chance of rain 70%. Heat index values up to 107. Friday night, mostly cloudy in the evening, then becoming partly cloudy. A chance of thunderstorms in the evening. A chance of showers. Humid with lows in the mid-70s. Southwest winds around 5 miles per hour. Chance of rain 50%. Saturday, showers likely with a slight chance of thunderstorms in the morning, then showers and thunderstorms in the afternoon. Humid with highs in the upper 80s. Southwest winds 5 to 10 miles per hour. Chance of rain 90%. Saturday night, mostly cloudy. Showers with thunderstorms likely in the evening, then a chance of showers with a slight chance of thunderstorms after midnight. Lows in the mid-70s. Chance of rain 90%. Sunday and Sunday night, showers and thunderstorms. Highs in the mid-80s. Lows in the lower 70s. Chance of rain near 100%. Monday, showers. A chance of thunderstorms in the morning, then thunderstorms in the afternoon. Highs in the mid-80s. Chance of rain 90%. Monday night, mostly cloudy with showers and thunderstorms in the evening, then partly cloudy with a slight chance of showers and thunderstorms after midnight. Lows in the lower 70s. Chance of rain 80%. Tuesday through Wednesday, partly cloudy with a chance of showers and thunderstorms. Highs in the lower 90s. Lows in the mid-70s. Chance of rain 50%.
heat index values up to 105. The Tallahassee Climate Summary for yesterday, July 29, 2026. Yesterday's high temperature was 101 degrees. This high was 9 degrees above the normal high of 92. Yesterday's low temperature was 76 degrees. This low was 3 degrees above the normal low of 73. 0.01 inches of precipitation fell yesterday, which brings the monthly total to 5.90 inches. This is 0.74 inches below the normal amount of 6.64 inches for July. The total precipitation for the year now stands at 23.29 inches, which is 11.93 inches below normal. The normal high temperature for today is 92 degrees, and the normal low is 73. The record high for today is 103, which occurred in 2010, and the record low is 66, which occurred in 2014. Sunrise today is at 6:55 a.m. and sunset is at 8:33 p.m. The coastal waters forecast for the following: waters from Suwannee River to Apalachicola, Florida, extending from 20 to 60 nautical miles, coastal waters from Okaloosa Walton County line to Mexico Beach out to 20 nautical miles, coastal waters from Mexico Beach to Apalachicola out to 20 nautical miles, waters from Okaloosa Walton County line to Mexico Beach 20 to 60 nautical miles, and waters from Mexico Beach to Apalachicola 20 to 60 nautical miles. Today, west winds 10 to 15 knots. Seas 2 to 3 feet. Wave detail, west 2 feet at 5 seconds. Protected waters a moderate chop. A chance of showers and thunderstorms. Tonight, west winds 10 to 15 knots with gusts up to 20 knots at 5 seconds. Protected waters a moderate chop. A chance of showers and thunderstorms. Tonight, west winds 10 to 15 knots with gusts up to 20 knots. Seas 2 to 3 feet. Wave detail, west 3 feet at 4 seconds. Protected waters a moderate chop. A chance of showers and thunderstorms. Friday, west winds 10 to 15 knots with gusts up to 20 knots. Seas 2 to 3 feet. Wave detail, west 3 feet at 5 seconds. Protected waters a moderate chop. A chance of thunderstorms. Showers likely, mainly in the morning. Friday night, west winds 15 to 20 knots, diminishing to 10 to 15 knots after midnight. Seas 2 to 3 feet. Wave detail, west 3 feet at 5 seconds. Protected waters choppy. A chance of thunderstorms. A chance of showers in the evening, then showers likely after midnight. Saturday, west winds 10 to 15 knots with gusts up to 20 knots. Seas 2 to 3 feet. Wave detail, west 3 feet at 5 seconds. Protected waters a moderate chop. Showers with a chance of thunderstorms. Saturday night, southwest winds around 15 knots with gusts up to 20 knots. Seas 2 to 4 feet. Wave detail, west 4 feet at 5 seconds. Protected waters a moderate chop. Showers likely with a chance of thunderstorms in the evening, then showers with thunderstorms likely after midnight. Sunday, southwest winds 15 to 20 knots. Seas 3 to 4 feet. Protected waters choppy. Showers with thunderstorms likely. Sunday night, southwest winds 15 to 20 knots, diminishing to 10 to 15 knots after midnight. Seas 3 to 4 feet. Protected waters choppy. Showers with thunderstorms likely. Monday, southwest winds 10 to 15 knots. Seas 3 to 4 feet. Protected waters a moderate chop. Thunderstorms likely. Showers, mainly in the morning. Monday night, southwest winds 10 to 15 knots. Seas 2 to 4 feet. Protected waters a moderate chop. A chance of showers and thunderstorms. Winds and waves higher in and near thunderstorms. The coastal waters forecast for the following St. Andrews Bay waterways. Today, west winds 5 to 10 knots. Protected waters a light chop. A slight chance of showers and thunderstorms this morning, then a chance of showers and thunderstorms this afternoon. Tonight, west winds 5 to 10 knots. Protected waters a light chop. A chance of showers and thunderstorms. Friday, west winds 5 to 10 knots, becoming southwest 10 to 15 knots in the afternoon. Protected waters a moderate chop. Showers with a chance of thunderstorms in the morning, then showers and thunderstorms likely in the afternoon. Friday night, west winds 10 to 15 knots, diminishing to 5 to 10 knots after midnight. Protected waters a moderate chop.

showers likely with a chance of thunderstorms in the evening, then showers with a slight chance of thunderstorms after midnight. Saturday, west winds 5 to 10 knots, increasing to 10 to 15 knots in the afternoon. Protected waters a moderate chop. Showers. A chance of thunderstorms in the morning, then thunderstorms likely in the afternoon. Saturday night, southwest winds 10 to 15 knots. Protected waters a moderate chop. A chance of thunderstorms. Showers. Sunday, southwest winds 10 to 15 knots. Protected waters a moderate chop. Showers, thunderstorms. Sunday night, southwest winds 10 to 15 knots. Protected waters a moderate chop. Showers. Thunderstorms, mainly in the evening. Monday, southwest winds 5 to 10 knots, increasing to 10 to 15 knots in the afternoon. Protected waters a moderate chop. A chance of thunderstorms. Showers. Monday night, southwest winds 5 to 10 knots. Protected waters a light chop. A chance of showers and thunderstorms. Winds and waves higher in and near thunderstorms. The Tropical Weather Outlook. For the North Atlantic, Caribbean Sea, and the Gulf of America, tropical cyclone formation is not expected during the next 7 days. The Surf Zone Forecast General Outlook. A high rip current risk is in effect through early tonight for west-facing Gulf County beaches with surf of 2 to 2 feet, which may linger into Friday. The risk at Bay County beaches is expected to increase this afternoon but remain in the moderate category. A prolonged high rip current risk will develop at all of the Gulf beaches this weekend and continue through at least early next week. Pay attention to the beach flags and follow the advice of beach safety officials. Tide information for Thursday, July 30th, 2026. St. Mark's River entrance. High 3:57 a.m., low 9:15 a.m., high 3:14 p.m., low 10:05 p.m. Apalachicola. High 6:50 a.m., low 11:03 a.m., high 4:09 p.m. St. Andrews Bay at Panama City. High 11:02 a.m., low 8:53 p.m. Note that the times of high and low tide are 3 minutes earlier at Shell Point than at the St. Mark's River entrance. The average water temperature at Apalachicola was 87.8 degrees. Sunrise and sunset in Tallahassee. July 30th, 2026, sunrise 6:55 a.m. Eastern Daylight Time, sunset 8:33 p.m. Eastern Daylight Time. 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The latest weather and forecast information can also be accessed by calling our automated forecast line at 850-942-8851. The current time is 9:39 a.m. Eastern Daylight Time. These are the 9 a.m. Eastern Daylight Time conditions. At the Tallahassee Airport, it was mostly sunny. The temperature was 81 degrees. The wind was northwest at 6 miles an hour. At Florida State University, the temperature was 81 degrees. The wind was northwest at 5 miles an hour. At Apalachicola, it was mostly sunny. The temperature was 81 degrees. The wind was west at 12 miles an hour. At Panama City Northwest, it was mostly sunny. The temperature was 79 degrees. The wind was variable at 3 miles an hour. At Dothan, it was sunny. The temperature was 80 degrees. The wind was northwest at 7 miles an hour. At Albany, it was sunny. The temperature was 78 degrees. The wind was calm. At Valdosta, it was partly sunny. The temperature was 81 degrees. The wind was calm. Over the marine area, at the buoy south of Apalachicola, winds were west at 12 knots and seas were 3 feet. At the buoy south of Panama City, winds were west at 12 knots and seas were 3 feet. At the buoy south of Pensacola, winds were west at 60 knots and seas were 2 feet. The forecast for the local area. Heat advisory in effect from 11 a.m. Eastern Daylight Time or 10 a.m. Central Daylight Time this morning to 7 p.m. Eastern Daylight Time or 6 p.m. Central Daylight Time this evening. Today, mostly sunny. Showers and thunderstorms likely this afternoon. Highs in the mid-90s. West winds 5 to 10 miles per hour. Chance of rain 70%. Heat index values up to 110.
Tonight, mostly cloudy with showers and thunderstorms likely in the evening, then partly cloudy with a slight chance of showers and thunderstorms after midnight. Humid with lows in the mid-70s. Southwest winds around 5 miles per hour. Chance of rain 70%. Friday, mostly sunny. A chance of showers with a slight chance of thunderstorms in the morning, then showers and thunderstorms likely in the afternoon. Humid with highs in the lower 90s. Southwest winds around 5 miles per hour. Chance of rain 70%. Heat index values up to 107. Friday night, mostly cloudy in the evening, then becoming partly cloudy. A chance of thunderstorms in the evening. A chance of showers. Humid with lows in the mid-70s. Southwest winds around 5 miles per hour. Chance of rain 50%. Saturday, showers likely with a slight chance of thunderstorms in the morning, then showers and thunderstorms in the afternoon. Humid with highs in the upper 80s. Southwest winds 5 to 10 miles per hour. Chance of rain 90%. Saturday night, mostly cloudy. Showers with thunderstorms likely in the evening, then a chance of showers with a slight chance of thunderstorms after midnight. Lows in the mid-70s. Chance of rain 90%. Sunday and Sunday night, showers and thunderstorms. Highs in the mid-80s. Lows in the lower 70s. Chance of rain near 100%. Monday, showers. A chance of thunderstorms in the morning, then thunderstorms in the afternoon. Highs in the mid-80s. Chance of rain 90%. Monday night, mostly cloudy with showers and thunderstorms in the evening, then partly cloudy with a slight chance of showers and thunderstorms after midnight. Lows in the lower 70s. Chance of rain 80%. Tuesday through Wednesday, partly cloudy with a chance of showers and thunderstorms. Highs in the lower 90s. Lows in the mid-70s. Chance of rain 50%. Heat index values up to 105. The coastal waters forecast for the following: waters from Suwannee River to Apalachicola, Florida, extending from 20 to 60 nautical miles, coastal waters from Okaloosa-Walton County line to Mexico Beach out to 20 nautical miles, coastal waters from Mexico Beach to Apalachicola out to 20 nautical miles, waters from Okaloosa-Walton County line to Mexico Beach 20 to 60 nautical miles, and waters from Mexico Beach to Apalachicola 20 to 60 nautical miles. Rest of today, west winds 10 to 15 knots. Seas around 2 feet. Wave detail, west 2 feet at 4 seconds. Protected waters a moderate chop. A chance of showers and thunderstorms. Tonight, west winds 10 to 15 knots with gusts up to 20 knots. Seas 2 to 3 feet. Wave detail, west 3 feet at 4 seconds. Protected waters a moderate chop. A chance of showers and thunderstorms. Friday, west winds 10 to 15 knots with gusts up to 20 knots. Seas 2 to 3 feet. Wave detail, west 3 feet at 5 seconds. Protected waters a moderate chop. A chance of thunderstorms. Showers likely, mainly in the morning. Friday night, west winds 15 to 20 knots, diminishing to 10 to 15 knots after midnight. Seas 2 to 3 feet. Wave detail, west 3 feet at 5 seconds. Protected waters choppy. A chance of thunderstorms. A chance of showers in the evening, then showers likely after midnight. Saturday, west winds 10 to 15 knots with gusts up to 20 knots. Seas 2 to 3 feet. Wave detail, west 3 feet at 5 seconds. Protected waters a moderate chop. Showers with a chance of thunderstorms. Saturday night, southwest winds around 15 knots with gusts up to 20 knots. Seas 2 to 4 feet. Wave detail, west 4 feet at 5 seconds. Protected waters a moderate chop. Showers likely with a chance of thunderstorms in the evening, then showers with thunderstorms likely after midnight. Sunday, southwest winds 15 to 20 knots. Seas 3 to 4 feet. Protected waters choppy. Showers with thunderstorms likely. Sunday night, southwest winds 15 to 20 knots, diminishing to 10 to 15 knots after midnight. Seas 3 to 4 feet. Protected waters choppy. Showers with thunderstorms likely. Monday, southwest winds 10 to 15 knots. Seas 3 to 4 feet. Protected waters a moderate chop. Thunderstorms likely. Showers, mainly in the morning. Monday night, southwest winds 10 to 15 knots. Seas 2 to 4 feet.
Protected waters and moderate chop. A chance of showers and thunderstorms. Winds and waves higher and near

storms. The coastal waters forecast for the following St. Andrews Bay waterways. Rest of today, west winds 5 to 10 knots. Protected waters, a light chop. A slight chance of showers and thunderstorms late this morning, then a chance of showers and thunderstorms this afternoon. Tonight, west winds 5 to 10 knots. Protected waters, a light chop. A chance of showers and thunderstorms. Friday, west winds 5 to 10 knots, becoming southwest 10 to 15 knots in the afternoon. Protected waters, a moderate chop. Showers with a chance of thunderstorms in the morning, then showers and thunderstorms likely in the afternoon. Friday night, west winds 10 to 15 knots, diminishing to 5 to 10 knots after midnight. Protected waters, a moderate chop. Showers likely with a chance of thunderstorms in the evening, then showers with a slight chance of thunderstorms after midnight. Saturday, west winds 5 to 10 knots, increasing to 10 to 15 knots in the afternoon. Protected waters, a moderate chop. Showers. A chance of thunderstorms in the morning, then thunderstorms likely in the afternoon. Saturday night, southwest winds 10 to 15 knots. Protected waters, a moderate chop. A chance of thunderstorms. Showers. Sunday, southwest winds 10 to 15 knots. Protected waters, a moderate chop. Showers, thunderstorms. Sunday night, southwest winds 10 to 15 knots. Protected waters, a moderate chop. Showers. Thunderstorms, mainly in the evening. Monday, southwest winds 5 to 10 knots, increasing to 10 to 15 knots in the afternoon. Protected waters, a moderate chop. A chance of thunderstorms. Showers. Monday night, southwest winds 5 to 10 knots. Protected waters, a light chop. A chance of showers and thunderstorms. Winds and waves higher in and near thunderstorms. The Tropical Weather Outlook. For the North Atlantic, Caribbean Sea, and the Gulf of America, tropical cyclone formation is not expected during the next 7 days. The Surf Zone Forecast General Outlook. A high rip current risk is in effect through early tonight for west-facing Gulf County beaches with surf of 2 to 2 feet, which may linger into Friday. The risk at Bay County beaches is expected to increase this afternoon but remain in the moderate category. A prolonged high rip current risk will develop at all of the Gulf beaches this weekend and continue through at least early next week. Pay attention to the beach flags and follow the advice of beach safety officials. Tide information for Thursday, July 30, 2026. St. Mark's River entrance. High 3:57 a.m., low 9:15 a.m., high 3:14 p.m., low 10:05 p.m. Apalachicola. High 6:50 a.m., low 11:03 a.m., high 4:09 p.m. St. Andrews Bay at Panama City. High 11:02 a.m., low 8:53 p.m. Note that the times of high and low tide are 3 minutes earlier at Shell Point than at the St. Mark's River entrance. The average water temperature at Apalachicola was 87.8 degrees. Sunrise and sunset in Tallahassee. July 30, 2026, sunrise 6:55 a.m. Eastern Daylight Time, sunset 8:33 p.m. Eastern Daylight Time. 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This broadcast originates from your National Weather Service office in Tallahassee, Florida. The latest weather and forecast information can also be accessed by calling our automated forecast line at 850-942-8851. The current time is 9:50 a.m. Eastern Daylight Time. These are the 9 a.m. Eastern Daylight Time conditions. At the Tallahassee Airport, it was mostly sunny. The temperature was 81 degrees. The wind was northwest at 6 miles an hour. At Florida State University, the temperature was 81 degrees. The wind was northwest at 5 miles an hour. At Apalachicola, it was mostly sunny. The temperature was 81 degrees. The wind was west at 12 miles an hour. At Panama City Northwest, it was mostly sunny. The temperature was 79 degrees. The wind was variable at 3 miles an hour. At Dothan, it was sunny. The temperature was 80 degrees. The wind was northwest at 7 miles an hour. At Albany, it was sunny. The temperature was 78 degrees. The wind was calm. At Valdosta, it was partly sunny. The temperature was 81 degrees. The wind was calm. Over the marine area, at the buoy south of Apalachicola.

Manila, winds soared west at 12 knots and seas were 3 feet. At the buoy south of Panama City, winds soared west at 12 knots and seas were 3 feet. At the buoy south of Pensacola, winds soared west at 60 knots and seas were 2 feet. The forecast for the local area. Heat advisory in effect from 11 a.m. Eastern Daylight Time, or 10 a.m. Central Daylight Time this morning to 7 p.m. Eastern Daylight Time, or 6 p.m. Central Daylight Time this evening. Today, mostly sunny. Showers and thunderstorms likely this afternoon. Highs in the mid-90s. West winds 5 to 10 miles per hour. Chance of rain 70%. Heat index values up to 110. Tonight, mostly cloudy with showers and thunderstorms likely in the evening, then partly cloudy with a slight chance of showers and thunderstorms after midnight. Humid with lows in the mid-70s. Southwest winds around 5 miles per hour. Chance of rain 70%. Friday, mostly sunny. A chance of showers with a slight chance of thunderstorms in the morning, then showers and thunderstorms likely in the afternoon. Humid with highs in the lower 90s. Southwest winds around 5 miles per hour. Chance of rain 70%. Heat index values up to 107. Friday night, mostly cloudy in the evening, then becoming partly cloudy. A chance of thunderstorms in the evening. A chance of showers. Humid with lows in the mid-70s. Southwest winds around 5 miles per hour. Chance of rain 50%. Saturday, showers likely with a slight chance of thunderstorms in the morning, then showers and thunderstorms in the afternoon. Humid with highs in the upper 80s. Southwest winds 5 to 10 miles per hour. Chance of rain 90%. Saturday night, mostly cloudy. Showers with thunderstorms likely in the evening, then a chance of showers with a slight chance of thunderstorms after midnight. Lows in the mid-70s. Chance of rain 90%. Sunday and Sunday night, showers and thunderstorms. Highs in the mid-80s. Lows in the lower 70s. Chance of rain near 100%. Monday, showers. A chance of thunderstorms in the morning, then thunderstorms in the afternoon. Highs in the mid-80s. Chance of rain 90%. Monday night, mostly cloudy with showers and thunderstorms in the evening, then partly cloudy with a slight chance of showers and thunderstorms after midnight. Lows in the lower 70s. Chance of rain 80%. Tuesday through Wednesday, partly cloudy with a chance of showers and thunderstorms. Highs in the lower 90s. Lows in the mid-70s. Chance of rain 50%. Heat index values up to 105. The coastal waters forecast for the following waters from Suwannee River to Apalachicola, Florida, extending from 20 to 60 nautical miles, coastal waters from Okaloosa-Walton County line to Mexico Beach out to 20 nautical miles, coastal waters from Mexico Beach to Apalachicola out to 20 nautical miles, waters from Okaloosa-Walton County line to Mexico Beach 20 to 60 nautical miles, and waters from Mexico Beach to Apalachicola 20 to 60 nautical miles. Rest of today, west winds 10 to 15 knots. Seas around 2 feet. Wave detail, west 2 feet at 4 seconds. Protected waters a moderate chop. A chance of showers and thunderstorms. Tonight, west winds 10 to 15 knots with gusts up to 20 knots. Seas 2 to 3 feet. Wave detail, west 3 feet at 4 seconds. Protected waters a moderate chop. A chance of showers and thunderstorms. Friday, west winds 10 to 15 knots with gusts up to 20 knots. Seas 2 to 3 feet. Wave detail, west 3 feet at 5 seconds. Protected waters a moderate chop. A chance of thunderstorms. Showers likely, mainly in the morning. Friday night, west winds 15 to 20 knots, diminishing to 10 to 15 knots after midnight. Seas 2 to 3 feet. Wave detail, west 3 feet at 5 seconds. Protected waters choppy. A chance of thunderstorms. A chance of showers in the evening, then showers likely after midnight. Saturday, west winds 10 to 15 knots with gusts up to 20 knots. Seas 2 to 3 feet. Wave detail, west 3 feet at 5 seconds. Protected waters a moderate chop. Showers with a chance of thunderstorms. Saturday night, southwest winds around 15 knots with gusts up to 20 knots. Seas 2 to 4 feet. Wave detail, west 4 feet at 5 seconds. Protected waters a moderate chop.
Showers likely with a chance of thunderstorms in the evening, then showers with thunderstorms likely after midnight. Sunday, southwest winds 15 to 20 knots. Seas 3 to 4 feet. Protected waters choppy. Showers with thunderstorms likely. Sunday night, southwest winds 15 to 20 knots, diminishing to 10 to 15 knots after midnight. Seas 3 to 4 feet. Protected waters choppy. Showers with thunderstorms likely. Monday, southwest winds 10 to 15 knots. Seas 3 to 4 feet. Protected waters a moderate chop. Thunderstorms likely. Showers, mainly in the morning. Monday night, southwest winds 10 to 15 knots. Seas 2 to 4 feet. Protected waters a moderate chop. A chance of showers and thunderstorms. Winds and waves higher in and near thunderstorms. The coastal waters forecast for the following St. Andrews Bay waterways. Rest of today, west winds 5 to 10 knots. Protected waters a light chop. A slight chance of showers and thunderstorms late this morning, then a chance of showers and thunderstorms this afternoon. Tonight, west winds 5 to 10 knots. Protected waters a light chop. A chance of showers and thunderstorms. Friday, west winds 5 to 10 knots, becoming southwest 10 to 15 knots in the afternoon. Protected waters a moderate chop. Showers with a chance of thunderstorms in the morning, then showers and thunderstorms likely in the afternoon. Friday night, west winds 10 to 15 knots, diminishing to 5 to 10 knots after midnight. Protected waters a moderate chop. Showers likely with a chance of thunderstorms in the evening, then showers with a slight chance of thunderstorms after midnight. Saturday, west winds 5 to 10 knots, increasing to 10 to 15 knots in the afternoon. Protected waters a moderate chop. Showers. A chance of thunderstorms in the morning, then thunderstorms likely in the afternoon. Saturday night, southwest winds 10 to 15 knots. Protected waters a moderate chop. A chance of thunderstorms. Showers. Sunday, southwest winds 10 to 15 knots. Protected waters a moderate chop. Showers, thunderstorms. Sunday night, southwest winds 10 to 15 knots. Protected waters a moderate chop. Showers. Thunderstorms, mainly in the evening. Monday, southwest winds 5 to 10 knots, increasing to 10 to 15 knots in the afternoon. Protected waters a moderate chop. A chance of thunderstorms. Showers. Monday night, southwest winds 5 to 10 knots. Protected waters a light chop. A chance of showers and thunderstorms. Winds and waves higher in and near thunderstorms. The Tropical Weather Outlook. For the North Atlantic, Caribbean Sea and the Gulf of America, tropical cyclone formation is not expected during the next 7 days. The Surf Zone Forecast General Outlook, a high rip current risk is in effect through early tonight for west-facing Gulf County beaches with surf of 2 to 2 feet, which may linger into Friday. The risk at Bay County beaches is expected to increase this afternoon but remain in the moderate category. A prolonged high rip current risk will develop at all of the Gulf beaches this weekend and continue through at least early next week. Pay attention to the beach flags and follow the advice of beach safety officials. Tide information for Thursday, July 30, 2026. St. Mark's River entrance. High 3:57 a.m., low 9:15 a.m., high 3:14 p.m., low 10:05 p.m. Apalachicola. High 6:50 a.m., low 11:03 a.m., high 4:09 p.m. St. Andrews Bay at Panama City. High 11:02 a.m., low 8:53 p.m. Note that the times of high and low tide are 3 minutes earlier at Shell Point than at the St. Mark's River entrance. The average water temperature at Apalachicola was 87.8 degrees. Sunrise and sunset in Tallahassee. July 30, 2026. Sunrise 6:55 a.m. Eastern Daylight Time, sunset 8:33 p.m. Eastern Daylight Time. 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This broadcast originates from your National Weather Service office in Tallahassee, Florida. The latest weather and forecast information can also be accessed by calling our automated forecast line at 850-942-8851. The Tallahassee Climate Summary for yesterday, July 29, 2026. Yesterday's high temperature was 101 degrees.
this high was 9 degrees above the normal high of 92. Yesterday's low temperature was 76 degrees.

This low was 3 degrees above the normal low of 73. 0.01 inches of precipitation fell yesterday, which brings the monthly total to 5.90 inches. This is 0.74 inches below the normal amount of 6.64 inches for July. The total precipitation for the year now stands at 23.29 inches, which is 11.93 inches below normal. The normal high temperature for today is 92 degrees, and the normal low is 73. The record high for today is 103, which occurred in 2010, and the record low is 66, which occurred in 2014. Sunrise today is at 6:55 a.m. and sunset is at 8:33 p.m. The current time is 10:02 a.m. Eastern Daylight Time. These are the 9 a.m. Eastern Daylight Time conditions. At the Tallahassee Airport, it was mostly sunny. The temperature was 81 degrees. The wind was northwest at 6 miles an hour. At Florida State University, the temperature was 81 degrees. The wind was northwest at 5 miles an hour. At Apalachicola, it was mostly sunny. The temperature was 81 degrees. The wind was west at 12 miles an hour. At Panama City Northwest, it was mostly sunny. The temperature was 79 degrees. The wind was variable at 3 miles an hour. At Dothan, it was sunny. The temperature was 80 degrees. The wind was northwest at 7 miles an hour. At Albany, it was sunny. The temperature was 78 degrees. The wind was calm. At Valdosta, it was partly sunny. The temperature was 81 degrees. The wind was calm. Over the marine area, at the buoy south of Apalachicola, winds were west at 12 knots and seas were 3 feet. At the buoy south of Panama City, winds were west at 12 knots and seas were 3 feet. At the buoy south of Pensacola, winds were west at 60 knots and seas were 2 feet. The forecast for the local area. Heat advisory in effect from 11 a.m. Eastern Daylight Time, or 10 a.m. Central Daylight Time this morning to 7 p.m. Eastern Daylight Time, or 6 p.m. Central Daylight Time this evening. Today, mostly sunny. Showers and thunderstorms likely this afternoon. Highs in the mid-90s. West winds 5 to 10 miles per hour. Chance of rain 70%. Heat index values up to 110. Tonight, mostly cloudy with showers and thunderstorms likely in the evening, then partly cloudy with a slight chance of showers and thunderstorms after midnight. Humid with lows in the mid-70s. Southwest winds around 5 miles per hour. Chance of rain 70%. Friday, mostly sunny. A chance of showers with a slight chance of thunderstorms in the morning, then showers and thunderstorms likely in the afternoon. Humid with highs in the lower 90s. Southwest winds around 5 miles per hour. Chance of rain 70%. Heat index values up to 107. Friday night, mostly cloudy in the evening, then becoming partly cloudy. A chance of thunderstorms in the evening. A chance of showers. Humid with lows in the mid-70s. Southwest winds around 5 miles per hour. Chance of rain 50%. Saturday, showers likely with a slight chance of thunderstorms in the morning, then showers and thunderstorms in the afternoon. Humid with highs in the upper 80s. Southwest winds 5 to 10 miles per hour. Chance of rain 90%. Saturday night, mostly cloudy. Showers with thunderstorms likely in the evening, then a chance of showers with a slight chance of thunderstorms after midnight. Lows in the mid-70s. Chance of rain 90%. Sunday and Sunday night, showers and thunderstorms. Highs in the mid-80s. Lows in the lower 70s. Chance of rain near 100%. Monday, showers. A chance of thunderstorms in the morning, then thunderstorms in the afternoon. Highs in the mid-80s. Chance of rain 90%. Monday night, mostly cloudy with showers and thunderstorms in the evening, then partly cloudy with a slight chance of showers and thunderstorms after midnight. Lows in the lower 70s. Chance of rain 80%. Tuesday through Wednesday, partly cloudy with a chance of showers and thunderstorms. Highs in the lower 90s. Lows in the mid-70s. Chance of rain 50%. Heat index values up to 105. The Tropical Weather Outlook. For the North Atlantic, Caribbean Sea, and the Gulf of America, tropical cyclone formation is not expected during the next 7 days. The Surf Zone Forecast General Outlook, a high rip current risk is in effect through early tonight for west-facing Gulf County beaches with surf 2
2 to 2 feet, which may linger into Friday. The risk at Bay County beaches is expected to increase this afternoon but remain in the moderate category. A prolonged high rip current risk will develop at all of the Gulf beaches this weekend and continue through at least early next week. Pay attention to the beach flags and follow the advice of beach safety officials. Tide information for Thursday, July 30, 2026. St. Mark's River entrance. High 3:57 a.m., low 9:15 a.m., high 3:14 p.m., low 10:05 p.m. Apalachicola. High 6:50 a.m., low 11:03 a.m., high 4:09 p.m. St. Andrews Bay at Panama City. High 11:02 a.m., low 8:53 p.m. Note that the times of high and low tide are 3 minutes earlier at Shell Point than at the St. Mark's River entrance. The average water temperature at Apalachicola was 87.8 degrees. Sunrise and sunset in Tallahassee. July 30, 2026, sunrise 6:55 a.m. Eastern Daylight Time, sunset 8:33 p.m. Eastern Daylight Time. 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The latest weather and forecast information can also be accessed by calling our automated forecast line at 850-942-8851. The current time is 10:07 a.m. Eastern Daylight Time. These are the 10 a.m. Eastern Daylight Time conditions. At the Tallahassee Airport, it was mostly sunny. The temperature was 82 degrees. The wind was variable at 6 miles an hour. The report from Florida State University was not available. At Apalachicola, it was mostly sunny. The temperature was 83 degrees. The wind was west at 12 miles an hour. At Panama City Northwest, it was mostly sunny. The temperature was 81 degrees. The wind was variable at 3 miles an hour. At Dothan, it was sunny. The temperature was 84 degrees. The wind was north at 8 miles an hour. At Albany, it was sunny. The temperature was 82 degrees. The wind was calm. At Valdosta, it was mostly sunny. The temperature was 85 degrees. The wind was variable at 3 miles an hour. Over the marine area, at the buoys south of Apalachicola, winds were west at 12 knots. At the buoys south of Panama City, winds were west at 12 knots. At the buoys south of Pensacola, winds were west at 16 knots. The forecast for the local area. Heat advisory in effect from 11 a.m. Eastern Daylight Time, or 10 a.m. Central Daylight Time this morning to 7 p.m. Eastern Daylight Time, or 6 p.m. Central Daylight Time this evening. Today, mostly sunny. Showers and thunderstorms likely this afternoon. Highs in the mid-90s. West winds 5 to 10 miles per hour. Chance of rain 70%. Heat index values up to 110. Tonight, mostly cloudy with showers and thunderstorms likely in the evening, then partly cloudy with a slight chance of showers and thunderstorms after midnight. Humid with lows in the mid-70s. Southwest winds around 5 miles per hour. Chance of rain 70%. Friday, mostly sunny. A chance of showers with a slight chance of thunderstorms in the morning, then showers and thunderstorms likely in the afternoon. Humid with highs in the lower 90s. Southwest winds around 5 miles per hour. Chance of rain 70%. Heat index values up to 107. Friday night, mostly cloudy in the evening, then becoming partly cloudy. A chance of thunderstorms in the evening. A chance of showers. Humid with lows in the mid-70s. Southwest winds around 5 miles per hour. Chance of rain 50%. Saturday, showers likely with a slight chance of thunderstorms in the morning, then showers and thunderstorms in the afternoon. Humid with highs in the upper 80s. Southwest winds 5 to 10 miles per hour. Chance of rain 90%. Saturday night, mostly cloudy. Showers with thunderstorms likely in the evening, then a chance of showers with a slight chance of thunderstorms after midnight. Lows in the mid-70s. Chance of rain 90%. Sunday and Sunday night, showers and thunderstorms. Highs in the mid-80s. Lows in the lower 70s. Chance of rain near 100%. Monday, showers. A chance of thunderstorms in the morning, then thunderstorms in the afternoon. Highs in the mid-80s. Chance of rain 90%.

Night, mostly cloudy with showers and thunderstorms in the evening, then partly cloudy with a slight chance of showers and thunderstorms after midnight. Lows in the lower 70s. Chance of rain 80%. Tuesday through Wednesday, partly cloudy with a chance of showers and thunderstorms. Highs in the lower 90s. Lows in the mid 70s. Chance of rain 50%. Heat index values up to 105. The coastal waters forecast for the following: waters from Suwannee River to Apalachicola, Florida, extending from 20 to 60 nautical miles. Coastal waters from Okaloosa-Walton County line to Mexico Beach out to 20 nautical miles. Coastal waters from Mexico Beach to Apalachicola out to 20 nautical miles. Waters from Okaloosa-Walton County line to Mexico Beach 20 to 60 nautical miles. And waters from Mexico Beach to Apalachicola 20 to 60 nautical miles. Rest of today, west winds 10 to 15 knots. Seas around 2 feet. Wave detail, west 2 feet at 4 seconds. Protected waters a moderate chop. A chance of showers and thunderstorms. Tonight, west winds 10 to 15 knots with gusts up to 20 knots. Seas 2 to 3 feet. Wave detail, west 3 feet at 4 seconds. Protected waters a moderate chop. A chance of showers and thunderstorms. Friday, west winds 10 to 15 knots with gusts up to 20 knots. Seas 2 to 3 feet. Wave detail, west 3 feet at 5 seconds. Protected waters a moderate chop. A chance of thunderstorms. Showers likely, mainly in the morning. Friday night, west winds 15 to 20 knots, diminishing to 10 to 15 knots after midnight. Seas 2 to 3 feet. Wave detail, west 3 feet at 5 seconds. Protected waters choppy. A chance of thunderstorms. A chance of showers in the evening, then showers likely after midnight. Saturday, west winds 10 to 15 knots with gusts up to 20 knots. Seas 2 to 3 feet. Wave detail, west 3 feet at 5 seconds. Protected waters a moderate chop. Showers with a chance of thunderstorms. Saturday night, southwest winds around 15 knots with gusts up to 20 knots. Seas 2 to 4 feet. Wave detail, west 4 feet at 5 seconds. Protected waters a moderate chop. Showers likely with a chance of thunderstorms in the evening, then showers with thunderstorms likely after midnight. Sunday, southwest winds 15 to 20 knots. Seas 3 to 4 feet. Protected waters choppy. Showers with thunderstorms likely. Sunday night, southwest winds 15 to 20 knots, diminishing to 10 to 15 knots after midnight. Seas 3 to 4 feet. Protected waters choppy. Showers with thunderstorms likely. Monday, southwest winds 10 to 15 knots. Seas 3 to 4 feet. Protected waters a moderate chop. Thunderstorms likely. Showers, mainly in the morning. Monday night, southwest winds 10 to 15 knots. Seas 2 to 4 feet. Protected waters a moderate chop. A chance of showers and thunderstorms. Winds and waves higher and near thunderstorms. The coastal waters forecast for the following St. Andrews Bay waterways. Rest of today, west winds 5 to 10 knots. Protected waters a light chop. A slight chance of showers and thunderstorms late this morning, then a chance of showers and thunderstorms this afternoon. Tonight, west winds 5 to 10 knots. Protected waters a light chop. A chance of showers and thunderstorms. Friday, west winds 5 to 10 knots, becoming southwest 10 to 15 knots in the afternoon. Protected waters a moderate chop. Showers with a chance of thunderstorms in the morning, then showers and thunderstorms likely in the afternoon. Friday night, west winds 10 to 15 knots, diminishing to 5 to 10 knots after midnight. Protected waters a moderate chop. Showers likely with a chance of thunderstorms in the evening, then showers with a slight chance of thunderstorms after midnight. Saturday, west winds 5 to 10 knots, increasing to 10 to 15 knots in the afternoon. Protected waters a moderate chop. Showers. A chance of thunderstorms in the morning, then thunderstorms likely in the afternoon. Saturday night, southwest winds 10 to 15 knots. Protected waters a moderate chop. A chance of thunderstorms. Showers. Sunday, southwest winds 10 to 15 knots. Protected waters a moderate chop. Showers, thunderstorms. Sunday night, southwest winds 10 to 15 knots. Protected waters a moderate chop.

Stars. Thunderstorms, mainly in the evening. Monday, southwest winds 5 to 10 knots, increasing to 10 to 15 knots in the afternoon. Protected waters, a moderate chop. A chance of thunderstorms. Showers. Monday night, southwest winds 5 to 10 knots. Protected waters, a light chop. A chance of showers and thunderstorms. Winds and waves higher and near thunderstorms. The Tropical Weather Outlook. For the North Atlantic, Caribbean Sea, and the Gulf of America, tropical cyclone formation is not expected during the next 7 days. The Surf Zone Forecast General Outlook. A high rip current risk is in effect through early tonight for west-facing Gulf County beaches with surf of 2 to 2 feet, which may linger into Friday. The risk at Bay County beaches is expected to increase this afternoon but remain in the moderate category. A prolonged high rip current risk will develop at all of the Gulf beaches this weekend and continue through at least early next week. Pay attention to the beach flags and follow the advice of beach safety officials. Tide information for Thursday, July 30, 2026. St. Mark's River entrance. High 3:57 a.m., low 9:15 a.m., high 3:14 p.m., low 10:05 p.m. Apalachicola. High 6:50 a.m., low 11:03 a.m., high 4:09 p.m. St. Andrews Bay at Panama City. High 11:02 a.m., low 8:53 p.m. Note that the times of high and low tide are 3 minutes earlier at Shell Point than at the St. Mark's River entrance. The average water temperature at Apalachicola was 87.8 degrees. Sunrise and sunset in Tallahassee. July 30, 2026, sunrise 6:55 a.m. Eastern Daylight Time, sunset 8:33 p.m. Eastern Daylight Time. 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The latest weather and forecast information can also be accessed by calling our automated forecast line at 850-942-8851. The current time is 10:18 a.m. Eastern Daylight Time. These are the 10 a.m. Eastern Daylight Time conditions. At the Tallahassee Airport, it was mostly sunny. The temperature was 82 degrees. The wind was variable at 6 miles an hour. At Florida State University, the temperature was 82 degrees. The wind was south at 5 miles an hour. At Apalachicola, it was partly sunny. The temperature was 83 degrees. The wind was west at 12 miles an hour. At Panama City Northwest, it was mostly sunny. The temperature was 81 degrees. The wind was variable at 3 miles an hour. At Dothan, it was sunny. The temperature was 84 degrees. The wind was north at 8 miles an hour. At Albany, it was sunny. The temperature was 82 degrees. The wind was calm. At Valdosta, it was mostly sunny. The temperature was 85 degrees. The wind was variable at 3 miles an hour. Over the marine area, at the buoy south of Apalachicola, winds were west at 14 knots and seas were 3 feet. At the buoy south of Panama City, winds were west at 14 knots and seas were 3 feet. At the buoy south of Pensacola, winds were west at 16 knots and seas were 2 feet. The forecast for the local area. Heat advisory in effect from 11 a.m. Eastern Daylight Time, or 10 a.m. Central Daylight Time this morning, to 7 p.m. Eastern Daylight Time, or 6 p.m. Central Daylight Time this evening. Today, mostly sunny. Showers and thunderstorms likely this afternoon. Highs in the mid-90s. West winds 5 to 10 miles per hour. Chance of rain 70%. Heat index values up to 110. Tonight, mostly cloudy with showers and thunderstorms likely in the evening, then partly cloudy with a slight chance of showers and thunderstorms after midnight. Humid with lows in the mid-70s. Southwest winds around 5 miles per hour. Chance of rain 70%. Friday, mostly sunny. A chance of showers with a slight chance of thunderstorms in the morning, then showers and thunderstorms likely in the afternoon. Humid with highs in the lower 90s. Southwest winds around 5 miles per hour. Chance of rain 70%. Heat index values up to 107. Friday night, mostly cloudy in the evening, then becoming partly cloudy. A chance of thunderstorms in the evening. A chance of showers. Humid with lows in the mid-70s. Southwest winds around 5 miles per hour.

chance of showers and thunderstorms after midnight. Lows in the lower 70s. Chance of rain 80%. Tuesday through Wednesday, partly cloudy with a chance of showers and thunderstorms. Highs in the lower 90s. Lows in the mid 70s. Chance of rain 50%. Heat index values up to 105. The coastal waters forecast for the following: waters from Suwannee River to Apalachicola, Florida, extending from 20 to 60 nautical miles. Coastal waters from Okaloosa, Walton County line to Mexico Beach out to 20 nautical miles. Coastal waters from Mexico Beach to Apalachicola out to 20 nautical miles. Waters from Okaloosa, Walton County line to Mexico Beach 20 to 60 nautical miles. And waters from Mexico Beach to Apalachicola 20 to 60 nautical miles. Rest of today, west winds 10 to 15 knots. Seas around 2 feet. Wave detail, west 2 feet at 4 seconds. Protected waters a moderate chop. A chance of showers and thunderstorms. Tonight, west winds 10 to 15 knots with gusts up to 20 knots. Seas 2 to 3 feet. Wave detail, west 3 feet at 4 seconds. Protected waters a moderate chop. A chance of showers and thunderstorms. Friday, west winds 10 to 15 knots with gusts up to 20 knots. Seas 2 to 3 feet. Wave detail, west 3 feet at 5 seconds. Protected waters a moderate chop. A chance of thunderstorms. Showers likely, mainly in the morning. Friday night, west winds 15 to 20 knots, diminishing to 10 to 15 knots after midnight. Seas 2 to 3 feet. Wave detail, west 3 feet at 5 seconds. Protected waters choppy. A chance of thunderstorms. A chance of showers in the evening, then showers likely after midnight. Saturday, west winds 10 to 15 knots with gusts up to 20 knots. Seas 2 to 3 feet. Wave detail, west 3 feet at 5 seconds. Protected waters a moderate chop. Showers with a chance of thunderstorms. Saturday night, southwest winds around 15 knots with gusts up to 20 knots. Seas 2 to 4 feet. Wave detail, west 4 feet at 5 seconds. Protected waters a moderate chop. Showers likely with a chance of thunderstorms in the evening, then showers with thunderstorms likely after midnight. Sunday, southwest winds 15 to 20 knots. Seas 3 to 4 feet. Protected waters choppy. Showers with thunderstorms likely. Sunday night, southwest winds 15 to 20 knots, diminishing to 10 to 15 knots after midnight. Seas 3 to 4 feet. Protected waters choppy. Showers with thunderstorms likely. Monday, southwest winds 10 to 15 knots. Seas 3 to 4 feet. Protected waters a moderate chop. Thunderstorms likely. Showers, mainly in the morning. Monday night, southwest winds 10 to 15 knots. Seas 2 to 4 feet. Protected waters a moderate chop. A chance of showers and thunderstorms. Winds and waves higher in and near thunderstorms. The coastal waters forecast for the following St. Andrews Bay waterways. Rest of today, west winds 5 to 10 knots. Protected waters a light chop. A slight chance of showers and thunderstorms late this morning, then a chance of showers and thunderstorms this afternoon. Tonight, west winds 5 to 10 knots. Protected waters a light chop. A chance of showers and thunderstorms. Friday, west winds 5 to 10 knots, becoming southwest 10 to 15 knots in the afternoon. Protected waters a moderate chop. Showers with a chance of thunderstorms in the morning, then showers and thunderstorms likely in the afternoon. Friday night, west winds 10 to 15 knots, diminishing to 5 to 10 knots after midnight. Protected waters a moderate chop. Showers likely with a chance of thunderstorms in the evening, then showers with a slight chance of thunderstorms after midnight. Saturday, west winds 5 to 10 knots, increasing to 10 to 15 knots in the afternoon. Protected waters a moderate chop. Showers. A chance of thunderstorms in the morning, then thunderstorms likely in the afternoon. Saturday night, southwest winds 10 to 15 knots. Protected waters a moderate chop. A chance of thunderstorms. Showers. Sunday, southwest winds 10 to 15 knots. Protected waters a moderate chop. Showers, thunderstorms. Sunday night, southwest winds 10 to 15 knots. Protected waters a moderate chop. Showers. Thunderstorms, mainly in the evening. Monday,
southwest winds.

5 to 10 knots, increasing to 10 to 15 knots in the afternoon. Protected water is a moderate chop. A chance of thunderstorms. Showers. Monday night, southwest winds 5 to 10 knots. Protected water is a light chop. A chance of showers and thunderstorms. Winds and waves higher in and near thunderstorms. The tropical weather outlook. For the North Atlantic, Caribbean Sea, and the Gulf of America, tropical cyclone formation is not expected during the next 7 days. The surf zone forecast general outlook, a high rip current risk is in effect through early tonight for west-facing Gulf County beaches with surf of 2 to 2 feet, which may linger into Friday. The risk at Bay County beaches is expected to increase this afternoon but remain in the moderate category. A prolonged high rip current risk will develop at all of the Gulf beaches this weekend and continue through at least early next week. Pay attention to the beach flags and follow the advice of beach safety officials. Tide information for Thursday, July 30, 2026. St. Mark's River entrance. High 3:57 a.m., low 9:15 a.m., high 3:14 p.m., low 10:05 p.m. Apalachicola. High 6:50 a.m., low 11:03 a.m., high 4:09 p.m. St. Andrew's Bay at Panama City. High 11:02 a.m., low 8:53 p.m. Note that the times of high and low tide are 3 minutes earlier at Shell Point than at the St. Mark's River entrance. The average water temperature at Apalachicola was 87.8 degrees. Sunrise and sunset in Tallahassee. July 30, 2026, sunrise 6:55 a.m. Eastern Daylight Time, sunset 8:33 p.m. Eastern Daylight Time. 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This broadcast originates from your National Weather Service office in Tallahassee, Florida. The latest weather and forecast information can also be accessed by calling our automated forecast line at 850-942-8851. The current time is 10:29 a.m. Eastern Daylight Time. These are the 10 a.m. Eastern Daylight Time conditions. At the Tallahassee Airport, it was mostly sunny. The temperature was 82 degrees. The wind was variable at 6 miles an hour. At Florida State University, the temperature was 82 degrees. The wind was south at 5 miles an hour. At Apalachicola, it was partly sunny. The temperature was 83 degrees. The wind was west at 12 miles an hour. At Panama City Northwest, it was mostly sunny. The temperature was 81 degrees. The wind was variable at 3 miles an hour. At Dothan, it was sunny. The temperature was 84 degrees. The wind was north at 8 miles an hour. At Albany, it was sunny. The temperature was 82 degrees. The wind was calm. At Valdosta, it was mostly sunny. The temperature was 85 degrees. The wind was variable at 3 miles an hour. Over the marine area, at the buoys south of Apalachicola, winds were west at 14 knots and seas were 3 feet. At the buoys south of Panama City, winds were west at 14 knots and seas were 3 feet. At the buoys south of Pensacola, winds were west at 16 knots and seas were 2 feet. The forecast for the local area. Heat advisory in effect from 11 a.m. Eastern Daylight Time, or 10 a.m. Central Daylight Time this morning to 7 p.m. Eastern Daylight Time, or 6 p.m. Central Daylight Time this evening. Today, mostly sunny. Showers and thunderstorms likely this afternoon. Highs in the mid-90s. West winds 5 to 10 miles per hour. Chance of rain 70%. Heat index values up to 110. Tonight, mostly cloudy with showers and thunderstorms likely in the evening, then partly cloudy with a slight chance of showers and thunderstorms after midnight. Humid with lows in the mid-70s. Southwest winds around 5 miles per hour. Chance of rain 70%. Friday, mostly sunny. A chance of showers with a slight chance of thunderstorms in the morning, then showers and thunderstorms likely in the afternoon. Humid with highs in the lower 90s. Southwest winds around 5 miles per hour. Chance of rain 70%. Heat index values up to 107. Friday night, mostly cloudy in the evening, then becoming partly cloudy. A chance of thunderstorms in the evening. A chance of showers. Humid with lows in the mid-70s. Southwest winds around 5 miles per hour. Chance of rain 50%. Saturday, showers likely with a slight chance of thunderstorms.

in the morning, then showers and thunderstorms in the afternoon. Humid with highs in the upper 80s. Southwest winds 5 to 10 miles per hour. Chance of rain 90%. Saturday night, mostly cloudy. Showers with thunderstorms likely in the evening, then a chance of showers with a slight chance of thunderstorms after midnight. Lows in the mid-70s. Chance of rain 90%. Sunday and Sunday night, showers and thunderstorms. Highs in the mid-80s. Lows in the lower 70s. Chance of rain near 100%. Monday, showers. A chance of thunderstorms in the morning, then thunderstorms in the afternoon. Highs in the mid-80s. Chance of rain 90%. Monday night, mostly cloudy with showers and thunderstorms in the evening, then partly cloudy with a slight chance of showers and thunderstorms after midnight. Lows in the lower 70s. Chance of rain 80%. Tuesday through Wednesday, partly cloudy with a chance of showers and thunderstorms. Chance of showers and thunderstorms after midnight. Lows in the lower 70s. Chance of rain 80%. Tuesday through Wednesday, partly cloudy with a chance of showers and thunderstorms. Highs in the lower 90s. Lows in the mid-70s. Chance of rain 50%. Heat index values up to 105. The Tallahassee climate summary for yesterday, July 29, 2026. Yesterday's high temperature was 101 degrees. This high was 9 degrees above the normal high of 92. Yesterday's low temperature was 76 degrees. This low was 3 degrees above the normal low of 73. 0.01 inches of precipitation fell yesterday, which brings the monthly total to 5.90 inches. This is 0.74 inches below the normal amount of 6.64 inches for July. The total precipitation for the year now stands at 23.29 inches, which is 11.93 inches below normal. The normal high temperature for today is 92 degrees, and the normal low is 73. The record high for today is 103, which occurred in 2010, and the record low is 66, which occurred in 2014. Sunrise today is at 6:55 a.m. and sunset is at 8:33 p.m. The coastal waters forecast for the following: waters from Suwannee River to Apalachicola, Florida, extending from 20 to 60 nautical miles, coastal waters from Okaloosa-Walton County line to Mexico Beach out to 20 nautical miles, coastal waters from Mexico Beach to Apalachicola out to 20 nautical miles, waters from Okaloosa-Walton County line to Mexico Beach 20 to 60 nautical miles, and waters from Mexico Beach to Apalachicola 20 to 60 nautical miles. Rest of today, west winds 10 to 15 knots. Seas around 2 feet. Wave detail, west 2 feet at 4 seconds. Protected waters a moderate chop. A chance of showers and thunderstorms. Tonight, west winds 10 to 15 knots with gusts up to 20 knots. Seas 2 to 3 feet. Wave detail, west 3 feet at 4 seconds. Protected waters a moderate chop. A chance of showers and thunderstorms. Friday, west winds 10 to 15 knots with gusts up to 20 knots. Seas 2 to 3 feet. Wave detail, west 3 feet at 5 seconds. Protected waters a moderate chop. A chance of thunderstorms. Showers likely, mainly in the morning. Friday night, west winds 15 to 20 knots, diminishing to 10 to 15 knots after midnight. Seas 2 to 3 feet. Wave detail, west 3 feet at 5 seconds. Protected waters choppy. A chance of thunderstorms. A chance of showers in the evening, then showers likely after midnight. Saturday, west winds 10 to 15 knots with gusts up to 20 knots. Seas 2 to 3 feet. Wave detail, west 3 feet at 5 seconds. Protected waters a moderate chop. Showers with a chance of thunderstorms. Saturday night, southwest winds around 50 knots with gusts up to 20 knots. Seas 2 to 4 feet. Wave detail, west 4 feet at 5 seconds. Protected waters a moderate chop. Showers likely with a chance of thunderstorms in the evening, then showers with thunderstorms likely after midnight. Sunday, southwest winds 15 to 20 knots. Seas 3 to 4 feet. Protected waters choppy. Showers with thunderstorms likely. Sunday night, southwest winds 15 to 20 knots, diminishing to 10 to 15 knots after midnight. Seas 3 to 4 feet. Protected waters choppy. Showers with thunderstorms likely. Monday, southwest winds 10 to 15 knots. Seas 3 to 4 feet.

Protected water is a moderate chop. Thunderstorms likely. Showers, mainly in the morning. Monday night, southwest winds 10 to 15 knots. Seas 2 to 4 feet. Protected water is a moderate chop. A chance of showers and thunderstorms. Winds and waves higher in and near thunderstorms. The coastal waters forecast for the following St. Andrews Bay waterways. Rest of today, west winds 5 to 10 knots. Protected waters a light chop. A slight chance of showers and thunderstorms late this morning, then a chance of showers and thunderstorms this afternoon. Tonight, west winds 5 to 10 knots. Protected waters a light chop. A chance of showers and thunderstorms. Friday, west winds 5 to 10 knots, becoming southwest 10 to 15 knots in the afternoon. Protected waters a moderate chop. Showers with a chance of thunderstorms in the morning, then showers and thunderstorms likely in the afternoon. Friday night, west winds 10 to 15 knots, diminishing to 5 to 10 knots after midnight. Protected waters a moderate chop. Showers likely with a chance of thunderstorms in the evening, then showers with a slight chance of thunderstorms after midnight. Saturday, west winds 5 to 10 knots, increasing to 10 to 15 knots in the afternoon. Protected waters a moderate chop. Showers. A chance of thunderstorms in the morning, then thunderstorms likely in the afternoon. Saturday night, southwest winds 10 to 15 knots. Protected waters a moderate chop. A chance of thunderstorms. Showers. Sunday, southwest winds 10 to 15 knots. Protected waters a moderate chop. Showers. Thunderstorms. Sunday night, southwest winds 10 to 15 knots. Protected waters a moderate chop. Showers. Thunderstorms, mainly in the evening. Monday, southwest winds 5 to 10 knots, increasing to 10 to 15 knots in the afternoon. Protected waters a moderate chop. A chance of thunderstorms. Showers. Monday night, southwest winds 5 to 10 knots. Protected waters a light chop. A chance of showers and thunderstorms. Winds and waves higher in and near thunderstorms. The Tropical Weather Outlook. For the North Atlantic, Caribbean Sea and the Gulf of America, tropical cyclone formation is not expected during the next 7 days. The Surf Zone Forecast General Outlook, a high rip current risk is in effect through early tonight for west-facing Gulf County beaches with surf of 2 to 2 feet, which may linger into Friday. The risk at Bay County beaches is expected to increase this afternoon but remain in the moderate category. A prolonged high rip current risk will develop at all of the Gulf beaches this weekend and continue through at least early next week. Pay attention to the beach flags and follow the advice of beach safety officials. Tide information for Thursday, July 30, 2026. St. Mark's River entrance. High 3:57 a.m., low 9:15 a.m., high 3:14 p.m., low 10:05 p.m. Apalachicola. High 6:50 a.m., low 11:03 a.m., high 4:09 p.m. St. Andrews Bay at Panama City. High 11:02 a.m., low 8:53 p.m. Note that the times of high and low tide are 3 minutes earlier at Shell Point than at the St. Mark's River entrance. The average water temperature at Apalachicola was 87.8 degrees. Sunrise and sunset in Tallahassee. July 30, 2026, sunrise 6:55 a.m. Eastern Daylight Time, sunset 8:33 p.m. Eastern Daylight Time. 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The latest weather and forecast information can also be accessed by calling our automated forecast line at 850-942-8851. The current time is 10:41 a.m. Eastern Daylight Time. These are the 10 a.m. Eastern Daylight Time conditions. At the Tallahassee Airport, it was mostly sunny. The temperature was 82 degrees. The wind was variable at 6 miles an hour. At Florida State University, the temperature was 82 degrees. The wind was south at 5 miles an hour. At Apalachicola, it was partly sunny. The temperature was 83 degrees. The wind was west at 12 miles an hour. At Panama City Northwest, it was mostly sunny. The temperature was 81 degrees. The wind was variable at 3 miles an hour. At Dothan, it was sunny. The temperature was 84 degrees.

was north at 8 miles an hour. At Albany, it was sunny. The temperature was 82 degrees. The wind was calm. At Valdosta, it was mostly sunny. The temperature was 85 degrees. The wind was variable at 3 miles an hour. Over the marine area, at the buoy south of Apalachicola, winds were west at 14 knots and seas were 3 feet. At the buoy south of Panama City, winds were west at 14 knots and seas were 3 feet. At the buoy south of Pensacola, winds were west at 16 knots and seas were 2 feet. The forecast for the local area. Heat advisory in effect from 11 a.m. Eastern Daylight Time, or 10 a.m. Central Daylight Time this morning to 7 p.m. Eastern Daylight Time, or 6 p.m. Central Daylight Time this evening. Today, mostly sunny. Showers and thunderstorms likely this afternoon. Highs in the mid-90s. West winds 5 to 10 miles per hour. Chance of rain 70%. Heat index values up to 110. Tonight, mostly cloudy with showers and thunderstorms likely in the evening, then partly cloudy with a slight chance of showers and thunderstorms after midnight. Humid with lows in the mid-70s. Southwest winds around 5 miles per hour. Chance of rain 70%. Friday, mostly sunny. A chance of showers with a slight chance of thunderstorms in the morning, then showers and thunderstorms likely in the afternoon. Humid with highs in the lower 90s. Southwest winds around 5 miles per hour. Chance of rain 70%. Heat index values up to 107. Friday night, mostly cloudy in the evening, then becoming partly cloudy. A chance of thunderstorms in the evening. A chance of showers. Humid with lows in the mid-70s. Southwest winds around 5 miles per hour. Chance of rain 50%. Saturday, showers likely with a slight chance of thunderstorms in the morning, then showers and thunderstorms in the afternoon. Humid with highs in the upper 80s. Southwest winds 5 to 10 miles per hour. Chance of rain 90%. Saturday night, mostly cloudy. Showers with thunderstorms likely in the evening, then a chance of showers with a slight chance of thunderstorms after midnight. Lows in the mid-70s. Chance of rain 90%. Sunday and Sunday night, showers and thunderstorms. Highs in the mid-80s. Lows in the lower 70s. Chance of rain near 100%. Monday, showers. A chance of thunderstorms in the morning, then thunderstorms in the afternoon. Highs in the mid-80s. Chance of rain 90%. Monday night, mostly cloudy with showers and thunderstorms in the evening, then partly cloudy with a slight chance of showers and thunderstorms after midnight. Lows in the lower 70s. Chance of rain 80%. Tuesday through Wednesday, partly cloudy with a chance of showers and thunderstorms. Highs in the lower 90s. Lows in the mid-70s. Chance of rain 50%. Heat index values up to 105. The coastal waters forecast for the following waters from Suwannee River to Apalachicola, Florida, extending from 20 to 60 nautical miles, coastal waters from Okaloosa-Walton County line to Mexico Beach out to 20 nautical miles, coastal waters from Mexico Beach to Apalachicola out to 20 nautical miles, waters from Okaloosa-Walton County line to Mexico Beach 20 to 60 nautical miles, and waters from Mexico Beach to Apalachicola 20 to 60 nautical miles. Rest of today, west winds 10 to 15 knots. Seas around 2 feet. Wave detail, west 2 feet at 4 seconds. Protected waters a moderate chop. A chance of showers and thunderstorms. Tonight, west winds 10 to 15 knots with gusts up to 20 knots. Seas 2 to 3 feet. Wave detail, west 3 feet at 4 seconds. Protected waters a moderate chop. A chance of showers and thunderstorms. Friday, west winds 10 to 15 knots with gusts up to 20 knots. Seas 2 to 3 feet. Wave detail, west 3 feet at 5 seconds. Protected waters a moderate chop. A chance of thunderstorms. Showers likely, mainly in the morning. Friday night, west winds 15 to 20 knots, diminishing to 10 to 15 knots after midnight. Seas 2 to 3 feet. Wave detail, west 3 feet at 5 seconds. Protected waters choppy. A chance of thunderstorms. A chance of showers in the evening, then showers likely after midnight. Saturday, west winds 10 to 15 knots with gusts up to 20 knots. Seas 2 to 3 feet. Wave detail, west 3 feet at 5 seconds. Protected waters a moderate chop.

showers with a chance of thunderstorms. Saturday night, southwest winds around 50 knots with gusts up to 20 knots. Seas 2 to 4 feet. Wave detail, west 4 feet at 5 seconds. Protected waters a moderate chop. Showers likely with a chance of thunderstorms in the evening, then showers with thunderstorms likely after midnight. Sunday, southwest winds 15 to 20 knots. Seas 3 to 4 feet. Protected waters choppy. Showers with thunderstorms likely. Sunday night, southwest winds 15 to 20 knots, diminishing to 10 to 15 knots after midnight. Seas 3 to 4 feet. Protected waters choppy. Showers with thunderstorms likely. Monday, southwest winds 10 to 15 knots. Seas 3 to 4 feet. Protected waters a moderate chop. Thunderstorms likely. Showers, mainly in the morning. Monday night, southwest winds 10 to 15 knots. Seas 2 to 4 feet. Protected waters a moderate chop. A chance of showers and thunderstorms. Winds and waves higher in and near thunderstorms. The coastal waters forecast for the following St. Andrews Bay waterways. Rest of today, west winds 5 to 10 knots. Protected waters a light chop. A slight chance of showers and thunderstorms late this morning, then a chance of showers and thunderstorms this afternoon. Tonight, west winds 5 to 10 knots. Protected waters a light chop. A chance of showers and thunderstorms. Friday, west winds 5 to 10 knots, becoming southwest 10 to 15 knots in the afternoon. Protected waters a moderate chop. Showers with a chance of thunderstorms in the morning, then showers and thunderstorms likely in the afternoon. Friday night, west winds 10 to 15 knots, diminishing to 5 to 10 knots after midnight. Protected waters a moderate chop. Showers likely with a chance of thunderstorms in the evening, then showers with a slight chance of thunderstorms after midnight. Saturday, west winds 5 to 10 knots, increasing to 10 to 15 knots in the afternoon. Protected waters a moderate chop. Showers. A chance of thunderstorms in the morning, then thunderstorms likely in the afternoon. Saturday night, southwest winds 10 to 15 knots. Protected waters a moderate chop. A chance of thunderstorms. Showers. Sunday, southwest winds 10 to 15 knots. Protected waters a moderate chop. Showers, thunderstorms. Sunday night, southwest winds 10 to 15 knots. Protected waters a moderate chop. Showers, thunderstorms, mainly in the evening. Monday, southwest winds 5 to 10 knots, increasing to 10 to 15 knots in the afternoon. Protected waters a moderate chop. A chance of thunderstorms. Showers. Monday night, southwest winds 5 to 10 knots. Protected waters a light chop. A chance of showers and thunderstorms. Winds and waves higher in and near thunderstorms. The Tropical Weather Outlook. For the North Atlantic, Caribbean Sea, and the Gulf of America, tropical cyclone formation is not expected during the next 7 days. The Surf Zone Forecast General Outlook. A high rip current risk is in effect through early tonight for west-facing Gulf County beaches with surf of 2 to 2 feet, which may linger into Friday. The risk at Bay County beaches is expected to increase this afternoon but remain in the moderate category. A prolonged high rip current risk will develop at all of the Gulf beaches this weekend and continue through at least early next week. Pay attention to the beach flags and follow the advice of beach safety officials. Tide information for Thursday, July 30, 2026. St. Mark's River entrance. High 3:57 a.m., low 9:15 a.m., high 3:14 p.m., low 10:05 p.m. Apalachicola. High 6:50 a.m., low 11:03 a.m., high 4:09 p.m. St. Andrews Bay at Panama City. High 11:02 a.m., low 8:53 p.m. Note that the times of high and low tide are 3 minutes earlier at Shell Point than at the St. Mark's River entrance. The average water temperature at Apalachicola was 87.8 degrees. Sunrise and sunset in Tallahassee. July 30, 2026, sunrise 6:55 a.m. Eastern Daylight Time, sunset 8:33 p.m. Eastern Daylight Time. 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

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The current time is 10:52 a.m. Eastern Daylight Time. These are the 10 a.m. Eastern Daylight Time conditions. At the Tallahassee Airport, it was mostly sunny. The temperature was 82 degrees. The wind was variable at 6 miles an hour. At Florida State University, the temperature was 82 degrees. The wind was south at 5 miles an hour. At Apalachicola, it was partly sunny. The temperature was 83 degrees. The wind was west at 12 miles an hour. At Panama City Northwest, it was mostly sunny. The temperature was 81 degrees. The wind was variable at 3 miles an hour. At Dothan, it was sunny. The temperature was 84 degrees. The wind was north at 8 miles an hour. At Albany, it was sunny. The temperature was 82 degrees. The wind was calm. At Valdosta, it was mostly sunny. The temperature was 85 degrees. The wind was variable at 3 miles an hour. Over the marine area, at the buoy south of Apalachicola, winds were west at 14 knots and seas were 3 feet. At the buoy south of Panama City, winds were west at 14 knots and seas were 3 feet. At the buoy south of Pensacola, winds were west at 16 knots and seas were 2 feet. The forecast for the local area. Heat advisory in effect from 11 a.m. Eastern Daylight Time or 10 a.m. Central Daylight Time this morning to 7 p.m. Eastern Daylight Time or 6 p.m. Central Daylight Time this evening. Today, mostly sunny. Showers and thunderstorms likely this afternoon. Highs in the mid-90s. West winds 5 to 10 miles per hour. Chance of rain 70%. Heat index values up to 110. Tonight, mostly cloudy with showers and thunderstorms likely in the evening, then partly cloudy with a slight chance of showers and thunderstorms after midnight. Humid with lows in the mid-70s. Southwest winds around 5 miles per hour. Chance of rain 70%. Friday, mostly sunny. A chance of showers with a slight chance of thunderstorms in the morning, then showers and thunderstorms likely in the afternoon. Humid with highs in the lower 90s. Southwest winds around 5 miles per hour. Chance of rain 70%. Heat index values up to 107. Friday night, mostly cloudy in the evening, then becoming partly cloudy. A chance of thunderstorms in the evening. A chance of showers. Humid with lows in the mid-70s. Southwest winds around 5 miles per hour. Chance of rain 50%. Saturday, showers likely with a slight chance of thunderstorms in the morning, then showers and thunderstorms in the afternoon. Humid with highs in the upper 80s. Southwest winds 5 to 10 miles per hour. Chance of rain 90%. Saturday night, mostly cloudy. Showers with thunderstorms likely in the evening, then a chance of showers with a slight chance of thunderstorms after midnight. Lows in the mid-70s. Chance of rain 90%. Sunday and Sunday night, showers and thunderstorms. Highs in the mid-80s. Lows in the lower 70s. Chance of rain near 100%. Monday, showers. A chance of thunderstorms in the morning, then thunderstorms in the afternoon. Highs in the mid-80s. Chance of rain 90%. Monday night, mostly cloudy with showers and thunderstorms in the evening, then partly cloudy with a slight chance of showers and thunderstorms after midnight. Lows in the lower 70s. Chance of rain 80%. Tuesday through Wednesday, partly cloudy with a chance of showers and thunderstorms. Highs in the lower 90s. Lows in the mid-70s. Chance of rain 50%. Heat index values up to 105. The coastal waters forecast for the following waters from Suwannee River to Apalachicola, Florida, extending from 20 to 60 nautical miles, coastal waters from Okaloosa Walton County line to Mexico Beach out to 20 nautical miles, coastal waters from Mexico Beach to Apalachicola out to 20 nautical miles, waters from Okaloosa Walton County line to Mexico Beach 20 to 60 nautical miles, and waters from Mexico Beach to Apalachicola 20 to 60 nautical miles. Rest of today, west winds 10 to 15 knots. Seas around 2 feet. Wave detail, west 2 feet at 4 seconds. Protected waters a moderate chop. A chance of showers and thunderstorms. Tonight, west winds 10 to 15 knots with gusts up to 20 knots. Seas 2 to 3 feet. Wave detail, west 3 feet at 4 seconds. Protected waters a moderate chop. A chance of showers and thunderstorms.
Friday, west winds 10 to 15 knots with gusts up to 20 knots. Seas 2 to 3 feet. Wave detail, west 3 feet at 5 seconds. Protected waters a moderate chop. A chance of thunderstorms. Showers likely, mainly in the morning. Friday night, west winds 15 to 20 knots, diminishing to 10 to 15 knots after midnight. Seas 2 to 3 feet. Wave detail, west 3 feet at 5 seconds. Protected waters choppy. A chance of thunderstorms. A chance of showers in the evening, then showers likely after midnight. Saturday, west winds 10 to 15 knots with gusts up to 20 knots. Seas 2 to 3 feet. Wave detail, west 3 feet at 5 seconds. Protected waters a moderate chop. Showers with a chance of thunderstorms. Saturday night, southwest winds around 15 knots with gusts up to 20 knots. Seas 2 to 4 feet. Wave detail, west 4 feet at 5 seconds. Protected waters a moderate chop. Showers likely with a chance of thunderstorms in the evening, then showers with thunderstorms likely after midnight. Sunday, southwest winds 15 to 20 knots. Seas 3 to 4 feet. Protected waters choppy. Showers with thunderstorms likely. Sunday night, southwest winds 15 to 20 knots, diminishing to 10 to 15 knots after midnight. Seas 3 to 4 feet. Protected waters choppy. Showers with thunderstorms likely. Monday, southwest winds 10 to 15 knots. Seas 3 to 4 feet. Protected waters a moderate chop. Thunderstorms likely. Showers, mainly in the morning. Monday night, southwest winds 10 to 15 knots. Seas 2 to 4 feet. Protected waters a moderate chop. A chance of showers and thunderstorms. Winds and waves higher in and near thunderstorms. The coastal waters forecast for the following St. Andrews Bay waterways. West of today, west winds 5 to 10 knots. Protected waters a light chop. A slight chance of showers and thunderstorms late this morning, then a chance of showers and thunderstorms this afternoon. Tonight, west winds 5 to 10 knots. Protected waters a light chop. A chance of showers and thunderstorms. Friday, west winds 5 to 10 knots, becoming southwest 10 to 15 knots in the afternoon. Protected waters a moderate chop. Showers with a chance of thunderstorms in the morning, then showers and thunderstorms likely in the afternoon. Friday night, west winds 10 to 15 knots, diminishing to 5 to 10 knots after midnight. Protected waters a moderate chop. Showers likely with a chance of thunderstorms in the evening, then showers with a slight chance of thunderstorms after midnight. Saturday, west winds 5 to 10 knots, increasing to 10 to 15 knots in the afternoon. Protected waters a moderate chop. Showers. A chance of thunderstorms in the morning, then thunderstorms likely in the afternoon. Saturday night, southwest winds 10 to 15 knots. Protected waters a moderate chop. A chance of thunderstorms. Showers. Sunday, southwest winds 10 to 15 knots. Protected waters a moderate chop. Showers, thunderstorms. Sunday night, southwest winds 10 to 15 knots. Protected waters a moderate chop. Showers. Thunderstorms, mainly in the evening. Monday, southwest winds 5 to 10 knots, increasing to 10 to 15 knots in the afternoon. Protected waters a moderate chop. A chance of thunderstorms. Showers. Monday night, southwest winds 5 to 10 knots. Protected waters a light chop. A chance of showers and thunderstorms. Winds and waves higher in and near thunderstorms. The Tallahassee Climate Summary for yesterday, July 29, 2026. Yesterday's high temperature was 101 degrees. This high was 9 degrees above the normal high of 92. Yesterday's low temperature was 76 degrees. This low was 3 degrees above the normal low of 73. 0.01 inches of precipitation fell yesterday, which brings the monthly total to 5.90 inches. This is 0.74 inches below the normal amount of 6.64 inches for July. The total precipitation for the year now stands at 23.29 inches, which is 11.93 inches below normal. The normal high temperature for today is 92 degrees, and the normal low is 73. The record high for today is 103, which occurred in 2010, and the record low is 66, which occurred in 2014. Sunrise today is at 6:00.

55 a.m. and sun set is at 8:33 p.m. The Tropical Weather Outlook. For the North Atlantic, Caribbean Sea, and the Gulf of America, tropical cyclone formation is not expected during the next 7 days. The Surf Zone Forecast General Outlook. A high rip current risk is in effect through early tonight for west-facing Gulf County beaches with surf of 2 to 2 feet, which may linger into Friday. The risk at Bay County beaches is expected to increase this afternoon but remain in the moderate category. A prolonged high rip current risk will develop at all of the Gulf beaches this weekend and continue through at least early next week. Pay attention to the beach flags and follow the advice of beach safety officials. Tide information for Thursday, July 30, 2026. St. Mark's River entrance. High 3:57 a.m., low 9:15 a.m., high 3:14 p.m., low 10:05 p.m. Apalachicola. High 6:50 a.m., low 11:03 a.m., high 4:09 p.m. St. Andrew's Bay at Panama City. High 11:02 a.m., low 8:53 p.m. Note that the times of high and low tide are 3 minutes earlier at Shell Point than at the St. Mark's River entrance. The average water temperature at Apalachicola was 87.8 degrees. Sunrise and sunset in Tallahassee. July 30, 2026. Sunrise 6:55 a.m. Eastern Daylight Time, sunset 8:33 p.m. Eastern Daylight Time. 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This broadcast originates from your National Weather Service office in Tallahassee, Florida. The latest weather and forecast information can also be accessed by calling our automated forecast line at 850-942-8851. The current time is 11:03 a.m. Eastern Daylight Time. These are the 11 a.m. Eastern Daylight Time conditions. At the Tallahassee Airport, it was mostly sunny. The temperature was 85 degrees. The wind was west at 8 miles an hour. The report from Florida State University was not available. At Apalachicola, it was cloudy. The temperature was 83 degrees. The wind was west at 9 miles an hour. At Panama City Northwest, it was mostly sunny. The temperature was 83 degrees. The wind was calm. At Dothan, it was sunny. The temperature was 87 degrees. The wind was northwest at 6 miles an hour. At Albany, it was sunny. The temperature was 86 degrees. The wind was calm. At Valdosta, it was mostly sunny. The temperature was 87 degrees. The wind was variable at 3 miles an hour. Over the marine area, at the buoy south of Apalachicola, winds were west at 14 knots. At the buoy south of Panama City, winds were west at 12 knots. At the buoy south of Pensacola, winds were west at 14 knots. The forecast for the local area. Heat advisory in effect from 11 a.m. Eastern Daylight Time, or 10 a.m. Central Daylight Time this morning to 7 p.m. Eastern Daylight Time, or 6 p.m. Central Daylight Time this evening. Today, mostly sunny. Showers and thunderstorms likely this afternoon. Highs in the mid-90s. West winds 5 to 10 miles per hour. Chance of rain 70%. Heat index values up to 110. Tonight, mostly cloudy with showers and thunderstorms likely in the evening, then partly cloudy with a slight chance of showers and thunderstorms after midnight. Humid with lows in the mid-70s. Southwest winds around 5 miles per hour. Chance of rain 70%. Friday, mostly sunny. A chance of showers with a slight chance of thunderstorms in the morning, then showers and thunderstorms likely in the afternoon. Humid with highs in the lower 90s. Southwest winds around 5 miles per hour. Chance of rain 70%. Heat index values up to 107. Friday night, mostly cloudy in the evening, then becoming partly cloudy. A chance of thunderstorms in the evening. A chance of showers. Humid with lows in the mid-70s. Southwest winds around 5 miles per hour. Chance of rain 50%. Saturday, showers likely with a slight chance of thunderstorms in the morning, then showers and thunderstorms in the afternoon. Humid with highs in the upper 80s. Southwest winds 5 to 10 miles per hour. Chance of rain 90%. Saturday night, mostly cloudy. Showers with thunderstorms likely in the evening, then a chance of showers with a slight chance of thunderstorms after midnight. Lows in the mid-70s.
chance of rain 90%. Sunday and Sunday night, showers and thunderstorms. Highs in the mid-80s. Lows in the lower 70s. Chance of rain near 100%. Monday, showers. A chance of thunderstorms in the morning, then thunderstorms in the afternoon. Highs in the mid-80s. Chance of rain 90%. Monday night, mostly cloudy with showers and thunderstorms in the evening, then partly cloudy with a slight chance of showers and thunderstorms after midnight. Lows in the lower 70s. Chance of rain 80%. Tuesday through Wednesday, partly cloudy with a chance of showers and thunderstorms. Highs in the lower 90s. Lows in the mid-70s. Chance of rain 50%. Heat index values up to 105. The coastal waters forecast for the following waters from Suwannee River to Apalachicola, Florida, extending from 20 to 60 nautical miles. Coastal waters from Okaloosa-Walton County line to Mexico Beach out to 20 nautical miles. Coastal waters from Mexico Beach to Apalachicola out to 20 nautical miles. Waters from Okaloosa-Walton County line to Mexico Beach 20 to 60 nautical miles. And waters from Mexico Beach to Apalachicola 20 to 60 nautical miles. Rest of today, west winds 10 to 15 knots. Seas around 2 feet. Wave detail, west 2 feet at 4 seconds. Protected waters a moderate chop. A chance of showers and thunderstorms. Tonight, west winds 10 to 15 knots with gusts up to 20 knots. Seas 2 to 3 feet. Wave detail, west 3 feet at 4 seconds. Protected waters a moderate chop. A chance of showers and thunderstorms. Friday, west winds 10 to 15 knots with gusts up to 20 knots. Seas 2 to 3 feet. Wave detail, west 3 feet at 5 seconds. Protected waters a moderate chop. A chance of thunderstorms. Showers likely, mainly in the morning. Friday night, west winds 15 to 20 knots, diminishing to 10 to 15 knots after midnight. Seas 2 to 3 feet. Wave detail, west 3 feet at 5 seconds. Protected waters choppy. A chance of thunderstorms. A chance of showers in the evening, then showers likely after midnight. Saturday, west winds 10 to 15 knots with gusts up to 20 knots. Seas 2 to 3 feet. Wave detail, west 3 feet at 5 seconds. Protected waters a moderate chop. Showers with a chance of thunderstorms. Saturday night, southwest winds around 15 knots with gusts up to 20 knots. Seas 2 to 4 feet. Wave detail, west 4 feet at 5 seconds. Protected waters a moderate chop. Showers likely with a chance of thunderstorms in the evening, then showers with thunderstorms likely after midnight. Sunday, southwest winds 15 to 20 knots. Seas 3 to 4 feet. Protected waters choppy. Showers with thunderstorms likely. Sunday night, southwest winds 15 to 20 knots, diminishing to 10 to 15 knots after midnight. Seas 3 to 4 feet. Protected waters choppy. Showers with thunderstorms likely. Monday, southwest winds 10 to 15 knots. Seas 3 to 4 feet. Protected waters a moderate chop. Thunderstorms likely. Showers, mainly in the morning. Monday night, southwest winds 10 to 15 knots. Seas 2 to 4 feet. Protected waters a moderate chop. A chance of showers and thunderstorms. Winds and waves higher in and near thunderstorms. The coastal waters forecast for the following St. Andrews Bay waterways. Rest of today, west winds 5 to 10 knots. Protected waters a light chop. A slight chance of showers and thunderstorms late this morning, then a chance of showers and thunderstorms this afternoon. Tonight, west winds 5 to 10 knots. Protected waters a light chop. A chance of showers and thunderstorms. Friday, west winds 5 to 10 knots, becoming southwest 10 to 15 knots in the afternoon. Protected waters a moderate chop. Showers with a chance of thunderstorms in the morning, then showers and thunderstorms likely in the afternoon. Friday night, west winds 10 to 15 knots, diminishing to 5 to 10 knots after midnight. Protected waters a moderate chop. Showers likely with a chance of thunderstorms in the evening, then showers with a slight chance of thunderstorms after midnight. Saturday, west winds 5 to 10 knots, increasing to 10 to 15 knots in the afternoon. Protected waters a moderate chop. Showers. A chance of thunderstorms in the morning, then thunderstorms likely in the afternoon. Saturday night,
southwest winds 10 to 15 knots. Protected waters a moderate chop. A chance of thunderstorms. Showers. Sunday, southwest winds 10 to 15 knots. Protected waters a moderate chop. Showers, thunderstorms. Sunday night, southwest winds 10 to 15 knots. Protected waters a moderate chop. Showers. Thunderstorms, mainly in the evening. Monday, southwest winds 5 to 10 knots, increasing to 10 to 15 knots in the afternoon. Protected waters a moderate chop. A chance of thunderstorms. Showers. Monday night, southwest winds 5 to 10 knots. Protected waters a light chop. A chance of showers and thunderstorms. Winds and waves higher in and near thunderstorms. The Tropical Weather Outlook. For the North Atlantic, Caribbean Sea, and the Gulf of America, tropical cyclone formation is not expected during the next 7 days. The Surf Zone Forecast General Outlook. A high rip current risk is in effect through early tonight for west-facing Gulf County beaches with surf of 2 to 2 feet, which may linger into Friday. The risk at Bay County beaches is expected to increase this afternoon but remain in the moderate category. A prolonged high rip current risk will develop at all of the Gulf beaches this weekend and continue through at least early next week. Pay attention to the beach flags and follow the advice of beach safety officials. Tide information for Thursday, July 30, 2026. St. Mark's River entrance. High 3:57 a.m., low 9:15 a.m., high 3:14 p.m., low 10:05 p.m. Apalachicola. High 6:50 a.m., low 11:03 a.m., high 4:09 p.m. St. Andrews Bay at Panama City. High 11:02 a.m., low 8:53 p.m. Note that the times of high and low tide are 3 minutes earlier at Shell Point than at the St. Mark's River entrance. The average water temperature at Apalachicola was 87.8 degrees. Sunrise and sunset in Tallahassee. July 30, 2026, sunrise 6:55 a.m. Eastern Daylight Time, sunset 8:33 p.m. Eastern Daylight Time. 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The latest weather and forecast information can also be accessed by calling our automated forecast line at 850-942-8851. The current time is 11:14 a.m. Eastern Daylight Time. These are the 11 a.m. Eastern Daylight Time conditions. At the Tallahassee Airport, it was mostly sunny. The temperature was 85 degrees. The wind was west at 8 miles an hour. At Florida State University, the temperature was 86 degrees. The wind was west at 8 miles an hour. At Apalachicola, it was cloudy. The temperature was 83 degrees. The wind was west at 9 miles an hour. At Panama City Northwest, it was mostly sunny. The temperature was 83 degrees. The wind was calm. At Dothan, it was sunny. The temperature was 87 degrees. The wind was northwest at 6 miles an hour. At Albany, it was sunny. The temperature was 86 degrees. The wind was calm. At Valdosta, it was mostly sunny. The temperature was 87 degrees. The wind was variable at 3 miles an hour. Over the marine area, at the buoy south of Apalachicola, winds were west at 12 knots and seas were 3 feet. At the buoy south of Panama City, winds were west at 12 knots and seas were 3 feet. At the buoy south of Pensacola, winds were west at 14 knots. The forecast for the local area. Heat advisory in effect from 11 a.m. Eastern Daylight Time or 10 a.m. Central Daylight Time this morning to 7 p.m. Eastern Daylight Time or 6 p.m. Central Daylight Time this evening. Today, mostly sunny. Showers and thunderstorms likely this afternoon. Highs in the mid-90s. West winds 5 to 10 miles per hour. Chance of rain 70%. Heat index values up to 110. Tonight, mostly cloudy with showers and thunderstorms likely in the evening, then partly cloudy with a slight chance of showers and thunderstorms after midnight. Humid with lows in the mid-70s. Southwest winds around 5 miles per hour. Chance of rain 70%. Friday, mostly sunny. A chance of showers with a slight chance of thunderstorms in the morning, then showers and thunderstorms likely in the afternoon. Humid with highs in the lower 90s.
Southwest winds around 5 miles per hour.

chance of rain 70%. Heat index values up to 107. Friday night, mostly cloudy in the evening, then becoming partly cloudy. A chance of thunderstorms in the evening. A chance of showers. Humid with lows in the mid-70s. Southwest winds around 5 miles per hour. Chance of rain 50%. Saturday, showers likely with a slight chance of thunderstorms in the morning, then showers and thunderstorms in the afternoon. Humid with highs in the upper 80s. Southwest winds 5 to 10 miles per hour. Chance of rain 90%. Saturday night, mostly cloudy. Showers with thunderstorms likely in the evening, then a chance of showers with a slight chance of thunderstorms after midnight. Lows in the mid-70s. Chance of rain 90%. Sunday and Sunday night, showers and thunderstorms. Highs in the mid-80s. Lows in the lower 70s. Chance of rain near 100%. Monday, showers. A chance of thunderstorms in the morning, then thunderstorms in the afternoon. Highs in the mid-80s. Chance of rain 90%. Monday night, mostly cloudy with showers and thunderstorms in the evening, then partly cloudy with a slight chance of showers and thunderstorms after midnight. Lows in the lower 70s. Chance of rain 80%. Tuesday through Wednesday, partly cloudy with a chance of showers and thunderstorms. Highs in the lower 90s. Lows in the mid-70s. Chance of rain 50%. Heat index values up to 105. The coastal waters forecast for the following: waters from Suwannee River to Apalachicola, Florida, extending from 20 to 60 nautical miles, coastal waters from Okaloosa-Walton County line to Mexico Beach out to 20 nautical miles, coastal waters from Mexico Beach to Apalachicola out to 20 nautical miles, waters from Okaloosa-Walton County line to Mexico Beach 20 to 60 nautical miles, and waters from Mexico Beach to Apalachicola 20 to 60 nautical miles. Rest of today, west winds 10 to 15 knots. Seas around 2 feet. Wave detail, west 2 feet at 4 seconds. Protected waters a moderate chop. A chance of showers and thunderstorms. Tonight, west winds 10 to 15 knots with gusts up to 20 knots. Seas 2 to 3 feet. Wave detail, west 3 feet at 4 seconds. Protected waters a moderate chop. A chance of showers and thunderstorms. Friday, west winds 10 to 15 knots with gusts up to 20 knots. Seas 2 to 3 feet. Wave detail, west 3 feet at 5 seconds. Protected waters a moderate chop. A chance of thunderstorms. Showers likely, mainly in the morning. Friday night, west winds 15 to 20 knots, diminishing to 10 to 15 knots after midnight. Seas 2 to 3 feet. Wave detail, west 3 feet at 5 seconds. Protected waters choppy. A chance of thunderstorms. A chance of showers in the evening, then showers likely after midnight. Saturday, west winds 10 to 15 knots with gusts up to 20 knots. Seas 2 to 3 feet. Wave detail, west 3 feet at 5 seconds. Protected waters a moderate chop. Showers with a chance of thunderstorms. Saturday night, southwest winds around 50 knots with gusts up to 20 knots. Seas 2 to 4 feet. Wave detail, west 4 feet at 5 seconds. Protected waters a moderate chop. Showers likely with a chance of thunderstorms in the evening, then showers with thunderstorms likely after midnight. Sunday, southwest winds 15 to 20 knots. Seas 3 to 4 feet. Protected waters choppy. Showers with thunderstorms likely. Sunday night, southwest winds 15 to 20 knots, diminishing to 10 to 15 knots after midnight. Seas 3 to 4 feet. Protected waters choppy. Showers with thunderstorms likely. Monday, southwest winds 10 to 15 knots. Seas 3 to 4 feet. Protected waters a moderate chop. Thunderstorms likely. Showers, mainly in the morning. Monday night, southwest winds 10 to 15 knots. Seas 2 to 4 feet. Protected waters a moderate chop. A chance of showers and thunderstorms. Winds and waves higher in and near thunderstorms. The coastal waters forecast for the following St. Andrews Bay waterways. Rest of today, west winds 5 to 10 knots. Protected waters a light chop. A slight chance of showers and thunderstorms late this morning, then a chance of showers and thunderstorms this afternoon. Tonight, west winds 5 to 10 knots. Protected waters a light chop. A chance

to 50 knots. Protected waters a moderate chop. Showers, thunderstorms. Sunday night, southwest winds 10 to 50 knots. Protected waters a moderate chop. Showers. Thunderstorms, mainly in the evening. Monday, southwest winds 5 to 10 knots, increasing to 10 to 15 knots in the afternoon. Protected waters a moderate chop. A chance of thunderstorms. Showers. Monday night, southwest winds 5 to 10 knots. Protected waters a light chop. A chance of showers and thunderstorms. Winds and waves higher in and near thunderstorms. The Tropical Weather Outlook. For the North Atlantic, Caribbean Sea, and the Gulf of America, tropical cyclone formation is not expected during the next 7 days. The Surf Zone Forecast General Outlook. A high rip current risk is in effect through early tonight for west-facing Gulf County beaches with surf of 2 to 2 feet, which may linger into Friday. The risk at Bay County beaches is expected to increase this afternoon but remain in the moderate category. A prolonged high rip current risk will develop at all of the Gulf beaches this weekend and continue through at least early next week. Pay attention to the beach flags and follow the advice of beach safety officials. Tide information for Thursday, July 30, 2026. St. Mark's River entrance. High 3:57 a.m., low 9:15 a.m., high 3:14 p.m., low 10:05 p.m. Apalachicola. High 6:50 a.m., low 11:03 a.m., high 4:09 p.m. St. Andrews Bay at Panama City. High 11:02 a.m., low 8:53 p.m. Note that the times of high and low tide are 3 minutes earlier at Shell Point than at the St. Mark's River entrance. The average water temperature at Apalachicola was 87.8 degrees. Sunrise and sunset in Tallahassee. July 30, 2026, sunrise 6:55 a.m. Eastern Daylight Time, sunset 8:33 p.m. Eastern Daylight Time. 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The latest weather and forecast information can also be accessed by calling our automated forecast line at 850-942-8851. The current time is 11:25 a.m. Eastern Daylight Time. These are the 11 a.m. Eastern Daylight Time conditions. At the Tallahassee Airport, it was mostly sunny. The temperature was 85 degrees. The wind was west at 8 miles an hour. At Florida State University, the temperature was 86 degrees. The wind was west at 8 miles an hour. At Apalachicola, it was cloudy. The temperature was 83 degrees. The wind was west at 9 miles an hour. At Panama City Northwest, it was mostly sunny. The temperature was 83 degrees. The wind was calm. At Dothan, it was mostly sunny. The temperature was 87 degrees. The wind was northwest at 6 miles an hour. At Albany, it was sunny. The temperature was 86 degrees. The wind was calm. At Valdosta, it was sunny. The temperature was 87 degrees. The wind was variable at 3 miles an hour. Over the marine area, at the buoys south of Apalachicola, winds were west at 12 knots and seas were 3 feet. At the buoys south of Panama City, winds were west at 12 knots and seas were 3 feet. At the buoys south of Pensacola, wave height 3 feet. Wave period 5 seconds. The forecast for the local area. Heat advisory in effect from 11 a.m. Eastern Daylight Time or 10 a.m. Central Daylight Time this morning to 7 p.m. Eastern Daylight Time or 6 p.m. Central Daylight Time this evening. Today, mostly sunny. Showers and thunderstorms likely this afternoon. Highs in the mid-90s. West winds 5 to 10 miles per hour. Chance of rain 70%. Heat index values up to 110. Tonight, mostly cloudy with showers and thunderstorms likely in the evening, then partly cloudy with a slight chance of showers and thunderstorms after midnight. Humid with lows in the mid-70s. Southwest winds around 5 miles per hour. Chance of rain 70%. Friday, mostly sunny. A chance of showers with a slight chance of thunderstorms in the morning, then showers and thunderstorms likely in the afternoon. Humid with highs in the lower 90s. Southwest winds around 5 miles per hour. Chance of rain 70%. Heat index values up to 107. Friday night,

mostly cloudy in the evening, then becoming partly cloudy. A chance of thunderstorms in the evening. A chance of showers. Humid with lows in the mid-70s. Southwest winds around 5 miles per hour. Chance of rain 50%. Saturday, showers likely with a slight chance of thunderstorms in the morning, then showers and thunderstorms in the afternoon. Humid with highs in the upper 80s. Southwest winds 5 to 10 miles per hour. Chance of rain 90%. Saturday night, mostly cloudy. Showers with thunderstorms likely in the evening, then a chance of showers with a slight chance of thunderstorms after midnight. Lows in the mid-70s. Chance of rain 90%. Sunday and Sunday night, showers and thunderstorms. Highs in the mid-80s. Lows in the lower 70s. Chance of rain near 100%. Monday, showers. A chance of thunderstorms in the morning, then thunderstorms in the afternoon. Highs in the mid-80s. Chance of rain 90%. Monday night, mostly cloudy with showers and thunderstorms in the evening, then partly cloudy with a slight chance of showers and thunderstorms after midnight. Lows in the lower 70s. Chance of rain 80%. Tuesday through Wednesday, partly cloudy with a chance of showers and thunderstorms. Highs in the lower 90s. Lows in the mid-70s. Chance of rain 50%. Heat index values up to 105. The coastal waters forecast for the following waters from Suwannee River to Apalachicola, Florida, extending from 20 to 60 nautical miles, coastal waters from Okaloosa-Walton County line to Mexico Beach out to 20 nautical miles, coastal waters from Mexico Beach to Apalachicola out to 20 nautical miles, waters from Okaloosa-Walton County line to Mexico Beach 20 to 60 nautical miles, and waters from Mexico Beach to Apalachicola 20 to 60 nautical miles. Rest of today, west winds 10 to 15 knots. Seas around 2 feet. Wave detail, west 2 feet at 4 seconds. Protected waters a moderate chop. A chance of showers and thunderstorms. Tonight, west winds 10 to 15 knots with gusts up to 20 knots. Seas 2 to 3 feet. Wave detail, west 3 feet at 4 seconds. Protected waters a moderate chop. A chance of showers and thunderstorms. Friday, west winds 10 to 15 knots with gusts up to 20 knots. Seas 2 to 3 feet. Wave detail, west 3 feet at 5 seconds. Protected waters a moderate chop. A chance of thunderstorms. Showers likely, mainly in the morning. Friday night, west winds 15 to 20 knots, diminishing to 10 to 15 knots after midnight. Seas 2 to 3 feet. Wave detail, west 3 feet at 5 seconds. Protected waters choppy. A chance of thunderstorms. A chance of showers in the evening, then showers likely after midnight. Saturday, west winds 10 to 15 knots with gusts up to 20 knots. Seas 2 to 3 feet. Wave detail, west 3 feet at 5 seconds. Protected waters a moderate chop. Showers with a chance of thunderstorms. Saturday night, southwest winds around 15 knots with gusts up to 20 knots. Seas 2 to 4 feet. Wave detail, west 4 feet at 5 seconds. Protected waters a moderate chop. Showers likely with a chance of thunderstorms in the evening, then showers with thunderstorms likely after midnight. Sunday, southwest winds 15 to 20 knots. Seas 3 to 4 feet. Protected waters choppy. Showers with thunderstorms likely. Sunday night, southwest winds 15 to 20 knots, diminishing to 10 to 15 knots after midnight. Seas 3 to 4 feet. Protected waters choppy. Showers with thunderstorms likely. Monday, southwest winds 10 to 15 knots. Seas 3 to 4 feet. Protected waters a moderate chop. Thunderstorms likely. Showers, mainly in the morning. Monday night, southwest winds 10 to 15 knots. Seas 2 to 4 feet. Protected waters a moderate chop. A chance of showers and thunderstorms. Winds and waves higher in and near thunderstorms. The Tallahassee Climate Summary for yesterday, July 29, 2026. Yesterday's high temperature was 101 degrees. This high was 9 degrees above the normal high of 92. Yesterday's low temperature was 76 degrees. This low was 3 degrees above the normal low of 73. 0.01 inches of precipitation fell yesterday, which brings the monthly total to 5.90 inches.
This is 0.74 inches below the normal amount of 6.64 inches for July. The total precipitation for the year now stands at 23.29 inches, which is 11.93 inches below normal. The normal high temperature for today is 92 degrees, and the normal low is 73. The record high for today is now stands at 23.29 inches, which is 11.93 inches below normal. The normal high temperature for today is 92 degrees, and the normal low is 73. The record high for today is 103, which occurred in 2010, and the record low is 66, which occurred in 2014. Sunrise today is at 6:55 a.m. and sunset is at 8:33 p.m. The coastal waters forecast for the following St. Andrews Bay waterways. West of today, west winds 5 to 10 knots. Protected waters a light chop. A slight chance of showers and thunderstorms late this morning, then a chance of showers and thunderstorms this afternoon. Tonight, west winds 5 to 10 knots. Protected waters a light chop. A chance of showers and thunderstorms. Friday, west winds 5 to 10 knots, becoming southwest 10 to 15 knots in the afternoon. Protected waters a moderate chop. Showers with a chance of thunderstorms in the morning, then showers and thunderstorms likely in the afternoon. Friday night, west winds 10 to 15 knots, diminishing to 5 to 10 knots after midnight. Protected waters a moderate chop. Showers likely with a chance of thunderstorms in the evening, then showers with a slight chance of thunderstorms after midnight. Saturday, west winds 5 to 10 knots, increasing to 10 to 15 knots in the afternoon. Protected waters a moderate chop. Showers. A chance of thunderstorms in the morning, then thunderstorms likely in the afternoon. Saturday night, southwest winds 10 to 15 knots. Protected waters a moderate chop. A chance of thunderstorms. Showers. Sunday, southwest winds 10 to 15 knots. Protected waters a moderate chop. Showers, thunderstorms. Sunday night, southwest winds 10 to 15 knots. Protected waters a moderate chop. Showers. Thunderstorms, mainly in the evening. Monday, southwest winds 5 to 10 knots, increasing to 10 to 15 knots in the afternoon. Protected waters a moderate chop. A chance of thunderstorms. Showers. Monday night, southwest winds 5 to 10 knots. Protected waters a light chop. A chance of showers and thunderstorms. Winds and waves higher in and near thunderstorms. The Tropical Weather Outlook. For the North Atlantic, Caribbean Sea and the Gulf of America, tropical cyclone formation is not expected during the next 7 days. The Surf Zone Forecast General Outlook. A high rip current risk is in effect through early tonight for west-facing Gulf County beaches with surf of 2 to 2 feet, which may linger into Friday. The risk at Bay County beaches is expected to increase this afternoon but remain in the moderate category. A prolonged high rip current risk will develop at all of the Gulf beaches this weekend and continue through at least early next week. Pay attention to the beach flags and follow the advice of beach safety officials. Tide information for Thursday, July 30, 2026. St. Mark's River entrance. High 3:57 a.m., low 9:15 a.m., high 3:14 p.m., low 10:05 p.m. Apalachicola. High 6:50 a.m., low 11:03 a.m., high 4:09 p.m. St. Andrews Bay at Panama City. High 11:02 a.m., low 8:53 p.m. Note that the times of high and low tide are 3 minutes earlier at Shell Point than at the St. Mark's River entrance. The average water temperature at Apalachicola was 87.8 degrees. Sunrise and sunset in Tallahassee. July 30, 2026, sunrise 6:55 a.m. Eastern Daylight Time, sunset 8:33 p.m. Eastern Daylight Time. 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This broadcast originates from your National Weather Service office in Tallahassee, Florida. The latest weather and forecast information can also be accessed by calling our automated forecast line at 850-942-8851. The current time is 11:37 a.m. Eastern Daylight Time. These are the 11 a.m. Eastern Daylight Time conditions. At the Tallahassee Airport, it was mostly sunny. The temperature was 85 degrees. The wind was west at 8 miles an hour. At Florida State University, the temperature was 86 degrees.
The wind was west at 8 miles an hour. At Apalachicola,

cloudy. The temperature was 83 degrees. The wind was west at 9 miles an hour. At Panama City Northwest, it was mostly sunny. The temperature was 83 degrees. The wind was calm. At Dothan, it was mostly sunny. The temperature was 87 degrees. The wind was northwest at 6 miles an hour. At Albany, it was sunny. The temperature was 86 degrees. The wind was calm. At Valdosta, it was sunny. The temperature was 87 degrees. The wind was variable at 3 miles an hour. Over the marine area, at the buoy south of Apalachicola, winds were west at 12 knots and seas were 3 feet. At the buoy south of Panama City, winds were west at 12 knots and seas were 3 feet. At the buoy south of Pensacola, wave height 3 feet. Wave period 5 seconds. The forecast for the local area. Heat advisory in effect from 11 a.m. Eastern Daylight Time, or 10 a.m. Central Daylight Time this morning to 7 p.m. Eastern Daylight Time, or 6 p.m. Central Daylight Time this evening. Today, mostly sunny. Showers and thunderstorms likely this afternoon. Highs in the mid-90s. West winds 5 to 10 miles per hour. Chance of rain 70%. Heat index values up to 110. Tonight, mostly cloudy with showers and thunderstorms likely in the evening, then partly cloudy with a slight chance of showers and thunderstorms after midnight. Humid with lows in the mid-70s. Southwest winds around 5 miles per hour. Chance of rain 70%. Friday, mostly sunny. A chance of showers with a slight chance of thunderstorms in the morning, then showers and thunderstorms likely in the afternoon. Humid with highs in the lower 90s. Southwest winds around 5 miles per hour. Chance of rain 70%. Heat index values up to 107. Friday night, mostly cloudy in the evening, then becoming partly cloudy. A chance of thunderstorms in the evening. A chance of showers. Humid with lows in the mid-70s. Southwest winds around 5 miles per hour. Chance of rain 50%. Saturday, showers likely with a slight chance of thunderstorms in the morning, then showers and thunderstorms in the afternoon. Humid with highs in the upper 80s. Southwest winds 5 to 10 miles per hour. Chance of rain 90%. Saturday night, mostly cloudy. Showers with thunderstorms likely in the evening, then a chance of showers with a slight chance of thunderstorms after midnight. Lows in the mid-70s. Chance of rain 90%. Sunday and Sunday night, showers and thunderstorms. Highs in the mid-80s. Lows in the lower 70s. Chance of rain near 100%. Monday, showers. A chance of thunderstorms in the morning, then thunderstorms in the afternoon. Highs in the mid-80s. Chance of rain 90%. Monday night, mostly cloudy with showers and thunderstorms in the evening, then partly cloudy with a slight chance of showers and thunderstorms after midnight. Lows in the lower 70s. Chance of rain 80%. Tuesday through Wednesday, partly cloudy with a chance of showers and thunderstorms. Highs in the lower 90s. Lows in the mid-70s. Chance of rain 50%. Heat index values up to 105. The coastal waters forecast for the following: waters from Suwannee River to Apalachicola, Florida, extending from 20 to 60 nautical miles, coastal waters from Okaloosa-Walton County line to Mexico Beach out to 20 nautical miles, coastal waters from Mexico Beach to Apalachicola out to 20 nautical miles, waters from Okaloosa-Walton County line to Mexico Beach 20 to 60 nautical miles, and waters from Mexico Beach to Apalachicola 20 to 60 nautical miles. Rest of today, west winds 10 to 15 knots. Seas around 2 feet. Wave detail, west 2 feet at 4 seconds. Protected waters a moderate chop. A chance of showers and thunderstorms. Tonight, west winds 10 to 15 knots with gusts up to 20 knots. Seas 2 to 3 feet. Wave detail, west 3 feet at 4 seconds. Protected waters a moderate chop. A chance of showers and thunderstorms. Friday, west winds 10 to 15 knots with gusts up to 20 knots. Seas 2 to 3 feet. Wave detail, west 3 feet at 5 seconds. Protected waters a moderate chop. A chance of thunderstorms. Showers likely, mainly in the morning. Friday night, west winds 15 to 20 knots, diminishing to 10 to 15 knots after midnight. Seas 2 to 3 feet. Wave detail, west 3 feet at 5 seconds.

Protected water is choppy. A chance of thunderstorms. A chance of showers in the evening, then showers likely after midnight. Saturday, west winds 10 to 15 knots with gusts up to 20 knots. Seas 2 to 3 feet. Wave detail, west 3 feet at 5 seconds. Protected water is a moderate chop. Showers with a chance of thunderstorms. Saturday night, southwest winds around 15 knots with gusts up to 20 knots. Seas 2 to 4 feet. Wave detail, west 4 feet at 5 seconds. Protected water is a moderate chop. Showers likely with a chance of thunderstorms in the evening, then showers with thunderstorms likely after midnight. Sunday, southwest winds 15 to 20 knots. Seas 3 to 4 feet. Protected water is choppy. Showers with thunderstorms likely. Sunday night, southwest winds 15 to 20 knots, diminishing to 10 to 15 knots after midnight. Seas 3 to 4 feet. Protected water is choppy. Showers with thunderstorms likely. Monday, southwest winds 10 to 15 knots. Seas 3 to 4 feet. Protected water is a moderate chop. Thunderstorms likely. Showers, mainly in the morning. Monday night, southwest winds 10 to 15 knots. Seas 2 to 4 feet. Protected water is a moderate chop. A chance of showers and thunderstorms. Winds and waves higher in and near thunderstorms. The coastal waters forecast for the following St. Andrews Bay waterways. Rest of today, west winds 5 to 10 knots. Protected waters a light chop. A slight chance of showers and thunderstorms late this morning, then a chance of showers and thunderstorms this afternoon. Tonight, west winds 5 to 10 knots. Protected waters a light chop. A chance of showers and thunderstorms. Friday, west winds 5 to 10 knots, becoming southwest 10 to 15 knots in the afternoon. Protected waters a moderate chop. Showers with a chance of thunderstorms in the morning, then showers and thunderstorms likely in the afternoon. Friday night, west winds 10 to 15 knots, diminishing to 5 to 10 knots after midnight. Protected waters a moderate chop. Showers likely with a chance of thunderstorms in the evening, then showers with a slight chance of thunderstorms after midnight. Saturday, west winds 5 to 10 knots, increasing to 10 to 15 knots in the afternoon. Protected waters a moderate chop. Showers. A chance of thunderstorms in the morning, then thunderstorms likely in the afternoon. Saturday night, southwest winds 10 to 15 knots. Protected waters a moderate chop. A chance of thunderstorms. Showers. Sunday, southwest winds 10 to 15 knots. Protected waters a moderate chop. Showers, thunderstorms. Sunday night, southwest winds 10 to 15 knots. Protected waters a moderate chop. Showers. Thunderstorms, mainly in the evening. Monday, southwest winds 5 to 10 knots, increasing to 10 to 15 knots in the afternoon. Protected waters a moderate chop. A chance of thunderstorms. Showers. Monday night, southwest winds 5 to 10 knots. Protected waters a light chop. A chance of showers and thunderstorms. Winds and waves higher in and near thunderstorms. The Tropical Weather Outlook. For the North Atlantic, Caribbean Sea and the Gulf of America, tropical cyclone formation is not expected during the next 7 days. The Surf Zone Forecast General Outlook. A high rip current risk is in effect through early tonight for west-facing Gulf County beaches with surf of 2 to 2 feet, which may linger into Friday. The risk at Bay County beaches is expected to increase this afternoon but remain in the moderate category. A prolonged high rip current risk will develop at all of the Gulf beaches this weekend and continue through at least early next week. Pay attention to the beach flags and follow the advice of beach safety officials. Tide information for Thursday, July 30, 2026. St. Mark's River entrance. High 3:57 a.m., low 9:15 a.m., high 3:14 p.m., low 10:05 p.m. Apalachicola. High 6:50 a.m., low 11:03 a.m., high 4:09 p.m. St. Andrews Bay at Panama City. High 11:02 a.m., low 8:53 p.m. Note that the times of high and low tide are 3 minutes earlier at Shell Point than at the St. Mark's River entrance. The average water temperature at Apalachicola was 87.8 degrees. Sunrise and sunset in Tallahassee. July 30, 2026, sunrise 6:55 a.m. Eastern Daylight Time, sunset 8:33 p.m. Eastern Daylight Time.

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The latest weather and forecast information can also be accessed by calling our automated forecast line at 850-942-8851. The current time is 11:48 a.m. Eastern Daylight Time. These are the 11 a.m. Eastern Daylight Time conditions. At the Tallahassee Airport, it was mostly sunny. The temperature was 85 degrees. The wind was west at 8 miles an hour. At Florida State University, the temperature was 86 degrees. The wind was west at 8 miles an hour. At Apalachicola, it was cloudy. The temperature was 83 degrees. The wind was west at 9 miles an hour. At Panama City Northwest, it was mostly sunny. The temperature was 83 degrees. The wind was calm. At Dothan, it was mostly sunny. The temperature was 87 degrees. The wind was northwest at 6 miles an hour. At Albany, it was sunny. The temperature was 86 degrees. The wind was calm. At Valdosta, it was sunny. The temperature was 87 degrees. The wind was variable at 3 miles an hour. Over the marine area, at the buoy south of Apalachicola, winds were west at 12 knots and seas were 3 feet. At the buoy south of Panama City, winds were west at 12 knots and seas were 3 feet. At the buoy south of Pensacola, wave heights 3 feet. Wave 35 seconds. The forecast for the local area. Heat advisory in effect from 11 a.m. Eastern Daylight Time or 10 a.m. Central Daylight Time this morning to 7 p.m. Eastern Daylight Time or 6 p.m. Central Daylight Time this evening. Today, mostly sunny. Showers and thunderstorms likely this afternoon. Highs in the mid-90s. West winds 5 to 10 miles per hour. Chance of rain 70%. Heat index values up to 110. Tonight, mostly cloudy with showers and thunderstorms likely in the evening, then partly cloudy with a slight chance of showers and thunderstorms after midnight. Humid with lows in the mid-70s. Southwest winds around 5 miles per hour. Chance of rain 70%. Friday, mostly sunny. A chance of showers with a slight chance of thunderstorms in the morning, then showers and thunderstorms likely in the afternoon. Humid with highs in the lower 90s. Southwest winds around 5 miles per hour. Chance of rain 70%. Heat index values up to 107. Friday night, mostly cloudy in the evening, then becoming partly cloudy. A chance of thunderstorms in the evening. A chance of showers. Humid with lows in the mid-70s. Southwest winds around 5 miles per hour. Chance of rain 50%. Saturday, showers likely with a slight chance of thunderstorms in the morning, then showers and thunderstorms in the afternoon. Humid with highs in the upper 80s. Southwest winds 5 to 10 miles per hour. Chance of rain 90%. Saturday night, mostly cloudy. Showers with thunderstorms likely in the evening, then a chance of showers with a slight chance of thunderstorms after midnight. Lows in the mid-70s. Chance of rain 90%. Sunday and Sunday night, showers and thunderstorms. Highs in the mid-80s. Lows in the lower 70s. Chance of rain near 100%. Monday, showers. A chance of thunderstorms in the morning, then thunderstorms in the afternoon. Highs in the mid-80s. Chance of rain 90%. Monday night, mostly cloudy with showers and thunderstorms in the evening, then partly cloudy with a slight chance of showers and thunderstorms after midnight. Lows in the lower 70s. Chance of rain 80%. Tuesday through Wednesday, partly cloudy with a chance of showers and thunderstorms. Highs in the lower 90s. Lows in the mid-70s. Chance of rain 50%. Heat index values up to 105. The coastal waters forecast for the following waters from Suwannee River to Apalachicola, Florida, extending from 20 to 60 nautical miles, coastal waters from Okaloosa-Walton County line to Mexico Beach out to 20 nautical miles, coastal waters from Mexico Beach to Apalachicola out to 20 nautical miles, waters from Okaloosa-Walton County line to Mexico Beach 20 to 60 nautical miles, and waters from Mexico Beach to Apalachicola 20 to 60 nautical miles. Rest of today, west winds 10 to 15 knots. Seas around 2 feet. Wave detail,
West 2.

feet at 4 seconds. Protected water is a moderate chop. A chance of showers and thunderstorms. Tonight, west winds 10 to 15 knots with gusts up to 20 knots. Seas 2 to 3 feet. Wave detail, west 3 feet at 4 seconds. Protected water is a moderate chop. A chance of showers and thunderstorms. Friday, west winds 10 to 15 knots with gusts up to 20 knots. Seas 2 to 3 feet. Wave detail, west 3 feet at 5 seconds. Protected water is a moderate chop. A chance of thunderstorms. Showers likely, mainly in the morning. Friday night, west winds 15 to 20 knots, diminishing to 10 to 15 knots after midnight. Seas 2 to 3 feet. Wave detail, west 3 feet at 5 seconds. Protected water is choppy. A chance of thunderstorms. A chance of showers in the evening, then showers likely after midnight. Saturday, west winds 10 to 15 knots with gusts up to 20 knots. Seas 2 to 3 feet. Wave detail, west 3 feet at 5 seconds. Protected water is a moderate chop. Showers with a chance of thunderstorms. Saturday night, southwest winds around 50 knots with gusts up to 20 knots. Seas 2 to 4 feet. Wave detail, west 4 feet at 5 seconds. Protected water is a moderate chop. Showers likely with a chance of thunderstorms in the evening, then showers with thunderstorms likely after midnight. Sunday, southwest winds 15 to 20 knots. Seas 3 to 4 feet. Protected water is choppy. Showers with thunderstorms likely. Sunday night, southwest winds 15 to 20 knots, diminishing to 10 to 15 knots after midnight. Seas 3 to 4 feet. Protected water is choppy. Showers with thunderstorms likely. Monday, southwest winds 10 to 15 knots. Seas 3 to 4 feet. Protected water is a moderate chop. Thunderstorms likely. Showers, mainly in the morning. Monday night, southwest winds 10 to 15 knots. Seas 2 to 4 feet. Protected water is a moderate chop. A chance of showers and thunderstorms. Winds and waves higher in and near thunderstorms. The coastal waters forecast for the following St. Andrews Bay waterways. Rest of today, west winds 5 to 10 knots. Protected water is a light chop. A slight chance of showers and thunderstorms late this morning, then a chance of showers and thunderstorms this afternoon. Tonight, west winds 5 to 10 knots. Protected water is a light chop. A chance of showers and thunderstorms. Friday, west winds 5 to 10 knots, becoming southwest 10 to 15 knots in the afternoon. Protected water is a moderate chop. Showers with a chance of thunderstorms in the morning, then showers and thunderstorms likely in the afternoon. Friday night, west winds 10 to 15 knots, diminishing to 5 to 10 knots after midnight. Protected water is a moderate chop. Showers likely with a chance of thunderstorms in the evening, then showers with a slight chance of thunderstorms after midnight. Saturday, west winds 5 to 10 knots, increasing to 10 to 15 knots in the afternoon. Protected water is a moderate chop. Showers. A chance of thunderstorms in the morning, then thunderstorms likely in the afternoon. Saturday night, southwest winds 10 to 15 knots. Protected water is a moderate chop. A chance of thunderstorms. Showers. Sunday, southwest winds 10 to 15 knots. Protected water is a moderate chop. Showers, thunderstorms. Sunday night, southwest winds 10 to 15 knots. Protected water is a moderate chop. Showers. Thunderstorms, mainly in the evening. Monday, southwest winds 5 to 10 knots, increasing to 10 to 15 knots in the afternoon. Protected water is a moderate chop. A chance of thunderstorms. Showers. Monday night, southwest winds 5 to 10 knots. Protected water is a light chop. A chance of showers and thunderstorms. Winds and waves higher in and near thunderstorms. The Tropical Weather Outlook. For the North Atlantic, Caribbean Sea and the Gulf of America, tropical cyclone formation is not expected during the next 7 days. The Surf Zone Forecast General Outlook, a high rip current risk is in effect through early tonight for west-facing Gulf County beaches with surf of 2 to 2 feet, which may linger into Friday. The risk at Bay County beaches is expected to increase this afternoon but remain in the moderate category. A prolonged high rip current risk will develop at all of the Gulf beaches this weekend and continue through at least early next week.
Pay attention to the beach flags and follow the advice of beach safety officials. Based on communication with area beach officials, the following flags are flying at area beaches: Walton, Yellow Bay, Yellow State Park Golf Beaches, Red West Facing Golf Beaches, Red South Facing Golf Beaches, Yellow Franklin, Yellow. Tide information for Thursday, July 30th, 2026. St. Mark's River Entrance. High 3:57 a.m., low 9:15 a.m., high 3:14 p.m., low 10:05 p.m. Apalachicola. High 6:50 a.m., low 11:03 a.m., high 4:09 p.m. St. Andrews Bay at Panama City. High 11:02 a.m., low 8:53 p.m. Note that the times of high and low tide are 3 minutes earlier at Shell Point than at the St. Mark's River entrance. The average water temperature at Apalachicola was 87.8 degrees. Sunrise and sunset in Tallahassee. July 30, 2026, sunrise 6:55 a.m. Eastern Daylight Time, sunset 8:33 p.m. Eastern Daylight Time. 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The latest weather and forecast information can also be accessed by calling our automated forecast line at 850-942-8851. The current time is 11:59 a.m. Eastern Daylight Time. These are the 11 a.m. Eastern Daylight Time conditions. At the Tallahassee Airport, it was mostly sunny. The temperature was 85 degrees. The wind was west at 8 miles an hour. At Florida State University, the temperature was 86 degrees. The wind was west at 8 miles an hour. At Apalachicola, it was cloudy. The temperature was 83 degrees. The wind was west at 9 miles an hour. At Panama City Northwest, it was mostly sunny. The temperature was 83 degrees. The wind was calm. At Dothan, it was mostly sunny. The temperature was 87 degrees. The wind was northwest at 6 miles an hour. At Albany, it was sunny. The temperature was 86 degrees. The wind was calm. At Valdosta, it was sunny. The temperature was 87 degrees. The wind was variable at 3 miles an hour. Over the marine area, at the buoy south of Apalachicola, winds were west at 12 knots and seas were 3 feet. At the buoy south of Panama City, winds were west at 12 knots and seas were 3 feet. At the buoy south of Pensacola, wave height 3 feet. Wave period 5 seconds. The forecast for the local area. Heat advisory in effect from 11 a.m. Eastern Daylight Time, or 10 a.m. Central Daylight Time this morning to 7 p.m. Eastern Daylight Time, or 6 p.m. Central Daylight Time this evening. Today, mostly sunny. Showers and thunderstorms likely this afternoon. Highs in the mid-90s. West winds 5 to 10 miles per hour. Chance of rain 70%. Heat index values up to 110. Tonight, mostly cloudy with showers and thunderstorms likely in the evening, then partly cloudy with a slight chance of showers and thunderstorms after midnight. Humid with lows in the mid-70s. Southwest winds around 5 miles per hour. Chance of rain 70%. Friday, mostly sunny. A chance of showers with a slight chance of thunderstorms in the morning, then showers and thunderstorms likely in the afternoon. Humid with highs in the lower 90s. Southwest winds around 5 miles per hour. Chance of rain 70%. Heat index values up to 107. Friday night, mostly cloudy in the evening, then becoming partly cloudy. A chance of thunderstorms in the evening. A chance of showers. Humid with lows in the mid-70s. Southwest winds around 5 miles per hour. Chance of rain 50%. Saturday, showers likely with a slight chance of thunderstorms in the morning, then showers and thunderstorms in the afternoon. Humid with highs in the upper 80s. Southwest winds 5 to 10 miles per hour. Chance of rain 90%. Saturday night, mostly cloudy. Showers with thunderstorms likely in the evening, then a chance of showers with a slight chance of thunderstorms after midnight. Lows in the mid-70s. Chance of rain 90%. Sunday and Sunday night, showers and thunderstorms. Highs in the mid-80s. Lows in the lower 70s. Chance of rain near 100%. Monday, showers. A chance of thunderstorms in the morning, then thunderstorms in the afternoon.

Highs in the mid-80s. Chance of rain 90%. Monday night, mostly cloudy with showers and thunderstorms in the evening, then partly cloudy with a slight chance of showers and thunderstorms after midnight. Lows in the lower 70s. Chance of rain 80%. Tuesday through Wednesday, partly cloudy with a chance of showers and thunderstorms. Highs in the lower 90s. Lows in the mid-70s. Chance of rain 50%. Heat index values up to 105. The Tallahassee Climate Summary for yesterday, July 29, 2026. Yesterday's high temperature was 101 degrees. This high was 9 degrees above the normal high of 92. Yesterday's low temperature was 76 degrees. This low was 3 degrees above the normal low of 73. 0.01 inches of precipitation fell yesterday, which brings the monthly total to 5.90 inches. This is 0.74 inches below the normal amount of 6.64 inches for July. The total precipitation for the year now stands at 23.29 inches, which is 11.93 inches below normal. The normal high temperature for today is 92 degrees, and the normal low is 73. The record high for today is 103, which occurred in 2010, and the record low is 66, which occurred in 2014. Sunrise today is at 6:55 a.m. and sunset is at 8:33 p.m. The Tropical Weather Outlook. For the North Atlantic, Caribbean Sea, and the Gulf of America, tropical cyclone formation is not expected during the next 7 days. The Surf Zone Forecast General Outlook. A high rip current risk is in effect through early tonight for west-facing Gulf County beaches with surf of 2 to 2 feet, which may linger into Friday. The risk at Bay County beaches is expected to increase this afternoon but remain in the moderate category. A prolonged high rip current risk will develop at all of the Gulf beaches this weekend and continue through at least early next week. Pay attention to the beach flags and follow the advice of beach safety officials. Based on communication with area beach officials, the following flags are flying at area beaches: Walton, Yellow Bay, Yellow State Park Gulf Beaches, Red West Facing Gulf Beaches, Red South Facing Gulf Beaches, Yellow Franklin, Yellow. Tide information for Thursday, July 30, 2026. St. Marks River entrance. High 3:57 a.m., low 9:15 a.m., high 3:14 p.m., low 10:05 p.m. Apalachicola. High 6:50 a.m., low 11:03 a.m., high 4:09 p.m. St. Andrews Bay at Panama City. High 11:02 a.m., low 8:53 p.m. Note that the times of high and low tide are 3 minutes earlier at Shell Point than at the St. Marks River entrance. The average water temperature at Apalachicola was 87.8 degrees. Sunrise and sunset in Tallahassee. July 30, 2026. Sunrise 6:55 a.m. Eastern Daylight Time, sunset 8:33 p.m. Eastern Daylight Time. 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The latest weather and forecast information can also be accessed by calling our automated forecast line at 850-942-8851. The current time is 12:06 p.m. Eastern Daylight Time. These are the noon Eastern Daylight Time conditions. At the Tallahassee Airport, it was mostly sunny. The temperature was 89 degrees. The wind was west at 10 miles an hour. The report from Florida State University was not available. At Apalachicola, it was mostly sunny. The temperature was 86 degrees. The wind was west at 12 miles an hour. At Panama City Northwest, it was partly sunny. The temperature was 85 degrees. The wind was variable at 3 miles an hour. At Dothan, it was mostly sunny. The temperature was 90 degrees. The wind was calm. At Albany, it was sunny. The temperature was 90 degrees. The wind was variable at 5 miles an hour. At Valdosta, it was sunny. The temperature was 90 degrees. The wind was calm. Over the marine area, at the buoy south of Apalachicola, winds were west, at 14 knots. At the buoy south of Panama City, winds were west, at 12 knots. At the buoy south of Pensacola, winds were west, at 14 knots. The forecast for the local area.
heat advisory in effect from 11 a.m. Eastern Daylight Time, or 10 a.m. Central Daylight Time this morning to 7 p.m. Eastern Daylight Time, or 6 p.m. Central Daylight Time this evening. Today, mostly sunny. Showers and thunderstorms likely this afternoon. Highs in the mid-90s. West winds 5 to 10 miles per hour. Chance of rain 70%. Heat index values up to 110. Tonight, mostly cloudy with showers and thunderstorms likely in the evening, then partly cloudy with a slight chance of showers and thunderstorms after midnight. Humid with lows in the mid-70s. Southwest winds around 5 miles per hour. Chance of rain 70%. Friday, mostly sunny. A chance of showers with a slight chance of thunderstorms in the morning, then showers and thunderstorms likely in the afternoon. Humid with highs in the lower 90s. Southwest winds around 5 miles per hour. Chance of rain 70%. Heat index values up to 107. Friday night, mostly cloudy in the evening, then becoming partly cloudy. A chance of thunderstorms in the evening. A chance of showers. Humid with lows in the mid-70s. Southwest winds around 5 miles per hour. Chance of rain 50%. Saturday, showers likely with a slight chance of thunderstorms in the morning, then showers and thunderstorms in the afternoon. Humid with highs in the upper 80s. Southwest winds 5 to 10 miles per hour. Chance of rain 90%. Saturday night, mostly cloudy. Showers with thunderstorms likely in the evening, then a chance of showers with a slight chance of thunderstorms after midnight. Lows in the mid-70s. Chance of rain 90%. Sunday and Sunday night, showers and thunderstorms. Highs in the mid-80s. Lows in the lower 70s. Chance of rain near 100%. Monday, showers. A chance of thunderstorms in the morning, then thunderstorms in the afternoon. Highs in the mid-80s. Chance of rain 90%. Monday night, mostly cloudy with showers and thunderstorms in the evening, then partly cloudy with a slight chance of showers and thunderstorms after midnight. Lows in the lower 70s. Chance of rain 80%. Highs in the lower 90s. Lows in the mid-70s. Chance of rain 50%. Heat index values up to 105. The coastal waters forecast for the following: waters from Suwannee River to Apalachicola, Florida, extending from 20 to 60 nautical miles, coastal waters from Okaloosa-Walton County line to Mexico Beach out to 20 nautical miles, coastal waters from Mexico Beach to Apalachicola out to 20 nautical miles, waters from Okaloosa-Walton County line to Mexico Beach 20 to 60 nautical miles, and waters from Mexico Beach to Apalachicola 20 to 60 nautical miles. Rest of today, west winds 10 to 15 knots. Seas around 2 feet. Wave detail, west 2 feet at 4 seconds. Protected waters a moderate chop. A chance of showers and thunderstorms. Tonight, west winds 10 to 15 knots with gusts up to 20 knots. Seas 2 to 3 feet. Wave detail, west 3 feet at 4 seconds. Protected waters a moderate chop. A chance of showers and thunderstorms. Friday, west winds 10 to 15 knots with gusts up to 20 knots. Seas 2 to 3 feet. Wave detail, west 3 feet at 5 seconds. Protected waters a moderate chop. A chance of thunderstorms. Showers likely, mainly in the morning. Friday night, west winds 15 to 20 knots, diminishing to 10 to 15 knots after midnight. Seas 2 to 3 feet. Wave detail, west 3 feet at 5 seconds. Protected was choppy. A chance of thunderstorms. A chance of showers in the evening, then showers likely after midnight. Saturday, west winds 10 to 15 knots with gusts up to 20 knots. Seas 2 to 3 feet. Wave detail, west 3 feet at 5 seconds. Protected waters a moderate chop. Showers with a chance of thunderstorms. Saturday night, southwest winds around 15 knots with gusts up to 20 knots. Seas 2 to 4 feet. Wave detail, west 4 feet at 5 seconds. Protected waters a moderate chop. Showers likely with a chance of thunderstorms in the evening, then showers with thunderstorms likely after midnight. Sunday, southwest winds 15 to 20 knots. Seas 3 to 4 feet. Protected waters choppy. Showers with thunderstorms likely. Sunday night,
Southwest winds 15 to 20 knots, diminishing to 10 to 15 knots after midnight. Seas 3 to 4 feet. Protected waters choppy. Showers with thunderstorms likely. Monday,

Northwest winds 10 to 15 knots. Seas 3 to 4 feet. Protected waters a moderate chop. Thunderstorms likely. Showers, mainly in the morning. Monday night, southwest winds 10 to 15 knots. Seas 2 to 4 feet. Protected waters a moderate chop. A chance of showers and thunderstorms. Winds and waves higher and near thunderstorms. The coastal waters forecast for the following St. Andrews Bay waterways. Rest of today, west winds 5 to 10 knots. Protected waters a light chop. A slight chance of showers and thunderstorms late this morning, then a chance of showers and thunderstorms this afternoon. Tonight, west winds 5 to 10 knots. Protected waters a light chop. A chance of showers and thunderstorms. Friday, west winds 5 to 10 knots, becoming southwest 10 to 15 knots in the afternoon. Protected waters a moderate chop. Showers with a chance of thunderstorms in the morning, then showers and thunderstorms likely in the afternoon. Friday night, west winds 10 to 15 knots, diminishing to 5 to 10 knots after midnight. Protected waters a moderate chop. Showers likely with a chance of thunderstorms in the evening, then showers with a slight chance of thunderstorms after midnight. Saturday, west winds 5 to 10 knots, increasing to 10 to 15 knots in the afternoon. Protected waters a moderate chop. Showers. A chance of thunderstorms in the morning, then thunderstorms likely in the afternoon. Saturday night, southwest winds 10 to 15 knots. Protected waters a moderate chop. A chance of thunderstorms. Showers. Sunday, southwest winds 10 to 15 knots. Protected waters a moderate chop. Showers, thunderstorms. Sunday night, southwest winds 10 to 15 knots. Protected waters a moderate chop. Showers. Thunderstorms, mainly in the evening. Monday, southwest winds 5 to 10 knots, increasing to 10 to 15 knots in the afternoon. Protected waters a moderate chop. A chance of thunderstorms. Showers. Monday night, southwest winds 5 to 10 knots. Protected waters a light chop. A chance of showers and thunderstorms. Winds and waves higher and near thunderstorms. The Tropical Weather Outlook. For the North Atlantic, Caribbean Sea, and the Gulf of America, tropical cyclone formation is not expected during the next 7 days. The Surf Zone Forecast General Outlook, a high rip current risk is in effect through early tonight for west-facing Gulf County beaches with surf of 2 to 2 feet, which may linger into Friday. The risk at Bay County beaches is expected to increase this afternoon but remain in the moderate category. A prolonged high rip current risk will develop at all of the Gulf beaches this weekend and continue through at least early next week. Pay attention to the beach flags and follow the advice of beach safety officials. Based on communication with area beach officials, the following flags are flying at area beaches: Walton, Yellow Bay, Yellow State Park Gulf Beaches, Red West Facing Gulf Beaches, Red South Facing Gulf Beaches, Yellow Franklin, Yellow. Tide information for Thursday, July 30, 2026. St. Marks River Entrance. High 3:57 a.m., low 9:15 a.m., high 3:14 p.m., low 10:05 p.m. Apalachicola. High 6:50 a.m., low 11:03 a.m., high 4:09 p.m. St. Andrews Bay of Panama City. High 11:02 a.m., low 8:53 p.m. Note that the times of high and low tide are 3 minutes earlier at Shell Point than at the St. Marks River entrance. The average water temperature at Apalachicola was 87.8 degrees. Sunrise and sunset in Tallahassee. July 30, 2026, sunrise 6:55 a.m. Eastern Daylight Time, sunset 8:33 p.m. Eastern Daylight Time. 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This broadcast originates from your National Weather Service office in Tallahassee, Florida. The latest weather and forecast information can also be accessed by calling our automated forecast line at 850-942-8851. The current time is 12:17 p.m. Eastern Daylight Time. These are the noon Eastern Daylight Time conditions. At the Tallahassee Airport, it was mostly sunny. The temperature was 89 degrees. The wind was west at 10 miles an hour. At Florida State University, the temperature was 90 degrees. The wind was northwest at 5 miles an hour. At Apalachicola, it was mostly sunny. The temperature was 80.

6 degrees. The wind was west at 12 miles an hour. At Panama City Northwest, it was partly sunny. The temperature was 85 degrees. The wind was variable at 3 miles an hour. At Dothan, it was mostly sunny. The temperature was 90 degrees. The wind was calm. At Albany, it was sunny. The temperature was 90 degrees. The wind was variable at 5 miles an hour. At Valdosta, it was sunny. The temperature was 90 degrees. The wind was calm. Over the marine area, at the buoy south of Apalachicola, winds were west at 14 knots and seas were 3 feet. At the buoy south of Panama City, winds were west at 10 knots and seas were 3 feet. At the buoy south of Pensacola, wave height 2 feet. Wave 35 seconds. The forecast for the local area. Heat advisory in effect from 11 a.m. Eastern Daylight Time, or 10 a.m. Central Daylight Time this morning to 7 p.m. Eastern Daylight Time, or 6 p.m. Central Daylight Time this evening. Today, mostly sunny. Showers and thunderstorms likely this afternoon. Highs in the mid-90s. West winds 5 to 10 miles per hour. Chance of rain 70%. Heat index values up to 110. Tonight, mostly cloudy with showers and thunderstorms likely in the evening, then partly cloudy with a slight chance of showers and thunderstorms after midnight. Humid with lows in the mid-70s. Southwest winds around 5 miles per hour. Chance of rain 70%. Friday, mostly sunny. A chance of showers with a slight chance of thunderstorms in the morning, then showers and thunderstorms likely in the afternoon. Humid with highs in the lower 90s. Southwest winds around 5 miles per hour. Chance of rain 70%. Heat index values up to 107. Friday night, mostly cloudy in the evening, then becoming partly cloudy. A chance of thunderstorms in the evening. A chance of showers. Humid with lows in the mid-70s. Southwest winds around 5 miles per hour. Chance of rain 50%. Saturday, showers likely with a slight chance of thunderstorms in the morning, then showers and thunderstorms in the afternoon. Humid with highs in the upper 80s. Southwest winds 5 to 10 miles per hour. Chance of rain 90%. Saturday night, mostly cloudy. Showers with thunderstorms likely in the evening, then a chance of showers with a slight chance of thunderstorms after midnight. Lows in the mid-70s. Chance of rain 90%. Sunday and Sunday night, showers and thunderstorms. Highs in the mid-80s. Lows in the lower 70s. Chance of rain near 100%. Monday, showers. A chance of thunderstorms in the morning, then thunderstorms in the afternoon. Highs in the mid-80s. Chance of rain 90%. Monday night, mostly cloudy with showers and thunderstorms in the evening, then partly cloudy with a slight chance of showers and thunderstorms after midnight. Lows in the lower 70s. Chance of rain 80%. Tuesday through Wednesday, partly cloudy with a chance of showers and thunderstorms. Highs in the lower 90s. Lows in the mid-70s. Chance of rain 50%. Heat index values up to 105. The coastal waters forecast for the following waters from Suwannee River to Apalachicola, Florida, extending from 20 to 60 nautical miles, coastal waters from Okaloosa, Walton County line to Mexico Beach out to 20 nautical miles, coastal waters from Mexico Beach to Apalachicola out to 20 nautical miles, waters from Okaloosa, Walton County line to Mexico Beach 20 to 60 nautical miles, and waters from Mexico Beach to Apalachicola 20 to 60 nautical miles. Rest of today, west winds 10 to 15 knots. Seas around 2 feet. Wave detail, west 2 feet at 4 seconds. Protected waters a moderate chop. A chance of showers and thunderstorms. Tonight, west winds 10 to 15 knots with gusts up to 20 knots. Seas 2 to 3 feet. Wave detail, west 3 feet at 4 seconds. Protected waters a moderate chop. A chance of showers and thunderstorms. Friday, west winds 10 to 15 knots with gusts up to 20 knots. Seas 2 to 3 feet. Wave detail, west 3 feet at 5 seconds. Protected waters a moderate chop. A chance of thunderstorms. Showers likely, mainly in the morning. Friday night, west winds 15 to 20 knots, diminishing to 10 to 15 knots after midnight. Seas 2 to 3 feet. Wave detail, west 3 feet at 5 seconds. Protected waters choppy. A chance of thunderstorms.

50 knots after midnight. Seas 3 to 4 feet. Protected waters choppy. Showers with thunderstorms likely. Monday, southwest winds 10 to 15 knots. Seas 3 to 4 feet. Protected waters a moderate chop. Thunderstorms likely. Showers, mainly in the morning. Monday night, southwest winds 10 to 15 knots. Seas 2 to 4 feet. Protected waters a moderate chop. A chance of showers and thunderstorms. Winds and waves higher in and near thunderstorms. The coastal waters forecast for the following St. Andrews Bay waterways. Rest of today, west winds 5 to 10 knots. Protected waters a light chop. A slight chance of showers and thunderstorms late this morning, then a chance of showers and thunderstorms this afternoon. Tonight, west winds 5 to 10 knots. Protected waters a light chop. A chance of showers and thunderstorms. Friday, west winds 5 to 10 knots, becoming southwest 10 to 15 knots in the afternoon. Protected waters a moderate chop. Showers with a chance of thunderstorms in the morning, then showers and thunderstorms likely in the afternoon. Friday night, west winds 10 to 15 knots, diminishing to 5 to 10 knots after midnight. Protected waters a moderate chop. Showers likely with a chance of thunderstorms in the evening, then showers with a slight chance of thunderstorms after midnight. Saturday, west winds 5 to 10 knots, increasing to 10 to 15 knots in the afternoon. Protected waters a moderate chop. Showers. A chance of thunderstorms in the morning, then thunderstorms likely in the afternoon. Saturday night, southwest winds 10 to 15 knots. Protected waters a moderate chop. A chance of thunderstorms. Showers. Sunday, southwest winds 10 to 15 knots. Protected waters a moderate chop. Showers, thunderstorms. Sunday night, southwest winds 10 to 15 knots. Protected waters a moderate chop. Showers. Thunderstorms, mainly in the evening. Monday, southwest winds 5 to 10 knots, increasing to 10 to 15 knots in the afternoon. Protected waters a moderate chop. A chance of thunderstorms. Showers. Monday night, southwest winds 5 to 10 knots. Protected waters a light chop. A chance of showers and thunderstorms. Winds and waves higher in and near thunderstorms. The Tropical Weather Outlook. For the North Atlantic, Caribbean Sea and the Gulf of America, tropical cyclone formation is not expected during the next 7 days. The Surf Zone Forecast General Outlook, a high rip current risk is in effect through early tonight for west-facing Gulf County beaches with surf of 2 to 2 feet, which may linger into Friday. The risk at Bay County beaches is expected to increase this afternoon but remain in the moderate category. A prolonged high rip current risk will develop at all of the Gulf beaches this weekend and continue through at least early next week. Pay attention to the beach flags and follow the advice of beach safety officials. Based on communication with area beach officials, the following flags are flying at area beaches: Walton, Yellow Bay, Yellow State Park Gulf Beaches, Red West Facing Gulf Beaches, Red South Facing Gulf Beaches, Yellow Franklin, Yellow. Tide information for Thursday, July 30, 2026. St. Mark's River Entrance. High 3:57 a.m., low 9:15 a.m., high 3:14 p.m., low 10:05 p.m. Apalachicola. High 6:50 a.m., low 11:03 a.m., high 4:09 p.m. St. Andrews Bay at Panama City. High 11:02 a.m., low 8:53 p.m. Note that the times of high and low tide are 3 minutes earlier at Shell Point than at the St. Mark's River entrance. The average water temperature at Apalachicola was 87.8 degrees. Sunrise and sunset in Tallahassee. July 30, 2026. Sunrise 6:55 a.m. Eastern Daylight Time, sunset 8:33 p.m. Eastern Daylight Time. 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The latest weather and forecast information can also be accessed by calling our automated forecast line at 850-942-8851. The current time is 12:28 p.m. Eastern Daylight Time. These are the noon Eastern Daylight Time conditions. At the Tallahassee Airport, it was mostly sunny. The temperature was 89 degrees. The wind was west at 10 miles an hour. At Florida State University,

The temperature was 90 degrees. The wind was northwest at 5 miles an hour. At Apalachicola, it was mostly sunny. The temperature was 86 degrees. The wind was west at 12 miles an hour. At Panama City Northwest, it was partly sunny. The temperature was 85 degrees. The wind was variable at 3 miles an hour. At Dothan, it was mostly sunny. The temperature was 90 degrees. The wind was calm. At Albany, it was sunny. The temperature was 90 degrees. The wind was variable at 5 miles an hour. At Valdosta, it was sunny. The temperature was 90 degrees. The wind was calm. Over the marine area, at the buoy south of Apalachicola, winds were west at 14 knots and seas were 3 feet. At the buoy south of Panama City, winds were west at 10 knots and seas were 3 feet. At the buoy south of Pensacola, wave height 2 feet. Wave period 5 seconds. The forecast for the local area. Heat advisory in effect from 11 a.m. Eastern Daylight Time, or 10 a.m. Central Daylight Time this morning to 7 p.m. Eastern Daylight Time, or 6 p.m. Central Daylight Time this evening. Today, mostly sunny. Showers and thunderstorms likely this afternoon. Highs in the mid-90s. West winds 5 to 10 miles per hour. Chance of rain 70%. Heat index values up to 110. Tonight, mostly cloudy with showers and thunderstorms likely in the evening, then partly cloudy with a slight chance of showers and thunderstorms after midnight. Humid with lows in the mid-70s. Southwest winds around 5 miles per hour. Chance of rain 70%. Friday, mostly sunny. A chance of showers with a slight chance of thunderstorms in the morning, then showers and thunderstorms likely in the afternoon. Humid with highs in the lower 90s. Southwest winds around 5 miles per hour. Chance of rain 70%. Heat index values up to 107. Friday night, mostly cloudy in the evening, then becoming partly cloudy. A chance of thunderstorms in the evening. A chance of showers. Humid with lows in the mid-70s. Southwest winds around 5 miles per hour. Chance of rain 50%. Saturday, showers likely with a slight chance of thunderstorms in the morning, then showers and thunderstorms in the afternoon. Humid with highs in the upper 80s. Southwest winds 5 to 10 miles per hour. Chance of rain 90%. Saturday night, mostly cloudy. Showers with thunderstorms likely in the evening, then a chance of showers with a slight chance of thunderstorms after midnight. Lows in the mid-70s. Chance of rain 90%. Sunday and Sunday night, showers and thunderstorms. Highs in the mid-80s. Lows in the lower 70s. Chance of rain near 100%. Monday, showers. A chance of thunderstorms in the morning, then thunderstorms in the afternoon. Highs in the mid-80s. Chance of rain 90%. Monday night, mostly cloudy with showers and thunderstorms in the evening, then partly cloudy with a slight chance of showers and thunderstorms after midnight. Lows in the lower 70s. Chance of rain 80%. Tuesday through Wednesday, partly cloudy with a chance of showers and thunderstorms. Highs in the lower 90s. Lows in the mid-70s. Chance of rain 50%. Heat index values up to 105. The Tallahassee Climate Summary for yesterday, July 29, 2026. Yesterday's high temperature was 101 degrees. This high was 9 degrees above the normal high of 92. Yesterday's low temperature was 76 degrees. This low was 3 degrees above the normal low of 73. 0.01 inches of precipitation fell yesterday, which brings the monthly total to 5.90 inches. This is 0.74 inches below the normal amount of 6.64 inches for July. The total precipitation for the year now stands at 23.29 inches, which is 11.93 inches below normal. The normal high temperature for today is 92 degrees, and the normal low is 73. The record high for today is 103, which occurred in 2010, and the record low is 66, which... The record high for today is 103, which occurred in 2010, and the record low is 66, which occurred in 2014. Sunrise today is at 6:55 a.m. and sunset is at 8:33 p.m. The coastal waters forecast for the following: waters from Suwannee River to Apalachicola, Florida, extending from 20 to 60 nautical miles, coastal waters from Okaloosa-Walton County line to Mexico Beach out to 20 nautical miles, coastal waters from

Mexico Beach to Apalachicola, out to 20 nautical miles, waters from Okaloosa, Walton County line to Mexico Beach 20 to 60 nautical miles, and waters from Mexico Beach to Apalachicola 20 to 60 nautical miles. Rest of today, west winds 10 to 15 knots. Seas around 2 feet. Wave detail, west 2 feet at 4 seconds. Protected waters a moderate chop. A chance of showers and thunderstorms. Tonight, west winds 10 to 15 knots with gusts up to 20 knots. Seas 2 to 3 feet. Wave detail, west 3 feet at 4 seconds. Protected waters a moderate chop. A chance of showers and thunderstorms. Friday, west winds 10 to 15 knots with gusts up to 20 knots. Seas 2 to 3 feet. Wave detail, west 3 feet at 5 seconds. Protected waters a moderate chop. A chance of thunderstorms. Showers likely, mainly in the morning. Friday night, west winds 15 to 20 knots, diminishing to 10 to 15 knots after midnight. Seas 2 to 3 feet. Wave detail, west 3 feet at 5 seconds. Protected waters choppy. A chance of thunderstorms. A chance of showers in the evening, then showers likely after midnight. Saturday, west winds 10 to 15 knots with gusts up to 20 knots. Seas 2 to 3 feet. Wave detail, west 3 feet at 5 seconds. Protected waters a moderate chop. Showers with a chance of thunderstorms. Saturday night, southwest winds around 15 knots with gusts up to 20 knots. Seas 2 to 4 feet. Wave detail, west 4 feet at 5 seconds. Protected waters a moderate chop. Showers likely with a chance of thunderstorms in the evening, then showers with thunderstorms likely after midnight. Sunday, southwest winds 15 to 20 knots. Seas 3 to 4 feet. Protected waters choppy. Showers with thunderstorms likely. Sunday night, southwest winds 15 to 20 knots, diminishing to 10 to 15 knots after midnight. Seas 3 to 4 feet. Protected waters choppy. Showers with thunderstorms likely. Monday, southwest winds 10 to 15 knots. Seas 3 to 4 feet. Protected waters a moderate chop. Thunderstorms likely. Showers, mainly in the morning. Monday night, southwest winds 10 to 15 knots. Seas 2 to 4 feet. Protected waters a moderate chop. A chance of showers and thunderstorms. Winds and waves higher in and near thunderstorms. The coastal waters forecast for the following St. Andrews Bay waterways. Rest of today, west winds 5 to 10 knots. Protected waters a light chop. A slight chance of showers and thunderstorms late this morning, then a chance of showers and thunderstorms this afternoon. Tonight, west winds 5 to 10 knots. Protected waters a light chop. A chance of showers and thunderstorms. Friday, west winds 5 to 10 knots, becoming southwest 10 to 15 knots in the afternoon. Protected waters a moderate chop. Showers with a chance of thunderstorms in the morning, then showers and thunderstorms likely in the afternoon. Friday night, west winds 10 to 15 knots, diminishing to 5 to 10 knots after midnight. Protected waters a moderate chop. Showers likely with a chance of thunderstorms in the evening, then showers with a slight chance of thunderstorms after midnight. Saturday, west winds 5 to 10 knots, increasing to 10 to 15 knots in the afternoon. Protected waters a moderate chop. Showers. A chance of thunderstorms in the morning, then thunderstorms likely in the afternoon. Saturday night, southwest winds 10 to 15 knots. Protected waters a moderate chop. A chance of thunderstorms. Showers. Sunday, southwest winds 10 to 15 knots. Protected waters a moderate chop. Showers, thunderstorms. Sunday night, southwest winds 10 to 15 knots. Protected waters a moderate chop. Showers. Thunderstorms, mainly in the evening. Monday, southwest winds 5 to 10 knots, increasing to 10 to 15 knots in the afternoon. Protected waters a moderate chop. A chance of thunderstorms. Showers. Monday night, southwest winds 5 to 10 knots. Protected waters a light chop. A chance of showers and thunderstorms. Winds and waves higher in and near thunderstorms. The Tropical Weather Outlook. For the North Atlantic, Caribbean Sea and the Gulf of America, tropical cyclone formation is not expected during the next 7 days. The Surf Zone Forecast General Outlook, a high

Mark, risk is in effect through early tonight for west-facing Gulf County beaches with surf of 2 to 3 feet, which may linger into Friday. The risk at Bay County beaches is expected to increase this afternoon but remain in the moderate category. A prolonged high rip current risk will develop at all of the Gulf beaches this weekend and continue through at least early next week. Pay attention to the beach flags and follow the advice of beach safety officials. Based on communication with area beach officials, the following flags are flying at area beaches: Walton, Yellow Bay, Yellow State Park Gulf Beaches, Red West Facing Gulf Beaches, Red South Facing Gulf Beaches, Yellow Franklin, Yellow. Tide information for Thursday, July 30, 2026. St. Mark's River Entrance. High 3:57 a.m., low 9:15 a.m., high 3:14 p.m., low 10:05 p.m. Apalachicola. High 6:50 a.m., low 11:03 a.m., high 4:09 p.m. St. Andrews Bay at Panama City. High 11:02 a.m., low 8:53 p.m. Note that the times of high and low tide are 3 minutes earlier at Shell Point than at the St. Mark's River entrance. The average water temperature at Apalachicola was 87.8 degrees. Sunrise and sunset in Tallahassee. July 30, 2026, sunrise 6:55 a.m. Eastern Daylight Time, sunset 8:33 p.m. Eastern Daylight Time. 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The latest weather and forecast information can also be accessed by calling our automated forecast line at 850-942-8851. The current time is 12:40 p.m. Eastern Daylight Time. These are the noon Eastern Daylight Time conditions. At the Tallahassee Airport, it was mostly sunny. The temperature was 89 degrees. The wind was west at 10 miles an hour. At Florida State University, the temperature was 90 degrees. The wind was northwest at 5 miles an hour. At Apalachicola, it was mostly sunny. The temperature was 86 degrees. The wind was west at 12 miles an hour. At Panama City Northwest, it was partly sunny. The temperature was 85 degrees. The wind was variable at 3 miles an hour. At Dothan, it was mostly sunny. The temperature was 90 degrees. The wind was calm. At Albany, it was sunny. The temperature was 90 degrees. The wind was variable at 5 miles an hour. At Valdosta, it was sunny. The temperature was 90 degrees. The wind was calm. Over the marine area, at the buoy south of Apalachicola, winds were west at 14 knots and seas were 3 feet. At the buoy south of Panama City, winds were west at 10 knots and seas were 3 feet. At the buoy south of Pensacola, wave height 2 feet. Wave period 5 seconds. The forecast for the local area. Heat advisory in effect from 11 a.m. Eastern Daylight Time, or 10 a.m. Central Daylight Time this morning to 7 p.m. Eastern Daylight Time, or 6 p.m. Central Daylight Time this evening. Today, mostly sunny. Showers and thunderstorms likely this afternoon. Highs in the mid-90s. West winds 5 to 10 miles per hour. Chance of rain 70%. Heat index values up to 110. Tonight, mostly cloudy with showers and thunderstorms likely in the evening, then partly cloudy with a slight chance of showers and thunderstorms after midnight. Humid with lows in the mid-70s. Southwest winds around 5 miles per hour. Chance of rain 70%. Friday, mostly sunny. A chance of showers with a slight chance of thunderstorms in the morning, then showers and thunderstorms likely in the afternoon. Humid with highs in the lower 90s. Southwest winds around 5 miles per hour. Chance of rain 70%. Heat index values up to 107. Friday night, mostly cloudy in the evening, then becoming partly cloudy. A chance of thunderstorms in the evening. A chance of showers. Humid with lows in the mid-70s. Southwest winds around 5 miles per hour. Chance of rain 50%. Saturday, showers likely with a slight chance of thunderstorms in the morning, then showers and thunderstorms in the afternoon. Humid with highs in the upper 80s. Southwest winds 5 to 10 miles per hour. Chance of rain 90%. Saturday night, mostly cloudy. Showers with thunderstorms likely in the evening, then a chance of showers with a slight chance of thunderstorms after midnight. Lows in the mid-70s.

chance of rain 90%. Sunday and Sunday night, showers and thunderstorms. Highs in the mid-80s. Lows in the lower 70s. Chance of rain near 100%. Monday, showers. A chance of thunderstorms in the morning, then thunderstorms in the afternoon. Highs in the mid-80s. Chance of rain 90%. Monday night, mostly cloudy with showers and thunderstorms in the evening, then partly cloudy with a slight chance of showers and thunderstorms after midnight. Lows in the lower 70s. Chance of rain 80%. Tuesday through Wednesday, partly cloudy with a chance of showers and thunderstorms. Highs in the lower 90s. Lows in the mid-70s. Chance of rain 50%. Heat index values up to 105. The coastal waters forecast for the following waters from Suwannee River to Apalachicola, Florida, extending from 20 to 60 nautical miles. Coastal waters from Okaloosa, Walton County line to Mexico Beach out to 20 nautical miles. Coastal waters from Mexico Beach to Apalachicola out to 20 nautical miles. Waters from Okaloosa, Walton County line to Mexico Beach 20 to 60 nautical miles. And waters from Mexico Beach to Apalachicola 20 to 60 nautical miles. Rest of today, west winds 10 to 15 knots. Seas around 2 feet. Wave detail, west 2 feet at 4 seconds. Protected waters a moderate chop. A chance of showers and thunderstorms. Tonight, west winds 10 to 15 knots with gusts up to 20 knots. Seas 2 to 3 feet. Wave detail, west 3 feet at 4 seconds. Protected waters a moderate chop. A chance of showers and thunderstorms. Friday, west winds 10 to 15 knots with gusts up to 20 knots. Seas 2 to 3 feet. Wave detail, west 3 feet at 5 seconds. Protected waters a moderate chop. A chance of thunderstorms. Showers likely, mainly in the morning. Friday night, west winds 15 to 20 knots, diminishing to 10 to 15 knots after midnight. Seas 2 to 3 feet. Wave detail, west 3 feet at 5 seconds. Protected waters choppy. A chance of thunderstorms. A chance of showers in the evening, then showers likely after midnight. Saturday, west winds 10 to 15 knots with gusts up to 20 knots. Seas 2 to 3 feet. Wave detail, west 3 feet at 5 seconds. Protected waters a moderate chop. Showers with a chance of thunderstorms. Saturday night, southwest winds around 15 knots with gusts up to 20 knots. Seas 2 to 4 feet. Wave detail, west 4 feet at 5 seconds. Protected waters a moderate chop. Showers likely with a chance of thunderstorms in the evening, then showers with thunderstorms likely after midnight. Sunday, southwest winds 15 to 20 knots. Seas 3 to 4 feet. Protected waters choppy. Showers with thunderstorms likely. Sunday night, southwest winds 15 to 20 knots, diminishing to 10 to 15 knots after midnight. Seas 3 to 4 feet. Protected waters choppy. Showers with thunderstorms likely. Monday, southwest winds 10 to 15 knots. Seas 3 to 4 feet. Protected waters a moderate chop. Thunderstorms likely. Showers, mainly in the morning. Monday night, southwest winds 10 to 15 knots. Seas 2 to 4 feet. Protected waters a moderate chop. A chance of showers and thunderstorms. Winds and waves higher in and near thunderstorms. The coastal waters forecast for the following St. Andrews Bay waterways. Rest of today, west winds 5 to 10 knots. Protected waters a light chop. A slight chance of showers and thunderstorms late this morning, then a chance of showers and thunderstorms this afternoon. Tonight, west winds 5 to 10 knots. Protected waters a light chop. A chance of showers and thunderstorms. Friday, west winds 5 to 10 knots, becoming southwest 10 to 15 knots in the afternoon. Protected waters a moderate chop. Showers with a chance of thunderstorms in the morning, then showers and thunderstorms likely in the afternoon. Friday night, west winds 10 to 15 knots, diminishing to 5 to 10 knots after midnight. Protected waters a moderate chop. Showers likely with a chance of thunderstorms in the evening, then showers with a slight chance of thunderstorms after midnight. Saturday, west winds 5 to 10 knots, increasing to 10 to 15 knots in the afternoon. Protected waters a moderate chop. Showers. A chance of thunderstorms in the morning, then thunderstorms likely in the afternoon. Saturday night, southwest.

winds 10 to 15 knots. Protected water is a moderate chop. A chance of thunderstorms. Showers. Sunday, southwest winds 10 to 15 knots. Protected water is a moderate chop. Showers. Thunderstorms. Sunday night, southwest winds 10 to 15 knots. Protected water is a moderate chop. Showers. Thunderstorms, mainly in the evening. Monday, southwest winds 5 to 10 knots, increasing to 10 to 15 knots in the afternoon. Protected water is a moderate chop. A chance of thunderstorms. Showers. Monday night, southwest winds 5 to 10 knots. Protected water is a light chop. A chance of showers and thunderstorms. Winds and waves higher in and near thunderstorms. The Tropical Weather Outlook. For the North Atlantic, Caribbean Sea, and the Gulf of America, tropical cyclone formation is not expected during the next 7 days. The Surf Zone Forecast General Outlook. A high rip current risk is in effect through early tonight for west-facing Gulf County beaches with surf of 2 to 2 feet, which may linger into Friday. The risk at Bay County beaches is expected to increase this afternoon but remain in the moderate category. A prolonged high rip current risk will develop at all of the Gulf beaches this weekend and continue through at least early next week. Pay attention to the beach flags and follow the advice of beach safety officials. Based on communication with area beach officials, the following flags are flying at area beaches: Walton, Yellow Bay, Yellow State Park Gulf Beaches, Red West Facing Gulf Beaches, Red South Facing Gulf Beaches, Yellow Franklin, Yellow. Tide information for Thursday, July 30, 2026. St. Marks River Entrance. High 3:57 a.m., low 9:15 a.m., high 3:14 p.m., low 10:05 p.m. Apalachicola. High 6:50 a.m., low 11:03 a.m., high 4:09 p.m. St. Andrews Bay at Panama City. High 11:02 a.m., low 8:53 p.m. Note that the times of high and low tide are 3 minutes earlier at Shell Point than at the St. Marks River entrance. The average water temperature at Apalachicola was 87.8 degrees. Sunrise and sunset in Tallahassee. July 30, 2026, sunrise 6:55 a.m. Eastern Daylight Time, sunset 8:33 p.m. Eastern Daylight Time. 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This broadcast originates from your National Weather Service office in Tallahassee, Florida. The latest weather and forecast information can also be accessed by calling our automated forecast line at 850-942-8851. The current time is 12:51 p.m. Eastern Daylight Time. These are the noon Eastern Daylight Time conditions. At the Tallahassee Airport, it was mostly sunny. The temperature was 89 degrees. The wind was west at 10 miles an hour. At Florida State University, the temperature was 90 degrees. The wind was northwest at 5 miles an hour. At Apalachicola, it was mostly sunny. The temperature was 86 degrees. The wind was west at 12 miles an hour. At Panama City Northwest, it was partly sunny. The temperature was 85 degrees. The wind was variable at 3 miles an hour. At Dothan, it was mostly sunny. The temperature was 90 degrees. The wind was calm. At Albany, it was sunny. The temperature was 90 degrees. The wind was variable at 5 miles an hour. At Valdosta, it was sunny. The temperature was 90 degrees. The wind was calm. Over the marine area, at the buoys south of Apalachicola, winds were west at 14 knots and seas were 3 feet. At the buoys south of Panama City, winds were west at 10 knots and seas were 3 feet. At the buoys south of Pensacola, wave height 2 feet. Wave 35 seconds. The forecast for the local area. Heat advisory in effect from 11 a.m. Eastern Daylight Time, or 10 a.m. Central Daylight Time this morning to 7 p.m. Eastern Daylight Time, or 6 p.m. Central Daylight Time this evening. Today, mostly sunny. Showers and thunderstorms likely this afternoon. Highs in the mid-90s. West winds 5 to 10 miles per hour. Chance of rain 70%. Heat index values up to 110. Tonight, mostly cloudy with showers and thunderstorms likely in the evening, then partly cloudy with a slight chance of showers and thunderstorms after midnight. Humid with lows in the mid-70s. Southwest winds around 5 miles per hour.
chance of rain 70%. Friday, mostly sunny. A chance of showers with a slight chance of thunderstorms in the morning, then showers and thunderstorms likely in the afternoon. Humid with highs in the lower 90s. Southwest winds around 5 miles per hour. Chance of rain 70%. Heat index values up to 107. Friday night, mostly cloudy in the evening, then becoming partly cloudy. A chance of thunderstorms in the evening. A chance of showers. Humid with lows in the mid-70s. Southwest winds around 5 miles per hour. Chance of rain 50%. Saturday, showers likely with a slight chance of thunderstorms in the morning, then showers and thunderstorms in the afternoon. Humid with highs in the upper 80s. Southwest winds 5 to 10 miles per hour. Chance of rain 90%. Saturday night, mostly cloudy. Showers with thunderstorms likely in the evening, then a chance of showers with a slight chance of thunderstorms after midnight. Lows in the mid-70s. Chance of rain 90%. Sunday and Sunday night, showers and thunderstorms. Highs in the mid-80s. Lows in the lower 70s. Chance of rain near 100%. Monday, showers. A chance of thunderstorms in the morning, then thunderstorms in the afternoon. Highs in the mid-80s. Chance of rain 90%. Monday night, mostly cloudy with showers and thunderstorms in the evening, then partly cloudy with a slight chance of showers and thunderstorms after midnight. Lows in the lower 70s. Chance of rain 80%. Tuesday through Wednesday, partly cloudy with a chance of showers and thunderstorms. Highs in the lower 90s. Lows in the mid-70s. Chance of rain 50%. Heat index values up to 105. The coastal waters forecast for the following: waters from Suwannee River to Apalachicola, Florida, extending from 20 to 60 nautical miles. Coastal waters from Okaloosa-Walton County line to Mexico Beach out to 20 nautical miles. Coastal waters from Mexico Beach to Apalachicola out to 20 nautical miles. Waters from Okaloosa-Walton County line to Mexico Beach 20 to 60 nautical miles. And waters from Mexico Beach to Apalachicola 20 to 60 nautical miles. Rest of today, west winds 10 to 15 knots. Seas around 2 feet. Wave detail, west 2 feet at 4 seconds. Protected waters a moderate chop. A chance of showers and thunderstorms. Tonight, west winds 10 to 15 knots with gusts up to 20 knots. Seas 2 to 3 feet. Wave detail, west 3 feet at 4 seconds. Protected waters a moderate chop. A chance of showers and thunderstorms. Friday, west winds 10 to 15 knots with gusts up to 20 knots. Seas 2 to 3 feet. Wave detail, west 3 feet at 5 seconds. Protected waters a moderate chop. A chance of thunderstorms. Showers likely, mainly in the morning. Friday night, west winds 15 to 20 knots, diminishing to 10 to 15 knots after midnight. Seas 2 to 3 feet. Wave detail, west 3 feet at 5 seconds. Protected waters choppy. A chance of thunderstorms. A chance of showers in the evening, then showers likely after midnight. Saturday, west winds 10 to 15 knots with gusts up to 20 knots. Seas 2 to 3 feet. Wave detail, west 3 feet at 5 seconds. Protected waters a moderate chop. Showers with a chance of thunderstorms. Saturday night, southwest winds around 15 knots with gusts up to 20 knots. Seas 2 to 4 feet. Wave detail, west 4 feet at 5 seconds. Protected waters a moderate chop. Showers likely with a chance of thunderstorms in the evening, then showers with thunderstorms likely after midnight. Sunday, southwest winds 15 to 20 knots. Seas 3 to 4 feet. Protected waters choppy. Showers with thunderstorms likely. Sunday night, southwest winds 15 to 20 knots, diminishing to 10 to 15 knots after midnight. Seas 3 to 4 feet. Protected waters choppy. Showers with thunderstorms likely. Monday, southwest winds 10 to 15 knots. Seas 3 to 4 feet. Protected waters a moderate chop. Thunderstorms likely. Showers, mainly in the morning. Monday night, southwest winds 10 to 15 knots. Seas 2 to 4 feet. Protected waters a moderate chop. A chance of showers and thunderstorms. Winds and waves higher in and near thunderstorms. The coastal waters forecast for the following: St. Andrews Bay waterways.
Rest of today, west winds 5 to 10 knots. Protected waters, a light chop. A slight chance of showers and thunderstorms late this morning, then a chance of showers and thunderstorms this afternoon. Tonight, west winds 5 to 10 knots. Protected waters, a light chop. A chance of showers and thunderstorms. Friday, west winds 5 to 10 knots, becoming southwest 10 to 15 knots in the afternoon. Protected waters, a moderate chop. Showers with a chance of thunderstorms in the morning, then showers and thunderstorms likely in the afternoon. Friday night, west winds 10 to 15 knots, diminishing to 5 to 10 knots after midnight. Protected waters, a moderate chop. Showers likely with a chance of thunderstorms in the evening, then showers with a slight chance of thunderstorms after midnight. Saturday, west winds 5 to 10 knots, increasing to 10 to 15 knots in the afternoon. Protected waters, a moderate chop. Showers. A chance of thunderstorms in the morning, then thunderstorms likely in the afternoon. Saturday night, southwest winds 10 to 15 knots. Protected waters, a moderate chop. A chance of thunderstorms. Showers. Sunday, southwest winds 10 to 15 knots. Protected waters, a moderate chop. Showers, thunderstorms. Sunday night, southwest winds 10 to 15 knots. Protected waters, a moderate chop. Showers. Thunderstorms, mainly in the evening. Monday, southwest winds 5 to 10 knots, increasing to 10 to 15 knots in the afternoon. Protected waters, a moderate chop. A chance of thunderstorms. Showers. Monday night, southwest winds 5 to 10 knots. Protected waters, a light chop. A chance of showers and thunderstorms. Winds and waves higher and near thunderstorms. The Tropical Weather Outlook. For the North Atlantic, Caribbean Sea, and the Gulf of America, tropical cyclone formation is not expected during the next 7 days. The Surf Zone Forecast General Outlook. A high rip current risk is in effect through early tonight for west-facing Gulf County beaches with surf of 2 to 2 feet, which may linger into Friday. The risk at Bay County beaches is expected to increase this afternoon but remain in the moderate category. A prolonged high rip current risk will develop at all of the Gulf beaches this weekend and continue through at least early next week. Pay attention to the beach flags and follow the advice of beach safety officials. Based on communication with area beach officials, the following flags are flying at area beaches: Walton, Yellow Bay, Yellow State Park Gulf Beaches, Red West Facing Gulf Beaches, Red South Facing Gulf Beaches, Yellow Franklin, Yellow. The Tallahassee Climate Summary for yesterday, July 29, 2026. Yesterday's high temperature was 101 degrees. This high was 9 degrees above the normal high of 92. Yesterday's low temperature was 76 degrees. This low was 3 degrees above the normal low of 73. 0.01 inches of precipitation fell yesterday, which brings the monthly total to 5.90 inches. This is 0.74 inches below the normal amount of 6.64 inches for July. The total precipitation for the year now stands at 23.29 inches, which is 11.93 inches below normal. The normal high temperature for today is 92 degrees, and the normal low is 73. The record high for today is 103, which occurred in 2010, and the record low is 66, which occurred in 2014. Sunrise today is at 6:55 a.m. and sunset is at 8:33 p.m. Tide information for Thursday, July 30, 2026. St. Mark's River entrance. High 3:57 a.m., low 9:15 a.m., high 3:14 p.m., low 10:05 p.m. Apalachicola. High 6:50 a.m., low 11:03 a.m., high 4:09 p.m. St. Andrews Bay at Panama City. High 11:02 a.m., low 8:53 p.m. Note that the times of high and low tide are 3 minutes earlier at Shell Point than at the St. Mark's River entrance. The average water temperature at Apalachicola was 87.8 degrees. Sunrise and sunset in Tallahassee. July 30, 2026. Sunrise 6:55 a.m. Eastern Daylight Time, sunset 8:33 p.m. Eastern Daylight Time. 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The latest weather and forecast information can also be accessed by calling our automated forecast line at 850-942-8851.
the tropical weather outlook.

North Atlantic, Caribbean Sea, and the Gulf of America. Tropical cyclone formation is not expected during the next 7 days. The surf zone forecast general outlook. A high rip current risk is in effect through early tonight for west-facing Gulf County beaches with surf of 2 to 2 feet, which may linger into Friday. The risk at Bay County beaches is expected to increase this afternoon but remain in the moderate category. A prolonged high rip current risk will develop at all of the Gulf beaches this weekend and continue through at least early next week. Pay attention to the beach flags and follow the advice of beach safety officials. Based on communication with area beach officials, the following flags are flying at area beaches: Walton, Yellow Bay, Yellow State Park Gulf Beaches, Red West Facing Gulf Beaches, Red South Facing Gulf Beaches, Yellow Franklin, Yellow. Tide information for Thursday, July 30, 2026. St. Marks River Entrance. High 3:57 a.m., low 9:15 a.m., high 3:14 p.m., low 10:05 p.m. Apalachicola. High 6:50 a.m., low 11:03 a.m., high 4:09 p.m. St. Andrews Bay of Panama City. High 11:02 a.m., low 8:53 p.m. Note that the times of high and low tide are 3 minutes earlier at Shell Point than at the St. Marks River entrance. The average water temperature at Apalachicola was 87.8 degrees. Sunrise and sunset in Tallahassee. July 30, 2026. Sunrise 6:55 a.m. Eastern Daylight Time, sunset 8:33 p.m. Eastern Daylight Time. 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The latest weather and forecast information can also be accessed by calling our automated forecast line at 850-942-8851. The current time is 1:05 p.m. Eastern Daylight Time. These are the 1 p.m. Eastern Daylight Time conditions. At the Tallahassee Airport, it was partly sunny. The temperature was 92 degrees. The wind was west at 8 miles an hour. The report from Florida State University was not available. At Apalachicola, it was mostly sunny. The temperature was 86 degrees. The wind was west at 15 miles an hour. At Panama City Northwest, it was mostly sunny. The temperature was 87 degrees. The wind was southwest at 3 miles an hour. At Dothan, it was mostly sunny. The temperature was 91 degrees. The wind was variable at 3 miles an hour. At Albany, it was sunny. The temperature was 91 degrees. The wind was variable at 3 miles an hour. At Valdosta, it was mostly sunny. The temperature was 92 degrees. The wind was calm. Over the marine area, at the buoy south of Apalachicola, winds were west at 14 knots. At the buoy south of Panama City, winds were west at 12 knots. At the buoy south of Pensacola, winds were west at 12 knots. The forecast for the local area. Heat advisory in effect from 11 a.m. Eastern Daylight Time, or 10 a.m. Central Daylight Time this morning to 7 p.m. Eastern Daylight Time, or 6 p.m. Central Daylight Time this evening. Today, mostly sunny. Showers and thunderstorms likely this afternoon. Highs in the mid-90s. West winds 5 to 10 miles per hour. Chance of rain 70%. Heat index values up to 110. Tonight, mostly cloudy with showers and thunderstorms likely in the evening, then partly cloudy with a slight chance of showers and thunderstorms after midnight. Humid with lows in the mid-70s. Southwest winds around 5 miles per hour. Chance of rain 70%. Friday, mostly sunny. A chance of showers with a slight chance of thunderstorms in the morning, then showers and thunderstorms likely in the afternoon. Humid with highs in the lower 90s. Southwest winds around 5 miles per hour. Chance of rain 70%. Heat index values up to 107. Friday night, mostly cloudy in the evening, then becoming partly cloudy. A chance of thunderstorms in the evening. A chance of showers. Humid with lows in the mid-70s. Southwest winds around 5 miles per hour. Chance of rain 50%. Saturday, showers likely with a slight chance of thunderstorms in the morning, then showers and thunderstorms in the afternoon. Humid with highs in the upper 80s. Southwest winds 5 to 10 miles per hour. Chance of rain 90%. Saturday night, mostly cloudy.
showers with thunderstorms likely in the

evening, then a chance of showers with a slight chance of thunderstorms after midnight. Lows in the mid-70s. Chance of rain 90%. Sunday and Sunday night, showers and thunderstorms. Highs in the mid-80s. Lows in the lower 70s. Chance of rain near 100%. Monday, showers. A chance of thunderstorms in the morning, then thunderstorms in the afternoon. Highs in the mid-80s. Chance of rain 90%. Monday night, mostly cloudy with showers and thunderstorms in the evening, then partly cloudy with a slight chance of showers and thunderstorms after midnight. Lows in the lower 70s. Chance of rain 80%. Tuesday through Wednesday, partly cloudy with a chance of showers and thunderstorms. Highs in the lower 90s. Lows in the mid-70s. Chance of rain 50%. Heat index values up to 105. The coastal waters forecast for the following waters from Suwannee River to Apalachicola, Florida, extending from 20 to 60 nautical miles. Coastal waters from Okaloosa, Walton County line to Mexico Beach out to 20 nautical miles. Coastal waters from Mexico Beach to Apalachicola out to 20 nautical miles. Waters from Okaloosa, Walton County line to Mexico Beach 20 to 60 nautical miles. And waters from Mexico Beach to Apalachicola 20 to 60 nautical miles. Rest of today, west winds 10 to 15 knots. Seas around 2 feet. Wave detail, west 2 feet at 4 seconds. Protected waters a moderate chop. A chance of showers and thunderstorms. Tonight, west winds 10 to 15 knots with gusts up to 20 knots. Seas 2 to 3 feet. Wave detail, west 3 feet at 4 seconds. Protected waters a moderate chop. A chance of showers and thunderstorms. Friday, west winds 10 to 15 knots with gusts up to 20 knots. Seas 2 to 3 feet. Wave detail, west 3 feet at 5 seconds. Protected waters a moderate chop. A chance of thunderstorms. Showers likely, mainly in the morning. Friday night, west winds 15 to 20 knots, diminishing to 10 to 15 knots after midnight. Seas 2 to 3 feet. Wave detail, west 3 feet at 5 seconds. Protected waters choppy. A chance of thunderstorms. A chance of showers in the evening, then showers likely after midnight. Saturday, west winds 10 to 15 knots with gusts up to 20 knots. Seas 2 to 3 feet. Wave detail, west 3 feet at 5 seconds. Protected waters a moderate chop. Showers with a chance of thunderstorms. Saturday night, southwest winds around 15 knots with gusts up to 20 knots. Seas 2 to 4 feet. Wave detail, west 4 feet at 5 seconds. Protected waters a moderate chop. Showers likely with a chance of thunderstorms in the evening, then showers with thunderstorms likely after midnight. Sunday, southwest winds 15 to 20 knots. Seas 3 to 4 feet. Protected waters choppy. Showers with thunderstorms likely. Sunday night, southwest winds 15 to 20 knots, diminishing to 10 to 15 knots after midnight. Seas 3 to 4 feet. Protected waters choppy. Showers with thunderstorms likely. Monday, southwest winds 10 to 15 knots. Seas 3 to 4 feet. Protected waters a moderate chop. Thunderstorms likely. Showers, mainly in the morning. Monday night, southwest winds 10 to 15 knots. Seas 2 to 4 feet. Protected waters a moderate chop. A chance of showers and thunderstorms. Winds and waves higher in and near thunderstorms. The coastal waters forecast for the following St. Andrews Bay waterways. Rest of today, west winds 5 to 10 knots. Protected waters a light chop. A slight chance of showers and thunderstorms late this morning, then a chance of showers and thunderstorms this afternoon. Tonight, west winds 5 to 10 knots. Protected waters a light chop. A chance of showers and thunderstorms. Friday, west winds 5 to 10 knots, becoming southwest 10 to 15 knots in the afternoon. Protected waters a moderate chop. Showers with a chance of thunderstorms in the morning, then showers and thunderstorms likely in the afternoon. Friday night, west winds 10 to 15 knots, diminishing to 5 to 10 knots after midnight. Protected waters a moderate chop. Showers likely with a chance of thunderstorms in the evening, then showers with a slight chance of thunderstorms after midnight. Saturday, west winds 5 to 10 knots, increasing to 10 to 15 knots in the afternoon. Protected waters a moderate chop. Showers.
a chance of thunderstorms in the morning, then thunderstorms likely in the afternoon. Saturday night, southwest winds 10 to 15 knots. Protected waters a moderate chop. A chance of thunderstorms. Showers. Sunday, southwest winds 10 to 15 knots. Protected waters a moderate chop. Showers, thunderstorms. Sunday night, southwest winds 10 to 15 knots. Protected waters a moderate chop. Showers. Thunderstorms, mainly in the evening. Monday, southwest winds 5 to 10 knots, increasing to 10 to 15 knots in the afternoon. Protected waters a moderate chop. A chance of thunderstorms. Showers. Monday night, southwest winds 5 to 10 knots. Protected waters a light chop. A chance of showers and thunderstorms. Winds and waves higher in and near thunderstorms. The Tropical Weather Outlook. For the North Atlantic, Caribbean Sea, and the Gulf of America, tropical cyclone formation is not expected during the next 7 days. The Surf Zone Forecast General Outlook, a high rip current risk is in effect through early tonight for west-facing Gulf County beaches with surf of 2 to 2 feet, which may linger into Friday. The risk at Bay County beaches is expected to increase this afternoon but remain in the moderate category. A prolonged high rip current risk will develop at all of the Gulf beaches this weekend and continue through at least early next week. Pay attention to the beach flags and follow the advice of beach safety officials. Based on communication with area beach officials, the following flags are flying at area beaches: Walton, Yellow Bay, Yellow State Park Gulf Beaches, Red West Facing Gulf Beaches, Red South Facing Gulf Beaches, Yellow Franklin, Yellow. Tide information for Thursday, July 30, 2026. St. Mark's River entrance. High 3:57 a.m., low 9:15 a.m., high 3:14 p.m., low 10:05 p.m. Apalachicola. High 6:50 a.m., low 11:03 a.m., high 4:09 p.m. St. Andrews Bay at Panama City. High 11:02 a.m., low 8:53 p.m. Note that the times of high and low tide are 3 minutes earlier at Shell Point than at the St. Mark's River entrance. The average water temperature at Apalachicola was 87.8 degrees. Sunrise and sunset in Tallahassee. July 30, 2026, sunrise 6:55 a.m. Eastern Daylight Time, sunset 8:33 p.m. Eastern Daylight Time. 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The latest weather and forecast information can also be accessed by calling our automated forecast line at 850-942-8851. The current time is 1:16 p.m. Eastern Daylight Time. These are the 1 p.m. Eastern Daylight Time conditions. At the Tallahassee Airport, it was partly sunny. The temperature was 92 degrees. The wind was west at 8 miles an hour. At Florida State University, the temperature was 91 degrees. The wind was west at 6 miles an hour. At Apalachicola, it was mostly sunny. The temperature was 86 degrees. The wind was west at 15 miles an hour. At Panama City Northwest, it was mostly sunny. The temperature was 87 degrees. The wind was southwest at 3 miles an hour. At Dothan, it was mostly sunny. The temperature was 91 degrees. The wind was variable at 3 miles an hour. At Albany, it was sunny. The temperature was 91 degrees. The wind was variable at 3 miles an hour. At Valdosta, it was mostly sunny. The temperature was 92 degrees. The wind was calm. Over the marine area, at the buoy south of Apalachicola, winds were west at 14 knots. At the buoy south of Panama City, winds were west at 12 knots, and seas were 3 feet. At the buoy south of Pensacola, winds were west at 14 knots, and seas were 2 feet. The forecast for the local area. Heat advisory in effect from 11 a.m. Eastern Daylight Time, or 10 a.m. Central Daylight Time this morning to 7 p.m. Eastern Daylight Time, or 6 p.m. Central Daylight Time this evening. Today, mostly sunny. Showers and thunderstorms likely this afternoon. Highs in the mid-90s. West winds 5 to 10 miles per hour. Chance of rain 70%. Heat index values up to 110. Tonight, mostly cloudy with showers and thunderstorms likely in the evening, then partly cloudy with a slight chance of showers and thunderstorms after.

or midnight. Humid with lows in the mid-70s. Southwest winds around 5 miles per hour. Chance of rain 70%. Friday, mostly sunny. A chance of showers with a slight chance of thunderstorms in the morning, then showers and thunderstorms likely in the afternoon. Humid with highs in the lower 90s. Southwest winds around 5 miles per hour. Chance of rain 70%. Heat index values up to 107. Friday night, mostly cloudy in the evening, then becoming partly cloudy. A chance of thunderstorms in the evening. A chance of showers. Humid with lows in the mid-70s. Southwest winds around 5 miles per hour. Chance of rain 50%. Saturday, showers likely with a slight chance of thunderstorms in the morning, then showers and thunderstorms in the afternoon. Humid with highs in the upper 80s. Southwest winds 5 to 10 miles per hour. Chance of rain 90%. Saturday night, mostly cloudy. Showers with thunderstorms likely in the evening, then a chance of showers with a slight chance of thunderstorms after midnight. Lows in the mid-70s. Chance of rain 90%. Sunday and Sunday night, showers and thunderstorms. Highs in the mid-80s. Lows in the lower 70s. Chance of rain near 100%. Monday, showers. A chance of thunderstorms in the morning, then thunderstorms in the afternoon. Highs in the mid-80s. Chance of rain 90%. Monday night, mostly cloudy with showers and thunderstorms in the evening, then partly cloudy with a slight chance of showers and thunderstorms after midnight. Lows in the lower 70s. Chance of rain 80%. Tuesday through Wednesday, partly cloudy with a chance of showers and thunderstorms. Highs in the lower 90s. Lows in the mid-70s. Chance of rain 50%. Heat index values up to 105. The coastal waters forecast for the following: waters from Suwannee River to Apalachicola, Florida, extending from 20 to 60 nautical miles. Coastal waters from Okaloosa-Walton County line to Mexico Beach out to 20 nautical miles. Coastal waters from Mexico Beach to Apalachicola out to 20 nautical miles. Waters from Okaloosa-Walton County line to Mexico Beach 20 to 60 nautical miles. And waters from Mexico Beach to Apalachicola 20 to 60 nautical miles. Rest of today, west winds 10 to 15 knots. Seas around 2 feet. Wave detail, west 2 feet at 4 seconds. Protected waters a moderate chop. A chance of showers and thunderstorms. Tonight, west winds 10 to 15 knots with gusts up to 20 knots. Seas 2 to 3 feet. Wave detail, west 3 feet at 4 seconds. Protected waters a moderate chop. A chance of showers and thunderstorms. Friday, west winds 10 to 15 knots with gusts up to 20 knots. Seas 2 to 3 feet. Wave detail, west 3 feet at 5 seconds. Protected waters a moderate chop. A chance of thunderstorms. Showers likely, mainly in the morning. Friday night, west winds 15 to 20 knots, diminishing to 10 to 15 knots after midnight. Seas 2 to 3 feet. Wave detail, west 3 feet at 5 seconds. Protected waters choppy. A chance of thunderstorms. A chance of showers in the evening, then showers likely after midnight. Saturday, west winds 10 to 15 knots with gusts up to 20 knots. Seas 2 to 3 feet. Wave detail, west 3 feet at 5 seconds. Protected waters a moderate chop. Showers with a chance of thunderstorms. Saturday night, southwest winds around 15 knots with gusts up to 20 knots. Seas 2 to 4 feet. Wave detail, west 4 feet at 5 seconds. Protected waters a moderate chop. Showers likely with a chance of thunderstorms in the evening, then showers with thunderstorms likely after midnight. Sunday, southwest winds 15 to 20 knots. Seas 3 to 4 feet. Protected waters choppy. Showers with thunderstorms likely. Sunday night, southwest winds 15 to 20 knots, diminishing to 10 to 15 knots after midnight. Seas 3 to 4 feet. Protected waters choppy. Showers with thunderstorms likely. Monday, southwest winds 10 to 15 knots. Seas 3 to 4 feet. Protected waters a moderate chop. Thunderstorms likely. Showers, mainly in the morning. Monday night, southwest winds 10 to 15 knots. Seas 2 to 4 feet. Protected waters a moderate chop. A chance of showers and thunderstorms. Winds and waves higher and near thunderstorms.

increasing to 10 to 15 knots in the afternoon. Protected water is a moderate chop. Showers. A chance of thunderstorms in the morning, then thunderstorms likely in the afternoon. Saturday night, southwest winds 10 to 15 knots. Protected water is a moderate chop. A chance of thunderstorms. Showers. Sunday, southwest winds 10 to 15 knots. Protected water is a moderate chop. Showers, thunderstorms. Sunday night, southwest winds 10 to 15 knots. Protected water is a moderate chop. Showers. Thunderstorms, mainly in the evening. Monday, southwest winds 5 to 10 knots, increasing to 10 to 15 knots in the afternoon. Protected water is a moderate chop. A chance of thunderstorms. Showers. Monday night, southwest winds 5 to 10 knots. Protected water is a light chop. A chance of showers and thunderstorms. Winds and waves higher in and near thunderstorms. The Surf Zone Forecast General Outlook. A high rip current risk is in effect through early tonight for west-facing Gulf County beaches with surf of 2 to 2 feet, which may linger into Friday. The risk at Bay County beaches is expected to increase this afternoon but remain in the moderate category. A prolonged high rip current risk will develop at all of the Gulf beaches this weekend and continue through at least early next week. Pay attention to the beach flags and follow the advice of beach safety officials. Based on communication with area beach officials, the following flags are flying at area beaches: Walton, Yellow Bay, Yellow State Park Gulf Beaches, Red West Facing Gulf Beaches, Red South Facing Gulf Beaches, Yellow Franklin, Yellow. Tide information for Thursday, July 30, 2026. St. Mark's River entrance. High 3:57 a.m., low 9:15 a.m., high 3:14 p.m., low 10:05 p.m. Apalachicola. High 6:50 a.m., low 11:03 a.m., high 4:09 p.m. St. Andrews Bay at Panama City. High 11:02 a.m., low 8:53 p.m. Note that the times of high and low tide are 3 minutes earlier at Shell Point than at the St. Mark's River entrance. The average water temperature at Apalachicola was 87.8 degrees. Sunrise and sunset in Tallahassee. July 30, 2026. Sunrise 6:55 a.m. Eastern Daylight Time, sunset 8:33 p.m. Eastern Daylight Time. 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The latest weather and forecast information can also be accessed by calling our automated forecast line at 850-942-8851. The current time is 1:27 p.m. Eastern Daylight Time. These are the 1 p.m. Eastern Daylight Time conditions. At the Tallahassee Airport, it was partly sunny. The temperature was 92 degrees. The wind was west at 8 miles an hour. At Florida State University, the temperature was 91 degrees. The wind was west at 6 miles an hour. At Apalachicola, it was mostly sunny. The temperature was 86 degrees. The wind was west at 15 miles an hour. At Panama City Northwest, it was mostly sunny. The temperature was 87 degrees. The wind was southwest at 3 miles an hour. At Dothan, it was mostly sunny. The temperature was 91 degrees. The wind was variable at 3 miles an hour. At Albany, it was sunny. The temperature was 91 degrees. The wind was variable at 3 miles an hour. At Valdosta, it was mostly sunny. The temperature was 92 degrees. The wind was calm. Over the marine area, at the buoys south of Apalachicola, winds were west at 14 knots. At the buoys south of Panama City, winds were west at 12 knots and seas were 3 feet. At the buoys south of Pensacola, winds were west at 14 knots and seas were 2 feet. The forecast for the local area. Heat advisory in effect from 11 a.m. Eastern Daylight Time, or 10 a.m. Central Daylight Time this morning to 7 p.m. Eastern Daylight Time, or 6 p.m. Central Daylight Time this evening. Today, mostly sunny. Showers and thunderstorms likely this afternoon. Highs in the mid-90s. West winds 5 to 10 miles per hour. Chance of rain 70%. Heat index values up to 110. Tonight, mostly cloudy with showers and thunderstorms likely in the evening, then partly cloudy with a slight chance of showers and thunderstorms after midnight. Humid with lows in the mid-70s,

Southwest winds around 5 miles per hour. Chance of rain 70%. Friday, mostly sunny. A chance of showers with a slight chance of thunderstorms in the morning, then showers and thunderstorms likely in the afternoon. Humid with highs in the lower 90s. Southwest winds around 5 miles per hour. Chance of rain 70%. Heat index values up to 107. Friday night, mostly cloudy in the evening, then becoming partly cloudy. A chance of thunderstorms in the evening. A chance of showers. Humid with lows in the mid-70s. Southwest winds around 5 miles per hour. Chance of rain 50%. Saturday, showers likely with a slight chance of thunderstorms in the morning, then showers and thunderstorms in the afternoon. Humid with highs in the upper 80s. Southwest winds 5 to 10 miles per hour. Chance of rain 90%. Saturday night, mostly cloudy. Showers with thunderstorms likely in the evening, then a chance of showers with a slight chance of thunderstorms after midnight. Lows in the mid-70s. Chance of rain 90%. Sunday and Sunday night, showers and thunderstorms. Highs in the mid-80s. Lows in the lower 70s. Chance of rain near 100%. Monday, showers. A chance of thunderstorms in the morning, then thunderstorms in the afternoon. Highs in the mid-80s. Chance of rain 90%. Monday night, mostly cloudy with showers and thunderstorms in the evening, then partly cloudy with a slight chance of showers and thunderstorms after midnight. Lows in the lower 70s. Chance of rain 80%. Tuesday through Wednesday, partly cloudy with a chance of showers and thunderstorms. Highs in the lower 90s. Lows in the mid-70s. Chance of rain 50%. Heat index values up to 105. The Tallahassee Climate Summary for yesterday, July 29, 2026. Yesterday's high temperature was 101 degrees. This high was 9 degrees above the normal high of 92. Yesterday's low temperature was 76 degrees. This low was 3 degrees above the normal low of 73. 0.01 inches of precipitation fell yesterday, which brings the monthly total to 5.90 inches. This is 0.74 inches below the normal amount of 6.64 inches for July. The total precipitation for the year now stands at 23.29 inches, which is 11.93 inches below normal. The normal high temperature for today is 92 degrees, and the normal low is 73. The record high for today is 103, which occurred in 2010, and the record low is 66, which occurred in 2014. Sunrise today is at 6:55 a.m. and sunset is at 8:33 p.m. The coastal waters forecast for the following: waters from Suwannee River to Apalachicola, Florida, extending from 20 to 60 nautical miles, coastal waters from Okaloosa-Walton County line to Mexico Beach out to 20 nautical miles, coastal waters from Mexico Beach to Apalachicola out to 20 nautical miles, waters from Okaloosa-Walton County line to Mexico Beach 20 to 60 nautical miles, and waters from Mexico Beach to Apalachicola 20 to 60 nautical miles. Rest of today, west winds 10 to 15 knots. Seas around 2 feet. Wave detail, west 2 feet at 4 seconds. Protected waters a moderate chop. A chance of showers and thunderstorms. Tonight, west winds 10 to 15 knots with gusts up to 20 knots. Seas 2 to 4. A chance of showers and thunderstorms. Tonight, west winds 10 to 15 knots with gusts up to 20 knots. Seas 2 to 3 feet. Wave detail, west 3 feet at 4 seconds. Protected waters a moderate chop. A chance of showers and thunderstorms. Friday, west winds 10 to 15 knots with gusts up to 20 knots. Seas 2 to 3 feet. Wave detail, west 3 feet at 5 seconds. Protected waters a moderate chop. A chance of thunderstorms. Showers likely, mainly in the morning. Friday night, west winds 15 to 20 knots, diminishing to 10 to 15 knots after midnight. Seas 2 to 3 feet. Wave detail, west 3 feet at 5 seconds. Protected waters choppy. A chance of thunderstorms. A chance of showers in the evening, then showers likely after midnight. Saturday, west winds 10 to 15 knots with gusts up to 20 knots. Seas 2 to 3 feet. Wave detail, west 3 feet at 5 seconds. Protected waters a moderate chop. Showers with a chance of thunderstorms. Saturday night, southwest winds around 50 knots with gusts up to 20 knots.

seas 2 to 4 feet. Wave detail, west 4 feet at 5 seconds. Protected waters a moderate chop. Showers likely with a chance of thunderstorms in the evening, then showers with thunderstorms likely after midnight. Sunday, southwest winds 15 to 20 knots. Seas 3 to 4 feet. Protected waters choppy. Showers with thunderstorms likely. Sunday night, southwest winds 15 to 20 knots, diminishing to 10 to 15 knots after midnight. Seas 3 to 4 feet. Protected waters choppy. Showers with thunderstorms likely. Monday, southwest winds 10 to 15 knots. Seas 3 to 4 feet. Protected waters a moderate chop. Thunderstorms likely. Showers, mainly in the morning. Monday night, southwest winds 10 to 15 knots. Seas 2 to 4 feet. Protected waters a moderate chop. A chance of showers and thunderstorms. Winds and waves higher and near thunderstorms. The Tropical Weather Outlook. For the North Atlantic, Caribbean Sea, and the Gulf of America, tropical cyclone formation is not expected during the next 7 days. The Surf Zone Forecast General Outlook. A high rip current risk is in effect through early tonight for west-facing Gulf County beaches with surf of 2 to 2 feet, which may linger into Friday. The risk at Bay County beaches is expected to increase this afternoon but remain in the moderate category. A prolonged high rip current risk will develop at all of the Gulf beaches this weekend and continue through at least early next week. Pay attention to the beach flags and follow the advice of beach safety officials. Based on communication with area beach officials, the following flags are flying at area beaches: Walton, Yellow Bay, Yellow State Park Gulf Beaches, Red West Facing Gulf Beaches, Red South Facing Gulf Beaches, Yellow Franklin, Yellow. Tide information for Thursday, July 30, 2026. St. Marks River Entrance. High 3:57 a.m., low 9:15 a.m., high 3:14 p.m., low 10:05 p.m. Apalachicola. High 6:50 a.m., low 11:03 a.m., high 4:09 p.m. St. Andrews Bay at Panama City. High 11:02 a.m., low 8:53 p.m. Note that the times of high and low tide are 3 minutes earlier at Shell Point than at the St. Marks River entrance. The average water temperature at Apalachicola was 87.8 degrees. Sunrise and sunset in Tallahassee. July 30, 2026. Sunrise 6:55 a.m. Eastern Daylight Time, sunset 8:33 p.m. Eastern Daylight Time. 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The latest weather and forecast information can also be accessed by calling our automated forecast line at 850-942-8851. The current time is 1:37 p.m. Eastern Daylight Time. These are the 1 p.m. Eastern Daylight Time conditions. At the Tallahassee Airport, it was partly sunny. The temperature was 92 degrees. The wind was west at 8 miles an hour. At Florida State University, the temperature was 91 degrees. The wind was west at 6 miles an hour. At Apalachicola, it was mostly sunny. The temperature was 86 degrees. The wind was west at 15 miles an hour. At Panama City Northwest, it was mostly sunny. The temperature was 87 degrees. The wind was southwest at 3 miles an hour. At Dothan, it was mostly sunny. The temperature was 91 degrees. The wind was variable at 3 miles an hour. At Albany, it was sunny. The temperature was 91 degrees. The wind was variable at 3 miles an hour. At Valdosta, it was mostly sunny. The temperature was 92 degrees. The wind was calm. Over the marine area, at the buoy south of Apalachicola, winds were west at 14 knots. At the buoy south of Panama City, winds were west at 12 knots, and seas were 3 feet. At the buoy south of Pensacola, winds were west at 14 knots, and seas were 2 feet. The forecast for the local area. Heat advisory in effect from 11 a.m. Eastern Daylight Time, or 10 a.m. Central Daylight Time this morning, to 7 p.m. Eastern Daylight Time, or 6 p.m. Central Daylight Time this evening. Today, mostly sunny. Showers and thunderstorms likely this afternoon. Highs in the mid-90s. West winds 5 to 10 miles per hour. Chance of rain 70%. Heat index values up to 110. Tonight.

mostly cloudy with showers and thunderstorms likely in the evening, then partly cloudy with a slight chance of showers and thunderstorms after midnight. Humid with lows in the mid-70s. Southwest winds around 5 miles per hour. Chance of rain 70%. Friday, mostly sunny. A chance of showers with a slight chance of thunderstorms in the morning, then showers and thunderstorms likely in the afternoon. Humid with highs in the lower 90s. Southwest winds around 5 miles per hour. Chance of rain 70%. Heat index values up to 107. Friday night, mostly cloudy in the evening, then becoming partly cloudy. A chance of thunderstorms in the evening. A chance of showers. Humid with lows in the mid-70s. Southwest winds around 5 miles per hour. Chance of rain 50%. Saturday, showers likely with a slight chance of thunderstorms in the morning, then showers and thunderstorms in the afternoon. Humid with highs in the upper 80s. Southwest winds 5 to 10 miles per hour. Chance of rain 90%. Saturday night, mostly cloudy. Showers with thunderstorms likely in the evening, then a chance of showers with a slight chance of thunderstorms after midnight. Lows in the mid-70s. Chance of rain 90%. Sunday and Sunday night, showers and thunderstorms. Highs in the mid-80s. Lows in the lower 70s. Chance of rain near 100%. Monday, showers. A chance of thunderstorms in the morning, then thunderstorms in the afternoon. Highs in the mid-80s. Chance of rain 90%. Monday night, mostly cloudy with showers and thunderstorms in the evening, then partly cloudy with a slight chance of showers and thunderstorms after midnight. Lows in the lower 70s. Chance of rain 80%. Tuesday through Wednesday, partly cloudy with a chance of showers and thunderstorms. Highs in the lower 90s. Lows in the mid-70s. Chance of rain 50%. Heat index values up to 105. The coastal waters forecast for the following: waters from Suwannee River to Apalachicola, Florida, extending from 20 to 60 nautical miles, coastal waters from Okaloosa-Walton County line to Mexico Beach out to 20 nautical miles, coastal waters from Mexico Beach to Apalachicola out to 20 nautical miles, waters from Okaloosa-Walton County line to Mexico Beach 20 to 60 nautical miles, and waters from Mexico Beach to Apalachicola 20 to 60 nautical miles. Rest of today, west winds 10 to 15 knots. Seas around 2 feet. Wave detail, west 2 feet at 4 seconds. Protected waters a moderate chop. A chance of showers and thunderstorms. Tonight, west winds 10 to 15 knots with gusts up to 20 knots. Seas 2 to 3 feet. Wave detail, west 3 feet at 4 seconds. Protected waters a moderate chop. A chance of showers and thunderstorms. Friday, west winds 10 to 15 knots with gusts up to 20 knots. Seas 2 to 3 feet. Wave detail, west 3 feet at 5 seconds. Protected waters a moderate chop. A chance of thunderstorms. Showers likely, mainly in the morning. Friday night, west winds 15 to 20 knots, diminishing to 10 to 15 knots after midnight. Seas 2 to 3 feet. Wave detail, west 3 feet at 5 seconds. Protected waters choppy. A chance of thunderstorms. A chance of showers in the evening, then showers likely after midnight. Saturday, west winds 10 to 15 knots with gusts up to 20 knots. Seas 2 to 3 feet. Wave detail, west 3 feet at 5 seconds. Protected waters a moderate chop. Showers with a chance of thunderstorms. Saturday night, southwest winds around 15 knots with gusts up to 20 knots. Seas 2 to 4 feet. Wave detail, west 4 feet at 5 seconds. Protected waters a moderate chop. Showers likely with a chance of thunderstorms in the evening, then showers with thunderstorms likely after midnight. Sunday, southwest winds 15 to 20 knots. Seas 3 to 4 feet. Protected waters choppy. Showers with thunderstorms likely. Sunday night, southwest winds 15 to 20 knots, diminishing to 10 to 15 knots after midnight. Seas 3 to 4 feet. Protected waters choppy. Showers with thunderstorms likely. Monday, southwest winds 10 to 15 knots. Seas 3 to 4 feet. Protected waters a moderate chop. Thunderstorms likely. Showers, mainly in the morning. Monday night, southwest winds 10 to 15 knots. Seas 2 to 4 feet. Protected waters a moderate

shop. A chance of showers and thunderstorms. Winds and waves higher and near thunderstorms. The coastal waters forecast for the following St. Andrews Bay waterways. Rest of today, west winds 5 to 10 knots. Protected waters, a light shop. A slight chance of showers and thunderstorms late this morning, then a chance of showers and thunderstorms this afternoon. Tonight, west winds 5 to 10 knots. Protected waters, a light shop. A chance of showers and thunderstorms. Friday, west winds 5 to 10 knots, becoming southwest 10 to 15 knots in the afternoon. Protected waters, a moderate shop. Showers with a chance of thunderstorms in the morning, then showers and thunderstorms likely in the afternoon. Friday night, west winds 10 to 15 knots, diminishing to 5 to 10 knots after midnight. Protected waters, a moderate shop. Showers likely with a chance of thunderstorms in the evening, then showers with a slight chance of thunderstorms after midnight. Saturday, west winds 5 to 10 knots, increasing to 10 to 15 knots in the afternoon. Protected waters, a moderate shop. Showers. A chance of thunderstorms in the morning, then thunderstorms likely in the afternoon. Saturday night, southwest winds 10 to 15 knots. Protected waters, a moderate shop. A chance of thunderstorms. Showers. Sunday, southwest winds 10 to 15 knots. Protected waters, a moderate shop. Showers, thunderstorms. Sunday night, southwest winds 10 to 15 knots. Protected waters, a moderate shop. Showers. Thunderstorms, mainly in the evening. Monday, southwest winds 5 to 10 knots, increasing to 10 to 15 knots in the afternoon. Protected waters, a moderate shop. A chance of thunderstorms. Showers. Monday night, southwest winds 5 to 10 knots. Protected waters, a light shop. A chance of showers and thunderstorms. Winds and waves higher and near thunderstorms. The Tropical Weather Outlook. For the North Atlantic, Caribbean Sea, and the Gulf of America, tropical cyclone formation is not expected during the next 7 days. The Surf Zone Forecast General Outlook, a high rip current risk is in effect through early tonight for west-facing Gulf County beaches with surf of 2 to 2 feet, which may linger into Friday. The risk at Bay County beaches is expected to increase this afternoon but remain in the moderate category. A prolonged high rip current risk will develop at all of the Gulf beaches this weekend and continue through at least early next week. Pay attention to the beach flags and follow the advice of beach safety officials. Based on communication with area beach officials, the following flags are flying at area beaches: Walton, Yellow Bay, Yellow State Park Gulf Beaches, Red West Facing Gulf Beaches, Red South Facing Gulf Beaches, Yellow Franklin, Yellow. Tide information for Thursday, July 30, 2026. St. Marks River Entrance. High 3:57 a.m., low 9:15 a.m., high 3:14 p.m., low 10:05 p.m. Apalachicola. High 6:50 a.m., low 11:03 a.m., high 4:09 p.m. St. Andrews Bay at Panama City. High 11:02 a.m., low 8:53 p.m. Note that the times of high and low tide are 3 minutes earlier at Shell Point than at the St. Marks River entrance. The average water temperature at Apalachicola was 87.8 degrees. Sunrise and sunset in Tallahassee. July 30, 2026, sunrise 6:55 a.m. Eastern Daylight Time, sunset 8:33 p.m. Eastern Daylight Time. 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The latest weather and forecast information can also be accessed by calling our automated forecast line at 850-942-8851. The current time is 1:48 p.m. Eastern Daylight Time. These are the 1 p.m. Eastern Daylight Time conditions. At the Tallahassee Airport, it was partly sunny. The temperature was 92 degrees. The wind was west at 8 miles an hour. At Florida State University, the temperature was 91 degrees. The wind was west at 6 miles an hour. At Apalachicola, it was mostly sunny. The temperature was 86 degrees. The wind was west at 15 miles an hour. At Panama City Northwest, it was mostly sunny. The temperature was 87 degrees. The wind was southwest at 3 miles an hour. At Dothan, it was mostly sunny. The temperature was 91 degrees.

The wind was variable at 3 miles an hour. At Albany, it was sunny. The temperature was 91 degrees. The wind was variable at 3 miles an hour. At Valdosta, it was mostly sunny. The temperature was 92 degrees. The wind was calm. Over the marine area, at the buoy south of Apalachicola, winds were west at 14 knots. At the buoy south of Panama City, winds were west at 12 knots and seas were 3 feet. At the buoy south of Pensacola, winds were west at 14 knots and seas were 2 feet. The forecast for the local area. Heat advisory in effect from 11 a.m. Eastern Daylight Time or 10 a.m. Central Daylight Time this morning to 7 p.m. Eastern Daylight Time or 6 p.m. Central Daylight Time this evening. Today, mostly sunny. Showers and thunderstorms likely this afternoon. Highs in the mid-90s. West winds 5 to 10 miles per hour. Chance of rain 70%. Heat index values up to 110. Tonight, mostly cloudy with showers and thunderstorms likely in the evening, then partly cloudy with a slight chance of showers and thunderstorms after midnight. Humid with lows in the mid-70s. Southwest winds around 5 miles per hour. Chance of rain 70%. Friday, mostly sunny. A chance of showers with a slight chance of thunderstorms in the morning, then showers and thunderstorms likely in the afternoon. Humid with highs in the lower 90s. Southwest winds around 5 miles per hour. Chance of rain 70%. Heat index values up to 107. Friday night, mostly cloudy in the evening, then becoming partly cloudy. A chance of thunderstorms in the evening. A chance of showers. Humid with lows in the mid-70s. Southwest winds around 5 miles per hour. Chance of rain 50%. Saturday, showers likely with a slight chance of thunderstorms in the morning, then showers and thunderstorms in the afternoon. Humid with highs in the upper 80s. Southwest winds 5 to 10 miles per hour. Chance of rain 90%. Saturday night, mostly cloudy. Showers with thunderstorms likely in the evening, then a chance of showers with a slight chance of thunderstorms after midnight. Lows in the mid-70s. Chance of rain 90%. Sunday and Sunday night, showers and thunderstorms. Highs in the mid-80s. Lows in the lower 70s. Chance of rain near 100%. Monday, showers. A chance of thunderstorms in the morning, then thunderstorms in the afternoon. Highs in the mid-80s. Chance of rain 90%. Monday night, mostly cloudy with showers and thunderstorms in the evening, then partly cloudy with a slight chance of showers and thunderstorms after midnight. Lows in the lower 70s. Chance of rain 80%. Tuesday through Wednesday, partly cloudy with a chance of showers and thunderstorms. Highs in the lower 90s. Lows in the mid-70s. Chance of rain 50%. Heat index values up to 105. The coastal waters forecast for the following: waters from Suwannee River to Apalachicola, Florida, extending from 20 to 60 nautical miles, coastal waters from Okaloosa-Walton County line to Mexico Beach out to 20 nautical miles, coastal waters from Mexico Beach to Apalachicola out to 20 nautical miles, waters from Okaloosa-Walton County line to Mexico Beach 20 to 60 nautical miles, and waters from Mexico Beach to Apalachicola 20 to 60 nautical miles. Rest of today, west winds 10 to 15 knots. Seas around 2 feet. Wave detail, west 2 feet at 4 seconds. Protected waters a moderate chop. A chance of showers and thunderstorms. Tonight, west winds 10 to 15 knots with gusts up to 20 knots. Seas 2 to 3 feet. Wave detail, west 3 feet at 4 seconds. Protected waters a moderate chop. A chance of showers and thunderstorms. Friday, west winds 10 to 15 knots with gusts up to 20 knots. Seas 2 to 3 feet. Wave detail, west 3 feet at 5 seconds. Protected waters a moderate chop. A chance of thunderstorms. Showers likely, mainly in the morning. Friday night, west winds 15 to 20 knots, diminishing to 10 to 15 knots after midnight. Seas 2 to 3 feet. Wave detail, west 3 feet at 5 seconds. Protected waters choppy. A chance of thunderstorms. A chance of showers in the evening, then showers likely after midnight. Saturday, west winds 10 to 15 knots with gusts up to 20 knots. Seas 2 to 3 feet. Wave detail, west 3 feet at 5 seconds. Protected waters a moderate chop.

showers with a chance of thunderstorms. Saturday night, southwest winds around 50 knots with gusts up to 20 knots. Seas 2 to 4 feet. Wave detail, west 4 feet at 5 seconds. Protected waters a moderate chop. Showers likely with a chance of thunderstorms in the evening, then showers with thunderstorms likely after midnight. Sunday, southwest winds 15 to 20 knots. Seas 3 to 4 feet. Protected waters choppy. Showers with thunderstorms likely. Sunday night, southwest winds 15 to 20 knots, diminishing to 10 to 15 knots after midnight. Seas 3 to 4 feet. Protected waters choppy. Showers with thunderstorms likely. Monday, southwest winds 10 to 15 knots. Seas 3 to 4 feet. Protected waters a moderate chop. Thunderstorms likely. Showers, mainly in the morning. Monday night, southwest winds 10 to 15 knots. Seas 2 to 4 feet. Protected waters a moderate chop. A chance of showers and thunderstorms. Winds and waves higher and near thunderstorms. The coastal waters forecast for the following St. Andrews Bay waterways. Rest of today, west winds 5 to 10 knots. Protected waters a light chop. A slight chance of showers and thunderstorms late this morning, then a chance of showers and thunderstorms this afternoon. Tonight, west winds 5 to 10 knots. Protected waters a light chop. A chance of showers and thunderstorms. Friday, west winds 5 to 10 knots, becoming southwest 10 to 15 knots in the afternoon. Protected waters a moderate chop. Showers with a chance of thunderstorms in the morning, then showers and thunderstorms likely in the afternoon. Friday night, west winds 10 to 15 knots, diminishing to 5 to 10 knots after midnight. Protected waters a moderate chop. Showers likely with a chance of thunderstorms in the evening, then showers with a slight chance of thunderstorms after midnight. Saturday, west winds 5 to 10 knots, increasing to 10 to 15 knots in the afternoon. Protected waters a moderate chop. Showers. A chance of thunderstorms in the morning, then thunderstorms likely in the afternoon. Saturday night, southwest winds 10 to 15 knots. Protected waters a moderate chop. A chance of thunderstorms. Showers. Sunday, southwest winds 10 to 15 knots. Protected waters a moderate chop. Showers, thunderstorms. Sunday night, southwest winds 10 to 15 knots. Protected waters a moderate chop. Showers. Thunderstorms, mainly in the evening. Monday, southwest winds 5 to 10 knots, increasing to 10 to 15 knots in the afternoon. Protected waters a moderate chop. A chance of thunderstorms. Showers. Monday night, southwest winds 5 to 10 knots. Protected waters a light chop. A chance of showers and thunderstorms. Winds and waves higher and near thunderstorms. The Tropical Weather Outlook. For the North Atlantic, Caribbean Sea, and the Gulf of America, tropical cyclone formation is not expected during the next 7 days. The Surf Zone Forecast General Outlook, a high rip current risk is in effect through early tonight for west-facing Gulf County beaches with surf of 2 to 2 feet, which may linger into Friday. The risk at Bay County beaches is expected to increase this afternoon but remain in the moderate category. A prolonged high rip current risk will develop at all of the Gulf beaches this weekend and continue through at least early next week. Pay attention to the beach flags and follow the advice of beach safety officials. Based on communication with area beach officials, the following flags are flying at area beaches: Walton, Yellow Bay, Yellow State Park Gulf Beaches, Red West Facing Gulf Beaches, Red South Facing Gulf Beaches, Yellow Franklin, Yellow. Tide information for Thursday, July 30, 2026. St. Marks River Entrance. High 3:57 a.m., low 9:15 a.m., high 3:14 p.m., low 10:05 p.m. Apalachicola. High 6:50 a.m., low 11:03 a.m., high 4:09 p.m. St. Andrews Bay at Panama City. High 11:02 a.m., low 8:53 p.m. Note that the times of high and low tide are 3 minutes earlier at Shell Point than at the St. Marks River entrance. The average water temperature at Apalachicola was 87.8 degrees. Sunrise and sunset in Tallahassee. July 30, 2026, sunrise 6:55 a.m. Eastern Daylight Time, sunset 8:33 p.m. Eastern Daylight Time. 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

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The latest weather and forecast information can also be accessed by calling our automated forecast line at 850-942-8851. The current time is 1:59 p.m. Eastern Daylight Time. These are the 1 p.m. Eastern Daylight Time conditions. At the Tallahassee Airport, it was partly sunny. The temperature was 92 degrees. The wind was west at 8 miles an hour. At Florida State University, the temperature was 91 degrees. The wind was west at 6 miles an hour. At Apalachicola, it was mostly sunny. The temperature was 86 degrees. The wind was west at 15 miles an hour. At Panama City Northwest, it was mostly sunny. The temperature was 87 degrees. The wind was southwest at 3 miles an hour. At Dothan, it was mostly sunny. The temperature was 91 degrees. The wind was variable at 3 miles an hour. At Albany, it was sunny. The temperature was 91 degrees. The wind was variable at 3 miles an hour. At Valdosta, it was mostly sunny. The temperature was 92 degrees. The wind was calm. Over the marine area, at the buoy south of Apalachicola, winds were west at 14 knots. At the buoy south of Panama City, winds were west at 12 knots and seas were 3 feet. At the buoy south of Pensacola, winds were west at 14 knots and seas were 2 feet. The Tallahassee Climate Summary for yesterday, July 29, 2026. Yesterday's high temperature was 101 degrees. This high was 9 degrees above the normal high of 92. Yesterday's low temperature was 76 degrees. This low was 3 degrees above the normal low of 73. 0.01 inches of precipitation fell yesterday, which brings the monthly total to 5.90 inches. This is 0.74 inches below the normal amount of 6.64 inches for July. The total precipitation for the year now stands at 23.29 inches, which is 11.93 inches below normal. The normal high temperature for today is 92 degrees, and the normal low is 73. The record high for today is 103, which occurred in 2010, and the record low is 66, which occurred in 2014. Sunrise today is at 6:55 a.m. and sunset is at 8:33 p.m. The forecast for the local area. Heat advisory in effect from 11 a.m. Eastern Daylight Time, or 10 a.m. Central Daylight Time this morning to 7 p.m. Eastern Daylight Time, or 6 p.m. Central Daylight Time this evening. Today, mostly sunny. Showers and thunderstorms likely this afternoon. Highs in the mid-90s. West winds 5 to 10 miles per hour. Chance of rain 70%. Heat index values up to 110. Tonight, mostly cloudy with showers and thunderstorms likely in the evening, then partly cloudy with a slight chance of showers and thunderstorms after midnight. Humid with lows in the mid-70s. Southwest winds around 5 miles per hour. Chance of rain 70%. Friday, mostly sunny. A chance of showers with a slight chance of thunderstorms in the morning, then showers and thunderstorms likely in the afternoon. Humid with highs in the lower 90s. Southwest winds around 5 miles per hour. Chance of rain 70%. Heat index values up to 107. Friday night, mostly cloudy in the evening, then becoming partly cloudy. A chance of thunderstorms in the evening. A chance of showers. Humid with lows in the mid-70s. Southwest winds around 5 miles per hour. Chance of rain 50%. Saturday, showers likely with a slight chance of thunderstorms in the morning, then showers and thunderstorms in the afternoon. Humid with highs in the upper 80s. Southwest winds 5 to 10 miles per hour. Chance of rain 90%. Saturday night, mostly cloudy. Showers with thunderstorms likely in the evening, then a chance of showers with a slight chance of thunderstorms after midnight. Lows in the mid-70s. Chance of rain 90%. Sunday and Sunday night, showers and thunderstorms. Highs in the mid-80s. Lows in the lower 70s. Chance of rain near 100%. Monday, showers. A chance of thunderstorms in the morning, then thunderstorms in the afternoon. Highs in the mid-80s. Chance of rain 90%. Monday night, mostly cloudy with showers and thunderstorms in the evening, then partly cloudy with a slight chance of showers and thunderstorms after midnight. Lows in the

lower 70s. Chance of rain 80%. Tuesday through Wednesday, partly cloudy with a chance of showers and thunderstorms. Highs in the lower 90s. Lows in the mid-70s. Chance of rain 50%. Heat index values up to 105. The Tropical Weather Outlook. For the North Atlantic, Caribbean Sea, and the Gulf of America, tropical cyclone formation is not expected during the next 7 days. The Surf Zone Forecast General Outlook. A high rip current risk is in effect through early tonight for west-facing Gulf County beaches with surf of 2 to 2 feet, which may linger into Friday. The risk at Bay County beaches is expected to increase this afternoon but remain in the moderate category. A prolonged high rip current risk will develop at all of the Gulf beaches this weekend and continue through at least early next week. Pay attention to the beach flags and follow the advice of beach safety officials. Based on communication with area beach officials, the following flags are flying at area beaches: Walton, Yellow Bay, Yellow State Park Gulf Beaches, Red West Facing Gulf Beaches, Red South Facing Gulf Beaches, Yellow Franklin, Yellow. Tide information for Thursday, July 30th, 2026. St. Marks River Entrance. High 3:57 a.m., low 9:15 a.m., high 3:14 p.m., low 10:05 p.m. Apalachicola. High 6:50 a.m., low 11:03 a.m., high 4:09 p.m. St. Andrews Bay at Panama City. High 11:02 a.m., low 8:53 p.m. Note that the times of high and low tide are 3 minutes earlier at Shell Point than at the St. Marks River entrance. The average water temperature at Apalachicola was 87.8 degrees. Sunrise and sunset in Tallahassee. July 30th, 2026. Sunrise 6:55 a.m. Eastern Daylight Time, sunset 8:33 p.m. Eastern Daylight Time. 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This broadcast originates from your National Weather Service office in Tallahassee, Florida. The latest weather and forecast information can also be accessed by calling our automated forecast line at 850-942-8851. The current time is 2:06 p.m. Eastern Daylight Time. These are the 2 p.m. Eastern Daylight Time conditions. At the Tallahassee Airport, it was partly sunny. The temperature was 94 degrees. The wind was northwest at 8 miles an hour. The report from Florida State University was not available. At Apalachicola, it was partly sunny. The temperature was 91 degrees. The wind was west at 14 miles an hour. At Panama City Northwest, it was mostly sunny. The temperature was 91 degrees. The wind was variable at 3 miles an hour. At Dothan, it was partly sunny. The temperature was 91 degrees. The wind was variable at 3 miles an hour. At Albany, it was mostly sunny. The temperature was 92 degrees. The wind was southwest at 8 miles an hour. At Valdosta, thunder was reported. The temperature was 88 degrees. The wind was variable at 6 miles an hour. Over the marine area, at the buoy south of Apalachicola, winds were west at 12 knots. At the buoy south of Panama City, winds were west at 12 knots. At the buoy south of Pensacola, winds were west at 14 knots. The forecast for the local area. Heat advisory in effect from 11 a.m. Eastern Daylight Time, or 10 a.m. Central Daylight Time this morning, to 7 p.m. Eastern Daylight Time, or 6 p.m. Central Daylight Time this evening. Today, mostly sunny. Showers and thunderstorms likely this afternoon. Highs in the mid-90s. West winds 5 to 10 miles per hour. Chance of rain 70%. Heat index values up to 110. Tonight, mostly cloudy with showers and thunderstorms likely in the evening, then partly cloudy with a slight chance of showers and thunderstorms after midnight. Humid with lows in the mid-70s. Southwest winds around 5 miles per hour. Chance of rain 70%. Friday, mostly sunny. A chance of showers with a slight chance of thunderstorms in the morning, then showers and thunderstorms likely in the afternoon. Humid with highs in the lower 90s. Southwest winds around 5 miles per hour. Chance of rain 70%. Heat index values up to 107. Friday night, mostly cloudy in the evening, then becoming partly cloudy. A chance of thunderstorms in the evening. A chance of showers. Humid with lows in the mid-70s. Southwest winds around 5 miles per hour.

chance of rain 50%. Saturday, showers likely with a slight chance of thunderstorms in the morning, then showers and thunderstorms in the afternoon. Humid with highs in the upper 80s. Southwest winds 5 to 10 miles per hour. Chance of rain 90%. Saturday night, mostly cloudy. Showers with thunderstorms likely in the evening, then a chance of showers with a slight chance of thunderstorms after midnight. Lows in the mid-70s. Chance of rain 90%. Sunday and Sunday night, showers and thunderstorms. Highs in the mid-80s. Lows in the lower 70s. Chance of rain near 100%. Monday, showers. A chance of thunderstorms in the morning, then thunderstorms in the afternoon. Highs in the mid-80s. Chance of rain 90%. Monday night, mostly cloudy with showers and thunderstorms in the evening, then partly cloudy with a slight chance of showers and thunderstorms after midnight. Lows in the lower 70s. Chance of rain 80%. Tuesday through Wednesday, partly cloudy with a chance of showers and thunderstorms. Highs in the lower 90s. Lows in the mid-70s. Chance of rain 50%. Heat index values up to 105. The coastal waters forecast for the following: waters from Suwannee River to Apalachicola, Florida, extending from 20 to 60 nautical miles, coastal waters from Okaloosa-Walton County line to Mexico Beach out to 20 nautical miles, coastal waters from Mexico Beach to Apalachicola out to 20 nautical miles, waters from Okaloosa-Walton County line to Mexico Beach 20 to 60 nautical miles, and waters from Mexico Beach to Apalachicola 20 to 60 nautical miles. Rest of today, west winds 10 to 15 knots. Seas around 2 feet. Wave detail, west 2 feet at 4 seconds. Protected waters a moderate chop. A chance of showers and thunderstorms. Tonight, west winds 10 to 15 knots with gusts up to 20 knots. Seas 2 to 3 feet. Wave detail, west 3 feet at 4 seconds. Protected waters a moderate chop. A chance of showers and thunderstorms. Friday, west winds 10 to 15 knots with gusts up to 20 knots. Seas 2 to 3 feet. Wave detail, west 3 feet at 5 seconds. Protected waters a moderate chop. A chance of thunderstorms. Showers likely, mainly in the morning. Friday night, west winds 15 to 20 knots, diminishing to 10 to 15 knots after midnight. Seas 2 to 3 feet. Wave detail, west 3 feet at 5 seconds. Protected waters choppy. A chance of thunderstorms. A chance of showers in the evening, then showers likely after midnight. Saturday, west winds 10 to 15 knots with gusts up to 20 knots. Seas 2 to 3 feet. Wave detail, west 3 feet at 5 seconds. Protected waters a moderate chop. Showers with a chance of thunderstorms. Saturday night, southwest winds around 15 knots with gusts up to 20 knots. Seas 2 to 4 feet. Wave detail, west 4 feet at 5 seconds. Protected waters a moderate chop. Showers likely with a chance of thunderstorms in the evening, then showers with thunderstorms likely after midnight. Sunday, southwest winds 15 to 20 knots. Seas 3 to 4 feet. Protected waters choppy. Showers with thunderstorms likely. Sunday night, southwest winds 15 to 20 knots, diminishing to 10 to 15 knots after midnight. Seas 3 to 4 feet. Protected waters choppy. Showers with thunderstorms likely. Monday, southwest winds 10 to 15 knots. Seas 3 to 4 feet. Protected waters a moderate chop. Thunderstorms likely. Showers, mainly in the morning. Monday night, southwest winds 10 to 15 knots. Seas 2 to 4 feet. Protected waters a moderate chop. A chance of showers and thunderstorms. Winds and waves higher in and near thunderstorms. The coastal waters forecast for the following St. Andrews Bay waterways. Rest of today, west winds 5 to 10 knots. Protected waters a light chop. A slight chance of showers and thunderstorms late this morning, then a chance of showers and thunderstorms this afternoon. Tonight, west winds 5 to 10 knots. Protected waters a light chop. A chance of showers and thunderstorms. Friday, west winds 5 to 10 knots, becoming southwest 10 to 15 knots in the afternoon. Protected waters a moderate chop. Showers with a chance of thunderstorms in the morning, then showers and thunderstorms likely in the afternoon. Friday night, west winds 10 to 15 knots,
diminishing to 5 to 10 knots after midnight. Protected waters, a moderate chop. Showers likely with a chance of thunderstorms in the evening, then showers with a slight chance of thunderstorms after midnight. Saturday, west winds 5 to 10 knots, increasing to 10 to 15 knots in the afternoon. Protected waters, a moderate chop. Showers. A chance of thunderstorms in the morning, then thunderstorms likely in the afternoon. Saturday night, southwest winds 10 to 15 knots. Protected waters, a moderate chop. A chance of thunderstorms. Showers. Sunday, southwest winds 10 to 15 knots. Protected waters, a moderate chop. Showers, thunderstorms. Sunday night, southwest winds 10 to 15 knots. Protected waters, a moderate chop. Showers. Thunderstorms, mainly in the evening. Monday, southwest winds 5 to 10 knots, increasing to 10 to 15 knots in the afternoon. Protected waters, a moderate chop. A chance of thunderstorms. Showers. Monday night, southwest winds 5 to 10 knots. Protected waters, a light chop. A chance of showers and thunderstorms. Winds and waves higher in and near thunderstorms. The Tropical Weather Outlook. For the North Atlantic, Caribbean Sea, and the Gulf of America, tropical cyclone formation is not expected during the next 7 days. The Surf Zone Forecast General Outlook, a high rip current risk is in effect through early tonight for west-facing Gulf County beaches with surf of 2 to 2 feet, which may linger into Friday. The risk at Bay County beaches is expected to increase this afternoon but remain in the moderate category. A prolonged high rip current risk will develop at all of the Gulf beaches this weekend and continue through at least early next week. Pay attention to the beach flags and follow the advice of beach safety officials. Based on communication with area beach officials, the following flags are flying at area beaches: Walton, Yellow Bay, Yellow State Park Gulf Beaches, Red West Facing Gulf Beaches, Red South Facing Gulf Beaches, Yellow Franklin, Yellow. Tide information for Thursday, July 30, 2026. St. Marks River Entrance. High 3:57 a.m., low 9:15 a.m., high 3:14 p.m., low 10:05 p.m. Apalachicola. High 6:50 a.m., low 11:03 a.m., high 4:09 p.m. St. Andrews Bay at Panama City. High 11:02 a.m., low 8:53 p.m. Note that the times of high and low tide are 3 minutes earlier at Shell Point than at the St. Marks River entrance. The average water temperature at Apalachicola was 87.8 degrees. Sunrise and sunset in Tallahassee. July 30, 2026, sunrise 6:55 a.m. Eastern Daylight Time, sunset 8:33 p.m. Eastern Daylight Time. 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The latest weather and forecast information can also be accessed by calling our automated forecast line at 850-942-8851. The current time is 2:17 p.m. Eastern Daylight Time. These are the 2 p.m. Eastern Daylight Time conditions. At the Tallahassee Airport, it was partly sunny. The temperature was 94 degrees. The wind was northwest at 8 miles an hour. At Florida State University, the temperature was 93 degrees. The wind was southwest at 5 miles an hour. At Apalachicola, it was partly sunny. The temperature was 91 degrees. The wind was west at 14 miles an hour. At Panama City Northwest, it was mostly sunny. The temperature was 91 degrees. The wind was variable at 3 miles an hour. At Dothan, it was partly sunny. The temperature was 91 degrees. The wind was variable at 3 miles an hour. At Albany, it was mostly sunny. The temperature was 92 degrees. The wind was southwest at 8 miles an hour. At Valdosta, a thunderstorm was reported. The temperature was 79 degrees. The wind was southwest at 3 miles an hour. Over the marine area, at the buoy south of Apalachicola, winds were west at 12 knots and seas were 3 feet. At the buoy south of Panama City, winds were west at 12 knots and seas were 3 feet. At the buoy south of Pensacola, winds were west at 14 knots and seas were 2 feet. The forecast for the local area. Heat advisory in effect from 11 a.m. Eastern Daylight Time, or 10 a.m. Central Daylight Time this morning, to 7 p.m. Eastern Daylight Time, or 6 p.m. Central Daylight Time.

evening. Today, mostly sunny. Showers and thunderstorms likely this afternoon. Highs in the mid-90s. West winds 5 to 10 miles per hour. Chance of rain 70%. Heat index values up to 110. Tonight, mostly cloudy with showers and thunderstorms likely in the evening, then partly cloudy with a slight chance of showers and thunderstorms after midnight. Humid with lows in the mid-70s. Southwest winds around 5 miles per hour. Chance of rain 70%. Friday, mostly sunny. A chance of showers with a slight chance of thunderstorms in the morning, then showers and thunderstorms likely in the afternoon. Humid with highs in the lower 90s. Southwest winds around 5 miles per hour. Chance of rain 70%. Heat index values up to 107. Friday night, mostly cloudy in the evening, then becoming partly cloudy. A chance of thunderstorms in the evening. A chance of showers. Humid with lows in the mid-70s. Southwest winds around 5 miles per hour. Chance of rain 50%. Saturday, showers likely with a slight chance of thunderstorms in the morning, then showers and thunderstorms in the afternoon. Humid with highs in the upper 80s. Southwest winds 5 to 10 miles per hour. Chance of rain 90%. Saturday night, mostly cloudy. Showers with thunderstorms likely in the evening, then a chance of showers with a slight chance of thunderstorms after midnight. Lows in the mid-70s. Chance of rain 90%. Sunday and Sunday night, showers and thunderstorms. Highs in the mid-80s. Lows in the lower 70s. Chance of rain near 100%. Monday, showers. A chance of thunderstorms in the morning, then thunderstorms in the afternoon. Highs in the mid-80s. Chance of rain 90%. Monday night, mostly cloudy with showers and thunderstorms in the evening, then partly cloudy with a slight chance of showers and thunderstorms after midnight. Lows in the lower 70s. Chance of rain 80%. Tuesday through Wednesday, partly cloudy with a chance of showers and thunderstorms. Highs in the lower 90s. Lows in the mid-70s. Chance of rain 50%. Heat index values up to 105. The coastal waters forecast for the following: waters from Suwannee River to Apalachicola, Florida, extending from 20 to 60 nautical miles, coastal waters from Okaloosa-Walton County line to Mexico Beach out to 20 nautical miles, coastal waters from Mexico Beach to Apalachicola out to 20 nautical miles, waters from Okaloosa-Walton County line to Mexico Beach 20 to 60 nautical miles, and waters from Mexico Beach to Apalachicola 20 to 60 nautical miles. Rest of today, west winds 10 to 15 knots. Seas around 2 feet. Wave detail, west 2 feet at 4 seconds. Protected waters a moderate chop. A chance of showers and thunderstorms. Tonight, west winds 10 to 15 knots with gusts up to 20 knots. Seas 2 to 3 feet. Wave detail, west 3 feet at 4 seconds. Protected waters a moderate chop. A chance of showers and thunderstorms. Friday, west winds 10 to 15 knots with gusts up to 20 knots. Seas 2 to 3 feet. Wave detail, west 3 feet at 5 seconds. Protected waters a moderate chop. A chance of thunderstorms. Showers likely, mainly in the morning. Friday night, west winds 15 to 20 knots, diminishing to 10 to 15 knots after midnight. Seas 2 to 3 feet. Wave detail, west 3 feet at 5 seconds. Protected waters choppy. A chance of thunderstorms. A chance of showers in the evening, then showers likely after midnight. Saturday, west winds 10 to 15 knots with gusts up to 20 knots. Seas 2 to 3 feet. Wave detail, west 3 feet at 5 seconds. Protected waters a moderate chop. Showers with a chance of thunderstorms. Saturday night, southwest winds around 15 knots with gusts up to 20 knots. Seas 2 to 4 feet. Wave detail, west 4 feet at 5 seconds. Protected waters a moderate chop. Showers likely with a chance of thunderstorms in the evening, then showers with thunderstorms likely after midnight. Sunday, southwest winds 15 to 20 knots. Seas 3 to 4 feet. Protected waters choppy. Showers with thunderstorms likely. Sunday night, southwest winds 15 to 20 knots, diminishing to 10 to 15 knots after midnight. Seas 3 to 4 feet. Protected waters choppy. Showers with thunderstorms likely. Monday, southwest

Southwest 10 to 15 knots in the afternoon. Protected water is a moderate chop. Showers with a chance of thunderstorms in the morning, then showers and thunderstorms likely in the afternoon. Friday night, west winds 10 to 15 knots, diminishing to 5 to 10 knots after midnight. Protected water is a moderate chop. Showers likely with a chance of thunderstorms in the evening, then showers with a slight chance of thunderstorms after midnight. Saturday, west winds 5 to 10 knots, increasing to 10 to 15 knots in the afternoon. Protected water is a moderate chop. Showers. A chance of thunderstorms in the morning, then thunderstorms likely in the afternoon. Saturday night, southwest winds 10 to 15 knots. Protected water is a moderate chop. A chance of thunderstorms. Showers. Sunday, southwest winds 10 to 15 knots. Protected water is a moderate chop. Showers, thunderstorms. Sunday night, southwest winds 10 to 15 knots. Protected water is a moderate chop. Showers. Thunderstorms, mainly in the evening. Monday, southwest winds 5 to 10 knots, increasing to 10 to 15 knots in the afternoon. Protected water is a moderate chop. A chance of thunderstorms. Showers. Monday night, southwest winds 5 to 10 knots. Protected water is a light chop. A chance of showers and thunderstorms. Winds and waves higher in and near thunderstorms. The Tropical Weather Outlook. For the North Atlantic, Caribbean Sea, and the Gulf of America, tropical cyclone formation is not expected during the next 7 days. The Surf Zone Forecast General Outlook, a high rip current risk is in effect through early tonight for west-facing Gulf County beaches with surf of 2 to 2 feet, which may linger into Friday. The risk at Bay County beaches is expected to increase this afternoon but remain in the moderate category. A prolonged high rip current risk will develop at all of the Gulf beaches this weekend and continue through at least early next week. Pay attention to the beach flags and follow the advice of beach safety officials. Based on communication with area beach officials, the following flags are flying at area beaches: Walton, Yellow Bay, Yellow State Park Gulf Beaches, Red West Facing Gulf Beaches, Red South Facing Gulf Beaches, Yellow Franklin, Yellow. Tide information for Thursday, July 30, 2026. St. Marks River Entrance. High 3:57 a.m., low 9:15 a.m., high 3:14 p.m., low 10:05 p.m. Apalachicola. High 6:50 a.m., low 11:03 a.m., high 4:09 p.m. St. Andrews Bay of Panama City. High 11:02 a.m., low 8:53 p.m. Note that the times of high and low tide are 3 minutes earlier at Shell Point than at the St. Marks River entrance. The average water temperature at Apalachicola was 87.8 degrees. Sunrise and sunset in Tallahassee. July 30, 2026, sunrise 6:55 a.m. Eastern Daylight Time, sunset 8:33 p.m. Eastern Daylight Time. 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The latest weather and forecast information can also be accessed by calling our automated forecast line at 850-942-8851. The current time is 2:28 p.m. Eastern Daylight Time. These are the 2 p.m. Eastern Daylight Time conditions. At the Tallahassee Airport, it was partly sunny. The temperature was 94 degrees. The wind was northwest at 8 miles an hour. At Florida State University, the temperature was 93 degrees. The wind was southwest at 5 miles an hour. At Apalachicola, it was partly sunny. The temperature was 91 degrees. The wind was west at 14 miles an hour. At Panama City Northwest, it was mostly sunny. The temperature was 91 degrees. The wind was variable at 3 miles an hour. At Dothan, it was partly sunny. The temperature was 91 degrees. The wind was variable at 3 miles an hour. At Albany, it was mostly sunny. The temperature was 92 degrees. The wind was southwest at 8 miles an hour. At Valdosta, a thunderstorm was reported. The temperature was 79 degrees. The wind was southwest at 3 miles an hour. Over the marine area, at the buoys south of Apalachicola, winds were west at 12 knots and seas were 3 feet. At the buoys south of Panama City, winds were west at 12 knots and seas were 3 feet. At the buoys south of Pensacola, winds were west at 14 knots and seas

2 feet. The forecast for the local area. Heat advisory in effect until 7 p.m. Eastern Daylight Time, or 6 p.m. Central Daylight Time this evening. Tonight, mostly cloudy with showers and thunderstorms this evening, then partly cloudy after midnight. Lows in the mid-70s. Southwest winds around 5 miles per hour. Chance of rain 90%. Heat index values up to 105 early this evening. Friday, partly sunny. Showers and thunderstorms likely in the afternoon. Humid with highs in the lower 90s. West winds around 5 miles per hour. Chance of rain 70%. Heat index values up to 106. Friday night, mostly cloudy in the evening, then becoming partly cloudy. A chance of showers and thunderstorms. Humid with lows in the mid-70s. Southwest winds around 5 miles per hour. Chance of rain 50%. Saturday, showers. A chance of thunderstorms in the morning, then thunderstorms in the afternoon. Humid with highs in the upper 80s. Southwest winds 5 to 10 miles per hour. Chance of rain near 100%. Saturday night, showers with thunderstorms likely in the evening, then a chance of showers with a slight chance of thunderstorms after midnight. Humid with lows in the lower 70s. Southwest winds around 5 miles per hour. Chance of rain near 100%. Sunday and Sunday night, showers and thunderstorms. Highs in the mid-80s. Lows in the lower 70s. Chance of rain near 100%. Monday, showers. A chance of thunderstorms in the morning, then thunderstorms likely in the afternoon. Highs in the mid-80s. Chance of rain 90%. Monday night, mostly cloudy with a slight chance of showers and thunderstorms. Lows in the lower 70s. Chance of rain 20%. Tuesday and Tuesday night, mostly cloudy. Showers and thunderstorms likely. Highs in the upper 80s. Lows in the mid-70s. Chance of rain 60%. Wednesday and Wednesday night, partly cloudy. A chance of showers and thunderstorms. Highs in the lower 90s. Lows in the mid-70s. Chance of rain 40%. Thursday, mostly sunny. A slight chance of showers and thunderstorms in the morning, then a chance of showers and thunderstorms in the afternoon. Highs in the lower 90s. Chance of rain 50%. Heat index values up to 105. The Tallahassee Climate Summary for yesterday, July 29, 2026. Yesterday's high temperature was 101 degrees. This high was 9 degrees above the normal high of 92. Yesterday's low temperature was 79, 2026. Yesterday's high temperature was 101 degrees. This high was 9 degrees above the normal high of 92. Yesterday's low temperature was 76 degrees. This low was 3 degrees above the normal low of 73. 0.01 inches of precipitation fell yesterday, which brings the monthly total to 5.90 inches. This is 0.74 inches below the normal amount of 6.64 inches for July. The total precipitation for the year now stands at 23.29 inches, which is 11.93 inches below normal. The normal high temperature for today is 92 degrees, and the normal low is 73. The record high for today is 103, which occurred in 2010, and the record low is 66, which occurred in 2014. Sunrise today is at 6:55 a.m. and sunset is at 8:33 p.m. The coastal waters forecast for the following: waters from Suwannee River to Apalachicola, Florida, extending from 20 to 60 nautical miles, coastal waters from Okaloosa-Walton County line to Mexico Beach out to 20 nautical miles, coastal waters from Mexico Beach to Apalachicola out to 20 nautical miles, waters from Okaloosa-Walton County line to Mexico Beach 20 to 60 nautical miles, and waters from Mexico Beach to Apalachicola 20 to 60 nautical miles. Rest of today, west winds 10 to 15 knots. Seas around 2 feet. Wave detail, west 2 feet at 4 seconds. Protected waters a moderate chop. A chance of showers and thunderstorms. Tonight, west winds 10 to 15 knots with gusts up to 20 knots. Seas 2 to 3 feet. Wave detail, west 3 feet at 4 seconds. Protected waters a moderate chop. A chance of showers and thunderstorms. Friday, west winds 10 to 15 knots with gusts up to 20 knots. Seas 2 to 3 feet. Wave detail, west 3 feet at 5 seconds. Protected waters a moderate chop. A chance of thunderstorms.

showers likely, mainly in the morning. Friday night, west winds 15 to 20 knots, diminishing to 10 to 15 knots after midnight. Seas 2 to 3 feet. Wave detail, west 3 feet at 5 seconds. Protected waters choppy. A chance of thunderstorms. A chance of showers in the evening, then showers likely after midnight. Saturday, west winds 10 to 15 knots with gusts up to 20 knots. Seas 2 to 3 feet. Wave detail, west 3 feet at 5 seconds. Protected waters a moderate chop. Showers with a chance of thunderstorms. Saturday night, southwest winds around 50 knots with gusts up to 20 knots. Seas 2 to 4 feet. Wave detail, west 4 feet at 5 seconds. Protected waters a moderate chop. Showers likely with a chance of thunderstorms in the evening, then showers with thunderstorms likely after midnight. Sunday, southwest winds 15 to 20 knots. Seas 3 to 4 feet. Protected waters choppy. Showers with thunderstorms likely. Sunday night, southwest winds 15 to 20 knots, diminishing to 10 to 15 knots after midnight. Seas 3 to 4 feet. Protected waters choppy. Showers with thunderstorms likely. Monday, southwest winds 10 to 15 knots. Seas 3 to 4 feet. Protected waters a moderate chop. Thunderstorms likely. Showers, mainly in the morning. Monday night, southwest winds 10 to 15 knots. Seas 2 to 4 feet. Protected waters a moderate chop. A chance of showers and thunderstorms. Winds and waves higher and near thunderstorms. The coastal waters forecast for the following St. Andrews Bay waterways. Rest of today, west winds 5 to 10 knots. Protected waters a light chop. A slight chance of showers and thunderstorms late this morning, then a chance of showers and thunderstorms this afternoon. Tonight, west winds 5 to 10 knots. Protected waters a light chop. A chance of showers and thunderstorms. Friday, west winds 5 to 10 knots, becoming southwest 10 to 15 knots in the afternoon. Protected waters a moderate chop. Showers with a chance of thunderstorms in the morning, then showers and thunderstorms likely in the afternoon. Friday night, west winds 10 to 15 knots, diminishing to 5 to 10 knots after midnight. Protected waters a moderate chop. Showers likely with a chance of thunderstorms in the evening, then showers with a slight chance of thunderstorms after midnight. Saturday, west winds 5 to 10 knots, increasing to 10 to 15 knots in the afternoon. Protected waters a moderate chop. Showers. A chance of thunderstorms in the morning, then thunderstorms likely in the afternoon. Saturday night, southwest winds 10 to 15 knots. Protected waters a moderate chop. A chance of thunderstorms. Showers. Sunday, southwest winds 10 to 15 knots. Protected waters a moderate chop. Showers, thunderstorms. Sunday night, southwest winds 10 to 15 knots. Protected waters a moderate chop. Showers. Thunderstorms, mainly in the evening. Monday, southwest winds 5 to 10 knots, increasing to 10 to 15 knots in the afternoon. Protected waters a moderate chop. A chance of thunderstorms. Showers. Monday night, southwest winds 5 to 10 knots. Protected waters a light chop. A chance of showers and thunderstorms. Winds and waves higher and near thunderstorms. The Tropical Weather Outlook. For the North Atlantic, Caribbean Sea and the Gulf of America, tropical cyclone formation is not expected during the next 7 days. The Surf Zone Forecast General Outlook. A high rip current risk is in effect through early tonight for west-facing Gulf County beaches with surf of 2 to 2 feet, which may linger into Friday. The risk at Bay County beaches is expected to increase this afternoon but remain in the moderate category. A prolonged high rip current risk will develop at all of the Gulf beaches this weekend and continue through at least early next week. Pay attention to the beach flags and follow the advice of beach safety officials. Based on communication with area beach officials, the following flags are flying at area beaches: Walton, Yellow Bay, Yellow State Park Gulf Beaches, Red West Facing Gulf Beaches, Red South Facing Gulf Beaches, Yellow Franklin, Yellow. Tide information for Thursday, July 30, 2026. St. Mark's River Entrance. High 3:57 a.m., low 9:15 a.m., high 3:14 p.m., low 10:05 p.m. Apalachicola. High 6:50 a.m., low 11:03 a.m., high 4:00.

Oh, 9 p.m. St. Andrew's Bay of Panama City. High 11.02 a.m. Low 8.53 p.m. Note that the times of high and low tide are 3 minutes earlier at Shell Point than at the St. Mark's River entrance. The average water temperature at Apalachicola was 87.8 degrees. Sunrise and sunset in Tallahassee. July 30th, 2026, sunrise 6:55 a.m. Eastern Daylight Time, sunset 8:33 p.m. Eastern Daylight Time. 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The latest weather and forecast information can also be accessed by calling our automated forecast line at 850-942-8851. The current time is 2:41 p.m. Eastern Daylight Time. These are the 2 p.m. Eastern Daylight Time conditions. At the Tallahassee Airport, it was partly sunny. The temperature was 94 degrees. The wind was northwest at 8 miles an hour. At Florida State University, the temperature was 93 degrees. The wind was southwest at 5 miles an hour. At Apalachicola, it was partly sunny. The temperature was 91 degrees. The wind was west at 14 miles an hour. At Panama City Northwest, it was mostly sunny. The temperature was 91 degrees. The wind was variable at 3 miles an hour. At Dothan, it was partly sunny. The temperature was 91 degrees. The wind was variable at 3 miles an hour. At Albany, it was mostly sunny. The temperature was 92 degrees. The wind was southwest at 8 miles an hour. At Valdosta, a thunderstorm was reported. The temperature was 79 degrees. The wind was southwest at 3 miles an hour. Over the marine area, at the buoy south of Apalachicola, winds were west at 12 knots and seas were 3 feet. At the buoy south of Panama City, winds were west at 12 knots and seas were 3 feet. At the buoy south of Pensacola, winds were west at 14 knots and seas were 2 feet. The forecast for the local area. Heat advisory in effect until 7 p.m. Eastern Daylight Time or 6 p.m. Central Daylight Time this evening. Tonight, mostly cloudy with showers and thunderstorms this evening, then partly cloudy after midnight. Lows in the mid-70s. Southwest winds around 5 miles per hour. Chance of rain 90%. Heat index values up to 105 early this evening. Friday, partly sunny. Showers and thunderstorms likely in the afternoon. Humid with highs in the lower 90s. West winds around 5 miles per hour. Chance of rain 70%. Heat index values up to 106. Friday night, mostly cloudy in the evening, then becoming partly cloudy. A chance of showers and thunderstorms. Humid with lows in the mid-70s. Southwest winds around 5 miles per hour. Chance of rain 50%. Saturday, showers. A chance of thunderstorms in the morning, then thunderstorms in the afternoon. Humid with highs in the upper 80s. Southwest winds 5 to 10 miles per hour. Chance of rain near 100%. Saturday night, showers with thunderstorms likely in the evening, then a chance of showers with a slight chance of thunderstorms after midnight. Humid with lows in the lower 70s. Southwest winds around 5 miles per hour. Chance of rain near 100%. Sunday and Sunday night, showers and thunderstorms. Highs in the mid-80s. Lows in the lower 70s. Chance of rain near 100%. Monday, showers. A chance of thunderstorms in the morning, then thunderstorms likely in the afternoon. Highs in the mid-80s. Chance of rain 90%. Monday night, mostly cloudy with a slight chance of showers and thunderstorms. Lows in the lower 70s. Chance of rain 20%. Tuesday and Tuesday night, mostly cloudy. Showers and thunderstorms likely. Highs in the upper 80s. Lows in the mid-70s. Chance of rain 60%. Wednesday and Wednesday night, partly cloudy. A chance of showers and thunderstorms. Highs in the lower 90s. Lows in the mid-70s. Chance of rain 40%. Thursday, mostly sunny. A slight chance of showers and thunderstorms in the morning, then a chance of showers and thunderstorms in the afternoon. Highs in the lower 90s. Chance of rain 50%. Heat index values up to 105. The coastal waters forecast for the following waters.

Swami River to Apalachicola, Florida, extending from 20 to 60 nautical miles. Coastal waters from Okaloosa, Walton County line to Mexico Beach out to 20 nautical miles. Coastal waters from Mexico Beach to Apalachicola out to 20 nautical miles. Waters from Okaloosa, Walton County line to Mexico Beach 20 to 60 nautical miles. And waters from Mexico Beach to Apalachicola 20 to 60 nautical miles. Rest of today, west winds 10 to 15 knots. Seas around 2 feet. Wave detail, west 2 feet at 4 seconds. Protected waters a moderate chop. A chance of showers and thunderstorms. Tonight, west winds 10 to 15 knots with gusts up to 20 knots. Seas 2 to 3 feet. Wave detail, west 3 feet at 4 seconds. Protected waters a moderate chop. A chance of showers and thunderstorms. Friday, west winds 10 to 15 knots with gusts up to 20 knots. Seas 2 to 3 feet. Wave detail, west 3 feet at 5 seconds. Protected waters a moderate chop. A chance of thunderstorms. Showers likely, mainly in the morning. Friday night, west winds 15 to 20 knots, diminishing to 10 to 15 knots after midnight. Seas 2 to 3 feet. Wave detail, west 3 feet at 5 seconds. Protected waters choppy. A chance of thunderstorms. A chance of showers in the evening, then showers likely after midnight. Saturday, west winds 10 to 15 knots with gusts up to 20 knots. Seas 2 to 3 feet. Wave detail, west 3 feet at 5 seconds. Protected waters a moderate chop. Showers with a chance of thunderstorms. Saturday night, southwest winds around 15 knots with gusts up to 20 knots. Seas 2 to 4 feet. Wave detail, west 4 feet at 5 seconds. Protected waters a moderate chop. Showers likely with a chance of thunderstorms in the evening, then showers with thunderstorms likely after midnight. Sunday, southwest winds 15 to 20 knots. Seas 3 to 4 feet. Protected waters choppy. Showers with thunderstorms likely. Sunday night, southwest winds 15 to 20 knots, diminishing to 10 to 15 knots after midnight. Seas 3 to 4 feet. Protected waters choppy. Showers with thunderstorms likely. Monday, southwest winds 10 to 15 knots. Seas 3 to 4 feet. Protected waters a moderate chop. Thunderstorms likely. Showers, mainly in the morning. Monday night, southwest winds 10 to 15 knots. Seas 2 to 4 feet. Protected waters a moderate chop. A chance of showers and thunderstorms. Winds and waves higher in and near thunderstorms. The coastal waters forecast for the following St. Andrews Bay waterways. Rest of today, west winds 5 to 10 knots. Protected waters a light chop. A slight chance of showers and thunderstorms late this morning, then a chance of showers and thunderstorms this afternoon. Tonight, west winds 5 to 10 knots. Protected waters a light chop. A chance of showers and thunderstorms. Friday, west winds 5 to 10 knots, becoming southwest 10 to 15 knots in the afternoon. Protected waters a moderate chop. Showers with a chance of thunderstorms in the morning, then showers and thunderstorms likely in the afternoon. Friday night, west winds 10 to 15 knots, diminishing to 5 to 10 knots after midnight. Protected waters a moderate chop. Showers likely with a chance of thunderstorms in the evening, then showers with a slight chance of thunderstorms after midnight. Saturday, west winds 5 to 10 knots, increasing to 10 to 15 knots in the afternoon. Protected waters a moderate chop. Showers. A chance of thunderstorms in the morning, then thunderstorms likely in the afternoon. Saturday night, southwest winds 10 to 15 knots. Protected waters a moderate chop. A chance of thunderstorms. Showers. Sunday, southwest winds 10 to 15 knots. Protected waters a moderate chop. Showers, thunderstorms. Sunday night, southwest winds 10 to 15 knots. Protected waters a moderate chop. Showers. Thunderstorms, mainly in the evening. Monday, southwest winds 5 to 10 knots, increasing to 10 to 15 knots in the afternoon. Protected waters a moderate chop. A chance of thunderstorms. Showers. Monday night, southwest winds 5 to 10 knots. Protected waters a light chop. A chance of showers and thunderstorms. Winds and waves higher in and near thunderstorms. The Tropical Weather Outlook.

North Atlantic, Caribbean Sea, and the Gulf of America. Tropical cyclone formation is not expected during the next 7 days. The Surf Zone Forecast General Outlook. A high rip current risk is in effect through early tonight for west-facing Gulf County beaches with surf of 2 to 2 feet, which may linger into Friday. The risk at Bay County beaches is expected to increase this afternoon but remain in the moderate category. A prolonged high rip current risk will develop at all of the Gulf beaches this weekend and continue through at least early next week. Pay attention to the beach flags and follow the advice of beach safety officials. Based on communication with area beach officials, the following flags are flying at area beaches: Walton, Yellow Bay, Yellow State Park Gulf Beaches, Red West Facing Gulf Beaches, Red South Facing Gulf Beaches, Yellow Franklin, Yellow. Tide information for Thursday, July 30, 2026. St. Marks River Entrance. High 3:57 a.m., low 9:15 a.m., high 3:14 p.m., low 10:05 p.m. Apalachicola. High 6:50 a.m., low 11:03 a.m., high 4:09 p.m. St. Andrews Bay at Panama City. High 11:02 a.m., low 8:53 p.m. Note that the times of high and low tide are 3 minutes earlier at Shell Point than at the St. Marks River entrance. The average water temperature at Apalachicola was 87.8 degrees. Sunrise and sunset in Tallahassee. July 30, 2026. Sunrise 6:55 a.m. Eastern Daylight Time, sunset 8:33 p.m. Eastern Daylight Time. 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The latest weather and forecast information can also be accessed by calling our automated forecast line at 850-942-8851. The current time is 2:52 p.m. Eastern Daylight Time. These are the 2 p.m. Eastern Daylight Time conditions. At the Tallahassee Airport, it was partly sunny. The temperature was 94 degrees. The wind was northwest at 8 miles an hour. At Florida State University, the temperature was 93 degrees. The wind was southwest at 5 miles an hour. At Apalachicola, it was partly sunny. The temperature was 91 degrees. The wind was west at 14 miles an hour. At Panama City Northwest, it was mostly sunny. The temperature was 91 degrees. The wind was variable at 3 miles an hour. At Dothan, it was partly sunny. The temperature was 91 degrees. The wind was variable at 3 miles an hour. At Albany, it was mostly sunny. The temperature was 92 degrees. The wind was southwest at 8 miles an hour. At Valdosta, a thunderstorm was reported. The temperature was 79 degrees. The wind was southwest at 3 miles an hour. Over the marine area, at the buoy south of Apalachicola, winds were west at 12 knots and seas were 3 feet. At the buoy south of Panama City, winds were west at 12 knots and seas were 3 feet. At the buoy south of Pensacola, winds were west at 14 knots and seas were 2 feet. The forecast for the local area. Heat advisory in effect until 7 p.m. Eastern Daylight Time or 6 p.m. Central Daylight Time this evening. Tonight, mostly cloudy with showers and thunderstorms this evening, then partly cloudy after midnight. Lows in the mid-70s. Southwest winds around 5 miles per hour. Chance of rain 90%. Heat index values up to 105 early this evening. Friday, partly sunny. Showers and thunderstorms likely in the afternoon. Humid with highs in the lower 90s. West winds around 5 miles per hour. Chance of rain 70%. Heat index values up to 106. Friday night, mostly cloudy in the evening, then becoming partly cloudy. A chance of showers and thunderstorms. Humid with lows in the mid-70s. Southwest winds around 5 miles per hour. Chance of rain 50%. Saturday, showers. A chance of thunderstorms in the morning, then thunderstorms in the afternoon. Humid with highs in the upper 80s. Southwest winds 5 to 10 miles per hour. Chance of rain near 100%. Saturday night, showers with thunderstorms likely in the evening, then a chance of showers with a slight chance of thunderstorms after midnight. Humid with lows in the lower 70s. Southwest winds around 5 miles per hour. Chance of rain near 100%. Sunday and Sunday night, showers and thunderstorms. Highs in the mid-80s.

was in the lower 70s. Chance of rain near 100%. Monday, showers. A chance of thunderstorms in the morning, then thunderstorms likely in the afternoon. Highs in the mid-80s. Chance of rain 90%. Monday night, mostly cloudy with a slight chance of showers and thunderstorms. Lows in the lower 70s. Chance of rain 20%. Tuesday and Tuesday night, mostly cloudy. Showers and thunderstorms likely. Highs in the upper 80s. Lows in the mid-70s. Chance of rain 60%. Wednesday and Wednesday night, partly cloudy. A chance of showers and thunderstorms. Highs in the lower 90s. Lows in the mid-70s. Chance of rain 40%. Thursday, mostly sunny. A slight chance of showers and thunderstorms in the morning, then a chance of showers and thunderstorms in the afternoon. Highs in the lower 90s. Chance of rain 50%. Heat index values up to 105. The coastal waters forecast for the following: waters from Swanee River to Apalachicola, Florida, extending from 20 to 60 nautical miles. Coastal waters from Okaloosa-Walton County line to Mexico Beach out to 20 nautical miles. Coastal waters from Mexico Beach to Apalachicola out to 20 nautical miles. Waters from Okaloosa-Walton County line to Mexico Beach 20 to 60 nautical miles. And waters from Mexico Beach to Apalachicola 20 to 60 nautical miles. Rest of today, west winds 10 to 15 knots. Seas around 2 feet. Wave detail, west 2 feet at 4 seconds. Protected waters a moderate chop. A chance of showers and thunderstorms. Tonight, west winds 10 to 15 knots with gusts up to 20 knots. Seas 2 to 3 feet. Wave detail, west 3 feet at 4 seconds. Protected waters a moderate chop. A chance of showers and thunderstorms. Friday, west winds 10 to 15 knots with gusts up to 20 knots. Seas 2 to 3 feet. Wave detail, west 3 feet at 5 seconds. Protected waters a moderate chop. A chance of thunderstorms. Showers likely, mainly in the morning. Friday night, west winds 15 to 20 knots, diminishing to 10 to 15 knots after midnight. Seas 2 to 3 feet. Wave detail, west 3 feet at 5 seconds. Protected waters choppy. A chance of thunderstorms. A chance of showers in the evening, then showers likely after midnight. Saturday, west winds 10 to 15 knots with gusts up to 20 knots. Seas 2 to 3 feet. Wave detail, west 3 feet at 5 seconds. Protected waters a moderate chop. Showers with a chance of thunderstorms. Saturday night, southwest winds around 15 knots with gusts up to 20 knots. Seas 2 to 4 feet. Wave detail, west 4 feet at 5 seconds. Protected waters a moderate chop. Showers likely with a chance of thunderstorms in the evening, then showers with thunderstorms likely after midnight. Sunday, southwest winds 15 to 20 knots. Seas 3 to 4 feet. Protected waters choppy. Showers with thunderstorms likely. Sunday night, southwest winds 15 to 20 knots, diminishing to 10 to 15 knots after midnight. Seas 3 to 4 feet. Protected waters choppy. Showers with thunderstorms likely. Monday, southwest winds 10 to 15 knots. Seas 3 to 4 feet. Protected waters a moderate chop. Thunderstorms likely. Showers, mainly in the morning. Monday night, southwest winds 10 to 15 knots. Seas 2 to 4 feet. Protected waters a moderate chop. A chance of showers and thunderstorms. Winds and waves higher in and near thunderstorms. The coastal waters forecast for the following: St. Andrews Bay waterways. Rest of today, west winds 5 to 10 knots. Protected waters a light chop. A slight chance of showers and thunderstorms late this morning, then a chance of showers and thunderstorms this afternoon. Tonight, west winds 5 to 10 knots. Protected waters a light chop. A chance of showers and thunderstorms. Friday, west winds 5 to 10 knots, becoming southwest 10 to 15 knots in the afternoon. Protected waters a moderate chop. Showers with a chance of thunderstorms in the morning, then showers and thunderstorms likely in the afternoon. Friday night, west winds 10 to 15 knots, diminishing to 5 to 10 knots after midnight. Protected waters a moderate chop. Showers likely with a chance of thunderstorms in the evening, then showers with a slight chance of thunderstorms after midnight. Saturday, west winds 5 to

10 knots, increasing to 10 to 15 knots in the afternoon. Protected water is a moderate chop. Showers. A chance of thunderstorms in the morning, then thunderstorms likely in the afternoon. Saturday night, southwest winds 10 to 15 knots. Protected water is a moderate chop. A chance of thunderstorms. Showers. Sunday, southwest winds 10 to 15 knots. Protected water is a moderate chop. Showers, thunderstorms. Sunday night, southwest winds 10 to 15 knots. Protected water is a moderate chop. Showers. Thunderstorms, mainly in the evening. Monday, southwest winds 5 to 10 knots, increasing to 10 to 15 knots in the afternoon. Protected water is a moderate chop. A chance of thunderstorms. Showers. Monday night, southwest winds 5 to 10 knots. Protected water is a light chop. A chance of showers and thunderstorms. Winds and waves higher in and near thunderstorms. The tropical weather outlook. For the North Atlantic, Caribbean Sea, and the Gulf of America, tropical cyclone formation is not expected during the next 7 days. The surf zone forecast general outlook, a high rip current risk is in effect through early tonight for west-facing Gulf County beaches with surf of 2 to 2 feet, which may linger into Friday. The risk at Bay County beaches is expected to increase this afternoon but remain in the moderate category. A prolonged high rip current risk will develop at all of the Gulf beaches this weekend and continue through at least early next week. Pay attention to the beach flags and follow the advice of beach safety officials. Based on communication with area beach officials, the following flags are flying at area beaches: Walton, Yellow Bay, Yellow State Park Gulf beaches, red west-facing Gulf beaches, red south-facing Gulf beaches, yellow Franklin, yellow. Tide information for Thursday, July 30, 2026. St. Mark's River entrance. High 3:57 a.m., low 9:15 a.m., high 3:14 p.m., low 10:05 p.m. Apalachicola. High 6:50 a.m., low 11:03 a.m., high 4:09 p.m. St. Andrews Bay at Panama City. High 11:02 a.m., low 8:53 p.m. Note that the times of high and low tide are 3 minutes earlier at Shell Point than at the St. Mark's River entrance. The average water temperature at Apalachicola was 87.8 degrees. Sunrise and sunset in Tallahassee. July 30, 2026, sunrise 6:55 a.m. Eastern Daylight Time, sunset 8:33 p.m. Eastern Daylight Time. 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The latest weather and forecast information can also be accessed by calling our automated forecast line at 850-942-8851. The current time is 3:03 p.m. Eastern Daylight Time. These are the 2 p.m. Eastern Daylight Time conditions. At the Tallahassee Airport, it was partly sunny. The temperature was 94 degrees. The wind was northwest at 8 miles an hour. At Florida State University, the temperature was 93 degrees. The wind was southwest at 5 miles an hour. At Apalachicola, it was partly sunny. The temperature was 91 degrees. The wind was west at 14 miles an hour. At Panama City Northwest, it was mostly sunny. The temperature was 91 degrees. The wind was variable at 3 miles an hour. At Dothan, it was partly sunny. The temperature was 91 degrees. The wind was variable at 3 miles an hour. At Albany, it was mostly sunny. The temperature was 92 degrees. The wind was southwest at 8 miles an hour. At Valdosta, a thunderstorm was reported. The temperature was 79 degrees. The wind was southwest at 3 miles an hour. Over the marine area, at the buoy south of Apalachicola, winds were west at 12 knots and seas were 3 feet. At the buoy south of Panama City, winds were west at 12 knots and seas were 3 feet. At the buoy south of Pensacola, winds were west at 14 knots and seas were 2 feet. These are the 3 p.m. Eastern Daylight Time conditions. At the Tallahassee Airport, it was mostly sunny. The temperature was 96 degrees. The wind was variable at 7 miles an hour. The report from Florida State University was not available. At Apalachicola, it was partly sunny. The temperature was 90 degrees. The wind was west at 16 miles an hour. At Panama City Northwest,

was mostly sunny. The temperature was 88 degrees. The wind was south at 12 miles an hour. At Dothan, it was partly sunny. The temperature was 94 degrees. The wind was west at 8 miles an hour. At Albany, it was mostly sunny. The temperature was 94 degrees. The wind was variable at 6 miles an hour. At Valdosta, it was mostly sunny. The temperature was 90 degrees. The wind was variable at 7 miles an hour. Over the marine area, at the buoy south of Apalachicola, winds were west at 12 knots. At the buoy south of Panama City, winds were west at 12 knots. At the buoy south of Pensacola, winds were west at 14 knots. The forecast for the local area. Heat advisory in effect until 7 p.m. Eastern Daylight Time or 6 p.m. Central Daylight Time this evening. Tonight, mostly cloudy with showers and thunderstorms this evening, then partly cloudy after midnight. Lows in the mid-70s. Southwest winds around 5 miles per hour. Chance of rain 90%. Heat index values up to 105 early this evening. Friday, partly sunny. Showers and thunderstorms likely in the afternoon. Humid with highs in the lower 90s. West winds around 5 miles per hour. Chance of rain 70%. Heat index values up to 106. Friday night, mostly cloudy in the evening, then becoming partly cloudy. A chance of showers and thunderstorms. Humid with lows in the mid-70s. Southwest winds around 5 miles per hour. Chance of rain 50%. Saturday, showers. A chance of thunderstorms in the morning, then thunderstorms in the afternoon. Humid with highs in the upper 80s. Southwest winds 5 to 10 miles per hour. Chance of rain near 100%. Saturday night, showers with thunderstorms likely in the evening, then a chance of showers with a slight chance of thunderstorms after midnight. Humid with lows in the lower 70s. Southwest winds around 5 miles per hour. Chance of rain near 100%. Sunday and Sunday night, showers and thunderstorms. Highs in the mid-80s. Lows in the lower 70s. Chance of rain near 100%. Monday, showers. A chance of thunderstorms in the morning, then thunderstorms likely in the afternoon. Highs in the mid-80s. Chance of rain 90%. Monday night, mostly cloudy with a slight chance of showers and thunderstorms. Lows in the lower 70s. Chance of rain 20%. Tuesday and Tuesday night, mostly cloudy. Showers and thunderstorms likely. Highs in the upper 80s. Lows in the mid-70s. Chance of rain 60%. Wednesday and Wednesday night, partly cloudy. A chance of showers and thunderstorms. Highs in the lower 90s. Lows in the mid-70s. Chance of rain 40%. Thursday, mostly sunny. A slight chance of showers and thunderstorms in the morning, then a chance of showers and thunderstorms in the afternoon. Highs in the lower 90s. Chance of rain 50%. Heat index values up to 105. The coastal waters forecast for the following waters from Suwannee River to Apalachicola, Florida, extending from 20 to 60 nautical miles, coastal waters from Okaloosa-Walton County line to Mexico Beach out to 20 nautical miles, coastal waters from Mexico Beach to Apalachicola out to 20 nautical miles, waters from Okaloosa-Walton County line to Mexico Beach 20 to 60 nautical miles, and waters from Mexico Beach to Apalachicola 20 to 60 nautical miles. Rest of today, west winds 10 to 15 knots. Seas around 2 feet. Wave detail, west 2 feet at 4 seconds. Protected waters a moderate chop. A chance of showers and thunderstorms. Tonight, west winds 10 to 15 knots with gusts up to 20 knots. Seas 2 to 3 feet. Wave detail, west 3 feet at 4 seconds. Protected waters a moderate chop. A chance of showers and thunderstorms. Friday, west winds 10 to 15 knots with gusts up to 20 knots. Seas 2 to 3 feet. Wave detail, west 3 feet at 5 seconds. Protected waters a moderate chop. A chance of thunderstorms. Showers likely, mainly in the morning. Friday night, west winds 15 to 20 knots, diminishing to 10 to 15 knots after midnight. Seas 2 to 3 feet. Wave detail, west 3 feet at 5 seconds. Protected waters choppy. A chance of thunderstorms. A chance of showers in the evening, then showers likely after midnight. Saturday, west winds 10.

10 to 15 knots with gusts up to 20 knots. Seas 2 to 3 feet. Wave detail, west 3 feet at 5 seconds. Protected waters a moderate chop. Showers with a chance of thunderstorms. Saturday night, southwest winds around 50 knots with gusts up to 20 knots. Seas 2 to 4 feet. Wave detail, west 4 feet at 5 seconds. Protected waters a moderate chop. Showers likely with a chance of thunderstorms in the evening, then showers with thunderstorms likely after midnight. Sunday, southwest winds 15 to 20 knots. Seas 3 to 4 feet. Protected waters choppy. Showers with thunderstorms likely. Sunday night, southwest winds 15 to 20 knots, diminishing to 10 to 15 knots after midnight. Seas 3 to 4 feet. Protected waters choppy. Showers with thunderstorms likely. Monday, southwest winds 10 to 15 knots. Seas 3 to 4 feet. Protected waters a moderate chop. Thunderstorms likely. Showers, mainly in the morning. Monday night, southwest winds 10 to 15 knots. Seas 2 to 4 feet. Protected waters a moderate chop. A chance of showers and thunderstorms. Winds and waves higher and near thunderstorms. The coastal waters forecast for the following St. Andrews Bay waterways. Rest of today, west winds 5 to 10 knots. Protected waters a light chop. A slight chance of showers and thunderstorms late this morning, then a chance of showers and thunderstorms this afternoon. Tonight, west winds 5 to 10 knots. Protected waters a light chop. A chance of showers and thunderstorms. Friday, west winds 5 to 10 knots, becoming southwest 10 to 15 knots in the afternoon. Protected waters a moderate chop. Showers with a chance of thunderstorms in the morning, then showers and thunderstorms likely in the afternoon. Friday night, west winds 10 to 15 knots, diminishing to 5 to 10 knots after midnight. Protected waters a moderate chop. Showers likely with a chance of thunderstorms in the evening, then showers with a slight chance of thunderstorms after midnight. Saturday, west winds 5 to 10 knots, increasing to 10 to 15 knots in the afternoon. Protected waters a moderate chop. Showers. A chance of thunderstorms in the morning, then thunderstorms likely in the afternoon. Saturday night, southwest winds 10 to 15 knots. Protected waters a moderate chop. A chance of thunderstorms. Showers. Sunday, southwest winds 10 to 15 knots. Protected waters a moderate chop. Showers, thunderstorms. Sunday night, southwest winds 10 to 15 knots. Protected waters a moderate chop. Showers, thunderstorms, mainly in the evening. Monday, southwest winds 5 to 10 knots, increasing to 10 to 15 knots in the afternoon. Protected waters a moderate chop. A chance of thunderstorms. Showers. Monday night, southwest winds 5 to 10 knots. Protected waters a light chop. A chance of showers and thunderstorms. Winds and waves higher and near thunderstorms. The Tropical Weather Outlook. For the North Atlantic, Caribbean Sea and the Gulf of America, tropical cyclone formation is not expected during the next 7 days. The Surf Zone Forecast General Outlook. A high rip current risk is in effect through early tonight for west-facing Gulf County beaches with surf of 2 to 2 feet, which may linger into Friday. The risk at Bay County beaches is expected to increase this afternoon but remain in the moderate category. A prolonged high rip current risk will develop at all of the Gulf beaches this weekend and continue through at least early next week. Pay attention to the beach flags and follow the advice of beach safety officials. Based on communication with area beach officials, the following flags are flying at area beaches: Walton, Yellow Bay, Yellow State Park Gulf Beaches, Red West Facing Gulf Beaches, Red South Facing Gulf Beaches, Yellow Franklin, Yellow. Tide information for Thursday, July 30, 2026. St. Mark's River Entrance. High 3:57 a.m., low 9:15 a.m., high 3:14 p.m., low 10:05 p.m. Apalachicola. High 6:50 a.m., low 11:03 a.m., high 4:09 p.m. St. Andrews Bay at Panama City. High 11:02 a.m., low 8:53 p.m. Note that the times of high and low tide are 3 minutes earlier at Shell Point than at the St. Mark's River entrance. The average water temperature at Apalachicola was 87.8 degrees. Sunrise and sunset in Tallahassee. July 30th, 2026,
Sunrise 6:55 a.m. Eastern Daylight Time. Sunset 8:33 p.m. Eastern Daylight Time. 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The latest weather and forecast information can also be accessed by calling our automated forecast line at 850-942-8851. The current time is 3:15 p.m. Eastern Daylight Time. These are the 3 p.m. Eastern Daylight Time conditions. At the Tallahassee Airport, it was mostly sunny. The temperature was 96 degrees. The wind was variable at 7 miles an hour. At Florida State University, the temperature was 95 degrees. The wind was west at 8 miles an hour. At Apalachicola, it was partly sunny. The temperature was 90 degrees. The wind was west at 16 miles an hour. At Panama City Northwest, it was mostly sunny. The temperature was 88 degrees. The wind was south at 12 miles an hour. At Dothan, it was partly sunny. The temperature was 94 degrees. The wind was west at 8 miles an hour. At Albany, it was mostly sunny. The temperature was 94 degrees. The wind was variable at 6 miles an hour. At Valdosta, it was mostly sunny. The temperature was 90 degrees. The wind was variable at 7 miles an hour. Over the marine area, at the buoy south of Apalachicola, winds were west at 12 knots. At the buoy south of Panama City, winds were west at 12 knots. At the buoy south of Pensacola, winds were west at 60 knots, and seas were 2 feet. These are the 3 p.m. Eastern Daylight Time conditions. At the Tallahassee Airport, it was mostly sunny. The temperature was 96 degrees. The wind was variable at 7 miles an hour. At Florida State University, the temperature was 95 degrees. The wind was west at 8 miles an hour. At Apalachicola, it was partly sunny. The temperature was 90 degrees. The wind was west at 16 miles an hour. At Panama City Northwest, it was mostly sunny. The temperature was 88 degrees. The wind was south at 12 miles an hour. At Dothan, it was partly sunny. The temperature was 94 degrees. The wind was west at 8 miles an hour. At Albany, it was mostly sunny. The temperature was 94 degrees. The wind was variable at 6 miles an hour. At Valdosta, it was mostly sunny. The temperature was 90 degrees. The wind was variable at 7 miles an hour. Over the marine area, at the buoy south of Apalachicola, winds were west at 12 knots. At the buoy south of Panama City, winds were west at 12 knots. At the buoy south of Pensacola, winds were west at 60 knots, and seas were 2 feet. The forecast for the local area. Heat advisory in effect until 7 p.m. Eastern Daylight Time or 6 p.m. Central Daylight Time this evening. Tonight, mostly cloudy with showers and thunderstorms this evening, then partly cloudy after midnight. Lows in the mid-70s. Southwest winds around 5 miles per hour. Chance of rain 90%. Heat index values up to 105 early this evening. Friday, partly sunny. Showers and thunderstorms likely in the afternoon. Humid with highs in the lower 90s. West winds around 5 miles per hour. Chance of 10%. Index value. Up in the 5 was cloudy in the evening, and partly clear. A chance of showers and storms. Humid mid-70s. South wind 5 miles per hour. Chance of rain 50%. Saturday, showers. A chance of thunderstorms in the morning, then thunderstorms in the afternoon. Humid with highs in the upper 80s. Southwest winds 5 to 10 miles per hour. Chance of rain near 100%. Saturday night, showers with thunderstorms likely in the evening, then a chance of showers with a slight chance of thunderstorms after midnight. Humid with lows in the lower 70s. Southwest winds around 5 miles per hour. Chance of rain near 100%. Sunday and Sunday night, showers and thunderstorms. Highs in the mid-80s. Lows in the lower 70s. Chance of rain near 100%. Monday, showers. A chance of thunderstorms in the morning, then thunderstorms likely in the afternoon. Highs in the mid-80s. Chance of rain 90%.
Monday night.

mostly cloudy with a slight chance of showers and thunderstorms. Lows in the lower 70s. Chance of rain 20%. Tuesday and Tuesday night, mostly cloudy. Showers and thunderstorms likely. Highs in the upper 80s. Lows in the mid 70s. Chance of rain 60%. Wednesday and Wednesday night, partly cloudy. A chance of showers and thunderstorms. Highs in the lower 90s. Lows in the mid 70s. Chance of rain 40%. Thursday, mostly sunny. A slight chance of showers and thunderstorms in the morning, then a chance of showers and thunderstorms in the afternoon. Highs in the lower 90s. Chance of rain 50%. Heat index values up to 105. The coastal waters forecast for the following: waters from Suwannee River to Apalachicola, Florida, extending from 20 to 60 nautical miles. Coastal waters from Okaloosa, Walton County line to Mexico Beach out to 20 nautical miles. Coastal waters from Mexico Beach to Apalachicola out to 20 nautical miles. Waters from Okaloosa, Walton County line to Mexico Beach 20 to 60 nautical miles. And waters from Mexico Beach to Apalachicola 20 to 60 nautical miles. Rest of today, west winds 10 to 15 knots. Seas around 2 feet. Wave detail, west 2 feet at 4 seconds. Protected waters a moderate chop. A chance of showers and thunderstorms. Tonight, west winds 10 to 15 knots with gusts up to 20 knots. Seas 2 to 3 feet. Wave detail, west 3 feet at 4 seconds. Protected waters a moderate chop. A chance of showers and thunderstorms. Friday, west winds 10 to 15 knots with gusts up to 20 knots. Seas 2 to 3 feet. Wave detail, west 3 feet at 5 seconds. Protected waters a moderate chop. A chance of thunderstorms. Showers likely, mainly in the morning. Friday night, west winds 15 to 20 knots, diminishing to 10 to 15 knots after midnight. Seas 2 to 3 feet. Wave detail, west 3 feet at 5 seconds. Protected waters choppy. A chance of thunderstorms. A chance of showers in the evening, then showers likely after midnight. Saturday, west winds 10 to 15 knots with gusts up to 20 knots. Seas 2 to 3 feet. Wave detail, west 3 feet at 5 seconds. Protected waters a moderate chop. Showers with a chance of thunderstorms. Saturday night, southwest winds around 15 knots with gusts up to 20 knots. Seas 2 to 4 feet. Wave detail, west 4 feet at 5 seconds. Protected waters a moderate chop. Showers likely with a chance of thunderstorms in the evening, then showers with thunderstorms likely after midnight. Sunday, southwest winds 15 to 20 knots. Seas 3 to 4 feet. Protected waters choppy. Showers with thunderstorms likely. Sunday night, southwest winds 15 to 20 knots, diminishing to 10 to 15 knots after midnight. Seas 3 to 4 feet. Protected waters choppy. Showers with thunderstorms likely. Monday, southwest winds 10 to 15 knots. Seas 3 to 4 feet. Protected waters a moderate chop. Thunderstorms likely. Showers, mainly in the morning. Monday night, southwest winds 10 to 15 knots. Seas 2 to 4 feet. Protected waters a moderate chop. A chance of showers and thunderstorms. Winds and waves higher in and near thunderstorms. The coastal waters forecast for the following: St. Andrews Bay waterways. Rest of today, west winds 5 to 10 knots. Protected waters a light chop. A slight chance of showers and thunderstorms late this morning, then a chance of showers and thunderstorms this afternoon. Tonight, west winds 5 to 10 knots. Protected waters a light chop. A chance of showers and thunderstorms. Friday, west winds 5 to 10 knots, becoming southwest 10 to 15 knots in the afternoon. Protected waters a moderate chop. Showers with a chance of thunderstorms in the morning, then showers and thunderstorms likely in the afternoon. Friday night, west winds 10 to 15 knots, diminishing to 5 to 10 knots after midnight. Protected waters a moderate chop. Showers likely with a chance of thunderstorms in the evening, then showers with a slight chance of thunderstorms after midnight. Saturday, west winds 5 to 10 knots, increasing to 10 to 15 knots in the afternoon. Protected waters a moderate chop. Showers. A chance of thunderstorms in the morning, then thunderstorms likely in the afternoon. Saturday night, southwest winds 10 to 15 knots.

tropical cyclone formation is not expected during the next 7 days. The surf zone forecast general outlook, a high rip current risk is in effect through early tonight for west-facing Gulf County beaches with surf of 2 to 2 feet, which may linger into Friday. The risk at Bay County beaches is expected to increase this afternoon but remain in the moderate category. A prolonged high rip current risk will develop at all of the Gulf beaches this weekend and continue through at least early next week. Pay attention to the beach flags and follow the advice of beach safety officials. Based on communication with area beach officials, the following flags are flying at area beaches: Walton, Yellow Bay, Yellow State Park Gulf Beaches, Red West Facing Gulf Beaches, Red South Facing Gulf Beaches, Yellow Franklin, Yellow. Tide information for Thursday, July 30, 2026. St. Mark's River entrance. High 3:57 a.m., low 9:15 a.m., high 3:14 p.m., low 10:05 p.m. Apalachicola. High 6:50 a.m., low 11:03 a.m., high 4:09 p.m. St. Andrews Bay at Panama City. High 11:02 a.m., low 8:53 p.m. Note that the times of high and low tide are 3 minutes earlier at Shell Point than at the St. Mark's River entrance. The average water temperature at Apalachicola was 87.8 degrees. Sunrise and sunset in Tallahassee. July 30, 2026, sunrise 6:55 a.m. Eastern Daylight Time, sunset 8:33 p.m. Eastern Daylight Time. 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The latest weather and forecast information can also be accessed by calling our automated forecast line at 850-942-8851. The current time is 3:28 p.m. Eastern Daylight Time. These are the 3 p.m. Eastern Daylight Time conditions. At the Tallahassee Airport, it was mostly sunny. The temperature was 96 degrees. The wind was variable at 7 miles an hour. At Florida State University, the temperature was 95 degrees. The wind was west at 8 miles an hour. At Apalachicola, it was partly sunny. The temperature was 90 degrees. The wind was west at 16 miles an hour. At Panama City Northwest, it was mostly sunny. The temperature was 88 degrees. The wind was south at 12 miles an hour. At Dothan, it was partly sunny. The temperature was 94 degrees. The wind was west at 8 miles an hour. At Albany, it was mostly sunny. The temperature was 94 degrees. The wind was variable at 6 miles an hour. At Valdosta, it was mostly sunny. The temperature was 90 degrees. The wind was variable at 7 miles an hour. Over the marine area, at the buoy south of Apalachicola, winds were west at 12 knots. At the buoy south of Panama City, winds were west at 12 knots. At the buoy south of Pensacola, winds were west at 60 knots, and seas were 2 feet. The forecast for the local area. Heat advisory in effect until 7 p.m. Eastern Daylight Time, or 6 p.m. Central Daylight Time this evening. Tonight, mostly cloudy with showers and thunderstorms this evening, then partly cloudy after midnight. Lows in the mid-70s. Southwest winds around 5 miles per hour. Chance of rain 90%. Heat index values up to 105 early this evening. Friday, partly sunny. Showers and thunderstorms likely in the afternoon. Humid with highs in the lower 90s. West winds around 5 miles per hour. Chance of rain 70%. Heat index values up to 106. Friday night, mostly cloudy in the evening, then becoming partly cloudy. A chance of showers and thunderstorms. Humid with lows in the mid-70s. Southwest winds around 5 miles per hour. Chance of rain 50%. Saturday, showers. A chance of thunderstorms in the morning, then thunderstorms in the afternoon. Humid with highs in the upper 80s. Southwest winds 5 to 10 miles per hour. Chance of rain near 100%. Saturday night, showers with thunderstorms likely in the evening, then a chance of showers with a slight chance of thunderstorms after midnight. Humid with lows in the lower 70s. Southwest winds around 5 miles per hour. Chance of rain near 100%. Sunday and Sunday night, showers and thunderstorms. Highs in the mid-80s. Lows in the lower 70s. Chance of rain near 100%. Monday, showers.

a chance of thunderstorms in the morning, then thunderstorms likely in the afternoon. Highs in the mid-80s. Chance of rain 90%. Monday night, mostly cloudy with a slight chance of showers and thunderstorms. Lows in the lower 70s. Chance of rain 20%. Tuesday and Tuesday night, mostly cloudy. Showers and thunderstorms likely. Highs in the upper 80s. Lows in the mid-70s. Chance of rain 60%. Wednesday and Wednesday night, partly cloudy. A chance of showers and thunderstorms. Highs in the lower 90s. Lows in the mid-70s. Chance of rain 40%. Thursday, mostly sunny. A slight chance of showers and thunderstorms in the morning, then a chance of showers and thunderstorms in the afternoon. Highs in the lower 90s. Chance of rain 50%. Heat index values up to 105. The coastal waters forecast for the following: waters from Suwannee River to Apalachicola, Florida, extending from 20 to 60 nautical miles. Coastal waters from Okaloosa-Walton County line to Mexico Beach out to 20 nautical miles. Coastal waters from Mexico Beach to Apalachicola out to 20 nautical miles. Waters from Okaloosa-Walton County line to Mexico Beach 20 to 60 nautical miles. And waters from Mexico Beach to Apalachicola 20 to 60 nautical miles. Rest of today, west winds 10 to 15 knots. Seas around 2 feet. Wave detail, west 2 feet at 4 seconds. Protected waters a moderate chop. A chance of showers and thunderstorms. Tonight, west winds 10 to 15 knots with gusts up to 20 knots. Seas 2 to 3 feet. Wave detail, west 3 feet at 4 seconds. Protected waters a moderate chop. A chance of showers and thunderstorms. Friday, west winds 10 to 15 knots with gusts up to 20 knots. Seas 2 to 3 feet. Wave detail, west 3 feet at 5 seconds. Protected waters a moderate chop. A chance of thunderstorms. Showers likely, mainly in the morning. Friday night, wave detail, west 3 feet at 5 seconds. Protected waters a moderate chop. A chance of thunderstorms. Showers likely, mainly in the morning. Friday night, west winds 15 to 20 knots, diminishing to 10 to 15 knots after midnight. Seas 2 to 3 feet. Wave detail, west 3 feet at 5 seconds. Protected waters choppy. A chance of thunderstorms. A chance of showers in the evening, then showers likely after midnight. Saturday, west winds 10 to 15 knots with gusts up to 20 knots. Seas 2 to 3 feet. Wave detail, west 3 feet at 5 seconds. Protected waters a moderate chop. Showers with a chance of thunderstorms. Saturday night, southwest winds around 50 knots with gusts up to 20 knots. Seas 2 to 4 feet. Wave detail, west 4 feet at 5 seconds. Protected waters a moderate chop. Showers likely with a chance of thunderstorms in the evening, then showers with thunderstorms likely after midnight. Sunday, southwest winds 15 to 20 knots. Seas 3 to 4 feet. Protected waters choppy. Showers with thunderstorms likely. Sunday night, southwest winds 15 to 20 knots, diminishing to 10 to 15 knots after midnight. Seas 3 to 4 feet. Protected waters choppy. Showers with thunderstorms likely. Monday, southwest winds 10 to 15 knots. Seas 3 to 4 feet. Protected waters a moderate chop. Thunderstorms likely. Showers, mainly in the morning. Monday night, southwest winds 10 to 15 knots. Seas 2 to 4 feet. Protected waters a moderate chop. A chance of showers and thunderstorms. Winds and waves higher in and near thunderstorms. The coastal waters forecast for the following: St. Andrews Bay waterways. Rest of today, west winds 5 to 10 knots. Protected waters a light chop. A slight chance of showers and thunderstorms late this morning, then a chance of showers and thunderstorms this afternoon. Tonight, west winds 5 to 10 knots. Protected waters a light chop. A chance of showers and thunderstorms. Friday, west winds 5 to 10 knots, becoming southwest 10 to 15 knots in the afternoon. Protected waters a moderate chop. Showers with a chance of thunderstorms in the morning, then showers and thunderstorms likely in the afternoon. Friday night, west winds 10 to 15 knots, diminishing to 5 to 10 knots after midnight. Protected waters a moderate chop. Showers likely with a chance of thunderstorms in

evening, then showers with a slight chance of thunderstorms after midnight. Saturday, west winds 5 to 10 knots, increasing to 10 to 15 knots in the afternoon. Protected waters a moderate chop. Showers. A chance of thunderstorms in the morning, then thunderstorms likely in the afternoon. Saturday night, southwest winds 10 to 15 knots. Protected waters a moderate chop. A chance of thunderstorms. Showers. Sunday, southwest winds 10 to 15 knots. Protected waters a moderate chop. Showers, thunderstorms. Sunday night, southwest winds 10 to 15 knots. Protected waters a moderate chop. Showers. Thunderstorms, mainly in the evening. Monday, southwest winds 5 to 10 knots, increasing to 10 to 15 knots in the afternoon. Protected waters a moderate chop. A chance of thunderstorms. Showers. Monday night, southwest winds 5 to 10 knots. Protected waters a light chop. A chance of showers and thunderstorms. Winds and waves higher in and near thunderstorms. The coastal waters forecast for the following: coastal waters from Okaloosa, Walton County line to Mexico Beach out to 20 nautical miles, coastal waters from Mexico Beach to Apalachicola out to 20 nautical miles, waters from Okaloosa, Walton County line to Mexico Beach 20 to 60 nautical miles, and waters from Mexico Beach to Apalachicola 20 to 60 nautical miles. Tonight, west winds 10 to 15 knots. Seas 2 to 3 feet. Wave detail, west 3 feet at 4 seconds. Protected waters a moderate chop. A slight chance of thunderstorms. Friday, west winds 10 to 15 knots. Seas 2 to 3 feet. Wave detail, west 3 feet at 5 seconds. Protected waters a moderate chop. A chance of showers and thunderstorms. Friday night, west winds 10 to 15 knots with gusts up to 20 knots. Seas 2 to 3 feet. Wave detail, west 3 feet at 5 seconds. Protected waters a moderate chop. A slight chance of showers and thunderstorms in the evening, then a chance of showers and thunderstorms after midnight. Saturday, west winds 15 to 20 knots. Seas around 3 feet. Wave detail, west 3 feet at 5 seconds. Protected waters choppy. Showers with a chance of thunderstorms. Saturday night, southwest winds 15 to 20 knots. Seas 3 to 4 feet. Wave detail, west 3 feet at 5 seconds. Protected waters choppy. Showers likely with a chance of thunderstorms. Sunday, southwest winds 15 to 20 knots with gusts up to 25 knots. Seas 3 to 4 feet. Wave detail, west 4 feet at 5 seconds. Protected waters choppy. Showers with thunderstorms likely. Sunday night, southwest winds 15 to 20 knots with gusts up to 25 knots. Seas 4 to 5 feet, occasionally to 6 feet. Protected waters choppy. Showers with thunderstorms likely. Monday, southwest winds 15 to 20 knots. Seas around 4 feet. Protected waters choppy. Showers with thunderstorms likely. Monday night, southwest winds 10 to 15 knots. Seas 3 to 4 feet. Protected waters a moderate chop. A chance of showers and thunderstorms. Tuesday, southwest winds 5 to 10 knots. Seas 2 to 3 feet. Protected waters a light chop. A chance of showers and thunderstorms. Tuesday night, southwest winds 5 to 10 knots. Seas around 2 feet. Protected waters a light chop. A slight chance of showers and thunderstorms after midnight. Winds and waves higher in and near thunderstorms. The coastal waters forecast for the following: waters from Suwannee River to Apalachicola, Florida, extending from 20 to 60 nautical miles. Tonight, west winds 10 to 15 knots. Seas 2 to 3 feet. Wave detail, west 3 feet at 5 seconds. Protected waters a moderate chop. A chance of showers and thunderstorms. Friday, west winds 10 to 15 knots. Seas around 2 feet. Wave detail, west 2 feet at 5 seconds. Protected waters a moderate chop. A chance of thunderstorms. Showers likely, mainly in the morning. Friday night, west winds 10 to 15 knots. Seas 2 to 3 feet. Wave detail, west 3 feet at 5 seconds. Protected waters a moderate chop. A chance of thunderstorms. A chance of showers in the evening, then showers likely after midnight.

Saturday, west winds 10 to 15 knots. Seas 2 to 3 feet. Wave detail, west 3 feet at 5 seconds. Protected waters a moderate chop. Showers with a chance of thunderstorms. Saturday night, southwest winds 10 to 15 knots with gusts up to 20 knots. Seas 2 to 3 feet. Wave detail, west 3 feet at 5 seconds. Protected waters a moderate chop. Showers with a chance of thunderstorms. Sunday, southwest winds 10 to 15 knots, increasing to 15 to 20 knots in the afternoon. Seas 2 to 4 feet. Wave detail, southwest 4 feet at 5 seconds. Protected waters choppy. Showers with thunderstorms likely. Sunday night, southwest winds 15 to 20 knots with gusts up to 25 knots. Seas 3 to 4 feet. Protected waters choppy. Showers with thunderstorms likely. Monday, southwest winds around 15 knots. Seas 2 to 4 feet. Protected waters a moderate chop. Showers with thunderstorms likely. Monday night, southwest winds 10 to 15 knots, diminishing to 5 to 10 knots after midnight. Seas 2 to 4 feet. Protected waters a moderate chop. A chance of showers and thunderstorms. Tuesday, southwest winds 5 to 10 knots. Seas 2 to 3 feet. Protected waters a light chop. A chance of showers and thunderstorms. Tuesday night, southwest winds around 5 knots. Seas around 2 feet. Protected waters smooth, a slight chance of showers and thunderstorms. Winds and waves higher in and near thunderstorms. The coastal waters forecast for the following St. Andrews Bay waterways. Tonight, west winds 5 to 10 knots. Protected waters a light chop. A chance of thunderstorms this evening. A chance of showers until early morning. A slight chance of showers and thunderstorms late. Friday, west winds 5 to 10 knots, becoming southwest 10 to 15 knots in the afternoon. Protected waters a moderate chop. A chance of showers and thunderstorms. Friday night, west winds 5 to 10 knots. Protected waters a light chop. A chance of showers and thunderstorms. Saturday, west winds 5 to 10 knots, increasing to 10 to 15 knots with gusts up to 20 knots in the afternoon. Protected waters a moderate chop. Showers. A chance of thunderstorms in the morning, then thunderstorms likely in the afternoon. Saturday night, southwest winds 10 to 15 knots. Protected waters a moderate chop. A chance of thunderstorms. Showers. Sunday, southwest winds 10 to 15 knots. Protected waters a moderate chop. Showers. A chance of thunderstorms in the morning, then thunderstorms in the afternoon. Sunday night, southwest winds 10 to 15 knots with gusts up to 20 knots. Protected waters a moderate chop. Showers. Thunderstorms, mainly in the evening. Monday, southwest winds 5 to 10 knots, increasing to 10 to 15 knots in the afternoon. Protected waters a moderate chop. Thunderstorms likely. Showers. Monday night, southwest winds 5 to 10 knots. Protected waters a light chop. A chance of showers and thunderstorms. Tuesday, southwest winds 5 to 10 knots. Protected waters a light chop. A chance of showers and thunderstorms. Tuesday night, southwest winds 5 to 10 knots, diminishing to around 5 knots after midnight. Protected waters a light chop. A slight chance of showers and thunderstorms. Winds and waves higher in and near thunderstorms. The Tropical Weather Outlook. For the North Atlantic, Caribbean Sea and the Gulf of America, tropical cyclone formation is not expected during the next 7 days. The Surf Zone Forecast General Outlook. A high rip current risk is in effect through early tonight for west-facing Gulf County beaches with surf of 2 to 2 feet, which may linger into Friday. The risk at Bay County beaches is expected to increase this afternoon but remain in the moderate category. A prolonged high rip current risk will develop at all of the Gulf beaches this weekend and continue through at least early next week. Pay attention to the beach flags and follow the advice of beach safety officials. Based on communication with area beach officials, the following flags are flying at area beaches: Walton, Yellow Bay, Yellow State Park Gulf Beaches, Red West Facing Gulf Beaches, Red South Facing Gulf Beaches, Yellow Franklin, Yellow. Tide information for Thursday, July 30, 2026. St. Mark's River Entrance. High 3:57 a.m., low 9:15 a.m., high 3:00.

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St. Andrews Bay of Panama City. High 11:02 AM, low 8:53 PM. Note that the times of high and low tide are 3 minutes earlier at Channel Point than at the St. Mark's River entrance. The average water temperature at Apalachicola was 87.8 degrees. Sunrise and sunset in Tallahassee. July 30th, 2026, sunrise 6:55 a.m. Eastern Daylight Time, sunset 8:33 p.m. Eastern Daylight Time. 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The latest weather and forecast information can also be accessed by calling our automated forecast line at 850-942-8851. The current time is 3:46 p.m. Eastern Daylight Time. These are the 3 p.m. Eastern Daylight Time conditions. At the Tallahassee Airport, it was mostly sunny. The temperature was 96 degrees. The wind was variable at 7 miles an hour. At Florida State University, the temperature was 95 degrees. The wind was west at 8 miles an hour. At Apalachicola, it was partly sunny. The temperature was 90 degrees. The wind was west at 16 miles an hour. At Panama City Northwest, it was mostly sunny. The temperature was 88 degrees. The wind was south at 12 miles an hour. At Dothan, it was partly sunny. The temperature was 94 degrees. The wind was west at 8 miles an hour. At Albany, it was mostly sunny. The temperature was 94 degrees. The wind was variable at 6 miles an hour. At Valdosta, it was mostly sunny. The temperature was 90 degrees. The wind was variable at 7 miles an hour. Over the marine area, at the buoy south of Apalachicola, winds were west at 12 knots. At the buoy south of Panama City, winds were west at 12 knots. At the buoy south of Pensacola, winds were west at 60 knots, and seas were 2 feet. The forecast for the local area. Heat advisory in effect until 7 p.m. Eastern Daylight Time, or 6 p.m. Central Daylight Time this evening. Tonight, mostly cloudy with showers and thunderstorms this evening, then partly cloudy after midnight. Lows in the mid-70s. Southwest winds around 5 miles per hour. Chance of rain 90%. Heat index values up to 105 early this evening. Friday, partly sunny. Showers and thunderstorms likely in the afternoon. Humid with highs in the lower 90s. West winds around 5 miles per hour. Chance of rain 70%. Heat index values up to 106. Friday night, mostly cloudy in the evening, then becoming partly cloudy. A chance of showers and thunderstorms. Humid with lows in the mid-70s. Southwest winds around 5 miles per hour. Chance of rain 50%. Saturday, showers. A chance of thunderstorms in the morning, then thunderstorms in the afternoon. Humid with highs in the upper 80s. Southwest winds 5 to 10 miles per hour. Chance of rain near 100%. Saturday night, showers with thunderstorms likely in the evening, then a chance of showers with a slight chance of thunderstorms after midnight. Humid with lows in the lower 70s. Southwest winds around 5 miles per hour. Chance of rain near 100%. Sunday and Sunday night, showers and thunderstorms. Highs in the mid-80s. Lows in the lower 70s. Chance of rain near 100%. Monday, showers. A chance of thunderstorms in the morning, then thunderstorms likely in the afternoon. Highs in the mid-80s. Chance of rain 90%. Monday night, mostly cloudy with a slight chance of showers and thunderstorms. Lows in the lower 70s. Chance of rain 20%. Tuesday and Tuesday night, mostly cloudy. Showers and thunderstorms likely. Highs in the upper 80s. Lows in the mid-70s. Chance of rain 60%. Wednesday and Wednesday night, partly cloudy. A chance of showers and thunderstorms. Highs in the lower 90s. Lows in the mid-70s. Chance of rain 40%. Thursday, mostly sunny. A slight chance of showers and thunderstorms in the morning, then a chance of showers and thunderstorms in the afternoon. Highs in the lower 90s. Chance of rain 50%. Heat index.

values up to 105. The coastal waters forecast for the following waters from Suwannee River to Apalachicola, Florida, extending from 20 to 60 nautical miles. Coastal waters from Okaloosa-Walton County line to Mexico Beach out to 20 nautical miles. Coastal waters from Mexico Beach to Apalachicola out to 20 nautical miles. Waters from Okaloosa-Walton County line to Mexico Beach 20 to 60 nautical miles. And waters from Mexico Beach to Apalachicola 20 to 60 nautical miles. Rest of today, west winds 10 to 15 knots. Seas around 2 feet. Wave detail, west 2 feet at 4 seconds. Protected waters a moderate chop. A chance of showers and thunderstorms. Tonight, west winds 10 to 15 knots with gusts up to 20 knots. Seas 2 to 3 feet. Wave detail, west 3 feet at 4 seconds. Protected waters a moderate chop. A chance of showers and thunderstorms. Friday, west winds 10 to 15 knots with gusts up to 20 knots. Seas 2 to 3 feet. Wave detail, west 3 feet at 5 seconds. Protected waters a moderate chop. A chance of thunderstorms. Showers likely, mainly in the morning. Friday night, west winds 15 to 20 knots, diminishing to 10 to 15 knots after midnight. Seas 2 to 3 feet. Wave detail, west 3 feet at 5 seconds. Protected waters choppy. A chance of thunderstorms. A chance of showers in the evening, then showers likely after midnight. Saturday, west winds 10 to 15 knots with gusts up to 20 knots. Seas 2 to 3 feet. Wave detail, west 3 feet at 5 seconds. Protected waters a moderate chop. Showers with a chance of thunderstorms. Saturday night, southwest winds around 15 knots with gusts up to 20 knots. Seas 2 to 4 feet. Wave detail, west 4 feet at 5 seconds. Protected waters a moderate chop. Showers likely with a chance of thunderstorms in the evening, then showers with thunderstorms likely after midnight. Sunday, southwest winds 15 to 20 knots. Seas 3 to 4 feet. Protected waters choppy. Showers with thunderstorms likely. Sunday night, southwest winds 15 to 20 knots, diminishing to 10 to 15 knots after midnight. Seas 3 to 4 feet. Protected waters choppy. Showers with thunderstorms likely. Monday, southwest winds 10 to 15 knots. Seas 3 to 4 feet. Protected waters a moderate chop. Thunderstorms likely. Showers, mainly in the morning. Monday night, southwest winds 10 to 15 knots. Seas 2 to 4 feet. Protected waters a moderate chop. A chance of showers and thunderstorms. Winds and waves higher and near thunderstorms. The coastal waters forecast for the following. Coastal waters from Okaloosa-Walton County line to Mexico Beach out to 20 nautical miles. Coastal waters from Mexico Beach to Apalachicola out to 20 nautical miles. Waters from Okaloosa-Walton County line to Mexico Beach 20 to 60 nautical miles. And waters from Mexico Beach to Apalachicola 20 to 60 nautical miles. Tonight, west winds 10 to 15 knots. Seas 2 to 3 feet. Wave detail, west 3 feet at 4 seconds. Protected waters a moderate chop. A slight chance of thunderstorms. Friday, west winds 10 to 15 knots. Seas 2 to 3 feet. Wave detail, west 3 feet at 5 seconds. Protected waters a moderate chop. A chance of showers and thunderstorms. Friday night, west winds 10 to 15 knots with gusts up to 20 knots. Seas 2 to 3 feet. Wave detail, west 3 feet at 5 seconds. Protected waters a moderate chop. A slight chance of showers and thunderstorms in the evening, then a chance of showers and thunderstorms after midnight. Saturday, west winds 15 to 20 knots. Seas around 3 feet. Wave detail, west 3 feet at 5 seconds. Protected waters choppy. Showers with a chance of thunderstorms. Saturday night, southwest winds 15 to 20 knots. The following broadcast is a special weather statement issued by the National Weather Service in Tallahassee, Florida. Strong thunderstorms will impact northwestern Gulf, Bay, Calhoun, and east central Walton counties in the Panhandle of Florida, west central Liberty County in Big Bend, Florida, and southern Washington counties in the Panhandle of Florida through 4:30 p.m. Eastern Daylight Time, or 3:30 p.m. Central Daylight Time.
at 3:55 p.m. Eastern Daylight Time, or 2:55 p.m. Central Daylight Time. Doppler radar was tracking strong thunderstorms along a line extending from 13 miles south of Vernon to 9 miles south of Blanchetown. Movement was east at 25 miles per hour. Hazard, wind gusts up to 50 miles per hour. Source, radar indicated. Impact, gusty winds could knock down tree limbs and blow around unsecured objects. Locations impacted include Panama City, Lynn Haven, Blanchetown, Springfield, Hillen Park, Stone Mill Creek, Wewatchka, Orange, Bristol, Ebro, Moose Pond, Clarksville, Abe Springs, Chipola Cutoff, Durango Park, College Station, Chipola, Scott's Ferry, Holmes Valley, and Kenny's Mill. If outdoors, consider seeking shelter inside a building. Torrential rainfall is also occurring with these storms and may lead to localized flooding. Do not drive your vehicle through flooded roadways. Frequent cloud-to-ground lightning is occurring with these storms. Lightning can strike 10 miles away from a thunderstorm. Seek a safe shelter inside a building or vehicle. These storms may intensify, so be certain to monitor local radio stations and available television stations for additional information and possible warnings from the National Weather Service. The coastal waters forecast for the following: coastal waters from Okaloosa-Walton County line to Mexico Beach out to 20 nautical miles, coastal waters from Mexico Beach to Apalachicola out to 20 nautical miles, waters from Okaloosa-Walton County line to Mexico Beach 20 to 60 nautical miles, and waters from Mexico Beach to Apalachicola 20 to 60 nautical miles. Tonight, west winds 10 to 15 knots. Seas 2 to 3 feet. Wave detail, west 3 feet at 4 seconds. Protected waters a moderate chop. A slight chance of thunderstorms. Friday, west winds 10 to 15 knots. Seas 2 to 3 feet. Wave detail, west 3 feet at 5 seconds. Protected waters a moderate chop. A chance of showers and thunderstorms. Friday night, west winds 10 to 15 knots with gusts up to 20 knots. Seas 2 to 3 feet. Wave detail, west 3 feet at 5 seconds. Protected waters a moderate chop. A slight chance of showers and thunderstorms in the evening, then a chance of showers and thunderstorms after midnight. Saturday, west winds 15 to 20 knots. Seas around 3 feet. Wave detail, west 3 feet at 5 seconds. Protected waters choppy. Showers with a chance of thunderstorms. Saturday night, southwest winds 15 to 20 knots. Seas 3 to 4 feet. Wave detail, west 3 feet at 5 seconds. Protected waters choppy. Showers likely with a chance of thunderstorms. Sunday, southwest winds 15 to 20 knots with gusts up to 25 knots. Seas 3 to 4 feet. Wave detail, west 4 feet at 5 seconds. Protected waters choppy. Showers with thunderstorms likely. Sunday night, southwest winds 15 to 20 knots with gusts up to 25 knots. Seas 4 to 5 feet, occasionally to 6 feet. Protected waters choppy. Showers with thunderstorms likely. Monday, southwest winds 15 to 20 knots. Seas around 4 feet. Protected waters choppy. Showers with thunderstorms likely. Monday night, southwest winds 10 to 15 knots. Seas 3 to 4 feet. Protected waters a moderate chop. A chance of showers and thunderstorms. Tuesday, southwest winds 5 to 10 knots. Seas 2 to 3 feet. Protected waters a light chop. A chance of showers and thunderstorms. Tuesday night, southwest winds 5 to 10 knots. Seas around 2 feet. Protected waters a light chop. A slight chance of showers and thunderstorms after midnight. Winds and waves higher and near thunderstorms. The coastal waters forecast for the following: waters from Suwannee River to Apalachicola, Florida, extending from 20 to 60 nautical miles. Tonight, west winds 10 to 15 knots. Seas 2 to 3 feet. Wave detail, west 3 feet at 5 seconds. Protected waters a moderate chop. A chance of showers and thunderstorms. Friday, west winds 10 to 15 knots. Seas around 2 feet. Wave detail, west 2 feet at 5 seconds. Protected waters a moderate chop. A chance of thunderstorms. Showers likely, mainly in the morning. Friday night, west winds 10 to 15 knots. Seas 2 to 3 feet. Wave detail, west 3 feet at 5 seconds.
Protected waters, a moderate chop. A chance of thunderstorms. A chance of showers in the evening, then showers likely after midnight. Saturday, West

winds 10 to 15 knots. Seas 2 to 3 feet. Wave detail, west 3 feet at 5 seconds. Protected waters a moderate chop. Showers with a chance of thunderstorms. Saturday night, southwest winds 10 to 15 knots with gusts up to 20 knots. Seas 2 to 3 feet. Wave detail, west 3 feet at 5 seconds. Protected waters a moderate chop. Showers with a chance of thunderstorms. Sunday, southwest winds 10 to 15 knots, increasing to 15 to 20 knots in the afternoon. Seas 2 to 4 feet. Wave detail, southwest 4 feet at 5 seconds. Protected waters choppy. Showers with thunderstorms likely. Sunday night, southwest winds 15 to 20 knots with gusts up to 25 knots. Seas 3 to 4 feet. Protected waters choppy. Showers with thunderstorms likely. Monday, southwest winds around 15 knots. Seas 2 to 4 feet. Protected waters a moderate chop. Showers with thunderstorms likely.

The National Weather Service in Tallahassee has issued a severe thunderstorm warning for northeastern Bay County in Florida, west central Calhoun County in Florida, southeastern Washington County in Florida until 3:45 p.m. Central Daylight Time. At 3:01 p.m. Central Daylight Time, a severe thunderstorm was located 12 miles south of Vernon, moving east at 20 miles per hour. Hazard, 60 miles per hour wind gusts. Source, radar indicated. Impact, expect damage to roofs, siding, and trees. Locations impacted include Nixon, Bayhead, Betts, Fountain, Singer Road, Ricotta Beach, Sunders, Camp Flowers, Greenhead, Gainer Spring, Bennett, Youngstown, Cairo, Porter Lake, Vicksburg, and Riverside. For your protection, move to an interior room on the lowest floor of a building. Torrential rainfall is occurring with this storm and may lead to flash flooding. Do not drive your vehicle through flooded roadways. Repeating, a severe thunderstorm warning has been issued until 3:45 p.m. Central Daylight Time for the following county, Calhoun, Florida. 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This broadcast originates from your National Weather Service office in Tallahassee, Florida. The latest weather and forecast information can also be accessed by calling our automated forecast line at 850-942-8851. The National Weather Service in Tallahassee has issued a severe thunderstorm warning for northeastern Bay County in Florida, west central Calhoun County in Florida, southeastern Washington County in Florida until 3:45 p.m. Central Daylight Time. At 3:01 p.m. Central Daylight Time, a severe thunderstorm was located 12 miles south of Vernon, moving east at 20 miles per hour. Hazard, 60 miles per hour wind gusts. Source, radar indicated. Impact, expect damage to roofs, siding, and trees. Locations impacted include Nixon, Bayhead, Betts, Fountain, Singer Road, Ricotta Beach, Sunders, Camp Flowers, Greenhead, Gainer Spring, Bennett, Youngstown, Cairo, Porter Lake, Vicksburg, and Riverside. For your protection, move to an interior room on the lowest floor of a building. Torrential rainfall is occurring with this storm and may lead to flash flooding. Do not drive your vehicle through flooded roadways. Repeating, a severe thunderstorm warning has been issued until 3:45 p.m. Central Daylight Time for the following county, Calhoun, Florida. The following broadcast is a special weather statement issued by the National Weather Service in Tallahassee, Florida. Strong thunderstorms will impact northwestern Gulf, Bay, Calhoun, and east central Walton counties in the Panhandle of Florida, west central Liberty County in Big Bend, Florida, and southern Washington counties in the Panhandle of Florida through 4:30 p.m. Eastern Daylight Time or 3:30 p.m. Central Daylight Time. At 3:55 p.m. Eastern Daylight Time or 2:55 p.m. Central Daylight Time, Doppler radar was tracking strong thunderstorms along a line extending from 13 miles south of Vernon to 9 miles south of Blanchetown. Movement was east at 25 miles per hour. Hazard, wind gusts up to 50 miles per hour. Source, radar indicated. Impact, gusty winds could knock down tree limbs and blow around unsecured objects. Locations impacted in

include Panama City, Lynn Haven, Blountstown, Springfield, Hillen Park, Stone Mill Creek, Wewanska, Orange, Bristol, Ebro, Moose Pond, Clarksville, Abe Springs, Chipola Cutoff, Durango Park, College Station, Chipola, Scott Ferry, Holmes Valley, and Kenny's Mill. If outdoors, consider seeking shelter inside a building. Torrential rainfall is also occurring with these storms and may lead to localized flooding. Do not drive your vehicle through flooded roadways. Frequent cloud-to-ground lightning is occurring with these storms. Lightning can strike 10 miles away from a thunderstorm. Seek a safe shelter inside a building or vehicle. These storms may intensify, so be certain to monitor local radio stations and available television stations for additional information and possible warnings from the National Weather Service. These are the 4 p.m. Eastern Daylight Time conditions. At the Tallahassee Airport, it was partly sunny. The temperature was 95 degrees. The wind was southwest at 10 miles an hour. The report from Florida State University was not available. At Apalachicola, it was mostly sunny. The temperature was 91 degrees. The wind was west at 10 miles an hour. At Panama City Northwest, a thunderstorm was reported. The temperature was 84 degrees. The wind was west at 21 miles an hour. At Dothan, it was mostly sunny. The temperature was 94 degrees. The wind was variable at 6 miles an hour. At Albany, it was mostly sunny. The temperature was 95 degrees. The wind was southwest at 7 miles an hour. At Valdosta, it was mostly sunny. The temperature was 94 degrees. The wind was calm. The current time is 4:07 p.m. Eastern Daylight Time. 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The latest weather and forecast information can also be accessed by calling our automated forecast line at 850-942-8851. The National Weather Service in Tallahassee has issued a severe thunderstorm warning for northeastern Bay County in Florida, west central Calhoun County in Florida, southeastern Washington County in Florida, until 3:45 p.m. Central Daylight Time. At 3:01 p.m. Central Daylight Time, a severe thunderstorm was located 12 miles south of Vernon, moving east at 20 miles per hour. Hazard, 60 miles per hour wind gusts. Source, radar indicated. Impact, expect damage to roofs, siding, and trees. Locations impacted include Nixon, Bayhead, Betts, Fountain, Singer Road, Ricotta Beach, Sunders, Camp Flowers, Greenhead, Gainer Spring, Bennett, Youngstown, Cairo, Porter Lake, Vicksburg, and Riverside. For your protection, move to an interior room on the lowest floor of a building. Torrential rainfall is occurring with this storm and may lead to flash flooding. Do not drive your vehicle through flooded roadways. Repeating, a severe thunderstorm warning has been issued until 3:45 p.m. Central Daylight Time for the following county, Calhoun, Florida. The following broadcast is a special weather statement issued by the National Weather Service in Tallahassee, Florida. Strong thunderstorms will impact northwestern Gulf, Bay, Calhoun, and east central Walton counties in the Panhandle of Florida, west central Liberty County in Big Bend, Florida, and southern Washington counties in the Panhandle of Florida through 4:30 p.m. Eastern Daylight Time or 3:30 p.m. Central Daylight Time. At 3:55 p.m. Eastern Daylight Time or 2:55 p.m. Central Daylight Time, Doppler radar was tracking strong thunderstorms along a line extending from 13 miles south of Vernon to 9 miles south of Blountstown. Movement was east at 25 miles per hour. Hazard, wind gusts up to 50 miles per hour. Source, radar indicated. Impact, gusty winds could knock down tree limbs and blow around unsecured objects. Locations impacted include Panama City, Lynn Haven, Blountstown, Springfield, Hillen Park, Stone Mill Creek, Wewanska, Orange, Bristol, Ebro, Moose Pond, Clarksville, Abe Springs, Chipola Cutoff, Durango Park, College Station, Chipola, Scott Ferry, Holmes Valley, and Kenny's Mill. If outdoors, consider seeking shelter inside a building. Torrential rainfall is also occurring with these storms and may lead to localized flooding. Do not drive your vehicle through flooded roadways. Frequent cloud-to-ground lightning is occurring with these storms. Lightning can strike 10 miles away from a thunderstorm. Seek a safe shelter inside a building or vehicle. These storms may intensify.

also be certain to monitor local radio stations and available television stations for additional information and possible warnings from the National Weather Service. These are the 4 p.m. Eastern Daylight Time conditions. At the Tallahassee Airport, it was partly sunny. The temperature was 95 degrees. The wind was southwest at 10 miles an hour. The report from Florida State University was not available. At Apalachicola, it was mostly sunny. The temperature was 91 degrees. The wind was west at 10 miles an hour. At Panama City Northwest, a thunderstorm was reported. The temperature was 84 degrees. The wind was west at 21 miles an hour. At Dothan, it was mostly sunny. The temperature was 94 degrees. The wind was variable at 6 miles an hour. At Albany, it was mostly sunny. The temperature was 95 degrees. The wind was southwest at 7 miles an hour. At Valdosta, it was mostly sunny. The temperature was 94 degrees. The wind was calm. These are the 4 p.m. Eastern Daylight Time conditions. At the Tallahassee Airport, it was partly sunny. The temperature was 95 degrees. The wind was southwest at 10 miles an hour. At Florida State University, the temperature was 95 degrees. The wind was southwest at 5 miles an hour. At Apalachicola, it was mostly sunny. The temperature was 91 degrees. The wind was west at 10 miles an hour. At Panama City Northwest, a thunderstorm was reported. The temperature was 77 degrees. The wind was west at 18 miles an hour. At Dothan, it was mostly sunny. The temperature was 94 degrees. The wind was variable at 6 miles an hour. At Albany, it was mostly sunny. The temperature was 95 degrees. The wind was southwest at 7 miles an hour. At Valdosta, it was mostly sunny. The temperature was 94 degrees. The wind was calm. The current time is 4:13 p.m. Eastern Daylight Time. 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The latest weather and forecast information can also be accessed by calling our automated forecast line at 850-942-8851. The National Weather Service in Tallahassee has issued a severe thunderstorm warning for northeastern Bay County in Florida, west central Calhoun County in Florida, southeastern Washington County in Florida, until 3:45 p.m. Central Daylight Time. At 3:01 p.m. Central Daylight Time, a severe thunderstorm was located 12 miles south of Vernon, moving east at 20 miles per hour. Hazard, 60 miles per hour wind gusts. Source, radar indicated. Impact, expects damage to roofs, siding, and trees. Locations impacted include Nixon, Bayhead, Betts, Fountain, Singer Road, Ricotta Beach, Sunders, Camp Flowers, Greenhead, Gainer Spring, Bennett, Youngstown, Cairo, Porter Lake, Vicksburg, and Riverside. For your protection, move to an interior room on the lowest floor of a building. Torrential rainfall is occurring with this storm and may lead to flash flooding. Do not drive your vehicle through flooded roadways. Repeating, a severe thunderstorm warning has been issued until 3:45 p.m. Central Daylight Time for the following county, Calhoun, Florida. The following broadcast is a special weather statement issued by the National Weather Service in Tallahassee, Florida. Strong thunderstorms will impact northwestern Gulf, Bay, Calhoun, and east central Walton counties in the Panhandle of Florida, west central Liberty County in Big Bend, Florida, and southern Washington counties in the Panhandle of Florida through 4:30 p.m. Eastern Daylight Time or 3:30 p.m. Central Daylight Time. At 3:55 p.m. Eastern Daylight Time or 2:55 p.m. Central Daylight Time, Doppler radar was tracking strong thunderstorms along a line extending from 13 miles south of Vernon to 9 miles south of Blanchetown. Movement was east at 25 miles per hour. Hazard, wind gusts up to 50 miles per hour. Source, radar indicated. Impact, gusty winds could knock down tree limbs and blow around unsecured objects. Locations impacted include Panama City, Lynn Haven, Blountstown, Springfield, Hillen Park, Stonemill Creek, Wewatchka, Orange, Bristol, Ebro, Moose Pond, Clarksville, Abe Springs, Chipola Cutoff, Durango Park, College Station, Chipola, Scott's Ferry, Holmes Valley, and Kenny's Mill. If outdoors, consider seeking shelter inside a building.
Torrential rainfall is also occurring with these storms and may lead to localized flooding. Do not drive your vehicle through flooded roadways. Frequent cloud-to-ground lightning is occurring with these storms. Lightning can strike 10 miles away from a thunderstorm. Seek a safe shelter inside a building or vehicle. These storms may intensify, so be certain to monitor local radio stations and available television stations for additional information and possible warnings from the National Weather Service. These are the 4 p.m. Eastern Daylight Time conditions. At the Tallahassee Airport, it was partly sunny. The temperature was 95 degrees. The wind was southwest at 10 miles an hour. At Florida State University, the temperature was 95 degrees. The wind was southwest at 5 miles an hour. At Apalachicola, it was mostly sunny. The temperature was 91 degrees. The wind was west at 10 miles an hour. At Panama City Northwest, a thunderstorm was reported. The temperature was 77 degrees. The wind was west at 18 miles an hour. At Dothan, it was mostly sunny. The temperature was 94 degrees. The wind was variable at 6 miles an hour. At Albany, it was mostly sunny. The temperature was 95 degrees. The wind was southwest at 7 miles an hour. At Valdosta, it was mostly sunny. The temperature was 94 degrees. The wind was calm. These are the 4 p.m. Eastern Daylight Time conditions. At the Tallahassee Airport, it was partly sunny. The temperature was 95 degrees. The wind was southwest at 10 miles an hour. At Florida State University, the temperature was 95 degrees. The wind was southwest at 5 miles an hour. At Apalachicola, it was sunny. The temperature was 91 degrees. The wind was west at 10 miles an hour. At Panama City Northwest, a thunderstorm was reported. The temperature was 77 degrees. The wind was west at 18 miles an hour. At Dothan, it was mostly sunny. The temperature was 94 degrees. The wind was variable at 6 miles an hour. At Albany, it was mostly sunny. The temperature was 95 degrees. The wind was southwest at 7 miles an hour. At Valdosta, it was sunny. The temperature was 94 degrees. The wind was calm. The current time is 4:18 p.m. Eastern Daylight Time. 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The latest weather and forecast information can also be accessed by calling our automated forecast line at 850-942-8851. The National Weather Service in Tallahassee has issued a severe thunderstorm warning for northeastern Bay County in Florida, west central Calhoun County in Florida, southeastern Washington County in Florida, until 3:45 p.m. Central Daylight Time. At 3:01 p.m. Central Daylight Time, a severe thunderstorm was located 12 miles south of Vernon, moving east at 20 miles per hour. Hazard, 60 miles per hour wind gusts. Source, radar indicated. Impact, expect damage to roofs, siding, and trees. Locations impacted include Nixon, Bayhead, Betts, Fountain, Singer Road, Ricotta Beach, Saunders, Camp Flowers, Greenhead, Gainer Spring, Bennett, Youngstown, Cairo, Porter Lake, Vicksburg, and Riverside. For your protection, move to an interior room on the lowest floor of a building. Torrential rainfall is occurring with this storm and may lead to flash flooding. Do not drive your vehicle through flooded roadways. Repeating, a severe thunderstorm warning has been issued until 3:45 p.m. Central Daylight Time for the following county, Calhoun, Florida. The following broadcast is a special weather statement issued by the National Weather Service in Tallahassee, Florida. Strong thunderstorms will impact northwestern Gulf, Bay, Calhoun, and east central Walton counties in the Panhandle of Florida, west central Liberty County in Big Bend, Florida, and southern Washington counties in the Panhandle of Florida through 4:30 p.m. Eastern Daylight Time or 3:30 p.m. Central Daylight Time. At 3:55 p.m. Eastern Daylight Time or 2:55 p.m. Central Daylight Time, Doppler radar was tracking strong thunderstorms along a line extending from 13 miles south of Vernon to 9 miles south of Blanchetown. Movement was east at 25 miles per hour. Hazard, wind gusts up to 50 miles per hour. Source, radar indicated. Impact, gusty winds could knock down tree limbs and blow around unsecured objects.
Locations impacted include

Panama City, Lynn Haven, Lunstown, Springfield, Hillen Park, Stone Mill Creek, Wewatchka, Orange, Bristol, Ebro, Moose Pond, Clarksville, Abe Springs, Chipola Cutoff, Durango Park, College Station, Chipola, Scott's Ferry, Holmes Valley, and Kenny's Mill. If outdoors, consider seeking shelter inside a building. Torrential rainfall is also occurring with these storms and may lead to localized flooding. Do not drive your vehicle through flooded roadways. Frequent cloud-to-ground lightning is occurring with these storms. Lightning can strike 10 miles away from a thunderstorm. Seek a safe shelter inside a building or vehicle. These storms may intensify, so be certain to monitor local radio stations and available television stations for additional information and possible warnings from the National Weather Service. These are the 4 p.m. Eastern Daylight Time conditions. At the Tallahassee Airport, it was partly sunny. The temperature was 95 degrees. The wind was southwest at 10 miles an hour. At Florida State University, the temperature was 95 degrees. The wind was southwest at 5 miles an hour. At Apalachicola, it was sunny. The temperature was 91 degrees. The wind was west at 10 miles an hour. At Panama City Northwest, a thunderstorm was reported. The temperature was 77 degrees. The wind was west at 18 miles an hour. At Dothan, it was mostly sunny. The temperature was 94 degrees. The wind was variable at 6 miles an hour. At Albany, it was mostly sunny. The temperature was 95 degrees. The wind was southwest at 7 miles an hour. At Valdosta, it was sunny. The temperature was 94 degrees. The wind was calm. The current time is 4:22 p.m. Eastern Daylight Time. 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The latest weather and forecast information can also be accessed by calling our automated forecast line at 850-942-8851. The National Weather Service in Tallahassee has issued a severe thunderstorm warning for northeastern Bay County in Florida, west central Calhoun County in Florida, southeastern Washington County in Florida, until 3:45 p.m. Central Daylight Time. At 3:01 p.m. Central Daylight Time, a severe thunderstorm was located 12 miles south of Vernon, moving east at 20 miles per hour. Hazard, 60 miles per hour wind gusts. Source, radar indicated. Impact, expect damage to roofs, siding, and trees. Locations impacted include Nixon, Bayhead, Betts, Fountain, Singer Road, Ricotta Beach, Sunders, Camp Flowers, Greenhead, Gainer Spring, Bennett, Youngstown, Cairo, Porter Lake, Vicksburg, and Riverside. For your protection, move to an interior room on the lowest floor of a building. Torrential rainfall is occurring with this storm and may lead to flash flooding. Do not drive your vehicle through flooded roadways. Repeating, a severe thunderstorm warning has been issued until 3:45 p.m. Central Daylight Time for the following county, Calhoun, Florida. The following broadcast is a special weather statement issued by the National Weather Service in Tallahassee, Florida. Strong thunderstorms will impact northwestern Gulf, Bay, Calhoun, and east central Walton counties in the Panhandle of Florida, west central Liberty County in Big Bend, Florida, and southern Washington counties in the Panhandle of Florida through 4:30 p.m. Eastern Daylight Time or 3:30 p.m. Central Daylight Time. At 3:55 p.m. Eastern Daylight Time or 2:55 p.m. Central Daylight Time, Doppler radar was tracking strong thunderstorms along a line extending from 13 miles south of Vernon to 9 miles south of Blanchetown. Movement was east at 25 miles per hour. Hazard, wind gusts up to 50 miles per hour. Source, radar. A severe thunderstorm warning remains in effect until 3:45 p.m. Central Daylight Time for northeastern Bay, west central Calhoun, and southeastern Washington counties in the Panhandle of Florida. At 3:24 p.m. Central Daylight Time, a severe thunderstorm was located 15 miles northeast of Lynn Haven, moving east at 20 miles per hour. Hazard, 60 miles per hour wind gusts. Source, radar indicated. Impact, expect damage to roofs, siding, and trees. Locations impacted include Nixon, Bayhead, Fountain, Singer Road, Ricotta Beach, Sunders, Camp Flowers, Gainer Spring, Bennett, Youngstown, Cairo, Porter Lake, Vicksburg, and Riverside. For your protection, move to an interior room on the lowest floor of a building.

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1: Source, radar indicated. Impact, gusty winds could knock down tree limbs and blow around unsecured objects. Locations impacted include Panama City, Lynn Haven, Blountstown, Springfield, Hillen Park, Stone Mill Creek, Wewatchka, Orange, Bristol, Ebro, Moose Pond, Clarksville, Abe Springs, Chipola Cutoff, Durango Park, College Station, Chipola, Scott's Ferry, Holmes Valley, and Kenny's Mill. If outdoors, consider seeking shelter inside a building. Torrential rainfall is also occurring with these storms and may lead to localized flooding. Do not drive your vehicle through flooded roadways. Frequent cloud-to-ground lightning is occurring with these storms. Lightning can strike 10 miles away from a thunderstorm. Seek a safe shelter inside a building or vehicle. These storms may intensify, so be certain to monitor local radio stations and available television stations for additional information and possible warnings from the National Weather Service. These are the 4 p.m. Eastern Daylight Time conditions. At the Tallahassee Airport, it was partly sunny. The temperature was 95 degrees. The wind was southwest at 10 miles an hour. At Florida State University, the temperature was 95 degrees. The wind was southwest at 5 miles an hour. At Apalachicola, it was sunny. The temperature was 91 degrees. The wind was west at 10 miles an hour. At Panama City Northwest, a thunderstorm was reported. The temperature was 77 degrees. The wind was west at 18 miles an hour. At Dothan, it was mostly sunny. The temperature was 94 degrees. The wind was variable at 6 miles an hour. At Albany, it was mostly sunny. The temperature was 95 degrees. The wind was southwest at 7 miles an hour. At Valdosta, it was sunny. The temperature was 94 degrees. The wind was calm. The current time is 4:28 p.m. Eastern Daylight Time. 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The latest weather and forecast information can also be accessed by calling our automated forecast line at 850-942-8851. A severe thunderstorm warning remains in effect until 3:45 p.m. Central Daylight Time for Northeastern Bay, West Central Calhoun, and Southeastern Washington counties in the Panhandle of Florida. At 3:24 p.m. Central Daylight Time, a severe thunderstorm was located 15 miles northeast of Lynn Haven, moving east at 20 miles per hour. Hazard, 60 miles per hour wind gusts. Source, radar indicated. Impact, expect damage to roofs, siding, and trees. Locations impacted include Nixon, Bayhead, Fountain, Singer Road, Ricotta Beach, Sunders, Camp Flowers, Gaynor Spring, Bennett, Youngstown, Cairo, Porter Lake, Vicksburg, and Riverside. For your protection, move to an interior room on the lowest floor of a building. Torrential rainfall is occurring with this storm and may lead to flash flooding. Do not drive your vehicle through flooded roadways. Repeating, a severe thunderstorm warning remains in effect until 3:45 p.m. Central Daylight Time for the following county, Calhoun, Florida. These are the 4 p.m. Eastern Daylight Time conditions. At the Tallahassee Airport, it was partly sunny. The temperature was 95 degrees. The wind was southwest at 10 miles an hour. At Florida State University, the temperature was 95 degrees. The wind was southwest at 5 miles an hour. At Apalachicola, it was sunny. The temperature was 91 degrees. The wind was west at 10 miles an hour. At Panama City Northwest, a thunderstorm was reported. The temperature was 77 degrees. The wind was west at 18 miles an hour. At Dothan, it was mostly sunny. The temperature was 94 degrees. The wind was variable at 6 miles an hour. At Albany, it was mostly sunny. The temperature was 95 degrees. The wind was southwest at 7 miles an hour. At Valdosta, it was sunny. The temperature was 94 degrees. The wind was calm. The current time is 4:31 p.m. Eastern Daylight Time. 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The latest weather and forecast information can also be accessed by calling

Our automated forecast line at 850-942-8851. A severe thunderstorm warning remains in effect until 3:45 p.m. Central Daylight Time for Northeastern Bay, West Central Calhoun, and Southeastern Washington counties in the Panhandle of Florida. At 3:24 p.m. Central Daylight Time, a severe thunderstorm was located 15 miles northeast of New Haven, moving east at 20 miles per hour. Hazard, 60 miles per hour wind gusts. Source, radar indicated. Impact, expect damage to roofs, siding, and trees. Locations impacted include Nixon, Bayhead, Fountain, Singer Road, Ricotta Beach, Swinders, Camp Flowers, Gaynor Spring, Bennett, Youngstown, Cairo, Porter Lake, Vicksburg, and Riverside. For your protection, move to an interior room on the lowest floor of a building. Torrential rainfall is occurring with this storm and may lead to flash flooding. Do not drive your vehicle through flooded roadways. Repeating, a severe thunderstorm warning remains in effect until 3:45 p.m. Central Daylight Time for the following county, Calhoun, Florida. These are the 4 p.m. Eastern Daylight Time conditions. At the Tallahassee Airport, it was partly sunny. The temperature was 95 degrees. The wind was southwest at 10 miles an hour. At Florida State University, the temperature was 95 degrees. The wind was southwest at 5 miles an hour. The wind was southwest at 10 miles an hour. At Florida State University, the temperature was 95 degrees. The wind was southwest at 5 miles an hour. At Apalachicola, it was sunny. The temperature was 91 degrees. The wind was west at 10 miles an hour. At Panama City Northwest, a thunderstorm was reported. The temperature was 77 degrees. The wind was west at 18 miles an hour. At Dothan, it was mostly sunny. The temperature was 94 degrees. The wind was variable at 6 miles an hour. At Albany, it was mostly sunny. The temperature was 95 degrees. The wind was southwest at 7 miles an hour. At Valdosta, it was sunny. The temperature was 94 degrees. The wind was calm. The current time is 4:34 p.m. Eastern Daylight Time. 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The latest weather and forecast information can also be accessed by calling our automated forecast line at 850-942-8851. A severe thunderstorm warning remains in effect until 3:45 p.m. Central Daylight Time for Northeastern Bay, West Central Calhoun, and Southeastern Washington counties in the Panhandle of Florida. At 3:24 p.m. Central Daylight Time, a severe thunderstorm was located 15 miles northeast of New Haven, moving east at 20 miles per hour. Hazard, 60 miles. The following broadcast is a special weather statement issued by the National Weather Service in Tallahassee, Florida. A strong thunderstorm will impact northeastern Decatur, southern Miller, and northeastern Seminole counties through 5:15 p.m. Eastern Daylight Time. At 4:34 p.m. Eastern Daylight Time, Doppler radar was tracking a strong thunderstorm near Colquitt, moving south at 20 miles per hour. Hazard, wind gusts up to 40 miles per hour. Source, radar indicated. Impact, gusty winds could knock down tree limbs and blow around unsecured objects. Locations impacted include Colquitt, Bainbridge, Donaldsonville, West Bainbridge, Iron City, Brinson, Hanover, Osmeck, Babcock, El Dorado, Decatur Company Airport, Steinheim Store, Boykin, Cyrene, Scharfigan, Enterprise, and Bellevue. If outdoors, consider seeking shelter inside a building. Frequent cloud-to-ground lightning is occurring with this storm. Lightning can strike 10 miles away from a thunderstorm. Seek a safe shelter inside a building or vehicle. The storm may intensify, so be certain to monitor local radio stations and available television stations for additional information and possible warnings from the National Weather Service. A severe thunderstorm warning remains in effect until 3:45 p.m. Central Daylight Time for Northeastern Bay, West Central Calhoun, and Southeastern Washington counties in the Panhandle of Florida. At 3:24 p.m. Central Daylight Time, a severe thunderstorm was located 15 miles northeast of New Haven, moving east at 20 miles per hour. Hazard, 60 miles per hour wind gusts. Source, radar indicated. Impact, expect damage to roofs, siding, and trees. Locations impacted include Nixon, Bayhead, Fountain.

Singer Road, Ricotta Beach, Saunders, Camp Flowers, Gainer Spring, Bennett, Youngstown, Cairo, Porter Lake, Vicksburg, and Riverside. For your protection, move to an interior room on the lowest floor of a building. Torrential rainfall is occurring with this storm and may lead to flash flooding. Do not drive your vehicle through flooded roadways. Repeating, a severe thunderstorm warning remains in effect until 3:45 p.m. Central Daylight Time for the following county, Calhoun, Florida. The following broadcast is a special weather statement issued by the National Weather Service in Tallahassee, Florida. A strong thunderstorm will impact northeastern Decatur, southern Miller, and northeastern Seminole counties through 5:15 p.m. Eastern Daylight Time. At 4:34 p.m. Eastern Daylight Time, Doppler radar was tracking a strong thunderstorm near Colquitt, moving south at 20 miles per hour. Hazard, wind gusts up to 40 miles per hour. Source, radar indicated. Impact, gusty winds could knock down tree limbs and blow around unsecured objects. Locations impacted include Colquitt, Bainbridge, Donaldsonville, West Bainbridge, Iron City, Brinson, Hanover, Osmeck, Babcock, El Dorado, Decatur Company Airport, Steinheim's Store, Boykin, Cyrene, Sharfigan, Enterprise, and Bellevue. If outdoors, consider seeking shelter inside a building. Frequent cloud-to-ground lightning is occurring with this storm. Lightning can strike 10 miles away from a thunderstorm. Seek a safe shelter inside a building or vehicle. The storm may intensify, so be certain to monitor local radio stations and available television stations for additional information and possible warnings from the National Weather Service. These are the 4 p.m. Eastern Daylight Time conditions. At the Tallahassee Airport, it was partly sunny. The temperature was 95 degrees. The wind was southwest at 10 miles an hour. At Florida State University, the temperature was 95 degrees. The wind was southwest at 5 miles an hour. At Apalachicola, it was sunny. The temperature was 91 degrees. The wind was west at 10 miles an hour. At Panama City Northwest, a thunderstorm was reported. The temperature was 77 degrees. The wind was west at 18 miles an hour. At Dothan, it was mostly sunny. The temperature was 94 degrees. The wind was variable at 6 miles an hour. At Albany, it was mostly sunny. The temperature was 95 degrees. The wind was southwest at 7 miles an hour. At Valdosta, it was sunny. The temperature was 94 degrees. The wind was calm. The current time is 4:39 p.m. Eastern Daylight Time. 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The latest weather and forecast information can also be accessed by calling our automated forecast line at 85. A severe thunderstorm warning remains in effect until 3:45 p.m. Central Daylight Time for East Central Bay and West Central Calhoun counties in the Panhandle of Florida. At 3:39 p.m. Central Daylight Time, a severe thunderstorm was located 18 miles northeast of Lynn Haven, moving east at 20 miles per hour. Hazard, 60 miles per hour wind gusts. Source, radar indicated. Impact, expect damage to roofs, siding, and trees. Locations impacted include Nixon, Saunders, Youngstown, and Cairo. For your protection, move to an interior room on the lowest floor of a building. Torrential rainfall is occurring with this storm and may lead to flash flooding. Do not drive your vehicle through flooded roadways. Repeating, a severe thunderstorm warning remains in effect until 3:45 p.m. Central Daylight Time for the following county, Calhoun, Florida. 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This broadcast originates from your National Weather Service office in Tallahassee, Florida. The latest weather and forecast information can also be accessed by calling our automated forecast line at 850-942-8851. A severe thunderstorm warning remains in effect until 3:45 p.m. Central Daylight Time for East Central Bay and West Central Calhoun counties in the Panhandle of Florida. At 3:39 p.m. Central Daylight Time, a severe thunderstorm was located 18 miles northeast of Lynn Haven, moving east at 20 miles per hour. Hazard, 60 miles per hour wind gusts. Source, radar indicated. Impact, expect damage to roofs, siding, and trees. Locations impacted include

Nixon, Saunders, Youngstown, and Cairo. For your protection, move to an interior room on the lowest floor of a building. Torrential rainfall is occurring with this storm and may lead to flash flooding. Do not drive your vehicle through flooded roadways. Repeating, a severe thunderstorm warning remains in effect until 3:45 p.m. Central Daylight Time for the following county, Calhoun, Florida. The following broadcast is a special weather statement issued by the National Weather Service in Tallahassee, Florida. A strong thunderstorm will impact northeastern Decatur, southern Miller, and northeastern Seminole counties through 5:15 p.m. Eastern Daylight Time. At 4:34 p.m. Eastern Daylight Time, Doppler radar was tracking a strong thunderstorm near Colquitt, moving south at 20 miles per hour. Hazard, wind gusts up to 40 miles per hour. Source, radar indicated. Impact, gusty winds could knock down tree limbs and blow around unsecured objects. Locations impacted include Colquitt, Bainbridge, Donaldsonville, West Bainbridge, Iron City, Brinson, Hanover, Osmeck, Babcock, El Dorado, Decatur Company Airport, Steinheim's Store, Boykin, Cyrene, Scharfigan, Enterprise, and Bellevue. If outdoors, consider seeking shelter inside a building. Frequent cloud-to-ground lightning is occurring with this storm. Lightning can strike 10 miles away from a thunderstorm. Seek a safe shelter inside a building or vehicle. The storm may intensify, so be certain to monitor local radio stations and available television stations for additional information and possible warnings from the National Weather Service. These are the 4 p.m. Eastern Daylight Time conditions. At the Tallahassee Airport, it was partly sunny. The temperature was 95 degrees. The wind was southwest at 10 miles an hour. At Florida State University, the temperature was 95 degrees. The wind was southwest at 5 miles an hour. At Apalachicola, it was sunny. The temperature was 91 degrees. The wind was west at 10 miles an hour. At Panama City Northwest, a thunderstorm was reported. The temperature was 77 degrees. The wind was west at 18 miles an hour. At Dothan, it was mostly sunny. The temperature was 94 degrees. The wind was variable at 6 miles an hour. At Albany, it was mostly sunny. The temperature was 95 degrees. The wind was southwest at 7 miles an hour. At Valdosta, it was sunny. The temperature was 94 degrees. The wind was calm. The current time is 4:44 p.m. Eastern Daylight Time. 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The latest weather and forecast information can also be accessed by calling our automated forecast line at 850-942-8851. A severe thunderstorm warning remains in effect until 3:45 p.m. Central Daylight Time for East Central Bay and West Central Calhoun counties in the Panhandle of Florida. At 3:39 p.m. Central Daylight Time, a severe thunderstorm was located 18 miles northeast of New Haven, moving east at 20 miles per hour. Hazard, 60 miles per hour wind gusts. Source, radar indicated. Impact, expects damage to roofs, siding, and trees. Locations impacted include Nixon, Saunders, Youngstown, and Cairo. For your protection, move to an interior room on the lowest floor of a building. Torrential rainfall is occurring with this storm and may lead to flash flooding. Do not drive your vehicle through flooded roadways. Repeating, a severe thunderstorm warning remains in effect until 3:45 p.m. Central Daylight Time for the following county, Calhoun, Florida. Tide information for Thursday, July 30, 2026. St. Marks River entrance. High 3:57 a.m., low 9:15 a.m., high 3:14 p.m., low 10:05 p.m. Apalachicola. High 6:50 a.m., low 11:03 a.m., high 4:09 p.m. St. Andrews Bay at Panama City. High 11:02 a.m., low 8:53 p.m. Note that the times of high and low tide are 3 minutes earlier at Shell Point than at the St. Marks River entrance. The average water temperature at Apalachicola was 87.8 degrees. Sunrise and sunset in Tallahassee. July 30, 2026, sunrise 6:55 a.m. Eastern Daylight Time, sunset 8:33 p.m. Eastern Daylight Time. 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

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This broadcast originates from your National Weather Service office in Tallahassee, Florida. 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The current time is 4:46 p.m. Eastern Daylight Time. The following broadcast is a special weather statement issued by the National Weather Service in Tallahassee, Florida. A strong thunderstorm will impact northeastern Decatur, southern Miller, and northeastern Seminole counties through 5:15 p.m. Eastern Daylight Time. At 4:34 p.m. Eastern Daylight Time, Doppler radar was tracking a strong thunderstorm near Colquitt, moving south at 20 miles per hour. Hazard, wind gusts up to 40 miles per hour. Source, radar indicated. Impact, gusty winds could knock down tree limbs and blow around unsecured objects. Locations impacted include Colquitt, Bainbridge, Donaldsonville, West Bainbridge, Iron City, Brinson, Hanover, Osmeck, Babcock, El Dorado, Decatur Company Airport, Steinheim's Store, Boykin, Cyrene, Sharfagan, Enterprise, and Bellevue. If outdoors, consider seeking shelter inside a building. Frequent cloud-to-ground lightning is occurring with this storm. Lightning can strike 10 miles away from a thunderstorm. Seek a safe shelter inside a building or vehicle. The storm may intensify, so be certain to monitor local radio stations and available television stations for additional information and possible warnings from the National Weather Service. These are the 4 p.m. Eastern Daylight Time conditions. At the Tallahassee Airport, it was partly sunny. The temperature was 95 degrees. The wind was southwest at 10 miles an hour. At Florida State University, the temperature was 95 degrees. The wind was southwest at 5 miles an hour. At Apalachicola, it was sunny. The temperature was 91 degrees. The wind was west at 10 miles an hour. At Panama City Northwest, a thunderstorm was reported. The temperature was 77 degrees. The wind was west at 18 miles an hour. At Dothan, it was mostly sunny. The temperature was 94 degrees. The wind was variable at 6 miles an hour. At Albany, it was mostly sunny. The temperature was 95 degrees. The wind was southwest at 7 miles an hour. At Valdosta, it was sunny. The temperature was 94 degrees. The wind was calm. Over the marine area, at the buoy south of Apalachicola, winds were southwest at 14 knots and seas were 3 feet. At the buoy south of Panama City, winds were west at 12 knots and seas were 3 feet. At the buoy south of Pensacola, wave height 3 feet. Wave period 5 seconds. The forecast for the local area. Heat advisory in effect until 7 p.m. Eastern Daylight Time or 6 p.m. Central Daylight Time this evening. Tonight, mostly cloudy with showers and thunderstorms this evening, then partly cloudy after midnight. Lows in the mid-70s. Southwest winds around 5 miles per hour. Chance of rain 90%. Heat index values up to 105 early this evening. Friday, partly sunny. Showers and thunderstorms likely in the afternoon. Humid with highs in the lower 90s. West winds around 5 miles per hour. Chance of rain 70%. Heat index values up to 106. Friday night, mostly cloudy in the evening, then becoming partly cloudy. A chance of showers and thunderstorms. Humid with lows in the mid-70s. Southwest winds around 5 miles per hour. Chance of rain 50%. Saturday, showers. A chance of thunderstorms in the morning, then thunderstorms in the afternoon. Humid with highs in the upper 80s. Southwest winds 5 to 10 miles per hour. Chance of rain near 100%. Saturday night, showers with thunderstorms likely in the evening, then a chance of showers with a slight chance of thunderstorms after midnight. Humid with lows in the lower 70s. Southwest winds around 5 miles per hour. Chance of rain near 100%. Sunday and Sunday night, showers and thunderstorms. Highs in the mid-80s. Lows in the lower 70s. Chance of rain near 100%. Monday, showers. A chance of thunderstorms in the morning, then thunderstorms likely in the afternoon. Highs in the mid-80s. Chance of rain 90%. Monday night, mostly cloudy with a slight chance of showers and thunderstorms. Lows in the lower 70s. Chance of rain 20%. Tuesday and Tuesday night, mostly cloudy. Showers and thunderstorms likely. Highs in

upper 80s. Lows in the mid-70s. Chance of rain 60%. Wednesday and Wednesday night, partly cloudy. A chance of showers and thunderstorms. Highs in the lower 90s. Lows in the mid-70s. Chance of rain 40%. Thursday, mostly sunny. A slight chance of showers and thunderstorms in the morning, then a chance of showers and thunderstorms in the afternoon. Highs in the lower 90s. Chance of rain 50%. Heat index values up to 105. The coastal waters forecast for the following: waters from Suwannee River to Apalachicola, Florida, extending from 20 to 60 nautical miles. Coastal waters from Okaloosa-Walton County line to Mexico Beach out to 20 nautical miles. Coastal waters from Mexico Beach to Apalachicola out to 20 nautical miles. Waters from Okaloosa-Walton County line to Mexico Beach 20 to 60 nautical miles. And waters from Mexico Beach to Apalachicola 20 to 60 nautical miles. Rest of today, west winds 10 to 15 knots. Seas around 2 feet. Wave detail, west 2 feet at 4 seconds. Protected waters a moderate chop. A chance of showers and thunderstorms. Tonight, west winds 10 to 15 knots with gusts up to 20 knots. Seas 2 to 3 feet. Wave detail, west 3 feet at 4 seconds. Protected waters a moderate chop. A chance of showers and thunderstorms. Friday, west winds 10 to 15 knots with gusts up to 20 knots. Seas 2 to 3 feet. Wave detail, west 3 feet at 5 seconds. Protected waters a moderate chop. A chance of thunderstorms. Showers likely, mainly in the morning. Friday night, west winds 15 to 20 knots, diminishing to 10 to 15 knots after midnight. Seas 2 to 3 feet. Wave detail, west 3 feet at 5 seconds. Protected waters choppy. A chance of thunderstorms. A chance of showers in the evening, then showers likely after midnight. Saturday, west winds 10 to 15 knots with gusts up to 20 knots. Seas 2 to 3 feet. Wave detail, west 3 feet at 5 seconds. Protected waters a moderate chop. Showers with a chance of thunderstorms. Saturday night, southwest winds around 15 knots with gusts up to 20 knots. Seas 2 to 4 feet. Wave detail, west 4 feet at 5 seconds. Protected waters a moderate chop. Showers likely with a chance of thunderstorms. The following broadcast is a special weather statement issued by the National Weather Service in Tallahassee, Florida. A strong thunderstorm will impact northeastern Madison, southwestern Lowndes, and southeastern Brooks counties through 5:30 p.m. Eastern Daylight Time. At 4:52 p.m. Eastern Daylight Time, Doppler radar was tracking a strong thunderstorm 11 miles southeast of Quitman, moving south at 15 miles per hour. Hazard, wind gusts up to 40 miles per hour. Source, radar indicated. Impact, gusty winds could knock down tree limbs and blow around unsecured objects. Locations impacted include Lovett, Nacon, Empress, Cherry Lake, Hamburg, Henson, and Panetta. If outdoors, consider seeking shelter inside a building. Frequent cloud-to-ground lightning is occurring with this storm. Lightning can strike 10 miles away from a thunderstorm. Seek a safe shelter inside a building or vehicle. The storm may intensify, so be certain to monitor local radio stations and available television stations for additional information and possible warnings from the National Weather Service. The coastal waters forecast for the following: waters from Suwannee River to Apalachicola, Florida, extending from 20 to 60 nautical miles. Coastal waters from Okaloosa-Walton County line to Mexico Beach out to 20 nautical miles. Coastal waters from Mexico Beach to Apalachicola out to 20 nautical miles. Waters from Okaloosa-Walton County line to Mexico Beach 20 to 60 nautical miles. And waters from Mexico Beach to Apalachicola 20 to 60 nautical miles. Rest of today, west winds 10 to 15 knots. Seas around 2 feet. Wave detail, west 2 feet at 4 seconds. Protected waters a moderate chop. A chance of showers and thunderstorms. Tonight, west winds 10 to 15 knots with gusts up to 20 knots. Seas 2 to 3 feet. Wave detail, west 3 feet at 4 seconds. Protected waters a moderate chop. A chance of showers and thunderstorms. Friday, west winds 10 to 15 knots with gusts up to 20 knots. Seas 2 to 3 feet. Wave detail, west 3 feet at 5 seconds. Protected waters a moderate chop. A chance of thunderstorms. Showers likely, mainly in the morning.
Friday night, west winds 15 to 20 knots, diminishing to 10 to 15 knots after midnight. Seas 2 to 3 feet. Wave detail, west 3 feet at 5 seconds. Protected waters choppy. A chance of thunderstorms. A chance of showers in the evening, then showers likely after midnight. Saturday, west winds 10 to 15 knots with gusts up to 20 knots. Seas 2 to 3 feet. Wave detail, west 3 feet at 5 seconds. Protected waters a moderate chop. Showers with a chance of thunderstorms. Saturday night, southwest winds around 15 knots with gusts up to 20 knots. Seas 2 to 4 feet. Wave detail, west 4 feet at 5 seconds. Protected waters a moderate chop. Showers likely with a chance of thunderstorms in the evening, then showers with thunderstorms likely after midnight. Sunday, southwest winds 15 to 20 knots. Seas 3 to 4 feet. Protected waters choppy. Showers with thunderstorms likely. Sunday night, southwest winds 15 to 20 knots, diminishing to 10 to 15 knots after midnight. Seas 3 to 4 feet. Protected waters choppy. Showers with thunderstorms likely. Monday, southwest winds 10 to 15 knots. Seas 3 to 4 feet. Protected waters a moderate chop. Thunderstorms likely. Showers, mainly in the morning. Monday night, southwest winds 10 to 15 knots. Seas 2 to 4 feet. Protected waters a moderate chop. A chance of showers and thunderstorms. Winds and waves higher in and near thunderstorms. The coastal waters forecast for the following. Coastal waters from Okaloosa, Walton County line to Mexico Beach out to 20 nautical miles. Coastal waters from Mexico Beach to Apalachicola out to 20 nautical miles. Waters from Okaloosa, Walton County line to Mexico Beach 20 to 60 nautical miles. And waters from Mexico Beach to Apalachicola 20 to 60 nautical miles. Tonight, west winds 10 to 15 knots. Seas 2 to 3 feet. Wave detail, west 3 feet at 4 seconds. Protected waters a moderate chop. A slight chance of thunderstorms. Friday, west winds 10 to 15 knots. Seas 2 to 3 feet. Wave detail, west 3 feet at 5 seconds. Protected waters a moderate chop. A chance of showers and thunderstorms. Friday night, west winds 10 to 15 knots with gusts up to 20 knots. Seas 2 to 3 feet. Wave detail, west 3 feet at 5 seconds. Protected waters a moderate chop. A slight chance of showers and thunderstorms in the evening, then a chance of showers and thunderstorms after midnight. Saturday, west winds 15 to 20 knots. Seas around 3 feet. Wave detail, west 3 feet at 5 seconds. Protected waters choppy. Showers with a chance of thunderstorms. Saturday night, southwest winds 15 to 20 knots. Seas 3 to 4 feet. Wave detail, west 3 feet at 5 seconds. Protected waters choppy. Showers likely with a chance of thunderstorms. Sunday, southwest winds 15 to 20 knots with gusts up to 25 knots. Seas 3 to 4 feet. Wave detail, west 4 feet at 5 seconds. Protected waters choppy. Showers with thunderstorms likely. Sunday night, southwest winds 15 to 20 knots with gusts up to 25 knots. Seas 4 to 5 feet, occasionally to 6 feet. Protected waters choppy. Showers with thunderstorms likely. Monday, southwest winds 15 to 20 knots. Seas around 4 feet. Protected waters choppy. Showers with thunderstorms likely. Monday night, southwest winds 10 to 15 knots. Seas 3 to 4 feet. Protected waters a moderate chop. A chance of showers and thunderstorms. Tuesday, southwest winds 5 to 10 knots. Seas 2 to 3 feet. Protected waters a light chop. A chance of showers and thunderstorms. Tuesday night, southwest winds 5 to 10 knots. Seas around 2 feet. Protected waters a light chop. A slight chance of showers and thunderstorms after midnight. Winds and waves higher in and near thunderstorms. The coastal waters forecast for the following. Waters from Suwannee River to Apalachicola, Florida, extending from 20 to 60 nautical miles. Tonight, west winds 10 to 15 knots. Seas 2 to 3 feet. Wave detail, west 3 feet at 5 seconds. Protected waters a moderate chop. A chance of showers and thunderstorms.
Friday, west winds.

10 to 15 knots. Seas around 2 feet. Wave detail, west 2 feet at 5 seconds. Protected waters a moderate chop. A chance of thunderstorms. Showers likely, mainly in the morning. Friday night, west winds 10 to 15 knots. Seas 2 to 3 feet. Wave detail, west 3 feet at 5 seconds. Protected waters a moderate chop. A chance of thunderstorms. A chance of showers in the evening, then showers likely after midnight. Saturday, west winds 10 to 15 knots. Seas 2 to 3 feet. Wave detail, west 3 feet at 5 seconds. Protected waters a moderate chop. Showers with a chance of thunderstorms. Saturday night, southwest winds 10 to 15 knots with gusts up to 20 knots. Seas 2 to 3 feet. Wave detail, west 3 feet at 5 seconds. Protected waters a moderate chop. Showers with a chance of thunderstorms. Sunday, southwest winds 10 to 15 knots, increasing to 15 to 20 knots in the afternoon. Seas 2 to 4 feet. Wave detail, southwest 4 feet at 5 seconds. Protected waters choppy. Showers with thunderstorms likely. Sunday night, southwest winds 15 to 20 knots with gusts up to 25 knots. Seas 3 to 4 feet. Protected waters choppy. Showers with thunderstorms likely. Monday, southwest winds around 15 knots. Seas 2 to 4 feet. Protected waters a moderate chop. Showers with thunderstorms likely. Monday night, southwest winds 10 to 15 knots, diminishing to 5 to 10 knots after midnight. Seas 2 to 4 feet. Protected waters a moderate chop. A chance of showers and thunderstorms. Tuesday, southwest winds 5 to 10 knots. Seas 2 to 3 feet. Protected waters a light chop. A chance of showers and thunderstorms. Tuesday night, southwest winds around 5 knots. Seas around 2 feet. Protected waters smooth, a slight chance of showers and thunderstorms. Winds and waves higher in and near thunderstorms. The coastal waters forecast for the following St. Andrews Bay waterways. Tonight, west winds 5 to 10 knots. Protected waters a light chop. A chance of thunderstorms this evening. A chance of showers until early morning. A slight chance of showers and thunderstorms late. Friday, the following broadcast is a special weather statement issued by the National Weather Service in Tallahassee, Florida. Strong thunderstorms will impact Dale, southwestern Henry, northeastern Geneva, Houston, northeastern Jackson, Decatur, Grady, southwestern Miller, Seminole and southwestern early counties through 5:45 p.m. Eastern Daylight Time or 4:45 p.m. Central Daylight Time. At 5:03 p.m. Eastern Daylight Time or 4:03 p.m. Central Daylight Time, Doppler radar was tracking a cluster of strong thunderstorms along a line extending from 6 miles southeast of Arrowton to 11 miles southwest of Donaldsonville. Movement was southeast at 25 miles per hour. Hazard, wind gusts up to 40 miles per hour. Source, radar indicated. Impact, gusty winds could knock down tree limbs and blow around unsecured objects. Locations impacted include Daleville, Cottonwood, Headland, Dothan, Bainbridge, Donaldsonville, Cairo, Fort Rucker, Ozark, Taylor, Midland City, Kinsey, Ashford, Cowarts, Newton, Webb, Arrowton, Kinkard, Wigan, and West Bainbridge. If outdoors, consider seeking shelter inside a building. Frequent cloud-to-ground lightning is occurring with these storms. Lightning can strike 10 miles away from a thunderstorm. Seek a safe shelter inside a building or vehicle. These storms may intensify, so be certain to monitor local radio stations and available television stations for additional information and possible warnings from the National Weather Service. The coastal waters forecast for the following St. Andrews Bay waterways. Tonight, west winds 5 to 10 knots. Protected waters a light chop. A chance of thunderstorms this evening. A chance of showers until early morning. A slight chance of showers and thunderstorms late. Friday, west winds 5 to 10 knots, becoming southwest 10 to 15 knots in the afternoon. Protected waters a moderate chop. A chance of showers and thunderstorms. Friday night, west winds 5 to 10 knots. Protected waters a light chop. A chance of showers and thunderstorms. Saturday, west winds 5 to 10 knots, increasing to 10 to 15 knots with gusts up to 20 knots in the afternoon. Protected waters a moderate chop. Showers.

a chance of thunderstorms in the morning, then thunderstorms likely in the afternoon. Saturday night, southwest winds 10 to 15 knots. Protected waters, a moderate chop. A chance of thunderstorms. Showers. Sunday, southwest winds 10 to 15 knots. Protected waters, a moderate chop. Showers. A chance of thunderstorms in the morning, then thunderstorms in the afternoon. Sunday night, southwest winds 10 to 15 knots with gusts up to 20 knots. Protected waters, a moderate chop. Showers. Thunderstorms, mainly in the evening. Monday, southwest winds 5 to 10 knots, increasing to 10 to 15 knots in the afternoon. Protected waters, a moderate chop. Thunderstorms likely. Showers. Monday night, southwest winds 5 to 10 knots. Protected waters, a light chop. A chance of showers and thunderstorms. Tuesday, southwest winds 5 to 10 knots. Protected waters, a light chop. A chance of showers and thunderstorms. Tuesday night, southwest winds 5 to 10 knots, diminishing to around 5 knots after midnight. Protected waters, a light chop. A slight chance of showers and thunderstorms. Winds and waves higher in and near thunderstorms. The Tropical Weather Outlook. For the North Atlantic, Caribbean Sea, and the Gulf of America, tropical cyclone formation is not expected during the next 7 days. Tide information for Thursday, July 30, 2026. St. Mark's River entrance. High 3:57 a.m., low 9:15 a.m., high 3:14 p.m., low 10:05 p.m. Apalachicola. High 6:50 a.m., low 11:03 a.m., high 4:09 p.m. St. Andrews Bay at Panama City. High 11:02 a.m., low 8:53 p.m. Note that the times of high and low tide are 3 minutes earlier at Shell Point than at the St. Mark's River entrance. The average water temperature at Apalachicola was 87.8 degrees. Sunrise and sunset in Tallahassee. July 30, 2026, sunrise 6:55 a.m. Eastern Daylight Time, sunset 8:33 p.m. Eastern Daylight Time. 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The current time is 5:09 p.m. Eastern Daylight Time. The following broadcast is a special weather statement issued by the National Weather Service in Tallahassee, Florida. A strong thunderstorm will impact northeastern Madison, southwestern Lowndes, and southeastern Brooks counties through 5:30 p.m. Eastern Daylight Time. At 4:52 p.m. Eastern Daylight Time, Doppler radar was tracking a strong thunderstorm 11 miles southeast of Quitman, moving south at 15 miles per hour. Hazard, wind gusts up to 40 miles per hour. Source, radar indicated. Impact, gusty winds could knock down tree limbs and blow around unsecured objects. Locations impacted include Lovett, Nacken, Empress, Cherry Lake, Hamburg, Henson, and Panetta. If outdoors, consider seeking shelter inside a building. Frequent cloud-to-ground lightning is occurring with this storm. Lightning can strike 10 miles away from a thunderstorm. Seek a safe shelter inside a building or vehicle. The storm may intensify, so be certain to monitor local radio stations and available television stations for additional information and possible warnings from the National Weather Service. The following broadcast is a special weather statement issued by the National Weather Service in Tallahassee, Florida. Strong thunderstorms will impact Dale, southwestern Henry, northeastern Geneva, Houston, northeastern Jackson, Decatur, Grady, southwestern Miller, Seminole, and southwestern Early counties through 5:45 p.m. Eastern Daylight Time, or 4:45 p.m. Central Daylight Time. At 5:03 p.m. Eastern Daylight Time, or 4:03 p.m. Central Daylight Time, Doppler radar was tracking a cluster of strong thunderstorms along a line extending from 6 miles southeast of Arrowton to 11 miles southwest of Donaldsonville. Movement was southeast at 25 miles per hour. Hazard, wind gusts up to 40 miles per hour. Source, radar indicated. Impact, gusty winds could knock down tree limbs and blow around unsecured objects. Locations impacted include Daleville, Cottonwood, Headland, Dothan, Bainbridge, Donaldsonville, Cairo, Fort Rucker, Ozark, Taylor, Midland City, Kinsey, Ashford, Cowarts, Newton, Webb, Ayrton,

Tinkard, Wigan, and West Bainbridge. If outdoors, consider seeking shelter inside a building. Frequent cloud-to-ground lightning is occurring with these storms. Lightning can strike 10 miles away from a thunderstorm. Seek a safe shelter inside a building or vehicle. These storms may intensify, so be certain to monitor local radio stations and available television stations for additional information and possible warnings from the National Weather Service. These are the 5 p.m. Eastern Daylight Time conditions. At the Tallahassee Airport, it was partly sunny. The temperature was 96 degrees. The wind was west at 12 miles an hour. At Florida State University, the temperature was 93 degrees. The wind was southwest at 7 miles an hour. At Apalachicola, it was sunny. The temperature was 91 degrees. The wind was west at 15 miles an hour. At Panama City Northwest, it was partly sunny. The temperature was 77 degrees. The wind was calm. At Dothan, a thunderstorm was reported. The temperature was 79 degrees. The wind was west at 12 miles an hour. At Albany, it was mostly sunny. The temperature was 95 degrees. The wind was north at 8 miles an hour. At Valdosta, rain was falling. Visibility 1.5 miles. Temperature was 85 degrees, dew point 78. And the pressure was 29.84 inches. Over the marine area, at the buoy south of Apalachicola, winds were southwest at 14 knots and seas were 3 feet. At the buoy south of Panama City, winds were west at 12 knots and seas were 3 feet. At the buoy south of Pensacola, winds were west at 14 knots and seas were 2 feet. The forecast for the local area. Heat advisory in effect until 7 p.m. Eastern Daylight Time or 6 p.m. Central Daylight Time this evening. Tonight, mostly cloudy with showers and thunderstorms this evening, then partly cloudy after midnight. Lows in the mid-70s. Southwest winds around 5 miles per hour. Chance of rain 90%. Heat index values up to 105 early this evening. Friday, partly sunny. Showers and thunderstorms likely in the afternoon. Humid with highs in the lower 90s. West winds around 5 miles per hour. Chance of rain 70%. Heat index values up to 106. Friday night, mostly cloudy in the evening, then becoming partly cloudy. A chance of showers and thunderstorms. Humid with lows in the mid-70s. Southwest winds around 5 miles per hour. Chance of rain 50%. Saturday, showers. A chance of thunderstorms in the morning, then thunderstorms in the afternoon. Humid with highs in the upper 80s. Southwest winds 5 to 10 miles per hour. Chance of rain near 100%. Saturday night, showers with thunderstorms likely in the evening, then a chance of showers with a slight chance of thunderstorms after midnight. Humid with lows in the lower 70s. Southwest winds around 5 miles per hour. Chance of rain near 100%. Sunday and Sunday night, showers and thunderstorms. Highs in the mid-80s. Lows in the lower 70s. Chance of rain near 100%. Monday, showers. A chance of thunderstorms in the morning, then thunderstorms likely in the afternoon. Highs in the mid-80s. Chance of rain 90%. Monday night, mostly cloudy with a slight chance of showers and thunderstorms. Lows in the lower 70s. Chance of rain 20%. Tuesday and Tuesday night, mostly cloudy. Showers and thunderstorms likely. Highs in the upper 80s. Lows in the mid-70s. Chance of rain 60%. Wednesday and Wednesday night, partly cloudy. A chance of showers and thunderstorms. Highs in the lower 90s. Lows in the mid-70s. Chance of rain 40%. Thursday, mostly sunny. A slight chance of showers and thunderstorms in the morning, then a chance of showers and thunderstorms in the afternoon. Highs in the lower 90s. Chance of rain 50%. Heat index values up to 105. The coastal waters forecast for the following: waters from Suwannee River to Apalachicola, Florida, extending from 20 to 60 nautical miles, coastal waters from Okaloosa-Walton County line to Mexico Beach out to 20 nautical miles, coastal waters from Mexico Beach to Apalachicola out to 20 nautical miles, waters from Okaloosa-Walton County line to Mexico Beach 20 to 60 nautical miles, and waters from Mexico Beach to Apalachicola 20 to 60 nautical miles. Rest of today, west winds 10 to 15 knots. Seas around 2 feet.
Wave detail, rest 2 feet at 4 seconds. Protected water is a moderate chop. A chance of showers and thunderstorms. Tonight, west winds 10 to 15 knots with gusts up to 20 knots. Seas 2 to 3 feet. Wave detail, west 3 feet at 4 seconds. Protected water is a moderate chop. A chance of showers and thunderstorms. Friday, west winds 10 to 15 knots with gusts up to 20 knots. Seas 2 to 3 feet. Wave detail, west 3 feet at 5 seconds. Protected water is a moderate chop. A chance of thunderstorms. Showers likely, mainly in the morning. Friday night, west winds 15 to 20 knots, diminishing to 10 to 15 knots after midnight. Seas 2 to 3 feet. Wave detail, west 3 feet at 5 seconds. Protected water is choppy. A chance of thunderstorms. A chance of showers in the evening, then showers likely after midnight. Saturday, west winds 10 to 15 knots with gusts up to 20 knots. Seas 2 to 3 feet. Wave detail, west 3 feet at 5 seconds. Protected water is a moderate chop. Showers with a chance of thunderstorms. Saturday night, southwest winds around 15 knots with gusts up to 20 knots. Seas 2 to 4 feet. Wave detail, west 4 feet at 5 seconds. Protected water is a moderate chop. Showers likely with a chance of thunderstorms in the evening, then showers with thunderstorms likely after midnight. Sunday, southwest winds 15 to 20 knots. Seas 3 to 4 feet. Protected water is choppy. Showers with thunderstorms likely. Sunday night, southwest winds 15 to 20 knots, diminishing to 10 to 15 knots after midnight. Seas 3 to 4 feet. Protected water is choppy. Showers with thunderstorms likely. Monday, southwest winds 10 to 15 knots. Seas 3 to 4 feet. Protected water is a moderate chop. Thunderstorms likely. Showers, mainly in the morning. Monday night, southwest winds 10 to 15 knots. Seas 2 to 4 feet. Protected water is a moderate chop. A chance of showers and thunderstorms. Winds and waves higher in and near thunderstorms. The coastal waters forecast for the following: coastal waters from Okaloosa, Walton County line to Mexico Beach out to 20 nautical miles, coastal waters from Mexico Beach to Apalachicola out to 20 nautical miles, waters from Okaloosa, Walton County line to Mexico Beach 20 to 60 nautical miles, and waters from Mexico Beach to Apalachicola 20 to 60 nautical miles. Tonight, west winds 10 to 15 knots. Seas 2 to 3 feet. Wave detail, west 3 feet at 4 seconds. Protected water is a moderate chop. A slight chance of thunderstorms. Friday, west winds 10 to 15 knots. Seas 2 to 3 feet. Wave detail, west 3 feet at 5 seconds. Protected water is a moderate chop. A chance of showers and thunderstorms. Friday night, west winds 10 to 15 knots with gusts up to 20 knots. Seas 2 to 3 feet. Wave detail, west 3 feet at 5 seconds. Protected water is a moderate chop. A slight chance of showers and thunderstorms.

National Weather Service in Tallahassee has issued a severe thunderstorm warning for northeastern Gadsden County in Big Bend, Florida, southeastern Decatur County in southwestern Georgia, southwestern Grady County in southwestern Georgia, until 6:15 p.m. Eastern Daylight Time. At 5:19 p.m. Eastern Daylight Time, a severe thunderstorm was located 8 miles south of Bainbridge, moving southeast at 25 miles per hour. Hazard, 60 miles per hour wind gusts. Source, radar indicated. Impact, expect damage to roofs, siding, and trees. Locations impacted include Quincy, Havana, Gretna, Attapulgus, Fremont, Lickman, Darcy, Florence, Concord, Scotland, Jameson, Traceville, Lanecat, Santa Clara, Shady Rest, Fowltown, Amsterdam, Quincy Airport, Branchville, and Hinson. For your protection, move to an interior room on the lowest floor of a building. Torrential rainfall is occurring with this storm and may lead to flash flooding. Do not drive your vehicle through flooded roadways. Repeating, a severe thunderstorm warning has been issued until 6:15 p.m. Eastern Daylight Time for the following county, Gadsden, Florida.

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This broadcast originates from your National Weather Service office in Tallahassee, Florida. The latest weather and forecast information can also be accessed by calling our automated forecast line at 850-942-8851. The National Weather Service in Tallahassee has issued a severe thunderstorm warning for northeastern Gadsden County in Big Bend, Florida, southeastern Decatur County in southwestern Georgia, southwestern Grady County in southwestern Georgia until 6:15 p.m. Eastern Daylight Time. At 5:19 p.m. Eastern Daylight Time, a severe thunderstorm was located 8 miles south of Bainbridge, moving southeast at 25 miles per hour. Hazard, 60 miles per hour wind gusts. Source, radar indicated. Impact, expect damage to roofs, siding, and trees. Locations impacted include Quincy, Havana, Gretna, Attapulgus, Fremont, Whitman, Darcy, Florence, Concord, Scotland, Jameson, Faceville, Lanecat, Santa Clara, Shady Rest, Fowltown, Amsterdam, Quincy Airport, Branchville, and Hinson. For your protection, move to an interior room on the lowest floor of a building. Torrential rainfall is occurring with this storm and may lead to flash flooding. Do not drive your vehicle through flooded roadways. Repeating, a severe thunderstorm warning has been issued until 6:15 p.m. Eastern Daylight Time for the following county, Gadsden, Florida, and the following counties in Georgia, Decatur, and Grady. The following broadcast is a special weather statement issued by the National Weather Service in Tallahassee, Florida. A strong thunderstorm will impact northeastern Madison, southwestern Lowndes, and southeastern Brooks counties through 5:30 p.m. Eastern Daylight Time. At 4:52 p.m. Eastern Daylight Time, Doppler radar was tracking a strong thunderstorm 11 miles southeast of Quitman, moving south at 15 miles per hour. Hazard, wind gusts up to 40 miles per hour. Source, radar indicated. Impact, gusty winds could knock down tree limbs and blow around unsecured objects. Locations impacted include Lovett, Nacken, Empress, Cherry Lake, Hamburg, Henson, and Panetta. If outdoors, consider seeking shelter inside a building. Frequent cloud-to-ground lightning is occurring with this storm. Lightning can strike 10 miles away from a thunderstorm. Seek a safe shelter inside a building or vehicle. The storm may intensify, so be certain to monitor local radio stations and available television stations for additional information and possible warnings from the National Weather Service. The following broadcast is a special weather statement issued by the National Weather Service in Tallahassee, Florida. Strong thunderstorms will impact Dale, southwestern Henry, northeastern Geneva, Houston, northeastern Jackson, Decatur, Grady, southwestern Miller, Seminole, and southwestern Early counties through 5:45 p.m. Eastern Daylight Time or 4:45 p.m. Central Daylight Time. At 5:03 p.m. Eastern Daylight Time or 4:03 p.m. Central Daylight Time, Doppler radar was tracking a cluster of strong thunderstorms along a line extending from 6 miles southeast of Arrowton to 11 miles southwest of Donaldsonville. Movement was southeast at 25 miles per hour. Hazard, wind gusts up to 40 miles per hour. Source, radar indicated. Impact, gusty winds could knock down tree limbs and blow around unsecured objects. Locations impacted include Daleville, Cottonwood, Headland, Dothan, Bainbridge, Donaldsonville, Cairo, Fort Rucker, Ozark, Taylor, Midland City, Kinsey, Ashford, Cowarts, Newton, Webb, Arrowton, Pinkard, Wigan, and West Bainbridge. If outdoors, consider seeking shelter inside a building. Frequent cloud-to-ground lightning is occurring with these storms. Lightning can strike 10 miles away from a thunderstorm. Seek a safe shelter inside a building or vehicle. These storms may intensify, so be certain to monitor local radio stations and available television stations for additional information and possible warnings from the National Weather Service. These are the 5 p.m. Eastern Daylight Time conditions. At the Tallahassee Airport, it was partly sunny. The temperature was 96 degrees. The wind was west at 12 miles an hour. At Florida State University, the temperature was 93 degrees. The wind was southwest at 7 miles an hour. At Apalachicola, it was mostly sunny. The temperature was 91 degrees. The wind was west at 15 miles an hour. At Panama City Northwest, it was partly sunny.

1-800-942-8851. The National Weather Service in Tallahassee has issued a severe thunderstorm warning for northeastern Gadsden County in Big Bend, Florida, southeastern Decatur County in southwestern Georgia, southwestern Grady County in southwestern Georgia, until 6:15 p.m. Eastern Daylight Time. At 5:19 p.m. Eastern Daylight Time, a severe thunderstorm was located 8 miles south of Bainbridge, moving southeast at 25 miles per hour. Hazard, 60 miles per hour wind gusts. Source, radar indicated. Impact, expects damage to roofs, siding, and trees. Locations impacted include Quincy, Havana, Gretna, Attapulgus, Fremont, Lickman, Darcy, Florence, Concord, Scotland, Jameson, Traceville, Lanecat, Santa Clara, Shady Rest, Fowltown, Amsterdam, Quincy Airport, Branchville, and Hinson. For your protection, move to an interior room on the lowest floor of a building. Torrential rainfall is occurring with this storm and may lead to flash flooding. Do not drive your vehicle through flooded roadways. Repeating, a severe thunderstorm warning has been issued until 6:15 p.m. Eastern Daylight Time for the following county, Gadsden, Florida, and the following counties in Georgia, Decatur, and Grady. The following broadcast is a special weather statement issued by the National Weather Service in Tallahassee, Florida. A strong thunderstorm will impact northeastern Madison, southwestern Lowndes, and southeastern Brooks counties through 5:30 p.m. Eastern Daylight Time. At 4:52 p.m. Eastern Daylight Time, Doppler radar was tracking a strong thunderstorm 11 miles southeast of Quitman, moving south at 15 miles per hour. Hazard, wind gusts up to 40 miles per hour. Source, radar indicated. Impact, gusty winds could knock down tree limbs and blow around unsecured objects. Locations impacted include Lovett, Nacken, Empress, Cherry Lake, Hamburg, Henson, and Panetta. If outdoors, consider seeking shelter inside a building. Frequent cloud-to-ground lightning is occurring with this storm. Lightning can strike 10 miles away from a thunderstorm. Seek a safe shelter inside a building or vehicle. The storm may intensify, so be certain to monitor local radio stations and available television stations for additional information and possible warnings from the National Weather Service. The following broadcast is a special weather statement issued by the National Weather Service in Tallahassee, Florida. Strong thunderstorms will impact Dale, southwestern Henry, northeastern Geneva, Houston, northeastern Jackson, Decatur, Grady, southwestern Miller, Seminole, and southwestern Early counties through 5:45 p.m. Eastern Daylight Time or 4:45 p.m. Central Daylight Time. At 5:03 p.m. Eastern Daylight Time or 4:03 p.m. Central Daylight Time, Doppler radar was tracking a cluster of strong thunderstorms along a line extending from 6 miles southeast of Arrowton to 11 miles southwest of Donaldsonville. Movement was southeast at 25 miles per hour. Hazard, wind gusts up to 40 miles per hour. Source, radar indicated. Impact, gusty winds could knock down tree limbs and blow around unsecured objects. Locations impacted include Daleville, Cottonwood, Headland, Dothan, Bainbridge, Donaldsonville, Cairo, Fort Rucker, Ozark, Taylor, Midland City, Kinsey, Ashford, Cowarts, Newton, Webb, Arrowton, Kinkard, Wigan, and West Bainbridge. If outdoors, consider seeking shelter inside a building. Frequent cloud-to-ground lightning is occurring with these storms. Lightning can strike 10 miles away from a thunderstorm. Seek a safe shelter inside a building or vehicle. These storms may intensify, so be certain to monitor local radio stations and available television stations for additional information and possible warnings from the National Weather Service. These are the 5 p.m. Eastern Daylight Time conditions. At the Tallahassee Airport, it was partly sunny. The temperature was 96 degrees. The wind was west at 12 miles an hour. At Florida State University, the temperature was 93 degrees. The wind was southwest at 7 miles an hour. At Apalachicola, it was mostly sunny. The temperature was 91 degrees. The wind was west at 15 miles an hour. At Panama City Northwest, it was partly sunny. The temperature was 77 degrees. The wind was calm. At Dothan, a thunderstorm was reported. The temperature was 80 degrees. The wind was southwest at 24 miles an hour. At Albany, it was mostly sunny. The temperature was 95 degrees. The wind was north at 8 miles an hour. At Valdosta, heavy rain and fog were reported. The temperature was 77 degrees. The wind was southwest at 23 miles an hour.

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1: 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The latest weather and forecast information can also be accessed by calling our automated forecast line at 850-942-8851. The National Weather Service in Tallahassee has issued a severe thunderstorm warning for northeastern Gadsden County in Big Bend, Florida, southeastern Decatur, 942-8851. The National Weather Service in Tallahassee has issued a severe thunderstorm warning for northeastern Gadsden County in Big Bend, Florida, southeastern Decatur County in southwestern Georgia, southwestern Grady County in southwestern Georgia, until 6:15 p.m. Eastern Daylight Time. At 5:19 p.m. Eastern Daylight Time, a severe thunderstorm was located 8 miles south of Bainbridge, moving southeast at 25 miles per hour. Hazard, 60 miles per hour wind gusts. Source, radar indicated. Impact, expects damage to roofs, siding, and trees. Locations impacted include Quincy, Havana, Gretna, Attapulgus, Fremont, Lickman, Darcy, Florence, Concord, Scotland, Jamison, Faceville, Lanecat, Santa Clara, Shady Rest, Fowltown, Amsterdam, Quincy Airport, Branchville, and Hinson. For your protection, move to an interior room on the lowest floor of a building. Torrential rainfall is occurring with this storm and may lead to flash flooding. Do not drive your vehicle through flooded roadways. Repeating, a severe thunderstorm warning has been issued until 6:15 p.m. Eastern Daylight Time for the following county, Gadsden, Florida, and the following counties in Georgia, Decatur and Grady. The following broadcast is a special weather statement issued by the National Weather Service in Tallahassee, Florida. Strong thunderstorms will impact Dale, southwestern Henry, northeastern Geneva, Houston, northeastern Jackson, Decatur, Grady, southwestern Miller, Seminole and southwestern Early counties through 5:45 p.m. Eastern Daylight Time or 4:45 p.m. Central Daylight Time. At 5:03 p.m. Eastern Daylight Time or 4:03 p.m. Central Daylight Time, Doppler radar was tracking a cluster of strong thunderstorms along a line extending from 6 miles southeast of Arrowton to 11 miles southwest of Donaldsonville. Movement was southeast at 25 miles per hour. Hazard, wind gusts up to 40 miles per hour. Source, radar indicated. Impact, gusty winds could knock down tree limbs and blow around unsecured objects. Locations impacted include Daleville, Cottonwood, Headland, Dothan, Bainbridge, Donaldsonville, Cairo, Fort Rucker, Ozark, Taylor, Midland City, Kinsey, Ashford, Cowarts, Newton, Webb, Arrowton, Kinkard, Wigan, and West Bainbridge. If outdoors, consider seeking shelter inside a building. Frequent cloud-to-ground lightning is occurring with these storms. Lightning can strike 10 miles away from a thunderstorm. Seek a safe shelter inside a building or vehicle. These storms may intensify, so be certain to monitor local radio stations and available television stations for additional information and possible warnings from the National Weather Service. These are the 5 p.m. Eastern Daylight Time conditions. At the Tallahassee Airport, it was partly sunny. The temperature was 96 degrees. The wind was west at 12 miles an hour. At Florida State University, the temperature was 93 degrees. The wind was southwest at 7 miles an hour. At Apalachicola, it was mostly sunny. The temperature was 91 degrees. The wind was west at 15 miles an hour. At Panama City Northwest, it was partly sunny. The temperature was 77 degrees. The wind was calm. At Dothan, a thunderstorm was reported. The temperature was 80 degrees. The wind was southwest at 24 miles an hour. At Albany, it was mostly sunny. The temperature was 95 degrees. The wind was north at 8 miles an hour. At Valdosta, heavy rain and fog were reported. The temperature was 77 degrees. The wind was southwest at 23 miles an hour. The current time is 5:36 p.m. Eastern Daylight Time. 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The latest weather and forecast information can also be accessed by calling our automated forecast line at 850-

9428851. The National Weather Service in Tallahassee has issued a severe thunderstorm warning for northeastern Gadsden County in Big Bend, Florida, southeastern Decatur County in southwestern Georgia, southwestern Grady County in southwestern Georgia, until 6:15 p.m. Eastern Daylight Time. At 5:19 p.m. Eastern Daylight Time, a severe thunderstorm was located 8 miles south of Bainbridge, moving southeast at 25 miles per hour. Hazard, 60 miles per hour wind gusts. Source, radar indicated. Impact, expect damage to roofs, siding, and trees. Locations impacted include Quincy, Havana, Gretna, Attapulgus, Fremont, Lickman, Darcy, Florence, Concord, Scotland, Jamison, Traceville, Lanecat, Santa Clara, Shady Rest, Fowltown, Amsterdam, Quincy Airport, Branchville, and Hinson. For your protection, move to an interior room on the lowest floor of a building. Torrential rainfall is occurring with this storm and may lead to flash flooding. Do not drive your vehicle through flooded roadways. Repeating, a severe thunderstorm warning has been issued until 6:15 p.m. Eastern Daylight Time for the following county, Gadsden, Florida, and the following counties in Georgia, Decatur and Grady. The following broadcast is a special weather statement issued by the National Weather Service in Tallahassee, Florida. Strong thunderstorms will impact Dale, southwestern Henry, northeastern Geneva, Houston, northeastern Jackson, Decatur, Grady, southwestern Miller, Seminole and southwestern Early counties through 5:45 p.m. Eastern Daylight Time or 4:45 p.m. Central Daylight Time. At 5:03 p.m. Eastern Daylight Time or 4:03 p.m. Central Daylight Time, Doppler radar was tracking a cluster of strong thunderstorms along a line extending from 6 miles southeast of Arrowton to 11 miles southwest of Donaldsonville. Movement was southeast at 25 miles per hour. Hazard, wind gusts up to 40 miles per hour. Source, radar indicated. Impact, gusty winds could knock down tree limbs and blow around unsecured objects. Locations impacted include Daleville, Cottonwood, Headland, Dothan, Bainbridge, Donaldsonville, Cairo, Fort Rucker, Ozark, Taylor, Midland City, Kinsey, Ashford, Cowarts, Newton, Webb, Arrowton, Pinkard, Wigham, and West Bainbridge. If out, taking shelter inside a building. Frequent cloud-to-ground lightning is occurring with these storms. Lightning can strike 10 miles away from a thunderstorm. Seek a safe shelter inside a building or vehicle. These storms may intensify, so be certain to monitor local radio stations and available television stations for additional information and possible warnings from the National Weather Service. These are the 5 p.m. Eastern Daylight Time conditions. At the Tallahassee Airport, it was partly sunny. The temperature was 96 degrees. The wind was west at 12 miles an hour. At Florida State University, the temperature was 93 degrees. The wind was southwest at 7 miles an hour. At Apalachicola, it was mostly sunny. The temperature was 91 degrees. The wind was west at 15 miles an hour. At Panama City Northwest, it was partly sunny. The temperature was 77 degrees. The wind was calm. At Dothan, a thunderstorm was reported. The temperature was 80 degrees. The wind was southwest at 24 miles an hour. At Albany, it was mostly sunny. The temperature was 95 degrees. The wind was north at 8 miles an hour. At Valdosta, heavy rain and fog were reported. The temperature was 77 degrees. The wind was southwest at 23 miles an hour. The current time is 5:41 p.m. Eastern Daylight Time. 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The latest weather and forecast information can also be accessed by calling our automated forecast line at 850-942-8851. The National Weather Service in Tallahassee has issued a severe thunderstorm warning for northeastern Gadsden County in Big Bend, Florida, southeastern Decatur County in southwestern Georgia, southwestern Grady County in southwestern Georgia, until 6:15 p.m. Eastern Daylight Time. At 5:19 p.m. Eastern Daylight Time, a severe thunderstorm was located 8 miles south of Bainbridge, moving southeast at 25 miles per hour. Hazard, 60 miles per hour wind gusts. Source, radar indicated. Impact, expect damage to roofs, siding, and trees. Locations

impacted include Quincy, Havana, Gretna, Attacolgus, Fremont, Lickman, Darcy, Florence, Concord, Scotland, Jameson, Faceville, Lakehead, Santa Clara, Shady Rest, Fowltown, Amsterdam, Quincy Airport, Branchville, and Hinson. 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Torrential rainfall is occurring with this storm and may lead to flash flooding. Do not drive your vehicle. The following broadcast is a special weather statement issued by the National Weather Service in Tallahassee, Florida. Strong thunderstorms will impact Dale, southwestern Henry, northeastern Geneva, Houston, Jackson, Gadsden, northwestern Jefferson, northeastern Leon, Decatur, Grady, southern Thomas and Seminole counties through 6:30 p.m. Eastern Daylight Time or 5:30 p.m. Central Daylight Time. At 5:42 p.m. Eastern Daylight Time or 4:42 p.m. Central Daylight Time, Doppler radar was tracking a cluster of strong thunderstorms along a line extending from near Ozark to 9 miles northwest of Chattahoochee to 11 miles south of Cairo. Movement was southeast at 30 miles per hour. Hazard, wind gusts up to 40 miles per hour. Source, radar indicated. Impact, gusty winds could knock down tree limbs and blow around unsecured objects. Locations impacted include Tallahassee, Daleville, Monticello, Cottonwood, Quincy, Havana, Mariana, Headland, Dothan, Bainbridge, Midway, Cairo, Fort Rucker, Ozark, Thomasville, Donaldsonville, Taylor, Midland City, Kinsey, and Ashford. If outdoors, consider seeking shelter inside a building. Torrential rainfall is also occurring with these storms and may lead to localized flooding. Do not drive your vehicle through flooded roadways. Frequent cloud-to-ground lightning is occurring with these storms. Lightning can strike 10 miles away from a thunderstorm. Seek a safe shelter inside a building or vehicle. These storms may intensify, so be certain to monitor local radio stations and available television stations for additional information and possible warnings from the National Weather Service. The National Weather Service in Tallahassee has issued a severe thunderstorm warning for northeastern Gadsden County in Big Bend, Florida, southeastern Decatur County in southwestern Georgia, southwestern Grady County in southwestern Georgia, until 6:15 p.m. Eastern Daylight Time. At 5:19 p.m. Eastern Daylight Time, a severe thunderstorm was located 8 miles south of Bainbridge, moving southeast at 25 miles per hour. Hazard, 60 miles per hour wind gusts. Source, radar indicated. Impact, expect damage to roofs. A severe thunderstorm warning remains in effect until 6:15 p.m. Eastern Daylight Time for northeastern Gadsden, southeastern Decatur, and southwestern Grady counties. At 5:44 p.m. Eastern Daylight Time, a severe thunderstorm was located near Havana, moving southeast at 25 miles per hour. Hazard, 60 miles per hour wind gusts. Source, radar indicated. Impact, expect damage to roofs, siding, and trees. Locations impacted include Quincy, Havana, Attacolgus, Fremont, Lickman, Darcy, Florence, Concord, Scotland, Jameson, Lakehead, Santa Clara, Shady Rest, Amsterdam, Quincy Airport, Branchville, Hinson, and Dogtown. For your protection, move to an interior room on the lowest floor of a building. Torrential rainfall is occurring with this storm and may lead to flash flooding. Do not drive your vehicle through flooded roadways. Repeating, a severe thunderstorm warning remains in effect until 6:15 p.m. Eastern Daylight Time for the following county, Gadsden, Florida, and the following counties, in Georgia, Decatur, and Grady. The following broadcast is a special weather statement issued by the National Weather Service in Tallahassee, Florida. Strong thunderstorms will impact Dale, southwestern Henry, northeastern Geneva, Houston, Jackson, Gadsden, northwestern Jefferson, northeastern Leon, Decatur, Grady, southern Thomas and Seminole counties through 6:30 p.m. Eastern Daylight Time or 5:30 p.m. Central Daylight Time. At 5:42 p.m. Eastern Daylight Time or 4:42 p.m. Central Daylight Time, Doppler radar was tracking a cluster of strong thunderstorms along a line extending from near Ozark to 9 miles northwest of Chattahoochee to 11 miles south of Cairo. Movement was southeast at 30 miles per hour. Hazard, wind gusts up to 40 miles per hour. Source, radar indicated. Impact, gusty winds could knock down tree limbs and blow around unsecured objects. Locations impacted include Tallahassee, Daleville, Monticello, Cottonwood, Quincy, Havana, Mariana, Headland, Dothan, Bainbridge, Midway, Cairo, Fort Rucker, Ozark, Thomasville, Donaldsonville, Taylor, Midland City, Kinsey, and Ashford.
If outdoors, consider seeking shelter inside a building. Torrential rainfall is also occurring with these storms and may lead to localized flooding. Do not drive your vehicle through flooded roadways. Frequent cloud-to-ground lightning is occurring with these storms. Lightning can strike 10 miles away from a thunderstorm. Seek a safe shelter inside a building or vehicle. These storms may intensify, so be certain to monitor local radio stations and available television stations for additional information and possible warnings from the National Weather Service. These are the 5 p.m. Eastern Daylight Time conditions. At the Tallahassee Airport, it was partly sunny. The temperature was 96 degrees. The wind was west at 12 miles an hour. At Florida State University, the temperature was 93 degrees. The wind was southwest at 7 miles an hour. At Apalachicola, it was mostly sunny. The temperature was 91 degrees. The wind was west at 15 miles an hour. At Panama City Northwest, it was partly sunny. The temperature was 77 degrees. The wind was calm. At Dothan, a thunderstorm was reported. The temperature was 80 degrees. The wind was southwest at 24 miles an hour. At Albany, it was mostly sunny. The temperature was 95 degrees. The wind was north at 8 miles an hour. At Valdosta, heavy rain and fog were reported. The temperature was 77 degrees. The wind was southwest at 23 miles an hour. The current time is 5:49 p.m. Eastern Daylight Time. 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The latest weather and forecast information can also be accessed by calling our automated forecast line at 850-942-8851. A severe thunderstorm warning remains in effect until 6:15 p.m. Eastern Daylight Time for northeastern Gadsden, southeastern Decatur, and southwestern Grady counties. At 5:44 p.m. Eastern Daylight Time, a severe thunderstorm was located near Havana, moving southeast at 25 miles per hour. Hazard, 60 miles per hour wind gusts. Source, radar indicated. Impact, expect damage to roofs, siding, and trees. Locations impacted include Quincy, Havana, Attapulgus, Fremont, Lickman, Darcy, Florence, Concord, Scotland, Jameson, Lane Cat, Santa Clara, Shady Rest, Amsterdam, Quincy Airport, Branchville, Hinson, and Dogtown. For your protection, move to an interior room on the lowest floor of a building. Torrential rainfall is occurring with this storm and may lead to flash flooding. Do not drive your vehicle through flooded roadways. Repeating, a severe thunderstorm warning remains in effect until 6:15 p.m. Eastern Daylight Time for the following county, Gadsden, Florida, and the following counties, in Georgia, Decatur, and Grady. The following broadcast is a special weather statement issued by the National Weather Service in Tallahassee, Florida. Strong thunderstorms will impact Dale, southwestern Henry, northeastern Geneva, Houston, Jackson, Gadsden, northwestern Jefferson, northeastern Leon, Decatur, Grady, southern Thomas and Seminole counties through 6:30 p.m. Eastern Daylight Time or 5:30 p.m. Central Daylight Time. At 5:42 p.m. Eastern Daylight Time or 4:42 p.m. Central Daylight Time, Doppler radar was tracking a cluster of strong thunderstorms along a line extending from near Ozark to 9 miles northwest of Chattahoochee to 11 miles south of Cairo. Movement was southeast at 30 miles per hour. Hazard, wind gusts up to 40 miles per hour. Source, radar indicated. Impact, gusty winds could knock down tree limbs and blow around unsecured objects. Locations impacted include Tallahassee, Daleville, Monticello, Cottonwood, Quincy, Havana, Mariana, Headland, Dothan, Bainbridge, Midway, Cairo, Fort Rucker, Ozark, Thomasville, Donaldsonville, Taylor, Midland City, Kinsey, and Ashford. If outdoors, consider seeking shelter inside a building. Torrential rainfall is also occurring with these storms and may lead to localized flooding. Do not drive your vehicle through flooded roadways. Frequent cloud-to-ground lightning is occurring with these storms. Lightning can strike 10 miles away from a thunderstorm. Seek a safe shelter inside a building or vehicle. These storms may intensify, so be certain to monitor local radio stations and available television stations for additional information and possible warnings from the National Weather Service. These are the 5 p.m. Eastern Daylight Time conditions.
at the Tallahassee Airport, it was partly

Sunny. The temperature was 96 degrees. The wind was west at 12 miles an hour. At Florida State University, the temperature was 93 degrees. The wind was southwest at 7 miles an hour. At Apalachicola, it was mostly sunny. The temperature was 91 degrees. The wind was west at 15 miles an hour. At Panama City Northwest, it was partly sunny. The temperature was 77 degrees. The wind was calm. At Dothan, a thunderstorm was reported. The temperature was 80 degrees. The wind was southwest at 24 miles an hour. At Albany, it was mostly sunny. The temperature was 95 degrees. The wind was north at 8 miles an hour. At Valdosta, heavy rain and fog were reported. The temperature was 77 degrees. The wind was southwest at 23 miles an hour. The current time is 5:53 p.m. Eastern Daylight Time. 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The latest weather and forecast information can also be accessed by calling our automated forecast line at 850-942-8851. A severe thunderstorm warning.

National Weather Service in Tallahassee has issued a severe thunderstorm warning for Eastern Gadsden County in Big Bend, Florida, Central Leon County in Big Bend, Florida, until 6:45 p.m. Eastern Daylight Time. At 5:53 p.m. Eastern Daylight Time, a severe thunderstorm was located over Havana, moving southeast at 25 miles per hour. Hazard, 60 miles per hour wind gusts. Source, radar indicated. Impact, expect damage to roofs, siding, and trees. Locations impacted include Tallahassee, Tallahassee State College, Florida State University, Midway, Havana, Florida A&M, Doak Kimball Stadium, Lake Bradford, Gaither Community Center, Tallahassee Memorial Hust, Florence, Walker Ford Community Center, Jamison, South City, Griffin Heights, Tallahassee Regional Airport, Governor Square Mall, Midtown, Appalachian Ridge Estates, and Lovey Park. For your protection, move to an interior room on the lowest floor of a building. Torrential rainfall is occurring with this storm and may lead to flash flooding. Do not drive your vehicle through flooded roadways. Repeating, a severe thunderstorm warning has been issued until 6:45 p.m. Eastern Daylight Time for the following counties in Florida, Gadsden and Leon. A severe thunderstorm warning remains in effect until 6:15 p.m. Eastern Daylight Time for northeastern Gadsden, southeastern Decatur and southwestern Grady counties. At 5:44 p.m. Eastern Daylight Time, a severe thunderstorm was located near Havana, moving southeast at 25 miles per hour. Hazard, 60 miles per hour wind gusts. Source, radar indicated. Impact, expect damage to roofs. The severe thunderstorm warning for southeastern Decatur and southwestern Grady counties is canceled. The severe thunderstorm which prompted the warning has moved out of the warned area. Therefore, the warning has been canceled. A severe thunderstorm warning remains in effect until 6:15 p.m. Eastern Daylight Time for northeastern Gadsden County. At 5:55 p.m. Eastern Daylight Time, a severe thunderstorm was located over Havana, moving southeast at 25 miles per hour. Hazard, 60 miles per hour wind gusts. Source, radar indicated. Impact, expect damage to roofs, siding, and trees. Locations impacted include Havana, Quincy, Fremont, Shady Rest, Lickman, Darcy, Florence, Concord, Scotland, Branchville, Jamison, and Hinson. For your protection, move to an interior room on the lowest floor of a building. Torrential rainfall is occurring with this storm and may lead to flash flooding. Do not drive your vehicle through flooded roadways. Repeating, a severe thunderstorm warning remains in effect until 6:15 p.m. Eastern Daylight Time for the following county, Gadsden, Florida. A severe thunderstorm warning remains in effect until 6:15 p.m. Eastern Daylight Time for northeastern Gadsden County. At 5:55 p.m. Eastern Daylight Time, a severe thunderstorm was located over Havana, moving southeast at 25 miles per hour. Hazard, 60 miles per hour wind gusts. Source, radar indicated. Impact, expect damage to roofs, siding, and trees. Locations impacted include Havana, Quincy, Fremont, Shady Rest, Lickman, Darcy, Florence, Concord, Scotland, Branchville, Jamison, and Hinson. For your protection, move to an interior room on the lowest floor of a building. Torrential rainfall is occurring with this storm and may lead to flash flooding. Do not drive your vehicle through flooded roadways. Repeating, a severe thunderstorm warning remains in effect until 6:15 p.m. Eastern Daylight Time for the following county, Gadsden, Florida. The following broadcast is a special weather statement issued by the National Weather Service in Tallahassee, Florida. Strong thunderstorms will impact Dale, southwestern Henry, northeastern Geneva, Houston, Jackson, Gadsden, northwestern Jefferson, northeastern Leon, Decatur, Grady, southern Thomas and Seminole counties through 6:30 p.m. Eastern Daylight Time or 5:30 p.m. Central Daylight Time. At 5:42 p.m. Eastern Daylight Time or 4:42 p.m. Central Daylight Time, Doppler radar was tracking a cluster of strong thunderstorms along a line extending from near Ozark to 9 miles northwest of Chattahoochee to 11 miles south of Cairo. Movement was southeast at 30 miles per hour. Hazard, wind gusts up to 40 miles per hour. Source, radar indicated. Impact, gusty winds could knock down tree limbs and blow around unsecured objects. Locations impacted include Tallahassee, Daleville, Monticello, Cottonwood, Quincy, Havana, Mariana, Headland, Dothan, Bainbridge, Midway, Cairo, Fort Rucker, Ozark,
Thomasville, Donaldsonville, Taylor, Midland City, Kinsey, and Ashford. If outdoors, consider seeking shelter inside a building. Torrential rainfall is also occurring with these storms and may lead to localized flooding. Do not drive your vehicle through flooded roadways. Frequent cloud-to-ground lightning is occurring with these storms. Lightning can strike 10 miles away from a thunderstorm. Seek a safe shelter inside a building or vehicle. These storms may intensify, so be certain to monitor local radio stations and available television stations for additional information and possible warnings from the National Weather Service. These are the 5 p.m. Eastern Daylight Time conditions. At the Tallahassee Airport, it was partly sunny. The temperature was 96 degrees. The wind was west at 12 miles an hour. At Florida State University, the temperature was 93 degrees. The wind was southwest at 7 miles an hour. At Apalachicola, it was mostly sunny. The temperature was 91 degrees. The wind was west at 15 miles an hour. At Panama City Northwest, it was partly sunny. The temperature was 77 degrees. The wind was calm. At Dothan, a thunderstorm was reported. The temperature was 80 degrees. The wind was southwest at 24 miles an hour. At Albany, it was mostly sunny. The temperature was 95 degrees. The wind was north at 8 miles an hour. At Valdosta, heavy rain and fog were reported. The temperature was 77 degrees. The wind was southwest at 23 miles an hour. The current time is 6 p.m. Eastern Daylight Time. 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The latest weather and forecast information can also be accessed by calling our automated forecast line at 850-942-8851. The National Weather Service in Tallahassee has issued a severe thunderstorm warning for Eastern Gadsden County in Big Bend, Florida, Central Leon County in Big Bend, Florida, until 6:45 p.m. Eastern Daylight Time. At 5:53 p.m. Eastern Daylight Time, a severe thunderstorm was located over Havana, moving southeast at 25 miles per hour. Hazard, 60 miles per hour wind gusts. Source, radar indicated. Impact, expect damage to roofs, siding, and trees. Locations impacted include Tallahassee, Tallahassee State College, Florida State University, Midway, Havana, Florida A&M, Doak Kimball Stadium, Lake Bradford, Gaither Community Center, Tallahassee Memorial Hust, Florence, Walker Ford Community Center, Jamison, South City, Griffin Heights, Tallahassee Regional Airport, Governor Square Mall, Midtown, Apalachee Ridge Estates, and Lovey Park. For your protection, move to an interior room on the lowest floor of a building. Torrential rainfall is occurring with this storm and may lead to flash flooding. Do not drive your vehicle through flooded roadways.

Repeating, a severe thunderstorm warning has been issued until 6:45 p.m. Eastern Daylight Time for the following counties in Florida, Gadsden, and Leon. The severe thunderstorm warning for southeastern Decatur and southwestern Grady counties is canceled. The severe thunderstorm which prompted the warning has moved out of the warned area. Therefore, the warning has been canceled. A severe thunderstorm warning remains in effect until 6:15 p.m. Eastern Daylight Time for northeastern Gadsden County. At 5:55 p.m. Eastern Daylight Time, a severe thunderstorm was located over Havana, moving southeast at 25 miles per hour. Hazard, 60 miles per hour wind gusts. Source, radar indicated. Impact, expect damage to roofs, siding, and trees. Locations impacted include Havana, Quincy, Fremont, Shady Rest, Lickman, Darcy, Florence, Concord, Scotland, Branchville, Jameson, and Hinson. For your protection, move to an interior room on the lowest floor of a building. Torrential rainfall is occurring with this storm and may lead to flash flooding. Do not drive your vehicle through flooded roadways. Repeating, a severe thunderstorm warning remains in effect until 6:15 p.m. Eastern Daylight Time for the following county, Gadsden, Florida. The following broadcast is a special weather statement issued by the National Weather Service in Tallahassee, Florida. Strong thunderstorms will impact Dale, southwestern Henry, northeastern Geneva, Houston, Jackson, Gadsden, northwestern Jefferson, northeastern Leon, Decatur, Grady, southern Thomas and Seminole counties through 6:30 p.m. Eastern Daylight Time or 5:30 p.m. Central Daylight Time. At 5:42 p.m. Eastern Daylight Time or 4:42 p.m. Central Daylight Time, Doppler radar was tracking a cluster of strong thunderstorms along a line extending from near Ozark 9 miles northwest of Chattahoochee to 11 miles south of Cairo. Movement was southeast at 30 miles per hour. Hazard, wind gusts up to 40 miles per hour. Source, radar indicated. Impact, gusty winds could knock down tree limbs and blow around unsecured objects. Locations impacted include Tallahassee, Daleville, Monticello, Cottonwood, Quincy, Havana, Mariana, Headland, Dothan, Bainbridge, Midway, Cairo, Fort Rucker, Ozark, Thomasville, Donaldsonville, Taylor, Midland City, Kinsey, and Ashford. If outdoors, consider seeking shelter inside a building. Torrential rainfall is also occurring with these storms and may lead to localized flooding. Do not drive your vehicle through flooded roadways. Frequent cloud-to-ground lightning is occurring with these storms. Lightning can strike 10 miles away from a thunderstorm. Seek a safe shelter inside a building or vehicle. These storms may intensify, so be certain to monitor local radio stations and available television stations for additional information and possible warnings from the National Weather Service. These are the 6 p.m. Eastern Daylight Time conditions. At the Tallahassee Airport, it was cloudy. The temperature was 92 degrees. The wind was west at 5 miles an hour. The report from Florida State University was not available. At Apalachicola, it was mostly sunny. The temperature was 87 degrees. The wind was west at 12 miles an hour. At Panama City Northwest, it was partly sunny. The temperature was 85 degrees. The wind was southwest at 10 miles an hour. At Dothan, a thunderstorm was reported. The temperature was 79 degrees. The wind was north at 23 miles an hour. At Albany, it was mostly sunny. The temperature was 95 degrees. The wind was variable at 3 miles an hour. At Valdosta, heavy rain and fog were reported. The temperature was 76 degrees. The wind was southwest at 7 miles an hour. The following broadcast is a special weather statement by the National Weather Service in Tallahassee, Florida. Strong thunderstorms will impact Wakulla, southwestern Jefferson, and southern Leon counties through 7 p.m. Eastern Daylight Time. At 6:06 p.m. Eastern Daylight Time, Doppler radar was tracking strong thunderstorms along a line extending from near Midway to 8 miles west of Crawfordville. Movement was east at 25 miles per hour. Hazard, wind gusts up to 50 miles per hour. Source, radar indicated. Impact, gusty winds could knock down tree limbs and blow around unsecured objects. Locations affected include Tallahassee, Woodville, Tallahassee State College, Florida State University, St. Mark's, Crawfordville, Florida A&M, Doak Kimball Stadium, Wakulla, Lake Radford, Cody, Chataville, Leon Sinks, Gaither Community Center, Wakulla Springs, Walker Ford Community Center, South City, 8 Mile Pond, Griffin Heights, and Bethel.

outdoors, consider seeking shelter inside a building. Torrential rainfall is also occurring with these storms and may lead to localized flooding. Do not drive your vehicle through flooded roadways. Frequent cloud-to-ground lightning is occurring with these storms. Lightning can strike 10 miles away from a thunderstorm. Seek a safe shelter inside a building or vehicle. These storms may intensify, so be certain to monitor local radio stations and available television stations for additional information and possible warnings from the National Weather Service. These are the 6 p.m. Eastern Daylight Time conditions. At the Tallahassee Airport, it was cloudy. The temperature was 92 degrees. The wind was west at 5 miles an hour. The report from Florida State University was not available. At Apalachicola, it was mostly sunny. The temperature was 87 degrees. The wind was west at 12 miles an hour. At Panama City Northwest, it was partly sunny. The temperature was 85 degrees. The wind was southwest at 10 miles an hour. At Dothan, a thunderstorm was reported. The temperature was 79 degrees. The wind was north at 23 miles an hour. At Albany, it was mostly sunny. The temperature was 95 degrees. The wind was variable at 3 miles an hour. At Valdosta, heavy rain and fog were reported. The temperature was 76 degrees. The wind was southwest at 7 miles an hour. The current time is 6:08 p.m. Eastern Daylight Time. 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The latest weather and forecast information can also be accessed by calling our automated forecast line at 850-942-8851. The National Weather Service in Tallahassee has issued a severe thunderstorm warning for Eastern Gadsden County in Big Bend, Florida, Central Leon County in Big Bend, Florida, until 6:45 p.m. Eastern Daylight Time. At 5:53 p.m. Eastern Daylight Time, a severe thunderstorm was located over Havana, moving southeast at 25 miles per hour. Hazard, 60 miles per hour wind gusts. Source, radar indicated. Impact, expect damage to roofs, siding, and trees. Locations impacted include Tallahassee. Flood advisory in effect until 9:15 p.m. Eastern Daylight Time this evening. What? Flooding caused by excessive rainfall is expected. Where? A portion of Big Bend, Florida, including the following counties, Gadsden and Leon. When? Until 9:15 p.m. Eastern Daylight Time. Impacts, minor flooding in low-lying and poor drainage areas. Ponding of water in urban or other areas is occurring or is imminent. Additional details, at 6:09 p.m. Eastern Daylight Time, Doppler radar indicated heavy rain due to thunderstorms. Minor flooding is ongoing or expected to begin shortly in the advisory area. Some locations that will experience flooding include Tallahassee, Woodville, Tallahassee State College, Florida State University, Florida A&M, Midway, Havana, Quincy, Doak Kimball Stadium, Fred George Park, Lake Jackson, Mission San Luis, Griffin Heights, Macon Community Park, Levy Park, Messer Park, Forest Meadows Park, Gibson, Frenchtown, and Lake Ella. http://www.weather.gov/safety/. 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The National Weather Service in Tallahassee has issued a severe thunderstorm warning for Eastern Gadsden County in Big Bend, Florida, Central Leon County in Big Bend, Florida, until 6:45 p.m. Eastern Daylight Time. At 5:53 p.m. Eastern Daylight Time, a severe thunderstorm was located over Havana, moving southeast at 25 miles per hour. Hazard, 60 miles per hour wind gusts. Source, radar indicated. Impact, expect damage to roofs, siding, and trees. Locations impacted include Tallahassee, Tallahassee State College, Florida State University, Midway, Havana, Florida A&M, Doak Kimball Stadium, Lake Bradford, Gaither Community Center, Tallahassee Memorial Hust, Florence, Walker Ford Community Center, Jamison, South City, Griffin Heights, Tallahassee Regional Airport, Governor Square Mall, Midtown, Appalachian Ridge Estates, and Levy Park. For your protection, move to an interior room on the lowest floor of a building. Torrential rainfall is occurring with this storm and may lead to flash

flooding. Do not drive your vehicle through flooded roadways. Repeating, a severe thunderstorm warning has been issued until 6:45 p.m. Eastern Daylight Time for the following counties in Florida, Gadsden, and Leon. The severe thunderstorm warning for southeastern Decatur and southwestern Grady counties is canceled. The severe thunderstorm which prompted the warning has moved out of the warned area. Therefore, the warning has been canceled. A severe thunderstorm warning remains in effect until 6:15 p.m. Eastern Daylight Time for northeastern Gadsden County. At 5:55 p.m. Eastern Daylight Time, a severe thunderstorm was located over Havana, moving southeast at 25 miles per hour. Hazard, 60 miles per hour wind gusts. Source, radar indicated. Impact, expect damage to roofs, siding, and trees. Locations impacted include Havana, Quincy, Fremont, Shady Rest, Lickman, Darcy, Florence, Concord, Scotland, Branchville, Jameson, and Hinson. For your protection, move to an interior room on the lowest floor of a building. Torrential rainfall is occurring with this storm and may lead to flash flooding. Do not drive your vehicle through flooded roadways. Repeating, a severe thunderstorm warning remains in effect until 6:15 p.m. Eastern Daylight Time for the following county, Gadsden, Florida. The following broadcast is a special weather statement issued by the National Weather Service in Tallahassee, Florida. Strong thunderstorms will impact Wakulla, southwestern Jefferson, and southern Leon counties through 7 p.m. Eastern Daylight Time. At 6:06 p.m. Eastern Daylight Time, Doppler radar was tracking strong thunderstorms along a line extending from near Midway to 8 miles west of Crawfordville. Movement was east at 25 miles per hour. Hazard, wind gusts up to 50 miles per hour. Source, radar indicated. Impact, gusty winds could knock down tree limbs and blow around unsecured objects. Locations impacted include Tallahassee, Woodville, Tallahassee State College, Florida State University, St. Mark's, Crawfordville, Florida A&M, Doak Kimball Stadium, Wakulla, Lake Bradford, Cody, Chateauville, Leon Sinks, Gaither Community Center, Wakulla Springs, Walker Ford Community Center, South City, 8 Mile Pond, Griffin Heights, and Bethel. If outdoors, consider seeking shelter inside a building. Torrential rainfall is also occurring with these storms and may lead to localized flooding. Do not drive your vehicle through flooded roadways. Frequent cloud-to-ground lightning is occurring with these storms. Lightning can strike 10 miles away from a thunderstorm. Seek a safe shelter inside a building or vehicle. These storms may intensify, so be certain to monitor local radio stations and available television stations for additional information and possible warnings from the National Weather Service. These are the 6 p.m. Eastern Daylight Time conditions. At the Tallahassee Airport, thunder was reported. The temperature was 92 degrees. The wind was west at 5 miles an hour. At Florida State University, the temperature was 93 degrees. The wind was northwest at 6 miles an hour. At Apalachicola, it was sunny. The temperature was 87 degrees. The wind was west at 12 miles an hour. At Panama City Northwest, it was partly sunny. The temperature was 85 degrees. The wind was southwest at 10 miles an hour. At Dothan, a thunderstorm was reported. The temperature was 77 degrees. The wind was north at 29 miles an hour. At Albany, it was mostly sunny. The temperature was 95 degrees. The wind was variable at 3 miles an hour. At Valdosta, heavy rain and fog were reported. The temperature was 76 degrees. The wind was southwest at 7 miles an hour. The current time is 6:16 p.m. Eastern Daylight Time. 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The latest weather and forecast information can also be accessed by calling our automated forecast line at 850-942-8851. The National Weather Service in Tallahassee has issued a severe thunderstorm warning for Eastern Gadsden County in Big Bend, Florida, Central Leon County in Big Bend, Florida, until 6:45 p.m. Eastern Daylight Time. At 5:53 p.m. Eastern Daylight Time, a severe thunderstorm was located over Havana, moving southeast at 25 miles per hour. Hazard, 60 miles per hour wind gusts. Source, radar indicated. Impact, expect damage to roofs, siding, and trees.
locations impacted include Tallahassee, Tallahassee State College, Florida State University, Midway, Havana, Florida A&M, Doak Kimball Stadium, Lake Bradford, Gaither Community Center, Tallahassee Memorial Hust, Florence, Walker Ford Community Center, Jamison, South City, Griffin Heights, Tallahassee Regional Airport, Governor Square Mall, Midtown, Appalachian Ridge Estates, and Levy Park. For your protection, move to an interior room on the lowest floor of a building. Torrential rainfall is occurring with this storm and may lead to flash flooding. Do not drive your vehicle through flooded roadways. Repeating, a severe thunderstorm warning has been issued until 6:45 p.m. Eastern Daylight Time for the following counties in Florida, Gadsden and Leon. The severe thunderstorm warning for southeastern Decatur and southwestern Grady counties is canceled. The severe thunderstorm which prompted the warning has moved out of the warned area. Therefore, the warning has been canceled. The following broadcast is a special weather statement issued by the National Weather Service in Tallahassee, Florida. Strong thunderstorms will impact Wakulla, southwestern Jefferson, and southern Leon counties through 7 p.m. Eastern Daylight Time. At 6:06 p.m. Eastern Daylight Time, Doppler radar was tracking strong thunderstorms along a line extending from near Midway to 8 miles west of Crawfordville. Movement was east at 25 miles per hour. Hazard, wind gusts up to 50 miles per hour. Source, radar indicated. Impact, gusty winds could knock down tree limbs and blow around unsecured objects. Locations impacted include Tallahassee, Woodville, Tallahassee State College, Florida State University, St. Mark's, Crawfordville, Florida A&M, Doak Kimball Stadium, Wakulla, Lake Bradford, Cody, Cheetahville, Leon Sinks, Gaither Community Center, Wakulla Springs, Walker Ford Community Center, South City, 8 Mile Pond, Griffin Heights, and Bethel. If outdoors, consider seeking shelter inside a building. Torrential rainfall is also occurring with these storms and may lead to local flooding. Do not drive your vehicle through flooded roadways. Frequent cloud-to-ground lightning is occurring with these storms. Lightning can strike 10 miles away from a thunderstorm. Seek a safe shelter inside a building or vehicle. These storms may intensify, so be certain to monitor local radio stations and available television stations for additional information and possible warnings from the National Weather Service. These are the 6 p.m. Eastern Daylight Time conditions. At the Tallahassee Airport, thunder was reported. The temperature was 92 degrees. The wind was west at 5 miles an hour. At Florida State University, the temperature was 93 degrees. The wind was northwest at 6 miles an hour. At Apalachicola, it was cloudy. The temperature was 87 degrees. The wind was west at 12 miles an hour. At Panama City Northwest, it was partly sunny. The temperature was 85 degrees. The wind was southwest at 10 miles an hour. At Dothan, thunder and haze were reported. The temperature was 76 degrees. The wind was northeast at 18 miles an hour. At Albany, it was mostly sunny. The temperature was 95. Flood advisory in effect until 9:30 p.m. Eastern Daylight Time or 8:30 p.m. Central Daylight Time this evening. What flooding caused by excessive rainfall is expected? Where portions of southeast Alabama, including the following county, Houston, Panhandle, Florida, including the following county, Jackson, and southwest Georgia, including the following counties, Decatur and Seminole. When, until 9:30 p.m. Eastern Daylight Time, or 8:30 p.m. Central Daylight Time. Impacts, minor flooding in low-lying and poor drainage areas. Ponding of water in urban or other areas is occurring or is imminent. Additional details, at 6:20 p.m. Eastern Daylight Time, or 5:20 p.m. Central Daylight Time, Doppler radar indicated heavy rain due to thunderstorms. Minor flooding is ongoing or expected to begin shortly in the advisory area. Between 1.5 and 3 inches of rain have fallen. Some locations that will experience flooding include Cottonwood, Chattahoochee, Malone, Sneeds, Greenwood, Bascom, Haynes, Buena Vista, Lovedale, Hornsville, Delwood, Tuag, Fairchild, Drake Still, Desert, Seminole State Park, Lake Seminole, Chipola Terrace, Mariana Municipal Airport, and Reynoldsville. http://www.weather.gov/safety/. 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These are the 6 p.m. Eastern Daylight Time conditions.
at the Tallahassee Airport, thunder was reported. The temperature was 92 degrees. The wind was west at 5 miles an hour. At Florida State University, the temperature was 93 degrees. The wind was northwest at 6 miles an hour. At Apalachicola, it was cloudy. The temperature was 87 degrees. The wind was west at 12 miles an hour. At Panama City Northwest, it was partly sunny. The temperature was 85 degrees. The wind was southwest at 10 miles an hour. At Dothan, thunder and haze were reported. The temperature was 76 degrees. The wind was northeast at 18 miles an hour. At Albany, it was mostly sunny. The temperature was 95 degrees. The wind was variable at 3 miles an hour. At Valdosta, heavy rain and fog were reported. The temperature was 76 degrees. The wind was southwest at 7 miles an hour. The current time is 6:23 p.m. Eastern Daylight Time. 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The latest weather and forecast information can also be accessed by calling our automated forecast line at 850-942-8851. The National Weather Service in Tallahassee has issued a severe thunderstorm warning for Eastern Gadsden County in Big Bend, Florida, Central Leon County in Big Bend, Florida, until 6:45 p.m. Eastern Daylight Time. At 5:53 p.m. Eastern Daylight Time, a severe thunderstorm was located over Havana, moving southeast at 25 miles per hour. Hazard, 60 miles per hour wind gusts. Source, radar indicated. Impact, expect damage to roofs, siding, and trees. Locations impacted include Tallahassee, Tallahassee State College, Florida State University, Midway, Havana, Florida A&M, Doak Kimball Stadium, Lake Bradford, Gaither Community Center, Tallahassee Memorial Hust, Florence, Walker Ford Community Center, Jamison, South City, Griffin Heights, Tallahassee Regional Airport, Governor's Square Mall, Midtown, Appalachian Ridge Estates, and Levy Park. For your protection, move to an interior room on the lowest floor of a building. Torrential rainfall is occurring with this storm and may lead to flash flooding. Do not drive your vehicle through flooded roadways. Repeating, a severe thunderstorm warning has been issued until 6:45 p.m. Eastern Daylight Time for the following counties in Florida, Gadsden, and Leon. The severe thunderstorm warning for southeastern Decatur and southwestern Grady counties is canceled. The severe thunderstorm which prompted the warning has moved out of the warned area. Therefore, the warning has been canceled. The following broadcast is a special weather statement issued by the National Weather Service in Tallahassee, Florida. Strong thunderstorms will impact Wakulla, southwestern Jefferson, and southern Leon counties through 7 p.m. The following broadcast is a special weather statement issued by the National Weather Service in Tallahassee, Florida. Strong thunderstorms will impact northern Jefferson, northeastern Leon, Madison, southwestern Lowndes, southeastern Thomas, and southern Brooks counties through 7:15 p.m. Eastern Daylight Time. At 6:25 p.m. Eastern Daylight Time, Doppler radar was tracking strong thunderstorms along a line extending from 9 miles southeast of Boston to 6 miles northwest of Havana. Movement was southeast at 25 miles per hour. Hazard, wind gusts up to 40 miles per hour. Source, radar indicated. Impact, gusty winds could knock down tree limbs and blow around unsecured objects. Locations impacted include Monticello, Madison, Lake Park, Quitman, Thomasville, Valdosta, Boston, I-75 at exit 16, Dasher, Greenville, Lee, Alma, Dillon, Everett, Panetta, Driffin, Lovett, Empress, Clientsville, and Brooks Company Airport. If outdoors, consider seeking shelter inside a building. Frequent cloud-to-ground lightning is occurring with these storms. Lightning can strike 10 miles away from a thunderstorm. Seek a safe shelter inside a building or vehicle. These storms may intensify, so be certain to monitor local radio stations and available television stations for additional information and possible warnings from the National Weather Service. These are the 6 p.m. Eastern Daylight Time conditions. At the Tallahassee Airport, thunder was reported. The temperature was 92 degrees. The wind was west at 5 miles an hour. At Florida State University, the temperature was 93 degrees. The wind was northwest at 6 miles an hour. At Apalachicola, it was cloudy. The temperature

Forecast information can also be accessed by calling our automated forecast line at 850-942-8851. The National Weather Service in Tallahassee has issued a severe thunderstorm warning for Eastern Gadsden County in Big Bend, Florida, Central Leon County in Big Bend, Florida, until 6:45 p.m. Eastern Daylight Time. At 5:53 p.m. Eastern Daylight Time, a severe thunderstorm was located over Havana, moving southeast at 25 miles per hour. Hazard, 60 miles per hour wind gusts. Source, radar indicated. Impact, expect damage to roofs, siding, and trees. Locations impacted include Tallahassee, Tallahassee State College, Florida State University, Midway, Havana, Florida A&M, Doak Kimball Stadium, Lake Bradford, Gaither Community Center, Tallahassee Memorial Hust, Florence, Walker Ford Community Center, Jamison, South City, Griffin Heights, Tallahassee Regional Airport, Governor Square Mall, Midtown, Appalachian Ridge Estates, and Levy Park. For your protection, move to an interior room on the lowest floor of a building. Torrential rainfall is occurring with this storm and may lead to flash flooding. Do not drive your vehicle through flooded roadways. Repeating, a severe thunderstorm warning has been issued until 6:45 p.m. Eastern Daylight Time for the following counties in Florida, Gadsden, and Leon. The following broadcast is a special weather statement issued by the National Weather Service in Tallahassee, Florida. Strong thunderstorms will impact Central Dale, Southern Henry, Eastern Geneva, Houston, Northern Jackson, Western Miller, Northwestern Seminole, and Western Early Counties through 7:15 p.m. Eastern Daylight Time, or 6:15 p.m. Central Daylight Time. At 6:29 p.m. Eastern Daylight Time, or 5:29 p.m. Central Daylight Time, Doppler radar was tracking strong thunderstorms along a line extending from near Columbia to Taylor. Movement was southeast at 30 miles per hour. Hazard, wind gusts up to 40 miles per hour. Source, radar indicated. Impact, gusty winds could knock down tree limbs and blow around unsecured objects. Locations impacted include Daleville, Cottonwood, Graceville, Headland, Dothan, Donaldsonville, Fort Rucker, Ozark, Taylor, Midland City, Kinsey, Ashford, Slocum, Cowarts, Newton, Webb, Columbia, Pinkard, Malone, and Malvern. If outdoors, consider seeking shelter inside a building. Frequent cloud-to-ground lightning is occurring with these storms. Lightning can strike 10 miles away from a thunderstorm. Seek a safe shelter inside a building or vehicle. These storms may intensify, so be certain to monitor local radio stations and available television stations for additional information and possible warnings from the National Weather Service. The severe thunderstorm warning for southeastern Decatur and southwestern Grady counties is canceled. The severe thunderstorm which prompted the warning has moved out of the warned area. Therefore, the warning has been canceled. The following broadcast is a special weather statement issued by the National Weather Service in Tallahassee, Florida. Strong thunderstorms will impact northern Jefferson, northeastern Leon, Madison, southwestern Lowndes, southeastern Thomas, and southern Brooks counties through 7:15 p.m. Eastern Daylight Time. At 6:25 p.m. Eastern Daylight Time, Doppler radar was tracking strong thunderstorms along a line extending from 9 miles southeast of Boston to 6 miles northwest of Havana. Movement was southeast at 25 miles per hour. Hazard, wind gusts up to 40 miles per hour. Source, radar indicated. Impact, gusty winds could knock down tree limbs and blow around unsecured objects. Locations impacted include Monticello, Madison, Lake Park, Quitman, Thomasville, Valdosta, Boston, I-75 at exit 16, Dasher, Greenville, Lee, Alma, Dillon, Everett, Ponetta, Driffin, Lovett, Empress, Clydesville, and Brooks Company Airport. If outdoors, consider seeking shelter inside a building. Frequent cloud-to-ground lightning is occurring with these storms. Lightning can strike 10 miles away from a thunderstorm. Seek a safe shelter inside a building or vehicle. These storms may intensify, so be certain to monitor local radio stations and available television stations for additional information and possible warnings from the National Weather Service. The following broadcast is a special weather statement issued by the National Weather Service in Tallahassee, Florida. Strong thunderstorms will impact Central Dale, Southern Henry, Eastern Geneva, Houston, Northern Jackson, Western Miller, Northwestern Seminole, and Western Early County. Strong thunderstorms will impact Central Dale, Southern Henry, Eastern Geneva, Houston, Northern Jackson, Western Miller, Northwestern Seminole, and Western Early Counties through 7:15 p.m. Eastern Daylight Time, or 6:15 p.m. Central Daylight Time.

at 6:29 p.m. Eastern Daylight Time or 5:29 p.m. Central Daylight Time. Doppler radar was tracking strong thunderstorms along a line extending from near Columbia to Taylor. Movement was southeast at 30 miles per hour. Hazard, wind gusts up to 40 miles per hour. Source, radar indicated. Impact, gusty winds could knock down tree limbs and blow around unsecured objects. Locations impacted include Daleville, Cottonwood, Graceville, Headland. The severe thunderstorm warning for eastern Gadsden County is canceled. The severe thunderstorm which prompted the warning has moved out of the warned area. Therefore, the warning has been canceled. A severe thunderstorm warning remains in effect until 6:45 p.m. Eastern Daylight Time for central Leon County. At 6:33 p.m. Eastern Daylight Time, a severe thunderstorm was located near Florida A&M, moving southeast at 25 miles per hour. Hazard, 60 miles per hour wind gusts. Source, radar indicated. Impact, expect damage to roofs, siding, and trees. Locations impacted include Tallahassee, Tallahassee State College, Florida State University, Florida A&M, Doak Kimball Stadium, Lake Bradford, Macon Community Park, Miccosukee Road Greenway, Gaither Community Center, Lake Munson, Tallahassee Memorial Hust, Walker Ford Community Center, South City, Griffin Heights, Fred George Park, Killearn Estates, Shares, Lake Ella, Callan Neighborhood, and 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For your protection, move to an interior room on the lowest floor of a building. Torrential rainfall is occurring with this storm and may lead to flash flooding. Do not drive your vehicle through flooded roadways. Repeating, a severe thunderstorm warning remains in effect until 6:45 p.m. Eastern Daylight Time for the following county, Leon, Florida. The following broadcast is a special weather statement issued by the National Weather Service in Tallahassee, Florida. Strong thunderstorms will impact Central Dale, Southern Henry, Eastern Geneva, Houston, Northern Jackson, Western Miller, Northwestern Seminole, and Western Early Counties through 7:15 p.m. Eastern Daylight Time or 6:15 p.m. Central Daylight Time. At 6:29 p.m. Eastern Daylight Time or 5:29 p.m. Central Daylight Time, Doppler radar was tracking strong thunderstorms along a line extending from near Columbia to Taylor. Movement was southeast at 30 miles per hour. Hazard, wind gusts up to 40 miles per hour. Source, radar indicated. Impact, gusty winds could knock down tree limbs and blow around unsecured objects. Locations impacted include Daleville, Cottonwood, Graceville, Headland, Dothan, Donaldsonville, Fort Rucker, Ozark, Taylor, Midland City, Kinsey, Ashford, Slocum, Cowarts, Newton, Webb, Columbia, Kinkard, Malone, and Malvern. If outdoors, consider seeking shelter inside a building. Frequent cloud-to-ground lightning is occurring with these storms. Lightning can strike 10 miles away from a thunderstorm. Seek a safe shelter inside a building or vehicle. These storms may intensify, so be certain to monitor local radio stations and available television stations for additional information and possible warnings from the National Weather Service. These are the 6 p.m. Eastern Daylight Time conditions. At the Tallahassee Airport, thunder was reported. The temperature was 92 degrees. The wind was west at 5 miles an hour. At Florida State University, the temperature was 93 degrees. The wind was northwest at 6 miles an hour. At Apalachicola, it was cloudy. The temperature was 87 degrees. The wind was west at 12 miles an hour. At Panama City Northwest, it was partly sunny. The temperature was 85 degrees. The wind was southwest at 10 miles an hour. At Dothan, thunder and haze were reported. The temperature was 76 degrees. The wind was northeast at 18 miles an hour. At Albany, it was mostly sunny. The temperature was 95 degrees. The wind was variable at 3 miles an hour. At Valdosta, heavy rain and fog were reported. The temperature was 76 degrees. The wind was southwest at 7 miles an hour. The current time is 6:37 p.m. Eastern Daylight Time. 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The latest weather and forecast information can also be accessed by calling our automated forecast line at 850-942-8851. The severe thunderstorm warning for eastern Gadsden County is canceled.
The severe thunderstorm which prompted the warning has moved out of the warned area. Therefore, the warning has been canceled. A severe thunderstorm warning remains in effect until 6:45 p.m. Eastern Daylight Time for Central Leon County. At 6:33 p.m. Eastern Daylight Time, a severe thunderstorm was located near Florida A&M, moving southeast at 25 miles per hour. Hazard, 60 miles per hour wind gusts. Source, radar indicated. Impact, expect damage to roofs, siding, and trees. Locations impacted include Tallahassee, Tallahassee State College, Florida State University, Florida A&M, Doak Kimball Stadium, Lake Bradford, Macon Community Park, Miccosukee Road Greenway, Gaither Community Center, Lake Munson, Tallahassee Memorial Hust, Walker Ford Community Center, South City, Griffin Heights, Fred George Park, Killeen Estates, Shares, Lake Ella, Callan Neighborhood, and Tallahassee Regional Airport. For your protection, move to an interior room on the lowest floor of a building. Torrential rainfall is occurring with this storm and may lead to flash flooding. A severe thunderstorm warning remains in effect until 6:45 p.m. Eastern Daylight Time for southeastern Leon County. At 6:39 p.m. Eastern Daylight Time, a severe thunderstorm was located near Florida A&M, moving southeast at 25 miles per hour. Hazard, 60 miles per hour wind gusts. Source, radar indicated. Impact, expect damage to roofs, siding, and trees. Locations impacted include Tallahassee, Apalachee Regional Park, Apalachee Ridge Estates, Indian Head Acres, Gaither Community Center, Lake Munson, J.R. Alfred Greenway, South City, Jack McLean Park, Southwood, North Florida Fairgrounds, Gene Cox Stadium, Governor Square Mall, Tom Brown Park, and Spring Sax Park. For your protection, move to an interior room on the lowest floor of a building. Torrential rainfall is occurring with this storm and may lead to flash flooding. Do not drive your vehicle through flooded roadways. Repeating, a severe thunderstorm warning remains in effect until 6:45 p.m. Eastern Daylight Time for the following county, Leon, Florida. The following broadcast is a special weather statement issued by the National Weather Service in Tallahassee, Florida. Strong thunderstorms will impact northern Jefferson, northeastern Leon, Madison, southwestern Lowndes, southeastern Thomas, and southern Brooks counties through 7:15 p.m. Eastern Daylight Time. At 6:25 p.m. Eastern Daylight Time, Doppler radar was tracking strong thunderstorms along a line extending from 9 miles southeast of Boston to 6 miles northwest of Havana. Movement was southeast at 25 miles per hour. Hazard, wind gusts up to 40 miles per hour. Source, radar indicated. Impact, gusty winds could knock down tree limbs and blow around unsecured objects. Locations impacted include Monticello, Madison, Lake Park, Quitman, Thomasville, Valdosta, Boston, I-75 at exit 16, Dasher, Greenville, Lee, Alma, Dillon, Everett, Panetta, Driffin, Lovett, Empress, Clydesville, and Brooks Company Airport. If outdoors, consider seeking shelter inside a building. Frequent cloud-to-ground lightning is occurring with these storms. Lightning can strike 10 miles away from a thunderstorm. Seek a safe shelter inside a building or vehicle. These storms may intensify, so be certain to monitor local radio stations and available television stations for additional information and possible warnings from the National Weather Service. The following broadcast is a special weather statement issued by the National Weather Service in Tallahassee, Florida. Strong thunderstorms will impact Central Dale, Southern Henry, Eastern Geneva, Houston, Northern Jackson, Western Miller, Northwestern Seminole, and Western Early counties through 7:15 p.m. Eastern Daylight Time or 6:15 p.m. Central Daylight Time. At 6:29 p.m. Eastern Daylight Time or 5:29 p.m. Central Daylight Time, Doppler radar was tracking strong thunderstorms along a line extending from near Columbia to Taylor. Movement was southeast at 30 miles per hour. Hazard, wind gusts up to 40 miles per hour. Source, radar indicated. Impact, gusty winds could knock down tree limbs and blow around unsecured objects. Locations impacted include Daleville, Cottonwood, Graceville, Headland, Dothan, Donaldsonville, Fort Rucker, Ozark, Taylor, Midland City, Kinsey, Ashford, Slocum, Cowarts, Newton, Webb, Columbia, Kinkard, Malone, and Malvern. If outdoors, consider seeking shelter inside a building. Frequent cloud-to-ground lightning is occurring with these storms. Lightning can strike 10 miles away from a thunderstorm. Seek a safe shelter inside a building or vehicle. These storms may intensify,
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stations for additional information and possible warnings from the National Weather Service. These are the 6 p.m. Eastern Daylight Time conditions. At the Tallahassee Airport, thunder was reported. The temperature was 92 degrees. The wind was west at 5 miles an hour. At Florida State University, the temperature was 93 degrees. The wind was northwest at 6 miles an hour. At Apalachicola, it was cloudy. The temperature was 87 degrees. The wind was west at 12 miles an hour. At Panama City Northwest, it was partly sunny. The temperature was 85 degrees. The wind was southwest at 10 miles an hour. At Dothan, thunder and haze were reported. The temperature was 76 degrees. The wind was northeast at 18 miles an hour. At Albany, it was mostly sunny. The temperature was 95 degrees. The wind was variable at 3 miles an hour. At Valdosta, heavy rain and fog were reported. The temperature was 76 degrees. The wind was southwest at 7 miles an hour. The current time is 6:44 p.m. Eastern Daylight Time. 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The latest weather and forecast information can also be accessed by calling our automated forecast line at 850-942-8851. The severe thunderstorm warning for eastern Gadsden County is canceled. The severe thunderstorm which prompted the warning has moved out of the warned area. Therefore, the warning has been canceled. Tide information for Thursday, July 30, 2026. St. Mark's River entrance. High 3:57 a.m., low 9:15 a.m., high 3:14 p.m., low 10:05 p.m. Apalachicola. High 6:50 a.m., low 11:03 a.m., high 4:09 p.m. St. Andrews Bay at Panama City. High 11:02 a.m., low 8:53 p.m. Note that the times of high and low tide are 3 minutes earlier at Shell Point than at the St. Mark's River entrance. The average water temperature at Apalachicola was 87.8 degrees. Sunrise and sunset in Tallahassee. July 30, 2026, sunrise 6:55 a.m. Eastern Daylight Time, sunset 8:33 p.m. Eastern Daylight Time. 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This broadcast originates from your National Weather Service office in Tallahassee, Florida. 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The current time is 6:46 p.m. Eastern Daylight Time. Flood advisory in effect until 9:15 p.m. Eastern Daylight Time this evening. What flooding caused by excessive rainfall is expected? Where, a portion of Big Bend, Florida, including the following counties, Gadsden and Leon. When, until 9:15 p.m. Eastern Daylight Time. Impacts, minor flooding in low-lying and poor drainage areas. Ponding of water in urban or other areas is occurring or is imminent. Additional details, at 6:09 p.m. Eastern Daylight Time, Doppler radar indicated heavy rain due to thunderstorms. Minor flooding is ongoing or expected to begin shortly in the advisory area. Some locations that will experience flooding include Tallahassee, Woodville, Tallahassee State College, Florida State University, Florida A&M, Midway, Havana, Quincy, Doak Kimball Stadium, Fred George Park, Lake Jackson, Mission San Luis, Griffin Heights, Macon Community Park, Levy Park, Messer Park, Forest Meadows Park, Gibson, Frontown, and Lake Ella. http://www.weather.gov/safety/ Flood. 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Flood advisory in effect until 9:30 p.m. Eastern Daylight Time or 8:30 p.m. Central Daylight Time this evening. What flooding caused by excessive rainfall is expected? Where portions of southeast Alabama, including the following county, Houston, Panhandle, Florida, including the following county, Jackson, and southwest Georgia, including the following counties, Decatur and Seminole. When, until 9:30 p.m. Eastern Daylight Time, or 8:30 p.m. Central Daylight Time.
impacts, minor flooding in low-lying and poor drainage areas. Ponding of water in urban or other areas is occurring or is imminent. Additional details at 6:20 p.m. Eastern Daylight Time or 5:20 p.m. Central Daylight Time. Doppler radar indicated heavy rain due to thunderstorms. Minor flooding is ongoing or expected to begin shortly in the advisory area. Between 1.5 and 3 inches of rain have fallen. Some locations that will experience flooding include Cottonwood, Chattahoochee, Malone, Sneeds, Greenwood, Bascom, Haines, Buena Vista, Lovedale, Hornsville, Delwood, Tuegg, Fairchild, Drake Still, Desert, Seminole State Park, Lake Seminole, Chipola Terrace, Mariana Municipal Airport, and Reynoldsville. http://www.weather.gov/safety/. 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Please report observed flooding to local emergency services or law enforcement and request they pass this information to the National Weather Service when you can do so safely. The following broadcast is a special weather statement issued by the National Weather Service in Tallahassee, Florida. Strong thunderstorms will impact northern Jefferson, northeastern Leon, Madison, southwestern Lowndes, southeastern Thomas, and southern Brooks counties through 7:15 p.m. Eastern Daylight Time. At 6:25 p.m. Eastern Daylight Time, Doppler radar was tracking strong thunderstorms along a line extending from 9 miles southeast of Boston to 6 miles northwest of Havana. Movement was southeast at 25 miles per hour. Hazard, wind gusts up to 40 miles per hour. Source, radar indicated. Impact, gusty winds could knock down tree limbs and blow around unsecured objects. Locations impacted include Monticello, Madison, Lake Park, Quitman, Thomasville, Valdosta, Boston, I-75 at Exit 16, Dasher, Greenville, Lee, Alma, Dillon, Everett, Panetta, Driffin, Lovett, Empress, Clydesville, and Brooks Company Airport. If outdoors, consider seeking shelter inside a building. Frequent cloud-to-ground lightning is occurring with these storms. Lightning can strike 10 miles away from a thunderstorm. Seek a safe shelter inside a building or vehicle. These storms may intensify, so be certain to monitor local radio stations and available television stations for additional information and possible warnings from the National Weather Service. The following broadcast is a special weather statement issued by the National Weather Service in Tallahassee, Florida. Strong thunderstorms will impact Central Dale, Southern Henry, Eastern Geneva, Houston, Northern Jackson, Western Miller, Northwestern Seminole, and Western Early counties through 7:15 p.m. Eastern Daylight Time or 6:15 p.m. Central Daylight Time. At 6:29 p.m. Eastern Daylight Time or 5:29 p.m. Central Daylight Time, Doppler radar was tracking strong thunderstorms along a line extending from near Columbia to Taylor. Movement was southeast at 30 miles per hour. Hazard, wind gusts up to 40 miles per hour. Source, radar indicated. Impact, gusty winds could knock down tree limbs and blow around unsecured objects. Locations impacted include Daleville, Cottonwood, Graceville, Headland, Dothan, Donaldsonville, Fort Rucker, Ozark, Taylor, Midland City, Kinsey, Ashford, Slocum, Cowarts, Newton, Webb, Columbia, Pinkard, Malone, and Malvern. If outdoors, consider seeking shelter inside a building. Frequent cloud-to-ground lightning is occurring with these storms. Lightning can strike 10 miles away from a thunderstorm. Seek a safe shelter inside a building or vehicle. These storms may intensify, so be certain to monitor local radio stations and available television stations for additional information and possible warnings from the National Weather Service. The severe thunderstorm warning for eastern Gadsden County is canceled. The severe thunderstorm which prompted the warning has moved out of the warned area. Therefore, the warning has been canceled. These are the 6 p.m. Eastern Daylight Time conditions. At the Tallahassee Airport, thunder was reported. The temperature was 92 degrees. The wind was west at 5 miles an hour. At Florida State University, the temperature was 93 degrees. The wind was northwest at 6 miles an hour. At Apalachicola, it was cloudy. The temperature was 87 degrees. The wind was west at 12 miles an hour. At Panama City Northwest, it was partly sunny. The temperature was 85 degrees. The wind was southwest at 10 miles an hour. At Dothan, thunder and haze were reported. The temperature was 76 degrees. The wind was northeast at 18 miles an hour. At Albany, it was mostly sunny. The temperature was 95 degrees.
The wind was variable at 3 miles

an hour. At Valdosta, heavy rain and fog were reported. The temperature was 76 degrees. The wind was southwest at 7 miles an hour. Over the marine area, at the buoy south of Apalachicola, winds were west at 14 knots. At the buoy south of Panama City, winds were west at 14 knots and seas were 3 feet. At the buoy south of Pensacola, winds were west at 12 knots and seas were 2 feet. The forecast for the local area. Heat advisory in effect until 7 p.m. Eastern Daylight Time or 6 p.m. Central Daylight Time this evening. Tonight, mostly cloudy with showers and thunderstorms this evening, then partly cloudy after midnight. Lows in the mid-70s. Southwest winds around 5 miles per hour. Chance of rain 90%. Heat index values up to 105 early this evening. Friday, partly sunny. Showers and thunderstorms likely in the afternoon. Humid with highs in the lower 90s. West winds around 5 miles per hour. Chance of rain 70%. Heat index values up to 106. Friday night, mostly cloudy in the evening, then becoming partly cloudy. A chance of showers and thunderstorms. Humid with lows in the mid-70s. Southwest winds around 5 miles per hour. Chance of rain 50%. Saturday, showers. A chance of thunderstorms in the morning, then thunderstorms in the afternoon. Humid with highs in the upper 80s. Southwest winds 5 to 10 miles per hour. Chance of rain near 100%. Saturday night, showers with thunderstorms likely in the evening, then a chance of showers with a slight chance of thunderstorms after midnight. Humid with lows in the lower 70s. Southwest winds around 5 miles per hour. Chance of rain near 100%. Sunday and Sunday night, showers and thunderstorms. Highs in the mid-80s. Lows in the lower 70s. Chance of rain near 100%. Monday, showers. A chance of thunderstorms in the morning, then thunderstorms likely in the afternoon. Highs in the mid-80s. Chance of rain 90%. Monday night, mostly cloudy with a slight chance of showers and thunderstorms. Lows in the lower 70s. Chance of rain 20%. Tuesday and Tuesday night, mostly cloudy. Showers and thunderstorms likely. Highs in the upper 80s. Lows in the mid-70s. Chance of rain 60%. Wednesday and Wednesday night, partly cloudy. A chance of showers and thunderstorms. Highs in the lower 90s. Lows in the mid-70s. Chance of rain 40%. Thursday, mostly sunny. A slight chance of showers and thunderstorms in the morning, then a chance of showers and thunderstorms in the afternoon. Highs in the lower 90s. Chance of rain 50%. Heat index values up to 105. The coastal waters forecast for the following waters from Suwannee River to Apalachicola, Florida, extending from 20 to 60 nautical miles. Coastal waters from Okaloosa-Walton County line to Mexico Beach out to 20 nautical miles. Coastal waters from Mexico Beach to Apalachicola out to 20 nautical miles. Waters from Okaloosa-Walton County line to Mexico Beach 20 to 60 nautical miles. And waters from Mexico Beach to Apalachicola 20 to 60 nautical miles. Rest of today, west winds 10 to 15 knots. Seas around 2 feet. Wave detail, west 2 feet at 4 seconds. Protected waters a moderate chop. A chance of showers and thunderstorms. Tonight, west winds 10 to 15 knots with gusts up to 20 knots. Seas 2 to 3 feet. Wave detail, west 3 feet at 4 seconds. Protected waters a moderate chop. A chance of showers and thunderstorms. Friday, west winds 10 to 15 knots with gusts up to 20 knots. Seas 2 to 3 feet. The following broadcast is a special weather statement issued by the National Weather Service in Tallahassee, Florida. Strong thunderstorms will impact northwestern Lafayette, northeastern Wakulla, southwestern Jefferson, Taylor, southeastern Leon, and southern Madison counties through 7:45 p.m. Eastern Daylight Time. At 6:56 p.m. Eastern Daylight Time, Doppler radar was tracking a cluster of strong thunderstorms along a line extending from near Dowling Park to 13 miles southwest of Monticello to 7 miles south of St. Marks. Movement was southeast at 30 miles per hour. Hazard, wind gusts up to 40 miles per hour. Source, radar indicated. Impact, gusty winds could knock down tree limbs and blow around unsecured objects. Locations impacted include St. Marks, Perry, Pinlan, Newport,
Cody, Hell's Half Acre, Jug Island, Ebb, Lamont, Buckville, Iridu, Cabbage Grove, Thomas City, Scanlon, Decker Beach, Jack Lee Island, Hawkina, Foley, Wassisout, and Wassisout Springs. If outdoors, consider seeking shelter inside a building. Torrential rainfall is also occurring with these storms and may lead to localized flooding. Do not drive your vehicle through flooded roadways. Frequent cloud-to-ground lightning is occurring with these storms. Lightning can strike 10 miles away from a thunderstorm. Seek a safe shelter inside a building or vehicle. These storms may intensify, so be certain to monitor local radio stations and available television stations for additional information and possible warnings from the National Weather Service. 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This broadcast originates from your National Weather Service office in Tallahassee, Florida. The latest weather and forecast information can also be accessed by calling our automated forecast line at 850-942-8851. The severe thunderstorm warning for eastern Gadsden County is canceled. The severe thunderstorm which prompted the warning has moved out of the warned area. Therefore, the warning has been canceled. The following broadcast is a special weather statement issued by the National Weather Service in Tallahassee, Florida. Strong thunderstorms will impact Central Dale, Southern Henry, Eastern Geneva, Houston, Northern Jackson, Western Miller, Northwestern Seminole, and Western Early Counties through 7:15 p.m. Eastern Daylight Time, or 6:15 p.m. Central Daylight Time. At 6:29 p.m. Eastern Daylight Time, or 5:29 p.m. Central Daylight Time, Doppler radar was tracking strong thunderstorms along a line extending from near Columbia to Taylor. Movement was southeast at 30 miles per hour. Hazard, wind gusts up to 40 miles per hour. Source, radar indicated. Impact, gusty winds could knock down tree limbs and blow around unsecured objects. Locations impacted include Daleville, Cottonwood, Graceville, Headland, Dothan, Donaldsonville, Fort Rucker, Ozark, Taylor, Midland City, Kinsey, Ashford, Slocum, Cowarts, Newton, Webb, Columbia, Pinkard, Malone, and Malvern. If outdoors, consider seeking shelter inside a building. Frequent cloud-to-ground lightning is occurring with these storms. Lightning can strike 10 miles away from a thunderstorm. Seek a safe shelter inside a building or vehicle. These storms may intensify, so be certain to monitor local radio stations and available television stations for additional information and possible warnings from the National Weather Service. The following broadcast is a special weather statement issued by the National Weather Service in Tallahassee, Florida. Strong thunderstorms will impact northwestern Lafayette, northeastern Wakulla, southwestern Jefferson, Taylor, southeastern Leon, and southern Madison counties through 7:45 p.m. Eastern Daylight Time. At 6:56 p.m. Eastern Daylight Time, Doppler radar was tracking a cluster of strong thunderstorms along a line extending from near Dowling Park to 13 miles southwest of Monticello to 7 miles south of St. Marks. Movement was southeast at 30 miles per hour. Hazard, wind gusts up to 40 miles per hour. Source, radar indicated. Impact, gusty winds could knock down tree limbs and blow around unsecured objects. Locations impacted include St. Marks, Perry, Pinlan, Newport, Cody, Hell's Half Acre, Jug Island, Ebb, Lamont, Buckville, Iridu, Cabbage Grove, Thomas City, Scanlon, Decker Beach, Jack Lee Island, Hawkina, Foley, Wassisout, and Wassisout Springs. If outdoors, consider seeking shelter inside a building. Torrential rainfall is also occurring with these storms and may lead to localized flooding. Do not drive your vehicle through flooded roadways. Frequent cloud-to-ground lightning is occurring with these storms. Lightning can strike 10 miles away from a thunderstorm. Seek a safe shelter inside a building or vehicle. These storms may intensify, so be certain to monitor local radio stations and available television stations for additional information and possible warnings from the National Weather Service. These are the 6 p.m. Eastern Daylight Time conditions. At the Tallahassee Airport, thunder was reported. The temperature was 92 degrees. The wind was west at 5 miles an hour. At Florida State University, the temperature was 93 degrees. The wind was northwest at 6 miles an hour. At Apalachicola, it was cloudy. The temperature was 87 degrees. The wind was west at 12 miles an hour. At Panama City Northwest, it was partly sunny. The temperature was 85 degrees.
The wind was southwest at 10 miles an hour.

Dothan, thunder and haze were reported. The temperature was 76 degrees. The wind was northeast at 18 miles an hour. At Albany, it was mostly sunny. The temperature was 95 degrees. The wind was variable at 3 miles an hour. At Valdosta, heavy rain and fog were reported. The temperature was 76 degrees. The wind was southwest at 7 miles an hour. The current time is 7:03 p.m. Eastern Daylight Time. 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The latest weather and forecast information can also be accessed by calling our automated forecast line at 850-942-8851. The severe thunderstorm warning for eastern Gadsden County is canceled. The severe thunderstorm which prompted the warning has moved out of the warned area. Therefore, the warning has been canceled. The following broadcast is a special weather statement issued by the National Weather Service in Tallahassee, Florida. Strong thunderstorms will impact Central Dale, Southern Henry, Eastern Geneva, Houston, Northern Jackson, Western Miller, Northwestern Seminole, and Western Early Counties through 7:15 p.m. Eastern Daylight Time or 6:15 p.m. Central Daylight Time. At 6:29 p.m. Eastern Daylight Time or 5:29 p.m. Central Daylight Time, Doppler radar was tracking strong thunderstorms along a line extending from near Columbia to Taylor. Movement was southeast at 30 miles per hour. Hazard, wind gusts up to 40 miles per hour. Source, radar indicated. Impact, gusty winds could knock down tree limbs and blow around unsecured objects. Locations impacted include Daleville, Cottonwood, Graceville, Headland, Dothan, Donaldsonville, Fort Rucker, Ozark, Taylor, Midland City, Kinsey, Ashford, Slocum, Cowarts, Newton, Webb, Columbia, Pickard, Malone, and Malvern. If outdoors, consider seeking shelter inside a building. Frequent cloud-to-ground lightning is occurring with these storms. Lightning can strike 10 miles away from a thunderstorm. Seek a safe shelter inside a building or vehicle. These storms may intensify, so be certain to monitor local radio stations and available television stations for additional information and possible warnings from the National Weather Service. The following broadcast is a special weather statement issued by the National Weather Service in Tallahassee, Florida. Strong thunderstorms will impact northwestern Lafayette, northeastern Wakulla, southwestern Jefferson, Taylor, southeastern Leon, and southern Madison counties through 7:45 p.m. Eastern Daylight Time. At 6:56 p.m. Eastern Daylight Time, Doppler radar was tracking a cluster of strong thunderstorms along a line extending from near Dowling Park to 13 miles southwest of Monticello to 7 miles south of St. Marks. Movement was southeast at 30 miles per hour. Hazard, wind gusts up to 40 miles per hour. Source, radar indicated. Impact, gusty winds could knock down tree limbs and blow around unsecured objects. Locations impacted include St. Marks, Perry, Pinlan, Newport, Cody, Hell's Half Acre, Jug Island, Ebb, Lamont, Buckville, Eridu, Cabbage Grove, Thomas City, Scanlon, Deckel Beach, Jack Lee Island, Hawkina, Foley, Wasissa, and Wasissa Springs. If outdoors, consider seeking shelter inside a building. Torrential rainfall is also occurring with these storms and may lead to localized flooding. Do not drive your vehicle through flooded roadways. Frequent cloud-to-ground lightning is occurring with these storms. Lightning can strike 10 miles away from a thunderstorm. Seek a safe shelter inside a building or vehicle. These storms may intensify, so be certain to monitor local radio stations and available television stations for additional information and possible warnings from the National Weather Service. These are the 7 p.m. Eastern Daylight Time conditions. At the Tallahassee Airport, a thunderstorm was reported. The temperature was 76 degrees. The wind was north at 7 miles an hour. The report from Florida State University was not available. At Apalachicola, it was cloudy,

National Weather Service in Tallahassee has issued a severe thunderstorm warning for East Central Wakulla County in Big Bend, Florida, Southwestern Jefferson County in Big Bend, Florida, Northwestern Taylor County in Big Bend, Florida, until 7.

45 p.m. Eastern Daylight Time. At 7:07 p.m. Eastern Daylight Time, a severe thunderstorm was located 13 miles east of St. Mark's, moving southeast at 25 miles per hour. Hazard, 60 miles per hour wind gusts. Source, radar indicated. Impact, expect damage to roofs, siding, and trees. Locations impacted include Scanlon, Ekenfina, Goose Pasture, Hell's Half Acre, Cabbage Grove, and Sackerton. For your protection, move to an interior room on the lowest floor of a building. Torrential rainfall is occurring with this storm and may lead to flash flooding. Do not drive your vehicle through flooded roadways. Repeating, a severe thunderstorm warning has been issued until 7:45 p.m. Eastern Daylight Time for the following counties in Florida: Jefferson, Taylor, and Wakulla. These are the 7 p.m. Eastern Daylight Time conditions. At the Tallahassee Airport, a thunderstorm was reported. The temperature was 76 degrees. The wind was north at 7 miles an hour. The report from Florida State University was not available. At Apalachicola, it was cloudy. The temperature was 85 degrees. The wind was northwest at 6 miles an hour. At Panama City Northwest, it was partly sunny. The temperature was 85 degrees. The wind was southwest at 9 miles an hour. At Dothan, thunder was reported. The temperature was 76 degrees. The wind was southwest at 7 miles an hour. At Albany, it was mostly sunny. The temperature was 90 degrees. The wind was southwest at 13 miles an hour. At Valdosta, it was mostly sunny. The temperature was 81 degrees. The wind was variable at 7 miles an hour. The current time is 7:10 p.m. Eastern Daylight Time. 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The latest weather and forecast information can also be accessed by calling our automated forecast line at 850-942-8851. The National Weather Service in Tallahassee has issued a severe thunderstorm warning for East Central Wakulla County in Big Bend, Florida, Southwestern Jefferson County in Big Bend, Florida, Northwestern Taylor County in Big Bend, Florida, until 7:45 p.m. Eastern Daylight Time. At 7:07 p.m. Eastern Daylight Time, a severe thunderstorm was located 13 miles east of St. Mark's, moving southeast at 25 miles per hour. Hazard, 60 miles per hour wind gusts. Source, radar indicated. Impact, expect damage to roofs, siding, and trees. Locations impacted include Scanlon, Ekenfina, Goose Pasture, Hell's Half Acre, Cabbage Grove, and Sackerton. For your protection, move to an interior room on the lowest floor of a building. Torrential rainfall is occurring with this storm and may lead to flash flooding. Do not drive your vehicle through flooded roadways. Repeating, a severe thunderstorm warning has been issued until 7:45 p.m. Eastern Daylight Time for the following counties in Florida: Jefferson, Taylor, and Wakulla. The severe thunderstorm warning for Eastern Gadsden County is canceled. The severe thunderstorm which prompted the warning has moved out of the warned area. Therefore, the warning has been canceled. The following broadcast is a special weather statement issued by the National Weather Service in Tallahassee, Florida. Strong thunderstorms will impact Central Dale, Southern Henry, Eastern Geneva, Houston, Northern Jackson, Western Miller, Northwestern Seminole, and Western Early Counties through 7:15 p.m. Eastern Daylight Time or 6:15 p.m. Central Daylight Time. At 6:29 p.m. Eastern Daylight Time or 5:29 p.m. Central Daylight Time, Doppler radar was tracking strong thunderstorms along a line extending from near Columbia to Taylor. Movement was southeast at 30 miles per hour. Hazard, wind gusts up to 40 miles per hour. Source, radar indicated. Impact, gusty winds could knock down tree limbs and blow around unsecured objects. Locations impacted include Daleville, Cottonwood, Graceville, Headland, Dothan, Donaldsonville, Fort Rucker, Ozark, Taylor, Midland City, Kinzie, Ashford, Slocum, Cowarts, Newton, Webb, Columbia, Kinkard, Malone, and Malvern. If outdoors, consider seeking shelter inside a building. Frequent cloud-to-ground lightning is occurring with these storms. Lightning can strike 10 miles away from a thunderstorm. Seek a safe shelter inside a building or vehicle.
These storms may intensify, so be certain to monitor local radio stations and available television stations for additional information and possible warnings from the National Weather Service. The following broadcast is a special weather statement issued by the National Weather Service in Tallahassee, Florida. Strong thunderstorms will impact northwestern Lafayette, northeastern Wakulla, southwestern Jefferson, Taylor, southeastern Leon, and southern Madison counties through 7:45 p.m. Eastern Daylight Time. At 6:56 p.m. Eastern Daylight Time, Doppler radar was tracking a cluster of strong thunderstorms along a line extending from near Dowling Park to 13 miles southwest of Monticello to 7 miles south of St. Marks. Movement was southeast at 30 miles per hour. Hazard, wind gusts up to 40 miles per hour. Source, radar indicated. Impact, gusty winds could knock down tree limbs and blow around unsecured objects. Locations impacted include St. Marks, Perry, Pinlan, Newport, Cody, Hell's Half Acre, Jug Island, Epp, Lamont, Buckville, Eridu, Cabbage Grove, Thomas City, Scanlon, Decker Beach, Jack Lee Island, Hawkina, Foley, Wessissaut, and Wessissaut Springs. If outdoors, consider seeking shelter inside a building. Torrential rainfall is also occurring with these storms and may lead to localized flooding. Do not drive your vehicle through flooded roadways. Frequent cloud-to-ground lightning is occurring with these storms. Lightning can strike 10 miles away from a thunderstorm. Seek a safe shelter inside a building or vehicle. These storms may intensify, so be certain to monitor local radio stations and available television stations for additional information and possible warnings from the National Weather Service. These are the 7 p.m. Eastern Daylight Time conditions. At the Tallahassee Airport, a thunderstorm was reported. The temperature was 76 degrees. The wind was north at 7 miles an hour. At Florida State University, the temperature was 75 degrees. The wind was west at 5 miles an hour. At Apalachicola, it was partly sunny. The temperature was 85 degrees. The wind was northwest at 6 miles an hour. At Panama City Northwest, it was mostly sunny. The temperature was 85 degrees. The wind was southwest at 9 miles an hour. At Dothan, thunder was reported. The temperature was 76 degrees. The wind was southwest at 7 miles an hour. At Albany, it was mostly sunny. The temperature was 90 degrees. The wind was southwest at 13 miles an hour. At Valdosta, it was mostly sunny. The temperature was 81 degrees. The wind was variable at 7 miles an hour. The current time is 7:16 p.m. Eastern Daylight Time. 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The latest weather and forecast information can also be accessed by calling our automated forecast line at 850-942-8851. The National Weather Service in Tallahassee has issued a severe thunderstorm warning for East Central Wakulla County in Big Bend, Florida, Southwestern Jefferson County in Big Bend, Florida, Northwestern Taylor County in Big Bend, Florida, until 7:45 p.m. Eastern Daylight Time. At 7:07 p.m. Eastern Daylight Time, a severe thunderstorm was located 13 miles east of St. Marks, moving southeast at 25 miles per hour. Hazard, 60 miles per hour wind gusts. Source, radar indicated. Impact, expect damage to roofs, siding, and trees. Locations impacted include Scanlon, Ekenfina, Goose Pasture, Hell's Half Acre, Cabbage Grove, and Sacaton. For your protection, move to an interior room on the lowest floor of a building. Torrential rainfall is occurring with this storm and may lead to flash flooding. Do not drive your vehicle through flooded roadways. Repeating, a severe thunderstorm warning has been issued until 7:45 p.m. Eastern Daylight Time for the following counties in Florida, Jefferson, Taylor, and Wakulla. The following broadcast is a special weather statement issued by the National Weather Service in Tallahassee, Florida. Strong thunderstorms will impact northwestern Lafayette, northeastern Wakulla, southwestern Jefferson, Taylor, southeastern Leon, and southern Madison counties through 7:45 p.m. Eastern Daylight Time. At 6:56 p.m. Eastern Daylight Time, Doppler radar was tracking a cluster of strong thunderstorms along a line extending from near Dowling Park to 13 miles southwest of Monticello to 7 miles south of St. Marks. Movement was southeast at 30 miles per hour.
Hazard, wind gusts up to 40 miles per hour.

radar indicated. Impact, gusty winds could knock down tree limbs and blow around unsecured objects. Locations impacted include St. Mark's, Perry, Finland, Newport, Cody, Hell's Half Acre, Jug Island, Epp, Lamont, Buckville, Iridu, Cabbage Grove, Thomas City, Scanlon, Deckel Beach, Jack Lee Island, Hawkina, Foley, Wasissout, and Wasissa Springs. If outdoors, consider seeking shelter inside a building. Torrential rainfall is also occurring with these storms and may lead to localized flooding. Do not drive your vehicle through flooded roadways. Frequent cloud-to-ground lightning is occurring with these storms. Lightning can strike 10 miles away from a thunderstorm. Seek a safe shelter inside a building or vehicle. These storms may intensify, so be certain to monitor local radio stations and available television stations for additional information and possible warnings from the National Weather Service. These are the 7 p.m. Eastern Daylight Time conditions. At the Tallahassee Airport, a thunderstorm was reported. The temperature was 76 degrees. The wind was north at 7 miles an hour. At Florida State University, the temperature was 75 degrees. The wind was west at 5 miles an hour. At Apalachicola, it was partly sunny. The temperature was 85 degrees. The wind was northwest at 6 miles an hour. At Panama City Northwest, it was partly sunny. The temperature was 85 degrees. The wind was southwest at 9 miles an hour. At Dothan, it was mostly sunny. The temperature was 77 degrees. The wind was south at 9 miles an hour. At Albany, it was mostly sunny. The temperature was 90 degrees. The wind was southwest at 13 miles an hour. At Valdosta, it was mostly sunny. The temperature was 81 degrees. The wind was variable at 7 miles an hour. The current time is 7:20 p.m. Eastern Daylight Time. 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The latest weather and forecast information can also be accessed by calling our automated forecast line at 850-942-8851. The National Weather Service in Tallahassee has issued a severe thunderstorm warning for East Central Wakulla County in Big Bend, Florida, Southwestern Jefferson County in Big Bend, Florida, Northwestern Taylor County in Big Bend, Florida, until 7:45 p.m. Eastern Daylight Time. At 7:07 p.m. Eastern Daylight Time, a severe thunderstorm was located 13 miles east of St. Mark's, moving southeast at 25 miles per hour. Hazard, 60 miles per hour wind gusts. Source, radar indicated. Impact, expects damage to roofs, siding, and trees. Locations impacted include Scanlon, Ekenfina, Goose Pasture, Hell's Half Acre, Cabbage Grove, and Sacaton. For your protection, move to an interior room on the lowest floor of a building. Torrential rainfall is occurring with this storm and may lead to flash flooding. Do not drive your vehicle through flooded roadways. Repeating, a severe thunderstorm warning has been issued until 7:45 p.m. Eastern Daylight Time for the following counties in Florida, Jefferson, Taylor, and Wakulla. The following broadcast is a special weather statement issued by the National Weather Service in Tallahassee, Florida. Strong thunderstorms will impact northwestern Lafayette, northeastern Wakulla, southwestern Jefferson, Taylor, southeastern Leon, and southern Madison counties through 7:45 p.m. Eastern Daylight Time. At 6:56 p.m. Eastern Daylight Time, Doppler radar was tracking a cluster of strong thunderstorms along a line extending from near Dowling Park to 13 miles southwest of Monticello to 7 miles south of St. Mark's. Movement was southeast at 30 miles per hour. Hazard, wind gusts up to 40 miles per hour. Source, radar indicated. Impact, gusty winds could knock down tree limbs and blow around unsecured objects. Locations impacted include St. Mark's, Perry, Finland, Newport, Cody, Hell's Half Acre, Jug Island, Epp, Lamont, Buckville, Iridu, Cabbage Grove, Thomas City, Scanlon, Deckel Beach, Jack Lee Island, Hawkina, Foley, Wasissout, and Wasissa Springs. If outdoors, consider seeking shelter inside a building. Torrential rainfall is also occurring with these storms and may lead to localized flooding. Do not drive your vehicle through flooded roadways. Frequent cloud-to-ground lightning is occurring with these storms. Lightning can strike 10 miles away from a thunderstorm. Seek a safe shelter.

inside a building or vehicle. These storms may intensify, so be certain to monitor local radio stations and available television stations for additional information and possible warnings from the National Weather Service. These are the 7 p.m. Eastern Daylight Time conditions. At the Tallahassee Airport, a thunderstorm was reported. The temperature was 76 degrees. The wind was north at 7 miles an hour. At Florida State University, the temperature was 75 degrees. The wind was west at 5 miles an hour. At Apalachicola, it was partly sunny. The temperature was 85 degrees. The wind was northwest at 6 miles an hour. At Panama City Northwest, it was partly sunny. The temperature was 85 degrees. The wind was southwest at 9 miles an hour. At Dothan, it was mostly sunny. The temperature was 77 degrees. The wind was south at 9 miles an hour. At Albany, it was mostly sunny. The temperature was 90 degrees. The wind was southwest at 13 miles an hour. At Valdosta, it was mostly sunny. The temperature was 81 degrees. The wind was variable at 7 miles an hour. The current time is 7:24 p.m. Eastern Daylight Time. 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The latest weather and forecast information can also be accessed by calling our automated forecast line at 850-942-8851. The National Weather Service in Tallahassee has issued a severe thunderstorm warning for East Central Wakulla County in Big Bend, Florida, Southwestern Jefferson County in Big Bend, Florida, Northwestern Taylor County in Big Bend, Florida, until 7:45 p.m. Eastern Daylight Time. At 7:07 p.m. Eastern Daylight Time, a severe thunderstorm was located 13 miles east of St. Marks, moving southeast at 25 miles per hour. Hazard, 60 miles per hour wind gusts. Source, radar indicated. Impact, expect damage to roofs, siding, and trees. Locations impacted include Scanlon, Ekenfina, Goose Pasture, Hell's Half Acre, Cabbage Grove, and Sacaton. For your protection, move to an interior room on the lowest floor of a building. Torrential rainfall is occurring with this storm and may lead to flash flooding. Do not drive your vehicle through flooded roadways. Repeating, a severe thunderstorm warning has been issued until 7:45 p.m. Eastern Daylight Time for the following counties in Florida: Jefferson, Taylor, and Wakulla. The following broadcast is a special weather statement issued by the National Weather Service in Tallahassee, Florida. Strong thunderstorms will impact northwestern Lafayette, northeastern Wakulla, southwestern Jefferson, Taylor, southeastern Leon, and southern Madison counties through 7:45 p.m. Eastern Daylight Time. At 6:56 p.m. Eastern Daylight Time, Doppler radar was tracking a cluster of strong thunderstorms along a line extending from near Dowling Park to 13 miles southwest of Monticello to 7 miles south of St. Marks. Movement was southeast at 30 miles per hour. Hazard, wind gusts up to 40 miles per hour. Source, radar indicated. Impact, gusty winds could knock down tree limbs and blow around unsecured objects. Locations impacted include St. Marks, Perry, Pinlan, Newport, Cody, Hell's Half Acre, Jug Island, Ebb, Lamont, Buckville, Eridu, Cabbage Grove, Thomas City, Scanlon, Deco Beach, Jack Lee Island, Hawkina, Foley, Wasissaut, and Wasissa Springs. If outdoors, consider seeking shelter inside a building. Torrential rainfall is also occurring with these storms and may lead to localized flooding. Do not drive your vehicle through flooded roadways. Frequent cloud-to-ground lightning is occurring with these storms. Lightning can strike 10 miles away from a thunderstorm. Seek a safe shelter inside a building or vehicle. These storms may intensify, so be certain to monitor local radio stations and available television stations for additional information and possible warnings from the National Weather Service. These are the 7 p.m. Eastern Daylight Time conditions. At the Tallahassee Airport, a thunderstorm was reported. The temperature was 76 degrees. The wind was north at 7 miles an hour. At Florida State University, the temperature was 75 degrees. The wind was west at 5 miles an hour. At the severe thunderstorm warning for East Central Wakulla and Southwestern Jefferson counties is canceled. The severe thunderstorm which prompted the warning has moved out of the warned area. Therefore, the warning has been canceled.

These are the 7 p.m. Eastern Daylight Time conditions. At the Tallahassee Airport, a thunderstorm was reported. The temperature was 76 degrees. The wind was north at 7 miles an hour. At Florida State University, the temperature was 75 degrees. The wind was west at 5 miles an hour. At Apalachicola, it was partly sunny. The temperature was 85 degrees. The wind was northwest at 6 miles an hour. At Panama City Northwest, it was partly sunny. The temperature was 85 degrees. The wind was southwest at 9 miles an hour. At Dothan, it was mostly sunny. The temperature was 77 degrees. The wind was south at 9 miles an hour. At Albany, it was mostly sunny. The temperature was 90 degrees. The wind was southwest at 13 miles an hour. At Valdosta, it was mostly sunny. The temperature was 81 degrees. The wind was variable at 7 miles an hour. The current time is 7:30 p.m. Eastern Daylight Time. 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The latest weather and forecast information can also be accessed by calling our automated forecast line at 850-942-8851. The severe thunderstorm warning for east central Wakulla and southwestern Jefferson counties is canceled. The severe thunderstorm which prompted the warning has moved out of the warned area. Therefore, the warning has been canceled. A severe thunderstorm warning remains in effect until 7:45 p.m. Eastern Daylight Time for northwestern Taylor County. At 7:27 p.m. Eastern Daylight Time, a severe thunderstorm was located 17 miles west of Perry, moving southeast at 25 miles per hour. Hazard, 60 miles per hour wind gusts. Source, radar indicated. Impact, expects damage to roofs, siding, and trees. Locations impacted include Scanlon, Ekenfina, Cabbage Grove, and Sackerton. For your protection, move to an interior room on the lowest floor of a building. Torrential rainfall is occurring with this storm and may lead to flash flooding. Do not drive your vehicle through flooded roadways. Repeating, a severe thunderstorm warning remains in effect until 7:45 p.m. Eastern Daylight Time for the following county, Taylor, Florida. The following broadcast is a special weather statement issued by the National Weather Service in Tallahassee, Florida. Strong thunderstorms will impact northwestern Lafayette, northeastern Wakulla, southwestern Jefferson, Taylor, southeastern Leon and southern Madison counties through 7:45 p.m. Eastern Daylight Time. At 6:56 p.m. Eastern Daylight Time, Doppler radar was tracking a cluster of strong thunderstorms along a line extending from near Dowling Park to 13 miles southwest of Monticello to 7 miles south of St. Marks. Movement was southeast at 30 miles per hour. Hazard, wind gusts up to 40 miles per hour. Source, radar indicated. Impact, gusty winds could knock down tree limbs and blow around unsecured objects. Locations impacted include St. Marks, Perry, Pinlan, Newport, Cody, Hell's Half Acre, Jug Island, Epp, Lamont, Buckville, Eridu, Cabbage Grove, Thomas City, Scanlon, Deca Beach, Jack Lee Island, Hawkina, Foley, Wasissout, and Wasissa Springs. If outdoors, consider seeking shelter inside a building. Torrential rainfall is also occurring with these storms and may lead to localized flooding. Do not drive your vehicle through flooded roadways. Frequent cloud-to-ground lightning is occurring with these storms. Lightning can strike 10 miles away from a thunderstorm. Seek a safe shelter inside a building or vehicle. These storms may intensify through flooded roadways. Frequent cloud-to-ground lightning is occurring with these storms. Lightning can strike 10 miles away from a thunderstorm. Seek a safe shelter inside a building or vehicle. These storms may intensify, so be certain to monitor local radio stations and available television stations for additional information and possible warnings from the National Weather Service. These are the 7 p.m. Eastern Daylight Time conditions. At the Tallahassee Airport, a thunderstorm was reported. The temperature was 76 degrees. The wind was north at 7 miles an hour. At Florida State University, the temperature was 75 degrees. The wind was west at 5 miles an hour. At Apalachicola, it was partly sunny. The temperature was 85 degrees. The wind was northwest at 6 miles an hour. At Panama City Northwest, it was partly sunny.

The temperature was 85 degrees. The wind was southwest at 9 miles an hour. At Dothan, it was mostly sunny. The temperature was 77 degrees. The wind was south at 9 miles an hour. At Albany, it was mostly sunny. The temperature was 90 degrees. The wind was southwest at 13 miles an hour. At Valdosta, it was mostly sunny. The temperature was 81 degrees. The wind was variable at 7 miles an hour. The current time is 7:34 p.m. Eastern Daylight Time. 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The latest weather and forecast information can also be accessed by calling our automated forecast line at 850-942-8851. The severe thunderstorm warning for East Central Wakulla and Southwestern Jefferson counties is canceled. The severe thunderstorm which prompted the warning has moved out of the warned area. Therefore, the warning has been canceled. A severe thunderstorm warning remains in effect until 7:45 p.m. Eastern Daylight Time for northwestern Taylor County. At 7:27 p.m. Eastern Daylight Time, a severe thunderstorm was located 17 miles west of Perry, moving southeast at 25 miles per hour. Hazard, 60 miles per hour wind gusts. Source, radar indicated. Impact, expect damage to roofs, siding, and trees. Locations impacted include Scanlon, Ekenfina, Cabbage Grove, and Sackerton. For your protection, move to an interior room on the lowest floor of a building. Torrential rainfall is occurring with this storm and may lead to flash flooding. Do not drive your vehicle through flooded roadways. Repeating, a severe thunderstorm warning remains in effect until 7:45 p.m. Eastern Daylight Time for the following county, Taylor, Florida. The following broadcast is a special weather statement issued by the National Weather Service in Tallahassee, Florida. Strong thunderstorms will impact northwestern Lafayette, northeastern Wakulla, southwestern Jefferson, Taylor, southeastern Leon, and southern Madison counties through 7:45 p.m. Eastern Daylight Time. At 6:56 p.m. Eastern Daylight Time, Doppler radar was tracking a cluster of strong thunderstorms along a line extending from near Dowling Park to 13 miles southwest of Monticello to 7 miles south of St. Marks. Movement was southeast at 30 miles per hour. Hazard, wind gusts up to 40 miles per hour. Source, radar indicated. Impact, gusty winds could knock down tree limbs and blow around unsecured objects. Locations impacted include St. Marks, Perry, Pinlan, Newport, Cody, Hell's Half Acre, Jug Island, Ebb, Lamont, Buckville, Iridu, Cabbage Grove, Thomas City, Scanlon, Deco Beach, Jack Lee Island, Hawkina, Foley, Wessissaut, and Wessissaut. The severe thunderstorm warning for northwestern Taylor County will expire at 7:45 p.m. Eastern Daylight Time. The storm which prompted the warning has weakened below severe limits and no longer poses an immediate threat to life or property. Therefore, the warning will be allowed to expire. However, gusty winds are still possible with this thunderstorm. Repeating, the severe thunderstorm warning has been allowed to expire for the following county, Taylor, Florida. The following broadcast is a special weather statement issued by the National Weather Service in Tallahassee, Florida. Strong thunderstorms will impact northwestern Lafayette, northeastern Wakulla, southwestern Jefferson, Taylor, southeastern Leon, and southern Madison counties through 7:45 p.m. Eastern Daylight Time. At 6:56 p.m. Eastern Daylight Time, Doppler radar was tracking a cluster of strong thunderstorms along a line extending from near Dowling Park to 13 miles southwest of Monticello to 7 miles south of St. Marks. Movement was southeast at 30 miles per hour. Hazard, wind gusts up to 40 miles per hour. Source, radar indicated. Impact, gusty winds could knock down tree limbs and blow around unsecured objects. Locations impacted include St. Marks, Perry, Pinlan, Newport, Cody, Hell's Half Acre, Jug Island, Ebb, Lamont, Buckville, Iridu, Cabbage Grove, Thomas City, Scanlon, Deco Beach, Jack Lee Island, Hawkina, Foley, Wessissaut, and Wessissaut Springs. If outdoors, consider seeking shelter inside a building. Torrential rainfall is also occurring with these storms and may lead to localized flooding. Do not drive your vehicle through flooded roadways. Frequent cloud-to-ground lightning is occurring with these storms. Lightning can strike 10 miles away from a thunderstorm.
seek a safe shelter inside a building or vehicle. These storms may intensify, so be certain to monitor local radio stations and available television stations for additional information and possible warnings from the National Weather Service. These are the 7 p.m. Eastern Daylight Time conditions. At the Tallahassee Airport, a thunderstorm was reported. The temperature was 76 degrees. The wind was north at 7 miles an hour. At Florida State University, the temperature was 75 degrees. The wind was west at 5 miles an hour. At Apalachicola, it was partly sunny. The temperature was 85 degrees. The wind was northwest at 6 miles an hour. At Panama City Northwest, it was partly sunny. The temperature was 85 degrees. The wind was southwest at 9 miles an hour. At Dothan, it was mostly sunny. The temperature was 77 degrees. The wind was south at 9 miles an hour. At Albany, it was mostly sunny. The temperature was 90 degrees. The wind was southwest at 13 miles an hour. At Valdosta, it was mostly sunny. The temperature was 81 degrees. The wind was variable at 7 miles an hour. The current time is 7:40 p.m. Eastern Daylight Time. 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The latest weather and forecast information can also be accessed by calling our automated forecast line at 850-942-8851. The severe thunderstorm warning for East Central Wakulla and Southwestern Jefferson counties is canceled. The severe thunderstorm which prompted the warning has moved out of the warned area. Therefore, the warning has been canceled. The severe thunderstorm warning for Northwestern Taylor County will expire at 7:45 p.m. Eastern Daylight Time. The storm which prompted the warning has weakened below severe limits and no longer poses an immediate threat to life or property. Therefore, the warning will be allowed to expire. However, gusty winds are still possible with this thunderstorm. Repeating, the severe thunderstorm warning has been allowed to expire for the following county, Taylor, Florida. The following broadcast is a special weather statement issued by the National Weather Service in Tallahassee, Florida. Strong thunderstorms will impact northwestern Lafayette, northeastern Wakulla, southwestern Jefferson, Taylor, southeastern Leon, and southern Madison counties through 7:45 p.m. Eastern Daylight Time. At 6:56 p.m. Eastern Daylight Time, Doppler radar was tracking a cluster of strong thunderstorms along a line extending from near Dowling Park to 13 miles southwest of Monticello to 7 miles south of St. Marks. Movement was southeast at 30 miles per hour. Hazard, wind gusts up to 40 miles per hour. Source, radar indicated. Impact, gusty winds could knock down tree limbs and blow around unsecured objects. Locations impacted include St. Marks, Perry, Finland, Newport, Cody, Hell's Half Acre, Jug Island, Ebb, Lamont, Buckville, Eridu, Cabbage Grove, Thomas City, Scanlon, Deco Beach, Jack Lee Island, Hawkina, Foley, Wasissa, and Wasissa Springs. If outdoors, consider seeking shelter inside a building. Torrential rainfall is also occurring with these storms and may lead to localized flooding. Do not drive your vehicle through flooded roadways. Frequent cloud-to-ground lightning is occurring with these storms. Lightning can strike 10 miles away from a thunderstorm. Seek a safe shelter inside a building or vehicle. These storms may intensify, so be certain to monitor local radio stations and available television stations for additional information and possible warnings from the National Weather Service. These are the 7 p.m. Eastern Daylight Time conditions. At the Tallahassee Airport, a thunderstorm was reported. The temperature was 76 degrees. The wind was north at 7 miles an hour. At Florida State University, the temperature was 75 degrees. The wind was west at 5 miles an hour. At Apalachicola, it was partly sunny. The temperature was 85 degrees. The wind was northwest at 6 miles an hour. At Panama City Northwest, it was partly sunny. The temperature was 85 degrees. The wind was southwest at 9 miles an hour. At Dothan, it was mostly sunny. The temperature was 77 degrees. The wind was south at 9 miles an hour. At Albany, it was mostly sunny. The temperature was 90 degrees. The wind was southwest at 13 miles an hour. At Valdosta, it was mostly sunny.
The temperature was 81 degrees.

The wind was variable at 7 miles an hour. The current time is 7:44 p.m. Eastern Daylight Time. 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The latest weather and forecast information can also be accessed by calling our automated forecast line at 850-942-8851. The severe thunderstorm warning for east central Wakulla and southwestern Jefferson counties is canceled. The severe thunderstorm which prompted the warning has moved out of the warned area. Therefore, the warning has been canceled. The severe thunderstorm warning for northwestern Taylor County will expire at 7:45 p.m. Eastern Daylight Time. The storm which prompted the warning has weakened below severe limits and no longer poses an immediate threat to life or property. Therefore, the warning will be allowed to expire. However, gusty winds are still possible with this thunderstorm. Repeating, the severe thunderstorm warning has been allowed to expire for the following county, Taylor, Florida. These are the 7 p.m. Eastern Daylight Time conditions. At the Tallahassee Airport, a thunderstorm was reported. The temperature was 76 degrees. The wind was north at 7 miles an hour. At Florida State University, the temperature was 75 degrees. The wind was west at 5 miles an hour. At Apalachicola, it was partly sunny. The temperature was 85 degrees. The wind was northwest at 6 miles an hour. At Panama City Northwest, it was partly sunny. The temperature was 85 degrees. The wind was southwest at 9 miles an hour. At Dothan, it was mostly sunny. The temperature was 77 degrees. The wind was south at 9 miles an hour. At Albany, it was mostly sunny. The temperature was 90 degrees. The wind was southwest at 13 miles an hour. At Valdosta, it was mostly sunny. The temperature was 81 degrees. The wind was variable at 7 miles an hour. Tide information for Thursday, July 30, 2026. St. Mark's River entrance. High 3:57 a.m., low 9:15 a.m., high 3:14 p.m., low 10:05 p.m. Apalachicola. High 6:50 a.m., low 11:03 a.m., high 4:09 p.m. St. Andrews Bay at Panama City. High 11:02 a.m., low 8:53 p.m. Note that the times of high and low tide are 3 minutes earlier at Shell Point than at the St. Mark's River entrance. The average water temperature at Apalachicola was 87.8 degrees. Sunrise and sunset in Tallahassee. July 30, 2026, sunrise 6:55 a.m. Eastern Daylight Time, sunset 8:33 p.m. Eastern Daylight Time. 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The latest weather and forecast information can also be accessed by calling our automated forecast line at 850-942-8851. The current time is 7:47 p.m. Eastern Daylight Time. Flood advisory in effect until 9:15 p.m. Eastern Daylight Time this evening. What flooding caused by excessive rainfall is expected? Where, a portion of Big Bend, Florida, including the following counties, Gadsden and Leon. When, until 9:15 p.m. Eastern Daylight Time. Impacts, minor flooding in low-lying and poor drainage areas. Ponding of water in urban or other areas is occurring or is imminent. Additional details, at 6:09 p.m. Eastern Daylight Time, Doppler radar indicated heavy rain due to thunderstorms. Minor flooding is ongoing or expected to begin shortly in the advisory area. Some locations that will experience flooding include Tallahassee, Woodville, Tallahassee State College, Florida State University, Florida A&M, Midway, Havana, Quincy, Doak Kemble Stadium, Fred George Park, Lake Jackson, Mission San Luis, Griffin Heights, Macon Community Park, Levy Park, Messer Park, Forest Meadows Park, Gibson, Frontown, and Lake Ella. http://www.weather.gov/safety/ Flood be aware 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
flood advisory in effect until 9:30 p.m. Eastern Daylight Time or 8:30 p.m. Central Daylight Time this evening. What flooding caused by excessive rainfall is expected? Where portions of southeast Alabama, including the following county, Houston, Panhandle, Florida, including the following county, Jackson, and southwest Georgia, including the following counties, Decatur and Seminole. When, until 9:30 p.m. Eastern Daylight Time, or 8:30 p.m. Central Daylight Time. Impacts, minor flooding in low-lying and poor drainage areas. Ponding of water in urban or other areas is occurring or is imminent. Additional details, at 6:20 p.m. Eastern Daylight Time, or 5:20 p.m. Central Daylight Time, Doppler radar indicated heavy rain due to thunderstorms. Minor flooding is ongoing or expected to begin shortly in the advisory area. Between 1.5 and 3 inches of rain have fallen. Some locations that will experience flooding include Cottonwood, Chattahoochee, Malone, Sneeds, Greenwood, Bascom, Haines, Buena Vista, Lovedale, Hornsville, Delwood, Tuegg, Fairchild, Drake Still, Desert, Seminole State Park, Lake Seminole, Chipola Terrace, Mariana Municipal Airport, and Reynoldsville. http://www.weather.gov/safety/ Flood. 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Please report observed flooding to local emergency services or law enforcement and request they pass this information to the National Weather Service when you can do so safely. The severe thunderstorm warning for East Central Wakulla and southwestern Jefferson counties is canceled. The severe thunderstorm which prompted the warning has moved. The following broadcast is a special weather statement issued by the National Weather Service in Tallahassee, Florida. Strong thunderstorms will impact Lafayette, northwestern Dixie, Taylor, and southern Madison counties through 8:30 p.m. Eastern Daylight Time. At 7:50 p.m. Eastern Daylight Time, Doppler radar was tracking strong thunderstorms along a line extending from 8 miles south of Madison to 17 miles southwest of Perry. Movement was southeast at 35 miles per hour. Hazard, wind gusts up to 40 miles per hour. Source, radar indicated. Impact, gusty winds could knock down tree limbs and blow around unsecured objects. Locations impacted include Mayo, Perry, Steinhatchee, Madison, Greenville, Lee, Pinlan, Tenille, Jug Island, Ebb, Clara, Buckville, Eridu, Deco Beach, Jack Lee Island, Foley, Salem, Perry Foley Airport, San Pedro Junction, and Hampton Springs. If outdoors, consider seeking shelter inside a building. Torrential rainfall is also occurring with these storms and may lead to localized flooding. Do not drive your vehicle through flooded roadways. Frequent cloud-to-ground lightning is occurring with these storms. Lightning can strike 10 miles away from a thunderstorm. Seek a safe shelter inside a building or vehicle. Flood advisory is canceled. The flood advisory is canceled for a portion of Big Bend, Florida, including the following areas, Gadsden and Leon. The heavy rain has ended. Flooding is no longer expected to pose a threat. Please continue to heed remaining road closures. 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The latest weather and forecast information can also be accessed by calling our automated forecast line at 850-942-8851. The severe thunderstorm warning for East Central Wakulla and southwestern Jefferson counties is canceled. The severe thunderstorm which prompted the warning has moved out of the warned area. Therefore, the warning has been canceled. The following broadcast is a special weather statement issued by the National Weather Service in Tallahassee, Florida. Strong thunderstorms will impact Lafayette, northwestern Dixie, Taylor, and southern Madison counties through 8:30 p.m. Eastern Daylight Time. At 7:50 p.m. Eastern Daylight Time, Doppler radar was tracking strong thunderstorms along a line extending from 8 miles south of Madison to 17 miles southwest of Perry. Movement was southeast at 35 miles per hour. Hazard, wind gusts up to 40 miles per hour. Source, radar indicated. Impact, gusty winds could knock down tree limbs and blow around unsecured objects. Locations impacted include Mayo, Perry, Steinhatchee, Madison, Greenville, Lee, Pinlan, Tenille, Jug Island, Ebb, Clara, Buckville, Eridu, Deco Beach, Jack Lee Island, Foley, Salem, Perry Foley Airport, San Pedro Junction, and Hampton Springs. If outdoors, consider seeking shelter inside a building.
Torrential rainfall is also occurring with these storms and may lead to localized flooding.

Not drive your vehicle through flooded roadways. Frequent cloud-to-ground lightning is occurring with these storms. Lightning can strike 10 miles away from a thunderstorm. Seek a safe shelter inside a building or vehicle. These are the 7 p.m. Eastern Daylight Time conditions. At the Tallahassee Airport, a thunderstorm was reported. The temperature was 76 degrees. The wind was north at 7 miles an hour. At Florida State University, the temperature was 75 degrees. The wind was west at 5 miles an hour. At Apalachicola, it was partly sunny. The temperature was 85 degrees. The wind was northwest at 6 miles an hour. At Panama City Northwest, it was partly sunny. The temperature was 85 degrees. The wind was southwest at 9 miles an hour. At Dothan, it was mostly sunny. The temperature was 77 degrees. The wind was south at 9 miles an hour. At Albany, it was mostly sunny. The temperature was 90 degrees. The wind was southwest at 13 miles an hour. At Valdosta, it was mostly sunny. The temperature was 81 degrees. The wind was variable at 7 miles an hour. The current time is 7:55 p.m. Eastern Daylight Time. 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The latest weather and forecast information can also be accessed by calling our automated forecast line at 850-942-8851. The severe thunderstorm warning for East Central Wakulla and Southwestern Jefferson counties is canceled. The severe thunderstorm which prompted the warning has moved out of the warned area. Therefore, the warning has been canceled. The following broadcast is a special weather statement issued by the National Weather Service in Tallahassee, Florida. Strong thunderstorms will impact Lafayette, northwestern Dixie, Taylor, and southern Madison counties through 8:30 p.m. Eastern Daylight Time. At 7:50 p.m. Eastern Daylight Time, Doppler radar was tracking strong thunderstorms along a line extending from 8 miles south of Madison to 17 miles southwest of Perry. Movement was southeast at 35 miles per hour. Hazard, wind gusts up to 40 miles per hour. Source, radar indicated. Impact, gusty winds could knock down tree limbs and blow around unsecured objects. Locations impacted include Mayo, Perry, Steinhatchee, Madison, Greenville, Lee, Pinlan, Tenille, Jug Island, Ebb, Clara, Buckville, Eridu, Deco Beach, Jack Lee Island, Foley, Salem, Perry Foley Airport, San Pedro Junction, and Hampton Springs. If outdoors, consider seeking shelter inside a building. Torrential rainfall is also occurring with these storms and may lead to localized flooding. Do not drive your vehicle through flooded roadways. Frequent cloud-to-ground lightning is occurring with these storms. Lightning can strike 10 miles away from a thunderstorm. Seek a safe shelter inside a building or vehicle. These are the 7 p.m. Eastern Daylight Time conditions. At the Tallahassee Airport, a thunderstorm was reported. The temperature was 76 degrees. The wind was north at 7 miles an hour. At Florida State University, the temperature was 75 degrees. The wind was west at 5 miles an hour. At Apalachicola, it was partly sunny. The temperature was 85 degrees. The wind was northwest at 6 miles an hour. At Panama City Northwest, it was partly sunny. The temperature was 85 degrees. The wind was southwest at 9 miles an hour. At Dothan, it was mostly sunny. The temperature was 77 degrees. The wind was south at 9 miles an hour. At Albany, it was mostly sunny. The temperature was 90 degrees. The wind was southwest at 13 miles an hour. At Valdosta, it was mostly sunny. The temperature was 81 degrees. The wind was variable at 7 miles an hour. The current time is 7:58 p.m. Eastern Daylight Time. 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The latest weather and forecast information can also be accessed by calling our automated forecast line at 850-942-8851. The severe thunderstorm warning for East Central Wakulla and Southwestern Jefferson counties is canceled.
The severe thunderstorm which prompted the warning has moved.

out of the warned area. Therefore, the warning has been canceled. The following broadcast is a special weather statement issued by the National Weather Service in Tallahassee, Florida. Strong thunderstorms will impact Lafayette, northwestern Dixie, Taylor, and southern Madison counties through 8:30 p.m. Eastern Daylight Time. At 7:50 p.m. Eastern Daylight Time, Doppler radar was tracking strong thunderstorms along a line extending from 8 miles south of Madison to 17 miles southwest of Perry. Movement was southeast at 35 miles per hour. Hazard, wind gusts up to 40 miles per hour. Source, radar indicated. Impact, gusty winds could knock down tree limbs and blow around unsecured objects. Locations impacted include Mayo, Perry, Steinhatchee, Madison, Greenville, Lee, Pinlan, Tenille, Jug Island, Ebb, Clara, Buckville, Eridu, Deco Beach, Jack Lee Island, Foley, Salem, Perry Foley Airport, San Pedro Junction, and Hampton Springs. If outdoors, consider seeking shelter inside a building. Torrential rainfall is also occurring with these storms and may lead to localized flooding. Do not drive your vehicle through flooded roadways. Frequent cloud-to-ground lightning is occurring with these storms. Lightning can strike 10 miles away from a thunderstorm. Seek a safe shelter inside a building or vehicle. These are the 7 p.m. Eastern Daylight Time conditions. At the Tallahassee Airport, a thunderstorm was reported. The temperature was 76 degrees. The wind was north at 7 miles an hour. At Florida State University, the temperature was 75 degrees. The wind was west at 5 miles an hour. At Apalachicola, it was partly sunny. The temperature was 85 degrees. The wind was northwest at 6 miles an hour. At Panama City Northwest, it was partly sunny. The temperature was 85 degrees. The wind was southwest at 9 miles an hour. At Dothan, it was mostly sunny. The temperature was 77 degrees. The wind was south at 9 miles an hour. At Albany, it was mostly sunny. The temperature was 90 degrees. The wind was southwest at 13 miles an hour. At Valdosta, it was mostly sunny. The temperature was 81 degrees. The wind was variable at 7 miles an hour. The current time is 8:01 p.m. Eastern Daylight Time. 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The latest weather and forecast information can also be accessed by calling our automated forecast line at 850-942-8851. The severe thunderstorm warning for east central Wakulla and southwestern Jefferson counties is canceled. The severe thunderstorm which prompted the warning has moved out of the warned area. Therefore, the warning has been canceled. The following broadcast is a special weather statement issued by the National Weather Service in Tallahassee, Florida. Strong thunderstorms will impact Lafayette, northwestern Dixie, Taylor, and southern Madison counties through 8:30 p.m. Eastern Daylight Time. At 7:50 p.m. Eastern Daylight Time, Doppler radar was tracking strong thunderstorms along a line extending from 8 miles south of Madison to 17 miles southwest of Perry. Movement was southeast at 35 miles per hour. Hazard, wind gusts up to 40 miles per hour. Source, radar indicated. Impact, gusty winds could knock down tree limbs and blow around unsecured objects. Locations impacted include Mayo, Perry, Steinhatchee, Madison, Greenville, Lee, Pinlan, Tenille, Jug Island, Ebb, Clara, Buckville, Eridu, Deco Beach, Jack Lee Island, Foley, Salem, Perry Foley Airport, San Pedro Junction, and Hampton Springs. If outdoors, consider seeking shelter inside a building. Torrential rainfall is also occurring with these storms and may lead to localized flooding. Do not drive your vehicle through flooded roadways. Frequent cloud-to-ground lightning is occurring with these storms. Lightning can strike 10 miles away from a thunderstorm. Seek a safe shelter inside a building or vehicle. These are the 7 p.m. Eastern Daylight Time conditions. At the Tallahassee Airport, a thunderstorm was reported. The temperature was 76 degrees. The wind was north at 7 miles an hour. At Florida State University, the temperature was 75 degrees. The wind was west at 5 miles an hour. At Apalachicola, it was partly sunny. The temperature was 85 degrees. The wind was northwest at 6 miles an hour. At Panama City Northwest,